highs in the lower 80s. South winds 15 to 25 miles per hour with gusts up to 35 miles per hour. Chance of rain 20%. Monday night, mostly clear. Lows in the upper 40s. Tuesday, sunny. Highs in the mid 70s. Tuesday night, mostly clear. Lows in the lower 40s. Wednesday, sunny. Highs in the upper 70s. Wednesday night, increasing clouds. Lows in the lower 50s. Thursday, mostly sunny. Highs in the mid 80s. Thursday night, partly cloudy. Lows around 50. Friday, sunny. Highs in the lower 80s. 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Providing weather information 24 hours a day from your National Weather Service office in Bismarck. For Western Lake Secaucawea, tonight, breezy. North winds 15 to 25 miles per hour, decreasing to around 10 miles per hour in the late evening and overnight. Widespread frost early in the morning. Partly cloudy. Lows around 30. Sunday, east winds around 10 miles per hour, shifting to the northwest in the late morning and afternoon. Widespread frost early in the morning. Sunny. Highs in the upper 60s. For Eastern Lake Secaucawea, tonight, north winds 15 to 20 miles per hour, decreasing to around 10 miles per hour in the late evening and overnight. Widespread frost after midnight. Mostly clear. Lows in the upper 20s. Sunday, northwest winds 10 to 15 miles per hour. Widespread frost early in the morning. Sunny. Highs in the mid-60s. For northern Lake Oraahi, tonight, north winds 10 to 20 miles per hour. Widespread frost early in the morning. Partly cloudy. Lows in the lower 30s. Sunday, north winds around 10 miles per hour. Areas of frost early in the morning. Sunny. Highs in the lower 60s. Here are the weather conditions at 7 p.m. Central Daylight Time. Bismarck, sunny. Temperature 61 degrees, relative humidity 22%. Wind northwest at 21 miles an hour, gusting to 26. Pressure 29.98 inches and rising. Mendham, sunny. 59 degrees, relative humidity 33%. Wind north at 18 miles an hour. Minot, sunny. 59 degrees, relative humidity 22%. Wind west at 21 miles an hour, gusting to 32. Elsewhere around North Dakota, it was 59 at Garrison. At Williston, it was sunny, with a temperature of 61. It was cloudy, with a temperature of 56 at Fargo, and 54 at Grand Forks. In northern South Dakota, skies ranged from sunny to mostly sunny. It was 60 at Mobridge, and 59 at Aberdeen. In eastern Montana, at Miles City, it was partly sunny, with a temperature of 64. Once again, at Bismarck, the temperature was 61 degrees under sunny skies. Freeze warning for the following counties in North Dakota: Burley, eastern McLean, eastern Morton, Emmons, Kidder, Mercer, Oliver, Sheridan, Wells, and western Morton. Freeze warning in effect from 1 a.m. Central Daylight Time or midnight Mountain Daylight Time to 9 a.m. Central Daylight Time or 8 a.m. Mountain Daylight Time Sunday. What? Sub-freezing temperatures as low as 26 expected. Where? Much of western and central North Dakota, including the James River Valley. When? From 1 a.m. Central Daylight Time or midnight Mountain Daylight Time to 9 a.m. Central Daylight Time or 8 a.m. Mountain Daylight Time Sunday. The following impacts are expected. Frost and freeze conditions could kill sensitive vegetation. Take steps now to protect tender plants from the cold. Frost advisory for the following counties in North Dakota: Eastern Sioux, Grant, and Western Sioux. Frost advisory in effect from 1 a.m. Central Daylight Time or midnight Mountain Daylight Time to 9 a.m. Central Daylight Time or 8 a.m. Mountain Daylight Time Sunday. What? Temperatures as low as 32 will result in frost formation.

daylight time Sunday. The following impacts are expected. Frost could harm sensitive outdoor vegetation, which may be killed if left unprotected. Take steps now to protect tender plants from the cold. The regional weather forecast from your National Weather Service office in Bismarck. Breezy conditions with slightly cooler daytime highs are on tap today, with similar highs yet light winds than expected for Sunday. Temperatures will dip down into the 20s across parts of northern North Dakota tonight, and into the 30s most everywhere else. For the coming work week, temperatures will become more moderate with daily chances for isolated showers and a few thunderstorms. Barring any thunderstorm activity, any moisture will be light to start the next week. Here is the forecast for the Bismarck Minden listening area. Freeze warning in effect from 1 a.m. to 9 a.m. Central Daylight Time Sunday. Rest of today, sunny. Highs in the lower 60s. Northwest winds 5 to 10 miles per hour. Tonight, mostly clear. Widespread frost after midnight. Lows in the lower 30s. North winds 5 to 15 miles per hour. Gusts up to 30 miles per hour in the evening. Sunday, widespread frost in the morning. Sunny. Highs in the mid-60s. North winds 5 to 10 miles per hour. Sunday night, increasing clouds. Lows around 40. Northeast winds 5 to 10 miles per hour, becoming southeast with gusts up to 20 miles per hour after midnight. Monday, mostly sunny. A slight chance of showers and thunderstorms in the afternoon. Warmer. Highs in the lower 80s. South winds 15 to 25 miles per hour with gusts up to 35 miles per hour. Chance of rain 20%. Monday night, mostly clear. Lows in the upper 40s. Tuesday, sunny. Highs in the mid-70s. Tuesday night, mostly clear. Lows in the lower 40s. Wednesday, sunny. Highs in the upper 70s. Wednesday night, increasing clouds. Lows in the lower 50s. Thursday, mostly sunny. Highs in the mid-80s. Thursday night, partly cloudy. Lows around 50. Friday, sunny. Highs in the lower 80s. For Western Lake Sakakawea, tonight, breezy. North winds 15 to 25 miles per hour decreasing to around 10 miles per hour in the late evening and overnight. Widespread frost early in the morning. Partly cloudy. Lows around 30. Sunday, east winds around 10 miles per hour shifting to the northwest in the late morning and afternoon. Widespread frost early in the morning. Sunny. Highs in the upper 60s. For Eastern Lake Sakakawea, tonight, north winds 15 to 20 miles per hour decreasing to around 10 miles per hour in the late evening and overnight. Widespread frost after midnight. Mostly clear. Lows in the upper 20s. Sunday, northwest winds 10 to 15 miles per hour. Widespread frost early in the morning. Sunny. Highs in the mid-60s. For northern Lake Oahe, tonight, north winds 10 to 20 miles per hour. Widespread frost early in the morning. Partly cloudy. Lows in the lower 30s. Sunday, north winds around 10 miles per hour. Areas of frost early in the morning. Sunny. Highs in the lower 60s. Here are the weather conditions at 7 p.m. Central Daylight Time. Bismarck, sunny. Temperature 61 degrees, relative humidity 22%. Wind northwest at 21 miles an hour, gusting to 26. Pressure 29.98 inches and rising. Minden, sunny. 59 degrees, relative humidity 33%. Wind north at 18 miles an hour. Minot, sunny. 59 degrees, relative humidity 22%. Wind west at 21 miles an hour, gusting to 32. Elsewhere around North Dakota, it was 59 at Garrison. At Williston, it was sunny, with a temperature of 61. It was cloudy, with a temperature of 56 at Fargo, and 54 at Grand Forks. In northern South Dakota, skies ranged from sunny to mostly sunny. It was 60 at Mobridge, and 59 at Aberdeen. In eastern Montana, at Miles City, it was partly sunny, with a temperature of 64. Once again,

Bismarck, the temperature was 61 degrees under sunny skies. Freeze warning for the following counties in North Dakota: Burley, Eastern McLean, Eastern Morton, Emmons, Kidder, Mercer, Oliver, Sheridan, Wells, and Western Morton. Freeze warning in effect from 1 a.m. Central Daylight Time or midnight Mountain Daylight Time to 9 a.m. Central Daylight Time or 8 a.m. Mountain Daylight Time Sunday. What? Sub-freezing temperatures as low as 26 expected. Where? Much of western and central North Dakota, including the James River Valley. When? From 1 a.m. Central Daylight Time or midnight Mountain Daylight Time to 9 a.m. Central Daylight Time or 8 a.m. Mountain Daylight Time Sunday. The following impacts are expected. Frost and freeze conditions could kill sensitive vegetation. Take steps now to protect tender plants from the cold. Frost advisory for the following counties in North Dakota: Eastern Sioux, Grant, and Western Sioux. Frost advisory in effect from 1 a.m. Central Daylight Time or midnight Mountain Daylight Time to 9 a.m. Central Daylight Time or 8 a.m. Mountain Daylight Time Sunday. What? Temperatures as low as 32 will result in frost formation. Where? Golden Valley, Billings, Slope, Hettinger, Grant, Bowman, Adams, and Sioux counties. When? From 1 a.m. Central Daylight Time or midnight Mountain Daylight Time to 9 a.m. Central Daylight Time or 8 a.m. Mountain Daylight Time Sunday. The following impacts are expected. Frost could harm sensitive outdoor vegetation, which may be killed if left unprotected. Take steps now to protect tender plants from the cold. The regional weather forecast from your National Weather Service office in Bismarck. Breezy conditions with slightly cooler daytime highs are on tap today, with similar highs yet light winds than expected for Sunday. Temperatures will dip down into the 20s across parts of northern North Dakota tonight, and into the 30s most everywhere else. For the coming work week, temperatures will become more moderate with daily chances for isolated showers and a few thunderstorms. Barring any thunderstorm activity, any moisture will be light to start the next week. Here is the forecast for the Bismarck Land and listening area. Freeze warning in effect from 1 a.m. to 9 a.m. Central Daylight Time Sunday. West of today, sunny. Highs in the lower 60s. Northwest winds 5 to 10 miles per hour. Tonight, mostly clear. Widespread frost after midnight. Lows in the lower 30s. North winds 5 to 15 miles per hour. Gusts up to 30 miles per hour in the evening. Sunday, widespread frost in the morning. Sunny. Highs in the mid-60s. North winds 5 to 10 miles per hour. Sunday night, increasing clouds. Lows around 40. Northeast winds 5 to 10 miles per hour, becoming southeast with gusts up to 20 miles per hour after midnight. Monday, mostly sunny. A slight chance of showers and thunderstorms in the afternoon. Warmer. Highs in the lower 80s. South winds 15 to 25 miles per hour with gusts up to 35 miles per hour. Chance of rain 20%. Monday night, mostly clear. Lows in the upper 40s. Tuesday, sunny. Highs in the mid-70s. Tuesday night, mostly clear. Lows in the lower 40s. Wednesday, sunny. Highs in the upper 70s. Wednesday night, increasing clouds. Lows in the lower 50s. Thursday, mostly sunny. Highs in the mid-80s. Thursday night, partly cloudy. Lows around 50. Friday, sunny. Highs in the lower 80s. For Western Lake Sakakawea, tonight, breezy. North winds 15 to 25 miles per hour, decreasing to around 10 miles per hour in the late evening and overnight. Widespread frost early in the morning. Partly cloudy. Lows around 30. Sunday, east winds around 10 miles per hour, shifting to the northwest in the late morning and afternoon. Widespread frost early in the morning. Sunny. Highs in the upper 60s. For Eastern Lake Sakakawea, tonight, north winds 15 to 20 miles per hour, decreasing to around 10 miles per hour in the late evening and overnight. Widespread frost after midnight. Mostly clear. Lows in the upper 20s. Sunday, northwest winds 10 to 15 miles per hour. Widespread frost early in the morning. Sunny. Highs in the mid-60s.

for northern Lake Oraahe. Tonight, north winds 10 to 20 miles per hour. Widespread frost early in the morning. Partly cloudy. Lows in the lower 30s. Sunday, north winds around 10 miles per hour. Areas of frost early in the morning. Sunny. Highs in the lower 60s. Here are the weather conditions at 7 p.m. Central Daylight Time. Bismarck, sunny. Temperature 61 degrees, relative humidity 22%. Wind northwest at 21 miles an hour, gusting to 26. Pressure 29.98 inches and rising. Mendham, sunny. 59 degrees, relative humidity 33%. Wind north at 18 miles an hour. Minot, sunny. 59 degrees, relative humidity 22%. Wind west at 21 miles an hour, gusting to 32. Elsewhere around North Dakota, it was 59 at Garrison. At Williston, it was sunny, with a temperature of 61. It was cloudy, with a temperature of 56 at Fargo, and 54 at Grand Forks. In northern South Dakota, skies ranged from sunny to mostly sunny. It was 60 at Mobridge, and 59 at Aberdeen. In eastern Montana, at Mile City, it was partly sunny, with a temperature of 64. Once again, at Bismarck, the temperature was 61 degrees under sunny skies. Freeze warning for the following counties in North Dakota: Burley, eastern McLean, eastern Morton, Emmons, Kidder, Mercer, Oliver, Sheridan, Wells, and western Morton. Freeze warning in effect from 1 a.m. Central Daylight Time or midnight Mountain Daylight Time to 9 a.m. Central Daylight Time or 8 a.m. Mountain Daylight Time Sunday. What? Sub-freezing temperatures as low as 26 expected. Where? Much of western and central North Dakota, including the James River Valley. When? From 1 a.m. Central Daylight Time or midnight Mountain Daylight Time to 9 a.m. Central Daylight Time or 8 a.m. Mountain Daylight Time Sunday. The following impacts are expected. Frost and freeze conditions could kill sensitive vegetation. Take steps now to protect tender plants from the cold. Frost advisory for the following counties in North Dakota: Eastern Sioux, Grant, and Western Sioux. Frost advisory in effect from 1 a.m. Central Daylight Time or midnight Mountain Daylight Time to 9 a.m. Central Daylight Time or 8 a.m. Mountain Daylight Time Sunday. What? Temperatures as low as 32 will result in frost formation. Where? Golden Valley, Billings, Slope, Hettinger, Grant, Bowman, Adams, and Sioux counties. When? From 1 a.m. Central Daylight Time or midnight Mountain Daylight Time to 9 a.m. Central Daylight Time or 8 a.m. Mountain Daylight Time Sunday. The following impacts are expected. Frost could harm sensitive outdoor vegetation, which may be killed if left unprotected. Take steps now to protect tender plants from the cold. The regional weather forecast from your National Weather Service office in Bismarck. Breezy conditions with slightly cooler daytime highs are on tap today, with similar highs yet light winds than expected for Sunday. Temperatures will dip down into the 20s across parts of northern North Dakota tonight, and into the 30s most everywhere else. For the coming work week, temperatures will become more moderate with daily chances for isolated showers and a few thunderstorms. Barring any thunderstorm activity, any moisture will be light to start the next week. Here is the forecast for the Bismarck, Minden, listening area. Freeze warning in effect from 1 a.m. to 9 a.m. Central Daylight Time Sunday. Rest of today, sunny. Highs in the lower 60s. Northwest winds 5 to 10 miles per hour. Tonight, mostly clear. Widespread frost after midnight. Lows in the lower 30s. North winds 5 to 15 miles per hour. Gusts up to 30 miles per hour in the evening. Sunday, widespread frost in the morning. Sunny. Highs in the mid-60s. North winds 5 to 10 miles per hour. Sunday night, increasing clouds. Lows around 40. Northeast winds 5 to 10 miles per hour, becoming southeast with gusts up to 20 miles.

lows in the upper 40s. Tuesday, sunny. Highs in the mid-70s. Tuesday night, mostly clear. Lows in the lower 40s. Wednesday, sunny. Highs in the upper 70s. Wednesday night, increasing clouds. Lows in the lower 50s. Thursday, mostly sunny. Highs in the mid-80s. Thursday night, partly cloudy. Lows around 50. Friday, sunny. Highs in the lower 80s. For Western Lake Sakakawea, tonight, breezy. North winds 15 to 25 miles per hour, decreasing to around 10 miles per hour in the late evening and overnight. Widespread frost early in the morning. Partly cloudy. Lows around 30. Sunday, east winds around 10 miles per hour, shifting to the northwest in the late morning and afternoon. Widespread frost early in the morning. Sunny. Highs in the upper 60s. For Eastern Lake Sakakawea, tonight, north winds 15 to 20 miles per hour, decreasing to around 10 miles per hour in the late evening and overnight. Widespread frost after midnight. Mostly clear. Lows in the upper 20s. Sunday, northwest winds 10 to 15 miles per hour. Widespread frost early in the morning. Sunny. Highs in the mid-60s. For Northern Lake Oahe, tonight, north winds 10 to 20 miles per hour. Widespread frost early in the morning. Partly cloudy. Lows in the lower 30s. Sunday, north winds around 10 miles per hour. Areas of frost early in the morning. Sunny. Highs in the lower 60s. Here are the weather conditions at 7 p.m. Central Daylight Time. Bismarck, sunny. Temperature 61 degrees, relative humidity 22%. Wind northwest at 21 miles an hour, gusting to 26. Pressure 29.98 inches and rising. Mendham, sunny. 59 degrees, relative humidity 33%. Wind north at 18 miles an hour. Minot, sunny. 59 degrees, relative humidity 22%. Wind west at 21 miles an hour, gusting to 32. Elsewhere around North Dakota, it was 59 at Garrison. At Williston, it was sunny, with a temperature of 61. It was cloudy, with a temperature of 56 at Fargo, and 54 at Grand Forks. In northern South Dakota, skies ranged from sunny to mostly sunny. It was 60 at Mobridge, and 59 at Aberdeen. In eastern Montana, at Miles City, it was partly sunny, with a temperature of 64. Once again, at Bismarck, the temperature was 61 degrees under sunny skies. Freeze warning for the following counties in North Dakota: Burley, eastern McLean, eastern Morton, Emmons, Kidder, Mercer, Oliver, Sheridan, Wells, and western Morton. Freeze warning in effect from 1 a.m. Central Daylight Time, or midnight Mountain Daylight Time to 9 a.m. Central Daylight Time, or 8 a.m. Mountain Daylight Time Sunday. What? Sub-freezing temperatures as low as 26 expected. Where? Much of western and central North Dakota, including the James River Valley. When? From 1 a.m. Central Daylight Time, or midnight Mountain Daylight Time to 9 a.m. Central Daylight Time, or 8 a.m. Mountain Daylight Time Sunday. The following impacts are expected. Frost and freeze conditions could kill sensitive vegetation. Take steps now to protect tender plants from the cold. Frost advisory for the following counties in North Dakota: Eastern Sioux, Grant, and Western Sioux. Frost advisory in effect from 1 a.m. Central Daylight Time, or midnight Mountain Daylight Time to 9 a.m. Central Daylight Time, or 8 a.m. Mountain Daylight Time Sunday. What? Temperatures as low as 32 will result in frost formation. Where? Golden Valley, Billings, Slope, Hettinger, Grant, Bowman, Adams, and Sioux counties. When? From 1 a.m. Central Daylight Time, or midnight Mountain Daylight Time to 9 a.m. Central Daylight Time, or 8 a.m. Mountain Daylight Time Sunday. The following impacts are expected. Frost could harm sensitive outdoor vegetation, which may be killed if left unprotected. Take steps now to protect tender plants from the cold. The regional weather forecast from your National Weather Service office in Bismarck. Breezy conditions with slightly cooler daytime highs are on tap today, with similar highs yet light winds than expected for Sunday. Temperatures will dip down into the 20s across.

parts of northern North Dakota tonight and into the 30s most everywhere else. For the coming work week, temperatures will become more moderate with daily chances for isolated showers and a few thunderstorms. Barring any thunderstorm activity, any moisture will be light to start the next week. Here is the forecast for the Bismarck Minden listening area. Freeze warning in effect from 1 a.m. to 9 a.m. Central Daylight Time Sunday. Rest of today, sunny. Highs in the lower 60s. Northwest winds 5 to 10 miles per hour. Tonight, mostly clear. Widespread frost after midnight. Lows in the lower 30s. North winds 5 to 15 miles per hour. Gusts up to 30 miles per hour in the evening. Sunday, widespread frost in the morning. Sunny. Highs in the mid-60s. North winds 5 to 10 miles per hour. Sunday night, increasing clouds. Lows around 40. Northeast winds 5 to 10 miles per hour, becoming southeast with gusts up to 20 miles per hour after midnight. Monday, mostly sunny. A slight chance of showers and thunderstorms in the afternoon. Warmer. Highs in the lower 80s. South winds 15 to 25 miles per hour with gusts up to 35 miles per hour. Chance of rain 20%. Monday night, mostly clear. Lows in the upper 40s. Tuesday, sunny. Highs in the mid-70s. Tuesday night, mostly clear. Lows in the lower 40s. Wednesday, sunny. Highs in the upper 70s. Wednesday night, increasing clouds. Lows in the lower 50s. Thursday, mostly sunny. Highs in the mid-80s. Thursday night, partly cloudy. Lows around 50. Friday, sunny. Highs in the lower 80s. For Western Lake Sakakawea, tonight, breezy. North winds 15 to 25 miles per hour, decreasing to around 10 miles per hour in the late evening and overnight. Widespread frost early in the morning. Partly cloudy. Lows around 30. Sunday, east winds around 10 miles per hour, shifting to the northwest in the late morning and afternoon. Widespread frost early in the morning. Sunny. Highs in the upper 60s. For Eastern Lake Sakakawea, tonight, north winds 15 to 20 miles per hour, decreasing to around 10 miles per hour in the late evening and overnight. Widespread frost after midnight. Mostly clear. Lows in the upper 20s. Sunday, northwest winds 10 to 15 miles per hour. Widespread frost early in the morning. Sunny. Highs in the mid-60s. For northern Lake Oahe, tonight, north winds 10 to 20 miles per hour. Widespread frost early in the morning. Partly cloudy. Lows in the lower 30s. Sunday, north winds around 10 miles per hour. Areas of frost early in the morning. Sunny. Highs in the lower 60s. Here are the weather conditions at 7 p.m. Central Daylight Time. Bismarck, sunny. Temperature 61 degrees, relative humidity 22%. Wind northwest at 21 miles an hour, gusting to 26. Pressure 29.98 inches and rising. Minden, sunny. 59 degrees, relative humidity 33%. Wind north at 18 miles an hour. Minot, sunny. 59 degrees, relative humidity 22%. Wind west at 21 miles an hour, gusting to 32. Elsewhere around North Dakota, it was 59 at Garrison. At Williston, it was sunny, with a temperature of 61. It was cloudy, with a temperature of 56 at Fargo, and 54 at Grand Forks. In northern South Dakota, skies ranged from sunny to mostly sunny. It was 60 at Mobridge, and 59 at Aberdeen. In eastern Montana, at Miles City, it was partly sunny, with a temperature of 64. Once again, at Bismarck, the temperature was 61 degrees under sunny skies. Freeze warning for the following counties in North Dakota: Burley, eastern McLean, eastern Morton, Emmons, Kidder, Mercer, Oliver, Sheridan, Wells, and western Morton. Freeze warning in effect from 1 a.m. Central Daylight Time or midnight Mountain Daylight Time to 9 a.m. Central Daylight Time or 8 a.m. Mountain Daylight Time Sunday. What? Sub-freezing temperatures as low as 20.

expected. Where? Much of western and central North Dakota, including the James River Valley. When? From 1 a.m. Central Daylight Time, or midnight Mountain Daylight Time to 9 a.m. Central Daylight Time, or 8 a.m. Mountain Daylight Time Sunday. The following impacts are expected. Frost and freeze conditions could kill sensitive vegetation. Take steps now to protect tender plants from the cold. 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Providing weather information 24 hours a day from your National Weather Service office in Bismarck. Frost advisory for the following counties in North Dakota, Eastern Sioux, Grant, and Western Sioux. Frost advisory in effect from 1 a.m. Central Daylight Time or midnight Mountain Daylight Time to 9 a.m. Central Daylight Time or 8 a.m. Mountain Daylight Time Sunday. What? Temperatures as low as 32 will result in frost formation. Where? Golden Valley, Billings, Slope, Hettinger, Grant, Bowman, Adams, and Sioux counties. When? From 1 a.m. Central Daylight Time, or midnight Mountain Daylight Time to 9 a.m. Central Daylight Time, or 8 a.m. Mountain Daylight Time Sunday. The following impacts are expected. Frost could harm sensitive outdoor vegetation, which may be killed if left unprotected. Take steps now to protect tender plants from the cold. The regional weather forecast from your National Weather Service office in Bismarck. Breezy conditions with slightly cooler daytime highs are on tap today, with similar highs yet light winds than expected for Sunday. Temperatures will dip down into the 20s across parts of northern North Dakota tonight, and into the 30s most everywhere else. For the coming work week, temperatures will become more moderate with daily chances for isolated showers and a few thunderstorms. Barring any thunderstorm activity, any moisture will be light to start the next week. Here is the forecast for the Bismarck, Minden listening area. Freeze warning in effect from 1 a.m. to 9 a.m. Central Daylight Time Sunday. Rest of today, sunny. Highs in the lower 60s. Northwest winds 5 to 10 miles per hour. Tonight, mostly clear. Widespread frost after midnight. Lows in the lower 30s. North winds 5 to 15 miles per hour. Gusts up to 30 miles per hour in the evening. Sunday, widespread frost in the morning. Sunny. Highs in the mid-60s. North winds 5 to 10 miles per hour. Sunday night, increasing clouds. Lows around 40. Northeast winds 5 to 10 miles per hour, becoming southeast with gusts up to 20 miles per hour after midnight. Monday, mostly sunny. A slight chance of showers and thunderstorms in the afternoon. Warmer. Highs in the lower 80s. South winds 15 to 25 miles per hour with gusts up to 35 miles per hour. Chance of rain 20%. Monday night, mostly clear. Lows in the upper 40s. Tuesday, sunny. Highs in the mid-70s. Tuesday night, mostly clear. Lows in the lower 40s. Tuesday, sunny. Highs in the mid-70s. Tuesday night, mostly clear. Lows in the lower 40s. Wednesday, sunny. Highs in the upper 70s. Wednesday night, increasing clouds. Lows in the lower 50s. Thursday, mostly sunny. Highs in the mid-80s. Thursday night, partly cloudy. Lows around 50. Friday, sunny. Highs in the lower 80s. For western Lake Sakakawea, tonight, breezy. North winds 15 to 25 miles per hour decreasing to around 10 miles per hour in the late evening and overnight. Widespread frost early in the morning. Partly cloudy. Lows around 30. Sunday, east winds around 10 miles per hour shifting to the northwest in the late morning and afternoon. Widespread frost early in the morning. Sunny. Highs in the upper 60s. For eastern Lake Sakakawea, tonight, north winds 15 to 20 miles per hour decreasing to around 10 miles per hour in the late evening and overnight. Widespread frost after midnight. Mostly clear. Lows in the upper 20s. Sunday, northwest winds 10 to 15 miles per hour. Widespread frost early in the morning. Sunny. Highs in the mid-60s. For northern Lake Oahe, tonight, north winds 10 to 20 miles per hour.

widespread frost early in the morning. Partly cloudy. Lows in the lower 30s. Sunday, north winds around 10 miles per hour. Areas of frost early in the morning. Sunny. Highs in the lower 60s. Here are the weather conditions at 7 p.m. Central Daylight Time. Bismarck, sunny. Temperature 61 degrees. Relative humidity 22%. Wind northwest at 21 miles an hour, gusting to 26. Pressure 29.98 inches and rising. Mendham, sunny. 59 degrees, relative humidity 33%. Wind north at 18 miles an hour. Minot, sunny. 59 degrees, relative humidity 22%. Wind west at 21 miles an hour, gusting to 32. Elsewhere around North Dakota, it was 59 at Garrison. At Williston, it was sunny, with a temperature of 61. It was cloudy, with a temperature of 56 at Fargo, and 54 at Grand Forks. In northern South Dakota, skies ranged from sunny to mostly sunny. It was 60 at Mobridge, and 59 at Aberdeen. In eastern Montana, at Miles City, it was partly sunny, with a temperature of 64. Once again, at Bismarck, the temperature was 61 degrees under sunny skies. Freeze warning for the following counties in North Dakota: Burley, Eastern McLean, Eastern Morton, Emmons, Kidder, Mercer, Oliver, Sheridan, Wells, and Western Morton. Freeze warning in effect from 1 a.m. Central Daylight Time or midnight Mountain Daylight Time to 9 a.m. Central Daylight Time or 8 a.m. Mountain Daylight Time Sunday. What? Sub-freezing temperatures as low as 26 expected. Where? Much of western and central North Dakota, including the James River Valley. When? From 1 a.m. Central Daylight Time, or midnight Mountain Daylight Time to 9 a.m. Central Daylight Time, or 8 a.m. Mountain Daylight Time Sunday. The following impacts are expected. Frost and freeze conditions could kill sensitive vegetation. Take steps now to protect tender plants from the cold. Frost advisory for the following counties in North Dakota: Eastern Sioux, Grant, and Western Sioux. Frost advisory in effect from 1 a.m. Central Daylight Time or midnight Mountain Daylight Time to 9 a.m. Central Daylight Time or 8 a.m. Mountain Daylight Time Sunday. What? Temperatures as low as 32 will result in frost formation. Where? Golden Valley, Billings, Slope, Hettinger, Grant, Bowman, Adams, and Sioux counties. When? From 1 a.m. Central Daylight Time, or midnight Mountain Daylight Time to 9 a.m. Central Daylight Time, or 8 a.m. Mountain Daylight Time Sunday. The following impacts are expected. Frost could harm sensitive outdoor vegetation, which may be killed if left unprotected. Take steps now to protect tender plants from the cold. The regional weather forecast from your National Weather Service office in Bismarck. Breezy conditions with slightly cooler daytime highs are on tap today, with similar highs yet light winds than expected for Sunday. Temperatures will dip down into the 20s across parts of northern North Dakota tonight, and into the 30s most everywhere else. For the coming work week, temperatures will become more moderate with daily chances for isolated showers and a few thunderstorms. Barring any thunderstorm activity, any moisture will be light to start the next week. Here is the forecast for the Bismarck Mendham listening area. Freeze warning in effect from 1 a.m. to 9 a.m. Central Daylight Time Sunday. Rest of today, mostly clear. Northwest winds around 15 miles per hour with gusts up to 25 miles per hour. Tonight, mostly clear. Widespread frost after midnight. Lows in the lower 30s. North winds 5 to 15 miles per hour. Gusts up to 30 miles per hour in the evening. Sunday, widespread frost in the morning. Sunny. Highs in the mid-60s. North winds 5 to 10 miles per hour. Sunday night, increasing clouds. Lows around 40. Northeast winds 5 to 10 miles per hour, becoming southeast with gusts up to 20 miles per hour after midnight. Monday, mostly sunny. A slight chance of showers and thunderstorms in the afternoon. Warmer. Highs in the lower 80s. South winds 15 to 25 miles per hour with gusts up to 35 miles per hour. Chance of rain 20%. Monday night, mostly clear. Lows in the upper 40s. Tuesday, sunny.

highs in the mid-70s. Tuesday night, mostly clear. Lows in the lower 40s. Wednesday, sunny. Highs in the upper 70s. Wednesday night, increasing clouds. Lows in the lower 50s. Thursday, mostly sunny. Highs in the mid-80s. Thursday night, partly cloudy. Lows around 50. Friday, sunny. Highs in the lower 80s. For Western Lake Sakakawea, tonight, breezy. North winds 15 to 25 miles per hour, decreasing to around 10 miles per hour in the late evening and overnight. Widespread frost early in the morning. Partly cloudy. Lows around 30. Sunday, east winds around 10 miles per hour, shifting to the northwest in the late morning and afternoon. Widespread frost early in the morning. Sunny. Highs in the upper 60s. For Eastern Lake Sakakawea, tonight, north winds 15 to 20 miles per hour, decreasing to around 10 miles per hour in the late evening and overnight. Widespread frost after midnight. Mostly clear. Lows in the upper 20s. Sunday, northwest winds 10 to 15 miles per hour. Widespread frost early in the morning. Sunny. Highs in the mid-60s. For Northern Lake Oahe, tonight, north winds 10 to 20 miles per hour. Widespread frost early in the morning. Partly cloudy. Lows in the lower 30s. Sunday, north winds around 10 miles per hour. Areas of frost early in the morning. Sunny. Highs in the lower 60s. Here are the weather conditions at 7 p.m. Central Daylight Time. Bismarck, sunny. Temperature 61 degrees, relative humidity 22%. Wind northwest at 21 miles an hour, gusting to 26. Pressure 29.98 inches and rising. Menden, sunny. 59 degrees, relative humidity 33%. Wind north at 18 miles an hour. Minot, sunny. 59 degrees, relative humidity 22%. Wind west at 21 miles an hour, gusting to 32. Elsewhere around North Dakota, it was 59 at Garrison. At Williston, it was sunny, with a temperature of 61. It was cloudy, with a temperature of 56 at Fargo, and 54 at Grand Forks. In northern South Dakota, skies ranged from sunny to mostly sunny. It was 60 at Mobridge, and 59 at Aberdeen. In eastern Montana, at Mile City, it was partly sunny, with a temperature of 64. Once again, at Bismarck, the temperature was 61 degrees under sunny skies. Freeze warning for the following counties in North Dakota: Burley, eastern McLean, eastern Morton, Emmons, Kidder, Mercer, Oliver, Sheridan, Wells, and western Morton. Freeze warning in effect from 1 a.m. Central Daylight Time or midnight Mountain Daylight Time to 9 a.m. Central Daylight Time or 8 a.m. Mountain Daylight Time Sunday. What? Sub-freezing temperatures as low as 26 expected. Where? Much of western and central North Dakota, including the James River Valley. When? From 1 a.m. Central Daylight Time or midnight Mountain Daylight Time to 9 a.m. Central Daylight Time or 8 a.m. Mountain Daylight Time Sunday. The following impacts are expected. Frost and freeze conditions could kill sensitive vegetation. Take steps now to protect tender plants from the cold. Frost advisory for the following counties in North Dakota: Eastern Sioux, Grant, and Western Sioux. Frost advisory in effect from 1 a.m. Central Daylight Time or midnight Mountain Daylight Time to 9 a.m. Central Daylight Time or 8 a.m. Mountain Daylight Time Sunday. What? Temperatures as low as 32 will result in frost formation. Where? Golden Valley, Billings, Slope, Hettinger, Grant, Bowman, Adams, and Sioux counties. When? From 1 a.m. Central Daylight Time or midnight Mountain Daylight Time to 9 a.m. Central Daylight Time or 8 a.m. Mountain Daylight Time Sunday. The following impacts are expected. Frost could harm sensitive outdoor vegetation, which may be killed if left unprotected. Take steps now to protect tender plants from the cold. The regional weather forecast from your National Weather Service office in Bismarck. Breezy conditions with slightly cooler daytime highs are on tap today, with similar highs yet light winds than expected for Sunday. Temperatures will dip down into the 20s across parts of northern North Dakota tonight, and into the 30s most everywhere else.

before the coming work week, temperatures will become more moderate with daily chances for isolated showers and a few thunderstorms. Barring any thunderstorm activity, any moisture will be light to start the next week. Here is the forecast for the Bismarck, Minden listening area. Freeze warning in effect from 1 a.m. to 9 a.m. Central Daylight Time Sunday. Rest of today, mostly clear. Northwest winds around 15 miles per hour with gusts up to 25 miles per hour. Tonight, mostly clear. Widespread frost after midnight. Lows in the lower 30s. North winds 5 to 15 miles per hour. Gusts up to 30 miles per hour in the evening. Sunday, widespread frost in the morning. Sunny. Highs in the mid-60s. North winds 5 to 10 miles per hour. Sunday night, increasing clouds. Lows around 40. Northeast winds 5 to 10 miles per hour, becoming southeast with gusts up to 20 miles per hour after midnight. Monday, mostly sunny. A slight chance of showers and thunderstorms in the afternoon. Warmer. Highs in the lower 80s. South winds 15 to 25 miles per hour with gusts up to 35 miles per hour. Chance of rain 20%. Monday night, mostly clear. Lows in the upper 40s. Tuesday, sunny. Highs in the mid-70s. Tuesday night, mostly clear. Lows in the lower 40s. Wednesday, sunny. Highs in the upper 70s. Wednesday night, increasing clouds. Lows in the lower 50s. Thursday, mostly sunny. Highs in the mid-80s. Thursday night, partly cloudy. Lows around 50. Friday, sunny. Highs in the lower 80s. For Western Lake Sakakawea, tonight, breezy. North winds 15 to 25 miles per hour, decreasing to around 10 miles per hour in the late evening and overnight. Widespread frost early in the morning. Partly cloudy. Lows around 30. Sunday, east winds around 10 miles per hour, shifting to the northwest in the late morning and afternoon. Widespread frost early in the morning. Sunny. Highs in the upper 60s. For Eastern Lake Sakakawea, tonight, north winds 15 to 20 miles per hour, decreasing to around 10 miles per hour in the late evening and overnight. Widespread frost after midnight. Mostly clear. Lows in the upper 20s. Sunday, northwest winds 10 to 15 miles per hour. Widespread frost early in the morning. Sunny. Highs in the mid-60s. For Northern Lake Oahe, tonight, north winds 10 to 20 miles per hour. Widespread frost early in the morning. Partly cloudy. Lows in the lower 30s. Sunday, north winds around 10 miles per hour. Areas of frost early in the morning. Sunny. Highs in the lower 60s. Here are the weather conditions at 7 p.m. Central Daylight Time. Bismarck, sunny. Temperature 61 degrees, relative humidity 22%. Wind northwest at 21 miles an hour, gusting to 26. Pressure 29.98 inches and rising. Minden, sunny. 59 degrees, relative humidity 33%. Wind north at 18 miles an hour. Minot, sunny. 59 degrees, relative humidity 22%. Wind west at 21 miles an hour, gusting to 32. Elsewhere around North Dakota, it was 59 at Garrison. At Williston, it was sunny, with a temperature of 61. It was cloudy, with a temperature of 56 at Fargo, and 54 at Grand Forks. In northern South Dakota, skies ranged from sunny to mostly sunny. It was 60 at Mobridge, and 59 at Aberdeen. In eastern Montana, at Mile City, it was partly sunny, with a temperature of 64. Once again, at Bismarck, the temperature was 61 degrees under sunny skies. Freeze warning for the following counties in North Dakota: Burley, eastern McLean, eastern Morton, Emmons, Kidder, Mercer, Oliver, Sheridan, Wells, and western Morton. Freeze warning in effect from 1 a.m. Central Daylight Time or midnight Mountain Daylight Time to 9 a.m. Central Daylight Time or 8 a.m. Mountain Daylight Time Sunday. What? Sub-freezing temperatures as low as 26 expected.
Where? Much of western and central North Dakota, including the James River Valley. When? From 1 a.m. Central Daylight Time, or midnight Mountain Daylight Time to 9 a.m. Central Daylight Time, or 8 a.m. Mountain Daylight Time Sunday. The following impacts are expected. Frost and freeze conditions could kill sensitive vegetation. Take steps now to protect tender plants from the cold. Frost advisory for the following counties in North Dakota, Eastern Sioux, Grant, and Western Sioux. Frost advisory in effect from 1 a.m. Central Daylight Time or midnight Mountain Daylight Time to 9 a.m. Central Daylight Time or 8 a.m. Mountain Daylight Time Sunday. What? Temperatures as low as 32 will result in frost formation. Where? Golden Valley, Billings, Slope, Hettinger, Grant, Bowman, Adams, and Sioux counties. When? From 1 a.m. Central Daylight Time, or midnight Mountain Daylight Time to 9 a.m. Central Daylight Time, or 8 a.m. Mountain Daylight Time Sunday. The following impacts are expected. Frost could harm sensitive outdoor vegetation, which may be killed if left unprotected. Take steps now to protect tender plants from the cold. The regional weather forecast from your National Weather Service office in Bismarck. Breezy conditions with slightly cooler daytime highs are on tap today, with similar highs yet light winds than expected for Sunday. Temperatures will dip down into the 20s across parts of northern North Dakota tonight, and into the 30s most everywhere else. For the coming work week, temperatures will become more moderate with daily chances for isolated showers and a few thunderstorms. Barring any thunderstorm activity, any moisture will be light to start the next week. Here is the forecast for the Bismarck Minden listening area. Freeze warning in effect from 1 a.m. to 9 a.m. Central Daylight Time Sunday. Rest of today, mostly clear. Northwest winds around 15 miles per hour with gusts up to 25 miles per hour. Tonight, mostly clear. Widespread frost after midnight. Lows in the lower 30s. North winds 5 to 15 miles per hour. Gusts up to 30 miles per hour in the evening. Sunday, widespread frost in the morning. Sunny. Highs in the mid-60s. North winds 5 to 10 miles per hour. Sunday night, increasing clouds. Lows around 40. Northeast winds 5 to 10 miles per hour, becoming southeast with gusts up to 20 miles per hour after midnight. Monday, mostly sunny. A slight chance of showers and thunderstorms in the afternoon. Warmer. Highs in the lower 80s. South winds 15 to 25 miles per hour with gusts up to 35 miles per hour. Chance of rain 20%. Monday night, mostly clear. Lows in the upper 40s. Tuesday, sunny. Highs in the mid-70s. Tuesday night, mostly clear. Lows in the lower 40s. Wednesday, sunny. Highs in the upper 70s. Wednesday night, increasing clouds. Lows in the lower 50s. Thursday, mostly sunny. Highs in the mid-80s. Thursday night, partly cloudy. Lows around 50. Friday, sunny. Highs in the lower 80s. For Western Lake Sakakawea, tonight, breezy. North winds 15 to 25 miles per hour, decreasing to around 10 miles per hour in the late evening and overnight. Widespread frost early in the morning. Partly cloudy. Lows around 30. Sunday, east winds around 10 miles per hour, shifting to the northwest in the late morning and afternoon. Widespread frost early in the morning. Sunny. Highs in the upper 60s. For Eastern Lake Sakakawea, tonight, north winds 15 to 20 miles per hour, decreasing to around 10 miles per hour in the late evening and overnight. Widespread frost after midnight. Mostly clear. Lows in the upper 20s. Sunday, northwest winds 10 to 15 miles per hour. Widespread frost early in the morning. Sunny. Highs in the mid-60s. For Northern Lake Oahe, tonight, north winds 10 to 20 miles per hour. Widespread frost early in the morning. Partly cloudy. Lows in the lower 30s. Sunday, north winds around 10 miles per hour. Areas of frost early in the morning. Sunny. Highs in the lower 60s. Here are the weather conditions at 7 p.m. Central Daylight Time. Bismarck, sunny.
temperature 61 degrees, relative humidity 22%.

Wind northwest at 21 miles an hour, gusting to 26. Pressure 29.98 inches and rising. Mandan, sunny. 59 degrees, relative humidity 33%. Wind north at 18 miles an hour. Minot, sunny. 59 degrees, relative humidity 22%. Wind west at 21 miles an hour, gusting to 32. Elsewhere around North Dakota, it was 59 at Garrison. At Williston, it was sunny, with a temperature of 61. It was cloudy, with a temperature of 56 at Fargo, and 54 at Grand Forks. In northern South Dakota, skies ranged from sunny to mostly sunny. It was 60 at Mobridge, and 59 at Aberdeen. In eastern Montana, at Miles City, it was partly sunny, with a temperature of 64. Once again, at Bismarck, the temperature was 61 degrees under sunny skies. Freeze warning for the following counties in North Dakota: Burley, Eastern McLean, Eastern Morton, Emmons, Kidder, Mercer, Oliver, Sheridan, Wells, and Western Morton. Freeze warning in effect from 1 a.m. Central Daylight Time or midnight Mountain Daylight Time to 9 a.m. Central Daylight Time or 8 a.m. Mountain Daylight Time Sunday. What? Sub-freezing temperatures as low as 26 expected. Where? Much of western and central North Dakota, including the James River Valley. When? From 1 a.m. Central Daylight Time or midnight Mountain Daylight Time to 9 a.m. Central Daylight Time or 8 a.m. Mountain Daylight Time Sunday. The following impacts are expected. Frost and freeze conditions could kill sensitive vegetation. Take steps now to protect tender plants from the cold. Frost advisory for the following counties in North Dakota: Eastern Sioux, Grant, and Western Sioux. Frost advisory in effect from 1 a.m. Central Daylight Time or midnight Mountain Daylight Time to 9 a.m. Central Daylight Time or 8 a.m. Mountain Daylight Time Sunday. What? Temperatures as low as 32 will result in frost formation. Where? Golden Valley, Billings, Slope, Hettinger, Grant, Bowman, Adams, and Sioux counties. When? From 1 a.m. Central Daylight Time or midnight Mountain Daylight Time to 9 a.m. Central Daylight Time or 8 a.m. Mountain Daylight Time Sunday. The following impacts are expected. Frost could harm sensitive outdoor vegetation, which may be killed if left unprotected. Take steps now to protect tender plants from the cold. The regional weather forecast from your National Weather Service office in Bismarck. Breezy conditions with slightly cooler daytime highs are on tap today, with similar highs yet light winds than expected for Sunday. Temperatures will dip down into the 20s across parts of northern North Dakota tonight, and into the 30s most everywhere else. For the coming work week, temperatures will become more moderate with daily chances for isolated showers and a few thunderstorms. Barring any thunderstorm activity, any moisture will be light to start the next week. Here is the forecast for the Bismarck, Mandan listening area. Freeze warning in effect from 1 a.m. to 9 a.m. Central Daylight Time Sunday. Rest of today, mostly clear. Northwest winds around 15 miles per hour with gusts up to 25 miles per hour. Tonight, mostly clear. Widespread frost after midnight. Lows in the lower 30s. North winds 5 to 15 miles per hour. Gusts up to 30 miles per hour in the evening. Sunday, widespread frost in the morning. Sunny. Highs in the mid-60s. North winds 5 to 10 miles per hour. Sunday night, increasing clouds. Lows around 40. Northeast winds 5 to 10 miles per hour, becoming southeast with gusts up to 20 miles per hour after midnight. Monday, mostly sunny. A slight chance of showers and thunderstorms in the afternoon. Warmer. Highs in the lower 80s. South winds 15 to 25 miles per hour with gusts up to 35 miles per hour. Chance of rain 20%. Monday night, mostly clear. Lows in the upper 40s. Tuesday, sunny. Highs in the mid-70s. Tuesday night, mostly clear. Lows in the lower 40s. Wednesday, sunny. Highs in the upper 70s. Wednesday night, increasing clouds. Lows in the lower 50s. Thursday, mostly sunny. Highs in the mid-80s. Thursday night, partly cloudy. Lows around 50. Friday, sunny.

evening and overnight. Widespread frost after midnight. Mostly clear. Lows in the upper 20s. Sunday, northwest winds 10 to 15 miles per hour. Widespread frost early in the morning. Sunny. Highs in the mid-60s. For northern Lake Oahe, tonight, north winds 10 to 20 miles per hour. Widespread frost early in the morning. Partly cloudy. Lows in the lower 30s. Sunday, north winds around 10 miles per hour. Areas of frost early in the morning. Sunny. Highs in the lower 60s. 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Providing weather information 24 hours a day from your National Weather Service office in Bismarck. Here are the weather conditions at 7 p.m. Central Daylight Time. Bismarck, sunny. Temperature 61 degrees, relative humidity 22%. Wind northwest at 21 miles an hour, gusting to 26. Pressure 29.98 inches and rising. Mendham, sunny. 59 degrees, relative humidity 33%. Wind north at 18 miles an hour. Minot, sunny. 59 degrees, relative humidity 22%. Wind west at 21 miles an hour, gusting to 32. Elsewhere around North Dakota, it was 59 at Garrison. At Williston, it was sunny, with a temperature of 61. It was cloudy, with a temperature of 56 at Fargo, and 54 at Grand Forks. In northern South Dakota, skies ranged from sunny to mostly sunny. It was 60 at Mobridge, and 59 at Aberdeen. In eastern Montana, at Miles City, it was partly sunny, with a temperature of 64. Once again, at Bismarck, the temperature was 61 degrees under sunny skies. Here are the weather conditions at 8 p.m. Central Daylight Time. Bismarck, clear. Temperature 59 degrees, relative humidity 23%. Wind northwest at 15 miles an hour. Pressure 29.98 inches and steady. Mendham, clear. 57 degrees, relative humidity 33%. Wind northwest at 17 miles an hour. Hazen, clear. 59 degrees, relative humidity 12%. Wind northwest at 15 miles an hour, gusting to 22. Harvey, clear. 55 degrees, relative humidity 28%. Wind north at 15 miles an hour, gusting to 22. Minot, sunny. 57 degrees, relative humidity 22%. Wind northwest at 17 miles an hour, gusting to 25. Dickinson, mostly sunny. 59 degrees, relative humidity 29%. Wind northwest at 15 miles an hour. Elsewhere around North Dakota, it was 58 at Garrison. At Williston, it was clear, with a temperature of 59. At Jamestown, it was partly cloudy, with a temperature of 55. At Grand Forks, it was mostly cloudy, with a temperature of 52. It was cloudy, with a temperature of 54 at Fargo, and 52 at Devil's Lake. In northern South Dakota, skies ranged from clear to partly cloudy. It was 59 at Mobridge, and 57 at Aberdeen. In eastern Montana, it was mostly sunny, with a temperature of 65 at Miles City, and 63 at Glendive. Once again, at Bismarck, the temperature was 59 degrees under clear skies. Freeze warning for the following counties in North Dakota: Burley, Eastern McLean, Eastern Morton, Emmons, Kidder, Mercer, Oliver, Sheridan, Wells, and Western Morton. Freeze warning in effect from 1 a.m. Central Daylight Time or midnight Mountain Daylight Time to 9 a.m. Central Daylight Time or 8 a.m. Mountain Daylight Time Sunday. What? Sub-freezing temperatures as low as 26 expected. Where? Much of western and central North Dakota, including the James River Valley. When? From 1 a.m. Central Daylight Time, or midnight Mountain Daylight Time to 9 a.m. Central Daylight Time, or 8 a.m. Mountain Daylight Time Sunday. The following impacts are expected. Frost and freeze conditions could kill sensitive vegetation. Take steps now to protect tender plants from the cold. Frost advisory for the following counties in North Dakota: Eastern Sioux, Grant, and Western Sioux. Frost

Advisory in effect from 1 a.m. Central Daylight Time or midnight Mountain Daylight Time to 9 a.m. Central Daylight Time or 8 a.m. Mountain Daylight Time Sunday. What? Temperatures as low as 32 will result in frost formation. Where? Golden Valley, Billings, Slope, Hettinger, Grant, Bowman, Adams, and Sioux Counties. When? From 1 a.m. Central Daylight Time or midnight Mountain Daylight Time to 9 a.m. Central Daylight Time or 8 a.m. Mountain Daylight Time Sunday. The following impacts are expected. Frost could harm sensitive outdoor vegetation, which may be killed if left unprotected. Take steps now to protect tender plants from the cold. The regional weather forecast from your National Weather Service office in Bismarck. Breezy conditions with slightly cooler daytime highs are on tap today, with similar highs yet light winds than expected for Sunday. Temperatures will dip down into the 20s across parts of northern North Dakota tonight, and into the 30s most everywhere else. For the coming work week, temperatures will become more moderate with daily chances for isolated showers and a few thunderstorms. Barring any thunderstorm activity, any moisture will be light to start the next week. Here is the forecast for the Bismarck, Menden listening area. Freeze warning in effect from 1 a.m. to 9 a.m. Central Daylight Time Sunday. Rest of today, mostly clear. Northwest winds around 15 miles per hour with gusts up to 25 miles per hour. Tonight, mostly clear. Widespread frost after midnight. Lows in the lower 30s. North winds 5 to 15 miles per hour. Gusts up to 30 miles per hour in the evening. Sunday, widespread frost in the morning. Sunny. Highs in the mid-60s. North winds 5 to 10 miles per hour. Sunday night, increasing clouds. Lows around 40. Northeast winds 5 to 10 miles per hour, becoming southeast with gusts up to 20 miles per hour after midnight. Monday, mostly sunny. A slight chance of showers and thunderstorms in the afternoon. Warmer. Highs in the lower 80s. South winds 15 to 25 miles per hour with gusts up to 35 miles per hour. Chance of rain 20%. Monday night, mostly clear. Lows in the upper 40s. Tuesday, sunny. Highs in the mid-70s. Tuesday night, mostly clear. Lows in the lower 40s. Wednesday, sunny. Highs in the upper 70s. Wednesday night, increasing clouds. Lows in the lower 50s. Thursday, mostly sunny. Highs in the mid-80s. Thursday night, partly cloudy. Lows around 50. Friday, sunny. Highs in the lower 80s. For Western Lake Sakakawea, tonight, breezy. North winds 15 to 25 miles per hour decreasing to around 10 miles per hour in the late evening and overnight. Widespread frost early in the morning. Partly cloudy. Lows around 30. Sunday, east winds around 10 miles per hour shifting to the northwest in the late morning and afternoon. Widespread frost early in the morning. Sunny. Highs in the upper 60s. For Eastern Lake Sakakawea, tonight, north winds 15 to 20 miles per hour decreasing to around 10 miles per hour in the late evening and overnight. Widespread frost after midnight. Mostly clear. Lows in the upper 20s. Sunday, northwest winds 10 to 15 miles per hour. Widespread frost early in the morning. Sunny. Highs in the mid-60s. For Northern Lake Oahe, tonight, north winds 10 to 20 miles per hour. Widespread frost early in the morning. Partly cloudy. Lows in the lower 30s. Sunday, north winds around 10 miles per hour. Areas of frost early in the morning. Sunny. Highs in the lower 60s. Here are the weather conditions at 8 p.m. Central Daylight Time. Bismarck, clear. Temperature 59 degrees, relative humidity 23%. Wind northwest at 15 miles an hour. Pressure 29.98 inches and steady. Menden, clear. 57 degrees, relative humidity 33%. Wind northwest at 17 miles an hour. Hazen, clear. 59 degrees, relative humidity 12%. Wind northwest at 15 miles an hour, gusting to 22. Harvey, clear.

55 degrees, relative humidity 28%. Wind north at 15 miles an hour, gusting to 22. Minot, sunny. 57 degrees, relative humidity 22%. Wind northwest at 17 miles an hour, gusting to 25. Dickinson, mostly sunny. 59 degrees, relative humidity 29%. Wind northwest at 15 miles an hour. Elsewhere around North Dakota, it was 58 at Garrison. At Williston, it was clear, with a temperature of 59. At Jamestown, it was partly cloudy, with a temperature of 55. At Grand Forks, it was mostly cloudy, with a temperature of 52. It was cloudy, with a temperature of 54 at Fargo, and 52 at Devil's Lake. In northern South Dakota, skies ranged from clear to partly cloudy. It was 59 at Mobridge, and 57 at Aberdeen. In eastern Montana, it was mostly sunny, with a temperature of 65 at Miles City, and 63 at Glendive. Once again, at Bismarck, the temperature was 59 degrees under clear skies. Here are the weather conditions at 8 p.m. Central Daylight Time. Bismarck, clear. Temperature 59 degrees, relative humidity 23%. Wind northwest at 15 miles an hour. Pressure 29.98 inches and steady. Mendham, clear. 57 degrees, relative humidity 33%. Wind northwest at 17 miles an hour. Hazen, clear. 59 degrees, relative humidity 12%. Wind northwest at 15 miles an hour, gusting to 22. Harvey, clear. 55 degrees, relative humidity 28%. Wind north at 15 miles an hour, gusting to 22. Minot, sunny. 57 degrees, relative humidity 22%. Wind northwest at 17 miles an hour, gusting to 25. Dickinson, sunny. 59 degrees, relative humidity 29%. Wind northwest at 15 miles an hour. Elsewhere around North Dakota, it was 58 at Garrison. At Williston, it was clear, with a temperature of 59. At Jamestown, it was partly cloudy, with a temperature of 55. At Grand Forks, it was mostly cloudy, with a temperature of 52. It was cloudy, with a temperature of 54 at Fargo, and 52 at Devil's Lake. In northern South Dakota, skies ranged from clear to partly cloudy. It was 59 at Mobridge, and 57 at Aberdeen. In eastern Montana, it was mostly sunny, with a temperature of 65 at Miles City, and 63 at Glendive. Once again, at Bismarck, the temperature was 59 degrees under clear skies. Freeze warning for the following counties in North Dakota: Burley, eastern McLean, eastern Morton, Emmons, Kidder, Mercer, Oliver, Sheridan, Wells, and western Morton. Freeze warning in effect from 1 a.m. Central Daylight Time or midnight Mountain Daylight Time to 9 a.m. Central Daylight Time or 8 a.m. Mountain Daylight Time Sunday. What? Sub-freezing temperatures as low as 26 expected. Where? Much of western and central North Dakota, including the James River Valley. When? From 1 a.m. Central Daylight Time or midnight Mountain Daylight Time to 9 a.m. Central Daylight Time or 8 a.m. Mountain Daylight Time Sunday. The following impacts are expected. Frost and freeze conditions could kill sensitive vegetation. Take steps now to protect tender plants from the cold. Frost advisory for the following counties in North Dakota: Eastern Sioux, Grant, and Western Sioux. Frost advisory in effect from 1 a.m. Central Daylight Time or midnight Mountain Daylight Time to 9 a.m. Central Daylight Time or 8 a.m. Mountain Daylight Time Sunday. What? Temperatures as low as 32 will result in frost formation. Where? Golden Valley, Billings, Slope, Hettinger, Grant, Bowman, Adams, and Sioux counties. When? From 1 a.m. Central Daylight Time or midnight Mountain Daylight Time to 9 a.m. Central Daylight Time or 8 a.m. Mountain Daylight Time Sunday. The following impacts are expected. Frost could harm sensitive outdoor vegetation, which may be killed if left unprotected. Take steps now to protect tender plants from the cold. The regional weather forecast from your National Weather Service office in Bismarck. Breezy conditions with slightly cooler daytime highs are on tap today, with similar highs yet light winds than expected for Sunday.

temperatures will dip down into the 20s across parts of northern North Dakota tonight and into the 30s most everywhere else. For the coming work week, temperatures will become more moderate with daily chances for isolated showers and a few thunderstorms. Barring any thunderstorm activity, any moisture will be light to start the next week. Here is the forecast for the Bismarck Minden listening area. Freeze warning in effect from 1 a.m. to 9 a.m. Central Daylight Time Sunday. Rest of today, mostly clear. Northwest winds around 15 miles per hour with gusts up to 25 miles per hour. Tonight, mostly clear. Widespread frost after midnight. Lows in the lower 30s. North winds 5 to 15 miles per hour. Gusts up to 30 miles per hour in the evening. Sunday, widespread frost in the morning. Sunny. Highs in the mid-60s. North winds 5 to 10 miles per hour. Sunday night, increasing clouds. Lows around 40. Northeast winds 5 to 10 miles per hour, becoming southeast with gusts up to 20 miles per hour after midnight. Monday, mostly sunny. A slight chance of showers and thunderstorms in the afternoon. Warmer. Highs in the lower 80s. South winds 15 to 25 miles per hour with gusts up to 35 miles per hour. Chance of rain 20%. Monday night, mostly clear. Lows in the upper 40s. Tuesday, sunny. Highs in the mid-70s. Tuesday night, mostly clear. Lows in the lower 40s. Wednesday, sunny. Highs in the upper 70s. Wednesday night, increasing clouds. Lows in the lower 50s. Thursday, mostly sunny. Highs in the mid-80s. Thursday night, partly cloudy. Lows around 50. Friday, sunny. Highs in the lower 80s. For Western Lake Sakakawea, tonight, breezy. North winds 15 to 25 miles per hour decreasing to around 10 miles per hour in the late evening and overnight. Widespread frost early in the morning. Partly cloudy. Lows around 30. Sunday, east winds around 10 miles per hour shifting to the northwest in the late morning and afternoon. Widespread frost early in the morning. Sunny. Highs in the upper 60s. For Eastern Lake Sakakawea, tonight, north winds 15 to 20 miles per hour decreasing to around 10 miles per hour in the late evening and overnight. Widespread frost after midnight. Mostly clear. Lows in the upper 20s. Sunday, northwest winds 10 to 15 miles per hour. Widespread frost early in the morning. Sunny. Highs in the mid-60s. For Northern Lake Orahi, tonight, north winds 10 to 20 miles per hour. Widespread frost early in the morning. Partly cloudy. Lows in the lower 30s. Sunday, north winds around 10 miles per hour. Areas of frost early in the morning. Sunny. Highs in the lower 60s. Here are the weather conditions at 8 p.m. Central Daylight Time. Bismarck, clear. Temperature 59 degrees, relative humidity 23%. Wind northwest at 15 miles an hour. Pressure 29.98 inches and steady. Minden, clear. 57 degrees, relative humidity 33%. Wind northwest at 17 miles an hour. Hazen, clear. 59 degrees, relative humidity 12%. Wind northwest at 15 miles an hour, gusting to 22. Harvey, clear. 55 degrees, relative humidity 28%. Wind north at 15 miles an hour, gusting to 22. Minot, sunny. 57 degrees, relative humidity 22%. Wind northwest at 17 miles an hour, gusting to 25. Dickinson, sunny. 59 degrees, relative humidity 29%. Wind northwest at 15 miles an hour. Elsewhere around North Dakota, it was 58 at Garrison. At Williston, it was clear, with a temperature of 59. At Jamestown, it was partly cloudy, with a temperature of 55. At Grand Forks, it was mostly cloudy, with a temperature of 52. It was cloudy, with a temperature of 54 at Fargo, and 52 at Devil's Lake. In northern South Dakota, skies ranged from clear

to partly cloudy. It was 59 at Mobridge and 57 at Aberdeen. In eastern Montana, it was mostly sunny, with a temperature of 65 at Miles City and 63 at Glendive. Once again, at Bismarck, the temperature was 59 degrees under clear skies. Freeze warning for the following counties in North Dakota: Burley, eastern McLean, eastern Morton, Emmons, Kidder, Mercer, Oliver, Sheridan, Wells, and western Morton. Freeze warning in effect from 1 a.m. Central Daylight Time or midnight Mountain Daylight Time to 9 a.m. Central Daylight Time or 8 a.m. Mountain Daylight Time Sunday. What? Sub-freezing temperatures as low as 26 expected. Where? Much of western and central North Dakota, including the James River Valley. When? From 1 a.m. Central Daylight Time or midnight Mountain Daylight Time to 9 a.m. Central Daylight Time or 8 a.m. Mountain Daylight Time Sunday. The following impacts are expected. Frost and freeze conditions could kill sensitive vegetation. Take steps now to protect tender plants from the cold. Frost advisory for the following counties in North Dakota: Eastern Sioux, Grant, and Western Sioux. Frost advisory in effect from 1 a.m. Central Daylight Time or midnight Mountain Daylight Time to 9 a.m. Central Daylight Time or 8 a.m. Mountain Daylight Time Sunday. What? Temperatures as low as 32 will result in frost formation. Where? Golden Valley, Billings, Slope, Hettinger, Grant, Bowman, Adams, and Sioux counties. When? From 1 a.m. Central Daylight Time or midnight Mountain Daylight Time to 9 a.m. Central Daylight Time or 8 a.m. Mountain Daylight Time Sunday. The following impacts are expected. Frost could harm sensitive outdoor vegetation, which may be killed if left unprotected. Take steps now to protect tender plants from the cold. The regional weather forecast from your National Weather Service office in Bismarck. Breezy conditions with slightly cooler daytime highs are on tap today, with similar highs yet light winds than expected for Sunday. Temperatures will dip down into the 20s across parts of northern North Dakota tonight, and into the 30s most everywhere else. For the coming work week, temperatures will become more moderate with daily chances for isolated showers and a few thunderstorms. Barring any thunderstorm activity, any moisture will be light to start the next week. Here is the forecast for the Bismarck, Minden listening area. Freeze warning in effect from 1 a.m. to 9 a.m. Central Daylight Time Sunday. Rest of today, mostly clear. Northwest winds around 15 miles per hour with gusts up to 25 miles per hour. Tonight, mostly clear. Widespread frost after midnight. Lows in the lower 30s. North winds 5 to 15 miles per hour. Gusts up to 30 miles per hour in the evening. Sunday, widespread frost in the morning. Sunny. Highs in the mid-60s. North winds 5 to 10 miles per hour. Sunday night, increasing clouds. Lows around 40. Northeast winds 5 to 10 miles per hour, becoming southeast with gusts up to 20 miles per hour after midnight. Monday, mostly sunny. A slight chance of showers and thunderstorms in the afternoon. Warmer. Highs in the lower 80s. South winds 15 to 25 miles per hour with gusts up to 35 miles per hour. Chance of rain 20%. Monday night, mostly clear. Lows in the upper 40s. Tuesday, sunny. Highs in the mid-70s. Tuesday night, mostly clear. Lows in the lower 40s. Wednesday, sunny. Highs in the upper 70s. Wednesday night, increasing clouds. Lows in the lower 50s. Thursday, mostly sunny. Highs in the mid-80s. Thursday night, partly cloudy. Lows around 50. Friday, sunny. Highs in the lower 80s. For western Lake Sakakawea, tonight, breezy. North winds 15 to 25 miles per hour, decreasing to around 10 miles per hour in the late evening and overnight. Widespread frost early in the morning. Partly cloudy. Lows around 30. Sunday, east winds around 10 miles per hour, shifting to the northwest in the late morning and afternoon. Widespread frost early in the morning. Sunny. Highs in the upper 60s. For eastern Lake Sakakawea, tonight, north winds 15 to 20 miles per hour, decreasing to around 10 miles per hour in the late evening and overnight. Widespread frost

after midnight. Mostly clear. Lows in the upper 20s. Sunday, northwest winds 10 to 15 miles per hour. Widespread frost early in the morning. Sunny. Highs in the mid-60s. For northern Lake Oahe, tonight, north winds 10 to 20 miles per hour. Widespread frost early in the morning. Partly cloudy. Lows in the lower 30s. Sunday, north winds around 10 miles per hour. Areas of frost early in the morning. Sunny. Highs in the lower 60s. Here are the weather conditions at 8 p.m. Central Daylight Time. Bismarck, clear. Temperature 59 degrees, relative humidity 23%. Wind northwest at 15 miles an hour. Pressure 29.98 inches and steady. Mendham, clear. 57 degrees, relative humidity 33%. Wind northwest at 17 miles an hour. Hazen, clear. 59 degrees, relative humidity 12%. Wind northwest at 15 miles an hour, gusting to 22. Harvey, clear. 55 degrees, relative humidity 28%. Wind north at 15 miles an hour, gusting to 22. Minot, sunny. 57 degrees, relative humidity 22%. Wind northwest at 17 miles an hour, gusting to 25. Dickinson, sunny. 59 degrees, relative humidity 29%. Wind northwest at 15 miles an hour. Elsewhere around North Dakota, it was 58 at Garrison. At Williston, it was clear, with a temperature of 59. At Jamestown, it was partly cloudy, with a temperature of 55. At Grand Forks, it was mostly cloudy, with a temperature of 52. It was cloudy, with a temperature of 54 at Fargo, and 52 at Devil's Lake. In northern South Dakota, skies ranged from clear to partly cloudy. It was 59 at Mobridge, and 57 at Aberdeen. In eastern Montana, it was mostly sunny, with a temperature of 65 at Miles City, and 63 at Glendive. Once again, at Bismarck, the temperature was 59 degrees under clear skies. Freeze warning for the following counties in North Dakota: Burley, eastern McLean, eastern Morton, Emmons, Kidder, Mercer, Oliver, Sheridan, Wells, and western Morton. Freeze warning in effect from 1 a.m. Central Daylight Time or midnight Mountain Daylight Time to 9 a.m. Central Daylight Time or 8 a.m. Mountain Daylight Time Sunday. What? Sub-freezing temperatures as low as 26 expected. Where? Much of western and central North Dakota, including the James River Valley. When? From 1 a.m. Central Daylight Time or midnight Mountain Daylight Time to 9 a.m. Central Daylight Time or 8 a.m. Mountain Daylight Time Sunday. The following impacts are expected. Frost and freeze conditions could kill sensitive vegetation. Take steps now to protect tender plants from the cold. Frost advisory for the following counties in North Dakota: Eastern Sioux, Grant, and Western Sioux. Frost advisory in effect from 1 a.m. Central Daylight Time or midnight Mountain Daylight Time to 9 a.m. Central Daylight Time or 8 a.m. Mountain Daylight Time Sunday. What? Temperatures as low as 32 will result in frost formation. Where? Golden Valley, Billings, Slope, Hettinger, Grant, Bowman, Adams, and Sioux counties. When? From 1 a.m. Central Daylight Time or midnight Mountain Daylight Time to 9 a.m. Central Daylight Time or 8 a.m. Mountain Daylight Time Sunday. The following impacts are expected. Frost could harm sensitive outdoor vegetation, which may be killed if left unprotected. Take steps now to protect tender plants from the cold. The regional weather forecast from your National Weather Service office in Bismarck. Breezy conditions with slightly cooler daytime highs are on tap today, with similar highs yet light winds than expected for Sunday. Temperatures will dip down into the 20s across parts of northern North Dakota tonight, and into the 30s most everywhere else. For the coming work week, temperatures will become more moderate with daily chances for isolated showers and a few thunderstorms. Barring any thunderstorm activity, any moisture will be light to start the next week. Here is the forecast for the Bismarck Mendham listening area. Freeze warning in effect from 1 a.m. to 9 a.m. Central Daylight Time Sunday. Rest of today, mostly clear. Northwest winds around 15 miles per hour with gusts up to 25 miles per hour.

hour. Tonight, mostly clear. Widespread frost after midnight. Lows in the lower 30s. North winds 5 to 15 miles per hour. Gusts up to 30 miles per hour in the evening. Sunday, widespread frost in the morning. Sunny. Highs in the mid-60s. North winds 5 to 10 miles per hour. Sunday night, increasing clouds. Lows around 40. Northeast winds 5 to 10 miles per hour, becoming southeast with gusts up to 20 miles per hour after midnight. Monday, mostly sunny. A slight chance of showers and thunderstorms in the afternoon. Warmer. Highs in the lower 80s. South winds 15 to 25 miles per hour with gusts up to 35 miles per hour. Chance of rain 20%. Monday night, mostly clear. Lows in the upper 40s. Tuesday, sunny. Highs in the mid-70s. Tuesday night, mostly clear. Lows in the lower 40s. Wednesday, sunny. Highs in the upper 70s. Wednesday night, increasing clouds. Lows in the lower 50s. Thursday, mostly sunny. Highs in the mid-80s. Thursday night, partly cloudy. Lows around 50. Friday, sunny. Highs in the lower 80s. 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Providing weather information 24 hours a day from your National Weather Service office in Bismarck. For Western Lake Secaucawea, tonight, breezy. North winds 15 to 25 miles per hour, decreasing to around 10 miles per hour in the late evening and overnight. Widespread frost early in the morning. Partly cloudy. Lows around 30. Sunday, east winds around 10 miles per hour, shifting to the northwest in the late morning and afternoon. Widespread frost early in the morning. Sunny. Highs in the upper 60s. For Eastern Lake Secaucawea, tonight, north winds 15 to 20 miles per hour, decreasing to around 10 miles per hour in the late evening and overnight. Widespread frost after midnight. Mostly clear. Lows in the upper 20s. Sunday, northwest winds 10 to 15 miles per hour. Widespread frost early in the morning. Sunny. Highs in the mid-60s. For Northern Lake Oahe, tonight, north winds 10 to 20 miles per hour. Widespread frost early in the morning. Partly cloudy. Lows in the lower 30s. Sunday, north winds around 10 miles per hour. Widespread frost early in the morning. Partly cloudy. Lows in the lower 30s. Sunday, north winds around 10 miles per hour. Areas of frost early in the morning. Sunny. Highs in the lower 60s. Here are the weather conditions at 8 p.m. Central Daylight Time. Bismarck, clear. Temperature 59 degrees, relative humidity 23%. Wind northwest at 15 miles an hour. Pressure 29.98 inches and steady. Mendon, clear. 57 degrees, relative humidity 33%. Wind northwest at 17 miles an hour. Hazen, clear. 59 degrees, relative humidity 12%. Wind northwest at 15 miles an hour, gusting to 22. Harvey, clear. 55 degrees, relative humidity 28%. Wind north at 15 miles an hour, gusting to 22. Minot, sunny. 57 degrees, relative humidity 22%. Wind northwest at 17 miles an hour, gusting to 25. Dickinson, sunny. 59 degrees, relative humidity 29%. Wind northwest at 15 miles an hour. Elsewhere around North Dakota, it was 58 at Garrison. At Williston, it was clear, with a temperature of 59. At Jamestown, it was partly cloudy, with a temperature of 55. At Grand Forks, it was mostly cloudy, with a temperature of 52. It was cloudy, with a temperature of 54 at Fargo, and 52 at Devil's Lake. In northern South Dakota, skies ranged from clear to partly cloudy. It was 59 at Mobridge, and 57 at Aberdeen. In eastern Montana, it was mostly sunny, with a temperature of 65 at Miles.

City, and 63 at Glendive. Once again, at Bismarck, the temperature was 59 degrees under clear skies. The Bismarck, North Dakota climate summary for this evening, as of 5 p.m., May 9, 2026. Today's high temperature of 62 degrees occurred at 5:25 p.m. The record high is 90 degrees, which was set in 1992. Today's low temperature of 38 degrees occurred at 5:30 a.m. The record low is 20 degrees, which was set in 1966. A trace of precipitation fell today, which brings the monthly total to 0.02 inches. The total precipitation for the year now stands at 2.89 inches. There were 15 heating degree days today. The yearly total since July 1st is 7,342. There were no cooling degree days today. The yearly total since January 1st is 1. The normal high temperature for tomorrow is 66 degrees, and the normal low is 40. The record high for tomorrow is 90, which last occurred in 1900, and the record low is 22, which occurred in 1945. Sunset tonight is at 9:04 p.m. Sunrise tomorrow is at 6:15 a.m. Freeze warning for the following counties in North Dakota: Burley, Eastern McLean, Eastern Morton, Emmons, Kidder, Mercer, Oliver, Sheridan, Wells, and Western Morton. Freeze warning in effect from 1 a.m. Central Daylight Time or midnight Mountain Daylight Time to 9 a.m. Central Daylight Time or 8 a.m. Mountain Daylight Time Sunday. What? Sub-freezing temperatures as low as 26 expected. Where? Much of western and central North Dakota, including the James River Valley. When? From 1 a.m. Central Daylight Time or midnight Mountain Daylight Time to 9 a.m. Central Daylight Time or 8 a.m. Mountain Daylight Time Sunday. The following impacts are expected: frost and freeze conditions could kill sensitive vegetation. Take steps now to protect tender plants from the cold. Frost advisory for the following counties in North Dakota: Eastern Sioux, Grant, and Western Sioux. Frost advisory in effect from 1 a.m. Central Daylight Time or midnight Mountain Daylight Time to 9 a.m. Central Daylight Time or 8 a.m. Mountain Daylight Time Sunday. What? Temperatures as low as 32 will result in frost formation. Where? Golden Valley, Billings, Slope, Hettinger, Grant, Bowman, Adams, and Sioux counties. When? From 1 a.m. Central Daylight Time or midnight Mountain Daylight Time to 9 a.m. Central Daylight Time or 8 a.m. Mountain Daylight Time Sunday. The following impacts are expected: frost could harm sensitive outdoor vegetation, which may be killed if left unprotected. Take steps now to protect tender plants from the cold. The regional weather forecast from your National Weather Service office in Bismarck. Breezy conditions with slightly cooler daytime highs are on tap today, with similar highs yet light winds than expected for Sunday. Temperatures will dip down into the 20s across parts of northern North Dakota tonight, and into the 30s most everywhere else. For the coming work week, temperatures will become more moderate with daily chances for isolated showers and a few thunderstorms. Barring any thunderstorm activity, any moisture will be light to start the next week. Here is the forecast for the Bismarck, Minden listening area. Freeze warning in effect from 1 a.m. to 9 a.m. Central Daylight Time Sunday. Rest of today, mostly clear. Northwest winds around 15 miles per hour with gusts up to 25 miles per hour. Tonight, mostly clear. Widespread frost after midnight. Lows in the lower 30s. North winds 5 to 15 miles per hour. Gusts up to 30 miles per hour in the evening. Sunday, widespread frost in the morning. Sunny. Highs in the mid-60s. North winds 5 to 10 miles per hour. Sunday night, increasing clouds. Lows around 40. Northeast winds 5 to 10 miles per hour, becoming southeast with gusts up to 20 miles per hour after midnight. Monday, mostly sunny. A slight chance of showers and thunderstorms in the afternoon. Warmer. Highs in the lower 80s. South winds 15 to 25 miles per hour with gusts up to 35 miles per hour. Chance of rain 20%. Monday night, mostly clear. Lows in the upper 40s. Tuesday, sunny. Highs in the mid-70s. Tuesday night, mostly clear. Lows in the lower 40s. Wednesday, sunny. Highs in the upper 70s.

Wednesday night, increasing clouds. Lows in the lower 50s. Thursday, mostly sunny. Highs in the mid-80s. Thursday night, partly cloudy. Lows around 50. Friday, sunny. Highs in the lower 80s. For Western Lake Sakakawea, tonight, breezy. North winds 15 to 25 miles per hour, decreasing to around 10 miles per hour in the late evening and overnight. Widespread frost early in the morning. Partly cloudy. Lows around 30. Sunday, east winds around 10 miles per hour, shifting to the northwest in the late morning and afternoon. Widespread frost early in the morning. Sunny. Highs in the upper 60s. For Eastern Lake Sakakawea, tonight, north winds 15 to 20 miles per hour, decreasing to around 10 miles per hour in the late evening and overnight. Widespread frost after midnight. Mostly clear. Lows in the upper 20s. Sunday, northwest winds 10 to 15 miles per hour. Widespread frost early in the morning. Sunny. Highs in the mid-60s. For northern Lake Oahe, tonight, north winds 10 to 20 miles per hour. Widespread frost early in the morning. Partly cloudy. Lows in the lower 30s. Sunday, north winds around 10 miles per hour. Areas of frost early in the morning. Sunny. Highs in the lower 60s. Here are the weather conditions at 8 p.m. Central Daylight Time. Bismarck, clear. Temperature 59 degrees, relative humidity 23%. Wind northwest at 15 miles an hour. Pressure 29.98 inches and steady. Mendon, clear. 57 degrees, relative humidity 33%. Wind northwest at 17 miles an hour. Hazen, clear. 59 degrees, relative humidity 12%. Wind northwest at 15 miles an hour, gusting to 22. Harvey, clear. 55 degrees, relative humidity 28%. Wind north at 15 miles an hour, gusting to 22. Minot, sunny. 57 degrees, relative humidity 22%. Wind northwest at 17 miles an hour, gusting to 25. Dickinson, sunny. 59 degrees, relative humidity 29%. Wind northwest at 15 miles an hour. Elsewhere around North Dakota, it was 58 at Garrison. At Williston, it was clear, with a temperature of 59. At Jamestown, it was partly cloudy, with a temperature of 55. At Grand Forks, it was mostly cloudy, with a temperature of 52. It was cloudy, with a temperature of 54 at Fargo, and 52 at Devil's Lake. In northern South Dakota, skies ranged from clear to partly cloudy. It was 59 at Mobridge, and 57 at Aberdeen. In eastern Montana, it was mostly sunny, with a temperature of 65 at Miles City, and 63 at Glendive. Once again, at Bismarck, the temperature was 59 degrees under clear skies. The Bismarck, North Dakota climate summary for this evening, as of 5 p.m., May 9, 2026. Today's high temperature of 62 degrees occurred at 5:25 p.m. The record high is 90 degrees, which was set in 1992. Today's low temperature of 38 degrees occurred at 5:30 a.m. The record low is 20 degrees, which was set in 1966. A trace of precipitation fell today, which brings the monthly total to 0.02 inches. The total precipitation for the year now stands at 2.89 inches. There were 15 heating degree days today. The yearly total since July 1st is 7,342. There were no cooling degree days today. The yearly total since January 1st is 1. The normal high temperature for tomorrow is 66 degrees, and the normal low is 40. The record high for tomorrow is 90, which last occurred in 1900, and the record low is 22, which occurred in 1945. Sunset tonight is at 9:04 p.m. Sunrise tomorrow is at 6:15 a.m. Freeze warning for the following counties in North Dakota: Burley, Eastern McLean, Eastern Morton, Emmons, Kidder, Mercer, Oliver, Sheridan, Wells, and Western Morton. Freeze warning in effect from 1 a.m. Central Daylight Time or midnight Mountain Daylight Time to 9 a.m. Central Daylight Time or 8

AM Mountain Daylight Time Sunday. What? Sub-freezing temperatures as low as 26 expected. Where? Much of western and central North Dakota, including the James River Valley. When? From 1 a.m. Central Daylight Time, or midnight Mountain Daylight Time to 9 a.m. Central Daylight Time, or 8 a.m. Mountain Daylight Time Sunday. The following impacts are expected. Frost and freeze conditions could kill sensitive vegetation. Take steps now to protect tender plants from the cold. Frost advisory for the following counties in North Dakota, Eastern Sioux, Grant, and Western Sioux. Frost advisory in effect from 1 a.m. Central Daylight Time or midnight Mountain Daylight Time to 9 a.m. Central Daylight Time or 8 a.m. Mountain Daylight Time Sunday. What? Temperatures as low as 32 will result in frost formation. Where? Golden Valley, Billings, Slope, Hettinger, Grant, Bowman, Adams, and Sioux counties. When? From 1 a.m. Central Daylight Time, or midnight Mountain Daylight Time to 9 a.m. Central Daylight Time, or 8 a.m. Mountain Daylight Time Sunday. The following impacts are expected. Frost could harm sensitive outdoor vegetation, which may be killed if left unprotected. Take steps now to protect tender plants from the cold. The regional weather forecast from your National Weather Service office in Bismarck. Breezy conditions with slightly cooler daytime highs are on tap today, with similar highs yet light winds than expected for Sunday. Temperatures will dip down into the 20s across parts of northern North Dakota tonight, and into the 30s most everywhere else. For the coming work week, temperatures will become more moderate with daily chances for isolated showers and a few thunderstorms. Barring any thunderstorm activity, any moisture will be light to start the next week. For western Lake Sakakawea, tonight, breezy. North winds 15 to 25 miles per hour, decreasing to around 10 miles per hour in the late evening and overnight. Widespread frost early in the morning. Partly cloudy. Lows around 30. Sunday, east winds around 10 miles per hour, shifting to the northwest in the late morning and afternoon. Widespread frost early in the morning. Sunny. Highs in the upper 60s. For eastern Lake Sakakawea, tonight, north winds 15 to 20 miles per hour, decreasing to around 10 miles per hour in the late evening and overnight. Widespread frost after midnight. Mostly clear. Lows in the upper 20s. Sunday, northwest winds 10 to 15 miles per hour. Widespread frost early in the morning. Sunny. Highs in the mid-60s. For northern Lake Oahe, tonight, north winds 10 to 20 miles per hour. Widespread frost early in the morning. Partly cloudy. Lows in the lower 30s. Sunday, north winds around 10 miles per hour. Areas of frost early in the morning. Sunny. Highs in the lower 60s. Here are the weather conditions at 8 p.m. Central Daylight Time. Bismarck, clear. Temperature 59 degrees, relative humidity 23%. Wind northwest at 15 miles an hour. Pressure 29.98 inches and steady. Mendon, clear. 57 degrees, relative humidity 33%. Wind northwest at 17 miles an hour. Hazen, clear. 59 degrees, relative humidity 12%. Wind northwest at 15 miles an hour, gusting to 22. Harvey, clear. 55 degrees, relative humidity 28%. Wind north at 15 miles an hour, gusting to 22. Minot, sunny. 57 degrees, relative humidity 22%. Wind northwest at 17 miles an hour, gusting to 25. Dickinson, sunny. 59 degrees, relative humidity 29%. Wind northwest at 15 miles an hour. Elsewhere around North Dakota, it was 58 at Garrison. At Williston, it was clear, with a temperature of 59. At Jamestown, it was partly cloudy, with a temperature of 55. At Grand Forks, it was mostly cloudy, with a temperature of 52. It was cloudy, with a temperature of 54 at Fargo, and 52 at Devil's Lake. In northern South Dakota, skies ranged from clear to partly cloudy. It was 59 at Mobridge, and 57 at Aberdeen. In eastern Montana, it was mostly sunny, with a temperature of 65 at Miles City, and 63 at Glendive.
Once again, at Bismarck, the temperature was 59 degrees under clear skies. The Bismarck, North Dakota climate summary for this evening, as of 5 p.m., May 9, 2026. Today's high temperature of 62 degrees occurred at 5:25 p.m. The record high is 90 degrees, which was set in 1992. Today's low temperature of 38 degrees occurred at 5:30 a.m. The record low is 20 degrees, which was set in 1966. A trace of precipitation fell today, which brings the monthly total to 0.02 inches. The total precipitation for the year now stands at 2.89 inches. There were 15 heating degree days today. The yearly total since July 1st is 7,342. There were no cooling degree days today. The yearly total since January 1st is 1. The normal high temperature for tomorrow is 66 degrees, and the normal low is 40. The record high for tomorrow is 90, which last occurred in 1900, and the record low is 22, which occurred in 1945. Sunset tonight is at 9:04 p.m. Sunrise tomorrow is at 6:15 a.m. Freeze warning for the following counties in North Dakota: Burley, Eastern McLean, Eastern Morton, Emmons, Kidder, Mercer, Oliver, Sheridan, Wells, and Western Morton. Freeze warning in effect from 1 a.m. Central Daylight Time or midnight Mountain Daylight Time to 9 a.m. Central Daylight Time or 8 a.m. Mountain Daylight Time Sunday. What? Sub-freezing temperatures as low as 26 expected. Where? Much of western and central North Dakota, including the James River Valley. When? From 1 a.m. Central Daylight Time or midnight Mountain Daylight Time to 9 a.m. Central Daylight Time or 8 a.m. Mountain Daylight Time Sunday. The following impacts are expected. Frost and freeze conditions could kill sensitive vegetation. Take steps now to protect tender plants from the cold. Frost advisory for the following counties in North Dakota: Eastern Sioux, Grant, and Western Sioux. Frost advisory in effect from 1 a.m. Central Daylight Time or midnight Mountain Daylight Time to 9 a.m. Central Daylight Time or 8 a.m. Mountain Daylight Time Sunday. What? Temperatures as low as 32 will result in frost formation. Where? Golden Valley, Billings, Slope, Hettinger, Grant, Bowman, Adams, and Sioux counties. When? From 1 a.m. Central Daylight Time or midnight Mountain Daylight Time to 9 a.m. Central Daylight Time or 8 a.m. Mountain Daylight Time Sunday. The following impacts are expected. Frost could harm sensitive outdoor vegetation, which may be killed if left unprotected. Take steps now to protect tender plants from the cold. The regional weather forecast from your National Weather Service office in Bismarck. Breezy conditions with slightly cooler daytime highs are on tap today, with similar highs yet light winds than expected for Sunday. Temperatures will dip down into the 20s across parts of northern North Dakota tonight, and into the 30s most everywhere else. For the coming work week, temperatures will become more moderate with daily chances for isolated showers and a few thunderstorms. Barring any thunderstorm activity, any moisture will be light to start the next week. For Western Lake Sakakawea, tonight, breezy. North winds 15 to 25 miles per hour, decreasing to around 10 miles per hour in the late evening and overnight. Widespread frost early in the morning. Partly cloudy. Lows around 30. Sunday, east winds around 10 miles per hour, shifting to the northwest in the late morning and afternoon. Widespread frost early in the morning. Sunny. Highs in the upper 60s. For Eastern Lake Sakakawea, tonight, north winds 15 to 20 miles per hour, decreasing to around 10 miles per hour in the late evening and overnight. Widespread frost after midnight. Mostly clear. Lows in the upper 20s. Sunday, northwest winds 10 to 15 miles per hour. Widespread frost early in the morning. Sunny. Highs in the mid-60s. For Northern Lake Oahe, tonight, north winds 10 to 20 miles per hour. Widespread frost early in the morning. Partly cloudy. Lows in the lower 30s. Sunday, north winds around 10 miles per hour. Areas of frost early in the morning. Sunny. Highs in the lower 60s. Here are the weather conditions at 8 p.m. Central Daylight Time. Bismarck, clear. Temperature 59 degrees, relative humidity 23%. Wind northwest at 15 miles an hour.
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9.98 inches and steady. Mendon, clear. 57 degrees, relative humidity 33%. Wind northwest at 17 miles an hour. Hazen, clear. 59 degrees, relative humidity 12%. Wind northwest at 15 miles an hour, gusting to 22. Harvey, clear. 55 degrees, relative humidity 28%. Wind north at 15 miles an hour, gusting to 22. Minot, sunny. 57 degrees, relative humidity 22%. Wind northwest at 17 miles an hour, gusting to 25. Dickinson, sunny. 59 degrees, relative humidity 29%. Wind northwest at 15 miles an hour. Elsewhere around North Dakota, it was 58 at Garrison. At Williston, it was clear, with a temperature of 59. At Jamestown, it was partly cloudy, with a temperature of 55. At Grand Forks, it was mostly cloudy, with a temperature of 52. It was cloudy, with a temperature of 54 at Fargo, and 52 at Devil's Lake. In northern South Dakota, skies ranged from clear to partly cloudy. It was 59 at Mobridge, and 57 at Aberdeen. In eastern Montana, it was mostly sunny, with a temperature of 65 at Miles City, and 63 at Glendive. Once again, at Bismarck, the temperature was 59 degrees under clear skies. The Bismarck, North Dakota climate summary for this evening, as of 5 p.m., May 9, 2026. Today's high temperature of 62 degrees occurred at 5:25 p.m. The record high is 90 degrees, which was set in 1992. Today's low temperature of 38 degrees occurred at 5:30 a.m. The record low is 20 degrees, which was set in 1966. A trace of precipitation fell today, which brings the monthly total to 0.02 inches. The total precipitation for the year now stands at 2.89 inches. There were 15 heating degree days today. The yearly total since July 1st is 7,342. There were no cooling degree days today. The yearly total since January 1st is 1. The normal high temperature for tomorrow is 66 degrees, and the normal low is 40. The record high for tomorrow is 90, which last occurred in 1900, and the record low is 22, which occurred in 1945. Sunset tonight is at 9:04 p.m. Sunrise tomorrow is at 6:15 a.m. Freeze warning for the following counties in North Dakota: Burley, Eastern McLean, Eastern Morton, Emmons, Kidder, Mercer, Oliver, Sheridan, Wells, and Western Morton. Freeze warning in effect from 1 a.m. Central Daylight Time or midnight Mountain Daylight Time to 9 a.m. Central Daylight Time or 8 a.m. Mountain Daylight Time Sunday. What? Sub-freezing temperatures as low as 26 expected. Where? Much of western and central North Dakota, including the James River Valley. When? From 1 a.m. Central Daylight Time, or midnight Mountain Daylight Time to 9 a.m. Central Daylight Time, or 8 a.m. Mountain Daylight Time Sunday. The following impacts are expected. Frost and freeze conditions could kill sensitive vegetation. Take steps now to protect tender plants from the cold. Frost advisory for the following counties in North Dakota: Eastern Sioux, Grant, and Western Sioux. Frost advisory in effect from 1 a.m. Central Daylight Time or midnight Mountain Daylight Time to 9 a.m. Central Daylight Time or 8 a.m. Mountain Daylight Time Sunday. What? Temperatures as low as 32 will result in frost formation. Where? Golden Valley, Billings, Slope, Hettinger, Grant, Bowman, Adams, and Sioux counties. When? From 1 a.m. Central Daylight Time, or midnight Mountain Daylight Time to 9 a.m. Central Daylight Time, or 8 a.m. Mountain Daylight Time Sunday. The following impacts are expected. Frost could harm sensitive outdoor vegetation, which may be killed if left unprotected. Take steps now to protect tender plants from the cold. The regional weather forecast from your National Weather Service office in Bismarck. Breezy conditions with slightly cooler daytime highs are on tap today, with similar highs yet light winds than expected for Sunday. Temperatures will dip down into the 20s across parts of northern North Dakota tonight, and into the 30s most everywhere else. For the coming work week, temperatures will become more moderate with daily chances for isolated showers and a few thunderstorms. Barring any thunderstorm activity, any moisture will be light to start the next week.

highs in the upper 60s. For eastern Lake Sakakawea, tonight, north winds 15 to 20 miles per hour decreasing to around 10 miles per hour in the late evening and overnight. Widespread frost after midnight. Mostly clear. Lows in the upper 20s. Sunday, northwest winds 10 to 15 miles per hour. Widespread frost early in the morning. Sunny. Highs in the mid-60s. For northern Lake Oahe, tonight, north winds 10 to 20 miles per hour. Widespread frost early in the morning. Partly cloudy. Lows in the lower 30s. Sunday, north winds around 10 miles per hour. Areas of frost early in the morning. Sunny. Highs in the lower 60s. Here are the weather conditions at 9 p.m. Central Daylight Time. Bismarck, clear. Temperature 56 degrees, relative humidity 23%. Wind northwest at 9 miles an hour. Pressure 30.00 inches and rising. Mendham, clear. 50 degrees, relative humidity 40%. Wind northwest at 9 miles an hour. Hazen, clear. 54 degrees, relative humidity 19%. Wind northwest at 7 miles an hour. Harvey, clear. 50 degrees, relative humidity 37%. Wind north at 7 miles an hour. Minot, clear. 54 degrees, relative humidity 25%. Wind northwest at 14 miles an hour. Dickinson, clear. 54 degrees, relative humidity 35%. Wind north at 7 miles an hour. Elsewhere around North Dakota, it was 52 at Garrison. It was clear, with a temperature of 55 at Williston and 47 at Jamestown. It was mostly cloudy, with a temperature of 50 at Grand Forks and 47 at Devil's Lake. At Fargo, it was cloudy, with a temperature of 51. In northern South Dakota, skies ranged from clear to partly cloudy. It was 48 at Mobridge and 51 at Aberdeen. In eastern Montana, at Miles City, it was partly cloudy, with a temperature of 60. At Glendive, it was mostly cloudy, with a temperature of 60. Once again, at Bismarck, the temperature was 56 degrees under clear skies. The Bismarck, North Dakota climate summary for this evening, as of 5 p.m., May 9, 2026. Today's high temperature of 62 degrees occurred at 5:25 p.m. The record high is 90 degrees, which was set in 1992. Today's low temperature of 38 degrees occurred at 5:30 a.m. The record low is 20 degrees, which was set in 1966. A trace of precipitation fell today, which brings the monthly total to 0.02 inches. The total precipitation for the year now stands at 2.89 inches. There were 15 heating degree days today. The yearly total since July 1st is 7,342. There were no cooling degree days today. The yearly total since January 1st is 1. The normal high temperature for tomorrow is 66 degrees, and the normal low is 40. The record high for tomorrow is 90, which last occurred in 1900, and the record low is 22, which occurred in 1945. Sunset tonight is at 9:04 p.m. Sunrise tomorrow is at 6:15 a.m. Freeze warning for the following counties in North Dakota: Burley, Eastern McLean, Eastern Morton, Emmons, Kidder, Mercer, Oliver, Sheridan, Wells, and Western Morton. Freeze warning in effect from 1 a.m. Central Daylight Time or midnight Mountain Daylight Time to 9 a.m. Central Daylight Time or 8 a.m. Mountain Daylight Time Sunday. What? Sub-freezing temperatures as low as 26 expected. Where? Much of western and central North Dakota, including the James River Valley. When? From 1 a.m. Central Daylight Time or midnight Mountain Daylight Time to 9 a.m. Central Daylight Time or 8 a.m. Mountain Daylight Time Sunday. The following impacts are expected: frost and freeze conditions could kill sensitive vegetation. Take steps now to protect tender plants from the cold. Frost advisory for the following counties in North Dakota: Eastern Sioux, Grant, and Western Sioux. Frost advisory in effect from 1 a.m. Central Daylight Time or midnight Mountain Daylight Time to 9 a.m. Central Daylight Time or 8 a.m. Mountain Daylight Time Sunday. What? Temperatures as low as 32 will result in frost formation.

Golden Valley, Billings, Slope, Hettinger, Grant, Bowman, Adams, and Sioux Counties. When, from 1 a.m. Central Daylight Time, or midnight Mountain Daylight Time to 9 a.m. Central Daylight Time, or 8 a.m. Mountain Daylight Time Sunday. The following impacts are expected. Frost could harm sensitive outdoor vegetation, which may be killed if left unprotected. Take steps now to protect tender plants from the cold. The regional weather forecast from your National Weather Service office in Bismarck. Breezy conditions with slightly cooler daytime highs are on tap today, with similar highs yet light winds than expected for Sunday. Temperatures will dip down into the 20s across parts of northern North Dakota tonight, and into the 30s most everywhere else. For the coming work week, temperatures will become more moderate with daily chances for isolated showers and a few thunderstorms. Barring any thunderstorm activity, any moisture will be light to start the next week. For Western Lake Sakakawea, tonight, breezy. North winds 15 to 25 miles per hour, decreasing to around 10 miles per hour in the late evening and overnight. Widespread frost early in the morning. Partly cloudy. Lows around 30. Sunday, east winds around 10 miles per hour, shifting to the northwest in the late morning and afternoon. Widespread frost early in the morning. Sunny. Highs in the upper 60s. For Eastern Lake Sakakawea, tonight, north winds 15 to 20 miles per hour, decreasing to around 10 miles per hour in the late evening and overnight. Widespread frost after midnight. Mostly clear. Lows in the upper 20s. Sunday, northwest winds 10 to 15 miles per hour. Widespread frost early in the morning. Sunny. Highs in the mid-60s. For northern Lake Oahe, tonight, north winds 10 to 20 miles per hour. Widespread frost early in the morning. Partly cloudy. Lows in the lower 30s. Sunday, north winds around 10 miles per hour. Areas of frost early in the morning. Sunny. Highs in the lower 60s. Here are the weather conditions at 9 p.m. Central Daylight Time. Bismarck, clear. Temperature 56 degrees, relative humidity 23%. Wind northwest at 9 miles an hour. Pressure 30.00 inches and rising. Mendon, clear. 50 degrees, relative humidity 40%. Wind northwest at 9 miles an hour. Hazen, clear. 54 degrees, relative humidity 19%. Wind northwest at 7 miles an hour. Harvey, clear. 50 degrees, relative humidity 37%. Wind north at 7 miles an hour. Minot, clear. 54 degrees, relative humidity 25%. Wind northwest at 14 miles an hour. Dickinson, clear. 54 degrees, relative humidity 35%. Wind north at 7 miles an hour. Elsewhere around North Dakota, it was 52 at Garrison. It was clear, with a temperature of 55 at Williston and 47 at Jamestown. It was mostly cloudy, with a temperature of 50 at Grand Forks and 47 at Devil's Lake. At Fargo, it was cloudy, with a temperature of 51. In northern South Dakota, skies ranged from clear to partly cloudy. It was 48 at Mobridge and 51 at Aberdeen. In eastern Montana, at Miles City, it was partly cloudy, with a temperature of 60. At Glendive, it was mostly cloudy, with a temperature of 60. Once again, at Bismarck, the temperature was 56 degrees under clear skies. The Bismarck, North Dakota climate summary for this evening, as of 5 p.m., May 9, 2026. Today's high temperature of 62 degrees occurred at 5:25 p.m. The record high is 90 degrees, which was set in 1992. Today's low temperature of 38 degrees occurred at 5:30 a.m. The record low is 20 degrees, which was set in 1966. A trace of precipitation fell today, which brings the monthly total to 0.02 inches. The total precipitation for the year now stands at 2.89 inches. There were 15 heating degree days today. The yearly total since July 1st is 7,342. There were no cooling degree days today. The yearly total since January 1st is 1. The normal high temperature for tomorrow is 66 degrees, and the normal low is 40.

record high for tomorrow is 90, which last occurred in 1900, and the record low is 22, which occurred in 1945. Sunset tonight is at 9:04 p.m. Sunrise tomorrow is at 6:15 a.m. Freeze warning for the following counties in North Dakota: Burley, Eastern McLean, Eastern Morton, Emmons, Kidder, Mercer, Oliver, Sheridan, Wells, and Western Morton. Freeze warning in effect from 1 a.m. Central Daylight Time or midnight Mountain Daylight Time to 9 a.m. Central Daylight Time or 8 a.m. Mountain Daylight Time Sunday. What? Sub-freezing temperatures as low as 26 expected. Where? Much of western and central North Dakota, including the James River Valley. When? From 1 a.m. Central Daylight Time or midnight Mountain Daylight Time to 9 a.m. Central Daylight Time or 8 a.m. Mountain Daylight Time Sunday. The following impacts are expected. Frost and freeze conditions could kill sensitive vegetation. Take steps now to protect tender plants from the cold. Frost advisory for the following counties in North Dakota: Eastern Sioux, Grant, and Western Sioux. Frost advisory in effect from 1 a.m. Central Daylight Time or midnight Mountain Daylight Time to 9 a.m. Central Daylight Time or 8 a.m. Mountain Daylight Time Sunday. What? Temperatures as low as 32 will result in frost formation. Where? Golden Valley, Billings, Slope, Hettinger, Grant, Bowman, Adams, and Sioux counties. When? From 1 a.m. Central Daylight Time or midnight Mountain Daylight Time to 9 a.m. Central Daylight Time or 8 a.m. Mountain Daylight Time Sunday. The following impacts are expected. Frost could harm sensitive outdoor vegetation, which may be killed if left unprotected. Take steps now to protect tender plants from the cold. The regional weather forecast from your National Weather Service office in Bismarck. Breezy conditions with slightly cooler daytime highs are on tap today, with similar highs yet light winds than expected for Sunday. Temperatures will dip down into the 20s across parts of northern North Dakota tonight, and into the 30s most everywhere else. For the coming work week, temperatures will become more moderate with daily chances for isolated showers and a few thunderstorms. Barring any thunderstorm activity, any moisture will be light to start the next week. For western Lake Sakakawea, tonight, breezy. North winds 15 to 25 miles per hour, decreasing to around 10 miles per hour in the late evening and overnight. Widespread frost early in the morning. Partly cloudy. Lows around 30. Sunday, east winds around 10 miles per hour, shifting to the northwest in the late morning and afternoon. Widespread frost early in the morning. Sunny. Highs in the upper 60s. For eastern Lake Sakakawea, tonight, north winds 15 to 20 miles per hour, decreasing to around 10 miles per hour in the late evening and overnight. Widespread frost after midnight. Mostly clear. Lows in the upper 20s. Sunday, northwest winds 10 to 15 miles per hour. Widespread frost early in the morning. Sunny. Highs in the mid-60s. For northern Lake Oahe, tonight, north winds 10 to 20 miles per hour. Widespread frost early in the morning. Partly cloudy. Lows in the lower 30s. Sunday, north winds around 10 miles per hour. Areas of frost early in the morning. Sunny. Highs in the lower 60s. Here are the weather conditions at 9 p.m. Central Daylight Time. Bismarck, clear. Temperature 56 degrees, relative humidity 23%. Wind northwest at 9 miles an hour. Pressure 30.00 inches and rising. Mendon, clear. 50 degrees, relative humidity 40%. Wind northwest at 9 miles an hour. Hazen, clear. 54 degrees, relative humidity 19%. Wind northwest at 7 miles an hour. Harvey, clear. 50 degrees, relative humidity 37%. Wind north at 7 miles an hour. Minot, clear. 54 degrees, relative humidity 25%. Wind northwest at 14 miles an hour. Dickinson, partly cloudy. 54 degrees, relative humidity 35%. Wind north at 7 miles an hour. Elsewhere around North Dakota, it was 52 at Garrison. It was clear, with a temperature of 55 at Williston and 47 at Jamestown. It was mostly cloudy, with a temperature of 50 at Grand.

Forks, and 47 at Devil's Lake. At Fargo, it was cloudy, with a temperature of 51. In northern South Dakota, skies ranged from clear to partly cloudy. It was 48 at Mobridge, and 51 at Aberdeen. In eastern Montana, at Mile City, it was partly cloudy, with a temperature of 60. At Glendive, it was mostly cloudy, with a temperature of 60. Once again, at Bismarck, the temperature was 56 degrees under clear skies. The Bismarck, North Dakota climate summary for this evening, as of 5 p.m., May 9, 2026. Today's high temperature of 62 degrees occurred at 5:25 p.m. The record high is 90 degrees, which was set in 1992. Today's low temperature of 38 degrees occurred at 5:30 a.m. The record low is 20 degrees, which was set in 1966. A trace of precipitation fell today, which brings the monthly total to 0.02 inches. The total precipitation for the year now stands at 2.89 inches. There were 15 heating degree days today. The yearly total since July 1st is 7,342. There were no cooling degree days today. The yearly total since January 1st is 1. The normal high temperature for tomorrow is 66 degrees, and the normal low is 40. The record high for tomorrow is 90, which last occurred in 1900, and the record low is 22, which occurred in 1945. Sunset tonight is at 9:04 p.m. Sunrise tomorrow is at 6:15 a.m. Freeze warning for the following counties in North Dakota: Burley, Eastern McLean, Eastern Morton, Emmons, Kidder, Mercer, Oliver, Sheridan, Wells, and Western Morton. Freeze warning in effect from 1 a.m. Central Daylight Time or midnight Mountain Daylight Time to 9 a.m. Central Daylight Time or 8 a.m. Mountain Daylight Time Sunday. What? Sub-freezing temperatures as low as 26 expected. Where? Much of western and central North Dakota, including the James River Valley. When? From 1 a.m. Central Daylight Time or midnight Mountain Daylight Time to 9 a.m. Central Daylight Time or 8 a.m. Mountain Daylight Time Sunday. The following impacts are expected. Frost and freeze conditions could kill sensitive vegetation. Take steps now to protect tender plants from the cold. Frost advisory for the following counties in North Dakota: Eastern Sioux, Grant, and Western Sioux. Frost advisory in effect from 1 a.m. Central Daylight Time or midnight Mountain Daylight Time to 9 a.m. Central Daylight Time or 8 a.m. Mountain Daylight Time Sunday. What? Temperatures as low as 32 will result in frost formation. Where? Golden Valley, Billings, Slope, Hettinger, Grant, Bowman, Adams, and Sioux counties. When? From 1 a.m. Central Daylight Time or midnight Mountain Daylight Time to 9 a.m. Central Daylight Time or 8 a.m. Mountain Daylight Time Sunday. The following impacts are expected. Frost could harm sensitive outdoor vegetation, which may be killed if left unprotected. Take steps now to protect tender plants from the cold. The regional weather forecast from your National Weather Service office in Bismarck. Breezy conditions with slightly cooler daytime highs are on tap today, with similar highs yet light winds than expected for Sunday. Temperatures will dip down into the 20s across parts of northern North Dakota tonight, and into the 30s most everywhere else. For the coming work week, temperatures will become more moderate with daily chances for isolated showers and a few thunderstorms. Barring any thunderstorm activity, any moisture will be light to start the next week. For Western Lake Sakakawea, tonight, breezy. North winds 15 to 25 miles per hour, decreasing to around 10 miles per hour in the late evening and overnight. Widespread frost early in the morning. Partly cloudy. Lows around 30. Sunday, east winds around 10 miles per hour, shifting to the northwest in the late morning and afternoon. Widespread frost early in the morning. Sunny. Highs in the upper 60s. For Eastern Lake Sakakawea, tonight, north winds 15 to 20 miles per hour, decreasing to around 10 miles per hour in the late evening and overnight. Widespread frost after midnight. Mostly clear. Lows in the upper 20s. Sunday, northwest winds 10 to 15 miles per hour. Widespread frost early in the morning. Sunny. Highs in the mid-60s. For Northern Lake Oahe, tonight, north winds 10 to 20 miles per hour. Widespread frost early in the morning. Partly cloudy.
lows in the lower 30s. Sunday, north winds around 10 miles per hour. Areas of frost early in the morning. Sunny. Highs in the lower 60s. Here are the weather conditions at 9 p.m. Central Daylight Time. Bismarck, clear. Temperature 56 degrees, relative humidity 23%. Wind northwest at 9 miles an hour. Pressure 30.00 inches and rising. Mendham, clear. 50 degrees, relative humidity 40%. Wind northwest at 9 miles an hour. Hazen, clear. 54 degrees, relative humidity 19%. Wind northwest at 7 miles an hour. Harvey, clear. 50 degrees, relative humidity 37%. Wind north at 7 miles an hour. Minot, clear. 54 degrees, relative humidity 25%. Wind northwest at 14 miles an hour. Dickinson, partly cloudy. 54 degrees, relative humidity 35%. Wind north at 7 miles an hour. Elsewhere around North Dakota, it was 52 at Garrison. It was clear, with a temperature of 55 at Williston and 47 at Jamestown. It was mostly cloudy, with a temperature of 50 at Grand Forks and 47 at Devil's Lake. At Fargo, it was cloudy, with a temperature of 51. In northern South Dakota, skies ranged from clear to partly cloudy. It was 48 at Mobridge and 51 at Aberdeen. In eastern Montana, at Miles City, it was partly cloudy, with a temperature of 60. At Glendive, it was mostly cloudy, with a temperature of 60. Once again, at Bismarck, the temperature was 56 degrees under clear skies. The Bismarck, North Dakota climate summary for this evening, as of 5 p.m., May 9, 2026. Today's high temperature of 62 degrees occurred at 5:25 p.m. The record high is 90 degrees, which was set in 1992. Today's low temperature of 38 degrees occurred at 5:30 a.m. The record low is 20 degrees, which was set in 1966. A trace of precipitation fell today, which brings the monthly total to 0.02 inches. The total precipitation for the year now stands at 2.89 inches. There were 15 heating degree days today. The yearly total since July 1st is 7,342. There were no cooling degree days today. The yearly total since January 1st is 1. The normal high temperature for tomorrow is 66 degrees, and the normal low is 40. The record high for tomorrow is 90, which last occurred in 1900, and the record low is 22, which occurred in 1945. Sunset tonight is at 9:04 p.m. Sunrise tomorrow is at 6:15 a.m. Freeze warning for the following counties in North Dakota: Burley, Eastern McLean, Eastern Morton, Emmons, Kidder, Mercer, Oliver, Sheridan, Wells, and Western Morton. Freeze warning in effect from 1 a.m. Central Daylight Time or midnight Mountain Daylight Time to 9 a.m. Central Daylight Time or 8 a.m. Mountain Daylight Time Sunday. What? Sub-freezing temperatures as low as 26 expected. Where? Much of western and central North Dakota, including the James River Valley. When? From 1 a.m. Central Daylight Time or midnight Mountain Daylight Time to 9 a.m. Central Daylight Time or 8 a.m. Mountain Daylight Time Sunday. The following impacts are expected. Frost and freeze conditions could kill sensitive vegetation. Take steps now to protect tender plants from the cold. Frost advisory for the following counties in North Dakota: Eastern Sioux, Grant, and Western Sioux. Frost advisory in effect from 1 a.m. Central Daylight Time or midnight Mountain Daylight Time to 9 a.m. Central Daylight Time or 8 a.m. Mountain Daylight Time Sunday. What? Temperatures as low as 32 will result in frost formation. Where? Golden Valley, Billings, Slope, Hettinger, Grant, Bowman, Adams, and Sioux counties. When? From 1 a.m. Central Daylight Time or midnight Mountain Daylight Time to 9 a.m. Central Daylight Time or 8 a.m. Mountain Daylight Time Sunday. The following impacts are expected. Frost could harm sensitive outdoor vegetation, which may be killed if left unprotected. Take steps now to protect tender plants from the cold. The regional weather forecast from your National Weather Service office in Bismarck. Breezy conditions with slightly cooler daytime highs are on tap today, with similar highs yet light winds.

than expected for Sunday. Temperatures will dip down into the 20s across parts of northern North Dakota tonight and into the 30s most everywhere else. For the coming work week, temperatures will become more moderate with daily chances for isolated showers and a few thunderstorms. Barring any thunderstorm activity, any moisture will be light to start the next week. For western Lake Sakakawea, tonight, breezy. North winds 15 to 25 miles per hour, decreasing to around 10 miles per hour in the late evening and overnight. Widespread frost early in the morning. Partly cloudy. Lows around 30. Sunday, east winds around 10 miles per hour, shifting to the northwest in the late morning and afternoon. Widespread frost early in the morning. Sunny. Highs in the upper 60s. For eastern Lake Sakakawea, tonight, north winds 15 to 20 miles per hour, decreasing to around 10 miles per hour in the late evening and overnight. Widespread frost after midnight. Mostly clear. Lows in the upper 20s. Sunday, northwest winds 10 to 15 miles per hour. Widespread frost early in the morning. Sunny. Highs in the mid-60s. For northern Lake Oahe, tonight, north winds 10 to 20 miles per hour. Widespread frost early in the morning. Partly cloudy. Lows in the lower 30s. Sunday, north winds around 10 miles per hour. Areas of frost early in the morning. Sunny. Highs in the lower 60s. Here are the weather conditions at 9 p.m. Central Daylight Time. Bismarck, clear. Temperature 56 degrees, relative humidity 23%. Wind northwest at 9 miles an hour. Pressure 30.00 inches and rising. Mendham, clear. 50 degrees, relative humidity 40%. Wind northwest at 9 miles an hour. Hazen, clear. 54 degrees, relative humidity 19%. Wind northwest at 7 miles an hour. Harvey, clear. 50 degrees, relative humidity 37%. Wind north at 7 miles an hour. Minot, clear. 54 degrees, relative humidity 25%. Wind northwest at 14 miles an hour. Dickinson, partly cloudy. 54 degrees, relative humidity 35%. Wind north at 7 miles an hour. Elsewhere around North Dakota, it was 52 at Garrison. It was clear, with a temperature of 55 at Williston and 47 at Jamestown. It was mostly cloudy, with a temperature of 50 at Grand Forks and 47 at Devil's Lake. At Fargo, it was cloudy, with a temperature of 51. In northern South Dakota, skies ranged from clear to partly cloudy. It was 48 at Mobridge and 51 at Aberdeen. In eastern Montana, at Mile City, it was partly cloudy, with a temperature of 60. At Glendive, it was mostly cloudy, with a temperature of 60. Once again, at Bismarck, the temperature was 56 degrees under clear skies. The Bismarck, North Dakota climate summary for this evening, as of 5 p.m., May 9, 2026. Today's high temperature of 62 degrees occurred at 5:25 p.m. The record high is 90 degrees, which was set in 1992. Today's low temperature of 38 degrees occurred at 5:30 a.m. The record low is 20 degrees, which was set in 1966. A trace of precipitation fell today, which brings the monthly total to 0.02 inches. The total precipitation for the year now stands at 2.89 inches. There were 15 heating degree days today. The yearly total since July 1st is 7,342. There were no cooling degree days today. The yearly total since January 1st is 1. The normal high temperature for tomorrow is 66 degrees, and the normal low is 40. The record high for tomorrow is 90, which last occurred in 1900, and the record low is 22, which occurred in 1945. Sunset tonight is at 9:04 p.m. Sunrise tomorrow is at 6:15 a.m. This is NOAA Weather Radio Station WXL78 in Bismarck, North Dakota, operating on a frequency of 162.475 MHz. Providing weather information 24 hours a day from your National Weather Service office in Bismarck. Freeze warning for the following counties in North Dakota: Burley, Eastern McLean, Eastern Morton, Emmons.

Sitter, Mercer, Oliver, Sheridan, Wells, and Western Morton. Freeze warning in effect from 1 a.m. Central Daylight Time or midnight Mountain Daylight Time from 9 a.m. Central Daylight Time or 8 a.m. Mountain Daylight Time Sunday. What? Sub-freezing temperatures as low as 26 expected. Where? Much of western and central North Dakota, including the James River Valley. When? From 1 a.m. Central Daylight Time or midnight Mountain Daylight Time from 9 a.m. Central Daylight Time or 8 a.m. Mountain Daylight Time Sunday. The following impacts are expected. Frost and freeze conditions could kill sensitive vegetation. Take steps now to protect tender plants from the cold. Frost advisory for the following counties in North Dakota, light time or midnight Mountain Daylight Time from 9 a.m. Central Daylight Time or 8 a.m. Mountain Daylight Time Sunday. What? Temperatures as low as 32 will result in frost formation. Where? Golden Valley, Billings, Slope, Hettinger, Grant, Bowman, Adams, and Sioux counties. When? From 1 a.m. Central Daylight Time or midnight Mountain Daylight Time from 9 a.m. Central Daylight Time or 8 a.m. Mountain Daylight Time Sunday. The following impacts are expected. Frost could harm sensitive outdoor vegetation, which may be killed if left unprotected. Take steps now to protect tender plants from the cold. The regional weather forecast from your National Weather Service office in Bismarck. Breezy conditions with slightly cooler daytime highs are on tap today, with similar highs yet light winds than expected for Sunday. Temperatures will dip down into the 20s across parts of northern North Dakota tonight, and into the 30s most everywhere else. For the coming work week, temperatures will become more moderate with daily chances for isolated showers and a few thunderstorms. Barring any thunderstorm activity, any moisture will be light to start the next week. For western Lake Sakakawea, rest of tonight, north winds 10 to 15 miles per hour. Widespread frost early in the morning. Partly cloudy. Lows around 30. Sunday, east winds around 10 miles per hour shifting to the northwest in the late morning and afternoon. Lows around 30. Sunday, east winds around 10 miles per hour shifting to the northwest in the late morning and afternoon. Widespread frost early in the morning. Sunny. Highs in the upper 60s. For eastern Lake Sakakawea, rest of tonight, north winds 10 to 20 miles per hour. Widespread frost after midnight. Mostly clear. Lows in the upper 20s. Sunday, northwest winds 10 to 15 miles per hour. Widespread frost early in the morning. Sunny. Highs in the mid-60s. For northern Lake Oahe, rest of tonight, north winds 10 to 15 miles per hour. Widespread frost early in the morning. Partly cloudy. Lows in the lower 30s. Sunday, north winds around 10 miles per hour. Areas of frost early in the morning. Sunny. Highs in the lower 60s. Here are the weather conditions at 9 p.m. Central Daylight Time. Bismarck, clear. Temperature 56 degrees, relative humidity 23%. Wind northwest at 9 miles an hour. Pressure 30.00 inches and rising. Mendon, clear. 50 degrees, relative humidity 40%. Wind northwest at 9 miles an hour. Hazen, clear. 54 degrees, relative humidity 19%. Wind northwest at 7 miles an hour. Harvey, clear. 50 degrees, relative humidity 37%. Wind north at 7 miles an hour. Minot, clear. 54 degrees, relative humidity 25%. Wind northwest at 14 miles an hour. Dickinson, partly cloudy. 54 degrees, relative humidity 35%. Wind north at 7 miles an hour. Elsewhere around North Dakota, it was 52 at Garrison. It was clear, with a temperature of 55 at Williston and 47 at Jamestown. It was mostly cloudy, with a temperature of 50 at Grand Forks and 47 at Devil's Lake. At Fargo, it was cloudy, with a temperature of 51. In northern South Dakota, skies ranged from clear to partly cloudy. It was 48 at Mobridge and 51 at Aberdeen. In eastern Montana, at Miles City, it was partly cloudy, with a temperature of 60. At Glendive, it was mostly cloudy, with a temperature of 60. Once again, at Bismarck.

The temperature was 56 degrees under clear skies. Freeze warning for the following counties in North Dakota: Burley, Eastern McLean, Eastern Morton, Emmons, Kidder, Mercer, Oliver, Sheridan, Wells, and Western Morton. Freeze warning in effect from 1 a.m. Central Daylight Time or midnight Mountain Daylight Time to 9 a.m. Central Daylight Time or 8 a.m. Mountain Daylight Time Sunday. What? Sub-freezing temperatures as low as 26 expected. Where? Much of western and central North Dakota, including the James River Valley. When? From 1 a.m. Central Daylight Time or midnight Mountain Daylight Time to 9 a.m. Central Daylight Time or 8 a.m. Mountain Daylight Time Sunday. The following impacts are expected. Frost and freeze conditions could kill sensitive vegetation. Take steps now to protect tender plants from the cold. Frost advisory for the following counties in North Dakota: Eastern Sioux, Grant, and Western Sioux. Frost advisory in effect from 1 a.m. Central Daylight Time or midnight Mountain Daylight Time to 9 a.m. Central Daylight Time or 8 a.m. Mountain Daylight Time Sunday. What? Temperatures as low as 32 will result in frost formation. Where? Golden Valley, Billings, Slope, Hettinger, Grant, Bowman, Adams, and Sioux counties. When? From 1 a.m. Central Daylight Time or midnight Mountain Daylight Time to 9 a.m. Central Daylight Time or 8 a.m. Mountain Daylight Time Sunday. The following impacts are expected. Frost could harm sensitive outdoor vegetation, which may be killed if left unprotected. Take steps now to protect tender plants from the cold. The regional weather forecast from your National Weather Service office in Bismarck. Breezy conditions with slightly cooler daytime highs are on tap today, with similar highs yet light winds than expected for Sunday. Temperatures will dip down into the 20s across parts of northern North Dakota tonight, and into the 30s most everywhere else. For the coming work week, temperatures will become more moderate with daily chances for isolated showers and a few thunderstorms. Barring any thunderstorm activity, any moisture will be light to start the next week. Here is the forecast for the Bismarck, Minden listening area. Freeze warning in effect from 1 a.m. to 9 a.m. Central Daylight Time Sunday. Rest of tonight, mostly clear. Widespread frost after midnight. Lows in the lower 30s. North winds 5 to 10 miles per hour. Sunday, widespread frost in the morning. Sunny. Highs in the mid-60s. North winds 5 to 10 miles per hour. Sunday night, increasing clouds. Lows around 40. Northeast winds 5 to 10 miles per hour, becoming southeast with gusts up to 20 miles per hour after midnight. Monday, mostly sunny. A slight chance of showers and thunderstorms in the afternoon. Warmer. Highs in the lower 80s. South winds 15 to 25 miles per hour with gusts up to 35 miles per hour. Chance of rain 20%. Monday night, mostly clear. Lows in the upper 40s. Northwest winds 10 to 15 miles per hour with gusts up to 30 miles per hour. Tuesday, sunny. Highs in the mid-70s. Tuesday night, mostly clear. Lows in the lower 40s. Wednesday, sunny. Highs in the upper 70s. Wednesday night, increasing clouds. Lows in the lower 50s. Thursday, mostly sunny. Highs in the mid-80s. Thursday night, partly cloudy. Lows around 50. Friday, sunny. Highs in the lower 80s. Friday night, increasing clouds. Lows around 50. Saturday, mostly sunny with a 20% chance of showers. Highs in the lower 80s. For Western Lake Sakakawea, rest of tonight, north winds 10 to 15 miles per hour. Widespread frost early in the morning. Partly cloudy. Lows around 30. Sunday, east winds around 10 miles per hour shifting to the northwest in the late morning and afternoon. Widespread frost early in the morning. Sunny. Highs in the upper 60s. For Eastern Lake Sakakawea, rest of tonight, north winds 10 to 20 miles per hour. Widespread frost after midnight. Mostly clear. Lows in the upper 20s. Sunday, northwest winds 10 to 15 miles per hour. Widespread frost early in the morning. Sunny. Highs in the mid-60s. For Northern Lake Oahe, rest of tonight,

North winds 10 to 15 miles per hour. Widespread frost early in the morning. Partly cloudy. Lows in the lower 30s. Sunday, north winds around 10 miles per hour. Areas of frost early in the morning. Sunny. Highs in the lower 60s. Here are the weather conditions at 9 p.m. Central Daylight Time. Bismarck, clear. Temperature 56 degrees, relative humidity 23%. Wind northwest at 9 miles an hour. Pressure 30.00 inches and rising. Mendham, clear. 50 degrees, relative humidity 40%. Wind northwest at 9 miles an hour. Hazen, clear. 54 degrees, relative humidity 19%. Wind northwest at 7 miles an hour. Harvey, clear. 50 degrees, relative humidity 37%. Wind north at 7 miles an hour. Minot, clear. 54 degrees, relative humidity 25%. Wind northwest at 14 miles an hour. Dickinson, partly cloudy. 54 degrees, relative humidity 35%. Wind north at 7 miles an hour. Elsewhere around North Dakota, it was 52 at Garrison. It was clear, with a temperature of 55 at Williston and 47 at Jamestown. It was mostly cloudy, with a temperature of 50 at Grand Forks and 47 at Devil's Lake. At Fargo, it was cloudy, with a temperature of 51. In northern South Dakota, skies ranged from clear to partly cloudy. It was 48 at Mobridge and 51 at Aberdeen. In eastern Montana, at Miles City, it was partly cloudy, with a temperature of 60. At Glendive, it was mostly cloudy, with a temperature of 60. Once again, at Bismarck, the temperature was 56 degrees under clear skies. Freeze warning for the following counties in North Dakota: Burley, Eastern McLean, Eastern Morton, Emmons, Kidder, Mercer, Oliver, Sheridan, Wells, and Western Morton. Freeze warning in effect from 1 a.m. Central Daylight Time or midnight Mountain Daylight Time to 9 a.m. Central Daylight Time or 8 a.m. Mountain Daylight Time Sunday. What? Sub-freezing temperatures as low as 26 expected. Where? Much of western and central North Dakota, including the James River Valley. When? From 1 a.m. Central Daylight Time or midnight Mountain Daylight Time to 9 a.m. Central Daylight Time or 8 a.m. Mountain Daylight Time Sunday. The following impacts are expected. Frost and freeze conditions could kill sensitive vegetation. Take steps now to protect tender plants from the cold. Frost advisory for the following counties in North Dakota: Eastern Sioux, Grant, and Western Sioux. Frost advisory in effect from 1 a.m. Central Daylight Time or midnight Mountain Daylight Time to 9 a.m. Central Daylight Time or 8 a.m. Mountain Daylight Time Sunday. What? Temperatures as low as 32 will result in frost formation. Where? Golden Valley, Billings, Slope, Hettinger, Grant, Bowman, Adams, and Sioux counties. When? From 1 a.m. Central Daylight Time or midnight Mountain Daylight Time to 9 a.m. Central Daylight Time or 8 a.m. Mountain Daylight Time Sunday. The following impacts are expected. Frost could harm sensitive outdoor vegetation, which may be killed if left unprotected. Take steps now to protect tender plants from the cold. The regional weather forecast from your National Weather Service office in Bismarck. Breezy conditions with slightly cooler daytime highs are on tap today, with similar highs yet light winds than expected for Sunday. Temperatures will dip down into the 20s across parts of northern North Dakota tonight, and into the 30s most everywhere else. For the coming work week, temperatures will become more moderate with daily chances for isolated showers and a few thunderstorms. Barring any thunderstorm activity, any moisture will be light to start the next week. Here is the forecast for the Bismarck, Minden, listening area. Freeze warning in effect from 1 a.m. to 9 a.m. Central Daylight Time Sunday. Rest of tonight, mostly clear. Widespread frost after midnight. Lows in the lower 30s. North winds 5 to 10 miles per hour. Sunday, widespread frost in the morning. Sunny. Highs in the mid-60s. North winds 5 to 10 miles per hour. Sunday night, increasing clouds. Lows around 40. Northeast winds 5 to 10 miles per hour, becoming southeast with gusts up to 20 miles per hour after midnight.

Monday, mostly sunny. A slight chance of showers and thunderstorms in the afternoon. Warmer. Highs in the lower 80s. South winds 15 to 25 miles per hour with gusts up to 35 miles per hour. Chance of rain 20%. Monday night, mostly clear. Lows in the upper 40s. Northwest winds 10 to 15 miles per hour with gusts up to 30 miles per hour. Tuesday, sunny. Highs in the mid-70s. Tuesday night, mostly clear. Lows in the lower 40s. Wednesday, sunny. Highs in the upper 70s. Wednesday night, increasing clouds. Lows in the lower 50s. Thursday, mostly sunny. Highs in the mid-80s. Thursday night, partly cloudy. Lows around 50. Friday, sunny. Highs in the lower 80s. Friday night, increasing clouds. Lows around 50. Saturday, mostly sunny with a 20% chance of showers. Highs in the lower 80s. For western Lake Sakakawea, rest of tonight, north winds 10 to 15 miles per hour. Widespread frost early in the morning. Partly cloudy. Lows around 30. Sunday, east winds around 10 miles per hour shifting to the northwest in the late morning and afternoon. Widespread frost early in the morning. Sunny. Highs in the upper 60s. For eastern Lake Sakakawea, rest of tonight, north winds 10 to 20 miles per hour. Widespread frost after midnight. Mostly clear. Lows in the upper 20s. Sunday, northwest winds 10 to 15 miles per hour. Widespread frost early in the morning. Sunny. Highs in the mid-60s. For northern Lake Oahe, rest of tonight, north winds 10 to 15 miles per hour. Widespread frost early in the morning. Partly cloudy. Lows in the lower 30s. Sunday, north winds around 10 miles per hour. Areas of frost early in the morning. Sunny. Highs in the lower 60s. Here are the weather conditions at 9 p.m. Central Daylight Time. Bismarck, clear. Temperature 56 degrees, relative humidity 23%. Wind northwest at 9 miles an hour. Pressure 30.00 inches and rising. Mendham, clear. 50 degrees, relative humidity 40%. Wind northwest at 9 miles an hour. Hazen, clear. 54 degrees, relative humidity 19%. Wind northwest at 7 miles an hour. Harvey, clear. 50 degrees, relative humidity 37%. Wind north at 7 miles an hour. Minot, clear. 54 degrees, relative humidity 25%. Wind northwest at 14 miles an hour. Dickinson, partly cloudy. 54 degrees, relative humidity 35%. Wind north at 7 miles an hour. Elsewhere around North Dakota, it was 52 at Garrison. It was clear, with a temperature of 55 at Williston and 47 at Jamestown. It was mostly cloudy, with a temperature of 50 at Grand Forks and 47 at Devil's Lake. At Fargo, it was cloudy, with a temperature of 51. In northern South Dakota, skies ranged from clear to partly cloudy. It was 48 at Mobridge and 51 at Aberdeen. In eastern Montana, at Miles City, it was partly cloudy, with a temperature of 60. At Glendive, it was mostly cloudy, with a temperature of 60. Once again, at Bismarck, the temperature was 56 degrees under clear skies. Freeze warning for the following counties in North Dakota: Burley, Eastern McLean, Eastern Morton, Emmons, Kidder, Mercer, Oliver, Sheridan, Wells, and Western Morton. Freeze warning in effect from 1 a.m. Central Daylight Time or midnight Mountain Daylight Time to 9 a.m. Central Daylight Time or 8 a.m. Mountain Daylight Time Sunday. What? Sub-freezing temperatures as low as 26 expected. Where? Much of western and central North Dakota, including the James River Valley. When? From 1 a.m. Central Daylight Time or midnight Mountain Daylight Time to 9 a.m. Central Daylight Time or 8 a.m. Mountain Daylight Time Sunday. The following impacts are expected. Frost and freeze conditions could kill sensitive vegetation. Take steps now to protect tender plants from the cold. Frost advisory.

the following counties in North Dakota, Eastern Sioux, Grant, and Western Sioux. Frost advisory in effect from 1 a.m. Central Daylight Time or midnight Mountain Daylight Time to 9 a.m. Central Daylight Time or 8 a.m. Mountain Daylight Time Sunday. What? Temperatures as low as 32 will result in frost formation. Where? Golden Valley, Billings, Slope, Hettinger, Grant, Bowman, Adams, and Sioux counties. When? From 1 a.m. Central Daylight Time or midnight Mountain Daylight Time to 9 a.m. Central Daylight Time or 8 a.m. Mountain Daylight Time Sunday. The following impacts are expected. Frost could harm sensitive outdoor vegetation, which may be killed if left unprotected. Take steps now to protect tender plants from the cold. The regional weather forecast from your National Weather Service office in Bismarck. Breezy conditions with slightly cooler daytime highs are on tap today, with similar highs yet light winds than expected for Sunday. Temperatures will dip down into the 20s across parts of northern North Dakota tonight, and into the 30s most everywhere else. For the coming work week, temperatures will become more moderate with daily chances for isolated showers and a few thunderstorms. Barring any thunderstorm activity, any moisture will be light to start the next week. Here is the forecast for the Bismarck, Minden listening area. Freeze warning in effect from 1 a.m. to 9 a.m. Central Daylight Time Sunday. Rest of tonight, mostly clear. Widespread frost after midnight. Lows in the lower 30s. North winds 5 to 10 miles per hour. Sunday, widespread frost in the morning. Sunny. Highs in the mid-60s. North winds 5 to 10 miles per hour. Sunday night, increasing clouds. Lows around 40. Northeast winds 5 to 10 miles per hour, becoming southeast with gusts up to 20 miles per hour after midnight. Monday, mostly sunny. A slight chance of showers and thunderstorms in the afternoon. Warmer. Highs in the lower 80s. South winds 15 to 25 miles per hour with gusts up to 35 miles per hour. Chance of rain 20%. Monday night, mostly clear. Lows in the upper 40s. Northwest winds 10 to 15 miles per hour with gusts up to 30 miles per hour. Tuesday, sunny. Highs in the mid-70s. Tuesday night, mostly clear. Lows in the lower 40s. Wednesday, sunny. Highs in the upper 70s. Wednesday night, increasing clouds. Lows in the lower 50s. Thursday, mostly sunny. Highs in the mid-80s. Thursday night, partly cloudy. Lows around 50. Friday, sunny. Highs in the lower 80s. Friday night, increasing clouds. Lows around 50. Saturday, mostly sunny with a 20% chance of showers. Highs in the lower 80s. For western Lake Sakakawea, rest of tonight, north winds 10 to 15 miles per hour. Widespread frost early in the morning. Partly cloudy. Lows around 30. Sunday, east winds around 10 miles per hour shifting to the northwest in the late morning and afternoon. Widespread frost early in the morning. Sunny. Highs in the upper 60s. For eastern Lake Sakakawea, rest of tonight, north winds 10 to 20 miles per hour. Widespread frost after midnight. Mostly clear. Lows in the upper 20s. Sunday, northwest winds 10 to 15 miles per hour. Widespread frost early in the morning. Sunny. Highs in the mid-60s. For northern Lake Oahe, rest of tonight, north winds 10 to 15 miles per hour. Widespread frost early in the morning. Partly cloudy. Lows in the lower 30s. Sunday, north winds around 10 miles per hour. Areas of frost early in the morning. Sunny. Highs in the lower 60s. Here are the weather conditions at 9 p.m. Central Daylight Time. Bismarck, clear. Temperature 56 degrees, relative humidity 23%. Wind northwest at 9 miles an hour. Pressure 30.00 inches and rising. Minden, clear. 50 degrees, relative humidity 40%. Wind northwest at 9 miles an hour. Hazen, clear. 54 degrees, relative humidity 19%. Wind northwest at 7 miles an hour. Harvey, clear.

50 degrees. Relative humidity 37%. Wind north at 7 miles an hour. Minot, clear. 54 degrees. Relative humidity 25%. Wind northwest at 14 miles an hour. Dickinson, partly cloudy. 54 degrees, relative humidity 35%. Wind north at 7 miles an hour. Elsewhere around North Dakota, it was 52 at Garrison. It was clear, with a temperature of 55 at Williston and 47 at Jamestown. It was mostly cloudy, with a temperature of 50 at Grand Forks and 47 at Devil's Lake. At Fargo, it was cloudy, with a temperature of 51. In northern South Dakota, skies ranged from clear to partly cloudy. It was 48 at Mobridge, and 51 at Aberdeen. In eastern Montana, at Mile City, it was partly cloudy, with a temperature of 60. At Glendive, it was mostly cloudy, with a temperature of 60. Once again, at Bismarck, the temperature was 56 degrees under clear skies. Freeze warning for the following counties in North Dakota: Burley, Eastern McLean, Eastern Morton, Emmons, Kidder, Mercer, Oliver, Sheridan, Wells, and Western Morton. Freeze warning in effect from 1 a.m. Central Daylight Time or midnight Mountain Daylight Time to 9 a.m. Central Daylight Time or 8 a.m. Mountain Daylight Time Sunday. What? Sub-freezing temperatures as low as 26 expected. Where? Much of western and central North Dakota, including the James River Valley. When? From 1 a.m. Central Daylight Time, or midnight Mountain Daylight Time to 9 a.m. Central Daylight Time, or 8 a.m. Mountain Daylight Time Sunday. The following impacts are expected. Frost and freeze conditions could kill sensitive vegetation. Take steps now to protect tender plants from the cold. Frost advisory for the following counties in North Dakota: Eastern Sioux, Grant, and Western Sioux. Frost advisory in effect from 1 a.m. Central Daylight Time or midnight Mountain Daylight Time to 9 a.m. Central Daylight Time or 8 a.m. Mountain Daylight Time Sunday. What? Temperatures as low as 32 will result in frost formation. Where? Golden Valley, Billings, Slope, Hettinger, Grant, Bowman, Adams, and Sioux counties. When? From 1 a.m. Central Daylight Time, or midnight Mountain Daylight Time to 9 a.m. Central Daylight Time, or 8 a.m. Mountain Daylight Time Sunday. The following impacts are expected. Frost could harm sensitive outdoor vegetation, which may be killed if left unprotected. Take steps now to protect tender plants from the cold. The regional weather forecast from your National Weather Service office in Bismarck. Breezy conditions with slightly cooler daytime highs are on tap today, with similar highs yet light winds than expected for Sunday. Temperatures will dip down into the 20s across parts of northern North Dakota tonight, and into the 30s most everywhere else. For the coming work week, temperatures will become more moderate with daily chances for isolated showers and a few thunderstorms. Barring any thunderstorm activity, any moisture will be light to start the next week. Here is the forecast for the Bismarck, Minden listening area. Freeze warning in effect from 1 a.m. to 9 a.m. Central Daylight Time Sunday. Rest of tonight, mostly clear. Widespread frost after midnight. Lows in the lower 30s. North winds 5 to 10 miles per hour. Sunday, widespread frost in the morning. Sunny. Highs in the mid-60s. North winds 5 to 10 miles per hour. Sunday night, increasing clouds. Lows around 40. Northeast winds 5 to 10 miles per hour, becoming southeast with gusts up to 20 miles per hour after midnight. Monday, mostly sunny. A slight chance of showers and thunderstorms in the afternoon. Warmer. Highs in the lower 80s. South winds 15 to 25 miles per hour with gusts up to 35 miles per hour. Chance of rain 20%. Monday night, mostly clear. Lows in the upper 40s. Northwest winds 10 to 15 miles per hour with gusts up to 30 miles per hour. Tuesday, sunny. Highs in the mid-70s. Tuesday night, mostly clear. Lows in the lower 40s. Wednesday, sunny. Highs in the upper 70s. Wednesday night, increasing clouds. Lows in the lower 50s. Thursday, mostly sunny. Highs in the mid-80s. Thursday night, partly cloudy. Lows around 50.

10 to 15 miles per hour. Widespread frost early in the morning. Partly cloudy. Lows around 30. Sunday, east winds around 10 miles per hour shifting to the northwest in the late morning and afternoon. Widespread frost early in the morning. Sunny. Highs in the upper 60s. For eastern Lake Sakakawea, rest of tonight, north winds 10 to 20 miles per hour. Widespread frost after midnight. Mostly clear. Lows in the upper 20s. Sunday, northwest winds 10 to 15 miles per hour. Widespread frost early in the morning. Sunny. Highs in the mid-60s. For northern Lake Oahe, rest of tonight, north winds 10 to 15 miles per hour. Widespread frost early in the morning. Partly cloudy. Lows in the lower 30s. Sunday, north winds around 10 miles per hour. Areas of frost early in the morning. Sunny. Highs in the lower 60s. Here are the weather conditions at 10 p.m. Central Daylight Time. Bismarck, clear. Temperature 53 degrees, relative humidity 28%. Wind north at 7 miles an hour. Pressure 30.02 inches and rising. Mendham, clear. 46 degrees, relative humidity 46%. Wind northwest at 6 miles an hour. Hazen, clear. 37 degrees, relative humidity 41%. Harvey, clear. 46 degrees, relative humidity 42%. Minot, clear. 47 degrees, relative humidity 33%. Wind north at 10 miles an hour. Dickinson, partly cloudy. 52 degrees, relative humidity 36%. Wind north at 6 miles an hour. Elsewhere around North Dakota, it was 42 at Garrison. It was clear, with a temperature of 47 at Williston and 42 at Jamestown. At Devil's Lake, it was partly cloudy, with a temperature of 44. It was mostly cloudy, with a temperature of 47 at Fargo and 48 at Grand Forks. In northern South Dakota, skies ranged from clear to partly cloudy. It was 41 at Mobridge and 44 at Aberdeen. In eastern Montana, it was partly cloudy, with a temperature of 54 at Miles City and 54 at Glendive. Once again, at Bismarck, the temperature was 53 degrees under clear skies. Freeze warning for the following counties in North Dakota: Burley, eastern McLean, eastern Morton, Emmons, Kidder, Mercer, Oliver, Sheridan, Wells, and western Morton. Freeze warning in effect from 1 a.m. Central Daylight Time or midnight Mountain Daylight Time to 9 a.m. Central Daylight Time or 8 a.m. Mountain Daylight Time Sunday. What? Sub-freezing temperatures as low as 26 expected. Where? Much of western and central North Dakota, including the James River Valley. When? From 1 a.m. Central Daylight Time or midnight Mountain Daylight Time to 9 a.m. Central Daylight Time or 8 a.m. Mountain Daylight Time Sunday. The following impacts are expected. Frost and freeze conditions could kill sensitive vegetation. Take steps now to protect tender plants from the cold. Frost advisory for the following counties in North Dakota: Eastern Sioux, Grant, and Western Sioux. Frost advisory in effect from 1 a.m. Central Daylight Time or midnight Mountain Daylight Time to 9 a.m. Central Daylight Time or 8 a.m. Mountain Daylight Time Sunday. What? Temperatures as low as 32 will result in frost formation. Where? Golden Valley, Billings, Slope, Hettinger, Grant, Bowman, Adams, and Sioux counties. When? From 1 a.m. Central Daylight Time or midnight Mountain Daylight Time to 9 a.m. Central Daylight Time or 8 a.m. Mountain Daylight Time Sunday. The following impacts are expected. Frost could harm sensitive outdoor vegetation, which may be killed if left unprotected. Take steps now to protect tender plants from the cold. The regional weather forecast from your National Weather Service office in Bismarck. Breezy conditions with slightly cooler daytime highs are on tap today, with similar highs yet light winds than expected for Sunday. Temperatures will dip down into the 20s across parts of northern North Dakota tonight, and into the 30s most everywhere else. For the coming work week, temperatures will become more moderate with daily chances for isolated showers and a few thunderstorms. Barring any thunderstorm activity, any moisture will be light to start the next week. Here is the forecast for the Bismarck Mendham.

listening area. Freeze warning in effect from 1 a.m. to 9 a.m. Central Daylight Time Sunday. Rest of tonight, mostly clear. Widespread frost after midnight. Lows in the lower 30s. North winds 5 to 10 miles per hour. Sunday, widespread frost in the morning. Sunny. Highs in the mid-60s. North winds 5 to 10 miles per hour. Sunday night, increasing clouds. Lows around 40. Northeast wind 5 to 10 miles per hour, becoming southeast with gusts up to 20 miles per hour after midnight. Monday, mostly sunny. A slight chance of showers and thunderstorms in the afternoon. Warmer. Highs in the lower 80s. South winds 15 to 25 miles per hour with gusts up to 35 miles per hour. Chance of rain 20%. Monday night, mostly clear. Lows in the upper 40s. Northwest winds 10 to 15 miles per hour with gusts up to 30 miles per hour. Tuesday, sunny. Highs in the mid-70s. Tuesday night, mostly clear. Lows in the lower 40s. Wednesday, sunny. Highs in the upper 70s. Wednesday night, increasing clouds. Lows in the lower 50s. Thursday, mostly sunny. Highs in the mid-80s. Thursday night, partly cloudy. Lows around 50. Friday, sunny. Highs in the lower 80s. Friday night, increasing clouds. Lows around 50. Saturday, mostly sunny with a 20% chance of showers. Highs in the lower 80s. For Western Lake Sakakawea, rest of tonight, north winds 10 to 15 miles per hour. Widespread frost early in the morning. Partly cloudy. Lows around 30. Sunday, east winds around 10 miles per hour shifting to the northwest in the late morning and afternoon. Widespread frost early in the morning. Sunny. Highs in the upper 60s. For Eastern Lake Sakakawea, rest of tonight, north winds 10 to 20 miles per hour. Widespread frost after midnight. Mostly clear. Lows in the upper 20s. Sunday, northwest winds 10 to 15 miles per hour. Widespread frost early in the morning. Sunny. Highs in the mid-60s. For Northern Lake Oahe, rest of tonight, north winds 10 to 15 miles per hour. Widespread frost early in the morning. Partly cloudy. Lows in the lower 30s. Sunday, north winds around 10 miles per hour. Areas of frost early in the morning. Sunny. Highs in the lower 60s. Here are the weather conditions at 10 p.m. Central Daylight Time. Bismarck, clear. Temperature 53 degrees, relative humidity 28%. Wind north at 7 miles an hour. Pressure 30.02 inches and rising. Mendham, clear. 46 degrees, relative humidity 46%. Wind northwest at 6 miles an hour. Hazen, clear. 37 degrees, relative humidity 41%. Harvey, clear. 46 degrees, relative humidity 42%. Minot, clear. 47 degrees, relative humidity 33%. Wind north at 10 miles an hour. Dickinson, partly cloudy. 52 degrees, relative humidity 36%. Wind north at 6 miles an hour. Elsewhere around North Dakota, it was 42 at Garrison. It was clear, with a temperature of 47 at Williston and 42 at Jamestown. At Devil's Lake, it was partly cloudy, with a temperature of 44. It was mostly cloudy, with a temperature of 47 at Fargo and 48 at Grand Forks. In northern South Dakota, skies ranged from clear to partly cloudy. It was 41 at Mobridge and 44 at Aberdeen. In eastern Montana, it was partly cloudy, with a temperature of 54 at Miles City and 54 at Glendive. Once again, at Bismarck, the temperature was 53 degrees under clear skies. Here are the weather conditions at 10 p.m. Central Daylight Time. Bismarck, clear. Temperature 53 degrees, relative humidity 28%. Wind north at 7 miles an hour. Pressure 30.02 inches and rising. Mendham, clear. 46 degrees, relative humidity 46%.

8%. Wind northwest at 6 miles an hour. Hazen, partly cloudy. 37 degrees. Relative humidity 41%. Harvey, clear. 46 degrees. Relative humidity 42%. Minot, clear. 47 degrees. Relative humidity 33%. Wind north at 10 miles an hour. Dickinson, partly cloudy. 52 degrees. Relative humidity 36%. Wind north at 6 miles an hour. Elsewhere around North Dakota, it was 42 at Garrison. It was clear, with a temperature of 47 at Williston and 42 at Jamestown. At Devil's Lake, it was partly cloudy, with a temperature of 44. It was mostly cloudy, with a temperature of 47 at Fargo and 48 at Grand Forks. In northern South Dakota, it was clear. It was 41 at Mobridge and 44 at Aberdeen. In eastern Montana, it was partly cloudy, with a temperature of 54 at Miles City and 54 at Glendive. Once again, at Bismarck, the temperature was 53 degrees under clear skies. Freeze warning for the following counties in North Dakota: Burley, eastern McLean, eastern Morton, Emmons, Kidder, Mercer, Oliver, Sheridan, Wells, and western Morton. Freeze warning in effect from 1 a.m. Central Daylight Time or midnight Mountain Daylight Time to 9 a.m. Central Daylight Time or 8 a.m. Mountain Daylight Time Sunday. What? Sub-freezing temperatures as low as 26 expected. Where? Much of western and central North Dakota, including the James River Valley. When? From 1 a.m. Central Daylight Time or midnight Mountain Daylight Time to 9 a.m. Central Daylight Time or 8 a.m. Mountain Daylight Time Sunday. The following impacts are expected. Frost and freeze conditions could kill sensitive vegetation. Take steps now to protect tender plants from the cold. Frost advisory for the following counties in North Dakota: Eastern Sioux, Grant, and Western Sioux. Frost advisory in effect from 1 a.m. Central Daylight Time or midnight Mountain Daylight Time to 9 a.m. Central Daylight Time or 8 a.m. Mountain Daylight Time Sunday. What? Temperatures as low as 32 will result in frost formation. Where? Golden Valley, Billings, Slope, Hettinger, Grant, Bowman, Adams, and Sioux counties. When? From 1 a.m. Central Daylight Time or midnight Mountain Daylight Time to 9 a.m. Central Daylight Time or 8 a.m. Mountain Daylight Time Sunday. The following impacts are expected. Frost could harm sensitive outdoor vegetation, which may be killed if left unprotected. Take steps now to protect tender plants from the cold. The regional weather forecast from your National Weather Service office in Bismarck. Breezy conditions with slightly cooler daytime highs are on tap today, with similar highs yet light winds than expected for Sunday. Temperatures will dip down into the 20s across parts of northern North Dakota tonight, and into the 30s most everywhere else. For the coming work week, temperatures will become more moderate with daily chances for isolated showers and a few thunderstorms. Barring any thunderstorm activity, any moisture will be light to start the next week. Here is the forecast for the Bismarck, Minden listening area. Freeze warning in effect from 1 a.m. to 9 a.m. Central Daylight Time Sunday. Rest of tonight, mostly clear. Widespread frost after midnight. Lows in the lower 30s. North winds 5 to 10 miles per hour. Sunday, widespread frost in the morning. Sunny. Highs in the mid-60s. North winds 5 to 10 miles per hour. Sunday night, increasing clouds. Lows around 40. Northeast wind 5 to 10 miles per hour, becoming southeast with gusts up to 20 miles per hour after midnight. Monday, mostly sunny. A slight chance of showers and thunderstorms in the afternoon. Warmer. Highs in the lower 80s. South winds 15 to 25 miles per hour with gusts up to 35 miles per hour. Chance of rain 20%. Monday night, mostly clear. Lows in the upper 40s. Northwest winds 10 to 15 miles per hour with gusts up to 30 miles per hour. Tuesday, sunny. Highs in the mid-70s. Tuesday night, mostly clear. Lows in the lower 40s. Wednesday, sunny. Highs in the upper 70s. Wednesday night, increasing clouds. Lows in the lower 50s. Thursday, mostly sunny. Highs in the mid-80s.

Thursday night, partly cloudy. Lows around 50. Friday, sunny. Highs in the lower 80s. Friday night, increasing clouds. Lows around 50. Saturday, mostly sunny with a 20% chance of showers. Highs in the lower 80s. For Western Lake Sakakawea, rest of tonight, north winds 10 to 15 miles per hour. Widespread frost early in the morning. Partly cloudy. Lows around 30. Sunday, east winds around 10 miles per hour shifting to the northwest in the late morning and afternoon. Widespread frost early in the morning. Sunny. Highs in the upper 60s. For Eastern Lake Sakakawea, rest of tonight, north winds 10 to 20 miles per hour. Widespread frost after midnight. Mostly clear. Lows in the upper 20s. Sunday, northwest winds 10 to 15 miles per hour. Widespread frost early in the morning. Sunny. Highs in the mid-60s. For northern Lake Oahe, rest of tonight, north winds 10 to 15 miles per hour. Widespread frost early in the morning. Partly cloudy. Lows in the lower 30s. Sunday, north winds around 10 miles per hour. Areas of frost early in the morning. Sunny. Highs in the lower 60s. Here are the weather conditions at 10 p.m. Central Daylight Time. Bismarck, clear. Temperature 53 degrees, relative humidity 28%. Wind north at 7 miles an hour. Pressure 30.02 inches and rising. Mendham, clear. 46 degrees, relative humidity 46%. Wind northwest at 6 miles an hour. Hazen, partly cloudy. 37 degrees, relative humidity 41%. Harvey, clear. 46 degrees, relative humidity 42%. Minot, clear. 47 degrees, relative humidity 33%. Wind north at 10 miles an hour. Dickinson, partly cloudy. 52 degrees, relative humidity 36%. Wind north at 6 miles an hour. Elsewhere around North Dakota, it was 42 at Garrison. It was clear, with a temperature of 47 at Williston and 42 at Jamestown. At Devil's Lake, it was partly cloudy, with a temperature of 44. It was mostly cloudy, with a temperature of 47 at Fargo and 48 at Grand Forks. In northern South Dakota, it was clear. It was 41 at Mobridge and 44 at Aberdeen. In eastern Montana, it was partly cloudy, with a temperature of 54 at Miles City and 54 at Glendive. Once again, at Bismarck, the temperature was 53 degrees under clear skies. Freeze warning for the following counties in North Dakota: Burley, eastern McLean, eastern Morton, Emmons, Kidder, Mercer, Oliver, Sheridan, Wells, and western Morton. Freeze warning in effect from 1 a.m. Central Daylight Time or midnight Mountain Daylight Time to 9 a.m. Central Daylight Time or 8 a.m. Mountain Daylight Time Sunday. What? Sub-freezing temperatures as low as 26 expected. Where? Much of western and central North Dakota, including the James River Valley. When? From 1 a.m. Central Daylight Time or midnight Mountain Daylight Time to 9 a.m. Central Daylight Time or 8 a.m. Mountain Daylight Time Sunday. The following impacts are expected. Frost and freeze conditions could kill sensitive vegetation. Take steps now to protect tender plants from the cold. Frost advisory for the following counties in North Dakota: Eastern Sioux, Grant, and Western Sioux. Frost advisory in effect from 1 a.m. Central Daylight Time or midnight Mountain Daylight Time to 9 a.m. Central Daylight Time or 8 a.m. Mountain Daylight Time Sunday. What? Temperatures as low as 32 will result in frost formation. Where? Golden Valley, Billings, Slope, Hettinger, Grant, Bowman, Adams, and Sioux counties. When? From 1 a.m. Central Daylight Time or midnight Mountain Daylight Time to 9 a.m. Central Daylight Time or 8 a.m. Mountain Daylight Time Sunday. The following impacts are expected. Frost could harm sensitive outdoor vegetation, which may be killed if left unprotected. Take steps now to protect tender plants from the cold. The regional weather forecast from your National Weather Service office in Bismarck. Breezy conditions with slightly cooler daytime highs are on tap today, with similar highs yet light winds than expected for Sunday.
temperatures will dip down into the 20s across parts of northern North Dakota tonight and into the 30s most everywhere else. For the coming work week, temperatures will become more moderate with daily chances for isolated showers and a few thunderstorms. Barring any thunderstorm activity, any moisture will be light to start the next week. Here is the forecast for the Bismarck Minden listening area. Freeze warning in effect from 1 a.m. to 9 a.m. Central Daylight Time Sunday. Rest of tonight, mostly clear. Widespread frost after midnight. Lows in the lower 30s. North winds 5 to 10 miles per hour. Sunday, widespread frost in the morning. Sunny. Highs in the mid-60s. North winds 5 to 10 miles per hour. Sunday night, increasing clouds. Lows around 40. Northeast winds 5 to 10 miles per hour, becoming southeast with gusts up to 20 miles per hour after midnight. Monday, mostly sunny. A slight chance of showers and thunderstorms in the afternoon. Warmer. Highs in the lower 80s. South winds 15 to 25 miles per hour with gusts up to 35 miles per hour. Chance of rain 20%. Monday night, mostly clear. Lows in the upper 40s. Northwest winds 10 to 15 miles per hour with gusts up to 30 miles per hour. Tuesday, sunny. Highs in the mid-70s. Tuesday night, mostly clear. Lows in the lower 40s. Wednesday, sunny. Highs in the upper 70s. Wednesday night, increasing clouds. Lows in the lower 50s. Thursday, mostly sunny. Highs in the mid-80s. Thursday night, partly cloudy. Lows around 50. Friday, sunny. Highs in the lower 80s. Friday night, increasing clouds. Lows around 50. Saturday, mostly sunny with a 20% chance of showers. Highs in the lower 80s. For Western Lake Sakakawea, rest of tonight, north winds 10 to 15 miles per hour. Widespread frost early in the morning. Partly cloudy. Lows around 30. Sunday, east winds around 10 miles per hour shifting to the northwest in the late morning and afternoon. Widespread frost early in the morning. Sunny. Highs in the upper 60s. For Eastern Lake Sakakawea, rest of tonight, north winds 10 to 20 miles per hour. Widespread frost after midnight. Mostly clear. Lows in the upper 20s. Sunday, northwest winds 10 to 15 miles per hour. Widespread frost early in the morning. Sunny. Highs in the mid-60s. For northern Lake Oahe, rest of tonight, north winds 10 to 15 miles per hour. Widespread frost early in the morning. Partly cloudy. Lows in the lower 30s. Sunday, north winds around 10 miles per hour. Areas of frost early in the morning. Sunny. Highs in the lower 60s. Here are the weather conditions at 10 p.m. Central Daylight Time. Bismarck, clear. Temperature 53 degrees, relative humidity 28%. Wind north at 7 miles an hour. Pressure 30.02 inches and rising. Minden, clear. 46 degrees, relative humidity 46%. Wind northwest at 6 miles an hour. Hazen, partly cloudy. 37 degrees, relative humidity 41%. Harvey, clear. 46 degrees, relative humidity 42%. Minot, clear. 47 degrees, relative humidity 33%. Wind north at 10 miles an hour. Dickinson, partly cloudy. 52 degrees, relative humidity 36%. Wind north at 6 miles an hour. Elsewhere around North Dakota, it was 42 at Garrison. It was clear, with a temperature of 47 at Williston and 42 at Jamestown. At Devil's Lake, it was partly cloudy, with a temperature of 44. It was mostly cloudy, with a temperature of 47 at Fargo and 48 at Grand Forks. In northern South Dakota, it was clear. It was 41 at Mobridge and 44 at Aberdeen. In eastern Montana, it was partly cloudy, with a temperature of 54 at Miles City and 54 at Glendive. Once again, at Bismarck, the temperature was 53 degrees under clear skies.

freeze warning for the following counties in North Dakota: Burley, Eastern McLean, Eastern Morton, Emmons, Kidder, Mercer, Oliver, Sheridan, Wells, and Western Morton. Freeze warning in effect from 1 a.m. Central Daylight Time or midnight Mountain Daylight Time to 9 a.m. Central Daylight Time or 8 a.m. Mountain Daylight Time Sunday. What? Sub-freezing temperatures as low as 26 expected. Where? Much of western and central North Dakota, including the James River Valley. When? From 1 a.m. Central Daylight Time or midnight Mountain Daylight Time to 9 a.m. Central Daylight Time or 8 a.m. Mountain Daylight Time Sunday. The following impacts are expected. Frost and freeze conditions could kill sensitive vegetation. Take steps now to protect tender plants from the cold. Frost advisory for the following counties in North Dakota: Eastern Sioux, Grant, and Western Sioux. Frost advisory in effect from 1 a.m. Central Daylight Time or midnight Mountain Daylight Time to 9 a.m. Central Daylight Time or 8 a.m. Mountain Daylight Time Sunday. What? Temperatures as low as 32 will result in frost formation. Where? Golden Valley, Billings, Slope, Hettinger, Grant, Bowman, Adams, and Sioux counties. When? From 1 a.m. Central Daylight Time or midnight Mountain Daylight Time to 9 a.m. Central Daylight Time or 8 a.m. Mountain Daylight Time Sunday. The following impacts are expected. Frost could harm sensitive outdoor vegetation, which may be killed if left unprotected. Take steps now to protect tender plants from the cold. The regional weather forecast from your National Weather Service office in Bismarck. Breezy conditions with slightly cooler daytime highs are on tap today, with similar highs yet light winds than expected for Sunday. Temperatures will dip down into the 20s across parts of northern North Dakota tonight, and into the 30s most everywhere else. For the coming work week, temperatures will become more moderate with daily chances for isolated showers and a few thunderstorms. Barring any thunderstorm activity, any moisture will be light to start the next week. Here is the forecast for the Bismarck, Minden listening area. Freeze warning in effect from 1 a.m. to 9 a.m. Central Daylight Time Sunday. Rest of tonight, mostly clear. Widespread frost after midnight. Lows in the lower 30s. North winds 5 to 10 miles per hour. Sunday, widespread frost in the morning. Sunny. Highs in the mid-60s. North winds 5 to 10 miles per hour. Sunday night, increasing clouds. Lows around 40. Northeast winds 5 to 10 miles per hour, becoming southeast with gusts up to 20 miles per hour after midnight. Monday, mostly sunny. A slight chance of showers and thunderstorms in the afternoon. Warmer. Highs in the lower 80s. South winds 15 to 25 miles per hour with gusts up to 35 miles per hour. Chance of rain 20%. Monday night, mostly clear. Lows in the upper 40s. Northwest winds 10 to 15 miles per hour with gusts up to 30 miles per hour. Tuesday, sunny. Highs in the mid-70s. Tuesday night, mostly clear. Lows in the lower 40s. Wednesday, sunny. Highs in the upper 70s. Wednesday night, increasing clouds. Lows in the lower 50s. Thursday, mostly sunny. Highs in the mid-80s. Thursday night, partly cloudy. Lows around 50. Friday, sunny. Highs in the lower 80s. Friday night, increasing clouds. Lows around 50. Saturday, mostly sunny with a 20% chance of showers. Highs in the lower 80s. 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Providing weather information 24 hours a day from your National Weather Service office in Bismarck. For Western Lake Sakakawea, rest of tonight, north winds 10 to 15 miles per hour. Widespread frost early in the morning. Partly cloudy. Lows around 30. Sunday, east winds around 10 miles per hour shifting to the northwest in the late morning and afternoon. Widespread frost early in the morning. Sunny. Highs in the upper 60s. For Eastern Lake Sakakawea, rest of tonight, north winds 10 to 20 miles per hour. Widespread frost after midnight. Mostly clear. Lows in the upper 20s. Sunday, northwest winds 10.

to 15 miles per hour. Widespread frost early in the morning. Sunny. Highs in the mid-60s. For northern Lake Oahe, rest of tonight, north winds 10 to 15 miles per hour. Widespread frost early in the morning. Partly cloudy. Lows in the lower 30s. Sunday, north winds around 10 miles per hour. Areas of frost early in the morning. Sunny. Highs in the lower 60s. Here are the weather conditions at 10 p.m. Central Daylight Time. Bismarck, clear. Temperature 53 degrees, relative humidity 28%. Wind north at 7 miles an hour. Pressure 30.02 inches and rising. Mendham, clear. 46 degrees, relative humidity 46%. Wind northwest at 6 miles an hour. Hazen, partly cloudy. 37 degrees, relative humidity 41%. Harvey, clear. 46 degrees, relative humidity 42%. Minot, clear. 47 degrees, relative humidity 33%. Wind north at 10 miles an hour. Dickinson, partly cloudy. 52 degrees, relative humidity 36%. Wind north at 6 miles an hour. Elsewhere around North Dakota, it was 42 at Garrison. It was clear, with a temperature of 47 at Williston and 42 at Jamestown. At Devil's Lake, it was partly cloudy, with a temperature of 44. It was mostly cloudy, with a temperature of 47 at Fargo and 48 at Grand Forks. In northern South Dakota, cloudy, with a temperature of 44. It was mostly cloudy, with a temperature of 47 at Fargo and 48 at Grand Forks. In northern South Dakota, it was clear. It was 41 at Mobridge and 44 at Aberdeen. In eastern Montana, it was partly cloudy, with a temperature of 54 at Miles City and 54 at Glendive. Once again, at Bismarck, the temperature was 53 degrees under clear skies. Freeze warning for the following counties in North Dakota: Burley, Eastern McLean, Eastern Morton, Emmons, Kidder, Mercer, Oliver, Sheridan, Wells, and Western Morton. Freeze warning in effect from 1 a.m. Central Daylight Time or midnight Mountain Daylight Time to 9 a.m. Central Daylight Time or 8 a.m. Mountain Daylight Time Sunday. What? Sub-freezing temperatures as low as 26 expected. Where? Much of western and central North Dakota, including the James River Valley. When? From 1 a.m. Central Daylight Time, or midnight Mountain Daylight Time to 9 a.m. Central Daylight Time, or 8 a.m. Mountain Daylight Time Sunday. The following impacts are expected. Frost and freeze conditions could kill sensitive vegetation. Take steps now to protect tender plants from the cold. Frost advisory for the following counties in North Dakota: Eastern Sioux, Grant, and Western Sioux. Frost advisory in effect from 1 a.m. Central Daylight Time or midnight Mountain Daylight Time to 9 a.m. Central Daylight Time or 8 a.m. Mountain Daylight Time Sunday. What? Temperatures as low as 32 will result in frost formation. Where? Golden Valley, Billings, Slope, Hettinger, Grant, Bowman, Adams, and Sioux counties. When? From 1 a.m. Central Daylight Time, or midnight Mountain Daylight Time to 9 a.m. Central Daylight Time, or 8 a.m. Mountain Daylight Time Sunday. The following impacts are expected. Frost could harm sensitive outdoor vegetation, which may be killed if left unprotected. Take steps now to protect tender plants from the cold. The regional weather forecast from your National Weather Service office in Bismarck. Breezy conditions with slightly cooler daytime highs are on tap today, with similar highs yet light winds than expected for Sunday. Temperatures will dip down into the 20s across parts of northern North Dakota tonight, and into the 30s most everywhere else. For the coming work week, temperatures will become more moderate with daily chances for isolated showers and a few thunderstorms. Barring any thunderstorm activity, any moisture will be light to start the next week. Here is the forecast for the Bismarck, Minden listening area. Freeze warning in effect from 1 a.m. to 9 a.m. Central Daylight Time Sunday. Rest of tonight, mostly clear. Widespread frost after midnight. Lows in the lower 30s. North winds 5 to 10 miles per hour. Sunday, widespread frost in the morning. Sunny. Highs in the mid-60s. North winds 5 to 10 miles per hour.

Sunday night, increasing clouds. Lows around 40. Northeast winds 5 to 10 miles per hour, becoming southeast with gusts up to 20 miles per hour after midnight. Monday, mostly sunny. A slight chance of showers and thunderstorms in the afternoon. Warmer. Highs in the lower 80s. South winds 15 to 25 miles per hour with gusts up to 35 miles per hour. Chance of rain 20%. Monday night, mostly clear. Lows in the upper 40s. Northwest winds 10 to 15 miles per hour with gusts up to 30 miles per hour. Tuesday, sunny. Highs in the mid-70s. Tuesday night, mostly clear. Lows in the lower 40s. Wednesday, sunny. Highs in the upper 70s. Wednesday night, increasing clouds. Lows in the lower 50s. Thursday, mostly sunny. Highs in the mid-80s. Thursday night, partly cloudy. Lows around 50. Friday, sunny. Highs in the lower 80s. Friday night, increasing clouds. Lows around 50. Saturday, mostly sunny with a 20% chance of showers. Highs in the lower 80s. For Western Lake Sakakawea, rest of tonight, north winds 10 to 15 miles per hour. Widespread frost early in the morning. Partly cloudy. Lows around 30. Sunday, east winds around 10 miles per hour shifting to the northwest in the late morning and afternoon. Widespread frost early in the morning. Sunny. Highs in the upper 60s. For Eastern Lake Sakakawea, rest of tonight, north winds 10 to 20 miles per hour. Widespread frost after midnight. Mostly clear. Lows in the upper 20s. Sunday, northwest winds 10 to 15 miles per hour. Widespread frost early in the morning. Sunny. Highs in the mid-60s. For Northern Lake Oahe, rest of tonight, north winds 10 to 15 miles per hour. Widespread frost early in the morning. Partly cloudy. Lows in the lower 30s. Sunday, north winds around 10 miles per hour. Areas of frost early in the morning. Sunny. Highs in the lower 60s. Here are the weather conditions at 10 p.m. Central Daylight Time. Bismarck, clear. Temperature 53 degrees, relative humidity 28%. Wind north at 7 miles an hour. Pressure 30.02 inches and rising. Mendham, clear. 46 degrees, relative humidity 46%. Wind northwest at 6 miles an hour. Hazen, partly cloudy. 37 degrees, relative humidity 41%. Harvey, clear. 46 degrees, relative humidity 42%. Minot, clear. 47 degrees, relative humidity 33%. Wind north at 10 miles an hour. Dickinson, partly cloudy. 52 degrees, relative humidity 36%. Wind north at 6 miles an hour. Elsewhere around North Dakota, it was 42 at Garrison. It was clear, with a temperature of 47 at Williston and 42 at Jamestown. At Devil's Lake, it was partly cloudy, with a temperature of 44. It was mostly cloudy, with a temperature of 47 at Fargo and 48 at Grand Forks. In northern South Dakota, it was clear. It was 41 at Mobridge and 44 at Aberdeen. In eastern Montana, it was partly cloudy, with a temperature of 54 at Miles City and 54 at Glendive. Once again, at Bismarck, the temperature was 53 degrees under clear skies. Freeze warning for the following counties in North Dakota: Burley, Eastern McLean, Eastern Morton, Emmons, Kidder, Mercer, Oliver, Sheridan, Wells, and Western Morton. Freeze warning in effect from 1 a.m. Central Daylight Time or midnight Mountain Daylight Time to 9 a.m. Central Daylight Time or 8 a.m. Mountain Daylight Time Sunday. What? Sub-freezing temperatures as low as 26 expected. Where? Much of western and central North Dakota, including the James River Valley. When? From 1 a.m. Central Daylight Time or midnight Mountain Daylight Time to 9 a.m. Central Daylight Time or 8 a.m. Mountain Daylight Time Sunday. The following impacts are expected. Frost and freeze conditions could kill sensitive vegetation. Take steps now to protect tender plants from the cold.

frost advisory for the following counties in North Dakota, Eastern Sioux, Grant, and Western Sioux. Frost advisory in effect from 1 a.m. Central Daylight Time or midnight Mountain Daylight Time to 9 a.m. Central Daylight Time or 8 a.m. Mountain Daylight Time Sunday. What? Temperatures as low as 32 will result in frost formation. Where? Golden Valley, Billings, Slope, Hettinger, Grant, Bowman, Adams, and Sioux counties. When? From 1 a.m. Central Daylight Time or midnight Mountain Daylight Time to 9 a.m. Central Daylight Time or 8 a.m. Mountain Daylight Time Sunday. The following impacts are expected. Frost could harm sensitive outdoor vegetation, which may be killed if left unprotected. Take steps now to protect tender plants from the cold. The regional weather forecast from your National Weather Service office in Bismarck. Temperatures will dip down into the 20s across parts of northern North Dakota tonight and into the 30s most everywhere else. For the coming work week, temperatures will become more moderate with daily chances for isolated showers and a few thunderstorms. Periodically windy conditions are also expected. Barring any thunderstorm activity, any moisture will be light to start the next week. Here is the forecast for the Bismarck, Minn, and listening area. Freeze warning in effect until 9 a.m. Central Daylight Time Sunday. West of tonight, mostly clear. Widespread frost after midnight. Lows in the mid-30s. North winds 5 to 10 miles per hour. Sunday, widespread frost in the morning. Sunny. Highs in the mid-60s. North winds 5 to 10 miles per hour. Sunday night, increasing clouds. Lows around 40. Northeast winds 5 to 10 miles per hour, becoming southeast with gusts up to 20 miles per hour after midnight. Monday, mostly sunny. A slight chance of showers and thunderstorms in the afternoon. Warmer. Highs in the lower 80s. South winds 15 to 25 miles per hour with gusts up to 35 miles per hour. Chance of rain 20%. Monday night, mostly clear. Lows in the upper 40s. Northwest winds 10 to 15 miles per hour with gusts up to 30 miles per hour. Tuesday, sunny. Highs in the mid-70s. Tuesday night, mostly clear. Lows in the lower 40s. Wednesday, sunny. Highs in the upper 70s. Wednesday night, increasing clouds. Lows in the lower 50s. Thursday, mostly sunny. Highs in the mid-80s. Thursday night, partly cloudy. Lows around 50. Friday, sunny. Highs in the lower 80s. Friday night, increasing clouds. Lows around 50. Saturday, mostly sunny with a 20% chance of showers. Highs in the lower 80s. For Western Lake Secaucawea, west of tonight, north winds 10 to 15 miles per hour. Widespread frost early in the morning. Partly cloudy. Lows around 30. Sunday, east winds around 10 miles per hour, shifting to the northwest in the late morning and afternoon. Widespread frost early in the morning. Sunny. Highs in the upper 60s. For Eastern Lake Secaucawea, west of tonight, north winds 10 to 20 miles per hour. Widespread frost after midnight. Mostly clear. Lows in the upper 20s. Sunday, northwest winds 10 to 15 miles per hour. Widespread frost early in the morning. Sunny. Highs in the mid-60s. For northern Lake Oahe, west of tonight, north winds 10 to 15 miles per hour. Widespread frost early in the morning. Partly cloudy. Lows in the lower 30s. Sunday, north winds around 10 miles per hour. Areas of frost early in the morning. Sunny. Highs in the lower 60s. Here are the weather conditions at 10 p.m. Central Daylight Time. Bismarck, clear. Temperature 53 degrees. Relative humidity 28%. Wind north at 7 miles an hour. Pressure 30.02 meters and rising. Minden, clear. 46 degrees. Relative humidity 46%. Wind northwest at 6 miles an hour. Hazel, partly cloudy. 37 degrees, relative humidity 41%.

clear. 47 degrees. Relative humidity 33%. Wind north at 10 miles an hour. Dickinson, partly cloudy. 52 degrees. Relative humidity 36%. Wind north at 6 miles an hour. Elsewhere around North Dakota, it was 42 in Garrison. It was clear, with a temperature of 47 at Williston and 42 in Jamestown. At Devil's Lake, it was partly cloudy, with a temperature of 44. It was mostly cloudy, with a temperature of 47 at Fargo and 48 at Grand Forks. In northern South Dakota, it was clear. It was 41 at Mobridge and 44 at Aberdeen. In eastern Montana, it was partly cloudy, with a temperature of 54 at Miles City and 54 at Glendive. Once again, at Bismarck, the temperature was 53 degrees under clear skies. Freeze warning for the following counties in North Dakota: Burley, Eastern McLean, Eastern Morton, Emmons, Kidder, Mercer, Oliver, Sheridan, Wells, and Western Morton. Freeze warning in effect from 1 a.m. Central Daylight Time or midnight Mountain Daylight Time to 9 a.m. Central Daylight Time or 8 a.m. Mountain Daylight Time Sunday. What? Sub-freezing temperatures as low as 26 expected. Where? Much of western and central North Dakota, including the James River Valley. When? From 1 a.m. Central Daylight Time or midnight Mountain Daylight Time to 9 a.m. Central Daylight Time or 8 a.m. Mountain Daylight Time Sunday. The following impacts are expected. Frost and freeze conditions could kill sensitive vegetation. Take steps now to protect tender plants from the cold. Frost advisory for the following counties in North Dakota: Eastern Sioux, Grant, and Western Sioux. Frost advisory in effect from 1 a.m. Central Daylight Time or midnight Mountain Daylight Time to 9 a.m. Central Daylight Time or 8 a.m. Mountain Daylight Time Sunday. What? Temperatures as low as 32 will result in frost formation. Where? Golden Valley, Billings, Slope, Hettinger, Grant, Bowman, Adams, and Sioux counties. When? From 1 a.m. Central Daylight Time or midnight Mountain Daylight Time to 9 a.m. Central Daylight Time or 8 a.m. Mountain Daylight Time Sunday. The following impacts are expected. Frost could harm sensitive outdoor vegetation, which may be killed if left unprotected. Take steps now to protect tender plants from the cold. The regional weather forecast from your National Weather Service office in Bismarck. Temperatures will dip down into the 20s across parts of northern North Dakota tonight and into the 30s most everywhere else. For the coming work week, temperatures will become more moderate with daily chances for isolated showers and a few thunderstorms. Periodically windy conditions are also expected. Barring any thunderstorm activity, any moisture will be light to start the next week. Here is the forecast for the Bismarck, Mammon, and listening area. Freeze warning in effect until 9 a.m. Central Daylight Time Sunday. Rest of tonight, mostly clear. Widespread frost after midnight. Lows in the mid-30s. North winds 5 to 10 miles per hour. Sunday, widespread frost in the morning. Sunny. Highs in the mid-60s. North winds 5 to 10 miles per hour. Sunday night, increasing clouds. Lows around 40. Northeast winds 5 to 10 miles per hour, becoming southeast with gusts up to 20 miles per hour after midnight. Monday, mostly sunny. A slight chance of showers and thunderstorms in the afternoon. Warmer. Highs in the lower 80s. South winds 15 to 25 miles per hour with gusts up to 35 miles per hour. Chance of rain 20%. Monday night, mostly clear. Lows in the upper 40s. Northwest winds 10 to 15 miles per hour with gusts up to 30 miles per hour. Tuesday, sunny. Highs in the mid-70s. Tuesday night, mostly clear. Lows in the lower 40s. Wednesday, sunny. Highs in the upper 70s. Wednesday night, increasing clouds. Lows in the lower 50s. Thursday, mostly sunny. Highs in the mid-80s. Thursday night, partly cloudy. Lows around 50. Friday, sunny. Highs in the lower 80s. Friday night, increasing clouds. Lows around 50. Saturday, mostly sunny with a 20% chance of showers. Highs in the lower 80s. For Western Lake Secaucus,

area. West of tonight, north winds 10 to 15 miles per hour. Widespread frost early in the morning. Partly cloudy. Lows around 30. Sunday, east winds around 10 miles per hour, shifting to the northwest in the late morning and afternoon. Widespread frost early in the morning. Sunny. Highs in the upper 60s. For eastern Lake Sakakawea, west of tonight, north winds 10 to 20 miles per hour. Widespread frost after midnight. Mostly clear. Lows in the upper 20s. Sunday, northwest winds 10 to 15 miles per hour. Widespread frost early in the morning. Sunny. Highs in the mid-60s. For northern Lake Oahe, west of tonight, north winds 10 to 15 miles per hour. Widespread frost early in the morning. Partly cloudy. Lows in the lower 30s. Sunday, north winds around 10 miles per hour. Areas of frost early in the morning. Sunny. Highs in the lower 60s. Here are the weather conditions at 10 p.m. Central Daylight Time. Bismarck, clear. Temperature 53 degrees, relative humidity 28%. Wind north at 7 miles an hour. Pressure 30.02 inches and rising. Mendham, clear. 46 degrees, relative humidity 46%. Wind northwest at 6 miles an hour. Hazel, partly cloudy. 37 degrees, relative humidity 41%. Harvey, clear. 46 degrees, relative humidity 42%. Minot, clear. 47 degrees, relative humidity 33%. Wind north at 10 miles an hour. Dickinson, partly cloudy. 52 degrees, relative humidity 36%. Wind north at 6 miles an hour. Elsewhere around North Dakota, it was 42 at Garrison. It was clear, with a temperature of 47 at Williston and 42 at Jamestown. At Devil's Lake, it was partly cloudy, with a temperature of 44. It was mostly cloudy, with a temperature of 47 at Fargo and 48 at Grand Forks. In northern South Dakota, it was clear. It was 41 at Mobridge and 44 at Aberdeen. In eastern Montana, it was partly cloudy, with a temperature of 54 at Miles City and 54 at Glendive. Once again, at Bismarck, the temperature was 53 degrees under clear skies. Freeze warning for the following counties in North Dakota: Burley, eastern McLean, eastern Morton, Emmons, Kidder, Mercer, Oliver, Sheridan, Wells, and western Morton. Freeze warning in effect from 1 a.m. Central Daylight Time, or midnight Mountain Daylight Time to 9 a.m. Central Daylight Time, or 8 a.m. Mountain Daylight Time Sunday. What? Sub-freezing temperatures as low as 26 expected. Where? Much of western and central North Dakota, including the James River Valley. When? From 1 a.m. Central Daylight Time, or midnight Mountain Daylight Time to 9 a.m. Central Daylight Time, or 8 a.m. Mountain Daylight Time Sunday. The following impacts are expected. Frost and freeze conditions could kill sensitive vegetation. Take steps now to protect tender plants from the cold. Frost advisory for the following counties in North Dakota: Eastern Sioux, Grant, and Western Sioux. Frost advisory in effect from 1 a.m. Central Daylight Time, or midnight Mountain Daylight Time to 9 a.m. Central Daylight Time, or 8 a.m. Mountain Daylight Time Sunday. What? Temperatures as low as 32 will result in frost formation. Where? Golden Valley, Billings, Slope, Hettinger, Grant, Bowman, Adams, and Sioux counties. When? From 1 a.m. Central Daylight Time, or midnight Mountain Daylight Time to 9 a.m. Central Daylight Time, or 8 a.m. Mountain Daylight Time Sunday. The following impacts are expected. Frost could harm sensitive outdoor vegetation, which may be killed if left unprotected. Take steps now to protect tender plants from the cold. The regional weather forecast from your National Weather Service office in Bismarck. Temperatures will dip down into the 20s across parts of northern North Dakota tonight, and into the 30s most everywhere else. For the coming work week, temperatures will become more moderate with daily chances for isolated showers and a few thunderstorms. Periodically windy conditions are also expected. Barring any thunderstorm activity, any moisture will be light to start the next week. Here is the forecast for the Bismarck-Mendham listening area. Freeze warning in effect until

9 a.m. Central Daylight Time Sunday. Rest of tonight, mostly clear. Widespread frost after midnight. Lows in the mid-30s. North winds 5 to 10 miles per hour. Sunday, widespread frost in the morning. Sunny. Highs in the mid-60s. North winds 5 to 10 miles per hour. Sunday night, increasing clouds. Lows around 40. Northeast winds 5 to 10 miles per hour, becoming southeast with gusts up to 20 miles per hour after midnight. Monday, mostly sunny. A slight chance of showers and thunderstorms in the afternoon. Warmer. Highs in the lower 80s. South winds 15 to 25 miles per hour with gusts up to 35 miles per hour. Chance of rain 20%. Monday night, mostly clear. Lows in the upper 40s. Northwest winds 10 to 15 miles per hour with gusts up to 30 miles per hour. Tuesday, sunny. Highs in the mid-70s. Tuesday night, mostly clear. Lows in the lower 40s. Wednesday, sunny. Highs in the upper 70s. Wednesday night, increasing clouds. Lows in the lower 50s. Thursday, mostly sunny. Highs in the mid-80s. Thursday night, partly cloudy. Lows around 50. Friday, sunny. Highs in the lower 80s. Friday night, increasing clouds. Lows around 50. Saturday, mostly sunny with a 20% chance of showers. Highs in the lower 80s. For Western Lake Sakakawea, rest of tonight, north winds 10 to 15 miles per hour. Widespread frost early in the morning. Partly cloudy. Lows around 30. Sunday, east winds around 10 miles per hour shifting to the northwest in the late morning and afternoon. Widespread frost early in the morning. Sunny. Highs in the upper 60s. For Eastern Lake Sakakawea, rest of tonight, north winds 10 to 20 miles per hour. Widespread frost after midnight. Mostly clear. Lows in the upper 20s. Sunday, northwest winds 10 to 15 miles per hour. Widespread frost early in the morning. Sunny. Highs in the mid-60s. For northern Lake Oahe, rest of tonight, north winds 10 to 15 miles per hour. Widespread frost early in the morning. Partly cloudy. Lows in the lower 30s. Sunday, north winds around 10 miles per hour. Areas of frost early in the morning. Sunny. Highs in the lower 60s. Here are the weather conditions at 10 p.m. Central Daylight Time. Bismarck, clear. Temperature 53 degrees, relative humidity 28%. Wind north at 7 miles an hour. Pressure 30.02 inches and rising. Mendham, clear. 46 degrees, relative humidity 46%. Wind northwest at 6 miles an hour. Hazen, partly cloudy. 37 degrees, relative humidity 41%. Harvey, clear. 46 degrees, relative humidity 42%. Minot, clear. 47 degrees, relative humidity 33%. Wind north at 10 miles an hour. Dickinson, partly cloudy. 52 degrees, relative humidity 36%. Wind north at 6 miles an hour. Elsewhere around North Dakota, it was 42 at Garrison. It was clear, with a temperature of 47 at Williston, and 42 at Jamestown. At Devil's Lake, it was partly cloudy, with a temperature of 44. It was mostly cloudy, with a temperature of 47 at Fargo, and 48 at Grand Forks. In northern South Dakota, it was clear. It was 41 at Mobridge, and 44 at Aberdeen. In eastern Montana, it was partly cloudy, with a temperature of 54 at Miles City, and 54 at Glendive. Once again, at Bismarck, the temperature was 53 degrees under clear skies. 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Providing weather information 24 hours a day from your National Weather Service office in Bismarck. Freeze warning for the following counties in North Dakota: Burley, Eastern McLean, Eastern Morton, Emmons, Kidder, Mercer, Oliver, Sheridan, Wells, and Western Morton,

Sioux, Grant and Western Sioux. Frost advisory in effect from 1 a.m. Central Daylight Time or midnight Mountain Daylight Time from 9 a.m. Central Daylight Time or 8 a.m. Mountain Daylight Time Sunday. What? Temperatures as low as 32 will result in frost formation. Where? Golden Valley, Billings, Slope, Hettinger, Grant, Bowman, Adams, and Sioux counties. When? From 1 a.m. Central Daylight Time, or midnight Mountain Daylight Time to 9 a.m. Central Daylight Time, or 8 a.m. Mountain Daylight Time Sunday. The following impacts are expected. Frost could harm sensitive outdoor vegetation, which may be killed if left unprotected. Take steps now to protect tender plants from the cold. The regional weather forecast from your National Weather Service office in Bismarck. Temperatures will dip down into the 20s across parts of northern North Dakota tonight and into the 30s most everywhere else. For the coming work week, temperatures will become more moderate with daily chances for isolated showers and a few thunderstorms. Periodically windy conditions are also expected. Barring any thunderstorm activity, any moisture will be light to start the next week. Here is the forecast for the Bismarck, Minden listening area. Freeze warning in effect until 9 a.m. Central Daylight Time Sunday. Rest of tonight, mostly clear. Widespread frost after midnight. Lows in the mid-30s. North winds 5 to 10 miles per hour. Sunday, widespread frost in the morning. Sunny. Highs in the mid-60s. North winds 5 to 10 miles per hour. Sunday night, increasing clouds. Lows around 40. Northeast winds 5 to 10 miles per hour, becoming southeast with gusts up to 20 miles per hour after midnight. Monday, mostly sunny. A slight chance of showers and thunderstorms in the afternoon. Warmer. Highs in the lower 80s. South winds 15 to 25 miles per hour with gusts up to 35 miles per hour. Chance of rain 20%. Monday night, mostly clear. Lows in the upper 40s. Northwest winds 10 to 15 miles per hour with gusts up to 30 miles per hour. Tuesday, sunny. Highs in the mid-70s. Tuesday night, mostly clear. Lows in the lower 40s. Wednesday, sunny. Highs in the upper 70s. Wednesday night, increasing clouds. Lows in the lower 50s. Thursday, mostly sunny. Highs in the mid-80s. Thursday night, partly cloudy. Lows around 50. Friday, sunny. Highs in the lower 80s. Friday night, increasing clouds. Lows around 50. Saturday, mostly sunny with a 20% chance of showers. Highs in the lower 80s. For Western Lake Sakakawea, rest of tonight, north winds 10 to 15 miles per hour. Widespread frost early in the morning. Partly cloudy. Lows around 30. Sunday, east winds around 10 miles per hour shifting to the northwest in the late morning and afternoon. Widespread frost early in the morning. Sunny. Highs in the upper 60s. For Eastern Lake Sakakawea, rest of tonight, north winds 10 to 20 miles per hour. Widespread frost after midnight. Mostly clear. Lows in the upper 20s. Sunday, northwest winds 10 to 15 miles per hour. Widespread frost early in the morning. Sunny. Highs in the mid-60s. For northern Lake Oahe, rest of tonight, north winds 10 to 15 miles per hour. Widespread frost early in the morning. Partly cloudy. Lows in the lower 30s. Sunday, north winds around 10 miles per hour. Areas of frost early in the morning. Sunny. Highs in the lower 60s. Here are the weather conditions at 11 p.m. Central Daylight Time. Bismarck, clear. Temperature 51 degrees, relative humidity 31%. Pressure 30.03 inches and rising. Minden, clear. 41 degrees, relative humidity 56%. Hazen, partly cloudy. 32 degrees, relative humidity 55%. Harvey, clear. 41 degrees, relative humidity 52%. Minot, clear. 40 degrees, relative humidity 46%. Wind north at 8 miles an hour. Dickinson, partly cloudy.

69 degrees, relative humidity 41%. Elsewhere around North Dakota, it was 40 at Garrison. It was clear, with a temperature of 46 at Williston, 43 at Jamestown, and 41 at Devil's Lake. At Grand Forks, it was mostly cloudy, with a temperature of 46. At Fargo, it was cloudy, with a temperature of 47. In northern South Dakota, it was clear. It was 38 at Mobridge, and 41 at Aberdeen. In eastern Montana, at Glendive, it was partly cloudy, with a temperature of 49. At Miles City, it was mostly cloudy, with a temperature of 55. Once again, at Bismarck, the temperature was 51 degrees under clear skies. Freeze warning for the following counties in North Dakota: Burley, Eastern McLean, Eastern Morton, Emmons, Kidder, Mercer, Oliver, Sheridan, Wells, and Western Morton. Freeze warning in effect from 1 a.m. Central Daylight Time or midnight Mountain Daylight Time to 9 a.m. Central Daylight Time or 8 a.m. Mountain Daylight Time Sunday. What? Sub-freezing temperatures as low as 26 expected. Where? Much of western and central North Dakota, including the James River Valley. When? From 1 a.m. Central Daylight Time or midnight Mountain Daylight Time to 9 a.m. Central Daylight Time or 8 a.m. Mountain Daylight Time Sunday. The following impacts are expected. Frost and freeze conditions could kill sensitive vegetation. Take steps now to protect tender plants from the cold. Frost advisory for the following counties in North Dakota: Eastern Sioux, Grant, and Western Sioux. Frost advisory in effect from 1 a.m. Central Daylight Time or midnight Mountain Daylight Time to 9 a.m. Central Daylight Time or 8 a.m. Mountain Daylight Time Sunday. What? Temperatures as low as 32 will result in frost formation. Where? Golden Valley, Billings, Slope, Hettinger, Grant, Bowman, Adams, and Sioux counties. When? From 1 a.m. Central Daylight Time or midnight Mountain Daylight Time to 9 a.m. Central Daylight Time or 8 a.m. Mountain Daylight Time Sunday. The following impacts are expected. Frost could harm sensitive outdoor vegetation, which may be killed if left unprotected. Take steps now to protect tender plants from the cold. The regional weather forecast from your National Weather Service office in Bismarck. Temperatures will dip down into the 20s across parts of northern North Dakota tonight and into the 30s most everywhere else. For the coming work week, temperatures will become more moderate with daily chances for isolated showers and a few thunderstorms. Periodically windy conditions are also expected. Barring any thunderstorm activity, any moisture will be light to start the next week. Here is the forecast for the Bismarck, Minden listening area. Freeze warning in effect until 9 a.m. Central Daylight Time Sunday. Rest of tonight, mostly clear. Widespread frost after midnight. Lows in the mid-30s. North winds 5 to 10 miles per hour. Sunday, widespread frost in the morning. Sunny. Highs in the mid-60s. North winds 5 to 10 miles per hour. Sunday night, increasing clouds. Lows around 40. Northeast winds 5 to 10 miles per hour, becoming southeast with gusts up to 20 miles per hour after midnight. Monday, mostly sunny. A slight chance of showers and thunderstorms in the afternoon. Warmer. Highs in the lower 80s. South winds 15 to 25 miles per hour with gusts up to 35 miles per hour. Chance of rain 20%. Monday night, mostly clear. Lows in the upper 40s. Northwest winds 10 to 15 miles per hour with gusts up to 30 miles per hour. Tuesday, sunny. Highs in the mid-70s. Tuesday night, mostly clear. Lows in the lower 40s. Wednesday, sunny. Highs in the upper 70s. Wednesday night, increasing clouds. Lows in the lower 50s. Thursday, mostly sunny. Highs in the mid-80s. Thursday night, partly cloudy. Lows around 50. Friday, sunny. Highs in the lower 80s. Friday night, increasing clouds. Lows around 50. Saturday, mostly sunny with a 20% chance of showers. Highs in the lower 80s. For western Lake Sakakawea, rest of tonight, north winds 10 to 15 miles per hour. Widespread frost early in the morning. Partly cloudy. Lows around 30.

Sunday, east winds around 10 miles per hour shifting to the northwest in the late morning and afternoon. Widespread frost early in the morning. Sunny. Highs in the upper 60s. For eastern Lake Sakakawea, rest of tonight, north winds 10 to 20 miles per hour. Widespread frost after midnight. Mostly clear. Lows in the upper 20s. Sunday, northwest winds 10 to 15 miles per hour. Widespread frost early in the morning. Sunny. Highs in the mid-60s. For northern Lake Oahe, rest of tonight, north winds 10 to 15 miles per hour. Widespread frost early in the morning. Partly cloudy. Lows in the lower 30s. Sunday, north winds around 10 miles per hour. Areas of frost early in the morning. Sunny. Highs in the lower 60s. Here are the weather conditions at 11 p.m. Central Daylight Time. Bismarck, clear. Temperature 51 degrees, relative humidity 31%. Pressure 30.03 inches and rising. Mendham, clear. 41 degrees, relative humidity 56%. Hazen, partly cloudy. 32 degrees, relative humidity 55%. Harvey, clear. 41 degrees, relative humidity 52%. Minot, clear. 40 degrees, relative humidity 46%. Wind north at 8 miles an hour. Dickinson, partly cloudy. 49 degrees, relative humidity 41%. Elsewhere around North Dakota, it was 40 at Garrison. It was clear, with a temperature of 43 at Jamestown and 41 at Devil's Lake. At Williston, it was partly cloudy, with a temperature of 46. At Grand Forks, it was mostly cloudy, with a temperature of 46. At Fargo, it was cloudy, with a temperature of 47. In northern South Dakota, it was clear. It was 38 at Mobridge, and 41 at Aberdeen. In eastern Montana, at Glendive, it was partly cloudy, with a temperature of 49. At Miles City, it was mostly cloudy, with a temperature of 55. Once again, at Bismarck, the temperature was 51 degrees under clear skies. Freeze warning for the following counties in North Dakota: Burley, eastern McLean, eastern Morton, Emmons, Kidder, Mercer, Oliver, Sheridan, Wells, and western Morton. Freeze warning in effect from 1 a.m. Central Daylight Time or midnight Mountain Daylight Time to 9 a.m. Central Daylight Time or 8 a.m. Mountain Daylight Time Sunday. What? Sub-freezing temperatures as low as 26 expected. Where? Much of western and central North Dakota, including the James River Valley. When? From 1 a.m. Central Daylight Time or midnight Mountain Daylight Time to 9 a.m. Central Daylight Time or 8 a.m. Mountain Daylight Time Sunday. The following impacts are expected. Frost and freeze conditions could kill sensitive vegetation. Take steps now to protect tender plants from the cold. Frost advisory for the following counties in North Dakota: Eastern Sioux, Grant, and Western Sioux. Frost advisory in effect from 1 a.m. Central Daylight Time or midnight Mountain Daylight Time to 9 a.m. Central Daylight Time or 8 a.m. Mountain Daylight Time Sunday. What? Temperatures as low as 32 will result in frost formation. Where? Golden Valley, Billings, Slope, Hettinger, Grant, Bowman, Adams, and Sioux counties. When? From 1 a.m. Central Daylight Time or midnight Mountain Daylight Time to 9 a.m. Central Daylight Time or 8 a.m. Mountain Daylight Time Sunday. The following impacts are expected. Frost could harm sensitive outdoor vegetation, which may be killed if left unprotected. Take steps now to protect tender plants from the cold. The regional weather forecast from your National Weather Service office in Bismarck. Temperatures will dip down into the 20s across parts of northern North Dakota tonight and into the 30s most everywhere else. For the coming work week, temperatures will become more moderate with daily chances for isolated showers and a few thunderstorms. Periodically windy conditions are also expected. Barring any thunderstorm activity, any moisture will be light to start the next week. Here is the forecast for the Bismarck, Mendham listening area. Freeze warning in effect until 9 a.m. Central Daylight Time Sunday. Rest of tonight, mostly clear. Widespread frost after midnight. Lows in the mid-30s. North winds 5 to 10 miles per hour.

Widespread frost in the morning. Sunny. Highs in the mid-60s. North winds 5 to 10 miles per hour. Sunday night, increasing clouds. Lows around 40. Northeast winds 5 to 10 miles per hour, becoming southeast with gusts up to 20 miles per hour after midnight. Monday, mostly sunny. A slight chance of showers and thunderstorms in the afternoon. Warmer. Highs in the lower 80s. South winds 15 to 25 miles per hour with gusts up to 35 miles per hour. Chance of rain 20%. Monday night, mostly clear. Lows in the upper 40s. Northwest winds 10 to 15 miles per hour with gusts up to 30 miles per hour. Tuesday, sunny. Highs in the mid-70s. Tuesday night, mostly clear. Lows in the lower 40s. Wednesday, sunny. Highs in the upper 70s. Wednesday night, increasing clouds. Lows in the lower 50s. Thursday, mostly sunny. Highs in the mid-80s. Thursday night, partly cloudy. Lows around 50. Friday, sunny. Highs in the lower 80s. Friday night, increasing clouds. Lows around 50. Saturday, mostly sunny with a 20% chance of showers. Highs in the lower 80s. For Western Lake Sakakawea, rest of tonight, north winds 10 to 15 miles per hour. Widespread frost early in the morning. Partly cloudy. Lows around 30. Sunday, east winds around 10 miles per hour shifting to the northwest in the late morning and afternoon. Widespread frost early in the morning. Sunny. Highs in the upper 60s. For Eastern Lake Sakakawea, rest of tonight, north winds 10 to 20 miles per hour. Widespread frost after midnight. Mostly clear. Lows in the upper 20s. Sunday, northwest winds 10 to 15 miles per hour. Widespread frost early in the morning. Sunny. Highs in the mid-60s. For northern Lake Orahi, rest of tonight, north winds 10 to 15 miles per hour. Widespread frost early in the morning. Partly cloudy. Lows in the lower 30s. Sunday, north winds around 10 miles per hour. Areas of frost early in the morning. Sunny. Highs in the lower 60s. Here are the weather conditions at 11 p.m. Central Daylight Time. Bismarck, clear. Temperature 51 degrees, relative humidity 31%. Pressure 30.03 inches and rising. Mendon, clear. 41 degrees, relative humidity 56%. Hazen, partly cloudy. 32 degrees, relative humidity 55%. Harvey, clear. 41 degrees, relative humidity 52%. Minot, clear. 40 degrees, relative humidity 46%. Wind north at 8 miles an hour. Dickinson, partly cloudy. 49 degrees, relative humidity 41%. Elsewhere around North Dakota, it was 40 at Garrison. It was clear, with a temperature of 43 at Jamestown and 41 at Devil's Lake. At Williston, it was partly cloudy, with a temperature of 46. At Grand Forks, it was mostly cloudy, with a temperature of 46. At Fargo, it was cloudy, with a temperature of 47. In northern South Dakota, it was clear. It was 38 at Mobridge and 41 at Aberdeen. In eastern Montana, at Glendive, it was partly cloudy, with a temperature of 49. At Miles City, it was mostly cloudy, with a temperature of 55. Once again, at Bismarck, the temperature was 51 degrees under clear skies. Freeze warning for the following counties in North Dakota: Burley, Eastern McLean, Eastern Morton, Emmons, Kidder, Mercer, Oliver, Sheridan, Wells, and Western Morton. Freeze warning in effect from 1 a.m. Central Daylight Time or midnight Mountain Daylight Time from 9 a.m. Central Daylight Time or 8 a.m. Mountain Daylight Time Sunday. What? Sub-freezing temperatures as low as 26 expected. Where? Much of western and central North Dakota, including the James River Valley. When? From 1 a.m. Central Daylight Time or midnight Mountain Daylight Time from 9 a.m. Central Daylight Time or 8 a.m. Mountain Daylight Time Sunday. The following impacts are expected: frost and freeze conditions.
could kill sensitive vegetation. Take steps now to protect tender plants from the cold. Frost advisory for the following counties in North Dakota, Eastern Sioux, Grant, and Western Sioux. Frost advisory in effect from 1 a.m. Central Daylight Time or midnight Mountain Daylight Time to 9 a.m. Central Daylight Time or 8 a.m. Mountain Daylight Time Sunday. What? Temperatures as low as 32 will result in frost formation. Where? Golden Valley, Billings, Slope, Hettinger, Grant, Bowman, Adams, and Sioux counties. When? From 1 a.m. Central Daylight Time or midnight Mountain Daylight Time to 9 a.m. Central Daylight Time or 8 a.m. Mountain Daylight Time Sunday. The following impacts are expected. Frost could harm sensitive outdoor vegetation, which may be killed if left unprotected. Take steps now to protect tender plants from the cold. The regional weather forecast from your National Weather Service office in Bismarck. Temperatures will dip down into the 20s across parts of northern North Dakota tonight and into the 30s most everywhere else. For the coming work week, temperatures will become more moderate with daily chances for isolated showers and a few thunderstorms. Periodically windy conditions are also expected. Barring any thunderstorm activity, any moisture will be light to start the next week. Here is the forecast for the Bismarck, Minden listening area. Freeze warning in effect until 9 a.m. Central Daylight Time Sunday. Rest of tonight, mostly clear. Widespread frost after midnight. Lows in the mid-30s. North winds 5 to 10 miles per hour. Sunday, widespread frost in the morning. Sunny. Highs in the mid-60s. North winds 5 to 10 miles per hour. Sunday night, increasing clouds. Lows around 40. Northeast wind 5 to 10 miles per hour, becoming southeast with gusts up to 20 miles per hour after midnight. Monday, mostly sunny. A slight chance of showers and thunderstorms in the afternoon. Warmer. Highs in the lower 80s. South winds 15 to 25 miles per hour with gusts up to 35 miles per hour. Chance of rain 20%. Monday night, mostly clear. Lows in the upper 40s. Northwest winds 10 to 15 miles per hour with gusts up to 30 miles per hour. Tuesday, sunny. Highs in the mid-70s. Tuesday night, mostly clear. Lows in the lower 40s. Wednesday, sunny. Highs in the upper 70s. Wednesday night, increasing clouds. Lows in the lower 50s. Thursday, mostly sunny. Highs in the mid-80s. Thursday night, partly cloudy. Lows around 50. Friday, sunny. Highs in the lower 80s. Friday night, increasing clouds. Lows around 50. Saturday, mostly sunny with a 20% chance of showers. Highs in the lower 80s. For Western Lake Sakakawea, rest of tonight, north winds 10 to 15 miles per hour. Widespread frost early in the morning. Partly cloudy. Lows around 30. Sunday, east winds around 10 miles per hour shifting to the northwest in the late morning and afternoon. Widespread frost early in the morning. Sunny. Highs in the upper 60s. For Eastern Lake Sakakawea, rest of tonight, north winds 10 to 20 miles per hour. Widespread frost after midnight. Mostly clear. Lows in the upper 20s. Sunday, northwest winds 10 to 15 miles per hour. Widespread frost early in the morning. Sunny. Highs in the mid-60s. For Northern Lake Oahe, rest of tonight, north winds 10 to 15 miles per hour. Widespread frost early in the morning. Partly cloudy. Lows in the lower 30s. Sunday, north winds around 10 miles per hour. Areas of frost early in the morning. Sunny. Highs in the lower 60s. Here are the weather conditions at 11 p.m. Central Daylight Time. Bismarck, clear. Temperature 51 degrees, relative humidity 31%. Pressure 30.03 inches and rising. Minden, clear. 41 degrees, relative humidity 56%. Hazen, partly cloudy. 32 degrees, relative humidity 55%. Harvey, clear. 41 degrees, relative humidity 52%.

clear. 40 degrees, relative humidity 46%. Wind north at 8 miles an hour. Dickinson, partly cloudy. 49 degrees, relative humidity 41%. Elsewhere around North Dakota, it was 40 at Garrison. It was clear, with a temperature of 43 at Jamestown and 41 at Devil's Lake. At Williston, it was partly cloudy, with a temperature of 46. At Grand Forks, it was mostly cloudy, with a temperature of 46. At Fargo, it was cloudy, with a temperature of 47. In northern South Dakota, it was clear. It was 38 at Mobridge and 41 at Aberdeen. In eastern Montana, at Glendive, it was partly cloudy, with a temperature of 49. At Miles City, it was mostly cloudy, with a temperature of 55. Once again, at Bismarck, the temperature was 51 degrees under clear skies. Freeze warning for the following counties in North Dakota: Burley, eastern McLean, eastern Morton, Emmons, Kidder, Mercer, Oliver, Sheridan, Wells, and western Morton. Freeze warning in effect from 1 a.m. Central Daylight Time or midnight Mountain Daylight Time to 9 a.m. Central Daylight Time or 8 a.m. Mountain Daylight Time Sunday. What? Sub-freezing temperatures as low as 26 expected. Where? Much of western and central North Dakota, including the James River Valley. When? From 1 a.m. Central Daylight Time or midnight Mountain Daylight Time to 9 a.m. Central Daylight Time or 8 a.m. Mountain Daylight Time Sunday. The following impacts are expected. Frost and freeze conditions could kill sensitive vegetation. Take steps now to protect tender plants from the cold. Frost advisory for the following counties in North Dakota: Eastern Sioux, Grant, and Western Sioux. Frost advisory in effect from 1 a.m. Central Daylight Time or midnight Mountain Daylight Time to 9 a.m. Central Daylight Time or 8 a.m. Mountain Daylight Time Sunday. What? Temperatures as low as 32 will result in frost formation. Where? Golden Valley, Billings, Slope, Hettinger, Grant, Bowman, Adams, and Sioux counties. When? From 1 a.m. Central Daylight Time or midnight Mountain Daylight Time to 9 a.m. Central Daylight Time or 8 a.m. Mountain Daylight Time Sunday. The following impacts are expected. Frost could harm sensitive outdoor vegetation, which may be killed if left unprotected. Take steps now to protect tender plants from the cold. The regional weather forecast from your National Weather Service office in Bismarck. Temperatures will dip down into the 20s across parts of northern North Dakota tonight and into the 30s most everywhere else. For the coming work week, temperatures will become more moderate with daily chances for isolated showers and a few thunderstorms. Periodically windy conditions are also expected. Barring any thunderstorm activity, any moisture will be light to start the next week. 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Providing weather information 24 hours a day from your National Weather Service office in Bismarck. Here is the forecast for the Bismarck, Minden listening area. Freeze warning in effect until 9 a.m. Central Daylight Time Sunday. Rest of tonight, mostly clear. Widespread frost after midnight. Lows in the mid-30s. North winds 5 to 10 miles per hour. Sunday, widespread frost in the morning. Sunny. Highs in the mid-60s. North winds 5 to 10 miles per hour. Sunday night, increasing clouds. Lows around 40. Northeast winds 5 to 10 miles per hour, becoming southeast with gusts up to 20 miles per hour after midnight. Monday, mostly sunny. A slight chance of showers and thunderstorms in the afternoon. Warmer. Highs in the lower 80s. South winds 15 to 25 miles per hour with gusts up to 35 miles per hour. Chance of rain 20%. Monday night, mostly clear. Lows in the upper 40s. Northwest winds 10 to 15 miles per hour with gusts up to 30 miles per hour. Tuesday, sunny. Highs in the mid-70s. Tuesday night, mostly clear. Lows in the lower 40s. Wednesday, sunny. Highs in the upper 70s. Wednesday night, increasing clouds. Lows in the lower 50s. Thursday, mostly sunny. Highs in the mid-80s. Thursday night, partly cloudy,

around 50. Friday, sunny. Highs in the lower 80s. Friday night, increasing clouds. Lows around 50. Saturday, mostly sunny with a 20% chance of showers. Highs in the lower 80s. For Western Lake Sakakawea, rest of tonight, north winds 10 to 15 miles per hour. Widespread frost early in the morning. Partly cloudy. Lows around 30. Sunday, east winds around 10 miles per hour shifting to the northwest in the late morning and afternoon. Widespread frost early in the morning. Sunny. Highs in the upper 60s. For Eastern Lake Sakakawea, rest of tonight, north winds 10 to 20 miles per hour. Widespread frost after midnight. Mostly clear. Lows in the upper 20s. Sunday, northwest winds 10 to 15 miles per hour. Widespread frost early in the morning. Sunny. Highs in the mid-60s. For Northern Lake Orahi, rest of tonight, north winds 10 to 15 miles per hour. Widespread frost early in the morning. Partly cloudy. Lows in the lower 30s. Sunday, north winds around 10 miles per hour. North winds 10 to 15 miles per hour. Widespread frost early in the morning. Partly cloudy. Lows in the lower 30s. Sunday, north winds around 10 miles per hour. Areas of frost early in the morning. Sunny. Highs in the lower 60s. Here are the weather conditions at 11 p.m. Central Daylight Time. Bismarck, clear. Temperature 51 degrees, relative humidity 31%. Pressure 30.03 inches and rising. Mendham, clear. 41 degrees, relative humidity 56%. Hazen, partly cloudy. 32 degrees, relative humidity 55%. Harvey, clear. 41 degrees, relative humidity 52%. Minot, clear. 40 degrees, relative humidity 46%. Wind north at 8 miles an hour. Dickinson, partly cloudy. 49 degrees, relative humidity 41%. Elsewhere around North Dakota, it was 40 at Garrison. It was clear, with a temperature of 43 at Jamestown and 41 at Devil's Lake. At Williston, it was partly cloudy, with a temperature of 46. At Grand Forks, it was mostly cloudy, with a temperature of 46. At Fargo, it was cloudy, with a temperature of 47. In northern South Dakota, it was clear. It was 38 at Mobridge and 41 at Aberdeen. In eastern Montana, at Glendive, it was partly cloudy, with a temperature of 49. At Miles City, it was mostly cloudy, with a temperature of 55. Once again, at Bismarck, the temperature was 51 degrees under clear skies. Freeze warning for the following counties in North Dakota: Burley, eastern McLean, eastern Morton, Emmons, Kidder, Mercer, Oliver, Sheridan, Wells, and western Morton. Freeze warning in effect from 1 a.m. Central Daylight Time or midnight Mountain Daylight Time to 9 a.m. Central Daylight Time or 8 a.m. Mountain Daylight Time Sunday. What? Sub-freezing temperatures as low as 26 expected. Where? Much of western and central North Dakota, including the James River Valley. When? From 1 a.m. Central Daylight Time or midnight Mountain Daylight Time to 9 a.m. Central Daylight Time or 8 a.m. Mountain Daylight Time Sunday. The following impacts are expected. Frost and freeze conditions could kill sensitive vegetation. Take steps now to protect tender plants from the cold. Frost advisory for the following counties in North Dakota: Eastern Sioux, Grant, and Western Sioux. Frost advisory in effect from 1 a.m. Central Daylight Time or midnight Mountain Daylight Time to 9 a.m. Central Daylight Time or 8 a.m. Mountain Daylight Time Sunday. What? Temperatures as low as 32 will result in frost formation. Where? Golden Valley, Billings, Slope, Hettinger, Grant, Bowman, Adams, and Sioux counties. When? From 1 a.m. Central Daylight Time or midnight Mountain Daylight Time to 9 a.m. Central Daylight Time or 8 a.m. Mountain Daylight Time Sunday. The following impacts are expected. Frost could harm sensitive outdoor vegetation, which may be killed if left unprotected. Take steps now to protect tender plants from the cold. The regional weather forecast from your National Weather Service office in Bismarck. Temperatures will dip down.

Into the 20s across parts of northern North Dakota tonight, and into the 30s most everywhere else. For the coming work week, temperatures will become more moderate with daily chances for isolated showers and a few thunderstorms. Periodically windy conditions are also expected. Barring any thunderstorm activity, any moisture will be light to start the next week. Here is the forecast for the Bismarck Minden listening area. Freeze warning in effect until 9 a.m. Central Daylight Time Sunday. Rest of tonight, mostly clear. Widespread frost after midnight. Lows in the mid-30s. North winds 5 to 10 miles per hour. Sunday, widespread frost in the morning. Sunny. Highs in the mid-60s. North winds 5 to 10 miles per hour. Sunday night, increasing clouds. Lows around 40. Northeast winds 5 to 10 miles per hour, becoming southeast with gusts up to 20 miles per hour after midnight. Monday, mostly sunny. A slight chance of showers and thunderstorms in the afternoon. Warmer. Highs in the lower 80s. South winds 15 to 25 miles per hour with gusts up to 35 miles per hour. Chance of rain 20%. Monday night, mostly clear. Lows in the upper 40s. Northwest winds 10 to 15 miles per hour with gusts up to 30 miles per hour. Tuesday, sunny. Highs in the mid-70s. Tuesday night, mostly clear. Lows in the lower 40s. Wednesday, sunny. Highs in the upper 70s. Wednesday night, increasing clouds. Lows in the lower 50s. Thursday, mostly sunny. Highs in the mid-80s. Thursday night, partly cloudy. Lows around 50. Friday, sunny. Highs in the lower 80s. Friday night, increasing clouds. Lows around 50. Saturday, mostly sunny with a 20% chance of showers. Highs in the lower 80s. For Western Lake Sakakawea, rest of tonight, north winds 10 to 15 miles per hour. Widespread frost early in the morning. Partly cloudy. Lows around 30. Sunday, east winds around 10 miles per hour shifting to the northwest in the late morning and afternoon. Widespread frost early in the morning. Sunny. Highs in the upper 60s. For Eastern Lake Sakakawea, rest of tonight, north winds 10 to 20 miles per hour. Widespread frost after midnight. Mostly clear. Lows in the upper 20s. Sunday, northwest winds 10 to 15 miles per hour. Widespread frost early in the morning. Sunny. Highs in the mid-60s. For northern Lake Orahi, rest of tonight, north winds 10 to 15 miles per hour. Widespread frost early in the morning. Partly cloudy. Lows in the lower 30s. Sunday, north winds around 10 miles per hour. Areas of frost early in the morning. Sunny. Highs in the lower 60s. Here are the weather conditions at 11 p.m. Central Daylight Time. Bismarck, clear. Temperature 51 degrees, relative humidity 31%. Pressure 30.03 inches and rising. Minden, clear. 41 degrees, relative humidity 56%. Hazen, partly cloudy. 32 degrees, relative humidity 55%. Harvey, clear. 41 degrees, relative humidity 52%. Minot, clear. 40 degrees, relative humidity 46%. Wind north at 8 miles an hour. Dickinson, partly cloudy. 49 degrees, relative humidity 41%. Elsewhere around North Dakota, it was 40 at Garrison. It was clear, with a temperature of 43 at Jamestown and 41 at Devil's Lake. At Williston, it was partly cloudy, with a temperature of 46. At Grand Forks, it was mostly cloudy, with a temperature of 46. At Fargo, it was cloudy, with a temperature of 47. In northern South Dakota, it was clear. It was 38 at Mobridge, and 41 at Aberdeen. In eastern Montana, at Glendive, it was partly cloudy, with a temperature of 49. At Miles City, it was mostly cloudy, with a temperature of 55. Once again, at Bismarck, the temperature was 51 degrees under clear skies. Freeze warning

following counties in North Dakota: Burley, Eastern McLean, Eastern Morton, Emmons, Kidder, Mercer, Oliver, Sheridan, Wells, and Western Morton. Freeze warning in effect from 1 a.m. Central Daylight Time or midnight Mountain Daylight Time from 9 a.m. Central Daylight Time or 8 a.m. Mountain Daylight Time Sunday. What? Sub-freezing temperatures as low as 26 expected. Where? Much of western and central North Dakota, including the James River Valley. When? From 1 a.m. Central Daylight Time or midnight Mountain Daylight Time from 9 a.m. Central Daylight Time or 8 a.m. Mountain Daylight Time Sunday. The following impacts are expected. Frost and freeze conditions could kill sensitive vegetation. Take steps now to protect tender plants from the cold. Frost advisory for the following counties in North Dakota: Eastern Sioux, Grant, and Western Sioux. Frost advisory in effect from 1 a.m. Central Daylight Time or midnight Mountain Daylight Time from 9 a.m. Central Daylight Time or 8 a.m. Mountain Daylight Time Sunday. What? Temperatures as low as 32 will result in frost formation. Where? Golden Valley, Billings, Slope, Hettinger, Grant, Bowman, Adams, and Sioux counties. When? From 1 a.m. Central Daylight Time or midnight Mountain Daylight Time from 9 a.m. Central Daylight Time or 8 a.m. Mountain Daylight Time Sunday. The following impacts are expected. Frost could harm sensitive outdoor vegetation, which may be killed if left unprotected. Take steps now to protect tender plants from the cold. The regional weather forecast from your National Weather Service office in Bismarck. Temperatures will dip down into the 20s across parts of northern North Dakota tonight and into the 30s most everywhere else. For the coming work week, temperatures will become more moderate with daily chances for isolated showers and a few thunderstorms. Periodically windy conditions are also expected. Barring any thunderstorm activity, any moisture will be light to start the next week. Here is the forecast for the Bismarck, Menden listening area. Freeze warning in effect until 9 a.m. Central Daylight Time Sunday. Rest of tonight, mostly clear. Widespread frost after midnight. Lows in the mid-30s. North winds 5 to 10 miles per hour. Sunday, widespread frost in the morning. Sunny. Highs in the mid-60s. North winds 5 to 10 miles per hour. Sunday night, increasing clouds. Lows around 40. Northeast winds 5 to 10 miles per hour, becoming southeast with gusts up to 20 miles per hour after midnight. Monday, mostly sunny. A slight chance of showers and thunderstorms in the afternoon. Warmer. Highs in the lower 80s. South winds 15 to 25 miles per hour with gusts up to 35 miles per hour. Chance of rain 20%. Monday night, mostly clear. Lows in the upper 40s. Northwest winds 10 to 15 miles per hour with gusts up to 30 miles per hour. Tuesday, sunny. Highs in the mid-70s. Tuesday night, mostly clear. Lows in the lower 40s. Wednesday, sunny. Highs in the upper 70s. Wednesday night, increasing clouds. Lows in the lower 50s. Thursday, mostly sunny. Highs in the mid-80s. Thursday night, partly cloudy. Lows around 50. Friday, sunny. Highs in the lower 80s. Friday night, increasing clouds. Lows around 50. Saturday, mostly sunny with a 20% chance of showers. Highs in the lower 80s. For Western Lake Sakakawea, rest of tonight, north winds 10 to 15 miles per hour. Widespread frost early in the morning. Partly cloudy. Lows around 30. Sunday, east winds around 10 miles per hour shifting to the northwest in the late morning and afternoon. Widespread frost early in the morning. Sunny. Highs in the upper 60s. For Eastern Lake Sakakawea, rest of tonight, north winds 10 to 20 miles per hour. Widespread frost after midnight. Mostly clear. Lows in the upper 20s. Sunday, northwest winds 10 to 15 miles per hour. Widespread frost early in the morning. Sunny. Highs in the mid-60s. For Northern Lake Oahe, rest of tonight, north winds 10 to 15 miles per hour. Widespread frost early in the morning. Partly cloudy. Lows in the lower 30s. Sunday.

with winds around 10 miles per hour. Areas of frost early in the morning. Sunny. Highs in the lower 60s. Here are the weather conditions at 11 p.m. Central Daylight Time. Bismarck, clear. Temperature 51 degrees. Relative humidity 31%. Pressure 30.03 inches and rising. Menden, clear. 41 degrees. Relative humidity 56%. Hazen, partly cloudy. 32 degrees. Relative humidity 55%. Harvey, clear. 41 degrees. Relative humidity 52%. Minot, clear. 40 degrees. Relative humidity 46%. Wind north at 8 miles an hour. Dickinson, partly cloudy. 49 degrees, relative humidity 41%. Elsewhere around North Dakota, it was 40 at Garrison. It was clear, with a temperature of 43 at Jamestown and 41 at Devil's Lake. At Williston, it was partly cloudy, with a temperature of 46. At Grand Forks, it was mostly cloudy, with a temperature of 46. At Fargo, it was cloudy, with a temperature of 47. In northern South Dakota, it was clear. It was 38 at Mobridge, and 41 at Aberdeen. In eastern Montana, at Glendive, it was partly cloudy, with a temperature of 49. At Miles City, it was mostly cloudy, with a temperature of 55. Once again, at Bismarck, the temperature was 51 degrees under clear skies. Freeze warning for the following counties in North Dakota: Burley, Eastern McLean, Eastern Morton, Emmons, Kidder, Mercer, Oliver, Sheridan, Wells, and Western Morton. Freeze warning remains in effect until 9 a.m. Central Daylight Time or 8 a.m. Mountain Daylight Time Sunday. What? Sub-freezing temperatures as low as 28 expected. Where? Much of western and central North Dakota, including the James River Valley. When? Until 9 a.m. Central Daylight Time or 8 a.m. Mountain Daylight Time Sunday. The following impacts are expected. Frost and freeze conditions could kill sensitive vegetation. Take steps now to protect tender plants from the cold. Frost advisory for the following counties in North Dakota: Eastern Sioux, Grant, and Western Sioux. Frost advisory remains in effect until 9 a.m. Central Daylight Time or 8 a.m. Mountain Daylight Time Sunday. What? Temperatures as low as 33 will result in frost formation. Where? Golden Valley, Billings, Slope, Hettinger, Grant, Bowman, Adams, and Sioux counties. When? Until 9 a.m. Central Daylight Time or 8 a.m. Mountain Daylight Time Sunday. The following impacts are expected. Frost could harm sensitive outdoor vegetation, which may be killed if left unprotected. Take steps now to protect tender plants from the cold. The regional weather forecast from your National Weather Service office in Bismarck. Temperatures will dip down into the 20s across parts of northern North Dakota tonight and into the 30s most everywhere else. For the coming work week, temperatures will become more moderate with daily chances for isolated showers and a few thunderstorms. Periodically windy conditions are also expected. Barring any thunderstorm activity, any moisture will be light to start the next week. Here is the forecast for the Bismarck, Menden listening area. Freeze warning in effect until 9 a.m. Central Daylight Time Sunday. Rest of tonight, mostly clear. Widespread frost after midnight. Lows in the mid-30s. North winds 5 to 10 miles per hour. Sunday, widespread frost in the morning. Sunny. Highs in the mid-60s. North winds 5 to 10 miles per hour. Sunday night, increasing clouds. Lows around 40. Northeast winds 5 to 10 miles per hour, becoming southeast with gusts up to 20 miles per hour after midnight. Monday, mostly sunny. A slight chance of showers and thunderstorms in the afternoon. Warmer. Highs in the lower 80s. South winds 15 to 25 miles per hour with gusts up to 35 miles per hour. Chance of rain 20%. Monday night, mostly clear. Lows in the upper 40s. Northwest winds 10 to 15 miles per hour with gusts up to 30 miles per hour. Tuesday, sunny. Highs in the mid-70s. Tuesday night, mostly clear. Lows in the lower 40s. Wednesday, sunny. Highs in the upper 70s.

Wednesday night, increasing clouds. Lows in the lower 50s. Thursday, mostly sunny. Highs in the mid-80s. Thursday night, partly cloudy. Lows around 50. Friday, sunny. Highs in the lower 80s. Friday night, increasing clouds. Lows around 50. Saturday, mostly sunny with a 20% chance of showers. Highs in the lower 80s. For Western Lake Sakakawea, rest of tonight, north winds 10 to 15 miles per hour. Widespread frost early in the morning. Partly cloudy. Lows around 30. Sunday, east winds around 10 miles per hour shifting to the northwest in the late morning and afternoon. Widespread frost early in the morning. Sunny. Highs in the upper 60s. For Eastern Lake Sakakawea, rest of tonight, north winds 10 to 20 miles per hour. Widespread frost after midnight. Mostly clear. Lows in the upper 20s. Sunday, northwest winds 10 to 15 miles per hour. Widespread frost early in the morning. Sunny. Highs in the mid-60s. For northern Lake Oahe, rest of tonight, north winds 10 to 15 miles per hour. Widespread frost early in the morning. Partly cloudy. Lows in the lower 30s. Sunday, north winds around 10 miles per hour. Areas of frost early in the morning. Sunny. Highs in the lower 60s. Here are the weather conditions at 11 p.m. Central Daylight Time. Bismarck, clear. Temperature 51 degrees, relative humidity 31%. Pressure 30.03 inches and rising. Mendham, clear. 41 degrees, relative humidity 56%. Hazen, partly cloudy. 32 degrees, relative humidity 55%. Harvey, clear. 41 degrees, relative humidity 52%. Minot, clear. 40 degrees, relative humidity 46%. Wind north at 8 miles an hour. Dickinson, partly cloudy. 49 degrees, relative humidity 41%. Elsewhere around North Dakota, it was 40 at Garrison. It was clear, with a temperature of 43 at Jamestown and 41 at Devil's Lake. At Williston, it was partly cloudy, with a temperature of 46. At Grand Forks, it was mostly cloudy, with a temperature of 46. At Fargo, it was cloudy, with a temperature of 47. In northern South Dakota, it was clear. It was 38 at Mobridge and 41 at Aberdeen. In eastern Montana, at Glendive, it was partly cloudy, with a temperature of 49. At Mile City, it was mostly cloudy, with a temperature of 55. Once again, at Bismarck, the temperature was 51 degrees under clear skies. Freeze warning for the following counties in North Dakota: Burley, eastern McLean, eastern Morton, Emmons, Kidder, Mercer, Oliver, Sheridan, Wells, and western Morton. Freeze warning remains in effect until 9 a.m. Central Daylight Time or 8 a.m. Mountain Daylight Time Sunday. What? Sub-freezing temperatures as low as 28 expected. Where? Much of western and central North Dakota, including the James River Valley. When? Until 9 a.m. Central Daylight Time or 8 a.m. Mountain Daylight Time Sunday. The following impacts are expected. Frost and freeze conditions could kill sensitive vegetation. Take steps now to protect tender plants from the cold. Frost advisory for the following counties in North Dakota: Eastern Sioux, Grant, and Western Sioux. Frost advisory remains in effect until 9 a.m. Central Daylight Time or 8 a.m. Mountain Daylight Time Sunday. What? Temperatures as low as 33 will result in frost formation. Where? Golden Valley, Billings, Slope, Hettinger, Grant, Bowman, Adams, and Sioux counties. When? Until 9 a.m. Central Daylight Time or 8 a.m. Mountain Daylight Time Sunday. The following impacts are expected. Frost could harm sensitive outdoor vegetation, which may be killed if left unprotected. Take steps now to protect tender plants from the cold. The regional weather forecast from your National Weather Service office in Bismarck. Temperatures will dip down into the 20s across parts of northern North Dakota tonight and into the 30s most everywhere else. For the coming work week, temperatures will become more moderate with daily chances for isolated showers and a few thunderstorms.

periodically windy conditions are also expected. Barring any thunderstorm activity, any moisture will be light to start the next week. Here is the forecast for the Bismarck Mandan listening area. Freeze warning in effect until 9 a.m. Central Daylight Time Sunday. Rest of tonight, mostly clear. Widespread frost after midnight. Lows in the mid-30s. North winds around 5 miles per hour. Sunday, widespread frost in the morning. Sunny. Highs in the mid-60s. North winds 5 to 10 miles per hour. Sunday night, increasing clouds. Lows around 40. Northeast winds 5 to 10 miles per hour, becoming southeast with gusts up to 20 miles per hour after midnight. Monday, mostly sunny. A slight chance of showers and thunderstorms in the afternoon. Warmer. Highs in the lower 80s. South winds 15 to 25 miles per hour with gusts up to 35 miles per hour. Chance of rain 20%. Monday night, mostly clear. Lows in the upper 40s. Northwest winds 10 to 15 miles per hour with gusts up to 30 miles per hour. Tuesday, sunny. Highs in the mid-70s. Tuesday night, mostly clear. Lows in the lower 40s. Wednesday, sunny. Highs in the upper 70s. Wednesday night, increasing clouds. Lows in the lower 50s. Thursday, mostly sunny. Highs in the mid-80s. Thursday night, partly cloudy. Lows around 50. Friday, sunny. Highs in the lower 80s. Friday night, increasing clouds. Lows around 50. Saturday, mostly sunny with a 20% chance of showers. Highs in the lower 80s. For Western Lake Sakakawea, rest of tonight, north winds 10 to 15 miles per hour. Widespread frost early in the morning. Partly cloudy. Lows around 30. Sunday, east winds around 10 miles per hour shifting to the northwest in the late morning and afternoon. Widespread frost early in the morning. Sunny. Highs in the upper 60s. For Eastern Lake Sakakawea, rest of tonight, north winds 10 to 20 miles per hour. Widespread frost after midnight. Mostly clear. Lows in the upper 20s. Sunday, northwest winds 10 to 15 miles per hour. Widespread frost early in the morning. Sunny. Highs in the mid-60s. For Northern Lake Oahe, rest of tonight, north winds 10 to 15 miles per hour. Widespread frost early in the morning. Partly cloudy. Lows in the lower 30s. Sunday, north winds around 10 miles per hour. Areas of frost early in the morning. Sunny. Highs in the lower 60s. Here are the weather conditions at 11 p.m. Central Daylight Time. Bismarck, clear. Temperature 51 degrees, relative humidity 31%. Pressure 30.03 inches and rising. Mandan, clear. 41 degrees, relative humidity 56%. Hazen, partly cloudy. 32 degrees, relative humidity 55%. Harvey, clear. 41 degrees, relative humidity 52%. Minot, clear. 40 degrees, relative humidity 46%. Wind north at 8 miles an hour. Dickinson, partly cloudy. 49 degrees, relative humidity 41%. Elsewhere around North Dakota, it was 40 at Garrison. It was clear, with a temperature of 43 at Jamestown and 41 at Devil's Lake. At Williston, it was partly cloudy, with a temperature of 46. At Grand Forks, it was mostly cloudy, with a temperature of 46. At Fargo, it was cloudy, with a temperature of 47. In northern South Dakota, it was clear. It was 38 at Mobridge, and 41 at Aberdeen. In eastern Montana, at Glendive, it was partly cloudy, with a temperature of 49. At Miles City, it was mostly cloudy, with a temperature of 55. Once again, at Bismarck, the temperature was 51 degrees under clear skies. 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Providing weather information 24 hours a day from your National Weather Service.

northwest at 7 miles an hour. Dickinson, partly cloudy. 42 degrees, relative humidity 55%. Elsewhere around North Dakota, it was 44 at Garrison. It was clear, with a temperature of 36 at Jamestown, and 38 at Devil's Lake. At Williston, it was partly cloudy, with a temperature of 45. It was cloudy, with a temperature of 44 at Fargo, and 43 at Grand Forks. In northern South Dakota, it was clear. It was 33 at Mobridge, and 37 at Aberdeen. In eastern Montana, at Glendive, it was partly cloudy, with a temperature of 50. At Miles City, it was cloudy, with a temperature of 54. Once again, at Bismarck, the temperature was 44 degrees under clear skies. Freeze warning for the following counties in North Dakota: Burley, Eastern McLean, Eastern Morton, Emmons, Kidder, Mercer, Oliver, Sheridan, Wells, and Western Morton. Freeze warning remains in effect until 9 a.m. Central Daylight Time or 8 a.m. Mountain Daylight Time Sunday. What? Sub-freezing temperatures as low as 20 expected. Where? Much of western and central North Dakota, including the James River Valley. When? Until 9 a.m. Central Daylight Time or 8 a.m. Mountain Daylight Time Sunday. The following impacts are expected. Frost and freeze conditions could kill sensitive vegetation. Take steps now to protect tender plants from the cold. Frost advisory for the following counties in North Dakota: Eastern Sioux, Grant, and Western Sioux. Frost advisory remains in effect until 9 a.m. Central Daylight Time or 8 a.m. Mountain Daylight Time Sunday. What? Temperatures as low as 33 will result in frost formation. Where? Golden Valley, Billings, Slope, Hettinger, Grant, Bowman, Adams, and Sioux counties. When? Until 9 a.m. Central Daylight Time or 8 a.m. Mountain Daylight Time Sunday. The following impacts are expected. Frost could harm sensitive outdoor vegetation, which may be killed if left unprotected. Take steps now to protect tender plants from the cold. The regional weather forecast from your National Weather Service office in Bismarck. Temperatures will dip down into the 20s across parts of northern North Dakota tonight, and into the 30s most everywhere else. For the coming work week, temperatures will become more moderate with daily chances for isolated showers and a few thunderstorms. Periodically windy conditions are also expected. Barring any thunderstorm activity, any moisture will be light to start the next week. Here is the forecast for the Bismarck, Mann, and Listening area. Freeze warning in effect until 9 a.m. Central Daylight Time Sunday. Rest of tonight, mostly clear. Widespread frost after midnight. Lows in the mid-30s. North winds around 5 miles per hour. Sunday, widespread frost in the morning. Sunny. Highs in the mid-60s. North winds 5 to 10 miles per hour. Sunday night, increasing clouds. Lows around 40. Northeast winds 5 to 10 miles per hour, becoming southeast with gusts up to 20 miles per hour after midnight. Monday, mostly sunny. A slight chance of showers and thunderstorms in the afternoon. Warmer. Highs in the lower 80s. South winds 15 to 25 miles per hour with gusts up to 35 miles per hour. Chance of rain 20%. Monday night, mostly clear. Lows in the upper 40s. Northwest winds 10 to 15 miles per hour with gusts up to 30 miles per hour. Tuesday, sunny. Highs in the mid-70s. Tuesday night, mostly clear. Lows in the lower 40s. Wednesday, sunny. Highs in the upper 70s. Wednesday night, increasing clouds. Lows in the lower 50s. Thursday, mostly sunny. Highs in the mid-80s. Thursday night, partly cloudy. Lows around 50. Friday, sunny. Highs in the lower 80s. Friday night, increasing clouds. Lows around 50. Saturday, mostly sunny with a 20% chance of showers. Highs in the lower 80s. For Western Lake Secaucawea, west of tonight, north winds 10 to 15 miles.

in the upper 60s. For eastern Lake Sakakawea, west of tonight, north winds 10 to 20 miles per hour. Widespread frost after midnight. Mostly clear. Lows in the upper 20s. Sunday, northwest winds 10 to 15 miles per hour. Widespread frost early in the morning. Sunny. Highs in the mid-60s. For northern Lake Oahe, west of tonight, north winds 10 to 15 miles per hour. Widespread frost early in the morning. Partly cloudy. Lows in the lower 30s. Sunday, north winds around 10 miles per hour. Areas of frost early in the morning. Sunny. Highs in the lower 60s. Here are the weather conditions at midnight Central Daylight Time. Bismarck, clear. Temperature 44 degrees, relative humidity 47%. Pressure 30.05 inches and rising. Mendham, clear. 36 degrees, relative humidity 64%. Wind west at 8 miles an hour. Hazel, partly cloudy. 36 degrees, relative humidity 44%. Harvey, clear. 37 degrees, relative humidity 65%. Wind north at 10 miles an hour. Minot, clear. 38 degrees, relative humidity 52%. Wind northwest at 7 miles an hour. Dickinson, partly cloudy. 42 degrees, relative humidity 55%. Elsewhere around North Dakota, it was 44 at Garrison. It was clear, with a temperature of 36 at Jamestown and 38 at Devil's Lake. At Williston, it was partly cloudy, with a temperature of 45. It was cloudy, with a temperature of 44 at Fargo and 43 at Grand Forks. In northern South Dakota, it was clear. It was 33 at Mobridge and 37 at Aberdeen. In eastern Montana, at Glendive, it was partly cloudy, with a temperature of 50. At Miles City, it was cloudy, with a temperature of 54. Once again, at Bismarck, the temperature was 44 degrees under clear skies. Freeze warning for the following counties in North Dakota: Burley, eastern McLean, eastern Morton, Emmons, Kidder, Mercer, Oliver, Sheridan, Wells, and western Morton. Freeze warning remains in effect until 9 a.m. Central Daylight Time or 8 a.m. Mountain Daylight Time Sunday. What? Sub-freezing temperatures as low as 28 expected. Where? Much of western and central North Dakota, including the James River Valley. When? Until 9 a.m. Central Daylight Time or 8 a.m. Mountain Daylight Time Sunday. The following impacts are expected. Frost and freeze conditions could kill sensitive vegetation. Take steps now to protect tender plants from the cold. Frost advisory for the following counties in North Dakota: Eastern Sioux, Grant, and Western Sioux. Frost advisory remains in effect until 9 a.m. Central Daylight Time or 8 a.m. Mountain Daylight Time Sunday. What? Temperatures as low as 33 will result in frost formation. Where? Golden Valley, Billings, Slope, Hettinger, Grant, Bowman, Adams, and Sioux counties. When? Until 9 a.m. Central Daylight Time or 8 a.m. Mountain Daylight Time Sunday. The following impacts are expected. Frost could harm sensitive outdoor vegetation, which may be killed if left unprotected. Take steps now to protect tender plants from the cold. The regional weather forecast from your National Weather Service office in Bismarck. Temperatures will dip down into the 20s across parts of northern North Dakota tonight and into the 30s most everywhere else. For the coming work week, temperatures will become more moderate with daily chances for isolated showers and a few thunderstorms. Periodically windy conditions are also expected. Barring any thunderstorm activity, any moisture will be light to start the next week. Here is the forecast for the Bismarck Mainland listening area. Freeze warning in effect until 9 a.m. Central Daylight Time Sunday. West of tonight, mostly clear. Widespread frost after midnight. Lows in the mid-30s. North winds around 5 miles per hour. Sunday, widespread frost in the morning. Sunny. Highs in the mid-60s. North winds 5 to 10 miles per hour. Sunday night, increasing clouds. Lows around 40. Northeast winds 5 to 10 miles per hour, becoming southeast winds.

gusts up to 20 miles per hour after midnight. Monday, mostly sunny. A slight chance of showers and thunderstorms in the afternoon. Warmer. Highs in the lower 80s. South winds 15 to 25 miles per hour with gusts up to 35 miles per hour. Chance of rain 20%. Monday night, mostly clear. Lows in the upper 40s. Northwest winds 10 to 15 miles per hour with gusts up to 30 miles per hour. Tuesday, sunny. Highs in the mid-70s. Tuesday night, mostly clear. Lows in the lower 40s. Wednesday, sunny. Highs in the upper 70s. Wednesday night, increasing clouds. Lows in the lower 50s. Thursday, mostly sunny. Highs in the mid-80s. Thursday night, partly cloudy. Lows around 50. Friday, sunny. Highs in the lower 80s. Friday night, increasing clouds. Lows around 50. Saturday, mostly sunny with a 20% chance of showers. Highs in the lower 80s. For Western Lake Sakakawea, rest of tonight, north winds 10 to 15 miles per hour. Widespread frost early in the morning. Partly cloudy. Lows around 30. Sunday, east winds around 10 miles per hour shifting to the northwest in the late morning and afternoon. Widespread frost early in the morning. Sunny. Highs in the upper 60s. For Eastern Lake Sakakawea, rest of tonight, north winds 10 to 20 miles per hour. Widespread frost after midnight. Mostly clear. Lows in the upper 20s. Sunday, northwest winds 10 to 15 miles per hour. Widespread frost early in the morning. Sunny. Highs in the mid-60s. For Northern Lake Olahi, rest of tonight, north winds 10 to 15 miles per hour. Widespread frost early in the morning. Partly cloudy. Lows in the lower 30s. Sunday, north winds around 10 miles per hour. Areas of frost early in the morning. Sunny. Highs in the lower 60s. Here are the weather conditions at midnight Central Daylight Time. Bismarck, clear. Temperature 44 degrees, relative humidity 47%. Pressure 30.05 inches and rising. Mendham, clear. 36 degrees, relative humidity 64%. Wind west at 8 miles an hour. Hazen, partly cloudy. 36 degrees, relative humidity 44%. Harvey, clear. 37 degrees, relative humidity 65%. Wind north at 10 miles an hour. Minot, partly cloudy. 38 degrees, relative humidity 52%. Wind northwest at 7 miles an hour. Dickinson, partly cloudy. 42 degrees, relative humidity 55%. Elsewhere around North Dakota, it was 44 at Garrison. It was clear, with a temperature of 36 at Jamestown and 38 at Devil's Lake. At Williston, it was partly cloudy, with a temperature of 45. It was cloudy, with a temperature of 44 at Fargo and 43 at Grand Forks. In northern South Dakota, it was clear. It was 33 at Mobridge and 37 at Aberdeen. In eastern Montana, at Glendive, it was mostly cloudy, with a temperature of 50. At Miles City, it was cloudy, with a temperature of 54. Once again, at Bismarck, the temperature was 44 degrees under clear skies. Freeze warning for the following counties in North Dakota: Burley, Eastern McLean, Eastern Morton, Emmons, Kidder, Mercer, Oliver, Sheridan, Wells, and Western Morton. Freeze warning remains in effect until 9 a.m. Central Daylight Time or 8 a.m. Mountain Daylight Time Sunday. What? Sub-freezing temperatures as low as 28 expected. Where? Much of western and central North Dakota, including the James River Valley. When? Until 9 a.m. Central Daylight Time or 8 a.m. Mountain Daylight Time Sunday. The following impacts are expected. Frost and freeze conditions could kill sensitive vegetation. Take steps now to protect tender plants from the cold. Frost advisory for the following counties in North Dakota: Eastern Sioux, Grant, and Western Sioux. Frost advisory remains in effect until 9 a.m. Central Daylight Time or 8 a.m. Mountain Daylight Time Sunday. What?

temperatures as low as 33 will result in frost formation. Where? Golden Valley, Billings, Slope, Hettinger, Grant, Bowman, Adams, and Sioux counties. When? Until 9 a.m. Central Daylight Time or 8 a.m. Mountain Daylight Time Sunday. The following impacts are expected. Frost could harm sensitive outdoor vegetation, which may be killed if left unprotected. Take steps now to protect tender plants from the cold. The regional weather forecast from your National Weather Service office in Bismarck. Temperatures will dip down into the 20s across parts of northern North Dakota tonight, and into the 30s most everywhere else. For the coming work week, temperatures will become more moderate with daily chances for isolated showers and a few thunderstorms. Periodically windy conditions are also expected. Barring any thunderstorm activity, any moisture will be light to start the next week. Here is the forecast for the Bismarck, Minden listening area. Freeze warning in effect until 9 a.m. Central Daylight Time Sunday. Rest of tonight, mostly clear. Widespread frost after midnight. Lows in the mid-30s. North winds around 5 miles per hour. Sunday, widespread frost in the morning. Sunny. Highs in the mid-60s. North winds 5 to 10 miles per hour. Sunday night, increasing clouds. Lows around 40. Northeast winds 5 to 10 miles per hour, becoming southeast with gusts up to 20 miles per hour after midnight. Monday, mostly sunny. A slight chance of showers and thunderstorms in the afternoon. Warmer. Highs in the lower 80s. South winds 15 to 25 miles per hour with gusts up to 35 miles per hour. Chance of rain 20%. Monday night, mostly clear. Lows in the upper 40s. Northwest winds 10 to 15 miles per hour with gusts up to 30 miles per hour. Tuesday, sunny. Highs in the mid-70s. Tuesday night, mostly clear. Lows in the lower 40s. Wednesday, sunny. Highs in the upper 70s. Wednesday night, increasing clouds. Lows in the lower 50s. Thursday, mostly sunny. Highs in the mid-80s. Thursday night, partly cloudy. Lows around 50. Friday, sunny. Highs in the lower 80s. Friday night, increasing clouds. Lows around 50. Saturday, mostly sunny with a 20% chance of showers. Highs in the lower 80s. For Western Lake Sakakawea, rest of tonight, north winds 10 to 15 miles per hour. Widespread frost early in the morning. Partly cloudy. Lows around 30. Sunday, east winds around 10 miles per hour shifting to the northwest in the late morning and afternoon. Widespread frost early in the morning. Sunny. Highs in the upper 60s. For Eastern Lake Sakakawea, rest of tonight, north winds 10 to 20 miles per hour. Widespread frost after midnight. Mostly clear. Lows in the upper 20s. Sunday, northwest winds 10 to 15 miles per hour. Widespread frost early in the morning. Sunny. Highs in the mid-60s. For Northern Lake Orahi, rest of tonight, north winds 10 to 15 miles per hour. Widespread frost early in the morning. Partly cloudy. Lows in the lower 30s. Sunday, north winds around 10 miles per hour. Areas of frost early in the morning. Sunny. Highs in the lower 60s. Here are the weather conditions at midnight Central Daylight Time. Bismarck, clear. Temperature 44 degrees, relative humidity 47%. Pressure 30.05 inches and rising. Minden, clear. 36 degrees, relative humidity 64%. Wind west at 8 miles an hour. Hazen, partly cloudy. 36 degrees, relative humidity 44%. Harvey, clear. 37 degrees, relative humidity 65%. Wind north at 10 miles an hour. Minot, partly cloudy. 38 degrees, relative humidity 52%. Wind northwest at 7 miles an hour. Dickinson, partly cloudy. 42 degrees, relative humidity 55%. Elsewhere around North Dakota, it was 44 at Garrison. It was clear, with a temperature of

36 at Jamestown, and 38 at Devil's Lake. At Williston, it was partly cloudy, with a temperature of 45. It was cloudy, with a temperature of 44 at Fargo, and 43 at Grand Forks. In northern South Dakota, it was clear. It was 33 at Mobridge, and 37 at Aberdeen. In eastern Montana, at Glendive, it was mostly cloudy, with a temperature of 50. At Mile City, it was cloudy, with a temperature of 54. Once again, at Bismarck, the temperature was 44 degrees under clear skies. Freeze warning for the following counties in North Dakota: Burley, Eastern McLean, Eastern Morton, Emmons, Kidder, Mercer, Oliver, Sheridan, Wells, and Western Morton. Freeze warning remains in effect until 9 a.m. Central Daylight Time or 8 a.m. Mountain Daylight Time Sunday. What? Sub-freezing temperatures as low as 28 expected. Where? Much of western and central North Dakota, including the James River Valley. When? Until 9 a.m. Central Daylight Time or 8 a.m. Mountain Daylight Time Sunday. The following impacts are expected: frost and freeze conditions could kill sensitive vegetation. Take steps now to protect tender plants from the cold. Frost advisory for the following counties in North Dakota: Eastern Sioux, Grant, and Western Sioux. Frost advisory remains in effect until 9 a.m. Central Daylight Time or 8 a.m. Mountain Daylight Time Sunday. What? Temperatures as low as 33 will result in frost formation. Where? Golden Valley, Billings, Slope, Hettinger, Grant, Bowman, Adams, and Sioux counties. When? Until 9 a.m. Central Daylight Time or 8 a.m. Mountain Daylight Time Sunday. The following impacts are expected: frost could harm sensitive outdoor vegetation, which may be killed if left unprotected. Take steps now to protect tender plants from the cold. The regional weather forecast from your National Weather Service office in Bismarck. Temperatures will dip down into the 20s across parts of northern North Dakota tonight and into the 30s most everywhere else. For the coming work week, temperatures will become more moderate with daily chances for isolated showers and a few thunderstorms. Periodically windy conditions are also expected. Barring any thunderstorm activity, any moisture will be light to start the next week. Here is the forecast for the Bismarck, Minden listening area. Freeze warning in effect until 9 a.m. Central Daylight Time Sunday. Rest of tonight, mostly clear. Widespread frost after midnight. Lows in the mid-30s. North winds around 5 miles per hour. Sunday, widespread frost in the morning. Sunny. Highs in the mid-60s. North winds 5 to 10 miles per hour. Sunday night, increasing clouds. Lows around 40. Northeast winds 5 to 10 miles per hour, becoming southeast with gusts up to 20 miles per hour after midnight. Monday, mostly sunny. A slight chance of showers and thunderstorms in the afternoon. Warmer. Highs in the lower 80s. South winds 15 to 25 miles per hour with gusts up to 35 miles per hour. Chance of rain 20%. Monday night, mostly clear. Lows in the upper 40s. Northwest winds 10 to 15 miles per hour with gusts up to 30 miles per hour. Tuesday, sunny. Highs in the mid-70s. Tuesday night, mostly clear. Lows in the lower 40s. Wednesday, sunny. Highs in the upper 70s. Wednesday night, increasing clouds. Lows in the lower 50s. Thursday, mostly sunny. Highs in the mid-80s. Thursday night, partly cloudy. Lows around 50. Friday, sunny. Highs in the lower 80s. Friday night, increasing clouds. Lows around 50. Saturday, mostly sunny with a 20% chance of showers. Highs in the lower 80s. For Western Lake Sakakawea, rest of tonight, north winds 10 to 15 miles per hour. Widespread frost early in the morning. Partly cloudy. Lows around 30. Sunday, east winds around 10 miles per hour shifting to the northwest in the late morning and afternoon. Widespread frost early in the morning. Sunny. Highs in the upper 60s. For Eastern Lake Sakakawea, rest of tonight, north winds 10 to 20 miles per hour. Widespread frost after midnight. Mostly clear.

lows in the upper 20s. Sunday, northwest winds 10 to 15 miles per hour. Widespread frost early in the morning. Sunny. Highs in the mid-60s. For northern Lake Oahe, rest of tonight, north winds 10 to 15 miles per hour. Widespread frost early in the morning. Partly cloudy. Lows in the lower 30s. Sunday, north winds around 10 miles per hour. Areas of frost early in the morning. Sunny. Highs in the lower 60s. Here are the weather conditions at midnight Central Daylight Time. Bismarck, clear. Temperature 44 degrees, relative humidity 47%. Pressure 30.05 inches and rising. Mendham, clear. 36 degrees, relative humidity 64%. Wind west at 8 miles an hour. Hazen, partly cloudy. 36 degrees, relative humidity 44%. Harvey, clear. 37 degrees, relative humidity 65%. Wind north at 10 miles an hour. Minot, partly cloudy. 38 degrees, relative humidity 52%. Wind northwest at 7 miles an hour. Dickinson, partly cloudy. 42 degrees, relative humidity 55%. Elsewhere around North Dakota, it was 44 at Garrison. It was clear, with a temperature of 36 at Jamestown and 38 at Devil's Lake. At Williston, it was partly cloudy, with a temperature of 45. It was cloudy, with a temperature of 44 at Fargo and 43 at Grand Forks. In northern South Dakota, it was clear. It was 33 at Mobridge and 37 at Aberdeen. In eastern Montana, at Glendive, it was mostly cloudy, with a temperature of 50. At Mile City, it was cloudy, with a temperature of 54. Once again, at Bismarck, the temperature was 44 degrees under clear skies. Freeze warning for the following counties in North Dakota: Burley, Eastern McLean, Eastern Morton, Emmons, Kidder, Mercer, Oliver, Sheridan, Wells, and Western Morton. Freeze warning remains in effect until 9 a.m. Central Daylight Time or 8 a.m. Mountain Daylight Time Sunday. What? Sub-freezing temperatures as low as 28 expected. Where? Much of western and central North Dakota, including the James River Valley. When? Until 9 a.m. Central Daylight Time or 8 a.m. Mountain Daylight Time Sunday. The following impacts are expected. Frost and freeze conditions could kill sensitive vegetation. Take steps now to protect tender plants from the cold. 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Providing weather information 24 hours a day from your National Weather Service office in Bismarck. Frost advisory for the following counties in North Dakota: Eastern Sioux, Grant, and Western Sioux. Frost advisory remains in effect until 9 a.m. Central Daylight Time or 8 a.m. Mountain Daylight Time Sunday. What? Temperatures as low as 33 will result in frost formation. Where? Golden Valley, Billings, Slope, Hettinger, Grant, Bowman, Adams, and Sioux counties. When? Until 9 a.m. Central Daylight Time or 8 a.m. Mountain Daylight Time Sunday. The following impacts are expected. Frost could harm sensitive outdoor vegetation, which may be killed if left unprotected. Take steps now to protect tender plants from the cold. The regional weather forecast from your National Weather Service office in Bismarck. Temperatures will dip down into the 20s across parts of northern North Dakota tonight and into the 30s most everywhere else. For the coming work week, temperatures will become more moderate with daily chances for isolated showers and a few thunderstorms. Periodically windy conditions are also expected. Barring any thunderstorm activity, any moisture will be light to start the next week. Here is the forecast for the Bismarck-Mendham listening area. Freeze warning in effect until 9 a.m. Central Daylight Time Sunday. Rest of tonight, mostly clear. Widespread frost after midnight. Lows in the mid-30s. North winds around 5 miles per hour. Sunday, widespread frost in the morning. Sunny. Highs in the mid-60s. North winds 5 to 10 miles per hour. Sunday night, increasing clouds. Lows around 40. Northeast winds 5 to 10 miles per hour, becoming

southeast with gusts up to 20 miles per hour after midnight. Monday, mostly sunny. A slight chance of showers and thunderstorms in the afternoon. Warmer. Highs in the lower 80s. South winds 15 to 25 miles per hour with gusts up to 35 miles per hour. Chance of rain 20%. Monday night, mostly clear. Lows in the upper 40s. Northwest winds 10 to 15 miles per hour with gusts up to 30 miles per hour. Tuesday, sunny. Highs in the mid-70s. Tuesday night, mostly clear. Lows in the lower 40s. Wednesday, sunny. Spread frost early in the morning. Sunny. Highs in the upper 60s. For eastern Lake Sakakawea, rest of tonight, north winds 10 to 20 miles per hour. Widespread frost after midnight. Mostly clear. Lows in the upper 20s. Sunday, northwest winds 10 to 15 miles per hour. Widespread frost early in the morning. Sunny. Highs in the mid-60s. For northern Lake Oahe, rest of tonight, north winds 10 to 15 miles per hour. Widespread frost early in the morning. Partly cloudy. Lows in the lower 30s. Sunday, north winds around 10 miles per hour. Areas of frost early in the morning. Sunny. Highs in the lower 60s. Here are the weather conditions at midnight Central Daylight Time. Bismarck, clear. Temperature 44 degrees, relative humidity 47%. Pressure 30.05 inches and rising. Mendham, clear. 36 degrees, relative humidity 64%. Wind west at 8 miles an hour. Hazen, partly cloudy. 36 degrees, relative humidity 44%. Harvey, clear. 37 degrees, relative humidity 65%. Wind north at 10 miles an hour. Minot, partly cloudy. 38 degrees, relative humidity 52%. Wind northwest at 7 miles an hour. Dickinson, partly cloudy. 42 degrees, relative humidity 55%. Elsewhere around North Dakota, it was 44 at Garrison. It was clear, with a temperature of 36 at Jamestown and 38 at Devil's Lake. At Williston, it was partly cloudy, with a temperature of 45. It was cloudy, with a temperature of 44 at Fargo and 43 at Grand Forks. In northern South Dakota, it was clear. It was 33 at Mobridge and 37 at Aberdeen. In eastern Montana, at Glendive, it was mostly cloudy, with a temperature of 50. At Mile City, it was cloudy, with a temperature of 54. Once again, at Bismarck, the temperature was 44 degrees under clear skies. Freeze warning for the following counties in North Dakota: Burley, Eastern McLean, Eastern Morton, Emmons, Kidder, Mercer, Oliver, Sheridan, Wells, and Western Morton. Freeze warning remains in effect until 9 a.m. Central Daylight Time or 8 a.m. Mountain Daylight Time Sunday. What? Sub-freezing temperatures as low as 28 expected. Where? Much of western and central North Dakota, including the James River Valley. When? Until 9 a.m. Central Daylight Time or 8 a.m. Mountain Daylight Time Sunday. The following impacts are expected. Frost and freeze conditions could kill sensitive vegetation. Take steps now to protect tender plants from the cold. Frost advisory for the following counties in North Dakota: Eastern Sioux, Grant, and Western Sioux. Frost advisory remains in effect until 9 a.m. Central Daylight Time or 8 a.m. Mountain Daylight Time Sunday. What? Temperatures as low as 33 will result in frost formation. Where? Golden Valley, Billings, Slope, Hettinger, Grant, Bowman, Adams, and Sioux counties. When? Until 9 a.m. Central Daylight Time or 8 a.m. Mountain Daylight Time Sunday. The following impacts are expected. Frost could harm sensitive outdoor vegetation, which may be killed if left unprotected. Take steps now to protect tender plants from the cold. The regional weather forecast from your National Weather Service office in Bismarck. Temperatures will dip down into the 20s across parts of northern North Dakota tonight and into the 30s most everywhere else. For the coming work week, temperatures will become more moderate with daily chances for isolated showers and a few thunderstorms. Periodically windy conditions are also

expected. Barring any thunderstorm activity, any moisture will be light to start the next week. Here is the forecast for the Bismarck Minden listening area. Freeze warning in effect until 9 a.m. Central Daylight Time this morning. Rest of tonight, mostly clear. Widespread frost after midnight. Lows in the mid-30s. North winds around 5 miles per hour. Sunday, widespread frost in the morning. Sunny. Highs in the mid-60s. Northeast winds around 5 miles per hour, becoming northwest in the afternoon. Sunday night, increasing clouds. Lows around 40. Southeast winds 5 to 10 miles per hour. Monday, mostly sunny. A slight chance of showers and thunderstorms in the afternoon. Warmer. Highs in the lower 80s. South winds 15 to 25 miles per hour with gusts up to 35 miles per hour. Chance of rain 20%. Monday night, mostly clear. Lows in the upper 40s. Northwest winds 10 to 15 miles per hour with gusts up to 30 miles per hour. Tuesday, sunny. Highs in the mid-70s. Tuesday night, mostly clear. Lows in the lower 40s. Wednesday, sunny. Highs in the upper 70s. Wednesday night, increasing clouds. Lows in the lower 50s. Thursday, mostly sunny. Highs in the mid-80s. Thursday night, partly cloudy. Lows around 50. Friday, sunny. Highs in the lower 80s. Friday night, increasing clouds. Lows around 50. Saturday, mostly sunny with a 20% chance of showers. Highs in the lower 80s. For Western Lake Sakakawea, rest of tonight, north winds 10 to 15 miles per hour. Widespread frost early in the morning. Partly cloudy. Lows around 30. Sunday, east winds around 10 miles per hour shifting to the northwest in the late morning and afternoon. Widespread frost early in the morning. Sunny. Highs in the upper 60s. For Eastern Lake Sakakawea, rest of tonight, north winds 10 to 20 miles per hour. Widespread frost after midnight. Mostly clear. Lows in the upper 20s. Sunday, northwest winds 10 to 15 miles per hour. Widespread frost early in the morning. Sunny. Highs in the mid-60s. For Northern Lake Oahe, rest of tonight, north winds 10 to 15 miles per hour. Widespread frost early in the morning. Partly cloudy. Lows in the lower 30s. Sunday, north winds around 10 miles per hour. Areas of frost early in the morning. Sunny. Highs in the lower 60s. Here are the weather conditions at midnight Central Daylight Time. Bismarck, clear. Temperature 44 degrees, relative humidity 47%. Pressure 30.05 inches and rising. Minden, clear. 36 degrees, relative humidity 64%. Wind west at 8 miles an hour. Hazen, partly cloudy. 36 degrees, relative humidity 44%. Harvey, clear. 37 degrees, relative humidity 65%. Wind north at 10 miles an hour. Minot, partly cloudy. 38 degrees, relative humidity 52%. Wind northwest at 7 miles an hour. Dickinson, partly cloudy. 42 degrees, relative humidity 55%. Elsewhere around North Dakota, it was 44 at Garrison. It was clear, with a temperature of 36 at Jamestown and 38 at Devil's Lake. At Williston, it was partly cloudy, with a temperature of 45. It was cloudy, with a temperature of 44 at Fargo and 43 at Grand Forks. In northern South Dakota, it was clear. It was 33 at Mobridge and 37 at Aberdeen. In eastern Montana, at Glendive, it was mostly cloudy, with a temperature of 50. At Miles City, it was cloudy, with a temperature of 54. Once again, at Bismarck, the temperature was 44 degrees under clear skies. Freeze warning for the following counties in North Dakota: Burley, Eastern McLean, Eastern Morton, Emmons, Kidder, Mercer, Oliver, Sheridan, Wells, and Western Morton. Freeze warning remains in effect until 9 a.m. Central Daylight Time.

or 8 a.m. Mountain Daylight Time Sunday. What? Sub-freezing temperatures as low as 28 expected. Where? Much of western and central North Dakota, including the James River Valley. When? Until 9 a.m. Central Daylight Time, or 8 a.m. Mountain Daylight Time Sunday. The following impacts are expected. Frost and freeze conditions could kill sensitive vegetation. Take steps now to protect tender plants from the cold. Frost advisory for the following counties in North Dakota, Eastern Sioux, Grant, and Western Sioux. Frost advisory remains in effect until 9 a.m. Central Daylight Time or 8 a.m. Mountain Daylight Time Sunday. What? Temperatures as low as 33 will result in frost formation. Where? Golden Valley, Billings, Slope, Hettinger, Grant, Bowman, Adams, and Sioux counties. When? Until 9 a.m. Central Daylight Time or 8 a.m. Mountain Daylight Time Sunday. The following impacts are expected. Frost could harm sensitive outdoor vegetation, which may be killed if left unprotected. Take steps now to protect tender plants from the cold. The regional weather forecast from your National Weather Service office in Bismarck. Temperatures will dip down into the 20s across parts of northern North Dakota tonight and into the 30s most everywhere else. For the coming work week, temperatures will become more moderate with daily chances for isolated showers and a few thunderstorms. Periodically windy conditions are also expected. Barring any thunderstorm activity, any moisture will be light to start the next week. Here is the forecast for the Bismarck, Minden listening area. Freeze warning in effect until 9 a.m. Central Daylight Time this morning. Rest of tonight, mostly clear. Widespread frost after midnight. Lows in the mid-30s. North winds around 5 miles per hour. Sunday, widespread frost in the morning. Sunny. Highs in the mid-60s. Northeast winds around 5 miles per hour, becoming northwest in the afternoon. Sunday night, increasing clouds. Lows around 40. Southeast winds 5 to 10 miles per hour. Monday, mostly sunny. A slight chance of showers and thunderstorms in the afternoon. Warmer. Highs in the lower 80s. South winds 15 to 25 miles per hour with gusts up to 35 miles per hour. Chance of rain 20%. Monday night, mostly clear. Lows in the upper 40s. Northwest winds 10 to 15 miles per hour with gusts up to 30 miles per hour. Tuesday, sunny. Highs in the mid-70s. Tuesday night, mostly clear. Lows in the lower 40s. Wednesday, sunny. Highs in the upper 70s. Wednesday night, increasing clouds. Lows in the lower 50s. Thursday, mostly sunny. Highs in the mid-80s. Thursday night, partly cloudy. Lows around 50. Friday, sunny. Highs in the lower 80s. Friday night, increasing clouds. Lows around 50. Saturday, mostly sunny with a 20% chance of showers. Highs in the lower 80s. For Western Lake Sakakawea, rest of tonight, north winds 10 to 15 miles per hour. Widespread frost early in the morning. Partly cloudy. Lows around 30. Sunday, east winds around 10 miles per hour shifting to the northwest in the late morning and afternoon. Widespread frost early in the morning. Sunny. Highs in the upper 60s. For Eastern Lake Sakakawea, rest of tonight, north winds 10 to 20 miles per hour. Widespread frost after midnight. Mostly clear. Lows in the upper 20s. Sunday, northwest winds 10 to 15 miles per hour. Widespread frost early in the morning. Sunny. Highs in the mid-60s. For Northern Lake Oahe, rest of tonight, north winds 10 to 15 miles per hour. Widespread frost early in the morning. Partly cloudy. Lows in the lower 30s. Sunday, north winds around 10 miles per hour. Areas of frost early in the morning. Sunny. Highs in the lower 60s. Here are the weather conditions at midnight Central Daylight Time. Bismarck, clear. Temperature 44 degrees, relative humidity 47%. Pressure 30.05 inches and rising. Minden, clear. 36 degrees, relative humidity 64%.
Wind west at 8 miles an hour. Hazen, partly cloudy. 36 degrees, relative humidity 44%. Harvey, clear. 37 degrees, relative humidity 65%. Wind north at 10 miles an hour. Minot, partly cloudy. 38 degrees, relative humidity 52%. Wind northwest at 7 miles an hour. Dickinson, partly cloudy. 42 degrees, relative humidity 55%. Elsewhere around North Dakota, it was 44 at Garrison. It was clear, with a temperature of 36 at Jamestown and 38 at Devil's Lake. At Williston, it was partly cloudy, with a temperature of 45. It was cloudy, with a temperature of 44 at Fargo and 43 at Grand Forks. In northern South Dakota, it was clear. It was 33 at Mobridge and 37 at Aberdeen. In eastern Montana, at Glendive, it was mostly cloudy, with a temperature of 50. At Mile City, it was cloudy, with a temperature of 54. Once again, at Bismarck, the temperature was 44 degrees under clear skies. Freeze warning for the following counties in North Dakota: Burley, Eastern McLean, Eastern Morton, Emmons, Kidder, Mercer, Oliver, Sheridan, Wells, and Western Morton. Freeze warning remains in effect until 9 a.m. Central Daylight Time or 8 a.m. Mountain Daylight Time Sunday. What? Sub-freezing temperatures as low as 28 expected. Where? Much of western and central North Dakota, including the James River Valley. When? Until 9 a.m. Central Daylight Time or 8 a.m. Mountain Daylight Time Sunday. The following impacts are expected. Frost and freeze conditions could kill sensitive vegetation. Take steps now to protect tender plants from the cold. Frost advisory for the following counties in North Dakota: Eastern Sioux, Grant, and Western Sioux. Frost advisory remains in effect until 9 a.m. Central Daylight Time or 8 a.m. Mountain Daylight Time Sunday. What? Temperatures as low as 33 will result in frost formation. Where? Golden Valley, Billings, Slope, Hettinger, Grant, Bowman, Adams, and Sioux counties. When? Until 9 a.m. Central Daylight Time or 8 a.m. Mountain Daylight Time Sunday. The following impacts are expected. Frost could harm sensitive outdoor vegetation, which may be killed if left unprotected. Take steps now to protect tender plants from the cold. The regional weather forecast from your National Weather Service office in Bismarck. Temperatures will dip down into the 20s across parts of northern North Dakota tonight and into the 30s most everywhere else. For the coming work week, temperatures will become more moderate with daily chances for isolated showers and a few thunderstorms. Periodically windy conditions are also expected. Barring any thunderstorm activity, any moisture will be light to start the next week. Here is the forecast for the Bismarck, Minden listening area. Freeze warning in effect until 9 a.m. Central Daylight Time this morning. Rest of tonight, mostly clear. Widespread frost after midnight. Lows in the mid-30s. North winds around 5 miles per hour. Sunday, widespread frost in the morning. Sunny. Highs in the mid-60s. Northeast winds around 5 miles per hour, becoming northwest in the afternoon. Sunday night, increasing clouds. Lows around 40. Southeast winds 5 to 10 miles per hour. Monday, mostly sunny. A slight chance of showers and thunderstorms in the afternoon. Warmer. Highs in the lower 80s. South winds 15 to 25 miles per hour with gusts up to 35 miles per hour. Chance of rain 20%. Monday night, mostly clear. Lows in the upper 40s. Northwest winds 10 to 15 miles per hour with gusts up to 30 miles per hour. Tuesday, sunny. Highs in the mid-70s. Tuesday night, mostly clear. Lows in the lower 40s. Wednesday, sunny. Highs in the upper 70s. Wednesday night, increasing clouds. Lows in the lower 50s. Thursday, mostly sunny. Highs in the mid-80s. Thursday night, partly cloudy. Lows around 50. Friday, sunny. Highs in the lower 80s. Friday night, increasing clouds. Lows around 50. Saturday, mostly sunny with a 20% chance of showers.

highs in the lower 80s. For Western Lake Sakakawea, rest of tonight, north winds 10 to 15 miles per hour. Widespread frost early in the morning. Partly cloudy. Lows around 30. Sunday, east winds around 10 miles per hour shifting to the northwest in the late morning and afternoon. Widespread frost early in the morning. Sunny. Highs in the upper 60s. For Eastern Lake Sakakawea, rest of tonight, north winds 10 to 20 miles per hour. Widespread frost after midnight. Mostly clear. Lows in the upper 20s. Sunday, northwest winds 10 to 15 miles per hour. Widespread frost early in the morning. Sunny. Highs in the mid-60s. For northern Lake Oahe, rest of tonight, north winds 10 to 15 miles per hour. Widespread frost early in the morning. Partly cloudy. Lows in the lower 30s. Sunday, north winds around 10 miles per hour. Areas of frost early in the morning. Sunny. Highs in the lower 60s. Here are the weather conditions at midnight Central Daylight Time. Bismarck, clear. Temperature 44 degrees, relative humidity 47%. Pressure 30.05 inches and rising. Mendham, clear. 36 degrees, relative humidity 64%. Wind west at 8 miles an hour. Hazen, partly cloudy. 36 degrees, relative humidity 44%. Harvey, clear. 37 degrees, relative humidity 65%. Wind north at 10 miles an hour. Minot, partly cloudy. 38 degrees, relative humidity 52%. Wind northwest at 7 miles an hour. Dickinson, partly cloudy. 42 degrees, relative humidity 55%. Elsewhere around North Dakota, it was 44 at Garrison. It was clear, with a temperature of 36 at Jamestown and 38 at Devil's Lake. At Williston, it was partly cloudy, with a temperature of 45. It was cloudy, with a temperature of 44 at Fargo and 43 at Grand Forks. In northern South Dakota, it was clear. It was 33 at Mobridge and 37 at Aberdeen. In eastern Montana, at Glendive, it was mostly cloudy, with a temperature of 50. At Miles City, it was cloudy, with a temperature of 54. Once again, at Bismarck, the temperature was 44 degrees under clear skies. Freeze warning for the following counties in North Dakota: Burley, Eastern McLean, Eastern Morton, Emmons, Kidder, Mercer, Oliver, Sheridan, Wells, and Western Morton. Freeze warning remains in effect until 9 a.m. Central Daylight Time or 8 a.m. Mountain Daylight Time Sunday. What? Sub-freezing temperatures as low as 28 expected. Where? Much of western and central North Dakota, including the James River Valley. When? Until 9 a.m. Central Daylight Time or 8 a.m. Mountain Daylight Time Sunday. The following impacts are expected. Frost and freeze conditions could kill sensitive vegetation. Take steps now to protect tender plants from the cold. Frost advisory for the following counties in North Dakota: Eastern Sioux, Grant, and Western Sioux. Frost advisory remains in effect until 9 a.m. Central Daylight Time or 8 a.m. Mountain Daylight Time Sunday. What? Temperatures as low as 33 will result in frost formation. Where? Golden Valley, Billings, Slope, Hettinger, Grant, Bowman, Adams, and Sioux counties. When? Until 9 a.m. Central Daylight Time or 8 a.m. Mountain Daylight Time Sunday. The following impacts are expected. Frost could harm sensitive outdoor vegetation, which may be killed if left unprotected. Take steps now to protect tender plants from the cold. The regional weather forecast from your National Weather Service office in Bismarck. Temperatures will dip down into the 20s across parts of northern North Dakota tonight and into the 30s most everywhere else. For the coming work week, temperatures will become more moderate with daily chances for isolated showers and a few thunderstorms. Periodically windy conditions are also expected. Barring any thunderstorm activity, any moisture will be light to start the next week. Here is the forecast for the Bismarck Minden listening area. Freeze warning in effect until 9 a.m. Central Daylight Time this morning. Rest of tonight, mostly clear. Widespread frost after midnight.

lows in the mid-30s. North winds around 5 miles per hour. Sunday, widespread frost in the morning. Sunny. Highs in the mid-60s. Northeast winds around 5 miles per hour, becoming northwest in the afternoon. Sunday night, increasing clouds. Lows around 40. Southeast winds 5 to 10 miles per hour. Monday, mostly sunny. A slight chance of showers and thunderstorms in the afternoon. Warmer. Highs in the lower 80s. South winds 15 to 25 miles per hour with gusts up to 35 miles per hour. Chance of rain 20%. Monday night, mostly clear. Lows in the upper 40s. Northwest winds 10 to 15 miles per hour with gusts up to 30 miles per hour. Tuesday, sunny. Highs in the mid-70s. Tuesday night, mostly clear. Lows in the lower 40s. Wednesday, sunny. Highs in the upper 70s. Wednesday night, increasing clouds. Lows in the lower 50s. Thursday, mostly sunny. Highs in the mid-80s. Thursday night, partly cloudy. Lows around 50. Friday, sunny. Highs in the lower 80s. Friday night, increasing clouds. Lows around 50. Saturday, mostly sunny with a 20% chance of showers. Highs in the lower 80s. For Western Lake Sakakawea, rest of tonight, north winds 10 to 15 miles per hour. Widespread frost early in the morning. Partly cloudy. Lows around 30. Sunday, east winds around 10 miles per hour shifting to the northwest in the late morning and afternoon. Widespread frost early in the morning. Sunny. Highs in the upper 60s. For Eastern Lake Sakakawea, west of tonight, north winds 10 to 20 miles per hour. Widespread frost after midnight. Mostly clear. Lows in the upper 20s. Sunday, northwest winds 10 to 15 miles per hour. Widespread frost early in the morning. Sunny. Highs in the mid-60s. For northern Lake Oahe, rest of tonight, north winds 10 to 15 miles per hour. Widespread frost early in the morning. Partly cloudy. Lows in the lower 30s. Sunday, north winds around 10 miles per hour. Areas of frost early in the morning. Sunny. Highs in the lower 60s. 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Providing weather information 24 hours a day from your National Weather Service office in Bismarck. Here are the weather conditions at 1 a.m. Central Daylight Time. Bismarck, clear. Temperature 43 degrees, relative humidity 47%. Wind west at 6 miles an hour. Pressure 30.08 inches and rising. Mendham, clear. 41 degrees, relative humidity 56%. Wind northwest at 9 miles an hour. Hazen, clear. 32 degrees, relative humidity 55%. Harvey, clear. 36 degrees, relative humidity 69%. Wind northeast at 9 miles an hour.

Sheridan, Wells and Western Morton. Freeze warning remains in effect until 9 a.m. Central Daylight Time or 8 a.m. Mountain Daylight Time Sunday. What? Sub-freezing temperatures as low as 28 expected. Where? Much of western and central North Dakota, including the James River Valley. When? Until 9 a.m. Central Daylight Time or 8 a.m. Mountain Daylight Time Sunday. The following impacts are expected. Frost and freeze conditions could kill sensitive vegetation. Take steps now to protect tender plants from the cold. Frost advisory for the following counties in North Dakota, Eastern Sioux, Grant, and Western Sioux. Frost advisory remains in effect until 9 a.m. Central Daylight Time or 8 a.m. Mountain Daylight Time Sunday. What? Temperatures as low as 33 will result in frost formation. Where? Golden Valley, Billings, Slope, Hettinger, Grant, Bowman, Adams, and Sioux counties. When? Until 9 a.m. Central Daylight Time or 8 a.m. Mountain Daylight Time Sunday. The following impacts are expected. Frost could harm sensitive outdoor vegetation, which may be killed if left unprotected. Take steps now to protect tender plants from the cold. The regional weather forecast from your National Weather Service office in Bismarck. Temperatures will dip down into the 20s across parts of northern North Dakota tonight and into the 30s most everywhere else. For the coming work week, temperatures will become more moderate with daily chances for isolated showers and a few thunderstorms. Periodically windy conditions are also expected. Barring any thunderstorm activity, any moisture will be light to start the next week. Here is the forecast for the Bismarck, Minden listening area. Freeze warning in effect until 9 a.m. Central Daylight Time this morning. Rest of tonight, mostly clear. Widespread frost after midnight. Lows in the mid-30s. North winds around 5 miles per hour. Sunday, widespread frost in the morning. Sunny. Highs in the mid-60s. Northeast winds around 5 miles per hour, becoming northwest in the afternoon. Sunday night, increasing clouds. Lows around 40. Southeast winds 5 to 10 miles per hour. Monday, mostly sunny. A slight chance of showers and thunderstorms in the afternoon. Warmer. Highs in the lower 80s. South winds 15 to 25 miles per hour with gusts up to 35 miles per hour. Chance of rain 20%. Monday night, mostly clear. Lows in the upper 40s. Northwest winds 10 to 15 miles per hour with gusts up to 30 miles per hour. Tuesday, sunny. Highs in the mid-70s. Tuesday night, mostly clear. Lows in the lower 40s. Wednesday, sunny. Highs in the upper 70s. Wednesday night, increasing clouds. Lows in the lower 50s. Thursday, mostly sunny. Highs in the mid-80s. Thursday night, partly cloudy. Lows around 50. Friday, sunny. Highs in the lower 80s. Friday night, increasing clouds. Lows around 50. Saturday, mostly sunny with a 20% chance of showers. Highs in the lower 80s. For Western Lake Sakakawea, rest of tonight, north winds 10 to 15 miles per hour. Widespread frost early in the morning. Partly cloudy. Lows around 30. Sunday, east winds around 10 miles per hour shifting to the northwest in the late morning and afternoon. Widespread frost early in the morning. Sunny. Highs in the upper 60s. For Eastern Lake Sakakawea, rest of tonight, north winds 10 to 20 miles per hour. Widespread frost after midnight. Mostly clear. Lows in the upper 20s. Sunday, northwest winds 10 to 15 miles per hour. Widespread frost early in the morning. Sunny. Highs in the mid-60s. For Northern Lake Oahe, rest of tonight, north winds 10 to 15 miles per hour. Widespread frost early in the morning. Partly cloudy. Lows in the lower 30s. Sunday, north winds around 10 miles per hour. Areas of frost early in the morning. Sunny. Highs in the lower 60s. Here are the weather conditions at 1 a.m. Central Daylight Time. Bismarck, clear. Temperature 43 degrees, relative humidity 47%. Wind west at 6 miles an hour.

pressure 30.08 inches and rising. Menden, clear. 41 degrees, relative humidity 56%. Wind northwest at 9 miles an hour. Hazen, clear. 32 degrees, relative humidity 55%. Harvey, clear. 36 degrees, relative humidity 69%. Wind northeast at 9 miles an hour. Minot, partly cloudy. 32 degrees, relative humidity 64%. Wind northwest at 7 miles an hour. Dickinson, partly cloudy. 42 degrees, relative humidity 53%. Elsewhere around North Dakota, it was 41 at Garrison. It was clear, with a temperature of 34 at Jamestown and 37 at Devil's Lake. It was cloudy, with a temperature of 45 at Williston, 46 at Fargo, and 44 at Grand Forks. In northern South Dakota, it was clear. It was 32 at Mobridge and 39 at Aberdeen. In eastern Montana, it was cloudy, with a temperature of 54 at Miles City and 51 at Glendive. Once again, at Bismarck, the temperature was 43 degrees under clear skies. Freeze warning for the following counties in North Dakota: Burley, eastern McLean, eastern Morton, Emmons, Kidder, Mercer, Oliver, Sheridan, Wells, and western Morton. Freeze warning remains in effect until 9 a.m. Central Daylight Time or 8 a.m. Mountain Daylight Time Sunday. What? Sub-freezing temperatures as low as 28 expected. Where? Much of western and central North Dakota, including the James River Valley. When? Until 9 a.m. Central Daylight Time or 8 a.m. Mountain Daylight Time Sunday. The following impacts are expected. Frost and freeze conditions could kill sensitive vegetation. Take steps now to protect tender plants from the cold. Frost advisory for the following counties in North Dakota: Eastern Sioux, Grant, and Western Sioux. Frost advisory remains in effect until 9 a.m. Central Daylight Time or 8 a.m. Mountain Daylight Time Sunday. What? Temperatures as low as 33 will result in frost formation. Where? Golden Valley, Billings, Slope, Hettinger, Grant, Bowman, Adams, and Sioux counties. When? Until 9 a.m. Central Daylight Time or 8 a.m. Mountain Daylight Time Sunday. The following impacts are expected. Frost could harm sensitive outdoor vegetation, which may be killed if left unprotected. Take steps now to protect tender plants from the cold. The regional weather forecast from your National Weather Service office in Bismarck. Temperatures will dip down into the 20s across parts of northern North Dakota tonight and into the 30s most everywhere else. For the coming work week, temperatures will become more moderate with daily chances for isolated showers and a few thunderstorms. Periodically windy conditions are also expected. Barring any thunderstorm activity, any moisture will be light to start the next week. Here is the forecast for the Bismarck-Menden listening area. Freeze warning in effect until 9 a.m. Central Daylight Time this morning. Rest of tonight, mostly clear. Widespread frost after midnight. Lows in the mid-30s. North winds around 5 miles per hour. Sunday, widespread frost in the morning. Sunny. Highs in the mid-60s. Northeast winds around 5 miles per hour, becoming northwest in the afternoon. Sunday night, increasing clouds. Lows around 40. Southeast winds 5 to 10 miles per hour. Monday, mostly sunny. A slight chance of showers and thunderstorms in the afternoon. Warmer. Highs in the lower 80s. South winds 15 to 25 miles per hour with gusts up to 35 miles per hour. Chance of rain 20%. Monday night, mostly clear. Lows in the upper 40s. Northwest winds 10 to 15 miles per hour with gusts up to 30 miles per hour. Tuesday, sunny. Highs in the mid-70s. Tuesday night, mostly clear. Lows in the lower 40s. Wednesday, sunny. Highs in the upper 70s. Wednesday night, increasing clouds. Lows in the lower 50s. Thursday, mostly sunny. Highs in the mid-80s. Thursday night, partly cloudy. Lows around 50. Friday, sunny. Highs in the lower 80s. Friday night, increasing clouds. Lows around 50.

mostly sunny with a 20% chance of showers. Highs in the lower 80s. For western Lake Sakakawea, rest of tonight, north winds 10 to 15 miles per hour. Widespread frost early in the morning. Partly cloudy. Lows around 30. Sunday, east winds around 10 miles per hour shifting to the northwest in the late morning and afternoon. Widespread frost early in the morning. Sunny. Highs in the upper 60s. For eastern Lake Sakakawea, rest of tonight, north winds 10 to 20 miles per hour. Widespread frost after midnight. Mostly clear. Lows in the upper 20s. Sunday, northwest winds 10 to 15 miles per hour. Widespread frost early in the morning. Sunny. Highs in the mid-60s. For northern Lake Oahe, rest of tonight, north winds 10 to 15 miles per hour. Widespread frost early in the morning. Partly cloudy. Lows in the lower 30s. Sunday, north winds around 10 miles per hour. Areas of frost early in the morning. Sunny. Highs in the lower 60s. Here are the weather conditions at 1 a.m. Central Daylight Time. Bismarck, clear. Temperature 43 degrees, relative humidity 47%. Wind west at 6 miles an hour. Pressure 30.08 inches and rising. Mendon, clear. 41 degrees, relative humidity 56%. Wind northwest at 9 miles an hour. Hazen, clear. 32 degrees, relative humidity 55%. Harvey, clear. 36 degrees, relative humidity 69%. Wind northeast at 9 miles an hour. Minot, partly cloudy. 32 degrees, relative humidity 64%. Wind northwest at 7 miles an hour. Dickinson, partly cloudy. 42 degrees, relative humidity 53%. Elsewhere around North Dakota, it was 41 at Garrison. It was clear, with a temperature of 34 at Jamestown and 37 at Devil's Lake. It was cloudy, with a temperature of 45 at Williston, 46 at Fargo, and 44 at Grand Forks. In northern South Dakota, it was clear. It was 32 at Mobridge and 39 at Aberdeen. In eastern Montana, it was cloudy, with a temperature of 54 at Miles City and 51 at Glendive. Once again, at Bismarck, the temperature was 43 degrees under clear skies. Freeze warning for the following counties in North Dakota: Burley, eastern McLean, eastern Morton, Emmons, Kidder, Mercer, Oliver, Sheridan, Wells, and western Morton. Freeze warning remains in effect until 9 a.m. Central Daylight Time or 8 a.m. Mountain Daylight Time Sunday. What? Sub-freezing temperatures as low as 28 expected. Where? Much of western and central North Dakota, including the James River Valley. When? Until 9 a.m. Central Daylight Time or 8 a.m. Mountain Daylight Time Sunday. The following impacts are expected. Frost and freeze conditions could kill sensitive vegetation. Take steps now to protect tender plants from the cold. Frost advisory for the following counties in North Dakota: Eastern Sioux, Grant, and Western Sioux. Frost advisory remains in effect until 9 a.m. Central Daylight Time or 8 a.m. Mountain Daylight Time Sunday. What? Temperatures as low as 33 will result in frost formation. Where? Golden Valley, Billings, Slope, Hettinger, Grant, Bowman, Adams, and Sioux counties. When? Until 9 a.m. Central Daylight Time or 8 a.m. Mountain Daylight Time Sunday. The following impacts are expected. Frost could harm sensitive outdoor vegetation, which may be killed if left unprotected. Take steps now to protect tender plants from the cold. The regional weather forecast from your National Weather Service office in Bismarck. Temperatures will dip down into the 20s across parts of northern North Dakota tonight and into the 30s most everywhere else. For the coming work week, temperatures will become more moderate with daily chances for isolated showers and a few thunderstorms. Periodically windy conditions are also expected. Barring any thunderstorm activity, any moisture will be light to start the next week. Here is the forecast for the Bismarck Mendon listening area. Freeze warning in effect until 9 a.m. Central Daylight Time this morning. Rest of tonight, mostly clear. Widespread frost after midnight.

lows in the mid-30s. North winds around 5 miles per hour. Sunday, widespread frost in the morning. Sunny. Highs in the mid-60s. Northeast winds around 5 miles per hour, becoming northwest in the afternoon. Sunday night, increasing clouds. Lows around 40. Southeast winds 5 to 10 miles per hour. Monday, mostly sunny. A slight chance of showers and thunderstorms in the afternoon. Warmer. Highs in the lower 80s. South winds 15 to 25 miles per hour with gusts up to 35 miles per hour. Chance of rain 20%. Monday night, mostly clear. Lows in the upper 40s. Northwest winds 10 to 15 miles per hour with gusts up to 30 miles per hour. Tuesday, sunny. Highs in the mid-70s. Tuesday night, mostly clear. Lows in the lower 40s. Wednesday, sunny. Highs in the upper 70s. Wednesday night, increasing clouds. Lows in the lower 50s. Thursday, mostly sunny. Highs in the mid-80s. Thursday night, partly cloudy. Lows around 50. Friday, sunny. Highs in the lower 80s. Friday night, increasing clouds. Lows around 50. Saturday, mostly sunny with a 20% chance of showers. Highs in the lower 80s. For Western Lake Sakakawea, rest of tonight, north winds 10 to 15 miles per hour. Widespread frost early in the morning. Partly cloudy. Lows around 30. Sunday, east winds around 10 miles per hour shifting to the northwest in the late morning and afternoon. Widespread frost early in the morning. Sunny. Highs in the upper 60s. For Eastern Lake Sakakawea, rest of tonight, north winds 10 to 20 miles per hour. Widespread frost after midnight. Mostly clear. Lows in the upper 20s. Sunday, northwest winds 10 to 15 miles per hour. Widespread frost early in the morning. Sunny. Highs in the mid-60s. For Northern Lake Oahe, rest of tonight, north winds 10 to 15 miles per hour. Widespread frost early in the morning. Partly cloudy. Lows in the lower 30s. Sunday, north winds around 10 miles per hour. Areas of frost early in the morning. Sunny. Highs in the lower 60s. Here are the weather conditions at 1 a.m. Central Daylight Time. Bismarck, clear. Temperature 43 degrees, relative humidity 47%. Wind west at 6 miles an hour. Pressure 30.08 inches and rising. Mendham, clear. 41 degrees, relative humidity 56%. Wind northwest at 9 miles an hour. Hazen, clear. 32 degrees, relative humidity 55%. Harvey, clear. 36 degrees, relative humidity 69%. Wind northeast at 9 miles an hour. Minot, partly cloudy. 32 degrees, relative humidity 64%. Wind northwest at 7 miles an hour. Dickinson, partly cloudy. 42 degrees, relative humidity 53%. Elsewhere around North Dakota, it was 41 at Garrison. It was clear, with a temperature of 34 at Jamestown and 37 at Devil's Lake. It was cloudy, with a temperature of 45 at Williston, 46 at Fargo, and 44 at Grand Forks. In northern South Dakota, it was clear. It was 32 at Mobridge and 39 at Aberdeen. In eastern Montana, it was cloudy, with a temperature of 54 at Miles City and 51 at Glendive. Once again, at Bismarck, the temperature was 43 degrees under clear skies. Freeze warning for the following counties in North Dakota: Burley, eastern McLean, eastern Morton, Emmons, Kidder, Mercer, Oliver, Sheridan, Wells, and western Morton. Freeze warning remains in effect until 9 a.m. Central Daylight Time or 8 a.m. Mountain Daylight Time Sunday. What? Sub-freezing temperatures as low as 28 expected. Where? Much of western and central North Dakota, including the James River Valley. When? Until 9 a.m. Central Daylight Time or 8 a.m. Mountain Daylight Time Sunday. The following impacts are expected: frost and freeze conditions could kill sensitive vegetation.

Take steps now to protect tender plants from the cold. Frost advisory for the following counties in North Dakota, Eastern Sioux, Grant, and Western Sioux. Frost advisory remains in effect until 9 a.m. Central Daylight Time or 8 a.m. Mountain Daylight Time Sunday. What? Temperatures as low as 33 will result in frost formation. Where? Golden Valley, Billings, Slope, Hettinger, Grant, Bowman, Adams, and Sioux counties. When? Until 9 a.m. Central Daylight Time or 8 a.m. Mountain Daylight Time Sunday. The following impacts are expected. Frost could harm sensitive outdoor vegetation, which may be killed if left unprotected. Take steps now to protect tender plants from the cold. The regional weather forecast from your National Weather Service office in Bismarck. Temperatures will dip down into the 20s across parts of northern North Dakota tonight and into the 30s most everywhere else. For the coming work week, temperatures will become more moderate with daily chances for isolated showers and a few thunderstorms. Periodically windy conditions are also expected. Barring any thunderstorm activity, any moisture will be light to start the next week. Here is the forecast for the Bismarck, Minden listening area. Freeze warning in effect until 9 a.m. Central Daylight Time this morning. Rest of tonight, mostly clear. Widespread frost after midnight. Lows in the mid-30s. North winds around 5 miles per hour. Sunday, widespread frost in the morning. Sunny. Highs in the mid-60s. Northeast winds around 5 miles per hour, becoming northwest in the afternoon. Sunday night, increasing clouds. Lows around 40. Southeast winds 5 to 10 miles per hour. Monday, mostly sunny. A slight chance of showers and thunderstorms in the afternoon. Warmer. Highs in the lower 80s. South winds 15 to 25 miles per hour with gusts up to 35 miles per hour. Chance of rain 20%. Monday night, mostly clear. Lows in the upper 40s. Northwest winds 10 to 15 miles per hour with gusts up to 30 miles per hour. Tuesday, sunny. Highs in the mid-70s. Tuesday night, mostly clear. Lows in the lower 40s. Wednesday, sunny. Highs in the upper 70s. Wednesday night, increasing clouds. Lows in the lower 50s. Thursday, mostly sunny. Highs in the mid-80s. Thursday night, partly cloudy. Lows around 50. Friday, sunny. Highs in the lower 80s. Friday night, increasing clouds. Lows around 50. Saturday, mostly sunny with a 20% chance of showers. Highs in the lower 80s. For Western Lake Sakakawea, rest of tonight, north winds 10 to 15 miles per hour. Widespread frost early in the morning. Partly cloudy. Lows around 30. Sunday, east winds around 10 miles per hour shifting to the northwest in the late morning and afternoon. Widespread frost early in the morning. Sunny. Highs in the upper 60s. For Eastern Lake Sakakawea, rest of tonight, north winds 10 to 20 miles per hour. Widespread frost after midnight. Mostly clear. Lows in the upper 20s. Sunday, northwest winds 10 to 15 miles per hour. Widespread frost early in the morning. Sunny. Highs in the mid-60s. For Northern Lake Oahe, rest of tonight, north winds 10 to 15 miles per hour. Widespread frost early in the morning. Partly cloudy. Lows in the lower 30s. Sunday, north winds around 10 miles per hour. Areas of frost early in the morning. Sunny. Highs in the lower 60s. Here are the weather conditions at 1 a.m. Central Daylight Time. Bismarck, clear. Temperature 43 degrees, relative humidity 47%. Wind west at 6 miles an hour. Pressure 30.08 inches and rising. Minden, clear. 41 degrees, relative humidity 56%. Wind northwest at 9 miles an hour. Hazen, clear. 32 degrees, relative humidity 55%. Harvey, clear. 36 degrees, relative humidity 69%. Wind northeast at 9 miles an hour. Minot, partly cloudy. 32.

degrees, relative humidity 64%. Wind northwest at 7 miles an hour. Dickinson, partly cloudy. 42 degrees, relative humidity 53%. Elsewhere around North Dakota, it was 41 at Garrison. It was clear, with a temperature of 34 at Jamestown and 37 at Devil's Lake. It was cloudy, with a temperature of 45 at Williston, 46 at Fargo, and 44 at Grand Forks. In northern South Dakota, it was clear. It was 32 at Mobridge and 39 at Aberdeen. In eastern Montana, it was cloudy, with a temperature of 54 at Miles City and 51 at Glendive. Once again, at Bismarck, the temperature was 43 degrees under clear skies. Freeze warning for the following counties in North Dakota: Burley, eastern McLean, eastern Morton, Emmons, Kidder, Mercer, Oliver, Sheridan, Wells, and western Morton. Freeze warning remains in effect until 9 a.m. Central Daylight Time or 8 a.m. Mountain Daylight Time Sunday. What? Sub-freezing temperatures as low as 28 expected. Where? Much of western and central North Dakota, including the James River Valley. When? Until 9 a.m. Central Daylight Time or 8 a.m. Mountain Daylight Time Sunday. The following impacts are expected. Frost and freeze conditions could kill sensitive vegetation. Take steps now to protect tender plants from the cold. Frost advisory for the following counties in North Dakota: Eastern Sioux, Grant, and Western Sioux. Frost advisory remains in effect until 9 a.m. Central Daylight Time or 8 a.m. Mountain Daylight Time Sunday. What? Temperatures as low as 33 will result in frost formation. Where? Golden Valley, Billings, Slope, Hettinger, Grant, Bowman, Adams, and Sioux counties. When? Until 9 a.m. Central Daylight Time or 8 a.m. Mountain Daylight Time Sunday. The following impacts are expected. Frost could harm sensitive outdoor vegetation, which may be killed if left unprotected. Take steps now to protect tender plants from the cold. 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Providing weather information 24 hours a day from your National Weather Service office in Bismarck. The regional weather forecast from your National Weather Service office in Bismarck. Temperatures will dip down into the 20s across parts of northern North Dakota tonight and into the 30s most everywhere else. For the coming work week, temperatures will become more moderate with daily chances for isolated showers and a few thunderstorms. Periodically windy conditions are also expected. Barring any thunderstorm activity, any moisture will be light to start the next week. Here is the forecast for the Bismarck, Minden listening area. Freeze warning in effect until 9 a.m. Central Daylight Time this morning. Rest of tonight, mostly clear. Widespread frost. Lows in the mid-30s. North winds around 5 miles per hour. Sunday, widespread frost in the morning. Sunny. Highs in the mid-60s. Northeast winds around 5 miles per hour, becoming northwest in the afternoon. Sunday night, increasing clouds. Lows around 40. Southeast winds 5 to 15 miles per hour. Monday, mostly sunny. A slight chance of showers and thunderstorms in the afternoon. Warmer. Highs in the lower 80s. South winds 15 to 25 miles per hour with gusts up to 35 miles per hour. Monday night, mostly clear. Lows in the upper 40s. Northwest winds 10 to 20 miles per hour with gusts up to 30 miles per hour. Tuesday, sunny. Highs in the mid-70s. Tuesday night, mostly clear. Lows in the lower 40s. Wednesday, sunny. Highs around 80. Wednesday night, increasing clouds. Lows in the lower 50s. Thursday, partly sunny. Highs in the mid-80s. Thursday night, partly cloudy. A slight chance of showers and thunderstorms in the evening. Lows in the lower 50s. Chance of rain 20%. Friday, mostly sunny. Highs in the lower 80s. Friday night, increasing clouds. Lows in the upper 40s. Saturday, mostly sunny. Highs in the upper 70s. For Western Lake Sakakawea, rest of tonight, north winds 10 to 15 miles per hour.

widespread frost early in the morning. Partly cloudy. Lows around 30. Sunday, winds 10 to 15 miles per hour. Widespread frost early in the morning. Partly cloudy. Lows around 30. Sunday, east winds around 10 miles per hour shifting to the northwest in the late morning and afternoon. Widespread frost early in the morning. Sunny. Highs in the upper 60s. For eastern Lake Sakakawea, rest of tonight, north winds 10 to 20 miles per hour. Widespread frost after midnight. Mostly clear. Lows in the upper 20s. Sunday, northwest winds 10 to 15 miles per hour. Widespread frost early in the morning. Sunny. Highs in the mid-60s. For northern Lake Oahe, rest of tonight, north winds 10 to 15 miles per hour. Widespread frost early in the morning. Partly cloudy. Lows in the lower 30s. Sunday, north winds around 10 miles per hour. Areas of frost early in the morning. Sunny. Highs in the lower 60s. Here are the weather conditions at 1 a.m. Central Daylight Time. Bismarck, clear. Temperature 43 degrees, relative humidity 47%. Wind west at 6 miles an hour. Pressure 30.08 inches and rising. Mendham, clear. 41 degrees, relative humidity 56%. Wind northwest at 9 miles an hour. Hazen, clear. 32 degrees, relative humidity 55%. Harvey, clear. 36 degrees, relative humidity 69%. Wind northeast at 9 miles an hour. Minot, partly cloudy. 32 degrees, relative humidity 64%. Wind northwest at 7 miles an hour. Dickinson, partly cloudy. 42 degrees, relative humidity 53%. Elsewhere around North Dakota, it was 41 at Garrison. It was clear, with a temperature of 34 at Jamestown and 37 at Devil's Lake. It was cloudy, with a temperature of 45 at Williston, 46 at Fargo, and 44 at Grand Forks. In northern South Dakota, it was clear. It was 32 at Mobridge and 39 at Aberdeen. In eastern Montana, it was cloudy, with a temperature of 54 at Miles City and 51 at Glendive. Once again, at Bismarck, the temperature was 43 degrees under clear skies. Freeze warning for the following counties in North Dakota: Burley, eastern McLean, eastern Morton, Emmons, Kidder, Mercer, Oliver, Sheridan, Wells, and western Morton. Freeze warning remains in effect until 9 a.m. Central Daylight Time or 8 a.m. Mountain Daylight Time Sunday. What? Sub-freezing temperatures as low as 28 expected. Where? Much of western and central North Dakota, including the James River Valley. When? Until 9 a.m. Central Daylight Time or 8 a.m. Mountain Daylight Time Sunday. The following impacts are expected. Frost and freeze conditions could kill sensitive vegetation. Take steps now to protect tender plants from the cold. Frost advisory for the following counties in North Dakota: Eastern Sioux, Grant, and Western Sioux. Frost advisory remains in effect until 9 a.m. Central Daylight Time or 8 a.m. Mountain Daylight Time Sunday. What? Temperatures as low as 33 will result in frost formation. Where? Golden Valley, Billings, Slope, Hettinger, Grant, Bowman, Adams, and Sioux counties. When? Until 9 a.m. Central Daylight Time or 8 a.m. Mountain Daylight Time Sunday. The following impacts are expected. Frost could harm sensitive outdoor vegetation, which may be killed if left unprotected. Take steps now to protect tender plants from the cold. The regional weather forecast from your National Weather Service office in Bismarck. Temperatures will dip down into the 20s across parts of northern North Dakota tonight and into the 30s most everywhere else. For the coming work week, temperatures will become more moderate with daily chances for isolated showers and a few thunderstorms. Periodically windy conditions are also expected. Barring any thunderstorm activity, any moisture will be light to start the next week. Fire weather watch for western and most of central North Dakota Monday. Critical fire weather conditions are likely across western and most of central North Dakota Monday. Southerly winds of 25 to 35 miles an hour with gusts up to 45 miles an hour will shift to the northwest in the afternoon.

and evening, initially in western and then central North Dakota. Relative humidity values will drop to as low as 15%. There is a low chance for isolated showers and thunderstorms in the afternoon and early evening over the north central, which could cause stronger erratic wind gusts. Any fires that ignite could spread rapidly and become difficult to control. Here is the forecast for the Bismarck, Mend, and listening area. Freeze warning in effect until 9 a.m. Central Daylight Time this morning. Rest of tonight, mostly clear. Widespread frost. Lows in the mid-30s. North winds around 5 miles per hour. Sunday, widespread frost in the morning. Sunny. Highs in the mid-60s. Northeast winds around 5 miles per hour, becoming northwest in the afternoon. Sunday night, increasing clouds. Lows around 40. Southeast winds 5 to 15 miles per hour. Monday, mostly sunny. A slight chance of showers and thunderstorms in the afternoon. Warmer. Highs in the lower 80s. South winds 15 to 25 miles per hour with gusts up to 35 miles per hour. Monday night, mostly clear. Lows in the upper 40s. Northwest winds 10 to 20 miles per hour with gusts up to 30 miles per hour. Tuesday, sunny. Highs in the mid-70s. Tuesday night, mostly clear. Lows in the lower 40s. Wednesday, sunny. Highs around 80. Wednesday night, increasing clouds. Lows in the lower 50s. Thursday, partly sunny. Highs in the mid-80s. Thursday night, partly cloudy. A slight chance of showers and thunderstorms in the evening. Lows in the lower 50s. Chance of rain 20%. Friday, mostly sunny. Highs in the lower 80s. Friday night, increasing clouds. Lows in the upper 40s. Saturday, mostly sunny. Highs in the upper 70s. For western Lake Sakakawea, west of tonight, north winds 10 to 15 miles per hour. Widespread frost early in the morning. Partly cloudy. Lows around 30. Sunday, east winds around 10 miles per hour, shifting to the northwest in the late morning and afternoon. Widespread frost early in the morning. Sunny. Highs in the upper 60s. For eastern Lake Sakakawea, west of tonight, north winds 10 to 20 miles per hour. Widespread frost after midnight. Mostly clear. Lows in the upper 20s. Sunday, northwest winds 10 to 15 miles per hour. Widespread frost early in the morning. Sunny. Highs in the mid-60s. For northern Lake Oahe, west of tonight, north winds 10 to 15 miles per hour. Widespread frost early in the morning. Partly cloudy. Lows in the lower 30s. Sunday, north winds around 10 miles per hour. Areas of frost early in the morning. Sunny. Highs in the lower 60s. Here are the weather conditions at 1 a.m. Central Daylight Time. Bismarck, clear. Temperature 43 degrees. Relative humidity 47%. Wind west at 6 miles an hour. Pressure 30.08 inches and rising. Mend, clear. 41 degrees. Relative humidity 56%. Wind northwest at 9 miles an hour. Hazel, clear. 32 degrees. Relative humidity 55%. Harvey, clear. 36 degrees. Relative humidity 69%. Wind northeast at 9 miles an hour. Minot, partly cloudy. 32 degrees. Relative humidity 64%. Wind northwest at 7 miles an hour. Dickinson, partly cloudy. 42 degrees. Relative humidity 53%. Elsewhere around North Dakota, it was 41 at Garrison. It was clear, with a temperature of 34 at Jamestown and 37 at Devil's Lake. It was cloudy, with a temperature of 45 at Williston, 46 at Fargo, and 44 at Grand Forks. In northern South Dakota, it was clear. It was 32 at Mobridge and 39 at Aberdeen. In eastern Montana,

for the following counties in North Dakota: Burley, Eastern McLean, Eastern Morton, Emmons, Kidder, Mercer, Oliver, Sheridan, Wells, and Western Morton. Freeze warning remains in effect until 9 a.m. Central Daylight Time or 8 a.m. Mountain Daylight Time Sunday. What? Sub-freezing temperatures as low as 28 expected. Where? Much of western and central North Dakota, including the James River Valley. When? Until 9 a.m. Central Daylight Time or 8 a.m. Mountain Daylight Time Sunday. The following impacts are expected. Frost and freeze conditions could kill sensitive vegetation. Take steps now to protect tender plants from the cold. Frost advisory for the following counties in North Dakota: Eastern Sioux, Grant, and Western Sioux. Frost advisory remains in effect until 9 a.m. Central Daylight Time or 8 a.m. Mountain Daylight Time Sunday. What? Temperatures as low as 33 will result in frost formation. Where? Golden Valley, Billings, Slope, Hettinger, Grant, Bowman, Adams, and Sioux counties. When? Until 9 a.m. Central Daylight Time or 8 a.m. Mountain Daylight Time Sunday. The following impacts are expected. Frost could harm sensitive outdoor vegetation, which may be killed if left unprotected. Take steps now to protect tender plants from the cold. The regional weather forecast from your National Weather Service office in Bismarck. Temperatures will dip down into the 20s across parts of northern North Dakota tonight and into the 30s most everywhere else. For the coming work week, temperatures will become more moderate with daily chances for isolated showers and a few thunderstorms. Periodically windy conditions are also expected. Barring any thunderstorm activity, any moisture will be light to start the next week. Fire weather watch for western and most of central North Dakota Monday. Critical fire weather conditions are likely across western and most of central North Dakota Monday. Southerly winds of 25 to 35 miles an hour with gusts up to 45 miles an hour will shift to the northwest in the afternoon and evening, initially in western and then central North Dakota. Relative humidity values will drop to as low as 15%. There is a low chance for isolated showers and thunderstorms in the afternoon and early evening over the north central, which could cause stronger erratic wind gusts. Any fires that ignite could spread rapidly and become difficult to control. Here is the forecast for the Bismarck Land and listening area. Freeze warning in effect until 9 a.m. Central Daylight Time this morning. Rest of tonight, mostly clear. Widespread frost. Lows in the mid-30s. North winds around 5 miles per hour. Sunday, widespread frost in the morning. Sunny. Highs in the mid-60s. Northeast winds around 5 miles per hour, becoming northwest in the afternoon. Sunday night, increasing clouds. Lows around 40. Southeast winds 5 to 15 miles per hour. Monday, mostly sunny. A slight chance of showers and thunderstorms in the afternoon. Warmer. Highs in the lower 80s. South winds 15 to 25 miles per hour with gusts up to 35 miles per hour. Monday night, mostly clear. Lows in the upper 40s. Northwest winds 10 to 20 miles per hour with gusts up to 30 miles per hour. Tuesday, sunny. Highs in the mid-70s. Tuesday night, mostly clear. Lows in the lower 40s. Wednesday, sunny. Highs around 80. Wednesday night, increasing clouds. Lows in the lower 50s. Thursday, partly sunny. Highs in the mid-80s. Thursday night, partly cloudy. A slight chance of showers and thunderstorms in the evening. Lows in the lower 50s. Chance of rain 20%. Friday, mostly sunny. Highs in the lower 80s. Friday night, increasing clouds. Lows in the upper 40s. Saturday, mostly sunny. Highs in the upper 70s. For western Lake Sakakawea, rest of tonight, north winds 10 to 15 miles per hour. Widespread frost early in the morning. Partly cloudy. Lows around 30. Sunday, east winds around 10 miles per hour shifting to the northwest in the late morning and afternoon. Widespread frost early in the morning. Sunny. Highs in the upper 60s. For eastern Lake Sakakawea, rest of tonight, north winds 10 to 20 miles per hour. Widespread frost after midnight.
mostly clear. Lows in the upper 20s. Sunday, northwest winds 10 to 15 miles per hour. Widespread frost early in the morning. Sunny. Highs in the mid-60s. For northern Lake Oahe, rest of tonight, north winds 10 to 15 miles per hour. Widespread frost early in the morning. Partly cloudy. Lows in the lower 30s. Sunday, north winds around 10 miles per hour. Areas of frost early in the morning. Sunny. Highs in the lower 60s. Here are the weather conditions at 1 a.m. Central Daylight Time. Bismarck, clear. Temperature 43 degrees, relative humidity 47%. Wind west at 6 miles an hour. Pressure 30.08 inches and rising. Mendham, clear. 41 degrees, relative humidity 56%. Wind northwest at 9 miles an hour. Hazen, clear. 32 degrees, relative humidity 55%. Harvey, clear. 36 degrees, relative humidity 69%. Wind northeast at 9 miles an hour. Minot, partly cloudy. 32 degrees, relative humidity 64%. Wind northwest at 7 miles an hour. Dickinson, partly cloudy. 42 degrees, relative humidity 53%. Elsewhere around North Dakota, it was 41 at Garrison. It was clear, with a temperature of 34 at Jamestown and 37 at Devil's Lake. It was cloudy, with a temperature of 45 at Williston, 46 at Fargo, and 44 at Grand Forks. In northern South Dakota, it was clear. It was 32 at Mobridge and 39 at Aberdeen. In eastern Montana, it was cloudy, with a temperature of 54 at Miles City and 51 at Glendive. Once again, at Bismarck, the temperature was 43 degrees under clear skies. Freeze warning for the following counties in North Dakota: Burley, Eastern McLean, Eastern Morton, Emmons, Kidder, Mercer, Oliver, Sheridan, Wells, and Western Morton. Freeze warning remains in effect until 9 a.m. Central Daylight Time or 8 a.m. Mountain Daylight Time Sunday. What? Sub-freezing temperatures as low as 28 expected. Where? Much of western and central North Dakota, including the James River Valley. When? Until 9 a.m. Central Daylight Time or 8 a.m. Mountain Daylight Time Sunday. The following impacts are expected. Frost and freeze conditions could kill sensitive vegetation. Take steps now to protect tender plants from the cold. Frost advisory for the following counties in North Dakota: Eastern Sioux, Grant, and Western Sioux. Frost advisory remains in effect until 9 a.m. Central Daylight Time or 8 a.m. Mountain Daylight Time Sunday. What? Temperatures as low as 33 will result in frost formation. Where? Golden Valley, Billings, Slope, Hettinger, Grant, Bowman, Adams, and Sioux counties. When? Until 9 a.m. Central Daylight Time or 8 a.m. Mountain Daylight Time Sunday. The following impacts are expected. Frost could harm sensitive outdoor vegetation, which may be killed if left unprotected. Take steps now to protect tender plants from the cold. The regional weather forecast from your National Weather Service office in Bismarck. Temperatures will dip down into the 20s across parts of northern North Dakota tonight and into the 30s most everywhere else. For the coming work week, temperatures will become more moderate with daily chances for isolated showers and a few thunderstorms. Periodically windy conditions are also expected. Barring any thunderstorm activity, any moisture will be light to start the next week. Fire weather watch for western and most of central North Dakota Monday. Critical fire weather conditions are likely across western and most of central North Dakota Monday. Southerly winds of 25 to 35 miles an hour with gusts up to 45 miles an hour will shift to the northwest in the afternoon and evening, initially in western and then central North Dakota. Relative humidity values will drop to as low as 15%. There is a low chance for isolated showers and thunderstorms in the afternoon and early evening over the north central, which could cause stronger erratic wind gusts. Any fires that ignite could spread rapidly and become difficult to control. Here is the forecast for the Bismarck-Mendham listening area. Freeze warning in effect until 9 a.m. Central Daylight Time this morning. Rest of tonight, mostly clear. Widespread frost.
lows in the mid-30s.

North winds around 5 miles per hour. Sunday, widespread frost in the morning. Sunny. Highs in the mid-60s. Northeast winds around 5 miles per hour, becoming northwest in the afternoon. Sunday night, increasing clouds. Lows around 40. Southeast winds 5 to 15 miles per hour. Monday, mostly sunny. A slight chance of showers and thunderstorms in the afternoon. Warmer. Highs in the lower 80s. South winds 15 to 25 miles per hour with gusts up to 35 miles per hour. Monday night, mostly clear. Lows in the upper 40s. Northwest winds 10 to 20 miles per hour with gusts up to 30 miles per hour. Tuesday, sunny. Highs in the mid-70s. Tuesday night, mostly clear. Lows in the lower 40s. Wednesday, sunny. Highs around 80. Wednesday night, increasing clouds. Lows in the lower 50s. Thursday, partly sunny. Highs in the mid-80s. Thursday night, partly cloudy. A slight chance of showers and thunderstorms in the evening. Lows in the lower 50s. Chance of rain 20%. Friday, mostly sunny. Highs in the lower 80s. Friday night, increasing clouds. Lows in the upper 40s. Saturday, mostly sunny. Highs in the upper 70s. For Western Lake Sakakawea, rest of tonight, north winds 10 to 15 miles per hour. Widespread frost early in the morning. Partly cloudy. Lows around 30. Sunday, east winds around 10 miles per hour shifting to the northwest in the late morning and afternoon. Widespread frost early in the morning. Sunny. Highs in the upper 60s. For Eastern Lake Sakakawea, rest of tonight, north winds 10 to 20 miles per hour. Widespread frost after midnight. Mostly clear. Lows in the upper 20s. Sunday, northwest winds 10 to 15 miles per hour. Widespread frost early in the morning. Sunny. Highs in the mid-60s. For Northern Lake Orahi, rest of tonight, north winds 10 to 15 miles per hour. Widespread frost early in the morning. Partly cloudy. Lows in the lower 30s. Sunday, north winds around 10 miles per hour. Areas of frost early in the morning. Sunny. Highs in the lower 60s. Here are the weather conditions at 1 a.m. Central Daylight Time. Bismarck, clear. Temperature 43 degrees, relative humidity 47%. Wind west at 6 miles an hour. Pressure 30.08 inches and rising. Mendham, clear. 41 degrees, relative humidity 56%. Wind northwest at 9 miles an hour. Hazen, clear. 32 degrees, relative humidity 55%. Harvey, clear. 36 degrees, relative humidity 69%. Wind northeast at 9 miles an hour. Minot, partly cloudy. 32 degrees, relative humidity 64%. Wind northwest at 7 miles an hour. Dickinson, partly cloudy. 42 degrees, relative humidity 53%. Elsewhere around North Dakota, it was 41 at Garrison. It was clear, with a temperature of 34 at Jamestown and 37 at Devil's Lake. It was cloudy, with a temperature of 45 at Williston, 46 at Fargo, and 44 at Grand Forks. In northern South Dakota, it was clear. It was 32 at Mobridge and 39 at Aberdeen. In eastern Montana, it was cloudy, with a temperature of 54 at Miles City and 51 at Glendive. Once again, at Bismarck, the temperature was 43 degrees under clear skies. Freeze warning for the following counties in North Dakota: Burley, Eastern McLean, Eastern Morton, Emmons, Kidder, Mercer, Oliver, Sheridan, Wells, and Western Morton. Freeze warning remains in effect until 9 a.m. Central Daylight Time or 8 a.m. Mountain Daylight Time Sunday. What? Sub-freezing temperatures as low as 28 expected. Where? Much of western and central North Dakota, including the James River Valley. When? Until 9 a.m. Central Daylight Time or 8 a.m. Mountain Daylight Time Sunday. The following impacts are expected. Frost and freeze conditions could kill sensitive vegetation.

Take steps now to protect tender plants from the cold. Frost advisory for the following counties in North Dakota, Eastern Sioux, Grant, and Western Sioux. Frost advisory remains in effect until 9 a.m. Central Daylight Time or 8 a.m. Mountain Daylight Time Sunday. What? Temperatures as low as 33 will result in frost formation. Where? Golden Valley, Billings, Slope, Hettinger, Grant, Bowman, Adams, and Sioux counties. When? Until 9 a.m. Central Daylight Time or 8 a.m. Mountain Daylight Time Sunday. The following impacts are expected. Frost could harm sensitive outdoor vegetation, which may be killed if left unprotected. Take steps now to protect tender plants from the cold. The regional weather forecast from your National Weather Service office in Bismarck. Temperatures will dip down into the 20s across parts of northern North Dakota tonight, and into the 30s most everywhere else. For the coming work week, temperatures will become more moderate with daily chances for isolated showers and a few thunderstorms. Periodically windy conditions are also expected. Barring any thunderstorm activity, any moisture will be light to start the next week. Fire weather watch for western and most of central North Dakota Monday. Critical fire weather conditions are likely across western and most of central North Dakota Monday. Southerly winds of 25 to 35 miles an hour with gusts up to 45 miles an hour will shift to the northwest in the afternoon and evening, initially in western and then central North Dakota. Relative humidity values will drop to as low as 15%. There is a low chance for isolated showers and thunderstorms in the afternoon and early evening over the north central, which could cause stronger erratic wind gusts. Any fires that ignite could spread rapidly and become difficult to control. Here is the forecast for the Bismarck, Minden listening area. Freeze warning in effect until 9 a.m. Central Daylight Time this morning. Rest of tonight, mostly clear. Widespread frost. Lows in the mid-30s. North winds around 5 miles per hour. Sunday, widespread frost in the morning. Sunny. Highs in the mid-60s. Northeast winds around 5 miles per hour, becoming northwest in the afternoon. Sunday night, increasing clouds. Lows around 40. Southeast winds 5 to 15 miles per hour. Monday, mostly sunny. A slight chance of showers and thunderstorms in the afternoon. Warmer. Highs in the lower 80s. South winds 15 to 25 miles per hour with gusts up to 35 miles per hour. Monday night, mostly clear. Lows in the upper 40s. Northwest winds 10 to 20 miles per hour with gusts up to 30 miles per hour. Tuesday, sunny. Highs in the mid-70s. Tuesday night, mostly clear. Lows in the lower 40s. Wednesday, sunny. Highs around 80. Wednesday night, increasing clouds. Lows in the lower 50s. Thursday, partly sunny. Highs in the mid-80s. Thursday night, partly cloudy. A slight chance of showers and thunderstorms in the evening. Lows in the lower 50s. Chance of rain 20%. Friday, mostly sunny. Highs in the lower 80s. Friday night, increasing clouds. Lows in the upper 40s. Saturday, mostly sunny. Highs in the upper 70s. 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Providing weather information 24 hours a day from your National Weather Service office in Bismarck. For Western Lake Sakakawea, rest of tonight, north winds 10 to 15 miles per hour. Widespread frost early in the morning. Partly cloudy. Lows around 30. Sunday, east winds around 10 miles per hour shifting to the northwest in the late morning and afternoon. Widespread frost early in the morning. Sunny. Highs in the upper 60s. For eastern Lake Sakakawea, rest of tonight, north winds 10 to 20 miles per hour. Widespread frost after midnight. Mostly clear. Lows in the upper 20s. Sunday, northwest winds 10 to 15 miles per hour. Widespread frost early in the morning. Sunny. Highs in the mid-60s. For northern Lake Oahe, rest of tonight, north winds 10 to 15 miles per hour. Widespread frost early in the morning.

67 degrees. Relative humidity 69%. Harvey, clear. 34 degrees. Relative humidity 80%. Minot, partly cloudy. 38 degrees. Relative humidity 52%. Dickinson, cloudy. 44 degrees. Relative humidity 47%. Elsewhere around North Dakota, it was 36 at Garrison. It was clear, with a temperature of 33 at Jamestown and 36 at Devil's Lake. At Williston, it was mostly cloudy, with a temperature of 42. It was cloudy, with a temperature of 45 at Fargo and 43 at Grand Forks. In northern South Dakota, it was clear. It was 36 at Mobridge and 33 at Aberdeen. In eastern Montana, it was cloudy, with a temperature of 53 at Miles City and 51 at Glendive. Once again, at Bismarck, the temperature was 44 degrees under clear skies. Freeze warning for the following counties in North Dakota: Burley, eastern McLean, eastern Morton, Emmons, Kidder, Mercer, Oliver, Sheridan, Wells, and western Morton. Freeze warning remains in effect until 9 a.m. Central Daylight Time or 8 a.m. Mountain Daylight Time Sunday. What? Sub-freezing temperatures as low as 28 expected. Where? Much of western and central North Dakota, including the James River Valley. When? Until 9 a.m. Central Daylight Time or 8 a.m. Mountain Daylight Time Sunday. The following impacts are expected. Frost and freeze conditions could kill sensitive vegetation. Take steps now to protect tender plants from the cold. Frost advisory for the following counties in North Dakota: Eastern Sioux, Grant, and Western Sioux. Frost advisory remains in effect until 9 a.m. Central Daylight Time or 8 a.m. Mountain Daylight Time Sunday. What? Temperatures as low as 33 will result in frost formation. Where? Golden Valley, Billings, Slope, Hettinger, Grant, Bowman, Adams, and Sioux counties. When? Until 9 a.m. Central Daylight Time or 8 a.m. Mountain Daylight Time Sunday. The following impacts are expected. Frost could harm sensitive outdoor vegetation, which may be killed if left unprotected. Take steps now to protect tender plants from the cold. The regional weather forecast from your National Weather Service office in Bismarck. Temperatures will dip down into the 20s across parts of northern North Dakota tonight and into the 30s most everywhere else. For the coming work week, temperatures will become more moderate with daily chances for isolated showers and a few thunderstorms. Periodically windy conditions are also expected. Barring any thunderstorm activity, any moisture will be light to start the next week. Fire weather watch for western and most of central North Dakota Monday. Critical fire weather conditions are likely across western and most of central North Dakota Monday. Southerly winds of 25 to 35 miles an hour with gusts up to 45 miles an hour will shift to the northwest in the afternoon and evening, initially in western and then central North Dakota. Relative humidity values will drop to as low as 15%. There is a low chance for isolated showers and thunderstorms in the afternoon and early evening over the north central, which could cause stronger erratic wind gusts. Any fires that ignite could spread rapidly and become difficult to control. Here is the forecast for the Bismarck, Menden listening area. Freeze warning in effect until 9 a.m. Central Daylight Time this morning. Rest of tonight, mostly clear. Widespread frost. Lows in the mid-30s. North winds around 5 miles per hour. Sunday, widespread frost in the morning. Sunny. Highs in the mid-60s. Northeast winds around 5 miles per hour, becoming northwest in the afternoon. Sunday night, increasing clouds. Lows around 40. Southeast winds 5 to 15 miles per hour. Monday, mostly sunny. A slight chance of showers and thunderstorms in the afternoon. Warmer. Highs in the lower 80s. South winds 15 to 25 miles per hour with gusts up to 35 miles per hour. Monday night, mostly clear. Lows in the upper 40s. Northwest winds 10 to 20 miles per hour with gusts up to 30 miles per hour. Tuesday, sunny. Highs in the mid-70s. Tuesday night, mostly clear. Lows in the lower 40s. Wednesday, sunny. Highs around 80. Wednesday night, increasing clouds. Lows in the lower 50s.

Thursday, partly sunny. Highs in the mid-80s. Thursday night, partly cloudy. A slight chance of showers and thunderstorms in the evening. Lows in the lower 50s. Chance of rain 20%. Friday, mostly sunny. Highs in the lower 80s. Friday night, increasing clouds. Lows in the upper 40s. Saturday, mostly sunny. Highs in the upper 70s. For Western Lake Sakakawea, rest of tonight, north winds 10 to 15 miles per hour. Widespread frost early in the morning. Partly cloudy. Lows around 30. Sunday, east winds around 10 miles per hour shifting to the northwest in the late morning and afternoon. Widespread frost early in the morning. Sunny. Highs in the upper 60s. For Eastern Lake Sakakawea, rest of tonight, north winds 10 to 20 miles per hour. Widespread frost after midnight. Mostly clear. Lows in the upper 20s. Sunday, northwest winds 10 to 15 miles per hour. Widespread frost early in the morning. Sunny. Highs in the mid-60s. For Northern Lake Oahe, rest of tonight, north winds 10 to 15 miles per hour. Widespread frost early in the morning. Partly cloudy. Lows in the lower 30s. Sunday, north winds around 10 miles per hour. Areas of frost early in the morning. Sunny. Highs in the lower 60s. Here are the weather conditions at 2 a.m. Central Daylight Time. Bismarck, clear. Temperature 44 degrees, relative humidity 45%. Wind north at 7 miles an hour. Pressure 30.09 inches and rising. Mendham, clear. 37 degrees, relative humidity 65%. Wind north at 9 miles an hour. Hazen, clear. 27 degrees, relative humidity 69%. Harvey, clear. 34 degrees, relative humidity 80%. Minot, partly cloudy. 38 degrees, relative humidity 52%. Dickinson, cloudy. 44 degrees, relative humidity 47%. Elsewhere around North Dakota, it was 36 at Garrison. It was clear, with a temperature of 33 at Jamestown and 36 at Devil's Lake. At Williston, it was mostly cloudy, with a temperature of 42. It was cloudy, with a temperature of 45 at Fargo and 43 at Grand Forks. In northern South Dakota, it was clear. It was 36 at Mobridge and 33 at Aberdeen. In eastern Montana, it was cloudy, with a temperature of 53 at Miles City and 51 at Glendive. Once again, at Bismarck, the temperature was 44 degrees under clear skies. Here are the weather conditions at 2 a.m. Central Daylight Time. Bismarck, clear. Temperature 44 degrees, relative humidity 45%. Wind north at 7 miles an hour. Pressure 30.09 inches and rising. Mendham, clear. 37 degrees, relative humidity 65%. Wind north at 9 miles an hour. Hazen, partly cloudy. 27 degrees, relative humidity 69%. Harvey, clear. 34 degrees, relative humidity 80%. Minot, partly cloudy. 38 degrees, relative humidity 52%. Dickinson, cloudy. 44 degrees, relative humidity 47%. Elsewhere around North Dakota, it was 36 at Garrison. It was clear, with a temperature of 33 at Jamestown and 36 at Devil's Lake. At Williston, it was mostly cloudy, with a temperature of 42. It was cloudy, with a temperature of 45 at Fargo and 43 at Grand Forks. In northern South Dakota, it was clear. It was 36 at Mobridge and 33 at Aberdeen. In eastern Montana, it was cloudy, with a temperature of 53 at Miles City and 51 at Glendive. Once again, at Bismarck, the temperature was 44 degrees under clear skies. Freeze warning for the following counties in North Dakota: Burley, Eastern McLean, Eastern Morton, Emmons, Kidder, Mercer, Oliver, Sheridan, Wells, and Western Morton. Freeze warning remains in effect until 9 a.m. Central Daylight Time or 8 a.m. Mountain Daylight Time.

I am Sunday. What? Sub-freezing temperatures as low as 28 expected. Where? Much of western and central North Dakota, including the James River Valley. When? Until 9 a.m. Central Daylight Time, or 8 a.m. Mountain Daylight Time, Sunday. The following impacts are expected. Frost and freeze conditions could kill sensitive vegetation. Take steps now to protect tender plants from the cold. Frost advisory for the following counties in North Dakota, Eastern Sioux, Grant, and Western Sioux. Frost advisory remains in effect until 9 a.m. Central Daylight Time or 8 a.m. Mountain Daylight Time, Sunday. What? Temperatures as low as 33 will result in frost formation. Where? Golden Valley, Billings, Slope, Hettinger, Grant, Bowman, Adams, and Sioux counties. When? Until 9 a.m. Central Daylight Time or 8 a.m. Mountain Daylight Time, Sunday. The following impacts are expected. Frost could harm sensitive outdoor vegetation, which may be killed if left unprotected. Take steps now to protect tender plants from the cold. The regional weather forecast from your National Weather Service office in Bismarck. Temperatures will dip down into the 20s across parts of northern North Dakota tonight and into the 30s most everywhere else. For the coming work week, temperatures will become more moderate with daily chances for isolated showers and a few thunderstorms. Periodically windy conditions are also expected. Barring any thunderstorm activity, any moisture will be light to start the next week. Fire weather watch for western and most of central North Dakota Monday. Critical fire weather conditions are likely across western and most of central North Dakota Monday. Southerly winds of 25 to 35 miles an hour with gusts up to 45 miles an hour will shift to the northwest in the afternoon and evening, initially in western and then central North Dakota. Relative humidity values will drop to as low as 15%. There is a low chance for isolated showers and thunderstorms in the afternoon and early evening over the north central, which could cause stronger erratic wind gusts. Any fires that ignite could spread rapidly and become difficult to control. Here is the forecast for the Bismarck, Minden listening area. Freeze warning in effect until 9 a.m. Central Daylight Time this morning. Today, widespread frost early in the morning. Clear. Highs in the mid-60s. North winds around 5 miles per hour. Tonight, increasing clouds. Lows around 40. Southeast winds 5 to 15 miles per hour. Monday, mostly sunny. A slight chance of showers and thunderstorms in the afternoon. Warmer. Highs in the lower 80s. South winds 15 to 25 miles per hour with gusts up to 35 miles per hour. Monday night, mostly clear. Lows in the upper 40s. Northwest winds 10 to 20 miles per hour with gusts up to 30 miles per hour. Tuesday, sunny. Highs in the mid-70s. Northwest winds 15 to 25 miles per hour with gusts up to 35 miles per hour. Tuesday night, mostly clear. Lows in the lower 40s. Wednesday, sunny. Highs around 80. Wednesday night, increasing clouds. Lows in the lower 50s. Thursday, partly sunny. Highs in the mid-80s. Thursday night, partly cloudy. A slight chance of showers and thunderstorms in the evening. Lows in the lower 50s. Chance of rain 20%. Friday, mostly sunny. Highs in the lower 80s. Friday night, increasing clouds. Lows in the upper 40s. Saturday, mostly sunny. Highs in the upper 70s. For western Lake Sakakawea, rest of tonight, north winds 10 to 15 miles per hour. Widespread frost early in the morning. Partly cloudy. Lows around 30. Sunday, east winds around 10 miles per hour shifting to the northwest in the late morning and afternoon. Widespread frost early in the morning. Sunny. Highs in the upper 60s. For eastern Lake Sakakawea, rest of tonight, north winds 10 to 20 miles per hour. Widespread frost after midnight. Mostly clear. Lows in the upper 20s. Sunday, northwest winds 10 to 15 miles per hour. Widespread frost early in the morning. Sunny. Highs in the mid-60s. For northern Lake Oahe, rest of tonight, north winds 10 to 15 miles per hour.
widespread frost early in the morning.

partly cloudy. Lows in the lower 30s. Sunday, north winds around 10 miles per hour. Areas of frost early in the morning. Sunny. Highs in the lower 60s. Here are the weather conditions at 2 a.m. Central Daylight Time. Bismarck, clear. Temperature 44 degrees, relative humidity 45%. Wind north at 7 miles an hour. Pressure 30.09 inches and rising. Mendham, clear. 37 degrees, relative humidity 65%. Wind north at 9 miles an hour. Hazen, partly cloudy. 27 degrees, relative humidity 69%. Harvey, clear. 34 degrees, relative humidity 80%. Minot, partly cloudy. 38 degrees, relative humidity 52%. Dickinson, cloudy. 44 degrees, relative humidity 47%. Elsewhere around North Dakota, it was 36 at Garrison. It was clear, with a temperature of 33 at Jamestown and 36 at Devil's Lake. At Williston, it was mostly cloudy, with a temperature of 42. It was cloudy, with a temperature of 45 at Fargo and 43 at Grand Forks. In northern South Dakota, it was clear. It was 36 at Mobridge and 33 at Aberdeen. In eastern Montana, it was cloudy, with a temperature of 53 at Miles City and 51 at Glendive. Once again, at Bismarck, the temperature was 44 degrees under clear skies. Freeze warning for the following counties in North Dakota: Burley, eastern McLean, eastern Morton, Emmons, Kidder, Mercer, Oliver, Sheridan, Wells, and western Morton. Freeze warning remains in effect until 9 a.m. Central Daylight Time or 8 a.m. Mountain Daylight Time Sunday. What? Sub-freezing temperatures as low as 28 expected. Where? Much of western and central North Dakota, including the James River Valley. When? Until 9 a.m. Central Daylight Time or 8 a.m. Mountain Daylight Time Sunday. The following impacts are expected. Frost and freeze conditions could kill sensitive vegetation. Take steps now to protect tender plants from the cold. Frost advisory for the following counties in North Dakota: Eastern Sioux, Grant, and Western Sioux. Frost advisory remains in effect until 9 a.m. Central Daylight Time or 8 a.m. Mountain Daylight Time Sunday. What? Temperatures as low as 33 will result in frost formation. Where? Golden Valley, Billings, Slope, Hettinger, Grant, Bowman, Adams, and Sioux counties. When? Until 9 a.m. Central Daylight Time or 8 a.m. Mountain Daylight Time Sunday. The following impacts are expected. Frost could harm sensitive outdoor vegetation, which may be killed if left unprotected. Take steps now to protect tender plants from the cold. The regional weather forecast from your National Weather Service office in Bismarck. Temperatures will dip down into the 20s across parts of northern North Dakota tonight and into the 30s most everywhere else. For the coming work week, temperatures will become more moderate with daily chances for isolated showers and a few thunderstorms. Periodically windy conditions are also expected. Barring any thunderstorm activity, any moisture will be light to start the next week. Fire weather watch for western and most of central North Dakota Monday. Critical fire weather conditions are likely across western and most of central North Dakota Monday. Southerly winds of 25 to 35 miles an hour with gusts up to 45 miles an hour will shift to the northwest in the afternoon and evening, initially in western and then central North Dakota. Relative humidity values will drop to as low as 15%. There is a low chance for isolated showers and thunderstorms in the afternoon and early evening over the north central, which could cause stronger erratic wind gusts. Any fires that ignite could spread rapidly and become difficult to control. Here is the forecast for the Bismarck Mendon listening area. Freeze warning in effect until 9 a.m. Central Daylight Time this morning. Today, widespread frost early in the morning. Clear. Highs in the mid-60s. North winds around 5 miles per hour. Tonight, increasing clouds. Lows around 40. Southeast winds 5 to 15 miles per hour. Monday, mostly sunny. A slight chance of showers and thunderstorms in the afternoon. Warmer. Highs in the lower 80s. South winds 15 to 25 miles per hour with gusts.

up to 35 miles per hour. Monday night, mostly clear. Lows in the upper 40s. Northwest winds 10 to 20 miles per hour with gusts up to 30 miles per hour. Tuesday, sunny. Highs in the mid-70s. Northwest winds 15 to 25 miles per hour with gusts up to 35 miles per hour. Tuesday night, mostly clear. Lows in the lower 40s. Wednesday, sunny. Highs around 80. Wednesday night, increasing clouds. Lows in the lower 50s. Thursday, partly sunny. Highs in the mid-80s. Thursday night, partly cloudy. A slight chance of showers and thunderstorms in the evening. Lows in the lower 50s. Chance of rain 20%. Friday, mostly sunny. Highs in the lower 80s. Friday night, increasing clouds. Lows in the upper 40s. Saturday, mostly sunny. Highs in the upper 70s. For Western Lake Sakakawea, rest of tonight, north winds 10 to 15 miles per hour. Widespread frost early in the morning. Partly cloudy. Lows around 30. Sunday, east winds around 10 miles per hour shifting to the northwest in the late morning and afternoon. Widespread frost early in the morning. Sunny. Highs in the upper 60s. For Eastern Lake Sakakawea, rest of tonight, north winds 10 to 20 miles per hour. Widespread frost after midnight. Mostly clear. Lows in the upper 20s. Sunday, northwest winds 10 to 15 miles per hour. Widespread frost early in the morning. Sunny. Highs in the mid-60s. For northern Lake Oahe, rest of tonight, north winds 10 to 15 miles per hour. Widespread frost early in the morning. Partly cloudy. Lows in the lower 30s. Sunday, north winds around 10 miles per hour. Areas of frost early in the morning. Sunny. Highs in the lower 60s. Here are the weather conditions at 2 a.m. Central Daylight Time. Bismarck, clear. Temperature 44 degrees, relative humidity 45%. Wind north at 7 miles an hour. Pressure 30.09 inches and rising. Mendham, clear. 37 degrees, relative humidity 65%. Wind north at 9 miles an hour. Hazen, partly cloudy. 27 degrees, relative humidity 69%. Harvey, clear. 34 degrees, relative humidity 80%. Minot, partly cloudy. 38 degrees, relative humidity 52%. Dickinson, cloudy. 44 degrees, relative humidity 47%. Elsewhere around North Dakota, it was 36 at Garrison. It was clear, with a temperature of 33 at Jamestown and 36 at Devil's Lake. At Williston, it was mostly cloudy, with a temperature of 42. It was cloudy, with a temperature of 45 at Fargo and 43 at Grand Forks. In northern South Dakota, it was clear. It was 36 at Mobridge and 33 at Aberdeen. In eastern Montana, it was cloudy, with a temperature of 53 at Miles City and 51 at Glendive. Once again, at Bismarck, the temperature was 44 degrees under clear skies. Freeze warning for the following counties in North Dakota: Burley, eastern McLean, eastern Morton, Emmons, Kidder, Mercer, Oliver, Sheridan, Wells, and western Morton. Freeze warning remains in effect until 9 a.m. Central Daylight Time or 8 a.m. Mountain Daylight Time Sunday. What? Sub-freezing temperatures as low as 28 expected. Where? Much of western and central North Dakota, including the James River Valley. When? Until 9 a.m. Central Daylight Time or 8 a.m. Mountain Daylight Time Sunday. The following impacts are expected. Frost and freeze conditions could kill sensitive vegetation. Take steps now to protect tender plants from the cold. Frost advisory for the following counties in North Dakota: Eastern Sioux, Grant, and Western Sioux. Frost advisory remains in effect until 9 a.m. Central Daylight Time or 8 a.m. Mountain Daylight Time Sunday. What? Temperatures as low as 33 will result in frost formation. Where? Golden Valley, Billings, Slope, Hettinger, Grant, Bowman, Adams, and Sioux counties. When? Until 9 a.m.

Central Daylight Time, or 8 a.m. Mountain Daylight Time, Sunday. The following impacts are expected. Frost could harm sensitive outdoor vegetation, which may be killed if left unprotected. Take steps now to protect tender plants from the cold. The regional weather forecast from your National Weather Service office in Bismarck. Temperatures will dip down into the 20s across parts of northern North Dakota tonight, and into the 30s most everywhere else. For the coming work week, temperatures will become more moderate with daily chances for isolated showers and a few thunderstorms. Periodically windy conditions are also expected. Barring any thunderstorm activity, any moisture will be light to start the next week. Fire weather watch for western and most of central North Dakota Monday. Critical fire weather conditions are likely across western and most of central North Dakota Monday. Southerly winds of 25 to 35 miles an hour with gusts up to 45 miles an hour will shift to the northwest in the afternoon and evening, initially in western and then central North Dakota. Relative humidity values will drop to as low as 15%. There is a low chance for isolated showers and thunderstorms in the afternoon and early evening over the north central, which could cause stronger erratic wind gusts. Any fires that ignite could spread rapidly and become difficult to control. Here is the forecast for the Bismarck Minden listening area. Freeze warning in effect until 9 a.m. Central Daylight Time this morning. Today, widespread frost early in the morning. Clear. Highs in the mid-60s. North winds around 5 miles per hour. Tonight, increasing clouds. Lows around 40. Southeast winds 5 to 15 miles per hour. Monday, mostly sunny. A slight chance of showers and thunderstorms in the afternoon. Warmer. Highs in the lower 80s. South winds 15 to 25 miles per hour with gusts up to 35 miles per hour. Monday night, mostly clear. Lows in the upper 40s. Northwest winds 10 to 20 miles per hour with gusts up to 30 miles per hour. Tuesday, sunny. Highs in the mid-70s. Northwest winds 15 to 25 miles per hour with gusts up to 35 miles per hour. Tuesday night, mostly clear. Lows in the lower 40s. Wednesday, sunny. Highs around 80. Wednesday night, increasing clouds. Lows in the lower 50s. Thursday, partly sunny. Highs in the mid-80s. Thursday night, partly cloudy. A slight chance of showers and thunderstorms in the evening. Lows in the lower 50s. Chance of rain 20%. Friday, mostly sunny. Highs in the lower 80s. Friday night, increasing clouds. Lows in the upper 40s. Saturday, mostly sunny. Highs in the upper 70s. 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Providing weather information 24 hours a day from your National Weather Service office in Bismarck. For western Lake Sakakawea, rest of tonight, north winds 10 to 15 miles per hour. Widespread frost early in the morning. Partly cloudy. Lows around 30. Sunday, east winds around 10 miles per hour shifting to the northwest in the late morning and afternoon. Widespread frost early in the morning. Sunny. Highs in the upper 60s. For eastern Lake Sakakawea, rest of tonight, north winds 10 to 20 miles per hour. Widespread frost after midnight. Mostly clear. Lows in the upper 20s. Sunday, northwest winds 10 to 15 miles per hour. Widespread frost early in the morning. Sunny. Highs in the mid-60s. For northern Lake Oahe, rest of tonight, north winds 10 to 15 miles per hour. Widespread frost early in the morning. Partly cloudy. Lows in the lower 30s. Sunday, north winds around 10 miles per hour. Areas of frost early in the morning. Sunny. Highs. Lows in the lower 30s. Sunday, north winds around 10 miles per hour. Areas of frost early in the morning. Sunny. Highs in the lower 60s. Here are the weather conditions at 2 a.m. Central Daylight Time. Bismarck, clear. Temperature 44 degrees, relative humidity 45%. Wind north at 7 miles an hour.

pressure 30.09 inches and rising. Mendon, clear. 37 degrees, relative humidity 65%. Wind north at 9 miles an hour. Hazen, partly cloudy. 27 degrees, relative humidity 69%. Harvey, clear. 34 degrees, relative humidity 80%. Minot, partly cloudy. 38 degrees, relative humidity 52%. Dickinson, cloudy. 44 degrees, relative humidity 47%. Elsewhere around North Dakota, it was 36 at Garrison. It was clear, with a temperature of 33 at Jamestown and 36 at Devil's Lake. At Williston, it was mostly cloudy, with a temperature of 42. It was cloudy, with a temperature of 45 at Fargo and 43 at Grand Forks. In northern South Dakota, it was clear. It was 36 at Mobridge and 33 at Aberdeen. In eastern Montana, it was cloudy, with a temperature of 53 at Miles City and 51 at Glendive. Once again, at Bismarck, the temperature was 44 degrees under clear skies. Freeze warning for the following counties in North Dakota: Burley, eastern McLean, eastern Morton, Emmons, Kidder, Mercer, Oliver, Sheridan, Wells, and western Morton. Freeze warning remains in effect until 9 a.m. Central Daylight Time or 8 a.m. Mountain Daylight Time Sunday. What? Sub-freezing temperatures as low as 28 expected. Where? Much of western and central North Dakota, including the James River Valley. When? Until 9 a.m. Central Daylight Time or 8 a.m. Mountain Daylight Time Sunday. The following impacts are expected. Frost and freeze conditions could kill sensitive vegetation. Take steps now to protect tender plants from the cold. Frost advisory for the following counties in North Dakota: Eastern Sioux, Grant, and Western Sioux. Frost advisory remains in effect until 9 a.m. Central Daylight Time or 8 a.m. Mountain Daylight Time Sunday. What? Temperatures as low as 33 will result in frost formation. Where? Golden Valley, Billings, Slope, Hettinger, Grant, Bowman, Adams, and Sioux counties. When? Until 9 a.m. Central Daylight Time or 8 a.m. Mountain Daylight Time Sunday. The following impacts are expected. Frost could harm sensitive outdoor vegetation, which may be killed if left unprotected. Take steps now to protect tender plants from the cold. The regional weather forecast from your National Weather Service office in Bismarck. Temperatures will dip down into the 20s across parts of northern North Dakota tonight and into the 30s most everywhere else. For the coming work week, temperatures will become more moderate with daily chances for isolated showers and a few thunderstorms. Periodically windy conditions are also expected. Barring any thunderstorm activity, any moisture will be light to start the next week. Fire weather watch for western and most of central North Dakota Monday. Critical fire weather conditions are likely across western and most of central North Dakota Monday. Southerly winds of 25 to 35 miles an hour with gusts up to 45 miles an hour will shift to the northwest in the afternoon and evening, initially in western and then central North Dakota. Relative humidity values will drop to as low as 15%. There is a low chance for isolated showers and thunderstorms in the afternoon and early evening over the north central, which could cause stronger erratic wind gusts. Any fires that ignite could spread rapidly and become difficult to control. Here is the forecast for the Bismarck-Mendon listening area. Freeze warning in effect until 9 a.m. Central Daylight Time this morning. Today, widespread frost early in the morning. Clear. Highs in the mid-60s. North winds around 5 miles per hour. Tonight, increasing clouds. Lows around 40. Southeast winds 5 to 15 miles per hour. Monday, mostly sunny. A slight chance of showers and thunderstorms in the afternoon. Warmer. Highs in the lower 80s. South winds 15 to 25 miles per hour with gusts up to 35 miles per hour. Monday night, mostly clear. Lows in the upper 40s. Northwest winds 10 to 20 miles per hour with gusts up to 30 miles per hour. Tuesday, sunny. Highs in the mid 70s. Northwest winds 15 to 25 miles per hour with gusts up to 35 miles per hour. Tuesday night, mostly clear. Lows in the lower 40s.
Wednesday, sunny. Highs around 80. Wednesday night, increasing clouds. Lows in the lower 50s. Thursday, partly sunny. Highs in the mid-80s. Thursday night, partly cloudy. A slight chance of showers and thunderstorms in the evening. Lows in the lower 50s. Chance of rain 20%. Friday, mostly sunny. Highs in the lower 80s. Friday night, increasing clouds. Lows in the upper 40s. Saturday, mostly sunny. Highs in the upper 70s. For Western Lake Sakakawea, rest of tonight, north winds 10 to 15 miles per hour. Widespread frost early in the morning. Partly cloudy. Lows around 30. Sunday, east winds around 10 miles per hour shifting to the northwest in the late morning and afternoon. Widespread frost early in the morning. Sunny. Highs in the upper 60s. For Eastern Lake Sakakawea, rest of tonight, north winds 10 to 20 miles per hour. Widespread frost after midnight. Mostly clear. Lows in the upper 20s. Sunday, northwest winds 10 to 15 miles per hour. Widespread frost early in the morning. Sunny. Highs in the mid-60s. For Northern Lake Oahe, rest of tonight, north winds 10 to 15 miles per hour. Widespread frost early in the morning. Partly cloudy. Lows in the lower 30s. Sunday, north winds around 10 miles per hour. Areas of frost early in the morning. Sunny. Highs in the lower 60s. Here are the weather conditions at 2 a.m. Central Daylight Time. Bismarck, clear. Temperature 44 degrees, relative humidity 45%. Wind north at 7 miles an hour. Pressure 30.09 inches and rising. Mendham, clear. 37 degrees, relative humidity 65%. Wind north at 9 miles an hour. Hazen, partly cloudy. 27 degrees, relative humidity 69%. Harvey, clear. 34 degrees, relative humidity 80%. Minot, partly cloudy. 38 degrees, relative humidity 52%. Dickinson, cloudy. 44 degrees, relative humidity 47%. Elsewhere around North Dakota, it was 36 at Garrison. It was clear, with a temperature of 33 at Jamestown and 36 at Devil's Lake. At Williston, it was mostly cloudy, with a temperature of 42. It was cloudy, with a temperature of 45 at Fargo and 43 at Grand Forks. In northern South Dakota, it was clear. It was 36 at Mobridge and 33 at Aberdeen. In eastern Montana, it was cloudy, with a temperature of 53 at Miles City and 51 at Glendive. Once again, at Bismarck, the temperature was 44 degrees under clear skies. Freeze warning for the following counties in North Dakota: Burley, Eastern McLean, Eastern Morton, Emmons, Kidder, Mercer, Oliver, Sheridan, Wells, and Western Morton. Freeze warning remains in effect until 9 a.m. Central Daylight Time or 8 a.m. Mountain Daylight Time Sunday. What? Sub-freezing temperatures as low as 28 expected. Where? Much of western and central North Dakota, including the James River Valley. When? Until 9 a.m. Central Daylight Time or 8 a.m. Mountain Daylight Time Sunday. The following impacts are expected. Frost and freeze conditions could kill sensitive vegetation. Take steps now to protect tender plants from the cold. Frost advisory for the following counties in North Dakota: Eastern Sioux, Grant, and Western Sioux. Frost advisory remains in effect until 9 a.m. Central Daylight Time or 8 a.m. Mountain Daylight Time Sunday. What? Temperatures as low as 33 will result in frost formation. Where? Golden Valley, Billings, Slope, Hettinger, Grant, Bowman, Adams, and Sioux counties. When? Until 9 a.m. Central Daylight Time or 8 a.m. Mountain Daylight Time Sunday. The following impacts are expected. Frost could harm sensitive outdoor vegetation, which may be killed if left unprotected. Take steps now to protect tender plants from the cold. The regional weather forecast from your National Weather Service office in Bismarck. Temperatures will dip down into the 20s across parts of northern North Dakota tonight and into the 30s most everywhere else.

Before the coming work week, temperatures will become more moderate with daily chances for isolated showers and a few thunderstorms. Periodically windy conditions are also expected. Barring any thunderstorm activity, any moisture will be light to start the next week. Fire weather watch for western and most of central North Dakota Monday. Critical fire weather conditions are likely across western and most of central North Dakota Monday. Southerly winds of 25 to 35 miles an hour with gusts up to 45 miles an hour will shift to the northwest in the afternoon and evening, initially in western and then central North Dakota. Relative humidity values will drop to as low as 15%. There is a low chance for isolated showers and thunderstorms in the afternoon and early evening over the north central, which could cause stronger erratic wind gusts. Any fires that ignite could spread rapidly and become difficult to control. Here is the forecast for the Bismarck Mandan listening area. Freeze warning in effect until 9 a.m. Central Daylight Time this morning. Today, widespread frost early in the morning. Clear. Highs in the mid-60s. North winds around 5 miles per hour. Tonight, increasing clouds. Lows around 40. Southeast winds 5 to 15 miles per hour. Monday, mostly sunny. A slight chance of showers and thunderstorms in the afternoon. Warmer. Highs in the lower 80s. South winds 15 to 25 miles per hour with gusts up to 35 miles per hour. Monday night, mostly clear. Lows in the upper 40s. Northwest winds 10 to 20 miles per hour with gusts up to 30 miles per hour. Tuesday, sunny. Highs in the mid 70s. Northwest winds 15 to 25 miles per hour with gusts up to 35 miles per hour. Tuesday night, mostly clear. Lows in the lower 40s. Wednesday, sunny. Highs around 80. Wednesday night, increasing clouds. Lows in the lower 50s. Thursday, partly sunny. Highs in the mid-80s. Thursday night, partly cloudy. A slight chance of showers and thunderstorms in the evening. Lows in the lower 50s. Chance of rain 20%. Friday, mostly sunny. Highs in the lower 80s. Friday night, increasing clouds. Lows in the upper 40s. Saturday, mostly sunny. Highs in the upper 70s. For Western Lake Sakakawea, rest of tonight, north winds 10 to 15 miles per hour. Widespread frost early in the morning. Partly cloudy. Lows around 30. Sunday, east winds around 10 miles per hour shifting to the northwest in the late morning and afternoon. Widespread frost early in the morning. Sunny. Highs in the upper 60s. For Eastern Lake Sakakawea, rest of tonight, north winds 10 to 20 miles per hour. Widespread frost after midnight. Mostly clear. Lows in the upper 20s. Sunday, northwest winds 10 to 15 miles per hour. Widespread frost early in the morning. Sunny. Highs in the mid-60s. For northern Lake Oahe, rest of tonight, north winds 10 to 15 miles per hour. Widespread frost early in the morning. Partly cloudy. Lows in the lower 30s. Sunday, north winds around 10 miles per hour. Areas of frost early in the morning. Sunny. Highs in the lower 60s. Here are the weather conditions at 2 a.m. Central Daylight Time. Bismarck, clear. Temperature 44 degrees, relative humidity 45%. Wind north at 7 miles an hour. Pressure 30.09 inches and rising. Mandan, clear. 37 degrees, relative humidity 65%. Wind north at 9 miles an hour. Hazel, partly cloudy. 27 degrees, relative humidity 69%. Harvey, clear. 34 degrees, relative humidity 80%. Minot, partly cloudy. 38 degrees, relative humidity 52%. Dickinson, cloudy. 44 degrees, relative humidity 47%. Elsewhere around North Dakota, it was 36 at Garrison. It was clear, with a temperature of 33 at Jamestown and 36 at Devil's Lake. At Williston, it was mostly cloudy, with a temperature of 42.
It was cloudy, with a temperature of 45 at Fargo and 43 at Grand Forks. In northern South Dakota, it was clear. It was 36 at Mobridge and 33 at Aberdeen. In eastern Montana, it was cloudy, with a temperature of 53 at Miles City and 51 at Glendive. Once again, at Bismarck, the temperature was 44 degrees under clear skies. Freeze warning for the following counties in North Dakota: Burley, eastern McLean, eastern Morton, Emmons, Kidder, Mercer, Oliver, Sheridan, Wells, and western Morton. Freeze warning remains in effect until 9 a.m. Central Daylight Time or 8 a.m. Mountain Daylight Time Sunday. What? Sub-freezing temperatures as low as 28 expected. Where? Much of western and central North Dakota, including the James River Valley. When? Until 9 a.m. Central Daylight Time or 8 a.m. Mountain Daylight Time Sunday. The following impacts are expected. Frost and freeze conditions could kill sensitive vegetation. Take steps now to protect tender plants from the cold. Frost advisory for the following counties in North Dakota: Eastern Sioux, Grant, and Western Sioux. Frost advisory remains in effect until 9 a.m. Central Daylight Time or 8 a.m. Mountain Daylight Time Sunday. What? Temperatures as low as 33 will result in frost formation. Where? Golden Valley, Billings, Slope, Hettinger, Grant, Bowman, Adams, and Sioux counties. When? Until 9 a.m. Central Daylight Time or 8 a.m. Mountain Daylight Time Sunday. The following impacts are expected. Frost could harm sensitive outdoor vegetation, which may be killed if left unprotected. Take steps now to protect tender plants from the cold. The regional weather forecast from your National Weather Service office in Bismarck. Temperatures will dip down into the 20s across parts of northern North Dakota tonight and into the 30s most everywhere else. For the coming work week, temperatures will become more moderate with daily chances for isolated showers and a few thunderstorms. Periodically windy conditions are also expected. Barring any thunderstorm activity, any moisture will be light to start the next week. Fire weather watch for western and most of central North Dakota Monday. Critical fire weather conditions are likely across western and most of central North Dakota Monday. Southerly winds of 25 to 35 miles an hour with gusts up to 45 miles an hour will shift to the northwest in the afternoon and evening, initially in western and then central North Dakota. Relative humidity values will drop to as low as 15%. There is a low chance for isolated showers and thunderstorms in the afternoon and early evening over the north central, which could cause stronger erratic wind gusts. Any fires that ignite could spread rapidly and become difficult to control. Here is the forecast for the Bismarck, Minden listening area. Freeze warning in effect until 9 a.m. Central Daylight Time this morning. Today, widespread frost early in the morning. Clear. Highs in the mid-60s. North winds around 5 miles per hour. Tonight, increasing clouds. Lows around 40. Southeast wind 5 to 15 miles per hour. Monday, mostly sunny. A slight chance of showers and thunderstorms in the afternoon. Warmer. Highs in the lower 80s. South winds 15 to 25 miles per hour with gusts up to 35 miles per hour. Monday night, mostly clear. Lows in the upper 40s. Northwest winds 10 to 20 miles per hour with gusts up to 30 miles per hour. Tuesday, sunny. Highs in the mid-70s. Northwest winds 15 to 25 miles per hour with gusts up to 35 miles per hour. Tuesday night, mostly clear. Lows in the lower 40s. Wednesday, sunny. Highs around 80. Wednesday night, increasing clouds. Lows in the lower 50s. Thursday, partly sunny. Highs in the mid-80s. Thursday night, partly cloudy. A slight chance of showers and thunderstorms in the evening. Lows in the lower 50s. Chance of rain 20%. Friday, mostly sunny. Highs in the lower 80s. Friday night, increasing clouds. Lows in the upper 40s. Saturday, mostly sunny. Highs in the upper 70s. For western Lake Sakakawea, west of tonight, north winds 10 to 15 miles per hour. Widespread frost early in the morning. Partly cloudy. Lows around 30.
Sunday, east winds around 10.

miles per hour, shifting to the northwest in the late morning and afternoon. Widespread frost early in the morning. Sunny. Highs in the upper 60s. For eastern Lake Sakakawea, rest of tonight, north winds 10 to 20 miles per hour. Widespread frost after midnight. Mostly clear. Lows in the upper 20s. Sunday, northwest winds 10 to 15 miles per hour. Widespread frost early in the morning. Sunny. Highs in the mid-60s. For northern Lake Oahe, west of tonight, north winds 10 to 15 miles per hour. Widespread frost early in the morning. Partly cloudy. Lows in the lower 30s. Sunday, north winds around 10 miles per hour. Areas of frost early in the morning. Sunny. Highs in the lower 60s. Here are the weather conditions at 2 a.m. Central Daylight Time. Bismarck, clear. Temperature 44 degrees, relative humidity 45%. Wind north at 7 miles an hour. Pressure 30.09 inches and rising. Mendham, clear. 37 degrees, relative humidity 65%. Wind north at 9 miles an hour. Hazen, partly cloudy. 27 degrees, relative humidity 69%. Harvey, clear. 34 degrees, relative humidity 80%. Minot, partly cloudy. 38 degrees, relative humidity 52%. Dickinson, cloudy. 44 degrees, relative humidity 47%. Elsewhere around North Dakota, it was 36 at Garrison. It was clear, with a temperature of 33 at Jamestown, and 36 at Devil's Lake. At Williston, it was mostly cloudy, with a temperature of 42. It was cloudy, with a temperature of 45 at Fargo, and 43 at Grand Forks. In northern South Dakota, it was clear. It was 36 at Mobridge, and 33 at Aberdeen. In eastern Montana, it was cloudy, with a temperature of 53 at Miles City, and 51 at Glendive. Once again, at Bismarck, the temperature was 44 degrees under clear skies. The Bismarck, North Dakota climate summary for yesterday, May 9, 2026. Yesterday's high temperature was 62 degrees. This high was 4 degrees below the normal high of 66. The record high is 90 degrees, which was set in 1992. Yesterday's low temperature was 38 degrees. This low was 1 degree below the normal low of 39. The record low is 20 degrees, which was set in 1966. A trace of precipitation fell yesterday, which brings the monthly total to 0.02 inches. The total precipitation for the year now stands at 2.89 inches. There were 15 heating degree days yesterday. The yearly total since July 1st is 7,342. There were no cooling degree days yesterday. The yearly total since January 1st is 1. The normal high temperature for today is 66 degrees, and the normal low is 40. The record high for today is 90, which last occurred in 1900, and the record low is 22, which occurred in 1945. Sunrise today is at 6:15 a.m. and sunset is at 9:05 p.m. Freeze warning for the following counties in North Dakota: Burley, Eastern McLean, Eastern Morton, Emmons, Kidder, Mercer, Oliver, Sheridan, Wells, and Western Morton. Freeze warning remains in effect until 9 a.m. Central Daylight Time or 8 a.m. Mountain Daylight Time Sunday. What? Sub-freezing temperatures as low as 20 expected. Where? Much of western and central North Dakota, including the James River Valley. When? Until 9 a.m. Central Daylight Time, or 8 a.m. Mountain Daylight Time Sunday. The following impacts are expected: frost and freeze conditions could kill sensitive vegetation. Take steps now to protect tender plants from the cold. Frost advisory for the following counties in North Dakota: Eastern Sioux, Grant, and West.

may be killed if left unprotected. Take steps now to protect tender plants from the cold. The regional weather forecast from your National Weather Service office in Bismarck. Temperatures will dip down into the 20s across parts of northern North Dakota tonight and into the 30s most everywhere else. For the coming work week, temperatures will become more moderate with daily chances for isolated showers and a few thunderstorms. Periodically windy conditions are also expected. Barring any thunderstorm activity, any moisture will be light to start the next week. Fire weather watch for western and most of central North Dakota Monday. Critical fire weather conditions are likely across western and most of central North Dakota Monday. Southern winds of 25 to 35 miles an hour with gusts up to 45 miles an hour will shift to the northwest in the afternoon and evening, initially in western and then central North Dakota. Relative humidity values will drop to as low as 15%. There is a low chance for isolated showers and thunderstorms in the afternoon and early evening over the north central, which could cause stronger erratic wind gusts. Any fires that ignite could spread rapidly and become difficult to control. Here is the forecast for the Bismarck and listening area. Freeze warning in effect until 9 a.m. Central Daylight Time this morning. Today, widespread frost early in the morning. Clear. Highs in the mid-60s. North winds around 5 miles per hour. Tonight, increasing clouds. Lows around 40. Southeast winds 5 to 15 miles per hour. Monday, mostly sunny. A slight chance of showers and thunderstorms in the afternoon. Warmer. Highs in the lower 80s. South winds 15 to 25 miles per hour with gusts up to 35 miles per hour. Monday night, mostly clear. Lows in the upper 40s. Northwest winds 10 to 20 miles per hour with gusts up to 30 miles per hour. Tuesday, sunny. Highs in the mid-70s. Northwest winds 15 to 25 miles per hour with gusts up to 35 miles per hour. Tuesday night, mostly clear. Lows in the lower 40s. Wednesday, sunny. Highs around 80. Wednesday night, increasing clouds. Lows in the lower 50s. Thursday, partly sunny. Highs in the mid-80s. Thursday night, partly cloudy. A slight chance of showers and thunderstorms in the evening. Lows in the lower 50s. Chance of rain 20%. Friday, mostly sunny. Highs in the lower 80s. Friday night, increasing clouds. Lows in the upper 40s. Saturday, mostly sunny. Highs in the upper 70s. 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Providing weather information 24 hours a day from your National Weather Service office in Bismarck. For western Lake Secaucalea, west of tonight, north winds 10 to 15 miles per hour. Widespread frost early in the morning. Partly cloudy. Lows around 30. Sunday, east winds around 10 miles per hour, shifting to the northwest in the late morning and afternoon. Widespread frost early in the morning. Sunny. Highs in the upper 60s. For eastern Lake Secaucalea, west of tonight, north winds 10 to 20 miles per hour. Widespread frost after midnight. Mostly clear. Lows in the upper 20s. Sunday, northwest winds 10 to 15 miles per hour. Widespread frost early in the morning. Sunny. Highs in the mid-60s. For northern Lake Oahe, west of tonight, north winds 10 to 15 miles per hour. Widespread frost early in the morning. Partly cloudy. Lows in the lower 30s. Sunday, north winds around 10 miles per hour. Areas of frost early in the morning. Sunny. Highs in the lower 60s. Here are the weather conditions at 3 a.m. Central Daylight Time. Bismarck, clear. Temperature 43 degrees. Relative humidity 47%. Wind north at 10 miles an hour. Pressure 30.11 inches and rising. Mandan, clear. 39 degrees. Relative humidity 60%. Wind north at 12 miles an hour. Hazel, partly cloudy. 25 degrees. Relative humidity 74%.

yesterday. The yearly total since January 1st is 1. The normal high temperature for today is 66 degrees, and the normal low is 40. The record high for today is 90, which last occurred in 1900, and the record low is 22, which occurred in 1945. Sunrise today is at 6:15 a.m., and sunset is at 9:05 p.m. Freeze warning for the following counties in North Dakota: Burley, Eastern McLean, Eastern Morton, Emmons, Kidder, Mercer, Oliver, Sheridan, Wells, and Western Morton. Freeze warning remains in effect until 9 a.m. Central Daylight Time or 8 a.m. Mountain Daylight Time Sunday. What? Sub-freezing temperatures as low as 28 expected. Where? Much of western and central North Dakota, including the James River Valley. When? Until 9 a.m. Central Daylight Time or 8 a.m. Mountain Daylight Time Sunday. The following impacts are expected. Frost and freeze conditions could kill sensitive vegetation. Take steps now to protect tender plants from the cold. Frost advisory for the following counties in North Dakota: Eastern Sioux, Grant, and Western Sioux. Frost advisory remains in effect until 9 a.m. Central Daylight Time or 8 a.m. Mountain Daylight Time Sunday. What? Temperatures as low as 33 will result in frost formation. Where? Golden Valley, Billings, Slope, Hettinger, Grant, Bowman, Adams, and Sioux counties. When? Until 9 a.m. Central Daylight Time or 8 a.m. Mountain Daylight Time Sunday. The following impacts are expected. Frost could harm sensitive outdoor vegetation, which may be killed if left unprotected. Take steps now to protect tender plants from the cold. The regional weather forecast from your National Weather Service office in Bismarck. Temperatures will dip down into the 20s across parts of northern North Dakota tonight and into the 30s most everywhere else. For the coming work week, temperatures will become more moderate with daily chances for isolated showers and a few thunderstorms. Periodically windy conditions are also expected. Barring any thunderstorm activity, any moisture will be light to start the next week. Fire weather watch for western and most of central North Dakota Monday. Critical fire weather conditions are likely across western and most of central North Dakota Monday. Southerly winds of 25 to 35 miles an hour with gusts up to 45 miles an hour will shift to the northwest in the afternoon and evening, initially in western and then central North Dakota. Relative humidity values will drop to as low as 15%. There is a low chance for isolated showers and thunderstorms in the afternoon and early evening over the north central, which could cause stronger erratic wind gusts. Any fires that ignite could spread rapidly and become difficult to control. Here is the forecast for the Bismarck Minden listening area. Freeze warning in effect until 9 a.m. Central Daylight Time this morning. Today, widespread frost early in the morning. Clear. Highs in the mid-60s. North winds around 5 miles per hour. Tonight, increasing clouds. Lows around 40. Southeast winds 5 to 15 miles per hour. Monday, mostly sunny. A slight chance of showers and thunderstorms in the afternoon. Warmer. Highs in the lower 80s. South winds 15 to 25 miles per hour with gusts up to 35 miles per hour. Monday night, mostly clear. Lows in the upper 40s. Northwest winds 10 to 20 miles per hour with gusts up to 30 miles per hour. Tuesday, sunny. Highs in the mid-70s. Northwest winds 15 to 25 miles per hour with gusts up to 35 miles per hour. Tuesday night, mostly clear. Lows in the lower 40s. Wednesday, sunny. Highs around 80. Wednesday night, increasing clouds. Lows in the lower 50s. Thursday, partly sunny. Highs in the mid-80s. Thursday night, partly cloudy. A slight chance of showers and thunderstorms in the evening. Lows in the lower 50s. Chance of rain 20%. Friday, mostly sunny. Highs in the lower 80s. Friday night, increasing clouds. Lows in the upper 40s. Saturday, mostly sunny. Highs in the upper 70s. For western Lake Sakakawea, rest of tonight, north winds 10 to 15 miles per hour. Widespread frost early in the morning. Partly cloudy. Lows around 30. Sunday.

east winds around 10 miles per hour, shifting to the northwest in the late morning and afternoon. Widespread frost early in the morning. Sunny. Highs in the upper 60s. For eastern Lake Sakakawea, rest of tonight, north winds 10 to 20 miles per hour. Widespread frost after midnight. Mostly clear. Lows in the upper 20s. Sunday, northwest winds 10 to 15 miles per hour. Widespread frost early in the morning. Sunny. Highs in the mid-60s. For northern Lake Oahe, rest of tonight, north winds 10 to 15 miles per hour. Widespread frost early in the morning. Partly cloudy. Lows in the lower 30s. Sunday, north winds around 10 miles per hour. Areas of frost early in the morning. Sunny. Highs in the lower 60s. Here are the weather conditions at 3 a.m. Central Daylight Time. Bismarck, clear. Temperature 43 degrees, relative humidity 47%. Wind north at 10 miles an hour. Pressure 30.11 inches and rising. Mendham, clear. 39 degrees, relative humidity 60%. Wind north at 12 miles an hour. Hazen, partly cloudy. 25 degrees, relative humidity 74%. Harvey, clear. 32 degrees, relative humidity 80%. Wind northeast at 7 miles an hour. Minot, clear. 33 degrees, relative humidity 63%. Wind west at 6 miles an hour. Dickinson, cloudy. 43 degrees, relative humidity 51%. Wind north at 6 miles an hour. Elsewhere around North Dakota, it was 32 at Garrison. It was clear, with a temperature of 33 at Jamestown, and 34 at Devil's Lake. At Williston, it was partly cloudy, with a temperature of 41. It was cloudy, with a temperature of 43 at Fargo, and 40 at Grand Forks. In northern South Dakota, skies ranged from clear to partly cloudy. It was 35 at Mobridge, and 31 at Aberdeen. In eastern Montana, at Glendive, rain was falling, with a temperature of 52. At Miles City, it was cloudy, with a temperature of 52. Once again, at Bismarck, the temperature was 43 degrees under clear skies. The Bismarck, North Dakota climate summary for yesterday, May 9, 2026. Yesterday's high temperature was 62 degrees. This high was 4 degrees below the normal high of 66. The record high is 90 degrees, which was set in 1992. Yesterday's low temperature was 38 degrees. This low was 1 degree below the normal low of 39. The record low is 20 degrees, which was set in 1966. A trace of precipitation fell yesterday, which brings the monthly total to 0.02 inches. The total precipitation for the year now stands at 2.89 inches. There were 15 heating degree days yesterday. The yearly total since July 1st is 7,342. There were no cooling degree days yesterday. The yearly total since January 1st is 1. The normal high temperature for today is 66 degrees, and the normal low is 40. The record high for today is 90, which last occurred in 1900, and the record low is 22, which occurred in 1945. Sunrise today is at 6:15 a.m. and sunset is at 9:05 p.m. Freeze warning for the following counties in North Dakota: Burley, Eastern McLean, Eastern Morton, Emmons, Kidder, Mercer, Oliver, Sheridan, Wells, and Western Morton. Freeze warning remains in effect until 9 a.m. Central Daylight Time or 8 a.m. Mountain Daylight Time Sunday. What? Sub-freezing temperatures as low as 28 expected. Where? Much of western and central North Dakota, including the James River Valley. When? Until 9 a.m. Central Daylight Time or 8 a.m. Mountain Daylight Time Sunday. The following impacts are expected. Frost and freeze conditions could kill sensitive vegetation. Take steps now to protect tender plants from the cold. Frost advisory for the following counties in North Dakota: Eastern Sioux, Grant, and Western Sioux. Frost advisory remains in effect until 9 a.m. Central Daylight Time or 8 a.m. Mountain Daylight Time Sunday. What? Temperatures as low as 33 will result in frost formation. Where? Golden Valley, Billings, Slope, Hettinger, Grant, Bowman,

Adams, and Sioux counties. When? Until 9 a.m. Central Daylight Time or 8 a.m. Mountain Daylight Time Sunday. The following impacts are expected. Frost could harm sensitive outdoor vegetation, which may be killed if left unprotected. Take steps now to protect tender plants from the cold. The regional weather forecast from your National Weather Service office in Bismarck. Temperatures will dip down into the 20s across parts of northern North Dakota tonight and into the 30s most everywhere else. For the coming work week, temperatures will become more moderate with daily chances for isolated showers and a few thunderstorms. Periodically windy conditions are also expected. Barring any thunderstorm activity, any moisture will be light to start the next week. Fire weather watch for western and most of central North Dakota Monday. Critical fire weather conditions are likely across western and most of central North Dakota Monday. Southerly winds of 25 to 35 miles an hour with gusts up to 45 miles an hour will shift to the northwest in the afternoon and evening, initially in western and then central North Dakota. Relative humidity values will drop to as low as 15%. There is a low chance for isolated showers and thunderstorms in the afternoon and early evening over the north central, which could cause stronger erratic wind gusts. Any fires that ignite could spread rapidly and become difficult to control. Here is the forecast for the Bismarck Minden listening area. Freeze warning in effect until 9 a.m. Central Daylight Time this morning. Today, widespread frost early in the morning. Clear. Highs in the mid-60s. North winds around 5 miles per hour. Tonight, increasing clouds. Lows around 40. Southeast winds 5 to 15 miles per hour. Monday, mostly sunny. A slight chance of showers and thunderstorms in the afternoon. Warmer. Highs in the lower 80s. South winds 15 to 25 miles per hour with gusts up to 35 miles per hour. Monday night, mostly clear. Lows in the upper 40s. Northwest winds 10 to 20 miles per hour with gusts up to 30 miles per hour. Tuesday, sunny. Highs in the mid-70s. Northwest winds 15 to 25 miles per hour with gusts up to 35 miles per hour. Tuesday night, mostly clear. Lows in the lower 40s. Wednesday, sunny. Highs around 80. Wednesday night, increasing clouds. Lows in the lower 50s. Thursday, partly sunny. Highs in the mid-80s. Thursday night, partly cloudy. A slight chance of showers and thunderstorms in the evening. Lows in the lower 50s. Chance of rain 20%. Friday, mostly sunny. Highs in the lower 80s. Friday night, increasing clouds. Lows in the upper 40s. Saturday, mostly sunny. Highs in the upper 70s. For western Lake Sakakawea, rest of tonight, north winds 10 to 15 miles per hour. Widespread frost early in the morning. Partly cloudy. Lows around 30. Sunday, east winds around 10 miles per hour shifting to the northwest in the late morning and afternoon. Widespread frost early in the morning. Sunny. Highs in the upper 60s. For eastern Lake Sakakawea, rest of tonight, north winds 10 to 20 miles per hour. Widespread frost after midnight. Mostly clear. Lows in the upper 20s. Sunday, northwest winds 10 to 15 miles per hour. Widespread frost early in the morning. Sunny. Highs in the mid-60s. For northern Lake Oahe, rest of tonight, north winds 10 to 15 miles per hour. Widespread frost early in the morning. Partly cloudy. Lows in the lower 30s. Sunday, north winds around 10 miles per hour. Areas of frost early in the morning. Sunny. Highs in the lower 60s. Here are the weather conditions at 3 a.m. Central Daylight Time. Bismarck, clear. Temperature 43 degrees, relative humidity 47%. Wind north at 10 miles an hour. Pressure 30.11 inches and rising. Minden, clear. 39 degrees, relative humidity 60%. Wind north at 12 miles an hour. Hazen, partly cloudy. 25 degrees, relative humidity 74%. Harvey, clear. 32 degrees.

Relative humidity 80%. Wind northeast at 7 miles an hour. Minot, clear. 33 degrees. Relative humidity 63%. Wind west at 6 miles an hour. Dickinson, cloudy. 43 degrees. Relative humidity 51%. Wind north at 6 miles an hour. Elsewhere around North Dakota, it was 32 at Garrison. It was clear, with a temperature of 33 at Jamestown and 34 at Devil's Lake. At Williston, it was partly cloudy, with a temperature of 41. It was cloudy, with a temperature of 43 at Fargo and 40 at Grand Forks. In northern South Dakota, skies ranged from clear to partly cloudy. It was 35 at Mobridge and 31 at Aberdeen. In eastern Montana, at Glendive, rain was falling, with a temperature of 52. At Miles City, it was cloudy, with a temperature of 52. Once again, at Bismarck, the temperature was 43 degrees under clear skies. The Bismarck, North Dakota climate summary for yesterday, May 9, 2026. Yesterday's high temperature was 62 degrees. This high was 4 degrees below the normal high of 66. The record high is 90 degrees, which was set in 1992. Yesterday's low temperature was 38 degrees. This low was 1 degree below the normal low of 39. The record low is 20 degrees, which was set in 1966. A trace of precipitation fell yesterday, which brings the monthly total to 0.02 inches. The total precipitation for the year now stands at 2.89 inches. There were 15 heating degree days yesterday. The yearly total since July 1st is 7,342. There were no cooling degree days yesterday. The yearly total since January 1st is 1. The normal high temperature for today is 66 degrees, and the normal low is 40. The record high for today is 90, which last occurred in 1900, and the record low is 22, which occurred in 1945. Sunrise today is at 6:15 a.m. and sunset is at 9:05 p.m. Freeze warning for the following counties in North Dakota: Burley, Eastern McLean, Eastern Morton, Emmons, Kidder, Mercer, Oliver, Sheridan, Wells, and Western Morton. Freeze warning remains in effect until 9 a.m. Central Daylight Time or 8 a.m. Mountain Daylight Time Sunday. What? Sub-freezing temperatures as low as 28 expected. Where? Much of western and central North Dakota, including the James River Valley. When? Until 9 a.m. Central Daylight Time or 8 a.m. Mountain Daylight Time Sunday. The following impacts are expected. Frost and freeze conditions could kill sensitive vegetation. Take steps now to protect tender plants from the cold. Frost advisory for the following counties in North Dakota: Eastern Sioux, Grant, and Western Sioux. Frost advisory remains in effect until 9 a.m. Central Daylight Time or 8 a.m. Mountain Daylight Time Sunday. What? Temperatures as low as 33 will result in frost formation. Where? Golden Valley, Billings, Slope, Hettinger, Grant, Bowman, Adams, and Sioux counties. When? Until 9 a.m. Central Daylight Time or 8 a.m. Mountain Daylight Time Sunday. The following impacts are expected. Frost could harm sensitive outdoor vegetation, which may be killed if left unprotected. Take steps now to protect tender plants from the cold. The regional weather forecast from your National Weather Service office in Bismarck. Temperatures will dip down into the 20s across parts of northern North Dakota tonight and into the 30s most everywhere else. For the coming work week, temperatures will become more moderate with daily chances for isolated showers and a few thunderstorms. Periodically windy conditions are also expected. Barring any thunderstorm activity, any moisture will be light to start the next week. Fire weather watch for western and most of central North Dakota Monday. Critical fire weather conditions are likely across western and most of central North Dakota Monday. Southerly winds of 25 to 35 miles an hour with gusts up to 45 miles an hour will shift to the northwest in the afternoon and evening, initially in western and then central North Dakota. Relative humidity values will drop to as low as 15%. There is a low chance for isolated showers and thunderstorms in the afternoon and early evening over the north central, which could cause stronger erratic wind gusts. Any fires that ignite could spread rapidly and become difficult to control. Here is the forecast for the Bismarck, Minden listening area.
freeze warning in effect until 9 a.m. Central Daylight Time this morning. Today, widespread frost early in the morning. Clear. Highs in the mid-60s. North winds around 5 miles per hour. Tonight, increasing clouds. Lows around 40. Southeast winds 5 to 15 miles per hour. Monday, mostly sunny. A slight chance of showers and thunderstorms in the afternoon. Warmer. Highs in the lower 80s. South winds 15 to 25 miles per hour with gusts up to 35 miles per hour. Monday night, mostly clear. Lows in the upper 40s. Northwest winds 10 to 20 miles per hour with gusts up to 30 miles per hour. Tuesday, sunny. Highs in the mid-70s. Northwest winds 15 to 25 miles per hour with gusts up to 35 miles per hour. Tuesday night, mostly clear. Lows in the lower 40s. Wednesday, sunny. Highs around 80. Wednesday night, increasing clouds. Lows in the lower 50s. Thursday, partly sunny. Highs in the mid-80s. Thursday night, partly cloudy. A slight chance of showers and thunderstorms in the evening. Lows in the lower 50s. Chance of rain 20%. Friday, mostly sunny. Highs in the lower 80s. Friday night, increasing clouds. Lows in the upper 40s. Saturday, mostly sunny. Highs in the upper 70s. For Western Lake Sakakawea, rest of tonight, north winds 10 to 15 miles per hour. Widespread frost early in the morning. Partly cloudy. Lows around 30. Sunday, east winds around 10 miles per hour shifting to the northwest in the late morning and afternoon. Widespread frost early in the morning. Sunny. Highs in the upper 60s. For Eastern Lake Sakakawea, rest of tonight, north winds 10 to 20 miles per hour. Widespread frost after midnight. Mostly clear. Lows in the upper 20s. Sunday, northwest winds 10 to 15 miles per hour. Widespread frost early in the morning. Sunny. Highs in the mid-60s. For northern Lake Oahe, rest of tonight, north winds 10 to 15 miles per hour. Widespread frost early in the morning. Partly cloudy. Lows in the lower 30s. Sunday, north winds around 10 miles per hour. Areas of frost early in the morning. Sunny. Highs in the lower 60s. Here are the weather conditions at 3 a.m. Central Daylight Time. Bismarck, clear. Temperature 43 degrees, relative humidity 47%. Wind north at 10 miles an hour. Pressure 30.11 inches and rising. Mendon, clear. 39 degrees, relative humidity 60%. Wind north at 12 miles an hour. Hazen, partly cloudy. 25 degrees, relative humidity 74%. Harvey, clear. 32 degrees, relative humidity 80%. Wind northeast at 7 miles an hour. Minot, clear. 33 degrees, relative humidity 63%. Wind west at 6 miles an hour. Dickinson, cloudy. 43 degrees, relative humidity 51%. Wind north at 6 miles an hour. Elsewhere around North Dakota, it was 32 at Garrison. It was clear, with a temperature of 33 at Jamestown and 34 at Devil's Lake. At Williston, it was partly cloudy, with a temperature of 41. It was cloudy, with a temperature of 43 at Fargo and 40 at Grand Forks. In northern South Dakota, skies ranged from clear to partly cloudy. It was 35 at Mobridge and 31 at Aberdeen. In eastern Montana, at Glendive, rain was falling with a temperature of 52. At Miles City, it was cloudy with a temperature of 52. Once again, at Bismarck, the temperature was 43 degrees under clear skies. The Bismarck, North Dakota climate summary for yesterday, May 9, 2026. Yesterday's high temperature was 62 degrees. This high was 4 degrees below the normal high of 66. The record high is 90 degrees, which was set in 1992. Yesterday's low temperature was 38 degrees. This low was 1 degree below the normal low of 39.
the record low is 20.

degrees, which was set in 1966. A trace of precipitation fell yesterday, which brings the monthly total to 0.02 inches. The total precipitation for the year now stands at 2.89 inches. There were 15 heating degree days yesterday. The yearly total since July 1st is 7,342. There were no cooling degree days yesterday. The yearly total since January 1st is 1. The normal high temperature for today is 66 degrees, and the normal low is 40. The record high for today is 90, which last occurred in 1900, and the record low is 22, which occurred in 1945. Sunrise today is at 6:15 a.m., and sunset is at 9:05 p.m. This is NOAA Weather Radio Station WXL78 in Bismarck, North Dakota, operating on a frequency of 162.475 MHz. Providing weather information 24 hours a day from your National Weather Service office in Bismarck. Freeze warning for the following counties in North Dakota: Burley, Eastern McLean, Eastern Morton, Emmons, Kidder, Mercer, Oliver, Sheridan, Wells, and Western Morton. Freeze warning remains in effect until 9 a.m. Central Daylight Time or 8 a.m. Mountain Daylight Time Sunday. What? Sub-freezing temperatures as low as 28 expected. Where? Much of western and central North Dakota, including the James River Valley. When? Until 9 a.m. Central Daylight Time or 8 a.m. Mountain Daylight Time Sunday. The following impacts are expected. Frost and freeze conditions could kill sensitive vegetation. Take steps now to protect tender plants from the cold. Frost advisory for the following counties in North Dakota: Eastern Sioux, Grant, and Western Sioux. Frost advisory remains in effect until 9 a.m. Central Daylight Time or 8 a.m. Mountain Daylight Time Sunday. What? Temperatures as low as 33 will result in frost formation. Where? Golden Valley, Billings, Slope, Hettinger, Grant, Bowman, Adams, and Sioux counties. When? Until 9 a.m. Central Daylight Time or 8 a.m. Mountain Daylight Time Sunday. The following impacts are expected. Frost could harm sensitive outdoor vegetation, which may be killed if left unprotected. Take steps now to protect tender plants from the cold. The regional weather forecast from your National Weather Service office in Bismarck. Temperatures will dip down into the 20s across parts of northern North Dakota tonight and into the 30s most everywhere else. For the coming work week, temperatures will become more moderate with daily chances for isolated showers across parts of northern North Dakota tonight and into the 30s most everywhere else. Periodically windy conditions are also expected. Barring any thunderstorm activity, any moisture will be light to start the next week. Fire weather watch for western and most of central North Dakota Monday. Critical fire weather conditions are likely across western and most of central North Dakota Monday. Southerly winds of 25 to 35 miles an hour with gusts up to 45 miles an hour will shift to the northwest in the afternoon and evening, initially in western and then central North Dakota. Relative humidity values will drop to as low as 15%. There is a low chance for isolated showers and thunderstorms in the afternoon and early evening over the north central, which could cause stronger erratic wind gusts. Any fires that ignite could spread rapidly and become difficult to control. Here is the forecast for the Bismarck, Minden listening area. Freeze warning in effect until 9 a.m. Central Daylight Time this morning. Today, widespread frost early in the morning. Clear. Highs in the mid-60s. North winds around 5 miles per hour. Tonight, increasing clouds. Lows around 40. Southeast winds 5 to 15 miles per hour. Monday, mostly sunny. A slight chance of showers and thunderstorms in the afternoon. Warmer. Highs in the lower 80s. South winds 15 to 25 miles per hour with gusts up to 35 miles per hour. Monday night, mostly clear. Lows in the upper 40s. Northwest winds 10 to 20 miles per hour with gusts up to 30 miles per hour. Tuesday, sunny. Highs in the mid-70s. Northwest winds 15 to 25 miles per hour with gusts up to 35 miles per hour. Tuesday night, mostly clear. Lows in the lower 40s. Wednesday, sunny. Highs around 80.

Wednesday night, increasing clouds. Lows in the lower 50s. Thursday, partly sunny. Highs in the mid-80s. Thursday night, partly cloudy. A slight chance of showers and thunderstorms in the evening. Lows in the lower 50s. Chance of rain 20%. Friday, mostly sunny. Highs in the lower 80s. Friday night, increasing clouds. Lows in the upper 40s. Saturday, mostly sunny. Highs in the upper 70s. For Western Lake Sakakawea, rest of tonight, north winds 10 to 15 miles per hour. Widespread frost early in the morning. Partly cloudy. Lows around 30. Sunday, east winds around 10 miles per hour shifting to the northwest in the late morning and afternoon. Widespread frost early in the morning. Sunny. Highs in the upper 60s. For Eastern Lake Sakakawea, rest of tonight, north winds 10 to 20 miles per hour. Widespread frost after midnight. Mostly clear. Lows in the upper 20s. Sunday, northwest winds 10 to 15 miles per hour. Widespread frost early in the morning. Sunny. Highs in the mid-60s. For Northern Lake Oahe, rest of tonight, north winds 10 to 15 miles per hour. Widespread frost early in the morning. Partly cloudy. Lows in the lower 30s. Sunday, north winds around 10 miles per hour. Areas of frost early in the morning. Sunny. Highs in the lower 60s. Here are the weather conditions at 3 a.m. Central Daylight Time. Bismarck, clear. Temperature 43 degrees, relative humidity 47%. Wind north at 10 miles an hour. Pressure 30.11 inches and rising. Mendham, clear. 39 degrees, relative humidity 60%. Wind north at 12 miles an hour. Hazen, partly cloudy. 25 degrees, relative humidity 74%. Harvey, clear. 32 degrees, relative humidity 80%. Wind northeast at 7 miles an hour. Minot, clear. 33 degrees, relative humidity 63%. Wind west at 6 miles an hour. Dickinson, cloudy. 43 degrees, relative humidity 51%. Wind north at 6 miles an hour. Elsewhere around North Dakota, it was 32 at Garrison. It was clear, with a temperature of 33 at Jamestown and 34 at Devil's Lake. At Williston, it was partly cloudy, with a temperature of 41. It was cloudy, with a temperature of 43 at Fargo and 40 at Grand Forks. In northern South Dakota, skies ranged from clear to partly cloudy. It was 35 at Mobridge and 31 at Aberdeen. In eastern Montana, at Glendive, rain was falling with a temperature of 52. At Miles City, it was cloudy with a temperature of 52. Once again, at Bismarck, the temperature was 43 degrees under clear skies. The Bismarck, North Dakota climate summary for yesterday, May 9, 2026. Yesterday's high temperature was 62 degrees. This high was 4 degrees below the normal high of 66. The record high is 90 degrees, which was set in 1992. Yesterday's low temperature was 38 degrees. This low was 1 degree below the normal low of 39. The record low is 20 degrees, which was set in 1966. A trace of precipitation fell yesterday, which brings the monthly total to 0.02 inches. The total precipitation for the year now stands at 2.89 inches. There were 15 heating degree days yesterday. The yearly total since July 1st is 7,342. There were no cooling degree days yesterday. The yearly total since January 1st is 1. The normal high temperature for today is 66 degrees, and the normal low is 40. The record high for today is 90, which last occurred in 1900, and the record low is 22, which occurred in 1945. Sunrise today is at 6:15 a.m. and sunset is at 9:05 p.m. Freeze warning for the following counties in North Dakota: Burley, Eastern McLean, Eastern Morton, Emmons, Kidder, Mercer, Oliver, Sheridan, Wells, and Western Morton. Freeze warning remains in effect until 9 a.m. Central Daylight Time or 8 a.m. Mountain Daylight Time Sunday.
sub-freezing temperatures as low as 28 expected. Where? Much of western and central North Dakota, including the James River Valley. When? Until 9 a.m. Central Daylight Time, or 8 a.m. Mountain Daylight Time Sunday. The following impacts are expected. Frost and freeze conditions could kill sensitive vegetation. Take steps now to protect tender plants from the cold. Frost advisory for the following counties in North Dakota, Eastern Sioux, Grant, and Western Sioux. Frost advisory remains in effect until 9 a.m. Central Daylight Time or 8 a.m. Mountain Daylight Time Sunday. What? Temperatures as low as 33 will result in frost formation. Where? Golden Valley, Billings, Slope, Hettinger, Grant, Bowman, Adams, and Sioux counties. When? Until 9 a.m. Central Daylight Time or 8 a.m. Mountain Daylight Time Sunday. The following impacts are expected. Frost could harm sensitive outdoor vegetation, which may be killed if left unprotected. Take steps now to protect tender plants from the cold. The regional weather forecast from your National Weather Service office in Bismarck. Temperatures will dip down into the 20s across parts of northern North Dakota tonight and into the 30s most everywhere else. For the coming work week, temperatures will become more moderate with daily chances for isolated showers and a few thunderstorms. Periodically windy conditions are also expected. Barring any thunderstorm activity, any moisture will be light to start the next week. Fire weather watch for western and most of central North Dakota Monday. Critical fire weather conditions are likely across western and most of central North Dakota Monday. Southerly winds of 25 to 35 miles an hour with gusts up to 45 miles an hour will shift to the northwest in the afternoon and evening, initially in western and then central North Dakota. Relative humidity values will drop to as low as 15%. There is a low chance for isolated showers and thunderstorms in the afternoon and early evening over the north central, which could cause stronger erratic wind gusts. Any fires that ignite could spread rapidly and become difficult to control. Here is the forecast for the Bismarck, Minden listening area. Freeze warning in effect until 9 a.m. Central Daylight Time this morning. Today, widespread frost early in the morning. Clear. Highs in the mid-60s. North winds around 5 miles per hour. Tonight, increasing clouds. Lows around 40. Southeast winds 5 to 15 miles per hour. Monday, mostly sunny. A slight chance of showers and thunderstorms in the afternoon. Warmer. Highs in the lower 80s. South winds 15 to 25 miles per hour with gusts up to 35 miles per hour. Monday night, mostly clear. Lows in the upper 40s. Northwest winds 10 to 20 miles per hour with gusts up to 30 miles per hour. Tuesday, sunny. Highs in the mid 70s. Northwest winds 15 to 25 miles per hour with gusts up to 35 miles per hour. Tuesday night, mostly clear. Lows in the lower 40s. Wednesday, sunny. Highs around 80. Wednesday night, increasing clouds. Lows in the lower 50s. Thursday, partly sunny. Highs in the mid-80s. Thursday night, partly cloudy. A slight chance of showers and thunderstorms in the evening. Lows in the lower 50s. Chance of rain 20%. Friday, mostly sunny. Highs in the lower 80s. Friday night, increasing clouds. Lows in the upper 40s. Saturday, mostly sunny. Highs in the upper 70s. For western Lake Sakakawea, rest of tonight, north winds 10 to 15 miles per hour. Widespread frost early in the morning. Partly cloudy. Lows around 30. Sunday, east winds around 10 miles per hour shifting to the northwest in the late morning and afternoon. Widespread frost early in the morning. Sunny. Highs in the upper 60s. For eastern Lake Sakakawea, rest of tonight, north winds 10 to 20 miles per hour. Widespread frost after midnight. Mostly clear. Lows in the upper 20s. Sunday, northwest winds 10 to 15 miles per hour. Widespread frost early in the morning. Sunny. Highs in the mid-60s. For northern Lake Oahe, rest of tonight, north winds 10 to 15 miles per hour. Widespread frost early in the morning. Partly cloudy.

lows in the lower 30s. Sunday, north winds around 10 miles per hour. Areas of frost early in the morning. Sunny. Highs in the lower 60s. Here are the weather conditions at 3 a.m. Central Daylight Time. Bismarck, clear. Temperature 43 degrees. Relative humidity 47%. Wind north at 10 miles an hour. Pressure 30.11 inches and rising. Mendham, clear. 39 degrees, relative humidity 60%. Wind north at 12 miles an hour. Hazen, partly cloudy. 25 degrees, relative humidity 74%. Harvey, clear. 32 degrees, relative humidity 80%. Wind northeast at 7 miles an hour. Minot, clear. 33 degrees, relative humidity 63%. Wind west at 6 miles an hour. Dickinson, cloudy. 43 degrees, relative humidity 51%. Wind north at 6 miles an hour. Elsewhere around North Dakota, it was 32 at Garrison. It was clear, with a temperature of 33 at Jamestown and 34 at Devil's Lake. At Williston, it was partly cloudy, with a temperature of 41. It was cloudy, with a temperature of 43 at Fargo and 40 at Grand Forks. In northern South Dakota, skies ranged from clear to partly cloudy. It was 35 at Mobridge and 31 at Aberdeen. In eastern Montana, at Glendive, rain was falling, with a temperature of 52. At Mile City, it was cloudy, with a temperature of 52. Once again, at Bismarck, the temperature was 43 degrees under clear skies. The Bismarck, North Dakota climate summary for yesterday, May 9, 2026. Yesterday's high temperature was 62 degrees. This high was 4 degrees below the normal high of 66. The record high is 90 degrees, which was set in 1992. Yesterday's low temperature was 38 degrees. This low was 1 degree below the normal low of 39. The record low is 20 degrees, which was set in 1966. A trace of precipitation fell yesterday, which brings the monthly total to 0.02 inches. The total precipitation for the year now stands at 2.89 inches. There were 15 heating degree days yesterday. The yearly total since July 1st is 7,342. There were no cooling degree days yesterday. The yearly total since January 1st is 1. The normal high temperature for today is 66 degrees, and the normal low is 40. The record high for today is 90, which last occurred in 1900, and the record low is 22, which occurred in 1945. Sunrise today is at 6:15 a.m. and sunset is at 9:05 p.m. Freeze warning for the following counties in North Dakota: Burley, Eastern McLean, Eastern Morton, Emmons, Kidder, Mercer, Oliver, Sheridan, Wells, and Western Morton. Freeze warning remains in effect until 9 a.m. Central Daylight Time or 8 a.m. Mountain Daylight Time Sunday. What? Sub-freezing temperatures as low as 28 expected. Where? Much of western and central North Dakota, including the James River Valley. When? Until 9 a.m. Central Daylight Time or 8 a.m. Mountain Daylight Time Sunday. The following impacts are expected. Frost and freeze conditions could kill sensitive vegetation. Take steps now to protect tender plants from the cold. Frost advisory for the following counties in North Dakota: Eastern Sioux, Grant, and Western Sioux. Frost advisory remains in effect until 9 a.m. Central Daylight Time or 8 a.m. Mountain Daylight Time Sunday. What? Temperatures as low as 33 will result in frost formation. Where? Golden Valley, Billings, Slope, Hettinger, Grant, Bowman, Adams, and Sioux counties. When? Until 9 a.m. Central Daylight Time or 8 a.m. Mountain Daylight Time Sunday. The following impacts are expected. Frost could harm sensitive outdoor vegetation, which may be killed if left unprotected. Take steps now to protect tender plants from the cold. The regional weather forecast from your National Weather Service office in Bismarck. Temperatures will dip down into the 20s across parts of northern North Dakota tonight and into the 30s most everywhere else. For the coming work week, temperatures will become more moderate with daily chances for isolated showers and a few thunderstorms. Periodically windy conditions are also expected.
Barring any thunderstorm activity, any moisture will be light to start the next week. Fire weather watch for western and most of central North Dakota Monday. Critical fire weather conditions are likely across western and most of central North Dakota Monday. Southerly winds of 25 to 35 miles an hour with gusts up to 45 miles an hour will shift to the northwest in the afternoon and evening, initially in western and then central North Dakota. Relative humidity values will drop to as low as 15%. There is a low chance for isolated showers and thunderstorms in the afternoon and early evening over the north central, which could cause stronger erratic wind gusts. Any fires that ignite could spread rapidly and become difficult to control. Here is the forecast for the Bismarck Minden listening area. Freeze warning in effect until 9 a.m. Central Daylight Time this morning. Today, widespread frost early in the morning. Clear. Highs in the mid-60s. North winds around 5 miles per hour. Tonight, increasing clouds. Lows around 40. Southeast winds 5 to 15 miles per hour. Monday, mostly sunny. A slight chance of showers and thunderstorms in the afternoon. Warmer. Highs in the lower 80s. South winds 15 to 25 miles per hour with gusts up to 35 miles per hour. Monday night, mostly clear. Lows in the upper 40s. Northwest winds 10 to 20 miles per hour with gusts up to 30 miles per hour. Tuesday, sunny. Highs in the mid-70s. Northwest winds 15 to 25 miles per hour with gusts up to 35 miles per hour. Tuesday night, mostly clear. Lows in the lower 40s. Wednesday, sunny. Highs around 80. Wednesday night, increasing clouds. Lows in the lower 50s. Thursday, partly sunny. Highs in the mid-80s. Thursday night, partly cloudy. A slight chance of showers and thunderstorms in the evening. Lows in the lower 50s. Chance of rain 20%. Friday, mostly sunny. Highs in the lower 80s. Friday night, increasing clouds. Lows in the upper 40s. Saturday, mostly sunny. Highs in the upper 70s. For western Lake Sakakawea, rest of tonight, north winds 10 to 15 miles per hour. Widespread frost early in the morning. Partly cloudy. Lows around 30. Sunday, east winds around 10 miles per hour shifting to the northwest in the late morning and afternoon. Widespread frost early in the morning. Sunny. Highs in the upper 60s. For eastern Lake Sakakawea, rest of tonight, north winds 10 to 20 miles per hour. Widespread frost after midnight. Mostly clear. Lows in the upper 20s. Sunday, northwest winds 10 to 15 miles per hour. Widespread frost early in the morning. Sunny. Highs in the mid-60s. For northern Lake Oahe, rest of tonight, north winds 10 to 15 miles per hour. Widespread frost early in the morning. Partly cloudy. Lows in the lower 30s. Sunday, north winds around 10 miles per hour. Areas of frost early in the morning. Sunny. Highs in the lower 60s. Here are the weather conditions at 3 a.m. Central Daylight Time. Bismarck, clear. Temperature 43 degrees, relative humidity 47%. Wind north at 10 miles an hour. Pressure 30.11 inches and rising. Minden, clear. 39 degrees, relative humidity 60%. Wind north at 12 miles an hour. Hazen, partly cloudy. 25 degrees. Relative humidity 74%. Harvey, clear. 32 degrees, relative humidity 80%. Wind northeast at 7 miles an hour. Minot, clear. 33 degrees, relative humidity 63%. Wind west at 6 miles an hour. Dickinson, cloudy. 43 degrees, relative humidity 51%. Wind north at 6 miles an hour. Elsewhere around North Dakota, it was 32 at Garrison. It was clear, with a temperature of 33 at Jamestown and 34 at Devil's Lake. At Williston, it was partly cloudy, with a temperature of 41. It was cloudy, with a temperature of 43 at Fargo and 40 at Grand Forks.
in northern South Dakota.

Skies ranged from clear to partly cloudy. It was 35 at Mobridge and 31 at Aberdeen. In eastern Montana, at Glendive, rain was falling with a temperature of 52. At Miles City, it was cloudy with a temperature of 52. Once again, at Bismarck, the temperature was 43 degrees under clear skies. The Bismarck, North Dakota climate summary for yesterday, May 9, 2026. Yesterday's high temperature was 62 degrees. This high was 4 degrees below the normal high of 66. The record high is 90 degrees, which was set in 1992. Yesterday's low temperature was 38 degrees. This low was 1 degree below the normal low of 39. The record low is 20 degrees, which was set in 1966. A trace of precipitation fell yesterday, which brings the monthly total to 0.02 inches. The total precipitation for the year now stands at 2.89 inches. There were 15 heating degree days yesterday. The yearly total since July 1st is 7,342. There were no cooling degree days yesterday. The yearly total since January 1st is 1. The normal high temperature for today is 66 degrees, and the normal low is 40. The record high for today is 90, which last occurred in 1900, and the record low is 22, which occurred in 1945. Sunrise today is at 6:15 a.m. and sunset is at 9:05 p.m. Freeze warning for the following counties in North Dakota: Burley, Eastern McLean, Eastern Morton, Emmons, Kidder, Mercer, Oliver, Sheridan, Wells, and Western Morton. Freeze warning remains in effect until 9 a.m. Central Daylight Time or 8 a.m. Mountain Daylight Time Sunday. What? Sub-freezing temperatures as low as 28 expected. Where? Much of western and central North Dakota, including the James River Valley. When? Until 9 a.m. Central Daylight Time or 8 a.m. Mountain Daylight Time Sunday. The following impacts are expected. Frost and freeze conditions could kill sensitive vegetation. Take steps now to protect tender plants from the cold. Frost advisory for the following counties in North Dakota: Eastern Sioux, Grant, and Western Sioux. Frost advisory remains in effect until 9 a.m. Central Daylight Time or 8 a.m. Mountain Daylight Time Sunday. What? Temperatures as low as 33 will result in frost formation. Where? Golden Valley, Billings, Slope, Hettinger, Grant, Bowman, Adams, and Sioux counties. When? Until 9 a.m. Central Daylight Time or 8 a.m. Mountain Daylight Time Sunday. The following impacts are expected. Frost could harm sensitive outdoor vegetation, which may be killed if left unprotected. Take steps now to protect tender plants from the cold. The regional weather forecast from your National Weather Service office in Bismarck. Temperatures will dip down into the 20s across parts of northern North Dakota tonight and into the 30s most everywhere else. For the coming work week, temperatures will become more moderate with daily chances for isolated showers and a few thunderstorms. Periodically windy conditions are also expected. Barring any thunderstorm activity, any moisture will be light to start the next week. Fire weather watch for western and most of central North Dakota Monday. Critical fire weather conditions are likely across western and most of central North Dakota Monday. Southerly winds of 25 to 35 miles an hour with gusts up to 45 miles an hour will shift to the northwest in the afternoon and evening, initially in western and then central North Dakota. Relative humidity values will drop to as low as 15%. There is a low chance for isolated showers and thunderstorms in the afternoon and early evening over the north central, which could cause stronger erratic wind gusts. Any fires that ignite could spread rapidly and become difficult to control. Here is the forecast for the Bismarck, Minden listening area. Freeze warning in effect until 9 a.m. Central Daylight Time this morning. Today, widespread frost early in the morning. Clear. Highs in the mid-60s. North winds around 5 miles per hour. Tonight, increasing clouds. Lows around 40. Southeast winds 5 to 15 miles per hour. Monday, mostly sunny. A slight chance of showers and thunderstorms in the afternoon. Warmer. Highs in the lower 80s. South winds 15 to 25 miles per hour with gusts up to 35 miles per hour. Monday night, mostly clear. Lows in the upper 40s. Northwest winds 10 to 20 miles per hour.

or with gusts up to 30 miles per hour. Tuesday, sunny. Highs in the mid-70s. Northwest winds 15 to 25 miles per hour with gusts up to 35 miles per hour. Tuesday night, mostly clear. Lows in the lower 40s. Wednesday, sunny. Highs around 80. Wednesday night, increasing clouds. Lows in the lower 50s. Thursday, partly sunny. Highs in the mid-80s. Thursday night, partly cloudy. A slight chance of showers and thunderstorms in the evening. Lows in the lower 50s. Chance of rain 20%. Friday, mostly sunny. Highs in the lower 80s. Friday night, increasing clouds. Lows in the upper 40s. Saturday, mostly sunny. Highs in the upper 70s. 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Providing weather information 24 hours a day from your National Weather Service office in Bismarck. For Western Lake Sakakawea, rest of tonight, north winds 10 to 15 miles per hour. Widespread frost early in the morning. Partly cloudy. Lows around 30. Sunday, east winds around 10 miles per hour shifting to the northwest in the late morning and afternoon. Widespread frost early in the morning. Sunny. Highs in the upper 60s. For Eastern Lake Sakakawea, rest of tonight, north winds 10 to 20 miles per hour. Widespread frost after midnight. Mostly clear. Lows in the upper 20s. Sunday, northwest winds 10 to 15 miles per hour. Widespread frost early in the morning. Sunny. Highs in the mid-60s. For northern Lake Oahe, rest of tonight, north winds 10 to 15 miles per hour. Widespread frost early in the morning. Partly cloudy. Lows in the lower 30s. Sunday, north winds around 10 miles per hour. Areas of frost early in the morning. Sunny. Highs in the lower 60s. Here are the weather conditions at 4 a.m. Central Daylight Time. Bismarck, clear. Temperature 38 degrees, relative humidity 57%. Pressure 30.13 inches and rising. Mendon, cloudy. 36 degrees, relative humidity 69%. Wind north at 7 miles an hour. Hazen, partly cloudy. 25 degrees, relative humidity 74%. Harvey, clear. 30 degrees, relative humidity 93%. Minot, clear. 32 degrees, relative humidity 66%. Wind west at 7 miles an hour. Dickinson, cloudy. 40 degrees, relative humidity 55%. Wind east at 6 miles an hour. Elsewhere around North Dakota, it was 29 at Garrison. It was clear, with a temperature of 32 at Jamestown and 33 at Devil's Lake. It was partly cloudy, with a temperature of 39 at Williston and 33 at Grand Forks. At Fargo, it was cloudy, with a temperature of 42. In northern South Dakota, skies ranged from clear to partly cloudy. It was 32.

the year now stands at 2.89 inches. There were 15 heating degree days yesterday. The yearly total since July 1st is 7,342. There were no cooling degree days yesterday. The yearly total since January 1st is 1. The normal high temperature for today is 66 degrees, and the normal low is 40. The record high for today is 90, which last occurred in 1900, and the record low is 22, which occurred in 1945. Sunrise today is at 6:15 a.m., and sunset is at 9:05 p.m. Freeze warning for the following counties in North Dakota: Burley, Eastern McLean, Eastern Morton, Emmons, Kidder, Mercer, Oliver, Sheridan, Wells, and Western Morton. Freeze warning remains in effect until 9 a.m. Central Daylight Time or 8 a.m. Mountain Daylight Time Sunday. What? Sub-freezing temperatures as low as 28 expected. Where? Much of western and central North Dakota, including the James River Valley. When? Until 9 a.m. Central Daylight Time or 8 a.m. Mountain Daylight Time Sunday. The following impacts are expected. Frost and freeze conditions could kill sensitive vegetation. Take steps now to protect tender plants from the cold. Frost advisory for the following counties in North Dakota: Eastern Sioux, Grant, and Western Sioux. Frost advisory remains in effect until 9 a.m. Central Daylight Time or 8 a.m. Mountain Daylight Time Sunday. What? Temperatures as low as 33 will result in frost formation. Where? Golden Valley, Billings, Slope, Hettinger, Grant, Bowman, Adams, and Sioux counties. When? Until 9 a.m. Central Daylight Time or 8 a.m. Mountain Daylight Time Sunday. The following impacts are expected. Frost could harm sensitive outdoor vegetation, which may be killed if left unprotected. Take steps now to protect tender plants from the cold. The regional weather forecast from your National Weather Service office in Bismarck. Temperatures will dip down into the 20s across parts of northern North Dakota tonight and into the 30s most everywhere else. For the coming work week, temperatures will become more moderate with daily chances for isolated showers and a few thunderstorms. Periodically windy conditions are also expected. Barring any thunderstorm activity, any moisture will be light to start the next week. Fire weather watch for western and most of central North Dakota Monday. Critical fire weather conditions are likely across western and most of central North Dakota Monday. Southerly winds of 25 to 35 miles an hour with gusts up to 45 miles an hour will shift to the northwest in the afternoon and evening, initially in western and then central North Dakota. Relative humidity values will drop to as low as 15%. There is a low chance for isolated showers and thunderstorms in the afternoon and early evening over the north central, which could cause stronger erratic wind gusts. Any fires that ignite could spread rapidly and become difficult to control. Here is the forecast for the Bismarck, Minden listening area. Freeze warning in effect until 9 a.m. Central Daylight Time this morning. Today, widespread frost early in the morning. Clear. Highs in the mid-60s. North winds around 5 miles per hour. Tonight, increasing clouds. Lows around 40. Southeast winds 5 to 15 miles per hour. Monday, mostly sunny. A slight chance of showers and thunderstorms in the afternoon. Warmer. Highs in the lower 80s. South winds 15 to 25 miles per hour with gusts up to 35 miles per hour. Monday night, mostly clear. Lows in the upper 40s. Northwest winds 10 to 20 miles per hour with gusts up to 30 miles per hour. Tuesday, sunny. Highs in the mid 70s. Northwest winds 15 to 25 miles per hour with gusts up to 35 miles per hour. Tuesday night, mostly clear. Lows in the lower 40s. Wednesday, sunny. Highs around 80. Wednesday night, increasing clouds. Lows in the lower 50s. Thursday, partly sunny. Highs in the mid-80s. Thursday night, partly cloudy. A slight chance of showers and thunderstorms in the evening. Lows in the lower 50s. Chance of rain 20%. Friday, mostly sunny. Highs in the lower 80s. Friday night, increasing clouds. Lows in the upper 40s. Saturday, mostly sunny. Highs in the upper 70s. For Western Lake Secaucus.

Yeah. Rest of tonight, north winds 10 to 15 miles per hour. Widespread frost early in the morning. Partly cloudy. Lows around 30. Sunday, east winds around 10 miles per hour shifting to the northwest in the late morning and afternoon. Widespread frost early in the morning. Sunny. Highs in the upper 60s. For eastern Lake Sakakawea, rest of tonight, north winds 10 to 20 miles per hour. Widespread frost after midnight. Mostly clear. Lows in the upper 20s. Sunday, northwest winds 10 to 15 miles per hour. Widespread frost early in the morning. Sunny. Highs in the mid-60s. For northern Lake Oahe, rest of tonight, north winds 10 to 15 miles per hour. Widespread frost early in the morning. Partly cloudy. Lows in the lower 30s. Sunday, north winds around 10 miles per hour. Areas of frost early in the morning. Sunny. Highs in the lower 60s. Here are the weather conditions at 4 a.m. Central Daylight Time. Bismarck, partly cloudy. Temperature 38 degrees, relative humidity 57%. Pressure 30.13 inches and rising. Mendon, cloudy. 36 degrees, relative humidity 69%. Wind north at 7 miles an hour. Hazen, partly cloudy. 25 degrees, relative humidity 74%. Harvey, clear. 30 degrees, relative humidity 93%. Minot, clear. 32 degrees, relative humidity 66%. Wind west at 7 miles an hour. Dickinson, cloudy. 40 degrees, relative humidity 55%. Wind east at 6 miles an hour. Elsewhere around North Dakota, it was 29 at Garrison. It was clear, with a temperature of 32 at Jamestown and 33 at Devil's Lake. It was partly cloudy, with a temperature of 39 at Williston and 33 at Grand Forks. At Fargo, it was cloudy, with a temperature of 42. In northern South Dakota, skies ranged from clear to partly cloudy. It was 32 at Mobridge and 29 at Aberdeen. In eastern Montana, it was cloudy, with a temperature of 51 at Miles City and 50 at Glendive. Once again, at Bismarck, the temperature was 38 degrees under partly cloudy skies. The Bismarck, North Dakota climate summary for yesterday, May 9, 2026. Yesterday's high temperature was 62 degrees. This high was 4 degrees below the normal high of 66. The record high is 90 degrees, which was set in 1992. Yesterday's low temperature was 38 degrees. This low was 1 degree below the normal low of 39. The record low is 20 degrees, which was set in 1966. A trace of precipitation fell yesterday, which brings the monthly total to 0.02 inches. The total precipitation for the year now stands at 2.89 inches. There were 15 heating degree days yesterday. The yearly total since July 1st is 7,342. There were no cooling degree days yesterday. The yearly total since January 1st is 1. The normal high temperature for today is 66 degrees, and the normal low is 40. The record high for today is 90, which last occurred in 1900, and the record low is 22, which occurred in 1945. Sunrise today is at 6:15 a.m. and sunset is at 9:05 p.m. Freeze warning for the following counties in North Dakota: Burley, Eastern McLean, Eastern Morton, Emmons, Kidder, Mercer, Oliver, Sheridan, Wells, and Western Morton. Freeze warning remains in effect until 9 a.m. Central Daylight Time or 8 a.m. Mountain Daylight Time Sunday. What? Sub-freezing temperatures as low as 28 expected. Where? Much of western and central North Dakota, including the James River Valley. When? Until 9 a.m. Central Daylight Time or 8 a.m. Mountain Daylight Time Sunday. The following impacts are expected. Frost and freeze conditions could kill sensitive vegetation. Take steps now to protect tender plants from the cold. Frost advisory for the following counties in North Dakota: Eastern Sioux, Grant, and Western Sioux. Frost advisory remains in effect until 9 a.m. Central Daylight Time or 8 a.m. Mountain Daylight Time Sunday. What? Temperatures as low as 33 will result in frost formation. Where?

Golden Valley, Billings, Slope, Hettinger, Grant, Bowman, Adams, and Sioux Counties. When? Until 9 a.m. Central Daylight Time or 8 a.m. Mountain Daylight Time Sunday. The following impacts are expected. Frost could harm sensitive outdoor vegetation, which may be killed if left unprotected. Take steps now to protect tender plants from the cold. The regional weather forecast from your National Weather Service office in Bismarck. Temperatures will dip down into the 20s across parts of northern North Dakota tonight and into the 30s most everywhere else. For the coming work week, temperatures will become more moderate with daily chances for isolated showers and a few thunderstorms. Periodically windy conditions are also expected. Barring any thunderstorm activity, any moisture will be light to start the next week. Fire weather watch for western and most of central North Dakota Monday. Critical fire weather conditions are likely across western and most of central North Dakota Monday. Southerly winds of 25 to 35 miles an hour with gusts up to 45 miles an hour will shift to the northwest in the afternoon and evening, initially in western and then central North Dakota. Relative humidity values will drop to as low as 15%. There is a low chance for isolated showers and thunderstorms in the afternoon and early evening over the north central, which could cause stronger erratic wind gusts. Any fires that ignite could spread rapidly and become difficult to control. Here is the forecast for the Bismarck, Minden listening area. Freeze warning in effect until 9 a.m. Central Daylight Time this morning. Today, widespread frost early in the morning. Clear. Highs in the mid-60s. North winds around 5 miles per hour. Tonight, increasing clouds. Lows around 40. Southeast winds 5 to 15 miles per hour. Monday, mostly sunny. A slight chance of showers and thunderstorms in the afternoon. Warmer. Highs in the lower 80s. South winds 15 to 25 miles per hour with gusts up to 35 miles per hour. Monday night, mostly clear. Lows in the upper 40s. Northwest winds 10 to 20 miles per hour with gusts up to 30 miles per hour. Tuesday, sunny. Highs in the mid 70s. Northwest winds 15 to 25 miles per hour with gusts up to 35 miles per hour. Tuesday night, mostly clear. Lows in the lower 40s. Wednesday, sunny. Highs around 80. Wednesday night, increasing clouds. Lows in the lower 50s. Thursday, partly sunny. Highs in the mid-80s. Thursday night, partly cloudy. A slight chance of showers and thunderstorms in the evening. Lows in the lower 50s. Chance of rain 20%. Friday, mostly sunny. Highs in the lower 80s. Friday night, increasing clouds. Lows in the upper 40s. Saturday, mostly sunny. Highs in the upper 70s. For Western Lake Sakakawea, rest of tonight, north winds 10 to 15 miles per hour. Widespread frost early in the morning. Partly cloudy. Lows around 30. Sunday, east winds around 10 miles per hour shifting to the northwest in the late morning and afternoon. Widespread frost early in the morning. Sunny. Highs in the upper 60s. For Eastern Lake Sakakawea, rest of tonight, north winds 10 to 20 miles per hour. Widespread frost after midnight. Mostly clear. Lows in the upper 20s. Sunday, northwest winds 10 to 15 miles per hour. Widespread frost early in the morning. Sunny. Highs in the mid-60s. For northern Lake Oahe, rest of tonight, north winds 10 to 15 miles per hour. Widespread frost early in the morning. Partly cloudy. Lows in the lower 30s. Sunday, north winds around 10 miles per hour. Areas of frost early in the morning. Sunny. Highs in the lower 60s. Here are the weather conditions at 4 a.m. Central Daylight Time. Bismarck, partly cloudy. Temperature 38 degrees, relative humidity 57%. Pressure 30.13 inches and rising. Minden, cloudy. 36 degrees, relative humidity 69%. Wind north at 7 miles an hour. Hazen, partly cloudy. 25 degrees, relative humidity 74%. Harvey, clear.

30 degrees, relative humidity 93%. Minot, clear. 32 degrees, relative humidity 66%. Wind west at 7 miles an hour. Dickinson, cloudy. 40 degrees, relative humidity 55%. Wind east at 6 miles an hour. Elsewhere around North Dakota, it was 29 at Garrison. It was clear, with a temperature of 32 at Jamestown, and 33 at Devil's Lake. It was partly cloudy, with a temperature of 39 at Williston, and 33 at Grand Forks. At Fargo, it was cloudy, with a temperature of 42. In northern South Dakota, skies ranged from clear to partly cloudy. It was 32 at Mobridge, and 29 at Aberdeen. In eastern Montana, it was cloudy, with a temperature of 51 at Miles City, and 50 at Glendive. Once again, at Bismarck, the temperature was 38 degrees under partly cloudy skies. The Bismarck, North Dakota climate summary for yesterday, May 9, 2026. Yesterday's high temperature was 62 degrees. This high was 4 degrees below the normal high of 66. The record high is 90 degrees, which was set in 1992. Yesterday's low temperature was 38 degrees. This low was 1 degree below the normal low of 39. The record low is 20 degrees, which was set in 1966. A trace of precipitation fell yesterday, which brings the monthly total to 0.02 inches. The total precipitation for the year now stands at 2.89 inches. There were 15 heating degree days yesterday. The yearly total since July 1st is 7,342. There were no cooling degree days yesterday. The yearly total since January 1st is 1. The normal high temperature for today is 66 degrees, and the normal low is 40. The record high for today is 90, which last occurred in 1900, and the record low is 22, which occurred in 1945. Sunrise today is at 6:15 a.m. and sunset is at 9:05 p.m. Freeze warning for the following counties in North Dakota: Burley, Eastern McLean, Eastern Morton, Emmons, Kidder, Mercer, Oliver, Sheridan, Wells, and Western Morton. Freeze warning remains in effect until 9 a.m. Central Daylight Time or 8 a.m. Mountain Daylight Time Sunday. What? Sub-freezing temperatures as low as 28 expected. Where? Much of western and central North Dakota, including the James River Valley. When? Until 9 a.m. Central Daylight Time or 8 a.m. Mountain Daylight Time Sunday. The following impacts are expected: frost and freeze conditions could kill sensitive vegetation. Take steps now to protect tender plants from the cold. Frost advisory for the following counties in North Dakota: Eastern Sioux, Grant, and Western Sioux. Frost advisory remains in effect until 9 a.m. Central Daylight Time or 8 a.m. Mountain Daylight Time Sunday. What? Temperatures as low as 33 will result in frost formation. Where? Golden Valley, Billings, Slope, Hettinger, Grant, Bowman, Adams, and Sioux counties. When? Until 9 a.m. Central Daylight Time or 8 a.m. Mountain Daylight Time Sunday. The following impacts are expected: frost could harm sensitive outdoor vegetation, which may be killed if left unprotected. Take steps now to protect tender plants from the cold. The regional weather forecast from your National Weather Service office in Bismarck. Temperatures will dip down into the 20s across parts of northern North Dakota tonight, and into the 30s most everywhere else. For the coming work week, temperatures will become more moderate with daily chances for isolated showers and a few thunderstorms. Periodically windy conditions are also expected. Barring any thunderstorm activity, any moisture will be light to start the next week. Fire weather watch for western and most of central North Dakota Monday. Critical fire weather conditions are likely across western and most of central North Dakota Monday. Southerly winds of 25 to 35 miles an hour with gusts up to 45 miles an hour will shift to the northwest in the afternoon and evening, initially in western and then central North Dakota. Relative humidity values will drop to as low as 15%. There is a low chance for isolated showers and thunderstorms in the afternoon and early evening over the north central, which could cause stronger erratic wind gusts. Any fires that ignite could spread rapidly and become difficult to control. Here is the forecast for the Bismarck, Minden listening area. Freeze warning in effect until 9 a.m. Central Daylight Time this morning.

today, widespread frost early in the morning. Clear. Highs in the mid-60s. North winds around 5 miles per hour. Tonight, increasing clouds. Lows around 40. Southeast winds 5 to 15 miles per hour. Monday, mostly sunny. A slight chance of showers and thunderstorms in the afternoon. Warmer. Highs in the lower 80s. South winds 15 to 25 miles per hour with gusts up to 35 miles per hour. Monday night, mostly clear. Lows in the upper 40s. Northwest winds 10 to 20 miles per hour with gusts up to 30 miles per hour. Tuesday, sunny. Highs in the mid-70s. Northwest winds 15 to 25 miles per hour with gusts up to 35 miles per hour. Tuesday night, mostly clear. Lows in the lower 40s. Wednesday, sunny. Highs around 80. Wednesday night, increasing clouds. Lows in the lower 50s. Thursday, partly sunny. Highs in the mid-80s. Thursday night, partly cloudy. A slight chance of showers and thunderstorms in the evening. Lows in the lower 50s. Chance of rain 20%. Friday, mostly sunny. Highs in the lower 80s. Friday night, increasing clouds. Lows in the upper 40s. Saturday, mostly sunny. Highs in the upper 70s. For Western Lake Sakakawea, rest of tonight, north winds 10 to 15 miles per hour. Widespread frost early in the morning. Partly cloudy. Lows around 30. Sunday, east winds around 10 miles per hour shifting to the northwest in the late morning and afternoon. Widespread frost early in the morning. Sunny. Highs in the upper 60s. For Eastern Lake Sakakawea, west of tonight, north winds 10 to 20 miles per hour. Widespread frost after midnight. Mostly clear. Lows in the upper 20s. Sunday, northwest winds 10 to 15 miles per hour. Widespread frost early in the morning. Sunny. Highs in the mid-60s. For Northern Lake Oahe, west of tonight, north winds 10 to 15 miles per hour. Widespread frost early in the morning. Partly cloudy. Lows in the lower 30s. Sunday, north winds around 10 miles per hour. Areas of frost early in the morning. Sunny. Highs in the lower 60s. Here are the weather conditions at 4 a.m. Central Daylight Time. Bismarck, partly cloudy. Temperature 38 degrees, relative humidity 57%. Pressure 30.13 inches and rising. Mandan, cloudy. 36 degrees, relative humidity 69%. Wind north at 7 miles an hour. Hazen, partly cloudy. 25 degrees, relative humidity 74%. Harvey, clear. 30 degrees, relative humidity 93%. Minot, clear. 32 degrees, relative humidity 66%. Wind west at 7 miles an hour. Dickinson, cloudy. 40 degrees, relative humidity 55%. Wind east at 6 miles an hour. Elsewhere around North Dakota, it was 29 at Garrison. It was clear, with a temperature of 32 in Jamestown, and 33 at Devil's Lake. It was partly cloudy, with a temperature of 39 at Williston, and 33 at Grand Forks. At Fargo, it was cloudy, with a temperature of 42. In northern South Dakota, skies ranged from clear to partly cloudy. It was 32 in Mobridge, and 29 at Aberdeen. In eastern Montana, it was cloudy, with a temperature of 51 at Miles City, and 50 at Glendive. Once again, at Bismarck, the temperature was 38 degrees under partly cloudy skies. The Bismarck, North Dakota climate summary for yesterday, May 9, 2026. Yesterday's high temperature was 62 degrees. This high was 4 degrees below the normal high of 66. The record high is 19 degrees, which was set in 1992. Yesterday's low temperature was 38 degrees. This low was 1 degree below the normal low of 39. The record low is 20 degrees, which was set in 1966. A trace of precipitation fell yesterday, which brings the monthly total to 0.02 inches. The total precipitation

rating for the year now stands at 2.89 inches. There were 15 heating degree days yesterday. The yearly total since July 1st is 7,342. There were no cooling degree days yesterday. The yearly total since January 1st is 1. The normal high temperature for today is 66 degrees, and the normal low is 40. The record high for today is 90, which last occurred in 1900, and the record low is 22, which occurred in 1945. Sunrise today is at 6:15 a.m., and sunset is at 9:05 p.m. This is NOAA Weather Radio Station WXL78 in Bismarck, North Dakota, operating on a frequency of 162.475 megahertz. Providing weather information 24 hours a day from your National Weather Service office in Bismarck. Freeze warning for the following counties in North Dakota: Burley, Eastern McLean, Eastern Morton, Emmons, Kidder, Mercer, Oliver, Sheridan, Wells, and Western Morton. Freeze warning remains in effect until 9 a.m. Central Daylight Time or 8 a.m. Mountain Daylight Time Sunday. What? Sub-freezing temperatures as low as 28 expected. Where? Much of western and central North Dakota, including the James River Valley. When? Until 9 a.m. Central Daylight Time or 8 a.m. Mountain Daylight Time Sunday. The following impacts are expected. Frost and freeze conditions could kill sensitive vegetation. Take steps now to protect tender plants from the cold. Frost advisory for the following counties in North Dakota: Eastern Sioux, Grant, and Western Sioux. Frost advisory remains in effect until 9 a.m. Central Daylight Time or 8 a.m. Mountain Daylight Time Sunday. What? Temperatures as low as 33 will result in frost formation. Where? Golden Valley, Billings, Slope, Hettinger, Grant, Bowman, Adams, and Sioux counties. When? Until 9 a.m. Central Daylight Time or 8 a.m. Mountain Daylight Time Sunday. The following impacts are expected. Frost could harm sensitive outdoor vegetation, which may be killed if left unprotected. Take steps now to protect tender plants from the cold. The regional weather forecast from your National Weather Service office in Bismarck. Temperatures will dip down into the 20s across parts of northern North Dakota tonight and into the 30s most everywhere else. For the coming work week, temperatures will become more moderate with daily chances for isolated showers and a few thunderstorms. Periodically windy conditions are also expected. Barring any thunderstorm activity, any moisture will be light to start the next week. Fire weather watch for western and most of central North Dakota Monday. Critical fire weather conditions are likely across western and most of central North Dakota Monday. Southerly winds of 25 to 35 miles an hour with gusts up to 45 miles an hour will shift to the northwest in the afternoon and evening, initially in western and then central North Dakota. Relative humidity values will drop to as low as 15%. There is a low chance for isolated showers and thunderstorms in the afternoon and early evening over the north central, which could cause stronger erratic wind gusts. Any fires that ignite could spread rapidly and become difficult to control. Here is the foggy afternoon and early evening over the north central, which could cause stronger erratic wind gusts. Any fires that ignite could spread rapidly and become difficult to control. Here is the forecast for the Bismarck Mound and listening area. Freeze warning in effect until 9 a.m. Central Daylight Time this morning. Today, widespread frost early in the morning. Clear. Highs in the mid-60s. North winds around 5 miles per hour. Tonight, increasing clouds. Lows around 40. Southeast winds 5 to 15 miles per hour. Monday, mostly sunny. A slight chance of showers and thunderstorms in the afternoon. Warmer. Highs in the lower 80s. South winds 15 to 25 miles per hour with gusts up to 35 miles per hour. Monday night, mostly clear. Lows in the upper 40s. Northwest winds 10 to 20 miles per hour with gusts up to 30 miles per hour. Tuesday, sunny. Highs in the mid-70s. Northwest winds 15 to 25 miles per hour with gusts up to 35 miles per hour. Tuesday night, mostly clear. Lows in the lower 40s. Wednesday,

Thursday night, partly cloudy. A slight chance of showers and thunderstorms in the evening. Lows in the lower 50s. Chance of rain 20%. Friday, mostly sunny. Highs in the lower 80s. Friday night, increasing clouds. Lows in the upper 40s. Saturday, mostly sunny. Highs in the upper 70s. For Western Lake Sakakawea, today, southeast winds around 10 miles per hour. Widespread frost early in the morning. Mostly clear. Highs in the upper 60s. Tonight, windy. Southeast winds 20 to 30 miles per hour. Mostly clear in the evening, then becoming mostly cloudy. Lows in the mid-40s. For Eastern Lake Sakakawea, today, northeast winds around 10 miles per hour early in the morning, becoming light. Widespread frost early in the morning. Mostly clear. Highs in the mid-60s. Tonight, windy. Southeast winds 10 to 20 miles per hour, increasing to 20 to 30 miles per hour early in the morning. Mostly clear in the evening, then becoming mostly cloudy. Lows in the lower 40s. For Northern Lake Oahe, today, north winds around 10 miles per hour. Widespread frost early in the morning. Areas of frost early in the morning. Partly cloudy early in the morning, then clearing. Highs in the lower 60s. Tonight, southeast winds 10 to 20 miles per hour. Partly cloudy. Lows in the lower 40s. Here are the weather conditions at 4 a.m. Central Daylight Time. Bismarck, partly cloudy. Temperature 38 degrees, relative humidity 57%. Pressure 30.13 inches and rising. Mendham, cloudy. 36 degrees, relative humidity 69%. Wind north at 7 miles an hour. Hazel, partly cloudy. 25 degrees, relative humidity 74%. Harvey, clear. 30 degrees, relative humidity 93%. Minot, clear. 32 degrees, relative humidity 66%. Wind west at 7 miles an hour. Dickinson, cloudy. 40 degrees, relative humidity 55%. Wind east at 6 miles an hour. Elsewhere around North Dakota, it was 29 at Garrison. It was clear, with a temperature of 32 in Jamestown and 33 at Devil's Lake. It was partly cloudy, with a temperature of 39 at Williston and 33 at Grand Forks. At Fargo, it was cloudy, with a temperature of 42. In northern South Dakota, skies ranged from clear to partly cloudy. It was 32 at Mobridge and 29 at Aberdeen. In eastern Montana, it was cloudy, with a temperature of 51 at Miles City and 50 at Glendive. Once again, at Bismarck, the temperature was 38 degrees under partly cloudy skies. The Bismarck, North Dakota climate summary for yesterday, May 9, 2026. Yesterday's high temperature was 62 degrees. This high was 4 degrees below the normal high of 66. The record high is 19 degrees, which was set in 1992. Yesterday's low temperature was 38 degrees. This low was 1 degree below the normal low of 39. The record low is 20 degrees, which was set in 1966. A trace of precipitation fell yesterday, which brings the monthly total to 0.02 inches. The total precipitation for the year now stands at 2.89 inches. There were 15 heating degree days yesterday. The yearly total since July 1st is 7,342. There were no cooling degree days yesterday. The yearly total since January 1st is 1. The normal high temperature for today is 66 degrees, and the normal low is 40. The record high for today is 90, which last occurred in 1900, and the record low is 22, which occurred in 1945. Sunrise today is at 6:15 a.m. and sunset is at 9:05 p.m. Freeze warning for the following counties in North Dakota: Burley, Eastern McLean, Eastern Morton, Emmons, Kidder, Mercer, Oliver, Sheridan, Wells, and Western Morton. Freeze warning remains in effect until 9 a.m. Central Daylight Time or 8 a.m. Mountain Daylight Time Sunday. What? Sub-freezing temperatures as low as 28 expected. Where? Much of western and central North Dakota, including the James River Valley. When?
until 9 a.m. Central Daylight Time or 8 a.m. Mountain Daylight Time Sunday. The following impacts are expected. Frost and freeze conditions could kill sensitive vegetation. Take steps now to protect tender plants from the cold. Frost advisory for the following counties in North Dakota, Eastern Sioux, Grant, and Western Sioux. Frost advisory remains in effect until 9 a.m. Central Daylight Time or 8 a.m. Mountain Daylight Time Sunday. What? Temperatures as low as 33 will result in frost formation. Where? Golden Valley, Billings, Slope, Hettinger, Grant, Bowman, Adams, and Sioux counties. When? Until 9 a.m. Central Daylight Time or 8 a.m. Mountain Daylight Time Sunday. The following impacts are expected. Frost could harm sensitive outdoor vegetation, which may be killed if left unprotected. Take steps now to protect tender plants from the cold. The regional weather forecast from your National Weather Service office in Bismarck. Temperatures will dip down into the 20s across parts of northern North Dakota tonight and into the 30s most everywhere else. For the coming work week, temperatures will become more moderate with daily chances for isolated showers and a few thunderstorms. Periodically windy conditions are also expected. Barring any thunderstorm activity, any moisture will be light to start the next week. Fire weather watch for western and most of central North Dakota Monday. Critical fire weather conditions are likely across western and most of central North Dakota Monday. Southerly winds of 25 to 35 miles an hour with gusts up to 45 miles an hour will shift to the northwest in the afternoon and evening, initially in western and then central North Dakota. Relative humidity values will drop to as low as 15%. There is a low chance for isolated showers and thunderstorms in the afternoon and early evening over the north central, which could cause stronger erratic wind gusts. Any fires that ignite could spread rapidly and become difficult to control. Here is the forecast for the Bismarck Minden listening area. Freeze warning in effect until 9 a.m. Central Daylight Time this morning. Today, widespread frost early in the morning. Clear. Highs in the mid-60s. North winds around 5 miles per hour. Tonight, increasing clouds. Lows around 40. Southeast winds 5 to 15 miles per hour. Monday, mostly sunny. A slight chance of showers and thunderstorms in the afternoon. Warmer. Highs in the lower 80s. South winds 15 to 25 miles per hour with gusts up to 35 miles per hour. Monday night, mostly clear. Lows in the upper 40s. Northwest winds 10 to 20 miles per hour with gusts up to 30 miles per hour. Tuesday, sunny. Highs in the mid-70s. Northwest winds 15 to 25 miles per hour with gusts up to 35 miles per hour. Tuesday night, mostly clear. Lows in the lower 40s. Wednesday, sunny. Highs around 80. Wednesday night, increasing clouds. Lows in the lower 50s. Thursday, partly sunny. Highs in the mid-80s. Thursday night, partly cloudy. A slight chance of showers and thunderstorms in the evening. Lows in the lower 50s. Chance of rain 20%. Friday, mostly sunny. Highs in the lower 80s. Friday night, increasing clouds. Lows in the upper 40s. Saturday, mostly sunny. Highs in the upper 70s. For western Lake Sakakawea, today, southeast winds around 10 miles per hour. Widespread frost early in the morning. Mostly clear. Highs in the upper 60s. Tonight, windy. Southeast winds 20 to 30 miles per hour. Mostly clear in the evening, then becoming mostly cloudy. Lows in the mid-40s. For eastern Lake Sakakawea, today, northeast winds around 10 miles per hour early in the morning, becoming light. Widespread frost early in the morning. Mostly clear. Highs in the mid-60s. Tonight, windy. Southeast winds 10 to 20 miles per hour, increasing to 20 to 30 miles per hour early in the morning. Mostly clear in the evening, then becoming mostly cloudy. Lows in the lower 40s. For northern Lake Oahe, today, north winds around 10 miles per hour. Widespread frost early in the morning. Areas of frost early in the morning. Partly cloudy early in the morning, then clearing. Highs in the lower 60s.

southeast winds 10 to 20 miles per hour. Partly cloudy. Lows in the lower 40s. Here are the weather conditions at 4 a.m. Central Daylight Time. Bismarck, partly cloudy. Temperature 38 degrees, relative humidity 57%. Pressure 30.13 inches and rising. Menden, cloudy. 36 degrees, relative humidity 69%. Wind north at 7 miles an hour. Hazen, partly cloudy. 25 degrees, relative humidity 74%. Harvey, clear. 30 degrees, relative humidity 93%. Minot, clear. 32 degrees, relative humidity 66%. Wind west at 7 miles an hour. Dickinson, cloudy. 40 degrees, relative humidity 55%. Wind east at 6 miles an hour. Elsewhere around North Dakota, it was 29 at Garrison. It was clear, with a temperature of 32 at Jamestown, and 33 at Devil's Lake. It was partly cloudy, with a temperature of 39 at Williston, and 33 at Grand Forks. At Fargo, it was cloudy, with a temperature of 42. In northern South Dakota, skies ranged from clear to partly cloudy. It was 32 at Mobridge, and 29 at Aberdeen. In eastern Montana, it was cloudy, with a temperature of 51 at Miles City, and 50 at Glendive. Once again, at Bismarck, the temperature was 38 degrees under partly cloudy skies. The Bismarck, North Dakota climate summary for yesterday, May 9, 2026. Yesterday's high temperature was 62 degrees. This high was 4 degrees below the normal high of 66. The record high is 90 degrees, which was set in 1992. Yesterday's low temperature was 38 degrees. This low was 1 degree below the normal low of 39. The record low is 20 degrees, which was set in 1966. A trace of precipitation fell yesterday, which brings the monthly total to 0.02 inches. The total precipitation for the year now stands at 2.89 inches. There were 15 heating degree days yesterday. The yearly total since July 1st is 7,342. There were no cooling degree days yesterday. The yearly total since January 1st is 1. The normal high temperature for today is 66 degrees, and the normal low is 40. The record high for today is 90, which last occurred in 1900, and the record low is 22, which occurred in 1945. Sunrise today is at 6:15 a.m. and sunset is at 9:05 p.m. Freeze warning for the following counties in North Dakota: Burley, Eastern McLean, Eastern Morton, Emmons, Kidder, Mercer, Oliver, Sheridan, Wells, and Western Morton. Freeze warning remains in effect until 9 a.m. Central Daylight Time or 8 a.m. Mountain Daylight Time Sunday. What? Sub-freezing temperatures as low as 28 expected. Where? Much of western and central North Dakota, including the James River Valley. When? Until 9 a.m. Central Daylight Time or 8 a.m. Mountain Daylight Time Sunday. The following impacts are expected: frost and freeze conditions could kill sensitive vegetation. Take steps now to protect tender plants from the cold. Frost advisory for the following counties in North Dakota: Eastern Sioux, Grant, and Western Sioux. Frost advisory remains in effect until 9 a.m. Central Daylight Time or 8 a.m. Mountain Daylight Time Sunday. What? Temperatures as low as 33 will result in frost formation. Where? Golden Valley, Billings, Slope, Hettinger, Grant, Bowman, Adams, and Sioux counties. When? Until 9 a.m. Central Daylight Time or 8 a.m. Mountain Daylight Time Sunday. The following impacts are expected: frost could harm sensitive outdoor vegetation, which may be killed if left unprotected. Take steps now to protect tender plants from the cold. The regional weather forecast from your National Weather Service office in Bismarck. Temperatures will dip down into the 20s across parts of northern North Dakota tonight and into the 30s most everywhere else. For the coming work week, temperatures will become more moderate with daily chances for isolated showers and a few thunderstorms. Periodically windy conditions are also expected. Barring any thunderstorm activity, any moisture will be light to start the next week. Fire weather watch for western and most of central North Dakota Monday. Critical fire weather conditions are likely across western and most of central North Dakota.
Dakota Monday. Southerly winds of 25 to 35 miles an hour with gusts up to 45 miles an hour will shift to the northwest in the afternoon and evening, initially in western and then central North Dakota. Relative humidity values will drop to as low as 15%. There is a low chance for isolated showers and thunderstorms in the afternoon and early evening over the north central, which could cause stronger erratic wind gusts. Any fires that ignite could spread rapidly and become difficult to control. Here is the forecast for the Bismarck, Minden listening area. Freeze warning in effect until 9 a.m. Central Daylight Time this morning. Today, widespread frost early in the morning. Clear. Highs in the mid-60s. North winds around 5 miles per hour. Tonight, increasing clouds. Lows around 40. Southeast winds 5 to 15 miles per hour. Monday, mostly sunny. A slight chance of showers and thunderstorms in the afternoon. Warmer. Highs in the lower 80s. South winds 15 to 25 miles per hour with gusts up to 35 miles per hour. Monday night, mostly clear. Lows in the upper 40s. Northwest winds 10 to 20 miles per hour with gusts up to 30 miles per hour. Tuesday, sunny. Highs in the mid-70s. Northwest winds 15 to 25 miles per hour with gusts up to 35 miles per hour. Tuesday night, mostly clear. Lows in the lower 40s. Wednesday, sunny. Highs around 80. Wednesday night, increasing clouds. Lows in the lower 50s. Thursday, partly sunny. Highs in the mid-80s. Thursday night, partly cloudy. A slight chance of showers and thunderstorms in the evening. Lows in the lower 50s. Chance of rain 20%. Friday, mostly sunny. Highs in the lower 80s. Friday night, increasing clouds. Lows in the upper 40s. Saturday, mostly sunny. Highs in the upper 70s. For Western Lake Sakakawea, today, southeast winds around 10 miles per hour. Widespread frost early in the morning. Mostly clear. Highs in the upper 60s. Tonight, windy. Southeast winds 20 to 30 miles per hour. Mostly clear in the evening, then becoming mostly cloudy. Lows in the mid-40s. For Eastern Lake Sakakawea, today, northeast winds around 10 miles per hour early in the morning, becoming light. Widespread frost early in the morning. Mostly clear. Highs in the mid-60s. Tonight, windy. Southeast winds 10 to 20 miles per hour, increasing to 20 to 30 miles per hour early in the morning. Mostly clear in the evening, then becoming mostly cloudy. Lows in the lower 40s. For Northern Lake Oahe, today, north winds around 10 miles per hour. Widespread frost early in the morning. Areas of frost early in the morning. Partly cloudy early in the morning, then clearing. Highs in the lower 60s. Tonight, southeast winds 10 to 20 miles per hour. Partly cloudy. Lows in the lower 40s. Here are the weather conditions at 4 a.m. Central Daylight Time. Bismarck, partly cloudy. Temperature 38 degrees, relative humidity 57%. Pressure 30.13 inches and rising. Minden, cloudy. 36 degrees, relative humidity 69%. Wind north at 7 miles an hour. Hazen, partly cloudy. 25 degrees, relative humidity 74%. Harvey, clear. 30 degrees, relative humidity 93%. Minot, clear. 32 degrees, relative humidity 66%. Wind west at 7 miles an hour. Dickinson, cloudy. 40 degrees, relative humidity 55%. Wind east at 6 miles an hour. Elsewhere around North Dakota, it was 29 at Garrison. It was clear, with a temperature of 32 at Jamestown, and 33 at Devil's Lake. It was partly cloudy, with a temperature of 39 at Williston, and 33 at Grand Forks. At Fargo, it was cloudy, with a temperature of 42. In northern South Dakota, skies ranged from clear to partly cloudy. It was 32 at Mobridge, and 29 at Aberdeen. In eastern Montana, it was cloudy, with a temperature of 51 at

City and 50 at Glendive. Once again, at Bismarck, the temperature was 38 degrees under partly cloudy skies. The Bismarck, North Dakota climate summary for yesterday, May 9, 2026. Yesterday's high temperature was 62 degrees. This high was 4 degrees below the normal high of 66. The record high is 19 degrees, which was set in 1992. Yesterday's low temperature was 38 degrees. This low was 1 degree below the normal low of 39. The record low is 20 degrees, which was set in 1966. A trace of precipitation fell yesterday, which brings the monthly total to 0.02 inches. The total precipitation for the year now stands at 2.89 inches. There were 15 heating degree days yesterday. The yearly total since July 1st is 7,342. There were no cooling degree days yesterday. The yearly total since January 1st is 1. The normal high temperature for today is 66 degrees, and the normal low is 40. The record high for today is 90, which last occurred in 1900, and the record low is 22, which occurred in 1945. Sunrise today is at 6:15 a.m., and sunset is at 9:05 p.m. Freeze warning for the following counties in North Dakota: Burley, Eastern McLean, Eastern Morton, Emmons, Kidder, Mercer, Oliver, Sheridan, Wells, and Western Morton. Freeze warning remains in effect until 9 a.m. Central Daylight Time or 8 a.m. Mountain Daylight Time Sunday. What? Sub-freezing temperatures as low as 28 expected. Where? Much of western and central North Dakota, including the James River Valley. When? Until 9 a.m. Central Daylight Time or 8 a.m. Mountain Daylight Time Sunday. The following impacts are expected. Frost and freeze conditions could kill sensitive vegetation. Take steps now to protect tender plants from the cold. Frost advisory for the following counties in North Dakota: Eastern Sioux, Grant, and Western Sioux. Frost advisory remains in effect until 9 a.m. Central Daylight Time or 8 a.m. Mountain Daylight Time Sunday. What? Temperatures as low as 33 will result in frost formation. Where? Golden Valley, Billings, Slope, Hettinger, Grant, Bowman, Adams, and Sioux counties. When? Until 9 a.m. Central Daylight Time or 8 a.m. Mountain Daylight Time Sunday. The following impacts are expected. Frost could harm sensitive outdoor vegetation, which may be killed if left unprotected. Take steps now to protect tender plants from the cold. The regional weather forecast from your National Weather Service office in Bismarck. Temperatures will dip down into the 20s across parts of northern North Dakota tonight and into the 30s most everywhere else. For the coming work week, temperatures will become more moderate with daily chances for isolated showers and a few thunderstorms. Periodically windy conditions are also expected. Barring any thunderstorm activity, any moisture will be light to start the next week. Fire weather watch for western and most of central North Dakota Monday. Critical fire weather conditions are likely across western and most of central North Dakota Monday. Southerly winds of 25 to 35 miles an hour with gusts up to 45 miles an hour will shift to the northwest in the afternoon and evening, initially in western and then central North Dakota. Relative humidity values will drop to as low as 15%. There is a low chance for isolated showers and thunderstorms in the afternoon and early evening over the north central, which could cause stronger erratic wind gusts. Any fires that ignite could spread rapidly and become difficult to control. Here is the forecast for the Bismarck Minden listening area. Freeze warning in effect until 9 a.m. Central Daylight Time this morning. Today, widespread frost early in the morning. Clear. Highs in the mid-60s. North winds around 5 miles per hour. Tonight, increasing clouds. Lows around 40. Southeast winds 5 to 15 miles per hour. Monday, mostly sunny. A slight chance of showers and thunderstorms in the afternoon. Warmer. Highs in the lower 80s. South winds 15 to 25 miles per hour with gusts up to 35 miles per hour. Monday night, mostly clear. Lows in the upper 40s. Northwest winds 10 to 20 miles per hour with gusts up to 30 miles per hour. Tuesday, sunny. Highs in the mid-70s. Northwest winds 15 to 25 miles per hour with gusts up to 35 miles per hour.

Tuesday night, mostly clear. Lows in the lower 40s. Wednesday, sunny. Highs around 80. Wednesday night, increasing clouds. Lows in the lower 50s. Thursday, partly sunny. Highs in the mid-80s. Thursday night, partly cloudy. A slight chance of showers and thunderstorms in the evening. Lows in the lower 50s. Chance of rain 20%. Friday, mostly sunny. Highs in the lower 80s. Friday night, increasing clouds. Lows in the upper 40s. Saturday, mostly sunny. Highs in the upper 70s. 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Providing weather information 24 hours a day from your National Weather Service office in Bismarck. For Western Lake Sakakawea, today, southeast winds around 10 miles per hour. Widespread frost early in the morning. Mostly clear. Highs in the upper 60s. Tonight, windy. Southeast winds 20 to 30 miles per hour. Mostly clear in the evening, then becoming mostly cloudy. Lows in the mid-40s. For Eastern Lake Sakakawea, today, northeast winds around 10 miles per hour early in the morning, becoming light. Widespread frost early in the morning. Mostly clear. Highs in the mid-60s. Tonight, windy. Southeast winds 10 to 20 miles per hour, increasing to 20 to 30 miles per hour early in the morning. Mostly clear in the evening, then becoming mostly cloudy. Lows in the lower 40s. For Northern Lake Oahe, today, north winds around 10 miles per hour. Widespread frost early in the morning. Areas of frost early in the morning. Partly cloudy early in the morning, then clearing. Highs in the lower 60s. Tonight, southeast winds 10 to 20 miles per hour. Partly cloudy. Lows in the lower 40s. Here are the weather conditions at 5 a.m. Central Daylight Time. Bismarck, partly cloudy. Temperature 37 degrees. Relative humidity 61%. Pressure 30.15 inches and rising. Menden, partly cloudy. 34 degrees, relative humidity 75%. Wind north at 8 miles an hour. Hazen, partly cloudy. 23 degrees, relative humidity 80%. Harvey, clear. 30 degrees, relative humidity 100%. Minot, clear. 27 degrees, relative humidity 75%. Dickinson, cloudy. 41 degrees, relative humidity 53%. Wind northeast at 6 miles an hour. Elsewhere around North Dakota, it was 29 at Garrison. It was clear, with a temperature of 27 at Jamestown, 31 at Grand Forks, and 33 at Devil's Lake. At Williston, it was partly cloudy, with a temperature of 35. At Fargo, it was cloudy, with a temperature of 42. In northern South Dakota, at Aberdeen, it was clear, with a temperature of 33. At Mobridge, it was cloudy, with a temperature of 39. In eastern Montana, it was cloudy, with a temperature of 50 at Miles City, and 49 at Glendive. Once again, at Bismarck, the temperature was 37 degrees under partly cloudy skies. The Bismarck, North Dakota climate summary for yesterday, May 9, 2026. Yesterday's high temperature was 62 degrees. This high was 4 degrees below the normal high of 66. The record high is 90 degrees, which was set in 1992. Yesterday's low temperature was 38 degrees. This low was 1 degree below the normal low of 39. The record low is 20 degrees, which was set in 1966. A trace of precipitation fell yesterday, which brings the monthly total to 0.02 inches. The total precipitation for the year now stands at 2.89 inches. There were 15 heating degree days yesterday. The yearly total since July 1st is 7,342. There were no cooling degree days yesterday. The yearly total since January 1st is 1. The normal high temperature for today is 66 degrees, and the normal low is 40. The record high for today is 90, which last occurred in 1900, and the record low is 22, which occurred in 1945. Sunrise today is at 6:15.

the toll. Frost advisory for the following counties in North Dakota, Eastern Sioux, Grant, and Western Sioux. Frost advisory remains in effect until 9 a.m. Central Daylight Time or 8 a.m. Mountain Daylight Time Sunday. What? Temperatures as low as 33 will result in frost formation. Where? Golden Valley, Billings, Slope, Hettinger, Grant, Bowman, Adams, and Sioux counties. When? Until 9 a.m. Central Daylight Time or 8 a.m. Mountain Daylight Time Sunday. The following impacts are expected. Frost could harm sensitive outdoor vegetation, which may be killed if left unprotected. Take steps now to protect tender plants from the cold. The regional weather forecast from your National Weather Service office in Bismarck. Temperatures will dip down into the 20s across parts of northern North Dakota tonight and into the 30s most everywhere else. For the coming work week, temperatures will become more moderate with daily chances for isolated showers and a few thunderstorms. Periodically windy conditions are also expected. Barring any thunderstorm activity, any moisture will be light to start the next week. Fire weather watch for western and most of central North Dakota Monday. Critical fire weather conditions are likely across western and most of central North Dakota Monday. Southerly winds of 25 to 35 miles an hour with gusts up to 45 miles an hour will shift to the northwest in the afternoon and evening, initially in western and then central North Dakota. Relative humidity values will drop to as low as 15%. There is a low chance for isolated showers and thunderstorms in the afternoon and early evening over the north central, which could cause stronger erratic wind gusts. Any fires that ignite could spread rapidly and become difficult to control. Here is the forecast for the Bismarck, Minden listening area. Freeze warning in effect until 9 a.m. Central Daylight Time this morning. Today, widespread frost early in the morning. Clear. Highs in the mid-60s. North winds around 5 miles per hour. Tonight, increasing clouds. Lows around 40. Southeast winds 5 to 15 miles per hour. Monday, mostly sunny. A slight chance of showers and thunderstorms in the afternoon. Warmer. Highs in the lower 80s. South winds 15 to 25 miles per hour with gusts up to 35 miles per hour. Monday night, mostly clear. Lows in the upper 40s. Northwest winds 10 to 20 miles per hour with gusts up to 30 miles per hour. Tuesday, sunny. Highs in the mid 70s. Northwest winds 15 to 25 miles per hour with gusts up to 35 miles per hour. Tuesday night, mostly clear. Lows in the lower 40s. Wednesday, sunny. Highs around 80. Wednesday night, increasing clouds. Lows in the lower 50s. Thursday, partly sunny. Highs in the mid-80s. Thursday night, partly cloudy. A slight chance of showers and thunderstorms in the evening. Lows in the lower 50s. Chance of rain 20%. Friday, mostly sunny. Highs in the lower 80s. Friday night, increasing clouds. Lows in the upper 40s. Saturday, mostly sunny. Highs in the upper 70s. For Western Lake Sakakawea, today, southeast winds around 10 miles per hour. Widespread frost early in the morning. Mostly clear. Highs in the upper 60s. Tonight, windy. Southeast winds 20 to 30 miles per hour. Mostly clear in the evening, then becoming mostly cloudy. Lows in the mid-40s. For Eastern Lake Sakakawea, today, northeast winds around 10 miles per hour early in the morning, becoming light. Widespread frost early in the morning. Mostly clear. Highs in the mid-60s. Tonight, windy. Southeast winds 10 to 20 miles per hour, increasing to 20 to 30 miles per hour early in the morning. Mostly clear in the evening, then becoming mostly cloudy. Lows in the lower 40s. For Northern Lake Oahe, today, north winds around 10 miles per hour. Widespread frost early in the morning. Areas of frost early in the morning. Partly cloudy early in the morning, then clearing. Highs in the lower 60s. Tonight, southeast winds 10 to 20 miles per hour. Partly cloudy. Lows in the lower 40s. Here are the weather conditions at 5 a.m. Central Daylight Time.

Bismarck, partly cloudy. Temperature 37 degrees. Relative humidity 61%. Pressure 30.15 inches and rising. Menden, partly cloudy. 34 degrees. Relative humidity 75%. Wind north at 8 miles an hour. Hazen, partly cloudy. 23 degrees. Relative humidity 80%. Harvey, clear. 30 degrees. Relative humidity 100%. Minot, clear. 27 degrees. Relative humidity 75%. Dickinson, cloudy. 41 degrees. Relative humidity 53%. Wind northeast at 6 miles an hour. Elsewhere around North Dakota, it was 29 at Garrison. It was clear, with a temperature of 27 at Jamestown, 31 at Grand Forks, and 33 at Devil's Lake. At Williston, it was partly cloudy, with a temperature of 35. At Fargo, it was cloudy, with a temperature of 42. In northern South Dakota, at Aberdeen, it was clear, with a temperature of 33. At Mobridge, it was cloudy, with a temperature of 39. In eastern Montana, it was cloudy, with a temperature of 50 at Miles City and 49 at Glendive. Once again, at Bismarck, the temperature was 37 degrees under partly cloudy skies. Here are the weather conditions at 5 a.m. Central Daylight Time. Bismarck, partly cloudy. Temperature 37 degrees, relative humidity 61%. Pressure 30.15 inches and rising. Menden, partly cloudy. 34 degrees, relative humidity 75%. Wind north at 8 miles an hour. Hazen, clear. 23 degrees, relative humidity 80%. Harvey, clear. 30 degrees, relative humidity 100%. Minot, clear. 27 degrees, relative humidity 75%. Dickinson, cloudy. 41 degrees, relative humidity 53%. Wind northeast at 6 miles an hour. Elsewhere around North Dakota, it was 29 at Garrison. It was clear, with a temperature of 35 at Williston, 27 at Jamestown, 31 at Grand Forks, and 33 at Devil's Lake. At Fargo, it was cloudy, with a temperature of 42. In northern South Dakota, at Aberdeen, it was clear, with a temperature of 33. At Mobridge, it was cloudy, with a temperature of 39. In eastern Montana, it was cloudy, with a temperature of 50 at Miles City and 49 at Glendive. Once again, at Bismarck, the temperature was 37 degrees under partly cloudy skies. The Bismarck, North Dakota climate summary for yesterday, May 9, 2026. Yesterday's high temperature was 62 degrees. This high was 4 degrees below the normal high of 66. The record high is 90 degrees, which was set in 1992. Yesterday's low temperature was 38 degrees. This low was 1 degree below the normal low of 39. The record low is 20 degrees, which was set in 1966. A trace of precipitation fell yesterday, which brings the monthly total to 0.02 inches. The total precipitation for the year now stands at 2.89 inches. There were 15 heating degree days yesterday. The yearly total since July 1st is 7,342. There were no cooling degree days yesterday. The yearly total since January 1st is 1. The normal high temperature for today is 66 degrees, and the normal low is 40. The record high for today is 90, which last occurred in 1900, and the record low is 22, which occurred in 1945. Sunrise today is at 6:15 a.m. and sunset is at 9:05 p.m. Freeze warning for the following counties in North Dakota: Burley, Eastern McLean, Eastern Morton, Emmons, Kidder, Mercer, Oliver, Sheridan, Wells, and Western Morton. Freeze warning remains in effect until 9 a.m. Central Daylight Time or 8 a.m. Mountain Daylight Time Sunday. What? Sub-freezing temperatures as low as 28 expected. Where? Much of western and central North Dakota, including the James River Valley. When? Until 9 a.m. Central Daylight Time or 8 a.m. Mountain Daylight Time Sunday. The following impacts are expected: frost and freeze conditions could kill sensitive vegetation. Take steps now to protect tender plants from the cold. Frost advisory.

For the following counties in North Dakota, Eastern Sioux, Grant, and Western Sioux, frost advisory remains in effect until 9 a.m. Central Daylight Time or 8 a.m. Mountain Daylight Time Sunday. What? Temperatures as low as 33 will result in frost formation. Where? Golden Valley, Billings, Slope, Hettinger, Grant, Bowman, Adams, and Sioux counties. When? Until 9 a.m. Central Daylight Time or 8 a.m. Mountain Daylight Time Sunday. The following impacts are expected. Frost could harm sensitive outdoor vegetation, which may be killed if left unprotected. Take steps now to protect tender plants from the cold. The regional weather forecast from your National Weather Service office in Bismarck. Temperatures will dip down into the 20s across parts of northern North Dakota tonight and into the 30s most everywhere else. For the coming work week, temperatures will become more moderate with daily chances for isolated showers and a few thunderstorms. Periodically windy conditions are also expected. Barring any thunderstorm activity, any moisture will be light to start the next week. Fire weather watch for western and most of central North Dakota Monday. Critical fire weather conditions are likely across western and most of central North Dakota Monday. Southerly winds of 25 to 35 miles an hour with gusts up to 45 miles an hour will shift to the northwest in the afternoon and evening, initially in western and then central North Dakota. Relative humidity values will drop to as low as 15%. There is a low chance for isolated showers and thunderstorms in the afternoon and early evening over the north central, which could cause stronger erratic wind gusts. Any fires that ignite could spread rapidly and become difficult to control. Here is the forecast for the Bismarck, Minden listening area. Freeze warning in effect until 9 a.m. Central Daylight Time this morning. Today, widespread frost early in the morning. Clear. Highs in the mid-60s. North winds around 5 miles per hour. Tonight, increasing clouds. Lows around 40. Southeast winds 5 to 15 miles per hour. Monday, mostly sunny. A slight chance of showers and thunderstorms in the afternoon. Warmer. Highs in the lower 80s. South winds 15 to 25 miles per hour with gusts up to 35 miles per hour. Monday night, mostly clear. Lows in the upper 40s. Northwest winds 10 to 20 miles per hour with gusts up to 30 miles per hour. Tuesday, sunny. Highs in the mid-70s. Northwest winds 15 to 25 miles per hour with gusts up to 35 miles per hour. Tuesday night, mostly clear. Lows in the lower 40s. Wednesday, sunny. Highs around 80. Wednesday night, increasing clouds. Lows in the lower 50s. Thursday, partly sunny. Highs in the mid-80s. Thursday night, partly cloudy. A slight chance of showers and thunderstorms in the evening. Lows in the lower 50s. Chance of rain 20%. Friday, mostly sunny. Highs in the lower 80s. Friday night, increasing clouds. Lows in the upper 40s. Saturday, mostly sunny. Highs in the upper 70s. For Western Lake Sakakawea, today, southeast winds around 10 miles per hour. Widespread frost early in the morning. Mostly clear. Highs in the upper 60s. Tonight, windy. Southeast winds 20 to 30 miles per hour. Mostly clear in the evening, then becoming mostly cloudy. Lows in the mid-40s. For Eastern Lake Sakakawea, today, northeast winds around 10 miles per hour early in the morning, becoming light. Widespread frost early in the morning. Mostly clear. Highs in the mid-60s. Tonight, windy. Southeast winds 10 to 20 miles per hour, increasing to 20 to 30 miles per hour early in the morning. Mostly clear in the evening, then becoming mostly cloudy. Lows in the lower 40s. For northern Lake Oahe, today, north winds around 10 miles per hour. Widespread frost early in the morning. Areas of frost early in the morning. Partly cloudy early in the morning, then clearing. Highs in the lower 60s. Tonight, southeast winds 10 to 20 miles per hour. Partly cloudy. Lows in the lower 40s. Here are the weather conditions at 5 a.m. Central Daylight Time. Bismarck, partly cloudy.

temperature 37 degrees. Relative humidity 61%. Pressure 30.15 inches and rising. Menden, partly cloudy. 34 degrees. Relative humidity 75%. Wind north at 8 miles an hour. Hazen, clear. 23 degrees. Relative humidity 80%. Harvey, clear. 30 degrees. Relative humidity 100%. Minot, clear. 27 degrees. Relative humidity 75%. Dickinson, cloudy. 41 degrees. Relative humidity 53%. Wind northeast at 6 miles an hour. Elsewhere around North Dakota, it was 29 at Garrison. It was clear, with a temperature of 35 at Williston, 27 at Jamestown, 31 at Grand Forks, and 33 at Devil's Lake. At Fargo, it was cloudy, with a temperature of 42. In northern South Dakota, at Aberdeen, it was clear, with a temperature of 33. At Mobridge, it was cloudy, with a temperature of 39. In eastern Montana, it was cloudy, with a temperature of 50 at Miles City, and 49 at Glendive. Once again, at Bismarck, the temperature was 37 degrees under partly cloudy skies. The Bismarck, North Dakota climate summary for yesterday, May 9, 2026. Yesterday's high temperature was 62 degrees. This high was 4 degrees below the normal high of 66. The record high is 90 degrees, which was set in 1992. Yesterday's low temperature was 38 degrees. This low was 1 degree below the normal low of 39. The record low is 20 degrees, which was set in 1966. A trace of precipitation fell yesterday, which brings the monthly total to 0.02 inches. The total precipitation for the year now stands at 2.89 inches. There were 15 heating degree days yesterday. The yearly total since July 1st is 7,342. There were no cooling degree days yesterday. The yearly total since January 1st is 1. The normal high temperature for today is 66 degrees, and the normal low is 40. The record high for today is 90, which last occurred in 1900, and the record low is 22, which occurred in 1945. Sunrise today is at 6:15 a.m. and sunset is at 9:05 p.m. Freeze warning for the following counties in North Dakota: Burley, Eastern McLean, Eastern Morton, Emmons, Kidder, Mercer, Oliver, Sheridan, Wells, and Western Morton. Freeze warning remains in effect until 9 a.m. Central Daylight Time or 8 a.m. Mountain Daylight Time Sunday. What? Sub-freezing temperatures as low as 28 expected. Where? Much of western and central North Dakota, including the James River Valley. When? Until 9 a.m. Central Daylight Time or 8 a.m. Mountain Daylight Time Sunday. The following impacts are expected: frost and freeze conditions could kill sensitive vegetation. Take steps now to protect tender plants from the cold. Frost advisory for the following counties in North Dakota: Eastern Sioux, Grant, and Western Sioux. Frost advisory remains in effect until 9 a.m. Central Daylight Time or 8 a.m. Mountain Daylight Time Sunday. What? Temperatures as low as 33 will result in frost formation. Where? Golden Valley, Billings, Slope, Hettinger, Grant, Bowman, Adams, and Sioux counties. When? Until 9 a.m. Central Daylight Time or 8 a.m. Mountain Daylight Time Sunday. The following impacts are expected: frost could harm sensitive outdoor vegetation, which may be killed if left unprotected. Take steps now to protect tender plants from the cold. The regional weather forecast from your National Weather Service office in Bismarck. Temperatures will dip down into the 20s across parts of northern North Dakota tonight and into the 30s most everywhere else. For the coming work week, temperatures will become more moderate with daily chances for isolated showers and a few thunderstorms. Periodically windy conditions are also expected. Barring any thunderstorm activity, any moisture will be light to start the next week. Fire weather watch for western and most of central North Dakota Monday. Critical fire weather conditions are likely across western and most of central North Dakota Monday. Southerly winds of 25 to 35 miles an hour with gusts up to 45 miles an hour will shift to the northwest in the afternoon and evening, initially in western and then central North Dakota. Relative humidity values will drop to as low as 15%.
there is a low chance for isolated showers and thunderstorms in the afternoon and early evening over the north central, which could cause stronger erratic wind gusts. Any fires that ignite could spread rapidly and become difficult to control. Here is the forecast for the Bismarck Minden listening area. Freeze warning in effect until 9 a.m. Central Daylight Time this morning. Today, widespread frost early in the morning. Clear. Highs in the mid-60s. North winds around 5 miles per hour. Tonight, increasing clouds. Lows around 40. Southeast winds 5 to 15 miles per hour. Monday, mostly sunny. A slight chance of showers and thunderstorms in the afternoon. Warmer. Highs in the lower 80s. South winds 15 to 25 miles per hour with gusts up to 35 miles per hour. Monday night, mostly clear. Lows in the upper 40s. Northwest winds 10 to 20 miles per hour with gusts up to 30 miles per hour. Tuesday, sunny. Highs in the mid-70s. Northwest winds 15 to 25 miles per hour with gusts up to 35 miles per hour. Tuesday night, mostly clear. Lows in the lower 40s. Wednesday, sunny. Highs around 80. Wednesday night, increasing clouds. Lows in the lower 50s. Thursday, partly sunny. Highs in the mid-80s. Thursday night, partly cloudy. A slight chance of showers and thunderstorms in the evening. Lows in the lower 50s. Chance of rain 20%. Friday, mostly sunny. Highs in the lower 80s. Friday night, increasing clouds. Lows in the upper 40s. Saturday, mostly sunny. Highs in the upper 70s. For Western Lake Sakakawea, today, southeast winds around 10 miles per hour. Widespread frost early in the morning. Mostly clear. Highs in the upper 60s. Tonight, windy. Southeast winds 20 to 30 miles per hour. Mostly clear in the evening, then becoming mostly cloudy. Lows in the mid-40s. For Eastern Lake Sakakawea, today, northeast winds around 10 miles per hour early in the morning, becoming light. Widespread frost early in the morning. Mostly clear. Highs in the mid-60s. Tonight, windy. Southeast winds 10 to 20 miles per hour, increasing to 20 to 30 miles per hour early in the morning. Mostly clear in the evening, then becoming mostly cloudy. Lows in the lower 40s. For Northern Lake Oahe, today, north winds around 10 miles per hour. Widespread frost early in the morning. Areas of frost early in the morning. Partly cloudy early in the morning, then clearing. Highs in the lower 60s. Tonight, southeast winds 10 to 20 miles per hour. Partly cloudy. Lows in the lower 40s. Here are the weather conditions at 5 a.m. Central Daylight Time. Bismarck, partly cloudy. Temperature 37 degrees. Relative humidity 61%. Pressure 30.15 inches and rising. Minden, partly cloudy. 34 degrees. Relative humidity 75%. Wind north at 8 miles an hour. Hazen, clear. 23 degrees. Relative humidity 80%. Harvey, clear. 30 degrees, relative humidity 100%. Minot, clear. 27 degrees, relative humidity 75%. Dickinson, cloudy. 41 degrees, relative humidity 53%. Wind northeast at 6 miles an hour. Elsewhere around North Dakota, it was 29 at Garrison. It was clear, with a temperature of 35 at Williston, 27 at Jamestown, 31 at Grand Forks, and 33 at Devil's Lake. At Fargo, it was cloudy, with a temperature of 42. In northern South Dakota, at Aberdeen, it was clear, with a temperature of 33. At Mobridge, it was cloudy, with a temperature of 39. In eastern Montana, it was cloudy, with a temperature of 50 at Miles City, and 49 at Glendive. Once again, at Bismarck, the temperature was 37 degrees under partly cloudy skies. This is NOAA Weather Radio Station WXL78 in Bismarck, North Dakota, operating on a frequency of 162.475 MHz.
providing weather information 24 hours a day from your National Weather Service office.

Bismarck. The Bismarck, North Dakota climate summary for yesterday, May 9, 2026. Yesterday's high temperature was 62 degrees. This high was 4 degrees below the normal high of 66. The record high is 19 degrees, which was set in 1992. Yesterday's low temperature was 38 degrees. This low was 1 degree below the normal low of 39. The record low is 20 degrees, which was set in 1966. A trace of precipitation fell yesterday, which brings the monthly total to 0.02 inches. The total precipitation for the year now stands at 2.89 inches. There were 15 heating degree days yesterday. The yearly total since July 1st is 7,342. There were no cooling degree days yesterday. The yearly total since January 1st is 1. The normal high temperature for today is 66 degrees, and the normal low is 40. The record high for today is 90, which last occurred in 1900, and the record low is 22, which occurred in 1945. Sunrise today is at 6:15 a.m. and sunset is at 9:05 p.m. Freeze warning for the following counties in North Dakota: Burley, Eastern McLean, Eastern Morton, Emmons, Kidder, Mercer, Oliver, Sheridan, Wells, and Western Morton. Freeze warning remains in effect until 9 a.m. Central Daylight Time or 8 a.m. Mountain Daylight Time Sunday. What? Sub-freezing temperatures as low as 28 expected. Where? Much of western and central North Dakota, including the James River Valley. When? Until 9 a.m. Central Daylight Time or 8 a.m. Mountain Daylight Time Sunday. The following impacts are expected. Frost and freeze conditions could kill sensitive vegetation. Take steps now to protect tender plants from the cold. Frost advisory for the following counties in North Dakota: Eastern Sioux, Grant, and Western Sioux. Frost advisory remains in effect until 9 a.m. Central Daylight Time or 8 a.m. Mountain Daylight Time Sunday. What? Temperatures as low as 33 will result in frost formation. Where? Golden Valley, Billings, Slope, Hettinger, Grant, Bowman, Adams, and Sioux counties. When? Until 9 a.m. Central Daylight Time or 8 a.m. Mountain Daylight Time Sunday. The following impacts are expected. Frost could harm sensitive outdoor vegetation, which may be killed if left unprotected. Take steps now to protect tender plants from the cold. The regional weather forecast from your National Weather Service office in Bismarck. Today will be sunny with light winds and highs ranging from the 50s east to 70s west. The upcoming work week will be warm and windy, with highs most of the Weather Service office in Bismarck. Today will be sunny with light winds and highs ranging from the 50s east to 70s west. The upcoming work week will be warm and windy, with highs mostly in the 70s and 80s and lows in the 40s and 50s. Eastern North Dakota and western Minnesota could see a few showers or thunderstorms Monday afternoon and evening. Otherwise, it will remain dry until low chances for showers and thunderstorms return to the northern plains later in the week. Fire weather watch for western and most of central North Dakota Monday. Critical fire weather conditions are likely across western and most of central North Dakota Monday. Southerly winds of 25 to 35 miles an hour with gusts up to 45 miles an hour will shift to the northwest in the afternoon and evening, initially in western and then central North Dakota. Relative humidity values will drop to as low as 15%. There is a low chance for isolated showers and thunderstorms in the afternoon and early evening over the north central, which could cause stronger erratic wind gusts. Any fires that ignite could spread rapidly and become difficult to control. Here is the forecast for the Bismarck, Minden listening area. Freeze warning in effect until 9 a.m. Central Daylight Time this morning. Today, widespread frost early in the morning. Clear. Highs in the mid-60s. North winds around 5 miles per hour. Tonight, increasing clouds. Lows around 40. Southeast winds 5 to 15 miles per hour. Monday, mostly sunny. A slight chance of showers and thunderstorms in the afternoon. Warmer. Highs in the lower 80s. South winds 15 to 25 miles per hour with gusts up to 35 miles per hour. Monday night, mostly clear. Lows in the upper 40s. Northwest winds 10 to 20 miles per hour with gusts up to 30 miles per hour. Tuesday, sunny. Highs in the mid-70s.

northwest winds 15 to 25 miles per hour with gusts up to 35 miles per hour. Tuesday night, mostly clear. Lows in the lower 40s. Wednesday, sunny. Highs around 80. Wednesday night, increasing clouds. Lows in the lower 50s. Thursday, partly sunny. Highs in the mid-80s. Thursday night, partly cloudy. A slight chance of showers and thunderstorms in the evening. Lows in the lower 50s. Chance of rain 20%. Friday, mostly sunny. Highs in the lower 80s. Friday night, increasing clouds. Lows in the upper 40s. Saturday, mostly sunny. Highs in the upper 70s. For Western Lake Sakakawea, today, southeast winds around 10 miles per hour. Widespread frost early in the morning. Mostly clear. Highs in the upper 60s. Tonight, windy. Southeast winds 20 to 30 miles per hour. Mostly clear in the evening, then becoming mostly cloudy. Lows in the mid-40s. For Eastern Lake Sakakawea, today, northeast winds around 10 miles per hour early in the morning, becoming light. Widespread frost early in the morning. Mostly clear. Highs in the mid-60s. Tonight, windy. Southeast winds 10 to 20 miles per hour, increasing to 20 to 30 miles per hour early in the morning. Mostly clear in the evening, then becoming mostly cloudy. Lows in the lower 40s. For Northern Lake Oahe, today, north winds around 10 miles per hour. Widespread frost early in the morning. Areas of frost early in the morning. Partly cloudy early in the morning, then clearing. Highs in the lower 60s. Tonight, southeast winds 10 to 20 miles per hour. Partly cloudy. Lows in the lower 40s. Here are the weather conditions at 5 a.m. Central Daylight Time. Bismarck, partly cloudy. Temperature 37 degrees. Relative humidity 61%. Pressure 30.15 inches and rising. Mendon, partly cloudy. 34 degrees, relative humidity 75%. Wind north at 8 miles an hour. Hazen, clear. 23 degrees, relative humidity 80%. Harvey, clear. 30 degrees, relative humidity 100%. Minot, clear. 27 degrees, relative humidity 75%. Dickinson, cloudy. 41 degrees, relative humidity 53%. Wind northeast at 6 miles an hour. Elsewhere around North Dakota, it was 29 at Garrison. It was clear, with a temperature of 35 at Williston, 27 at Jamestown, 31 at Grand Forks, and 33 at Devil's Lake. At Fargo, it was cloudy, with a temperature of 42. In northern South Dakota, at Aberdeen, it was clear, with a temperature of 33. At Mobridge, it was cloudy, with a temperature of 39. In eastern Montana, it was cloudy, with a temperature of 50 at Miles City and 49 at Glendive. Once again, at Bismarck, the temperature was 37 degrees under partly cloudy skies. The Bismarck, North Dakota climate summary for yesterday, May 9, 2026. Yesterday's high temperature was 62 degrees. This high was 4 degrees below the normal high of 66. The record high is 90 degrees, which was set in 1992. Yesterday's low temperature was 38 degrees. This low was 1 degree below the normal low of 39. The record low is 20 degrees, which was set in 1966. A trace of precipitation fell yesterday, which brings the monthly total to 0.02 inches. The total precipitation for the year now stands at 2.89 inches. There were 15 heating degree days yesterday. The yearly total since July 1st is 7,342. There were no cooling degree days yesterday. The yearly total since January 1st is 1. The normal high temperature for today is 66 degrees, and the normal low is 40. The record high for today is 90, which last occurred in 1900, and the record low is 22, which occurred in 1945. Sunrise today is at 6:15 a.m. and sunset is at 9:05 p.m. Freeze warning for the following counties in North Dakota: Burley, Eastern McLean, Eastern Morton, Emmons, Kidder, Mercer,
Oliver, Sheridan, Wells, and Western Morton. Freeze warning remains in effect until 9 a.m. Central Daylight Time or 8 a.m. Mountain Daylight Time Sunday. What? Sub-freezing temperatures as low as 28 expected. Where? Much of western and central North Dakota, including the James River Valley. When? Until 9 a.m. Central Daylight Time or 8 a.m. Mountain Daylight Time Sunday. The following impacts are expected. Frost and freeze conditions could kill sensitive vegetation. Take steps now to protect tender plants from the cold. Frost advisory for the following counties in North Dakota, Eastern Sioux, Grant, and Western Sioux. Frost advisory remains in effect until 9 a.m. Central Daylight Time or 8 a.m. Mountain Daylight Time Sunday. What? Temperatures as low as 33 will result in frost formation. Where? Golden Valley, Billings, Slope, Hettinger, Grant, Bowman, Adams, and Sioux counties. When? Until 9 a.m. Central Daylight Time or 8 a.m. Mountain Daylight Time Sunday. The following impacts are expected. Frost could harm sensitive outdoor vegetation, which may be killed if left unprotected. Take steps now to protect tender plants from the cold. The regional weather forecast from your National Weather Service office in Bismarck. Today will be sunny with light winds and highs ranging from the 50s east to 70s west. The upcoming work week will be warm and windy, with highs mostly in the 70s and 80s and lows in the 40s and 50s. Eastern North Dakota and western Minnesota could see a few showers or thunderstorms Monday afternoon and evening. Otherwise, it will remain dry until low chances for showers and thunderstorms return to the northern plains later in the week. Fire weather watch for western and most of central North Dakota Monday. Critical fire weather conditions are likely across western and most of central North Dakota Monday. Southerly winds of 25 to 35 miles an hour with gusts up to 45 miles an hour will shift to the northwest in the afternoon and evening, initially in western and then central North Dakota. Relative humidity values will drop to as low as 15%. There is a low chance for isolated showers and thunderstorms in the afternoon and early evening over the north central, which could cause stronger erratic wind gusts. Any fires that ignite could spread rapidly and become difficult to control. Here is the forecast for the Bismarck, Minden listening area. Freeze warning in effect until 9 a.m. Central Daylight Time this morning. Today, widespread frost early in the morning. Clear. Highs in the mid-60s. North winds around 5 miles per hour. Tonight, increasing clouds. Lows around 40. Southeast winds 5 to 15 miles per hour. Monday, mostly sunny. A slight chance of showers and thunderstorms in the afternoon. Warmer. Highs in the lower 80s. South winds 15 to 25 miles per hour with gusts up to 35 miles per hour. Monday night, mostly clear. Lows in the upper 40s. Northwest winds 10 to 20 miles per hour with gusts up to 30 miles per hour. Tuesday, sunny. Highs in the mid-70s. Northwest winds 15 to 25 miles per hour with gusts up to 35 miles per hour. Tuesday night, mostly clear. Lows in the lower 40s. Wednesday, sunny. Highs around 80. Wednesday night, increasing clouds. Lows in the lower 50s. Thursday, partly sunny. Highs in the mid-80s. Thursday night, partly cloudy. A slight chance of showers and thunderstorms in the evening. Lows in the lower 50s. Chance of rain 20%. Friday, mostly sunny. Highs in the lower 80s. Friday night, increasing clouds. Lows in the upper 40s. Saturday, mostly sunny. Highs in the upper 70s. For western Lake Sakakawea, today, southeast winds around 10 miles per hour. Widespread frost early in the morning. Mostly clear. Highs in the upper 60s. Tonight, windy. Southeast winds 20 to 30 miles per hour. Mostly clear in the evening, then becoming mostly cloudy. Lows in the mid-40s. For eastern Lake Sakakawea, today, northeast winds around 10 miles per hour early in the morning, becoming light. Widespread frost early in the morning. Mostly clear. Highs in the mid-60s. Tonight, windy. Southeast winds 10 to 20 miles per hour, increasing to 20 to

30 miles per hour early in the morning. Mostly clear in the evening, then becoming mostly cloudy. Lows in the lower 40s. For northern Lake Oahe, today, north winds around 10 miles per hour. Widespread frost early in the morning. Areas of frost early in the morning. Partly cloudy early in the morning, then clearing. Highs in the lower 60s. Tonight, southeast winds 10 to 20 miles per hour. Partly cloudy. Lows in the lower 40s. Here are the weather conditions at 5 a.m. Central Daylight Time. Bismarck, partly cloudy. Temperature 37 degrees. Relative humidity 61%. Pressure 30.15 inches and rising. Mendham, partly cloudy. 34 degrees. Relative humidity 75%. Wind north at 8 miles an hour. Hazen, clear. 23 degrees. Relative humidity 80%. Harvey, clear. 30 degrees. Relative humidity 100%. Minot, clear. 27 degrees. Relative humidity 75%. Dickinson, cloudy. 41 degrees. Relative humidity 53%. Wind northeast at 6 miles an hour. Elsewhere around North Dakota, it was 29 at Garrison. It was clear, with a temperature of 35 at Williston, 27 at Jamestown, 31 at Grand Forks, and 33 at Devil's Lake. At Fargo, it was cloudy, with a temperature of 42. In northern South Dakota, at Aberdeen, it was clear, with a temperature of 33. At Mobridge, it was cloudy, with a temperature of 39. In eastern Montana, it was cloudy, with a temperature of 50 at Miles City, and 49 at Glendive. Once again, at Bismarck, the temperature was 37 degrees under partly cloudy skies. The Bismarck, North Dakota climate summary for yesterday, May 9, 2026. Yesterday's high temperature was 62 degrees. This high was 4 degrees below the normal high of 66. The record high is 90 degrees, which was set in 1992. Yesterday's low temperature was 38 degrees. This low was 1 degree below the normal low of 39. The record low is 20 degrees, which was set in 1966. A trace of precipitation fell yesterday, which brings the monthly total to 0.02 inches. The total precipitation for the year now stands at 2.89 inches. There were 15 heating degree days yesterday. The yearly total since July 1st is 7,342. There were no cooling degree days yesterday. The yearly total since January 1st is 1. The normal high temperature for today is 66 degrees, and the normal low is 40. The record high for today is 90, which last occurred in 1900, and the record low is 22, which occurred in 1945. Sunrise today is at 6:15 a.m. and sunset is at 9:05 p.m. Freeze warning for the following counties in North Dakota: Burley, Eastern McLean, Eastern Morton, Emmons, Kidder, Mercer, Oliver, Sheridan, Wells, and Western Morton. Freeze warning remains in effect until 9 a.m. Central Daylight Time or 8 a.m. Mountain Daylight Time Sunday. What? Sub-freezing temperatures as low as 28 expected. Where? Much of western and central North Dakota, including the James River Valley. When? Until 9 a.m. Central Daylight Time or 8 a.m. Mountain Daylight Time Sunday. The following impacts are expected. Frost and freeze conditions could kill sensitive vegetation. Take steps now to protect tender plants from the cold. Frost advisory for the following counties in North Dakota: Eastern Sioux, Grant, and Western Sioux. Frost advisory remains in effect until 9 a.m. Central Daylight Time or 8 a.m. Mountain Daylight Time Sunday. What? Temperatures as low as 33 will result in frost formation. Where? Golden Valley, Billings, Slope, Hettinger, Grant, Bowman, Adams, and Sioux counties. When? Until 9 a.m. Central Daylight Time or 8 a.m. Mountain Daylight Time Sunday. The following impacts are expected. Frost could harm sensitive outdoor vegetation, which may be killed if left unprotected. Take steps now to protect tender plants from the cold. The regional weather forecast from your National Weather Service office in Bismarck. Today will be sunny with light winds and highs ranging from the 50s east to 70s west.
The upcoming work week will be warm and windy, with highs mostly in the 70s and 80s and lows in the 40s and 50s. Eastern North Dakota and western Minnesota could see a few showers or thunderstorms Monday afternoon and evening. Otherwise, it will remain dry until low chances for showers and thunderstorms return to the northern plains later in the week. Fire weather watch for western and most of central North Dakota Monday. Critical fire weather conditions are likely across western and most of central North Dakota Monday. Southerly winds of 25 to 35 miles an hour with gusts up to 45 miles an hour will shift to the northwest in the afternoon and evening, initially in western and then central North Dakota. Relative humidity values will drop to as low as 15%. There is a low chance for isolated showers and thunderstorms in the afternoon and early evening over the north central, which could cause stronger erratic wind gusts. Any fires that ignite could spread rapidly and become difficult to control. Here is the forecast for the Bismarck, Minden listening area. Freeze warning in effect until 9 a.m. Central Daylight Time this morning. Today, widespread frost in the morning. Sunny. Highs in the mid-60s. Northeast winds around 5 miles per hour, becoming northwest in the afternoon. Tonight, increasing clouds. Lows around 40. Southeast winds 5 to 15 miles per hour. Monday, mostly sunny. A slight chance of showers and thunderstorms in the afternoon. Warmer. Highs in the lower 80s. South winds 15 to 25 miles per hour with gusts up to 35 miles per hour. Monday night, mostly clear. Lows in the upper 40s. Northwest winds 10 to 20 miles per hour with gusts up to 30 miles per hour. Tuesday, sunny. Highs in the mid 70s. Northwest winds 15 to 25 miles per hour with gusts up to 35 miles per hour. Tuesday night, mostly clear. Lows in the lower 40s. Wednesday, sunny. Highs around 80. Wednesday night, increasing clouds. Lows in the lower 50s. Thursday, partly sunny. Highs in the mid-80s. Thursday night, partly cloudy. A slight chance of showers and thunderstorms in the evening. Lows in the lower 50s. Chance of rain 20%. Friday, mostly sunny. Highs in the lower 80s. Friday night, increasing clouds. Lows in the upper 40s. Saturday, mostly sunny. Highs in the upper 70s. For western Lake Sakakawea, today, southeast winds around 10 miles per hour. Widespread frost early in the morning. Mostly clear. Highs in the upper 60s. Tonight, windy. Southeast winds 20 to 30 miles per hour. Mostly clear in the evening, then becoming mostly cloudy. Lows in the mid-40s. For eastern Lake Sakakawea, today, northeast winds around 10 miles per hour early in the morning, becoming light. Widespread frost early in the morning. Mostly clear. Highs in the mid-60s. Tonight, windy. Southeast winds 10 to 20 miles per hour, increasing to 20 to 30 miles per hour early in the morning. Mostly clear in the evening, then becoming mostly cloudy. Lows in the lower 40s. For northern Lake Oahe, today, north winds around 10 miles per hour. Widespread frost early in the morning. Areas of frost early in the morning. Partly cloudy early in the morning, then clearing. Highs in the lower 60s. Tonight, southeast winds 10 to 20 miles per hour. Partly cloudy. Lows in the lower 40s. Here are the weather conditions at 5 a.m. Central Daylight Time. Bismarck, partly cloudy. Temperature 37 degrees, relative humidity 61%. Pressure 30.15 inches and rising. Minden, partly cloudy. 34 degrees, relative humidity 75%. Wind north at 8 miles an hour. Hazen, clear. 23 degrees, relative humidity 80%. Harvey, clear. 30 degrees, relative humidity 100%. Minot, clear. 27 degrees, relative humidity 75%. Dickinson, cloudy. 41 degrees, relative humidity 53%. Wind northeast at 6 miles an hour. Elsewhere around North Dakota, it was 29 at Garrison.
It was clear, with a temperature of 35 at Williston, 27 at Jamestown, 30.

51 at Grand Forks and 33 at Devil's Lake. At Fargo, it was cloudy with a temperature of 42. In northern South Dakota, at Aberdeen, it was clear with a temperature of 33. At Mobridge, it was cloudy with a temperature of 39. In eastern Montana, it was cloudy with a temperature of 50 at Miles City and 49 at Glendive. Once again, at Bismarck, the temperature was 37 degrees under partly cloudy skies. The Bismarck, North Dakota climate summary for yesterday, May 9, 2026. Yesterday's high temperature was 62 degrees. This high was 4 degrees below the normal high of 66. The record high is 90 degrees, which was set in 1992. Yesterday's low temperature was 38 degrees. This low was 1 degree below the normal low of 39. The record low is 20 degrees, which was set in 1966. A trace of precipitation fell yesterday, which brings the monthly total to 0.02 inches. The total precipitation for the year now stands at 2.89 inches. There were 15 heating degree days yesterday. The yearly total since July 1st is 7,342. There were no cooling degree days yesterday. The yearly total since January 1st is 1. The normal high temperature for today is 66 degrees, and the normal low is 40. The record high for today is 90, which last occurred in 1900, and the record low is 22, which occurred in 1945. Sunrise today is at 6:15 a.m. and sunset is at 9:05 p.m. Freeze warning for the following counties in North Dakota: Burley, Eastern McLean, Eastern Morton, Emmons, Kidder, Mercer, Oliver, Sheridan, Wells, and Western Morton. Freeze warning remains in effect until 9 a.m. Central Daylight Time or 8 a.m. Mountain Daylight Time Sunday. What? Sub-freezing temperatures as low as 28 expected. Where? Much of western and central North Dakota, including the James River Valley. When? Until 9 a.m. Central Daylight Time or 8 a.m. Mountain Daylight Time Sunday. The following impacts are expected: frost and freeze conditions could kill sensitive vegetation. Take steps now to protect tender plants from the cold. Frost advisory for the following counties in North Dakota: Eastern Sioux, Grant, and Western Sioux. Frost advisory remains in effect until 9 a.m. Central Daylight Time or 8 a.m. Mountain Daylight Time Sunday. What? Temperatures as low as 33 will result in frost formation. Where? Golden Valley, Billings, Slope, Hettinger, Grant, Bowman, Adams, and Sioux counties. When? Until 9 a.m. Central Daylight Time or 8 a.m. Mountain Daylight Time Sunday. The following impacts are expected: frost could harm sensitive outdoor vegetation, which may be killed if left unprotected. Take steps now to protect tender plants from the cold. The regional weather forecast from your National Weather Service office in Bismarck. Today will be sunny with light winds and highs ranging from the 50s east to 70s west. The upcoming work week will be warm and windy, with highs mostly in the 70s and 80s and lows in the 40s and 50s. Eastern North Dakota and western Minnesota could see a few showers or thunderstorms Monday afternoon and evening. Otherwise, it will remain dry until low chances for showers and thunderstorms return to the northern plains later in the week. Fire weather watch for western and most of central North Dakota Monday. Critical fire weather conditions are likely across western and most of central North Dakota Monday. Southerly winds of 25 to 35 miles an hour with gusts up to 45 miles an hour will shift to the northwest in the afternoon and evening, initially in western and then central North Dakota. Relative humidity values will drop to as low as 15%. There is a low chance for isolated showers and thunderstorms in the afternoon and early evening over the north central, which could cause stronger erratic wind gusts. Any fires that ignite could spread rapidly and become difficult to control. Here is the forecast for the Bismarck, Minden listening area. Freeze warning in effect until 9 a.m. Central Daylight Time this morning. Today, widespread frost in the morning. Sunny. Highs in the mid-60s. Northeast winds around 5 miles per hour, becoming northwest in the afternoon. Tonight, increasing clouds. Lows around 40. Southeast winds 5 to 15 miles per hour. Monday, mostly sunny. A slight chance of showers and thunderstorms in the afternoon. Warmer. Highs in the lower 80s.

south, winds 15 to 25 miles per hour with gusts up to 35 miles per hour. Monday night, mostly clear. Lows in the upper 40s. Northwest winds 10 to 20 miles per hour with gusts up to 30 miles per hour. Tuesday, sunny. Highs in the mid-70s. Northwest winds 15 to 25 miles per hour with gusts up to 35 miles per hour. Tuesday night, mostly clear. Lows in the lower 40s. Wednesday, sunny. Highs around 80. Wednesday night, increasing clouds. Lows in the lower 50s. Thursday, partly sunny. Highs in the mid-80s. Thursday night, partly cloudy. A slight chance of showers and thunderstorms in the evening. Lows in the lower 50s. Chance of rain 20%. Friday, mostly sunny. Highs in the lower 80s. Friday night, increasing clouds. Lows in the upper 40s. Saturday, mostly sunny. Highs in the upper 70s. 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Providing weather information 24 hours a day from your National Weather Service office in Bismarck. For Western Lake Sakakawea, today, southeast winds around 10 miles per hour. Widespread frost early in the morning. Mostly clear. Highs in the upper 60s. Tonight, windy. Southeast winds 20 to 30 miles per hour. Mostly clear in the evening, then becoming mostly cloudy. Lows in the mid-40s. For Eastern Lake Sakakawea, today, northeast winds around 10 miles per hour early in the morning, becoming light. Widespread frost early in the morning. Mostly clear. Highs in the mid-60s. Tonight, windy. Southeast winds 10 to 20 miles per hour, increasing to 20 to 30 miles per hour early in the morning. Mostly clear in the evening, then becoming mostly cloudy. Lows in the lower 40s. For Northern Lake Oahe, today, north winds around 10 miles per hour. Widespread frost early in the morning. Areas of frost early in the morning. Partly cloudy early in the morning, then clearing. Highs in the lower 60s. Tonight, southeast winds 10 to 20 miles per hour. Partly cloudy. Lows in the lower 40s. Here are the weather conditions at 6 a.m. Central Daylight Time. Bismarck, partly cloudy. Temperature 31 degrees. Relative humidity 78%. Pressure 30.16 inches and rising. Mendon, partly cloudy. 30 degrees. Relative humidity 80%. Hazen, clear. 23 degrees, relative humidity 74%. Harvey, clear. 30 degrees, relative humidity 100%. Minot, clear. 28 degrees, relative humidity 75%. Dickinson, cloudy. 40 degrees, relative humidity 57%. Wind northeast at 6 miles an hour. Elsewhere around North Dakota, it was 28 at Garrison. It was clear, with a temperature of 33 at Williston, 27 at Jamestown, and 32 at Devil's Lake. At Grand Forks, it was partly cloudy, with a temperature of 26. At Fargo, it was cloudy, with a temperature of 41. In northern South Dakota, at Aberdeen, it was clear, with a temperature of 32. At Mobridge, it was cloudy, with a temperature of 42. In eastern Montana, it was cloudy, with a temperature of 50 at Miles City and 48 at Glendive. Once again, at Bismarck, the temperature was 31 degrees under partly cloudy skies. The Bismarck, North Dakota climate summary for yesterday, May 9, 2026. Yesterday's high temperature was 62 degrees. This high was 4 degrees below the normal high of 66. The record high is 90 degrees, which was set in 1992. Yesterday's low temperature was 38 degrees. This low was 1 degree below the normal low of 39. The record low is 20 degrees, which was set in 1966. A trace of precipitation fell yesterday, which brings the monthly total to 0.02 inches. The total precipitation for the year now stands at 2.89 inches. There were 15 heating degree days yesterday. The yearly total since July 1st is 7,340.

What? Sub-freezing temperatures as low as 28 expected. Where? Much of western and central North Dakota, including the James River Valley. When? Until 9 a.m. Central Daylight Time, or 8 a.m. Mountain Daylight Time, Sunday. The following impacts are expected. Frost and freeze conditions could kill sensitive vegetation. Take steps now to protect tender plants from the cold. Frost advisory for the following counties in North Dakota, Eastern Sioux, Grant, and Western Sioux. Frost advisory remains in effect until 9 a.m. Central Daylight Time or 8 a.m. Mountain Daylight Time Sunday. What? Temperatures as low as 33 will result in frost formation. Where? Golden Valley, Billings, Slope, Hettinger, Grant, Bowman, Adams, and Sioux counties. When? Until 9 a.m. Central Daylight Time or 8 a.m. Mountain Daylight Time Sunday. The following impacts are expected. Frost could harm sensitive outdoor vegetation, which may be killed if left unprotected. Take steps now to protect tender plants from the cold. The regional weather forecast from your National Weather Service office in Bismarck. Today will be sunny with light winds and highs ranging from the 50s east to 70s west. The upcoming work week will be warm and windy, with highs mostly in the 70s and 80s and lows in the 40s and 50s. Eastern North Dakota and western Minnesota could see a few showers or thunderstorms Monday afternoon and evening. Otherwise, it will remain dry until low chances for showers and thunderstorms return to the northern plains later in the week. Fire weather watch for western and most of central North Dakota Monday. Critical fire weather conditions are likely across western and most of central North Dakota Monday. Southerly winds of 25 to 35 miles an hour with gusts up to 45 miles an hour will shift to the northwest in the afternoon and evening, initially in western and then central North Dakota. Relative humidity values will drop to as low as 15%. There is a low chance for isolated showers and thunderstorms in the afternoon and early evening over the north central, which could cause stronger erratic wind gusts. Any fires that ignite could spread rapidly and become difficult to control. Here is the forecast for the Bismarck, Minden listening area. Freeze warning in effect until 9 a.m. Central Daylight Time this morning. Today, widespread frost in the morning. Sunny. Highs in the mid-60s. Northeast winds around 5 miles per hour, becoming northwest in the afternoon. Tonight, increasing clouds. Lows around 40. Southeast winds 5 to 15 miles per hour. Monday, mostly sunny. A slight chance of showers and thunderstorms in the afternoon. Warmer. Highs in the lower 80s. South winds 15 to 25 miles per hour with gusts up to 35 miles per hour. Monday night, mostly clear. Lows in the upper 40s. Northwest winds 10 to 20 miles per hour with gusts up to 30 miles per hour. Tuesday, sunny. Highs in the mid-70s. Northwest winds 15 to 25 miles per hour with gusts up to 35 miles per hour. Tuesday night, mostly clear. Lows in the lower 40s. Wednesday, sunny. Highs around 80. Wednesday night, increasing clouds. Lows in the lower 50s. Thursday, partly sunny. Highs in the mid-80s. Thursday night, partly cloudy. A slight chance of showers and thunderstorms in the evening. Lows in the lower 50s. Chance of rain 20%. Friday, mostly sunny. Highs in the lower 80s. Friday night, increasing clouds. Lows in the upper 40s. Saturday, mostly sunny. Highs in the upper 70s. For western Lake Sakakawea, today, southeast winds around 10 miles per hour. Widespread frost early in the morning. Mostly clear. Highs in the upper 60s. Tonight, windy. Southeast winds 20 to 30 miles per hour. Mostly clear in the evening, then becoming mostly cloudy. Lows in the mid-40s. For eastern Lake Sakakawea, today, northeast winds around 10 miles per hour early in the morning, becoming light. Widespread frost early in the morning. Mostly clear. Highs in the mid-60s. Tonight, windy. Southeast winds 10 to 20 miles per hour, increasing to 20 to 30 miles per hour early in the morning. Mostly clear in the evening, then becoming mostly cloudy. Lows in the lower 40s.

for northern Lake Oahe. Today, north winds around 10 miles per hour. Widespread frost early in the morning. Areas of frost early in the morning. Partly cloudy early in the morning, clearing. Highs in the lower 60s. Tonight, southeast winds 10 to 20 miles per hour. Partly cloudy. Lows in the lower 40s. Here are the weather conditions at 6 a.m. Central Daylight Time. Bismarck, clear. Temperature 31 degrees, relative humidity 78%. Pressure 30.16 inches and rising. Mendon, clear. 30 degrees, relative humidity 80%. Hazen, clear. 23 degrees, relative humidity 74%. Harvey, clear. 30 degrees, relative humidity 100%. Minot, clear. 28 degrees, relative humidity 75%. Dickinson, cloudy. 40 degrees, relative humidity 57%. Wind northeast at 6 miles an hour. Elsewhere around North Dakota, it was 28 at Garrison. It was clear, with a temperature of 33 at Williston, 27 at Jamestown, and 32 at Devil's Lake. At Grand Forks, it was partly cloudy, with a temperature of 26. At Fargo, it was cloudy, with a temperature of 41. In northern South Dakota, at Aberdeen, it was clear, with a temperature of 32. At Mobridge, it was cloudy, with a temperature of 42. In eastern Montana, it was cloudy, with a temperature of 50 at Miles City and 48 at Glendive. Once again, at Bismarck, the temperature was 31 degrees under clear skies. The Bismarck, North Dakota climate summary for yesterday, May 9, 2026. Yesterday's high temperature was 62 degrees. This high was 4 degrees below the normal high of 66. The record high is 90 degrees, which was set in 1992. Yesterday's low temperature was 38 degrees. This low was 1 degree below the normal low of 39. The record low is 20 degrees, which was set in 1966. A trace of precipitation fell yesterday, which brings the monthly total to 0.02 inches. The total precipitation for the year now stands at 2.89 inches. There were 15 heating degree days yesterday. The yearly total since July 1st is 7,342. There were no cooling degree days yesterday. The yearly total since January 1st is 1. The normal high temperature for today is 66 degrees, and the normal low is 40. The record high for today is 90, which last occurred in 1900, and the record low is 22, which occurred in 1945. Sunrise today is at 6:15 a.m. and sunset is at 9:05 p.m. Freeze warning for the following counties in North Dakota: Burley, Eastern McLean, Eastern Morton, Emmons, Kidder, Mercer, Oliver, Sheridan, Wells, and Western Morton. Freeze warning remains in effect until 9 a.m. Central Daylight Time or 8 a.m. Mountain Daylight Time Sunday. What? Sub-freezing temperatures as low as 28 expected. Where? Much of western and central North Dakota, including the James River Valley. When? Until 9 a.m. Central Daylight Time or 8 a.m. Mountain Daylight Time Sunday. The following impacts are expected. Frost and freeze conditions could kill sensitive vegetation. Take steps now to protect tender plants from the cold. Frost advisory for the following counties in North Dakota: Eastern Sioux, Grant, and Western Sioux. Frost advisory remains in effect until 9 a.m. Central Daylight Time or 8 a.m. Mountain Daylight Time Sunday. What? Temperatures as low as 33 will result in frost formation. Where? Golden Valley, Billings, Slope, Hettinger, Grant, Bowman, Adams, and Sioux counties. When? Until 9 a.m. Central Daylight Time or 8 a.m. Mountain Daylight Time Sunday. The following impacts are expected. Frost could harm sensitive outdoor vegetation, which may be killed if left unprotected. Take steps now to protect tender plants from the cold. The regional weather forecast from your National Weather Service office in Bismarck. Today will be sunny with light winds and highs ranging from the 50s east to 70s west. The upcoming work week will be warm and windy, with highs mostly in the 70s and 80s and lows in the 40s and 50s. Eastern North Dakota and western Minnesota could see a few showers or thunderstorms Monday afternoon and evening. Otherwise, it will remain

high until low chances for showers and thunderstorms return to the northern plains later in the week. Fire weather watch for western and most of central North Dakota Monday. Critical fire weather conditions are likely across western and most of central North Dakota Monday. Southerly winds of 25 to 35 miles an hour with gusts up to 45 miles an hour will shift to the northwest in the afternoon and evening, initially in western and then central North Dakota. Relative humidity values will drop to as low as 15%. There is a low chance for isolated showers and thunderstorms in the afternoon and early evening over the north central, which could cause stronger erratic wind gusts. Any fires that ignite could spread rapidly and become difficult to control. Here is the forecast for the Bismarck, Minden listening area. Freeze warning in effect until 9 a.m. Central Daylight Time this morning. Today, widespread frost in the morning. Sunny. Highs in the mid-60s. Northeast winds around 5 miles per hour, becoming northwest in the afternoon. Tonight, increasing clouds. Lows around 40. Southeast winds 5 to 15 miles per hour. Monday, mostly sunny. A slight chance of showers and thunderstorms in the afternoon. Warmer. Highs in the lower 80s. South winds 15 to 25 miles per hour with gusts up to 35 miles per hour. Monday night, mostly clear. Lows in the upper 40s. Northwest winds 10 to 20 miles per hour with gusts up to 30 miles per hour. Tuesday, sunny. Highs in the mid-70s. Northwest winds 15 to 25 miles per hour with gusts up to 35 miles per hour. Tuesday night, mostly clear. Lows in the lower 40s. Wednesday, sunny. Highs around 80. Wednesday night, increasing clouds. Lows in the lower 50s. Thursday, partly sunny. Highs in the mid-80s. Thursday night, partly cloudy. A slight chance of showers and thunderstorms in the evening. Lows in the lower 50s. Chance of rain 20%. Friday, mostly sunny. Highs in the lower 80s. Friday night, increasing clouds. Lows in the upper 40s. Saturday, mostly sunny. Highs in the upper 70s. For western Lake Sakakawea, today, southeast winds around 10 miles per hour. Widespread frost early in the morning. Mostly clear. Highs in the upper 60s. Tonight, windy. Southeast winds 20 to 30 miles per hour. Mostly clear in the evening, then becoming mostly cloudy. Lows in the mid-40s. For eastern Lake Sakakawea, today, northeast winds around 10 miles per hour early in the morning, becoming light. Widespread frost early in the morning. Mostly clear. Highs in the mid-60s. Tonight, windy. Southeast winds 10 to 20 miles per hour, increasing to 20 to 30 miles per hour early in the morning. Mostly clear in the evening, then becoming mostly cloudy. Lows in the lower 40s. For northern Lake Oahe, today, north winds around 10 miles per hour. Widespread frost early in the morning. Areas of frost early in the morning. Partly cloudy early in the morning, then clearing. Highs in the lower 60s. Tonight, southeast winds 10 to 20 miles per hour. Partly cloudy. Lows in the lower 40s. Here are the weather conditions at 6 a.m. Central Daylight Time. Bismarck, clear. Temperature 31 degrees, relative humidity 78%. Pressure 30.16 inches and rising. Minden, clear. 30 degrees, relative humidity 80%. Hazen, clear. 23 degrees, relative humidity 74%. Harvey, clear. 30 degrees, relative humidity 100%. Minot, clear. 28 degrees, relative humidity 75%. Dickinson, cloudy. 40 degrees, relative humidity 57%. Wind northeast at 6 miles an hour. Elsewhere around North Dakota, it was 28 at Garrison. It was clear, with a temperature of 33 at Williston, 27 at Jamestown, and 32 at Devil's Lake. At Grand Forks, it was partly cloudy, with a temperature of 26. At Fargo, it was cloudy, with a temperature of 41. In northern South Dakota, at Aberdeen, it

clear with a temperature of 32. At Mobridge, it was cloudy with a temperature of 42. In eastern Montana, it was cloudy with a temperature of 50 at Miles City and 48 at Glendive. Once again, at Bismarck, the temperature was 31 degrees under clear skies. The Bismarck, North Dakota climate summary for yesterday, May 9, 2026. Yesterday's high temperature was 62 degrees. This high was 4 degrees below the normal high of 66. The record high is 19 degrees, which was set in 1992. Yesterday's low temperature was 38 degrees. This low was 1 degree below the normal low of 39. The record low is 20 degrees, which was set in 1966. A trace of precipitation fell yesterday, which brings the monthly total to 0.02 inches. The total precipitation for the year now stands at 2.89 inches. There were 15 heating degree days yesterday. The yearly total since July 1st is 7,342. There were no cooling degree days yesterday. The yearly total since January 1st is 1. The normal high temperature for today is 66 degrees, and the normal low is 40. The record high for today is 90, which last occurred in 1900, and the record low is 22, which occurred in 1945. Sunrise today is at 6:15 a.m. and sunset is at 9:05 p.m. Freeze warning for the following counties in North Dakota: Burley, Eastern McLean, Eastern Morton, Emmons, Kidder, Mercer, Oliver, Sheridan, Wells, and Western Morton. Freeze warning remains in effect until 9 a.m. Central Daylight Time or 8 a.m. Mountain Daylight Time Sunday. What? Sub-freezing temperatures as low as 28 expected. Where? Much of western and central North Dakota, including the James River Valley. When? Until 9 a.m. Central Daylight Time or 8 a.m. Mountain Daylight Time Sunday. The following impacts are expected: frost and freeze conditions could kill sensitive vegetation. Take steps now to protect tender plants from the cold. Frost advisory for the following counties in North Dakota: Eastern Sioux, Grant, and Western Sioux. Frost advisory remains in effect until 9 a.m. Central Daylight Time or 8 a.m. Mountain Daylight Time Sunday. What? Temperatures as low as 33 will result in frost formation. Where? Golden Valley, Billings, Slope, Hettinger, Grant, Bowman, Adams, and Sioux counties. When? Until 9 a.m. Central Daylight Time or 8 a.m. Mountain Daylight Time Sunday. The following impacts are expected: frost could harm sensitive outdoor vegetation, which may be killed if left unprotected. Take steps now to protect tender plants from the cold. The regional weather forecast from your National Weather Service office in Bismarck. Today will be sunny with light winds and highs ranging from the 50s east to 70s west. The upcoming work week will be warm and windy, with highs mostly in the 70s and 80s and lows in the 40s and 50s. Eastern North Dakota and western Minnesota could see a few showers or thunderstorms Monday afternoon and evening. Otherwise, it will remain dry until low chances for showers and thunderstorms return to the northern plains later in the week. Fire weather watch for western and most of central North Dakota Monday. Critical fire weather conditions are likely across western and most of central North Dakota Monday. Southerly winds of 25 to 35 miles an hour with gusts up to 45 miles an hour will shift to the northwest in the afternoon and evening, initially in western and then central North Dakota. Relative humidity values will drop to as low as 15%. There is a low chance for isolated showers and thunderstorms in the afternoon and early evening over the north central, which could cause stronger erratic wind gusts. Any fires that ignite could spread rapidly and become difficult to control. Here is the forecast for the Bismarck, Minden listening area. Freeze warning in effect until 9 a.m. Central Daylight Time this morning. Today, widespread frost in the morning. Sunny. Highs in the mid-60s. Northeast winds around 5 miles per hour, becoming northwest in the afternoon. Tonight, increasing clouds. Lows around 40. Southeast winds 5 to 15 miles per hour. Monday, mostly sunny. A slight chance of showers and thunderstorms in the afternoon. Warmer. Highs in the lower 80s. South winds 15 to 25 miles per hour with gusts up to 35 miles per hour. Monday night, mostly clear. Lows in the upper 40s.

Northwest winds 10 to 20 miles per hour with gusts up to 30 miles per hour. Tuesday, sunny. Highs in the mid-70s. Northwest winds 15 to 25 miles per hour with gusts up to 35 miles per hour. Tuesday night, mostly clear. Lows in the lower 40s. Wednesday, sunny. Highs around 80. Wednesday night, increasing clouds. Lows in the lower 50s. Thursday, partly sunny. Highs in the mid-80s. Thursday night, partly cloudy. A slight chance of showers and thunderstorms in the evening. Lows in the lower 50s. Chance of rain 20%. Friday, mostly sunny. Highs in the lower 80s. Friday night, increasing clouds. Lows in the upper 40s. Saturday, mostly sunny. Highs in the upper 70s. For Western Lake Sakakawea, today, southeast winds around 10 miles per hour. Widespread frost early in the morning. Mostly clear. Highs in the upper 60s. Tonight, windy. Southeast winds 20 to 30 miles per hour. Mostly clear in the evening, then becoming mostly cloudy. Lows in the mid-40s. For Eastern Lake Sakakawea, today, northeast winds around 10 miles per hour early in the morning, becoming light. Widespread frost early in the morning. Mostly clear. Highs in the mid-60s. Tonight, windy. Southeast winds 10 to 20 miles per hour, increasing to 20 to 30 miles per hour early in the morning. Mostly clear in the evening, then becoming mostly cloudy. Lows in the lower 40s. For Northern Lake Oahe, today, north winds around 10 miles per hour. Widespread frost early in the morning. Areas of frost early in the morning. Partly cloudy early in the morning, then clearing. Highs in the lower 60s. Tonight, southeast winds 10 to 20 miles per hour. Partly cloudy. Lows in the lower 40s. Here are the weather conditions at 6 a.m. Central Daylight Time. Bismarck, clear. Temperature 31 degrees, relative humidity 78%. Pressure 30.16 inches and rising. Mendon, clear. 30 degrees, relative humidity 80%. Hazen, clear. 23 degrees, relative humidity 74%. Harvey, clear. 30 degrees, relative humidity 100%. Minot, clear. 28 degrees, relative humidity 75%. Dickinson, cloudy. 40 degrees, relative humidity 57%. Wind northeast at 6 miles an hour. Elsewhere around North Dakota, it was 28 at Garrison. It was clear, with a temperature of 33 at Williston, 27 at Jamestown, and 32 at Devil's Lake. At Grand Forks, it was partly cloudy, with a temperature of 26. At Fargo, it was cloudy, with a temperature of 41. In northern South Dakota, at Aberdeen, it was clear, with a temperature of 32. At Mobridge, it was cloudy, with a temperature of 42. In eastern Montana, it was cloudy, with a temperature of 50 at Miles City and 48 at Glendive. Once again, at Bismarck, the temperature was 31 degrees under clear skies. The Bismarck, North Dakota climate summary for yesterday, May 9, 2026. Yesterday's high temperature was 62 degrees. This high was 4 degrees below the normal high of 66. The record high is 90 degrees, which was set in 1992. Yesterday's low temperature was 38 degrees. This low was 1 degree below the normal low of 39. The record low is 20 degrees, which was set in 1966. A trace of precipitation fell yesterday, which brings the monthly total to 0.02 inches. The total precipitation for the year now stands at 2.89 inches. There were 15 heating degree days yesterday. The yearly total since July 1st is 7,342. There were no cooling degree days yesterday. The yearly total since January 1st is 1. The normal high temperature for today is 66 degrees, and the normal low is 40. The record high for today is 90, which last occurred in 1900, and the record low is 22, which occurred in 1945. Sunrise today is at 6:15 a.m., and sunset is at 9:05 p.m. This is NOAA Weather Radio.

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Providing weather information 24 hours a day from your National Weather Service office in Bismarck. Freeze warning for the following counties in North Dakota: Burley, Eastern McLean, Eastern Morton, Emmons, Kidder, Mercer, Oliver, Sheridan, Wells, and Western Morton. Freeze warning remains in effect until 9 a.m. Central Daylight Time or 8 a.m. Mountain Daylight Time Sunday. What? Sub-freezing temperatures as low as 28 expected. Where? Much of western and central North Dakota, including the James River Valley. When? Until 9 a.m. Central Daylight Time or 8 a.m. Mountain Daylight Time Sunday. The following impacts are expected. Frost and freeze conditions could kill sensitive vegetation. Take steps now to protect tender plants from the cold. Frost advisory for the following counties in North Dakota: Eastern Sioux, Grant, and Western Sioux. Frost advisory remains in effect until 9 a.m. Central Daylight Time or 8 a.m. Mountain Daylight Time Sunday. What? Temperatures as low as 33 will result in frost formation. Where? Golden Valley, Billings, Slope, Hettinger, Grant, Bowman, Adams, and Sioux counties. When? Until 9 a.m. Central Daylight Time or 8 a.m. Mountain Daylight Time Sunday. The following impacts are expected. Frost could harm sensitive outdoor vegetation, which may be killed if left unprotected. Take steps now to protect tender plants from the cold. The regional weather forecast from your National Weather Service office in Bismarck. Today will be sunny with light winds and highs ranging from the 50s east to 70s west. The upcoming work week will be warm and windy, with highs mostly in the 70s and 80s and lows in the 40s and 50s. Eastern North Dakota and western Minnesota could see a few showers or thunderstorms Monday afternoon and evening. Otherwise, it will remain dry until low chances for showers and thunderstorms return to the northern plains later in the week. Fire weather watch for western and most of central North Dakota Monday. Critical fire weather conditions are likely for showers and thunderstorms return to the northern plains later in the week. Fire weather watch for western and most of central North Dakota Monday. Critical fire weather conditions are likely across western and most of central North Dakota Monday. Southerly winds of 25 to 35 miles an hour with gusts up to 45 miles an hour will shift to the northwest in the afternoon and evening, initially in western and then central North Dakota. Relative humidity values will drop to as low as 15%. There is a low chance for isolated showers and thunderstorms in the afternoon and early evening over the north central, which could cause stronger erratic wind gusts. Any fires that ignite could spread rapidly and become difficult to control. Here is the forecast for the Bismarck, Minden listening area. Freeze warning in effect until 9 a.m. Central Daylight Time this morning. Today, widespread frost in the morning. Sunny. Highs in the mid-60s. Northeast winds around 5 miles per hour, becoming northwest in the afternoon. Tonight, increasing clouds. Lows around 40. Southeast winds 5 to 15 miles per hour. Monday, mostly sunny. A slight chance of showers and thunderstorms in the afternoon. Warmer. Highs in the lower 80s. South winds 15 to 25 miles per hour with gusts up to 35 miles per hour. Monday night, mostly clear. Lows in the upper 40s. Northwest winds 10 to 20 miles per hour with gusts up to 30 miles per hour. Tuesday, sunny. Highs in the mid-70s. Northwest winds 15 to 25 miles per hour with gusts up to 35 miles per hour. Tuesday night, mostly clear. Lows in the lower 40s. Wednesday, sunny. Highs around 80. Wednesday night, increasing clouds. Lows in the lower 50s. Thursday, partly sunny. Highs in the mid-80s. Thursday night, partly cloudy. A slight chance of showers and thunderstorms in the evening. Lows in the lower 50s. Chance of rain 20%. Friday, mostly sunny. Highs in the lower 80s. Friday night, increasing clouds. Lows in the upper 40s. Saturday, mostly sunny. Highs in the upper 70s. For western Lake Sakakawea, today, southeast winds around 10 miles per hour. Widespread frost early in the morning.

mostly clear. Highs in the upper 60s. Tonight, windy. Southeast winds 20 to 30 miles per hour. Mostly clear in the evening, then becoming mostly cloudy. Lows in the mid-40s. For eastern Lake Sakakawea, today, northeast winds around 10 miles per hour early in the morning, becoming light. Widespread frost early in the morning. Mostly clear. Highs in the mid-60s. Tonight, windy. Southeast winds 10 to 20 miles per hour, increasing to 20 to 30 miles per hour early in the morning. Mostly clear in the evening, then becoming mostly cloudy. Lows in the lower 40s. For northern Lake Oahu, today, north winds around 10 miles per hour. Widespread frost early in the morning. Areas of frost early in the morning. Partly cloudy early in the morning, then clearing. Highs in the lower 60s. Tonight, southeast winds 10 to 20 miles per hour. Partly cloudy. Lows in the lower 40s. Here are the weather conditions at 6 a.m. Central Daylight Time. Bismarck, clear. Temperature 31 degrees. Relative humidity 78%. Pressure 30.16 inches and rising. Mendham, clear. 30 degrees. Relative humidity 80%. Hazen, clear. 23 degrees, relative humidity 74%. Harvey, clear. 30 degrees, relative humidity 100%. Minot, clear. 28 degrees, relative humidity 75%. Dickinson, cloudy. 40 degrees, relative humidity 57%. Wind northeast at 6 miles an hour. Elsewhere around North Dakota, it was 28 at Garrison. It was clear, with a temperature of 33 at Williston, 27 at Jamestown, and 32 at Devil's Lake. At Grand Forks, it was partly cloudy, with a temperature of 26. At Fargo, it was cloudy, with a temperature of 41. In northern South Dakota, at Aberdeen, it was clear, with a temperature of 32. At Mobridge, it was cloudy, with a temperature of 42. In eastern Montana, it was cloudy, with a temperature of 50 at Miles City and 48 at Glendive. Once again, at Bismarck, the temperature was 31 degrees under clear skies. The Bismarck, North Dakota climate summary for yesterday, May 9, 2026. Yesterday's high temperature was 62 degrees. This high was 4 degrees below the normal high of 66. The record high is 90 degrees, which was set in 1992. Yesterday's low temperature was 38 degrees. This low was 1 degree below the normal low of 39. The record low is 20 degrees, which was set in 1966. A trace of precipitation fell yesterday, which brings the monthly total to 0.02 inches. The total precipitation for the year now stands at 2.89 inches. There were 15 heating degree days yesterday. The yearly total since July 1st is 7,342. There were no cooling degree days yesterday. The yearly total since January 1st is 1. The normal high temperature for today is 66 degrees, and the normal low is 40. The record high for today is 90, which last occurred in 1900, and the record low is 22, which occurred in 1945. Sunrise today is at 6:15 a.m., and sunset is at 9:05 p.m. Freeze warning for the following counties in North Dakota: Burley, Eastern McLean, Eastern Morton, Emmons, Kidder, Mercer, Oliver, Sheridan, Wells, and Western Morton. Freeze warning remains in effect until 9 a.m. Central Daylight Time or 8 a.m. Mountain Daylight Time Sunday. What? Sub-freezing temperatures as low as 28 expected. Where? Much of western and central North Dakota, including the James River Valley. When? Until 9 a.m. Central Daylight Time or 8 a.m. Mountain Daylight Time Sunday. The following impacts are expected: frost and freeze conditions could kill sensitive vegetation. Take steps now to protect tender plants from the cold. Frost advisory for the following counties in North Dakota: Eastern Sioux, Grant, and Western Sioux. Frost advisory remains in effect until 9 a.m. Central Daylight Time or 8 a.m. Mountain Daylight Time Sunday. What? Temperatures as low as 33 will result in frost formation. Where? Golden Valley, Billings, Slope, Hettinger, Grant, Bowman, Adams, and Sioux counties.
when, until 9 a.m. Central Daylight Time or 8 a.m. Mountain Daylight Time Sunday. The following impacts are expected. Frost could harm sensitive outdoor vegetation, which may be killed if left unprotected. Take steps now to protect tender plants from the cold. The regional weather forecast from your National Weather Service office in Bismarck. Today will be sunny with light winds and highs ranging from the 50s east to 70s west. The upcoming work week will be warm and windy, with highs mostly in the 70s and 80s and lows in the 40s and 50s. Eastern North Dakota and western Minnesota could see a few showers or thunderstorms Monday afternoon and evening. Otherwise, it will remain dry until low chances for showers and thunderstorms return to the northern plains later in the week. Fire weather watch for western and most of central North Dakota Monday. Critical fire weather conditions are likely across western and most of central North Dakota Monday. Southerly winds of 25 to 35 miles an hour with gusts up to 45 miles an hour will shift to the northwest in the afternoon and evening, initially in western and then central North Dakota. Relative humidity values will drop to as low as 15%. There is a low chance for isolated showers and thunderstorms in the afternoon and early evening over the north central, which could cause stronger erratic wind gusts. Any fires that ignite could spread rapidly and become difficult to control. Here is the forecast for the Bismarck, Minden listening area. Freeze warning in effect until 9 a.m. Central Daylight Time this morning. Today, widespread frost in the morning. Sunny. Highs in the mid-60s. Northeast winds around 5 miles per hour, becoming northwest in the afternoon. Tonight, increasing clouds. Lows around 40. Southeast winds 5 to 15 miles per hour. Monday, mostly sunny. A slight chance of showers and thunderstorms in the afternoon. Warmer. Highs in the lower 80s. South winds 15 to 25 miles per hour with gusts up to 35 miles per hour. Monday night, mostly clear. Lows in the upper 40s. Northwest winds 10 to 20 miles per hour with gusts up to 30 miles per hour. Tuesday, sunny. Highs in the mid-70s. Northwest winds 15 to 25 miles per hour with gusts up to 35 miles per hour. Tuesday night, mostly clear. Lows in the lower 40s. Wednesday, sunny. Highs around 80. Wednesday night, increasing clouds. Lows in the lower 50s. Thursday, partly sunny. Highs in the mid-80s. Thursday night, partly cloudy. A slight chance of showers and thunderstorms in the evening. Lows in the lower 50s. Chance of rain 20%. Friday, mostly sunny. Highs in the lower 80s. Friday night, increasing clouds. Lows in the upper 40s. Saturday, mostly sunny. Highs in the upper 70s. For Western Lake Sakakawea, today, southeast winds around 10 miles per hour. Widespread frost early in the morning. Mostly clear. Highs in the upper 60s. Tonight, windy. Southeast winds 20 to 30 miles per hour. Mostly clear in the evening, then becoming mostly cloudy. Lows in the mid-40s. For Eastern Lake Sakakawea, today, northeast winds around 10 miles per hour early in the morning, becoming light. Widespread frost early in the morning. Mostly clear. Highs in the mid-60s. Tonight, windy. Southeast winds 10 to 20 miles per hour, increasing to 20 to 30 miles per hour early in the morning. Mostly clear in the evening, then becoming mostly cloudy. Lows in the lower 40s. For Northern Lake Oahe, today, north winds around 10 miles per hour. Widespread frost early in the morning. Areas of frost early in the morning. Partly cloudy early in the morning, then clearing. Highs in the lower 60s. Tonight, southeast winds 10 to 20 miles per hour. Partly cloudy. Lows in the lower 40s. Here are the weather conditions at 6 a.m. Central Daylight Time. Bismarck, clear. Temperature 31 degrees. Relative humidity 78%. Pressure 30.16 inches and rising. Minden, clear. 30 degrees. Relative humidity 80%. Hazen, clear. 23 degrees. Relative humidity 74%.

clear. 30 degrees, relative humidity 100%. Minot, clear. 28 degrees, relative humidity 75%. Dickinson, cloudy. 40 degrees, relative humidity 57%. Wind northeast at 6 miles an hour. Elsewhere around North Dakota, it was 28 at Garrison. It was clear, with a temperature of 33 at Williston, 27 at Jamestown, and 32 at Devil's Lake. At Grand Forks, it was partly cloudy, with a temperature of 26. At Fargo, it was cloudy, with a temperature of 41. In northern South Dakota, at Aberdeen, it was clear, with a temperature of 32. At Mobridge, it was cloudy, with a temperature of 42. In eastern Montana, it was cloudy, with a temperature of 50 at Miles City and 48 at Glendive. Once again, at Bismarck, the temperature was 31 degrees under clear skies. The Bismarck, North Dakota climate summary for yesterday, May 9, 2026. Yesterday's high temperature was 62 degrees. This high was 4 degrees below the normal high of 66. The record high is 90 degrees, which was set in 1992. Yesterday's low temperature was 38 degrees. This low was 1 degree below the normal low of 39. The record low is 20 degrees, which was set in 1966. A trace of precipitation fell yesterday, which brings the monthly total to 0.02 inches. The total precipitation for the year now stands at 2.89 inches. There were 15 heating degree days yesterday. The yearly total since July 1st is 7,342. There were no cooling degree days yesterday. The yearly total since January 1st is 1. The normal high temperature for today is 66 degrees, and the normal low is 40. The record high for today is 90, which last occurred in 1900, and the record low is 22, which occurred in 1945. Sunrise today is at 6:15 a.m. and sunset is at 9:05 p.m. Freeze warning for the following counties in North Dakota: Burley, Eastern McLean, Eastern Morton, Emmons, Kidder, Mercer, Oliver, Sheridan, Wells, and Western Morton. Freeze warning remains in effect until 9 a.m. Central Daylight Time or 8 a.m. Mountain Daylight Time Sunday. What? Sub-freezing temperatures as low as 28 expected. Where? Much of western and central North Dakota, including the James River Valley. When? Until 9 a.m. Central Daylight Time or 8 a.m. Mountain Daylight Time Sunday. The following impacts are expected: frost and freeze conditions could kill sensitive vegetation. Take steps now to protect tender plants from the cold. Frost advisory for the following counties in North Dakota: Eastern Sioux, Grant, and Western Sioux. Frost advisory remains in effect until 9 a.m. Central Daylight Time or 8 a.m. Mountain Daylight Time Sunday. What? Temperatures as low as 33 will result in frost formation. Where? Golden Valley, Billings, Slope, Hettinger, Grant, Bowman, Adams, and Sioux counties. When? Until 9 a.m. Central Daylight Time or 8 a.m. Mountain Daylight Time Sunday. The following impacts are expected: frost could harm sensitive outdoor vegetation, which may be killed if left unprotected. Take steps now to protect tender plants from the cold. The regional weather forecast from your National Weather Service office in Bismarck. Today will be sunny with light winds and highs ranging from the 50s east to 70s west. The upcoming work week will be warm and windy, with highs mostly in the 70s and 80s and lows in the 40s and 50s. Eastern North Dakota and western Minnesota could see a few showers or thunderstorms Monday afternoon and evening. Otherwise, it will remain dry until low chances for showers and thunderstorms return to the northern plains later in the week. Fire weather watch for western and most of central North Dakota Monday. Critical fire weather conditions are likely across western and most of central North Dakota Monday. Southerly winds of 25 to 35 miles an hour with gusts up to 45 miles an hour will shift to the northwest in the afternoon and evening, initially in western and then central North Dakota. Relative humidity values will drop to as low as 15%. There is a low chance for isolated showers and thunderstorms in the afternoon and early evening over the north central, which could cause stronger erratic wind gusts. Any fires that ignite could spread rapidly and become difficult to control. Here is the forecast for the Bismarck, Minden listening area. Freeze warning in

effect until 9 a.m. Central Daylight Time this morning. Today, widespread frost in the morning. Sunny. Highs in the mid-60s. Northeast winds around 5 miles per hour, becoming northwest in the afternoon. Tonight, increasing clouds. Lows around 40. Southeast winds 5 to 15 miles per hour. Monday, mostly sunny. A slight chance of showers and thunderstorms in the afternoon. Warmer. Highs in the lower 80s. South winds 15 to 25 miles per hour with gusts up to 35 miles per hour. Monday night, mostly clear. Lows in the upper 40s. Northwest winds 10 to 20 miles per hour with gusts up to 30 miles per hour. Tuesday, sunny. Highs in the mid-70s. Northwest winds 15 to 25 miles per hour with gusts up to 35 miles per hour. Tuesday night, mostly clear. Lows in the lower 40s. Wednesday, sunny. Highs around 80. Wednesday night, increasing clouds. Lows in the lower 50s. Thursday, partly sunny. Highs in the mid-80s. Thursday night, partly cloudy. A slight chance of showers and thunderstorms in the evening. Lows in the lower 50s. Chance of rain 20%. Friday, mostly sunny. Highs in the lower 80s. Friday night, increasing clouds. Lows in the upper 40s. Saturday, mostly sunny. Highs in the upper 70s. For Western Lake Sakakawea, today, southeast winds around 10 miles per hour. Widespread frost early in the morning. Mostly clear. Highs in the upper 60s. Tonight, windy. Southeast winds 20 to 30 miles per hour. Mostly clear in the evening, then becoming mostly cloudy. Lows in the mid-40s. For Eastern Lake Sakakawea, today, northeast winds around 10 miles per hour early in the morning, becoming light. Widespread frost early in the morning. Mostly clear. Highs in the mid-60s. Tonight, windy. Southeast winds 10 to 20 miles per hour, increasing to 20 to 30 miles per hour early in the morning. Mostly clear in the evening, then becoming mostly cloudy. Lows in the lower 40s. For Northern Lake Oahe, today, north winds around 10 miles per hour. Widespread frost early in the morning. Areas of frost early in the morning. Partly cloudy early in the morning, then clearing. Highs in the lower 60s. Tonight, southeast winds 10 to 20 miles per hour. Partly cloudy. Lows in the lower 40s. Here are the weather conditions at 6 a.m. Central Daylight Time. Bismarck, clear. Temperature 31 degrees. Relative humidity 78%. Pressure 30.16 inches and rising. Mendham, clear. 30 degrees. Relative humidity 80%. Hazen, clear. 23 degrees. Relative humidity 74%. Harvey, clear. 30 degrees. Relative humidity 100%. Minot, clear. 28 degrees. Relative humidity 75%. Dickinson, cloudy. 40 degrees. Relative humidity 57%. Wind northeast at 6 miles an hour. Elsewhere around North Dakota, it was 28 at Garrison. It was clear, with a temperature of 33 at Williston, 27 at Jamestown, and 32 at Devil's Lake. At Grand Forks, it was partly cloudy, with a temperature of 26. At Fargo, it was cloudy, with a temperature of 41. In northern South Dakota, at Aberdeen, it was clear, with a temperature of 32. At Mobridge, it was cloudy, with a temperature of 42. In eastern Montana, it was cloudy, with a temperature of 50 at Miles City and 48 at Glendive. Once again, at Bismarck, the temperature was 31 degrees under clear skies. The Bismarck, North Dakota climate summary for yesterday, May 9, 2026. Yesterday's high temperature was 62 degrees. This high was 4 degrees below the normal high of 66. The record high is 90 degrees, which was set in 1992. Yesterday's low temperature was 38 degrees. This low was 1 degree below the normal low of 39. The record low is 20 degrees, which was set in 1966. A trace of precipitation fell yesterday, which

brings the monthly total to 0.02 inches. The total precipitation for the year now stands at 2.89 inches. There were 15 heating degree days yesterday. The yearly total since July 1st is 7,342. There were no cooling degree days yesterday. The yearly total since January 1st is 1. The normal high temperature for today is 66 degrees, and the normal low is 40. The record high for today is 90, which last occurred in 1900, and the record low is 22, which occurred in 1945. Sunrise today is at 6:15 a.m., and sunset is at 9:05 p.m. Freeze warning for the following counties in North Dakota: Burley, Eastern McLean, Eastern Morton, Emmons, Kidder, Mercer, Oliver, Sheridan, Wells, and Western Morton. Freeze warning remains in effect until 9 a.m. Central Daylight Time or 8 a.m. Mountain Daylight Time Sunday. What? Sub-freezing temperatures as low as 28 expected. Where? Much of western and central North Dakota, including the James River Valley. When? Until 9 a.m. Central Daylight Time or 8 a.m. Mountain Daylight Time Sunday. The following impacts are expected. Frost and freeze conditions could kill sensitive vegetation. Take steps now to protect tender plants from the cold. Frost advisory for the following counties in North Dakota: Eastern Sioux, Grant, and Western Sioux. Frost advisory remains in effect until 9 a.m. Central Daylight Time or 8 a.m. Mountain Daylight Time Sunday. What? Temperatures as low as 33 will result in frost formation. Where? Golden Valley, Billings, Slope, Hettinger, Grant, Bowman, Adams, and Sioux counties. When? Until 9 a.m. Central Daylight Time or 8 a.m. Mountain Daylight Time Sunday. The following impacts are expected. Frost could harm sensitive outdoor vegetation, which may be killed if left unprotected. Take steps now to protect tender plants from the cold. The regional weather forecast from your National Weather Service office in Bismarck. Today will be sunny with light winds and highs ranging from the 50s east to 70s west. The upcoming work week will be warm and windy, with highs mostly in the 70s and 80s and lows in the 40s and 50s. Eastern North Dakota and western Minnesota could see a few showers or thunderstorms Monday afternoon and evening. Otherwise, it will remain dry until low chances for showers and thunderstorms return to the northern plains later in the week. Fire weather watch for western and most of central North Dakota Monday. Critical fire weather conditions are likely across western and most of central North Dakota Monday. Southerly winds of 25 to 35 miles an hour with gusts up to 45 miles an hour will shift to the northwest in the afternoon and evening, initially in western and then central North Dakota. Relative humidity values will drop to as low as 15%. There is a low chance for isolated showers and thunderstorms in the afternoon and early evening over the north central, which could cause stronger erratic wind gusts. Any fires that ignite could spread rapidly and become difficult to control. Here is the forecast for the Bismarck, Menden listening area. Freeze warning in effect until 9 a.m. Central Daylight Time this morning. Today, widespread frost in the morning. Sunny. Highs in the mid-60s. Northeast winds around 5 miles per hour, becoming northwest in the afternoon. Tonight, increasing clouds. Lows around 40. Southeast winds 5 to 15 miles per hour. Monday, mostly sunny. A slight chance of showers and thunderstorms in the afternoon. Warmer. Highs in the lower 80s. South winds 15 to 25 miles per hour with gusts up to 35 miles per hour. Monday night, mostly clear. Lows in the upper 40s. Northwest winds 10 to 20 miles per hour with gusts up to 30 miles per hour. Tuesday, sunny. Highs in the mid-70s. Northwest winds 15 to 25 miles per hour with gusts up to 35 miles per hour. Tuesday night, mostly clear. Lows in the lower 40s. Wednesday, sunny. Highs around 80. Wednesday night, increasing clouds. Lows in the lower 50s. Thursday, partly sunny. Highs in the mid-80s. Thursday night, partly cloudy. A slight chance of showers and thunderstorms in the evening. Lows in the lower 50s. Chance of rain 20%. Friday, mostly sunny. Highs in the lower 80s. Friday night, increasing clouds.

lows in the upper 40s. Saturday, mostly sunny. Highs in the upper 70s. 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Providing weather information 24 hours a day from your National Weather Service office in Bismarck. For Western Lake Sakakawea, today, southeast winds around 10 miles per hour. Widespread frost early in the morning. Mostly clear. Highs in the upper 60s. Tonight, windy. Southeast winds 20 to 30 miles per hour. Mostly clear in the evening, then becoming mostly cloudy. Lows in the mid-40s. For Eastern Lake Sakakawea, today, northeast winds around 10 miles per hour early in the morning, becoming light. Widespread frost early in the morning. Mostly clear. Highs in the mid-60s. Tonight, windy. Southeast winds 10 to 20 miles per hour, increasing to 20 to 30 miles per hour early in the morning. Mostly clear in the evening, then becoming mostly cloudy. Lows in the lower 40s. For Northern Lake Oahe, today, north winds around 10 miles per hour. Widespread frost early in the morning. Areas of frost early in the morning. Partly cloudy early in the morning, then clearing. Highs in the lower 60s. Tonight, southeast winds 10 to 20 miles per hour. Partly cloudy. Lows in the lower 40s. Here are the weather conditions at 7 a.m. Central Daylight Time. Bismarck, clear. Temperature 33 degrees. Relative humidity 75%. Pressure 30.18 inches and rising. Mendham, clear. 32 degrees, relative humidity 80%. Hazen, clear. 23 degrees, relative humidity 80%. Harvey, clear. 28 degrees, relative humidity 100%. Minot, clear. 27 degrees, relative humidity 78%. Dickinson, cloudy. 40 degrees, relative humidity 62%. Elsewhere around North Dakota, it was 27 at Garrison. It was clear, with a temperature of 34 at Williston, 30 at Jamestown, and 35 at Devil's Lake. At Grand Forks, it was partly cloudy, with a temperature of 30. At Fargo, it was mostly cloudy, with a temperature of 39. In northern South Dakota, at Aberdeen, it was clear, with a temperature of 34. At Mobridge, it was cloudy, with a temperature of 42. In eastern Montana, at Miles City, it was partly cloudy, with a temperature of 49. At Glendive, it was cloudy, with a temperature of 47. Once again, at Bismarck, the temperature was 33 degrees under clear skies. The Bismarck, North Dakota climate summary for yesterday, May 9, 2026. Yesterday's high temperature was 62 degrees. This high was 4 degrees below the normal high of 66. The record high is 90 degrees, which was set in 1992. Yesterday's low temperature was 38 degrees. This low was 1 degree below the normal low of 39. The record low is 20 degrees, which was set in 1966. A trace of precipitation fell yesterday, which brings the monthly total to 0.02 inches. The total precipitation for the year now stands at 2.89 inches. There were 15 heating degree days yesterday. The yearly total since July 1st is 7,342. There were no cooling degree days yesterday. The yearly total since January 1st is 1. The normal high temperature for today is 66 degrees, and the normal low is 40. The record high for today is 90, which last occurred in 1900, and the record low is 22, which occurred in 1945. Sunrise today is at 6:15 a.m. and sunset is at 9:05 p.m. Freeze warning for the following counties in North Dakota: Burley, Eastern McLean, Eastern Morton, Emmons, Kidder, Mercer, Oliver, Sheridan, Wells, and Western Morton. Freeze warning remains in effect until 9 a.m. Central Daylight Time or 8 a.m. Mountain Daylight Time Sunday. What? Sub-freezing temperatures as low as 28 expected. Where? Much of western and central North Dakota, including the James River Valley. When? Until 9 a.m. Central Daylight Time or 8 a.m. Mountain Daylight Time Sunday. The following impacts are expected: frost and

the regional weather forecast from your National Weather Service office in Bismarck. Today will be sunny with light winds and highs ranging from the 50s east to 70s west. The upcoming work week will be warm and windy, with highs mostly in the 70s and 80s and lows in the 40s and 50s. Eastern North Dakota and western Minnesota could see a few showers or thunderstorms Monday afternoon and evening. Otherwise, it will remain dry until low chances for showers and thunderstorms return to the northern plains later in the week. Fire weather watch for western and most of central North Dakota Monday. Critical fire weather conditions are likely across western and most of central North Dakota Monday. Southerly winds of 25 to 35 miles an hour with gusts up to 45 miles an hour will shift to the northwest in the afternoon and evening, initially in western and then central North Dakota. Relative humidity values will drop to as low as 15%. There is a low chance for isolated showers and thunderstorms in the afternoon and early evening over the north central, which could cause stronger erratic wind gusts. Any fires that ignite could spread rapidly and become difficult to control. Here is the forecast for the Bismarck, Minden listening area. Freeze warning in effect until 9 a.m. Central Daylight Time this morning. Today, widespread frost in the morning. Sunny. Highs in the mid-60s. Northeast winds around 5 miles per hour, becoming northwest in the afternoon. Tonight, increasing clouds. Lows around 40. Southeast winds 5 to 15 miles per hour. Monday, mostly sunny. A slight chance of showers and thunderstorms in the afternoon. Warmer. Highs in the lower 80s. South winds 15 to 25 miles per hour with gusts up to 35 miles per hour. Monday night, mostly clear. Lows in the upper 40s. Northwest winds 10 to 20 miles per hour with gusts up to 30 miles per hour. Tuesday, sunny. Highs in the mid-70s. Northwest winds 15 to 25 miles per hour with gusts up to 35 miles per hour. Tuesday night, mostly clear. Lows in the lower 40s. Wednesday, sunny. Highs around 80. Wednesday night, increasing clouds. Lows in the lower 50s. Thursday, partly sunny. Highs in the mid-80s. Thursday night, partly cloudy. A slight chance of showers and thunderstorms in the evening. Lows in the lower 50s. Chance of rain 20%. Friday, mostly sunny. Highs in the lower 80s. Friday night, increasing clouds. Lows in the upper 40s. Saturday, mostly sunny. Highs in the upper 70s. For western Lake Sakakawea, today, southeast winds around 10 miles per hour. Widespread frost early in the morning. Mostly clear. Highs in the upper 60s. Tonight, windy. Southeast winds 20 to 30 miles per hour. Mostly clear in the evening, then becoming mostly cloudy. Lows in the mid-40s. For eastern Lake Sakakawea, today, northeast winds around 10 miles per hour early in the morning, becoming light. Widespread frost early in the morning. Mostly clear. Highs in the mid-60s. Tonight, windy. Southeast winds 10 to 20 miles per hour, increasing to 20 to 30 miles per hour early in the morning. Mostly clear in the evening, then becoming mostly cloudy. Lows in the lower 40s. For northern Lake Oahe, today, north winds around 10 miles per hour. Widespread frost early in the morning. Areas of frost early in the morning. Partly cloudy early in the morning, then clearing. Highs in the lower 60s. Tonight, southeast winds 10 to 20 miles per hour. Partly cloudy. Lows in the lower 40s. Here are the weather conditions at 7 a.m. Central Daylight Time. Bismarck, clear. Temperature 33 degrees, relative humidity 75%. Pressure 30.18 inches and rising. Minden, clear. 32 degrees, relative humidity 80%. Hazen, clear. 23 degrees, relative humidity 80%. Harvey, clear. 28 degrees, relative humidity 100%. Minot, clear. 27 degrees, relative humidity 78%. Dickinson, cloudy. 40 degrees, relative humidity 62%. Elsewhere.

around North Dakota. It was 27 at Garrison. It was clear, with a temperature of 34 at Williston, 30 at Jamestown, and 35 at Devil's Lake. At Grand Forks, it was partly cloudy, with a temperature of 30. At Fargo, it was mostly cloudy, with a temperature of 39. In northern South Dakota, at Aberdeen, it was clear, with a temperature of 34. At Mobridge, it was cloudy, with a temperature of 42. In eastern Montana, at Miles City, it was partly cloudy, with a temperature of 49. At Glendive, it was cloudy, with a temperature of 47. Once again, at Bismarck, the temperature was 33 degrees under clear skies. The Bismarck, North Dakota climate summary for yesterday, May 9, 2026. Yesterday's high temperature was 62 degrees. This high was 4 degrees below the normal high of 66. The record high is 90 degrees, which was set in 1992. Yesterday's low temperature was 38 degrees. This low was 1 degree below the normal low of 39. The record low is 20 degrees, which was set in 1966. A trace of precipitation fell yesterday, which brings the monthly total to 0.02 inches. The total precipitation for the year now stands at 2.89 inches. There were 15 heating degree days yesterday. The yearly total since July 1st is 7,342. There were no cooling degree days yesterday. The yearly total since January 1st is 1. The normal high temperature for today is 66 degrees, and the normal low is 40. The record high for today is 90, which last occurred in 1900, and the record low is 22, which occurred in 1945. Sunrise today is at 6:15 a.m. and sunset is at 9:05 p.m. Freeze warning for the following counties in North Dakota: Burley, Eastern McLean, Eastern Morton, Emmons, Kidder, Mercer, Oliver, Sheridan, Wells, and Western Morton. Freeze warning remains in effect until 9 a.m. Central Daylight Time or 8 a.m. Mountain Daylight Time Sunday. What? Sub-freezing temperatures as low as 28 expected. Where? Much of western and central North Dakota, including the James River Valley. When? Until 9 a.m. Central Daylight Time or 8 a.m. Mountain Daylight Time Sunday. The following impacts are expected: frost and freeze conditions could kill sensitive vegetation. Take steps now to protect tender plants from the cold. Frost advisory for the following counties in North Dakota: Eastern Sioux, Grant, and Western Sioux. Frost advisory remains in effect until 9 a.m. Central Daylight Time or 8 a.m. Mountain Daylight Time Sunday. What? Temperatures as low as 33 will result in frost formation. Where? Golden Valley, Billings, Slope, Hettinger, Grant, Bowman, Adams, and Sioux counties. When? Until 9 a.m. Central Daylight Time or 8 a.m. Mountain Daylight Time Sunday. The following impacts are expected: frost could harm sensitive outdoor vegetation, which may be killed if left unprotected. Take steps now to protect tender plants from the cold. The regional weather forecast from your National Weather Service office in Bismarck. Today will be sunny with light winds and highs ranging from the 50s east to 70s west. The upcoming work week will be warm and windy, with highs mostly in the 70s and 80s and lows in the 40s and 50s. Eastern North Dakota and western Minnesota could see a few showers or thunderstorms Monday afternoon and evening. Otherwise, it will remain dry until low chances for showers and thunderstorms return to the northern plains later in the week. Fire weather watch for western and most of central North Dakota Monday. Critical fire weather conditions are likely across western and most of central North Dakota Monday. Southerly winds of 25 to 35 miles an hour with gusts up to 45 miles an hour will shift to the northwest in the afternoon and evening, initially in western and then central North Dakota. Relative humidity values will drop to as low as 15%. There is a low chance for isolated showers and thunderstorms in the afternoon and early evening over the north central, which could cause stronger erratic wind gusts. Any fires that ignite could spread rapidly and become difficult to control. Here is the forecast for the Bismarck, Minden listening area. Freeze warning in effect until 9 a.m. Central Daylight Time this morning. Today, widespread frost in the morning. Sunny. Highs in the mid-60s. Northeast winds around 5 miles per hour, becoming northwest in the afternoon. Tonight, increasing clouds.

Lows around 40. Southeast winds 5 to 15 miles per hour. Monday, mostly sunny. A slight chance of showers and thunderstorms in the afternoon. Warmer. Highs in the lower 80s. South winds 15 to 25 miles per hour with gusts up to 35 miles per hour. Monday night, mostly clear. Lows in the upper 40s. Northwest winds 10 to 20 miles per hour with gusts up to 30 miles per hour. Tuesday, sunny. Highs in the mid-70s. Northwest winds 15 to 25 miles per hour with gusts up to 35 miles per hour. Tuesday night, mostly clear. Lows in the lower 40s. Wednesday, sunny. Highs around 80. Wednesday night, increasing clouds. Lows in the lower 50s. Thursday, partly sunny. Highs in the mid-80s. Thursday night, partly cloudy. A slight chance of showers and thunderstorms in the evening. Lows in the lower 50s. Chance of rain 20%. Friday, mostly sunny. Highs in the lower 80s. Friday night, increasing clouds. Lows in the upper 40s. Saturday, mostly sunny. Highs in the upper 70s. For Western Lake Sakakawea, today, southeast winds around 10 miles per hour. Widespread frost early in the morning. Mostly clear. Highs in the upper 60s. Tonight, windy. Southeast winds 20 to 30 miles per hour. Mostly clear in the evening, then becoming mostly cloudy. Lows in the mid-40s. For Eastern Lake Sakakawea, today, northeast winds around 10 miles per hour early in the morning, becoming light. Widespread frost early in the morning. Mostly clear. Highs in the mid-60s. Tonight, windy. Southeast winds 10 to 20 miles per hour, increasing to 20 to 30 miles per hour early in the morning. Mostly clear in the evening, then becoming mostly cloudy. Lows in the lower 40s. For Northern Lake Oahe, today, north winds around 10 miles per hour. Widespread frost early in the morning. Areas of frost early in the morning. Partly cloudy early in the morning, then clearing. Highs in the lower 60s. Tonight, southeast winds 10 to 20 miles per hour. Partly cloudy. Lows in the lower 40s. Here are the weather conditions at 7 a.m. Central Daylight Time. Bismarck, clear. Temperature 33 degrees, relative humidity 75%. Pressure 30.18 inches and rising. Mendham, clear. 32 degrees, relative humidity 80%. Hazen, clear. 23 degrees, relative humidity 80%. Harvey, clear. 28 degrees, relative humidity 100%. Minot, clear. 27 degrees, relative humidity 78%. Dickinson, cloudy. 40 degrees, relative humidity 62%. Elsewhere around North Dakota, it was 27 at Garrison. It was clear, with a temperature of 34 at Williston, 30 at Jamestown, and 35 at Devil's Lake. At Grand Forks, it was partly cloudy, with a temperature of 30. At Fargo, it was mostly cloudy, with a temperature of 39. In northern South Dakota, at Aberdeen, it was clear, with a temperature of 34. At Mobridge, it was cloudy, with a temperature of 42. In eastern Montana, at Miles City, it was partly cloudy, with a temperature of 49. At Glendive, it was cloudy, with a temperature of 47. Once again, at Bismarck, the temperature was 33 degrees under clear skies. The Bismarck, North Dakota climate summary for yesterday, May 9, 2026. Yesterday's high temperature was 62 degrees. This high was 4 degrees below the normal high of 66. The record high is 90 degrees, which was set in 1992. Yesterday's low temperature was 38 degrees. This low was 1 degree below the normal low of 39. The record low is 20 degrees, which was set in 1966. A trace of precipitation fell yesterday, which brings the monthly total to 0.02 inches. The total precipitation for the year now stands at 2.89 inches. There were 15 heating degree days yesterday. The yearly total since July 1st is 7,342. There were no cool

degree days yesterday. The yearly total since January 1st is 1. The normal high temperature for today is 66 degrees, and the normal low is 40. The record high for today is 90, which last occurred in 1900, and the record low is 22, which occurred in 1945. Sunrise today is at 6:15 a.m., and sunset is at 9:05 p.m. Freeze warning for the following counties in North Dakota: Burley, Eastern McLean, Eastern Morton, Emmons, Kidder, Mercer, Oliver, Sheridan, Wells, and Western Morton. Freeze warning remains in effect until 9 a.m. Central Daylight Time or 8 a.m. Mountain Daylight Time Sunday. What? Sub-freezing temperatures as low as 28 expected. Where? Much of western and central North Dakota, including the James River Valley. When? Until 9 a.m. Central Daylight Time or 8 a.m. Mountain Daylight Time Sunday. The following impacts are expected. Frost and freeze conditions could kill sensitive vegetation. Take steps now to protect tender plants from the cold. Frost advisory for the following counties in North Dakota: Eastern Sioux, Grant, and Western Sioux. Frost advisory remains in effect until 9 a.m. Central Daylight Time or 8 a.m. Mountain Daylight Time Sunday. What? Temperatures as low as 33 will result in frost formation. Where? Golden Valley, Billings, Slope, Hettinger, Grant, Bowman, Adams, and Sioux counties. When? Until 9 a.m. Central Daylight Time or 8 a.m. Mountain Daylight Time Sunday. The following impacts are expected. Frost could harm sensitive outdoor vegetation, which may be killed if left unprotected. Take steps now to protect tender plants from the cold. The regional weather forecast from your National Weather Service office in Bismarck. Today will be sunny with light winds and highs ranging from the 50s east to 70s west. The upcoming work week will be warm and windy, with highs mostly in the 70s and 80s and lows in the 40s and 50s. Eastern North Dakota and western Minnesota could see a few showers or thunderstorms Monday afternoon and evening. Otherwise, it will remain dry until low chances for showers and thunderstorms return to the northern plains later in the week. Fire weather watch for western and most of central North Dakota Monday. Critical fire weather conditions are likely across western and most of central North Dakota Monday. Southerly winds of 25 to 35 miles an hour with gusts up to 45 miles an hour will shift to the northwest in the afternoon and evening, initially in western and then central North Dakota. Relative humidity values will drop to as low as 15%. There is a low chance for isolated showers and thunderstorms in the afternoon and early evening over the north central, which could cause stronger erratic wind gusts. Any fires that ignite could spread rapidly and become difficult to control. Here is the forecast for the Bismarck, Minden listening area. Freeze warning in effect until 9 a.m. Central Daylight Time this morning. Today, widespread frost in the morning. Sunny. Highs in the mid-60s. Northeast winds around 5 miles per hour, becoming northwest in the afternoon. Tonight, increasing clouds. Lows around 40. Southeast winds 5 to 15 miles per hour. Monday, mostly sunny. A slight chance of showers and thunderstorms in the afternoon. Warmer. Highs in the lower 80s. South winds 15 to 25 miles per hour with gusts up to 35 miles per hour. Monday night, mostly clear. Lows in the upper 40s. Northwest winds 10 to 20 miles per hour with gusts up to 30 miles per hour. Tuesday, sunny. Highs in the mid-70s. Northwest winds 15 to 25 miles per hour with gusts up to 35 miles per hour. Tuesday night, mostly clear. Lows in the lower 40s. Wednesday, sunny. Highs around 80. Wednesday night, increasing clouds. Lows in the lower 50s. Thursday, partly sunny. Highs in the mid-80s. Thursday night, partly cloudy. A slight chance of showers and thunderstorms in the evening. Lows in the lower 50s. Chance of rain 20%. Friday, mostly sunny. Highs in the lower 80s. Friday night, increasing clouds. Lows in the upper 40s. Saturday, mostly sunny. Highs in the upper 70s. For Western Lake Sakakawea, today, southeast winds around 10 miles per hour. Widespread frost early in the morning.

mostly clear. Highs in the upper 60s. Tonight, windy. Southeast winds 20 to 30 miles per hour. Mostly clear in the evening, then becoming mostly cloudy. Lows in the mid-40s. For eastern Lake Sakakawea, today, northeast winds around 10 miles per hour early in the morning, becoming light. Widespread frost early in the morning. Mostly clear. Highs in the mid-60s. Tonight, windy. Southeast winds 10 to 20 miles per hour, increasing to 20 to 30 miles per hour early in the morning. Mostly clear in the evening, then becoming mostly cloudy. Lows in the lower 40s. For northern Lake Oahe, today, north winds around 10 miles per hour. Widespread frost early in the morning. Areas of frost early in the morning. Partly cloudy early in the morning, then clearing. Highs in the lower 60s. Tonight, southeast winds 10 to 20 miles per hour. Partly cloudy. Lows in the lower 40s. Here are the weather conditions at 7 a.m. Central Daylight Time. Bismarck, clear. Temperature 33 degrees, relative humidity 75%. Pressure 30.18 inches and rising. Mendon, clear. 32 degrees, relative humidity 80%. Hazen, clear. 23 degrees, relative humidity 80%. Harvey, clear. 28 degrees, relative humidity 100%. Minot, clear. 27 degrees, relative humidity 78%. Dickinson, cloudy. 40 degrees, relative humidity 62%. Elsewhere around North Dakota, it was 27 at Garrison. It was clear, with a temperature of 34 at Williston, 30 at Jamestown, and 35 at Devil's Lake. At Grand Forks, it was partly cloudy, with a temperature of 30. At Fargo, it was mostly cloudy, with a temperature of 39. In northern South Dakota, at Aberdeen, it was clear, with a temperature of 34. At Mobridge, it was cloudy, with a temperature of 42. In eastern Montana, at Mile City, it was partly cloudy, with a temperature of 49. At Glendive, it was cloudy, with a temperature of 47. Once again, at Bismarck, the temperature was 33 degrees under clear skies. The Bismarck, North Dakota climate summary for yesterday, May 9, 2026. Yesterday's high temperature was 62 degrees. This high was 4 degrees below the normal high of 66. The record high is 90 degrees, which was set in 1992. Yesterday's low temperature was 38 degrees. This low was 1 degree below the normal low of 39. The record low is 20 degrees, which was set in 1966. A trace of precipitation fell yesterday, which brings the monthly total to 0.02 inches. The total precipitation for the year now stands at 2.89 inches. There were 15 heating degree days yesterday. The yearly total since July 1st is 7,342. There were no cooling degree days yesterday. The yearly total since January 1st is 1. The normal high temperature for today is 66 degrees, and the normal low is 40. The record high for today is 90, which last occurred in 1900, and the record low is 22, which occurred in 1945. Sunrise today is at 6:15 a.m. and sunset is at 9:05 p.m. This is NOAA Weather Radio Station WXL78 in Bismarck, North Dakota, operating on a frequency of 162.475 MHz. Providing weather information 24 hours a day from your National Weather Service office in Bismarck. Freeze warning for the following counties in North Dakota: Burley, Eastern McLean, Eastern Morton, Emmons, Kidder, Mercer, Oliver, Sheridan, Wells, and Western Morton. Freeze warning remains in effect until 9 a.m. Central Daylight Time or 8 a.m. Mountain Daylight Time Sunday. What? Sub-freezing temperatures as low as 28 expected. Where? Much of western and central North Dakota, including the James River Valley. When? Until 9 a.m. Central Daylight Time or 8 a.m. Mountain Daylight Time Sunday. The following impacts are expected: frost and freeze conditions could kill sensitive vegetation. Take steps now to protect tender plants from the cold. Frost advisory for the following counties in North Dakota: Eastern Sioux, Grant, and Western Sioux. Frost advisory remains in effect until 9 a.m. Central.

Daylight Time, or 8 a.m. Mountain Daylight Time, Sunday. What? Temperatures as low as 33 will result in frost formation. Where? Golden Valley, Billings, Slope, Hettinger, Grant, Bowman, Adams, and Sioux Counties. When? Until 9 a.m. Central Daylight Time, or 8 a.m. Mountain Daylight Time, Sunday. The following impacts are expected. Frost could harm sensitive outdoor vegetation, which may be killed if left unprotected. Take steps now to protect tender plants from the cold. The regional weather forecast from your National Weather Service office in Bismarck. Today will be sunny with light winds and highs ranging from the 50s east to 70s west. The upcoming work week will be warm and windy, with highs mostly in the 70s and 80s and lows in the 40s and 50s. Eastern North Dakota and western Minnesota could see a few showers or thunderstorms Monday afternoon and evening. Otherwise, it will remain dry until low chances for showers and thunderstorms return to the northern plains later in the week. Fire weather watch for western and most of central North Dakota Monday. Critical fire weather conditions are likely across western and most of central North Dakota Monday. Southerly winds of 25 to 35 miles an hour with gusts up to 45 miles an hour will shift to the northwest in the afternoon and evening, initially in western and then central North Dakota. Relative humidity values will drop to as low as 15%. There is a low chance for isolated showers and thunderstorms in the afternoon and early evening over the north central, which could cause stronger erratic wind gusts. Any fires that ignite could spread rapidly and become difficult showers and thunderstorms in the afternoon and early evening over the north central, which could cause stronger erratic wind gusts. Any fires that ignite could spread rapidly and become difficult to control. Here is the forecast for the Bismarck Minden listening area. Freeze warning in effect until 9 a.m. Central Daylight Time this morning. Today, widespread frost in the morning. Sunny. Highs in the mid-60s. Northeast winds around 5 miles per hour, becoming northwest in the afternoon. Tonight, increasing clouds. Lows around 40. Southeast winds 5 to 15 miles per hour. Monday, mostly sunny. A slight chance of showers and thunderstorms in the afternoon. Warmer. Highs in the lower 80s. South winds 15 to 25 miles per hour with gusts up to 35 miles per hour. Monday night, mostly clear. Lows in the upper 40s. Northwest winds 10 to 20 miles per hour with gusts up to 30 miles per hour. Tuesday, sunny. Highs in the mid 70s. Northwest winds 15 to 25 miles per hour with gusts up to 35 miles per hour. Tuesday night, mostly clear. Lows in the lower 40s. Wednesday, sunny. Highs around 80. Wednesday night, increasing clouds. Lows in the lower 50s. Thursday, partly sunny. Highs in the mid-80s. Thursday night, partly cloudy. A slight chance of showers and thunderstorms in the evening. Lows in the lower 50s. Chance of rain 20%. Friday, mostly sunny. Highs in the lower 80s. Friday night, increasing clouds. Lows in the upper 40s. Saturday, mostly sunny. Highs in the upper 70s. For Western Lake Sakakawea, today, southeast winds around 10 miles per hour. Widespread frost early in the morning. Mostly clear. Highs in the upper 60s. Tonight, windy. Southeast winds 20 to 30 miles per hour. Mostly clear in the evening, then becoming mostly cloudy. Lows in the mid-40s. For Eastern Lake Sakakawea, today, northeast winds around 10 miles per hour early in the morning, becoming light. Widespread frost early in the morning. Mostly clear. Highs in the mid-60s. Tonight, windy. Southeast winds 10 to 20 miles per hour, increasing to 20 to 30 miles per hour early in the morning. Mostly clear in the evening, then becoming mostly cloudy. Lows in the lower 40s. For Northern Lake Oahe, today, north winds around 10 miles per hour. Widespread frost early in the morning. Areas of frost early in the morning. Partly cloudy early in the morning, then clearing. Highs in the lower 60s. Tonight, southeast winds 10 to 20 miles per hour. Partly cloudy. Lows in the lower 40s. Here are the

Weather conditions at 7 a.m. Central Daylight Time. Bismarck, clear. Temperature 33 degrees. Relative humidity 75%. Pressure 30.18 inches and rising. Mendham, clear. 32 degrees. Relative humidity 80%. Hazen, clear. 23 degrees. Relative humidity 80%. Harvey, clear. 28 degrees. Relative humidity 100%. Minot, clear. 27 degrees. Relative humidity 78%. Dickinson, cloudy. 40 degrees. Relative humidity 62%. Elsewhere around North Dakota, it was 27 at Garrison. It was clear, with a temperature of 34 at Williston, 30 at Jamestown, and 35 at Devil's Lake. At Grand Forks, it was partly cloudy, with a temperature of 30. At Fargo, it was mostly cloudy, with a temperature of 39. In northern South Dakota, at Aberdeen, it was clear, with a temperature of 34. At Mobridge, it was cloudy, with a temperature of 42. In eastern Montana, at Miles City, it was partly cloudy, with a temperature of 49. At Glendive, it was cloudy, with a temperature of 47. Once again, at Bismarck, the temperature was 33 degrees under clear skies. The Bismarck, North Dakota climate summary for yesterday, May 9, 2026. Yesterday's high temperature was 62 degrees. This high was 4 degrees below the normal high of 66. The record high is 90 degrees, which was set in 1992. Yesterday's low temperature was 38 degrees. This low was 1 degree below the normal low of 39. The record low is 20 degrees, which was set in 1966. A trace of precipitation fell yesterday, which brings the monthly total to 0.02 inches. The total precipitation for the year now stands at 2.89 inches. There were 15 heating degree days yesterday. The yearly total since July 1st is 7,342. There were no cooling degree days yesterday. The yearly total since January 1st is 1. The normal high temperature for today is 66 degrees, and the normal low is 40. The record high for today is 90, which last occurred in 1900, and the record low is 22, which occurred in 1945. Sunrise today is at 6:15 a.m. and sunset is at 9:05 p.m. Freeze warning for the following counties in North Dakota: Burley, Eastern McLean, Eastern Morton, Emmons, Kidder, Mercer, Oliver, Sheridan, Wells, and Western Morton. Freeze warning remains in effect until 9 a.m. Central Daylight Time or 8 a.m. Mountain Daylight Time Sunday. What? Sub-freezing temperatures as low as 28 expected. Where? Much of western and central North Dakota, including the James River Valley. When? Until 9 a.m. Central Daylight Time or 8 a.m. Mountain Daylight Time Sunday. The following impacts are expected. Frost and freeze conditions could kill sensitive vegetation. Take steps now to protect tender plants from the cold. Frost advisory for the following counties in North Dakota: Eastern Sioux, Grant, and Western Sioux. Frost advisory remains in effect until 9 a.m. Central Daylight Time or 8 a.m. Mountain Daylight Time Sunday. What? Temperatures as low as 33 will result in frost formation. Where? Golden Valley, Billings, Slope, Hettinger, Grant, Bowman, Adams, and Sioux counties. When? Until 9 a.m. Central Daylight Time or 8 a.m. Mountain Daylight Time Sunday. The following impacts are expected. Frost could harm sensitive outdoor vegetation, which may be killed if left unprotected. Take steps now to protect tender plants from the cold. The regional weather forecast from your National Weather Service office in Bismarck. Today will be sunny with light winds and highs ranging from the 50s east to 70s west. The upcoming work week will be warm and windy, with highs mostly in the 70s and 80s and lows in the 40s and 50s. Eastern North Dakota and western Minnesota could see a few showers or thunderstorms Monday afternoon and evening. Otherwise, it will remain dry until low chances for showers and thunderstorms return to the northern plains later in the week. Fire weather watch for western and most of central North Dakota Monday. Critical fire weather conditions are likely across western and most of central North Dakota Monday. Southerly winds of 25 to 35 miles an hour with gusts up to 45 miles an hour will shift to the northwest in the afternoon and evening, initially in western and

then central North Dakota. Relative humidity values will drop to as low as 15%. There is a low chance for isolated showers and thunderstorms in the afternoon and early evening over the north central, which could cause stronger erratic wind gusts. Any fires that ignite could spread rapidly and become difficult to control. Here is the forecast for the Bismarck, Minden listening area. Freeze warning in effect until 9 a.m. Central Daylight Time this morning. Today, widespread frost in the morning. Sunny. Highs in the mid-60s. Northeast winds around 5 miles per hour, becoming northwest in the afternoon. Tonight, increasing clouds. Lows around 40. Southeast winds 5 to 15 miles per hour. Monday, mostly sunny. A slight chance of showers and thunderstorms in the afternoon. Warmer. Highs in the lower 80s. South winds 15 to 25 miles per hour with gusts up to 35 miles per hour. Monday night, mostly clear. Lows in the upper 40s. Northwest winds 10 to 20 miles per hour with gusts up to 30 miles per hour. Tuesday, sunny. Highs in the mid-70s. Northwest winds 15 to 25 miles per hour with gusts up to 35 miles per hour. Tuesday night, mostly clear. Lows in the lower 40s. Wednesday, sunny. Highs around 80. Wednesday night, increasing clouds. Lows in the lower 50s. Thursday, partly sunny. Highs in the mid-80s. Thursday night, partly cloudy. A slight chance of showers and thunderstorms in the evening. Lows in the lower 50s. Chance of rain 20%. Friday, mostly sunny. Highs in the lower 80s. Friday night, increasing clouds. Lows in the upper 40s. Saturday, mostly sunny. Highs in the upper 70s. For Western Lake Sakakawea, today, southeast winds around 10 miles per hour. Widespread frost early in the morning. Mostly clear. Highs in the upper 60s. Tonight, windy. Southeast winds 20 to 30 miles per hour. Mostly clear in the evening, then becoming mostly cloudy. Lows in the mid-40s. For Eastern Lake Sakakawea, today, northeast winds around 10 miles per hour early in the morning, becoming light. Widespread frost early in the morning. Mostly clear. Highs in the mid-60s. Tonight, windy. Southeast winds 10 to 20 miles per hour, increasing to 20 to 30 miles per hour early in the morning. Mostly clear in the evening, then becoming mostly cloudy. Lows in the lower 40s. For Northern Lake Oahe, today, north winds around 10 miles per hour. Widespread frost early in the morning. Areas of frost early in the morning. Partly cloudy early in the morning, then clearing. Highs in the lower 60s. Tonight, southeast winds 10 to 20 miles per hour. Partly cloudy. Lows in the lower 40s. Here are the weather conditions at 7 a.m. Central Daylight Time. Bismarck, clear. Temperature 33 degrees. Relative humidity 75%. Pressure 30.18 inches and rising. Minden, clear. 32 degrees, relative humidity 80%. Hazen, clear. 23 degrees, relative humidity 80%. Harvey, clear. 28 degrees, relative humidity 100%. Minot, clear. 27 degrees, relative humidity 78%. Dickinson, cloudy. 40 degrees, relative humidity 62%. Elsewhere around North Dakota, it was 27 at Garrison. It was clear, with a temperature of 34 at Williston, 30 at Jamestown, and 35 at Devil's Lake. At Grand Forks, it was partly cloudy, with a temperature of 30. At Fargo, it was mostly cloudy, with a temperature of 39. In northern South Dakota, at Aberdeen, it was clear, with a temperature of 34. At Mobridge, it was cloudy, with a temperature of 42. In eastern Montana, at Miles City, it was partly cloudy, with a temperature of 49. At Glendive, it was cloudy, with a temperature of 47. Once again, at Bismarck, the temperature was 33 degrees under clear skies. The Bismarck, North Dakota climate summary for yesterday, May 9th, 2026.

Yesterday's high temperature was 62 degrees. This high was 4 degrees below the normal high of 66. The record high is 90 degrees, which was set in 1992. Yesterday's low temperature was 38 degrees. This low was 1 degree below the normal low of 39. The record low is 20 degrees, which was set in 1966. A trace of precipitation fell yesterday, which brings the monthly total to 0.02 inches. The total precipitation for the year now stands at 2.89 inches. There were 15 heating degree days yesterday. The yearly total since July 1st is 7,342. There were no cooling degree days yesterday. The yearly total since January 1st is 1. The normal high temperature for today is 66 degrees, and the normal low is 40. The record high for today is 90, which last occurred in 1900, and the record low is 22, which occurred in 1945. Sunrise today is at 6:15 a.m. and sunset is at 9:05 p.m. Freeze warning for the following counties in North Dakota: Burley, Eastern McLean, Eastern Morton, Emmons, Kidder, Mercer, Oliver, Sheridan, Wells, and Western Morton. Freeze warning remains in effect until 9 a.m. Central Daylight Time or 8 a.m. Mountain Daylight Time Sunday. What? Sub-freezing temperatures as low as 28 expected. Where? Much of western and central North Dakota, including the James River Valley. When? Until 9 a.m. Central Daylight Time or 8 a.m. Mountain Daylight Time Sunday. The following impacts are expected. Frost and freeze conditions could kill sensitive vegetation. Take steps now to protect tender plants from the cold. Frost advisory for the following counties in North Dakota: Eastern Sioux, Grant, and Western Sioux. Frost advisory remains in effect until 9 a.m. Central Daylight Time or 8 a.m. Mountain Daylight Time Sunday. What? Temperatures as low as 33 will result in frost formation. Where? Golden Valley, Billings, Slope, Hettinger, Grant, Bowman, Adams, and Sioux counties. When? Until 9 a.m. Central Daylight Time or 8 a.m. Mountain Daylight Time Sunday. The following impacts are expected. Frost could harm sensitive outdoor vegetation, which may be killed if left unprotected. Take steps now to protect tender plants from the cold. The regional weather forecast from your National Weather Service office in Bismarck. Today will be sunny with light winds and highs ranging from the 50s east to 70s west. The upcoming work week will be warm and windy, with highs mostly in the 70s and 80s and lows in the 40s and 50s. Eastern North Dakota and western Minnesota could see a few showers or thunderstorms Monday afternoon and evening. Otherwise, it will remain dry until low chances for showers and thunderstorms return to the northern plains later in the week. Fire weather watch for western and most of central North Dakota Monday. Critical fire weather conditions are likely across western and most of central North Dakota Monday. Southerly winds of 25 to 35 miles an hour with gusts up to 45 miles an hour will shift to the northwest in the afternoon and evening, initially in western and then central North Dakota. Relative humidity values will drop to as low as 15%. There is a low chance for isolated showers and thunderstorms in the afternoon and early evening over the north central, which could cause stronger erratic wind gusts. Any fires that ignite could spread rapidly and become difficult to control. Here is the forecast for the Bismarck, Minden listening area. Freeze warning in effect until 9 a.m. Central Daylight Time this morning. Today, widespread frost in the morning. Sunny. Highs in the mid-60s. Northeast winds around 5 miles per hour, becoming northwest in the afternoon. Tonight, increasing clouds. Lows around 40. Southeast winds 5 to 15 miles per hour. Monday, mostly sunny. A slight chance of showers and thunderstorms in the afternoon. Warmer. Highs in the lower 80s. South winds 15 to 25 miles per hour with gusts up to 35 miles per hour. Monday night, mostly clear. Lows in the upper 40s. Northwest winds 10 to 20 miles per hour with gusts up to 30 miles per hour. Tuesday, sunny. Highs in the mid-70s. Northwest winds 15 to 25 miles per hour with gusts up to 35 miles per hour. Tuesday night, mostly clear. Lows in the lower 40s. Wednesday, sunny. Highs around 80.

Thursday night, increasing clouds. Lows in the lower 50s. Thursday, partly sunny. Highs in the mid-80s. Thursday night, partly cloudy. A slight chance of showers and thunderstorms in the evening. Lows in the lower 50s. Chance of rain 20%. Friday, mostly sunny. Highs in the lower 80s. Friday night, increasing clouds. Lows in the upper 40s. Saturday, mostly sunny. Highs in the upper 70s. For Western Lake Sakakawea, today, southeast winds around 10 miles per hour. Widespread frost early in the morning. Mostly clear. Highs in the upper 60s. Tonight, windy. Southeast winds 20 to 30 miles per hour. Mostly clear in the evening, then becoming mostly cloudy. Lows in the mid-40s. For Eastern Lake Sakakawea, today, northeast winds around 10 miles per hour early in the morning, becoming light. Widespread frost early in the morning. Mostly clear. Highs in the mid-60s. Tonight, windy. Southeast winds 10 to 20 miles per hour, increasing to 20 to 30 miles per hour early in the morning. Mostly clear in the evening, then becoming mostly cloudy. Lows in the lower 40s. For Northern Lake Oahe, today, north winds around 10 miles per hour. Widespread frost early in the morning. Areas of frost early in the morning. Partly cloudy early in the morning, then clearing. Highs in the lower 60s. Tonight, southeast winds 10 to 20 miles per hour. Partly cloudy. Lows in the lower 40s. Here are the weather conditions at 7 a.m. Central Daylight Time. Bismarck, clear. Temperature 33 degrees. Relative humidity 75%. Pressure 30.18 inches and rising. Mendham, clear. 32 degrees. Relative humidity 80%. Hazen, clear. 23 degrees. Relative humidity 80%. Harvey, clear. 28 degrees. Relative humidity 100%. Minot, clear. 27 degrees. Relative humidity 78%. Dickinson, cloudy. 40 degrees. Relative humidity 62%. Elsewhere around North Dakota, it was 27 at Garrison. It was clear, with a temperature of 34 at Williston, 30 at Jamestown, and 35 at Devil's Lake. At Grand Forks, it was partly cloudy, with a temperature of 30. At Fargo, it was mostly cloudy, with a temperature of 39. In northern South Dakota, at Aberdeen, it was clear, with a temperature of 34. At Mobridge, it was cloudy, with a temperature of 42. In eastern Montana, at Miles City, it was partly cloudy, with a temperature of 49. At Glendive, it was cloudy, with a temperature of 47. Once again, at Bismarck, the temperature was 33 degrees under clear skies. The Bismarck, North Dakota climate summary for yesterday, May 9, 2026. Yesterday's high temperature was 62 degrees. This high was 4 degrees below the normal high of 66. The record high is 90 degrees, which was set in 1992. Yesterday's low temperature was 38 degrees. This low was 1 degree below the normal low of 39. The record low is 20 degrees, which was set in 1966. A trace of precipitation fell yesterday, which brings the monthly total to 0.02 inches. The total precipitation for the year now stands at 2.89 inches. There were 15 heating degree days yesterday. The yearly total since July 1st is 7,342. There were no cooling degree days yesterday. The yearly total since January 1st is 1. The normal high temperature for today is 66 degrees, and the normal low is 40. The record high for today is 90, which last occurred in 1900, and the record low is 22, which occurred in 1945. Sunrise today is at 6:15 a.m. and sunset is at 9:05 p.m. Freeze warning for the following counties in North Dakota: Burley, Eastern McLean, Eastern Morton, Emmons, Kidder, Mercer, Oliver, Sheridan, Wells, and Western Morton. Freeze warning remains in effect until 9 a.m. Central Daylight Time or 8 a.m. Mountain Daylight Time Sunday. What? Sub-freezing temperatures as low as 28 expected.
Where? Much of western and central North Dakota, including the James River Valley. When? Until 9 a.m. Central Daylight Time, or 8 a.m. Mountain Daylight Time Sunday. The following impacts are expected. Frost and freeze conditions could kill sensitive vegetation. Take steps now to protect tender plants from the cold. Frost advisory for the following counties in North Dakota, Eastern Sioux, Grant, and Western Sioux. Frost advisory remains in effect until 9 a.m. Central Daylight Time or 8 a.m. Mountain Daylight Time Sunday. What? Temperatures as low as 33 will result in frost formation. Where? Golden Valley, Billings, Slope, Hettinger, Grant, Bowman, Adams, and Sioux counties. When? Until 9 a.m. Central Daylight Time or 8 a.m. Mountain Daylight Time Sunday. The following impacts are expected. Frost could harm sensitive outdoor vegetation, which may be killed if left unprotected. Take steps now to protect tender plants from the cold. The regional weather forecast from your National Weather Service office in Bismarck. Today will be sunny with light winds and highs ranging from the 50s east to 70s west. The upcoming work week will be warm and windy, with highs mostly in the 70s and 80s and lows in the 40s and 50s. Eastern North Dakota and western Minnesota could see a few showers or thunderstorms Monday afternoon and evening. Otherwise, it will remain dry until low chances for showers and thunderstorms return to the northern plains later in the week. Fire weather watch for western and most of central North Dakota Monday. Critical fire weather conditions are likely across western and most of central North Dakota Monday. Southerly winds of 25 to 35 miles an hour with gusts up to 45 miles an hour will shift to the northwest in the afternoon and evening, initially in western and then central North Dakota. Relative humidity values will drop to as low as 15%. There is a low chance for isolated showers and thunderstorms in the afternoon and early evening over the north central, which could cause stronger erratic wind gusts. Any fires that ignite could spread rapidly and become difficult to control. Here is the forecast for the Bismarck, Minden listening area. Freeze warning in effect until 9 a.m. Central Daylight Time this morning. Today, widespread frost in the morning. Sunny. Highs in the mid-60s. Northeast winds around 5 miles per hour, becoming northwest in the afternoon. Tonight, increasing clouds. Lows around 40. Southeast winds 5 to 15 miles per hour. Monday, mostly sunny. A slight chance of showers and thunderstorms in the afternoon. Warmer. Highs in the lower 80s. South winds 15 to 25 miles per hour with gusts up to 35 miles per hour. Monday night, mostly clear. Lows in the upper 40s. Northwest winds 10 to 20 miles per hour with gusts up to 30 miles per hour. Tuesday, sunny. Highs in the mid-70s. Northwest winds 15 to 25 miles per hour with gusts up to 35 miles per hour. Tuesday night, mostly clear. Lows in the lower 40s. Wednesday, sunny. Highs around 80. Wednesday night, increasing clouds. Lows in the lower 50s. Thursday, partly sunny. Highs in the mid-80s. Thursday night, partly cloudy. A slight chance of showers and thunderstorms in the evening. Lows in the lower 50s. Chance of rain 20%. Friday, mostly sunny. Highs in the lower 80s. Friday night, increasing clouds. Lows in the upper 40s. Saturday, mostly sunny. Highs in the upper 70s. 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Providing weather information 24 hours a day from your National Weather Service office in Bismarck. For western Lake Sakakawea, today, southeast winds around 10 miles per hour. Widespread frost early in the morning. Mostly clear. Highs in the upper 60s. Tonight, windy. Southeast winds 20 to 30 miles per hour. Mostly clear in the evening, then becoming mostly cloudy. Lows in the mid-40s. For eastern Lake Sakakawea, today, northeast winds around 10 miles per hour early in the morning, becoming light. Widespread frost early in the morning. Mostly clear. Highs in the mid-60s. Tonight, windy.
southeast winds 10 to 20 miles per hour, increasing to 20 to 30.

miles per hour early in the morning. Mostly clear in the evening, then becoming mostly cloudy. Lows in the lower 40s. For northern Lake Oahe, today, north winds around 10 miles per hour. Widespread frost early in the morning. Areas of frost early in the morning. Partly cloudy early in the morning, then clearing. Highs in the lower 60s. Tonight, southeast winds 10 to 20 miles per hour. Partly cloudy. Lows in the lower 40s. Here are the weather conditions at 8 a.m. Central Daylight Time. Bismarck, sunny. Temperature 41 degrees, relative humidity 57%. Pressure 30.20 inches and rising. Mendham, sunny. 41 degrees, relative humidity 65%. Hazen, sunny. 36 degrees, relative humidity 60%. Harvey, sunny. 37 degrees, relative humidity 87%. Minot, sunny. 35 degrees, relative humidity 64%. Dickinson, mostly sunny. 43 degrees, relative humidity 53%. Elsewhere around North Dakota, it was 37 at Garrison. It was sunny, with a temperature of 41 at Williston, 39 at Jamestown, and 37 at Devil's Lake. It was mostly sunny, with a temperature of 40 at Fargo, and 39 at Grand Forks. In northern South Dakota, at Aberdeen, it was sunny, with a temperature of 40. At Mobridge, it was cloudy, with a temperature of 44. In eastern Montana, at Miles City, it was mostly sunny, with a temperature of 48. At Glendive, it was partly sunny, with a temperature of 47. Once again, at Bismarck, the temperature was 41 degrees under sunny skies. The Bismarck, North Dakota climate summary for yesterday, May 9, 2026. Yesterday's high temperature was 62 degrees. This high was 4 degrees below the normal high of 66. The record high is 90 degrees, which was set in 1992. Yesterday's low temperature was 38 degrees. This low was 1 degree below the normal low of 39. The record low is 20 degrees, which was set in 1966. A trace of precipitation fell yesterday, which brings the monthly total to 0.02 inches. The total precipitation for the year now stands at 2.89 inches. There were 15 heating degree days yesterday. The yearly total since July 1st is 7,342. There were no cooling degree days yesterday. The yearly total since January 1st is 1. The normal high temperature for today is 66 degrees, and the normal low is 40. The record high for today is 90, which last occurred in 1900, and the record low is 22, which occurred in 1945. Sunrise today is at 6:15 a.m. and sunset is at 9:05 p.m. Freeze warning for the following counties in North Dakota: Burley, Eastern McLean, Eastern Morton, Emmons, Kidder, Mercer, Oliver, Sheridan, Wells, and Western Morton. Freeze warning remains in effect until 9 a.m. Central Daylight Time or 8 a.m. Mountain Daylight Time Sunday. What? Sub-freezing temperatures as low as 28 expected. Where? Much of western and central North Dakota, including the James River Valley. When? Until 9 a.m. Central Daylight Time or 8 a.m. Mountain Daylight Time Sunday. The following impacts are expected: frost and freeze conditions could kill sensitive vegetation. Take steps now to protect tender plants from the cold. Frost advisory for the following counties in North Dakota: Eastern Sioux, Grant, and Western Sioux. Frost advisory remains in effect until 9 a.m. Central Daylight Time or 8 a.m. Mountain Daylight Time Sunday. What? Temperatures as low as 33 will result in frost formation. Where? Golden Valley, Billings, Slope, Hettinger, Grant, Bowman, Adams, and Sioux counties. When? Until 9 a.m. Central Daylight Time or 8 a.m. Mountain Daylight Time Sunday. The following impacts are expected: frost could harm sensitive outdoor vegetation, which may be killed if left unprotected. Take steps now to protect tender plants from the cold. The regional weather forecast from your National Weather Service office in Bismarck. Today will be sunny with light winds and highs ranging from the 50s east to 70s west. The upcoming work week will be warm and windy, with highs mostly in the 70s and 80s and lows in the 40s and 50s. Eastern North Dakota and western Minnesota.

Any fires that ignite could spread rapidly and become difficult to control. Here is the forecast for the Bismarck Mandan listening area. Freeze warning in effect until 9 a.m. Central Daylight Time this morning. Today, widespread frost in the morning. Sunny. Highs in the mid-60s. Northeast winds around 5 miles per hour, becoming northwest in the afternoon. Tonight, increasing clouds. Lows around 40. Southeast winds 5 to 15 miles per hour. Monday, mostly sunny. A slight chance of showers and thunderstorms in the afternoon. Warmer. Highs in the lower 80s. South winds 15 to 25 miles per hour with gusts up to 35 miles per hour. Monday night, mostly clear. Lows in the upper 40s. Northwest winds 10 to 20 miles per hour with gusts up to 30 miles per hour. Tuesday, sunny. Highs in the mid-70s. Northwest winds 15 to 25 miles per hour with gusts up to 35 miles per hour. Tuesday night, mostly clear. Lows in the lower 40s. Wednesday, sunny. Highs around 80. Wednesday night, increasing clouds. Lows in the lower 50s. Thursday, partly sunny. Highs in the mid-80s. Thursday night, partly cloudy. A slight chance of showers and thunderstorms in the evening. Lows in the lower 50s. Chance of rain 20%. Friday, mostly sunny. Highs in the lower 80s. Friday night, increasing clouds. Lows in the upper 40s. Saturday, mostly sunny. Highs in the upper 70s. For Western Lake Sakakawea, today, southeast winds around 10 miles per hour. Widespread frost early in the morning. Mostly clear. Highs in the upper 60s. Tonight, windy. Southeast winds 20 to 30 miles per hour. Mostly clear in the evening, then becoming mostly cloudy. Lows in the mid-40s. For Eastern Lake Sakakawea, today, northeast winds around 10 miles per hour early in the morning, becoming light. Widespread frost early in the morning. Mostly clear. Highs in the mid-60s. Tonight, windy. Southeast winds 10 to 20 miles per hour, increasing to 20 to 30 miles per hour early in the morning. Mostly clear in the evening, then becoming mostly cloudy. Lows in the lower 40s. For Northern Lake Oahu, today, north winds around 10 miles per hour. Widespread frost early in the morning. Areas of frost early in the morning. Partly cloudy early in the morning, then clearing. Highs in the lower 60s. Tonight, southeast winds 10 to 20 miles per hour. Partly cloudy. Lows in the lower 40s. Here are the weather conditions at 8 a.m. Central Daylight Time. Bismarck, sunny. Temperature 41 degrees, relative humidity 57%. Pressure 30.20 inches and rising. Mandan, sunny. 41 degrees, relative humidity 65%. Hazen, sunny. 36 degrees, relative humidity 60%. Harvey, sunny. 37 degrees, relative humidity 87%. Minot, sunny. 35 degrees, relative humidity 64%. Dickinson, mostly sunny. 43 degrees, relative humidity 53%. Elsewhere around North Dakota, it was 37 at Garrison. It was sunny, with a temperature of 41 at Williston, 39 at Jamestown, and 37 at Devil's Lake. It was mostly sunny, with a temperature of 40 at Fargo, and 39 at Grand Forks. In northern South Dakota, at Aberdeen, it was sunny, with a temperature of 40. At Mobridge, it was cloudy, with a temperature of 44. In eastern Montana, at Miles City, it was mostly sunny, with a temperature of 48. At Glendive, it was partly sunny, with a temperature of 47. Once again, at Bismarck, the temperature was 41 degrees under sunny skies. The Bismarck, North Dakota climate summary for yesterday, May 9, 2026. Yesterday's high temperature was 62 degrees. This high was 4 degrees below the normal high of 66. The record high is 90 degrees, which was set in 1992. Yesterday's low temperature was 38 degrees. This low was 1 degree.

below the normal low of 39. The record low is 20 degrees, which was set in 1966. A trace of precipitation fell yesterday, which brings the monthly total to 0.02 inches. The total precipitation for the year now stands at 2.89 inches. There were 15 heating degree days yesterday. The yearly total since July 1st is 7,342. There were no cooling degree days yesterday. The yearly total since January 1st is 1. The normal high temperature for today is 66 degrees, and the normal low is 40. The record high for today is 90, which last occurred in 1900, and the record low is 22, which occurred in 1945. Sunrise today is at 6:15 a.m. and sunset is at 9:05 p.m. Freeze warning for the following counties in North Dakota: Burley, Eastern McLean, Eastern Morton, Emmons, Kidder, Mercer, Oliver, Sheridan, Wells, and Western Morton. Freeze warning remains in effect until 9 a.m. Central Daylight Time or 8 a.m. Mountain Daylight Time Sunday. What? Sub-freezing temperatures as low as 28 expected. Where? Much of western and central North Dakota, including the James River Valley. When? Until 9 a.m. Central Daylight Time or 8 a.m. Mountain Daylight Time Sunday. The following impacts are expected. Frost and freeze conditions could kill sensitive vegetation. Take steps now to protect tender plants from the cold. Frost advisory for the following counties in North Dakota: Eastern Sioux, Grant, and Western Sioux. Frost advisory remains in effect until 9 a.m. Central Daylight Time or 8 a.m. Mountain Daylight Time Sunday. What? Temperatures as low as 33 will result in frost formation. Where? Golden Valley, Billings, Slope, Hettinger, Grant, Bowman, Adams, and Sioux counties. When? Until 9 a.m. Central Daylight Time or 8 a.m. Mountain Daylight Time Sunday. The following impacts are expected. Frost could harm sensitive outdoor vegetation, which may be killed if left unprotected. Take steps now to protect tender plants from the cold. The regional weather forecast from your National Weather Service office in Bismarck. Today will be sunny with light winds and highs ranging from the 50s east to 70s west. The upcoming work week will be warm and windy, with highs mostly in the 70s and 80s and lows in the 40s and 50s. Eastern North Dakota and western Minnesota could see a few showers or thunderstorms Monday afternoon and evening. Otherwise, it will remain dry until low chances for showers and thunderstorms return to the northern plains later in the week. Fire weather watch for western and most of central North Dakota Monday. Critical fire weather conditions are likely across western and most of central North Dakota Monday. Southerly winds of 25 to 35 miles an hour with gusts up to 45 miles an hour will shift to the northwest in the afternoon and evening, initially in western and then central North Dakota. Relative humidity values will drop to as low as 15%. There is a low chance for isolated showers and thunderstorms in the afternoon and early evening over the north central, which could cause stronger erratic wind gusts. Any fires that ignite could spread rapidly and become difficult to control. Here is the forecast for the Bismarck, Minden listening area. Freeze warning in effect until 9 a.m. Central Daylight Time this morning. Today, widespread frost in the morning. Sunny. Highs in the mid-60s. Northeast winds around 5 miles per hour, becoming northwest in the afternoon. Tonight, increasing clouds. Lows around 40. Southeast winds 5 to 15 miles per hour. Monday, mostly sunny. A slight chance of showers and thunderstorms in the afternoon. Warmer. Highs in the lower 80s. South winds 15 to 25 miles per hour with gusts up to 35 miles per hour. Monday night, mostly clear. Lows in the upper 40s. Northwest winds 10 to 20 miles per hour with gusts up to 30 miles per hour. Tuesday, sunny. Highs in the mid-70s. Northwest winds 15 to 25 miles per hour with gusts up to 35 miles per hour. Tuesday night, mostly clear. Lows in the lower 40s. Wednesday, sunny. Highs around 80. Wednesday night, increasing clouds. Lows in the lower 50s. Thursday, partly sunny. Highs in the mid-80s. Thursday night, partly cloudy. A slight chance of showers and thunderstorms in the evening. Lows in the lower 50s.

chance of rain 20%. Friday, mostly sunny. Highs in the lower 80s. Friday night, increasing clouds. Lows in the upper 40s. Saturday, mostly sunny. Highs in the upper 70s. For Western Lake Sakakawea, today, southeast winds around 10 miles per hour. Widespread frost early in the morning. Mostly clear. Highs in the upper 60s. Tonight, windy. Southeast winds 20 to 30 miles per hour. Mostly clear in the evening, then becoming mostly cloudy. Lows in the mid-40s. For Eastern Lake Sakakawea, today, northeast winds around 10 miles per hour early in the morning, becoming light. Widespread frost early in the morning. Mostly clear. Highs in the mid-60s. Tonight, windy. Southeast winds 10 to 20 miles per hour, increasing to 20 to 30 miles per hour early in the morning. Mostly clear in the evening, then becoming mostly cloudy. Lows in the lower 40s. For Northern Lake Oahe, today, north winds around 10 miles per hour. Widespread frost early in the morning. Areas of frost early in the morning. Partly cloudy early in the morning, then clearing. Highs in the lower 60s. Tonight, southeast winds 10 to 20 miles per hour. Partly cloudy. Lows in the lower 40s. Here are the weather conditions at 8 a.m. Central Daylight Time. Bismarck, sunny. Temperature 41 degrees, relative humidity 57%. Pressure 30.20 inches and rising. Mendham, sunny. 41 degrees, relative humidity 65%. Hazen, sunny. 36 degrees, relative humidity 60%. Harvey, sunny. 37 degrees, relative humidity 87%. Minot, sunny. 35 degrees, relative humidity 64%. Dickinson, mostly sunny. 43 degrees, relative humidity 53%. Elsewhere around North Dakota, it was 37 at Garrison. It was sunny, with a temperature of 41 at Williston, 39 at Jamestown, and 37 at Devil's Lake. It was mostly sunny, with a temperature of 40 at Fargo, and 39 at Grand Forks. In northern South Dakota, at Aberdeen, it was sunny, with a temperature of 40. At Mobridge, it was cloudy, with a temperature of 44. In eastern Montana, at Miles City, it was mostly sunny, with a temperature of 48. At Glendive, it was partly sunny, with a temperature of 47. Once again, at Bismarck, the temperature was 41 degrees under sunny skies. The Bismarck, North Dakota climate summary for yesterday, May 9, 2026. Yesterday's high temperature was 62 degrees. This high was 4 degrees below the normal high of 66. The record high is 90 degrees, which was set in 1992. Yesterday's low temperature was 38 degrees. This low was 1 degree below the normal low of 39. The record low is 20 degrees, which was set in 1966. A trace of precipitation fell yesterday, which brings the monthly total to 0.02 inches. The total precipitation for the year now stands at 2.89 inches. There were 15 heating degree days yesterday. The yearly total since July 1st is 7,342. There were no cooling degree days yesterday. The yearly total since January 1st is 1. The normal high temperature for today is 66 degrees, and the normal low is 40. The record high for today is 90, which last occurred in 1900, and the record low is 22, which occurred in 1945. Sunrise today is at 6:15 a.m. and sunset is at 9:05 p.m. Freeze warning for the following counties in North Dakota: Burley, Eastern McLean, Eastern Morton, Emmons, Kidder, Mercer, Oliver, Sheridan, Wells, and Western Morton. Freeze warning remains in effect until 9 a.m. Central Daylight Time or 8 a.m. Mountain Daylight Time Sunday. What? Sub-freezing temperatures as low as 28 expected. Where? Much of western and central North Dakota, including the James River Valley. When? Until 9 a.m. Central Daylight Time or 8 a.m. Mountain Daylight Time Sunday. The following impacts are expected. Frost and freeze conditions could kill sensitive vegetation. Take steps now to protect tender plants from the cold. Frost advisory.

following counties in North Dakota, Eastern Sioux, Grant, and Western Sioux. Frost advisory remains in effect until 9 a.m. Central Daylight Time or 8 a.m. Mountain Daylight Time Sunday. What? Temperatures as low as 33 will result in frost formation. Where? Golden Valley, Billings, Slope, Hettinger, Grant, Bowman, Adams, and Sioux counties. When? Until 9 a.m. Central Daylight Time or 8 a.m. Mountain Daylight Time Sunday. The following impacts are expected. Frost could harm sensitive outdoor vegetation, which may be killed if left unprotected. Take steps now to protect tender plants from the cold. The regional weather forecast from your National Weather Service office in Bismarck. Today will be sunny with light winds and highs ranging from the 50s east to 70s west. The upcoming work week will be warm and windy, with highs mostly in the 70s and 80s and lows in the 40s and 50s. Eastern North Dakota and western Minnesota could see a few showers or thunderstorms Monday afternoon and evening. Otherwise, it will remain dry until low chances for showers and thunderstorms return to the northern plains later in the week. Fire weather watch for western and most of central North Dakota Monday. Critical fire weather conditions are likely across western and most of central North Dakota Monday. Southerly winds of 25 to 35 miles an hour with gusts up to 45 miles an hour will shift to the northwest in the afternoon and evening, initially in western and then central North Dakota. Relative humidity values will drop to as low as 15%. There is a low chance for isolated showers and thunderstorms in the afternoon and early evening over the north central, which could cause stronger erratic wind gusts. Any fires that ignite could spread rapidly and become difficult to control. Here is the forecast for the Bismarck Minden listening area. Freeze warning in effect until 9 a.m. Central Daylight Time this morning. Today, widespread frost in the morning. Sunny. Highs in the mid-60s. Northeast winds around 5 miles per hour, becoming northwest in the afternoon. Tonight, increasing clouds. Lows around 40. Southeast winds 5 to 15 miles per hour. Monday, mostly sunny. A slight chance of showers and thunderstorms in the afternoon. Warmer. Highs in the lower 80s. South winds 15 to 25 miles per hour with gusts up to 35 miles per hour. Monday night, mostly clear. Lows in the upper 40s. Northwest winds 10 to 20 miles per hour with gusts up to 30 miles per hour. Tuesday, sunny. Highs in the mid-70s. Northwest winds 15 to 25 miles per hour with gusts up to 35 miles per hour. Tuesday night, mostly clear. Lows in the lower 40s. Wednesday, sunny. Highs around 80. Wednesday night, increasing clouds. Lows in the lower 50s. Thursday, partly sunny. Highs in the mid-80s. Thursday night, partly cloudy. A slight chance of showers and thunderstorms in the evening. Lows in the lower 50s. Chance of rain 20%. Friday, mostly sunny. Highs in the lower 80s. Friday night, increasing clouds. Lows in the upper 40s. Saturday, mostly sunny. Highs in the upper 70s. For Western Lake Sakakawea, today, southeast winds around 10 miles per hour. Widespread frost early in the morning. Mostly clear. Highs in the upper 60s. Tonight, windy. Southeast winds 20 to 30 miles per hour. Mostly clear in the evening, then becoming mostly cloudy. Lows in the mid-40s. For Eastern Lake Sakakawea, today, northeast winds around 10 miles per hour early in the morning, becoming light. Widespread frost early in the morning. Mostly clear. Highs in the mid-60s. Tonight, windy. Southeast winds 10 to 20 miles per hour, increasing to 20 to 30 miles per hour early in the morning. Mostly clear in the evening, then becoming mostly cloudy. Lows in the lower 40s. For Northern Lake Oahe, today, north winds around 10 miles per hour. Widespread frost early in the morning. Areas of frost early in the morning. Partly cloudy early in the morning, then clearing. Highs in the lower 60s. Tonight, southeast winds 10 to 20 miles per hour. Partly cloudy. Lows in the lower 40s. Here are the weather conditions at 8 a.m. Central.

Daylight time. Bismarck, sunny. Temperature 41 degrees. Relative humidity 57%. Pressure 30.20 inches and rising. Mendham, sunny. 41 degrees. Relative humidity 65%. Hazen, sunny. 36 degrees. Relative humidity 60%. Harvey, sunny. 37 degrees. Relative humidity 87%. Minot, sunny. 35 degrees. Relative humidity 64%. Dickinson, mostly sunny. 43 degrees. Relative humidity 53%. Elsewhere around North Dakota, it was 37 at Garrison. It was sunny, with a temperature of 41 at Williston, 39 at Jamestown, and 37 at Devil's Lake. It was mostly sunny, with a temperature of 40 at Fargo, and 39 at Grand Forks. In northern South Dakota, at Aberdeen, it was sunny, with a temperature of 40. At Mobridge, it was cloudy, with a temperature of 44. In eastern Montana, at Miles City, it was mostly sunny, with a temperature of 48. At Glendive, it was partly sunny, with a temperature of 47. Once again, at Bismarck, the temperature was 41 degrees under sunny skies. The Bismarck, North Dakota climate summary for yesterday, May 9, 2026. Yesterday's high temperature was 62 degrees. This high was 4 degrees below the normal high of 66. The record high is 90 degrees, which was set in 1992. Yesterday's low temperature was 38 degrees. This low was 1 degree below the normal low of 39. The record low is 20 degrees, which was set in 1966. A trace of precipitation fell yesterday, which brings the monthly total to 0.02 inches. The total precipitation for the year now stands at 2.89 inches. There were 15 heating degree days yesterday. The yearly total since July 1st is 7,342. There were no cooling degree days yesterday. The yearly total since January 1st is 1. The normal high temperature for today is 66 degrees, and the normal low is 40. The record high for today is 90, which last occurred in 1900, and the record low is 22, which occurred in 1945. Sunrise today is at 6:15 a.m. and sunset is at 9:05 p.m. Freeze warning for the following counties in North Dakota: Burley, Eastern McLean, Eastern Morton, Emmons, Kidder, Mercer, Oliver, Sheridan, Wells, and Western Morton. Freeze warning remains in effect until 9 a.m. Central Daylight Time or 8 a.m. Mountain Daylight Time Sunday. What? Sub-freezing temperatures as low as 28 expected. Where? Much of western and central North Dakota, including the James River Valley. When? Until 9 a.m. Central Daylight Time or 8 a.m. Mountain Daylight Time Sunday. The following impacts are expected. Frost and freeze conditions could kill sensitive vegetation. Take steps now to protect tender plants from the cold. 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Providing weather information 24 hours a day from your National Weather Service office in Bismarck. Frost advisory for the following counties in North Dakota: Eastern Sioux, Grant, and Western Sioux. Frost advisory remains in effect until 9 a.m. Central Daylight Time or 8 a.m. Mountain Daylight Time Sunday. What? Temperatures as low as 33 will result in frost formation. Where? Golden Valley, Billings, Slope, Hettinger, Grant, Bowman, Adams, and Sioux counties. When? Until 9 a.m. Central Daylight Time or 8 a.m. Mountain Daylight Time Sunday. The following impacts are expected. Frost could harm sensitive outdoor vegetation, which may be killed if left unprotected. Take steps now to protect tender plants from the cold. The regional weather forecast from your National Weather Service office in Bismarck. Today will be sunny with light winds and highs ranging from the 50s east to 70s west. The upcoming work week will be warm and windy, with highs mostly in the 70s and 80s and lows in the 40s and 50s. Eastern North Dakota and western Minnesota could see a few showers or thunderstorms Monday afternoon and evening. Otherwise, it will remain dry until low chances for showers and thunderstorms return to the northern plains later in the week. Fire weather watch for western and most of central North Dakota Monday. Critical fire weather conditions are likely across western and

central North Dakota Monday. Southerly winds of 25 to 35 miles an hour with gusts up to 45 miles an hour will shift to the northwest in the afternoon and evening, initially in western and then central North Dakota. Relative humidity values will drop to as low as 15%. There is a low chance for isolated showers and thunderstorms in the afternoon and early evening over the north central, which could cause stronger erratic wind gusts. Any fires that ignite could spread rapidly and become difficult to control. Here is the forecast for the Bismarck, Minden listening area. Freeze warning in effect until 9 a.m. Central Daylight Time this morning. Today, widespread frost in the morning. Sunny. Highs in the mid-60s. Northeast winds around 5 miles per hour, becoming northwest in the afternoon. Tonight, increasing clouds. Lows around 40. Southeast winds 5 to 15 miles per hour. Monday, mostly sunny. A slight chance of showers and thunderstorms in lows around 40. Southeast winds 5 to 15 miles per hour. Monday, mostly sunny. A slight chance of showers and thunderstorms in the afternoon. Warmer. Highs in the lower 80s. South winds 15 to 25 miles per hour with gusts up to 35 miles per hour. Monday night, mostly clear. Lows in the upper 40s. Northwest winds 10 to 20 miles per hour with gusts up to 30 miles per hour. Tuesday, sunny. Highs in the mid-70s. Northwest winds 15 to 25 miles per hour with gusts up to 35 miles per hour. Tuesday night, mostly clear. Lows in the lower 40s. Wednesday, sunny. Highs around 80. Wednesday night, increasing clouds. Lows in the lower 50s. Thursday, partly sunny. Highs in the mid-80s. Thursday night, partly cloudy. A slight chance of showers and thunderstorms in the evening. Lows in the lower 50s. Chance of rain 20%. Friday, mostly sunny. Highs in the lower 80s. Friday night, increasing clouds. Lows in the upper 40s. Saturday, mostly sunny. Highs in the upper 70s. For western Lake Sakakawea, today, southeast winds around 10 miles per hour. Widespread frost early in the morning. Mostly clear. Highs in the upper 60s. Tonight, windy. Southeast winds 20 to 30 miles per hour. Mostly clear in the evening, then becoming mostly cloudy. Lows in the mid-40s. For eastern Lake Sakakawea, today, northeast winds around 10 miles per hour early in the morning, becoming light. Widespread frost early in the morning. Mostly clear. Highs in the mid-60s. Tonight, windy. Southeast winds 10 to 20 miles per hour, increasing to 20 to 30 miles per hour early in the morning. Mostly clear in the evening, then becoming mostly cloudy. Lows in the lower 40s. For northern Lake Oahe, today, north winds around 10 miles per hour. Widespread frost early in the morning. Areas of frost early in the morning. Partly cloudy early in the morning, then clearing. Highs in the lower 60s. Tonight, southeast winds 10 to 20 miles per hour. Partly cloudy. Lows in the lower 40s. Here are the weather conditions at 8 a.m. Central Daylight Time. Bismarck, sunny. Temperature 41 degrees, relative humidity 57%. Pressure 30.20 inches and rising. Minden, sunny. 41 degrees, relative humidity 65%. Hazen, sunny. 36 degrees, relative humidity 60%. Harvey, sunny. 37 degrees, relative humidity 87%. Minot, sunny. 35 degrees, relative humidity 64%. Dickinson, mostly sunny. 43 degrees, relative humidity 53%. Elsewhere around North Dakota, it was 37 at Garrison. It was sunny, with a temperature of 41 at Williston, 39 at Jamestown, and 37 at Devil's Lake. It was mostly sunny, with a temperature of 40 at Fargo, and 39 at Grand Forks. In northern South Dakota, at Aberdeen, it was sunny, with a temperature of 40. At Mobridge, it was cloudy, with a temperature of 44. In eastern Montana, at Miles

City, it was mostly sunny, with a temperature of 48. In Glendive, it was partly sunny, with a temperature of 47. Once again, at Bismarck, the temperature was 41 degrees under sunny skies. The Bismarck, North Dakota climate summary for yesterday, May 9, 2026. Yesterday's high temperature was 62 degrees. This high was 4 degrees below the normal high of 66. The record high is 90 degrees, which was set in 1992. Yesterday's low temperature was 38 degrees. This low was 1 degree below the normal low of 39. The record low is 20 degrees, which was set in 1966. A trace of precipitation fell yesterday, which brings the monthly total to 0.02 inches. The total precipitation for the year now stands at 2.89 inches. There were 15 heating degree days yesterday. The yearly total since July 1st is 7,342. There were no cooling degree days yesterday. The yearly total since January 1st is 1. The normal high temperature for today is 66 degrees, and the normal low is 40. The record high for today is 90, which last occurred in 1900, and the record low is 22, which occurred in 1945. Sunrise today is at 6:15 a.m. and sunset is at 9:05 p.m. Freeze warning for the following counties in North Dakota: Burley, Eastern McLean, Eastern Morton, Emmons, Kidder, Mercer, Oliver, Sheridan, Wells, and Western Morton. Freeze warning will expire at 9 a.m. Central Daylight Time or 8 a.m. Mountain Daylight Time this morning. Temperatures will continue to climb this morning. Therefore, the freeze warning will be allowed to expire. Frost advisory for the following counties in North Dakota: Eastern Sioux, Grant, and Western Sioux. Frost advisory will expire at 9 a.m. Central Daylight Time or 8 a.m. Mountain Daylight Time this morning. Temperatures will continue to climb this morning. Therefore, the frost advisory will be allowed to expire. The regional weather forecast from your National Weather Service office in Bismarck: sunny skies and light winds are expected across the region today, with highs in the 50s east to 70s west. Cloud cover will increase from west to east overnight. Lows Sunday morning are forecast from the upper 20s in northeastern Minnesota to the upper 40s and lower 50s west. The upcoming work week will be warm and windy, with highs mostly in the 70s and 80s and lows in the 40s and 50s. Eastern North Dakota and western Minnesota could see a few showers or thunderstorms Monday afternoon and evening. Otherwise, it will remain dry until low chances for showers and thunderstorms return to the northern plains later in the week. Fire weather watch for western and most of central North Dakota Monday. Critical fire weather conditions are likely across western and most of central North Dakota Monday. Southerly winds of 25 to 35 miles an hour with gusts up to 45 miles an hour will shift to the northwest in the afternoon and evening, initially in western and then central North Dakota. Relative humidity values will drop to as low as 15%. There is a low chance for isolated showers and thunderstorms in the afternoon and early evening over the north central, which could cause stronger erratic wind gusts. Any fires that ignite could spread rapidly and become difficult to control. Here is the forecast for the Bismarck, Minden listening area. Freeze warning in effect until 9 a.m. Central Daylight Time this morning. Today, widespread frost in the morning. Sunny. Highs in the mid-60s. Northeast winds around 5 miles per hour, becoming northwest in the afternoon. Tonight, increasing clouds. Lows around 40. Southeast winds 5 to 15 miles per hour. Monday, mostly sunny. A slight chance of showers and thunderstorms in the afternoon. Warmer. Highs in the lower 80s. South winds 15 to 25 miles per hour with gusts up to 35 miles per hour. Monday night, mostly clear. Lows in the upper 40s. Northwest winds 10 to 20 miles per hour with gusts up to 30 miles per hour. Tuesday, sunny. Highs in the mid-70s. Northwest winds 15 to 25 miles per hour with gusts up to 35 miles per hour. Tuesday night, mostly clear. Lows in the lower 40s. Wednesday, sunny. Highs around 80. Wednesday night, increasing clouds. Lows in the lower 50s. Thursday, partly sunny. Highs in the mid-80s. Thursday night,

partly cloudy. A slight chance of showers and thunderstorms in the evening. Lows in the lower 50s. Chance of rain 20%. Friday, mostly sunny. Highs in the lower 80s. Friday night, increasing clouds. Lows in the upper 40s. Saturday, mostly sunny. Highs in the upper 70s. For Western Lake Sakakawea, today, southeast winds around 10 miles per hour. Widespread frost early in the morning. Mostly clear. Highs in the upper 60s. Tonight, windy. Southeast winds 20 to 30 miles per hour. Mostly clear in the evening, then becoming mostly cloudy. Lows in the mid-40s. For Eastern Lake Sakakawea, today, northeast winds around 10 miles per hour early in the morning, becoming light. Widespread frost early in the morning. Mostly clear. Highs in the mid-60s. Tonight, windy. Southeast winds 10 to 20 miles per hour, increasing to 20 to 30 miles per hour early in the morning. Mostly clear in the evening, then becoming mostly cloudy. Lows in the lower 40s. For Northern Lake Oahe, today, north winds around 10 miles per hour. Widespread frost early in the morning. Areas of frost early in the morning. Partly cloudy early in the morning, then clearing. Highs in the lower 60s. Tonight, southeast winds 10 to 20 miles per hour. Partly cloudy. Lows in the lower 40s. Here are the weather conditions at 8 a.m. Central Daylight Time. Bismarck, sunny. Temperature 41 degrees, relative humidity 57%. Pressure 30.20 inches and rising. Mendham, sunny. 41 degrees, relative humidity 65%. Hazen, sunny. 36 degrees, relative humidity 60%. Harvey, sunny. 37 degrees, relative humidity 87%. Minot, sunny. 35 degrees, relative humidity 64%. Dickinson, mostly sunny. 43 degrees, relative humidity 53%. Elsewhere around North Dakota, it was 37 at Garrison. It was sunny, with a temperature of 41 at Williston, 39 at Jamestown, and 37 at Devil's Lake. It was mostly sunny, with a temperature of 40 at Fargo, and 39 at Grand Forks. In northern South Dakota, at Aberdeen, it was sunny, with a temperature of 40. At Mobridge, it was cloudy, with a temperature of 44. In eastern Montana, at Miles City, it was mostly sunny, with a temperature of 48. At Glendive, it was partly sunny, with a temperature of 47. Once again, at Bismarck, the temperature was 41 degrees under sunny skies. The Bismarck, North Dakota climate summary for yesterday, May 9, 2026. Yesterday's high temperature was 62 degrees. This high was 4 degrees below the normal high of 66. The record high is 90 degrees, which was set in 1992. Yesterday's low temperature was 38 degrees. This low was 1 degree below the normal low of 39. The record low is 20 degrees, which was set in 1966. A trace of precipitation fell yesterday, which brings the monthly total to 0.02 inches. The total precipitation for the year now stands at 2.89 inches. There were 15 heating degree days yesterday. The yearly total since July 1st is 7,342. There were no cooling degree days yesterday. The yearly total since January 1st is 1. The normal high temperature for today is 66 degrees, and the normal low is 40. The record high for today is 90, which last occurred in 1900, and the record low is 22, which occurred in 1945. Sunrise today is at 6:15 a.m. and sunset is at 9:05 p.m. Freeze warning for the following counties in North Dakota: Burley, Eastern McLean, Eastern Morton, Emmons, Kidder, Mercer, Oliver, Sheridan, Wells, and Western Morton. Freeze warning will expire at 9 a.m. Central Daylight Time or 8 a.m. Mountain Daylight Time this morning. Temperatures will continue to climb this morning. Therefore, the freeze warning will be allowed to expire. Frost advisory for the following counties in North Dakota: Eastern Sioux, Grant, and Western Sioux. Frost advisory will expire at 9 a.m. Central Daylight Time or 8 a.m. Mountain Daylight Time this morning.

temperatures will continue to climb this morning. Therefore, the frost advisory will be allowed to expire. The regional weather forecast from your National Weather Service office in Bismarck. Sunny skies and light winds are expected across the region today, with highs in the 50s east to 70s west. Cloud cover will increase from west to east overnight. Lows Sunday morning are forecast from the upper 20s in northeastern Minnesota to the upper 40s and lower 50s west. The upcoming work week will be warm and windy, with highs mostly in the 70s and 80s and lows in the 40s and 50s. Eastern North Dakota and western Minnesota could see a few showers or thunderstorms Monday afternoon and evening. Otherwise, it will remain dry until low chances for showers and thunderstorms return to the northern plains later in the week. Fire weather watch for western and most of central North Dakota Monday. Critical fire weather conditions are likely across western and most of central North Dakota Monday. Southerly winds of 25 to 35 miles an hour with gusts up to 45 miles an hour will shift to the northwest in the afternoon and evening, initially in western and then central North Dakota. Relative humidity values will drop to as low as 15%. There is a low chance for isolated showers and thunderstorms in the afternoon and early evening over the north central, which could cause stronger erratic wind gusts. Any fires that ignite could spread rapidly and become difficult to control. Here is the forecast for the Bismarck, Minden listening area. Freeze warning in effect until 9 a.m. Central Daylight Time this morning. Today, widespread frost in the morning. Sunny. Highs in the mid-60s. Northeast winds around 5 miles per hour, becoming northwest in the afternoon. Tonight, increasing clouds. Lows around 40. Southeast winds 5 to 15 miles per hour. Monday, mostly sunny. A slight chance of showers and thunderstorms in the afternoon. Warmer. Highs in the lower 80s. South winds 15 to 25 miles per hour with gusts up to 35 miles per hour. Monday night, mostly clear. Lows in the upper 40s. Northwest winds 10 to 20 miles per hour with gusts up to 30 miles per hour. Tuesday, sunny. Highs in the mid-70s. Northwest winds 15 to 25 miles per hour with gusts up to 35 miles per hour. Tuesday night, mostly clear. Lows in the lower 40s. Wednesday, sunny. Highs around 80. Wednesday night, increasing clouds. Lows in the lower 50s. Thursday, partly sunny. Highs in the mid-80s. Thursday night, partly cloudy. A slight chance of showers and thunderstorms in the evening. Lows in the lower 50s. Chance of rain 20%. Friday, mostly sunny. Highs in the lower 80s. Friday night, increasing clouds. Lows in the upper 40s. Saturday, mostly sunny. Highs in the upper 70s. For western Lake Sakakawea, today, southeast winds around 10 miles per hour. Widespread frost early in the morning. Mostly clear. Highs in the upper 60s. Tonight, windy. Southeast winds 20 to 30 miles per hour. Mostly clear in the evening, then becoming mostly cloudy. Lows in the mid-40s. For eastern Lake Sakakawea, today, northeast winds around 10 miles per hour early in the morning, becoming light. Widespread frost early in the morning. Mostly clear. Highs in the mid-60s. Tonight, windy. Southeast winds 10 to 20 miles per hour, increasing to 20 to 30 miles per hour early in the morning. Mostly clear in the evening, then becoming mostly cloudy. Lows in the lower 40s. For northern Lake Oahe, today, north winds around 10 miles per hour. Widespread frost early in the morning. Areas of frost early in the morning. Partly cloudy early in the morning, then clearing. Highs in the lower 60s. Tonight, southeast winds 10 to 20 miles per hour. Partly cloudy. Lows in the lower 40s. Here are the weather conditions at 8 a.m. Central Daylight Time. Bismarck, sunny. Temperature 41 degrees, relative humidity 57%. Pressure 30.20 inches and rising. Minden, sunny. 41 degrees, relative humidity 65%. Hazen, sunny. 36 degrees, relative humidity 60%.

Harvey, sunny. 37 degrees, relative humidity 87%. Minot, sunny. 35 degrees, relative humidity 64%. Dickinson, mostly sunny. 43 degrees, relative humidity 53%. Elsewhere around North Dakota, it was 37 at Garrison. It was sunny, with a temperature of 41 at Williston, 39 at Jamestown, and 37 at Devil's Lake. It was mostly sunny, with a temperature of 40 at Fargo, and 39 at Grand Forks. In northern South Dakota, at Aberdeen, it was sunny, with a temperature of 40. At Mobridge, it was cloudy, with a temperature of 44. In eastern Montana, at Mile City, it was mostly sunny, with a temperature of 48. At Glendive, it was partly sunny, with a temperature of 47. Once again, at Bismarck, the temperature was 41 degrees under sunny skies. The Bismarck, North Dakota climate summary for yesterday, May 9, 2026. Yesterday's high temperature was 62 degrees. This high was 4 degrees below the normal high of 66. The record high is 90 degrees, which was set in 1992. Yesterday's low temperature was 38 degrees. This low was 1 degree below the normal low of 39. The record low is 20 degrees, which was set in 1966. A trace of precipitation fell yesterday, which brings the monthly total to 0.02 inches. The total precipitation for the year now stands at 2.89 inches. There were 15 heating degree days yesterday. The yearly total since July 1st is 7,342. There were no cooling degree days yesterday. The yearly total since January 1st is 1. The normal high temperature for today is 66 degrees, and the normal low is 40. The record high for today is 90, which last occurred in 1900, and the record low is 22, which occurred in 1945. Sunrise today is at 6:15 a.m. and sunset is at 9:05 p.m. Freeze warning for the following counties in North Dakota: Burley, Eastern McLean, Eastern Morton, Emmons, Kidder, Mercer, Oliver, Sheridan, Wells, and Western Morton. Freeze warning will expire at 9 a.m. Central Daylight Time or 8 a.m. Mountain Daylight Time this morning. Temperatures will continue to climb this morning. Therefore, the freeze warning will be allowed to expire. Frost advisory for the following counties in North Dakota: Eastern Sioux, Grant, and Western Sioux. Frost advisory will expire at 9 a.m. Central Daylight Time or 8 a.m. Mountain Daylight Time this morning. Temperatures will continue to climb this morning. Therefore, the frost advisory will be allowed to expire. The regional weather forecast from your National Weather Service office in Bismarck: sunny skies and light winds are expected across the region today, with highs in the 50s east to 70s west. Cloud cover will increase from west to east overnight. Lows Sunday morning are forecast from the upper 20s in northeastern Minnesota to the upper 40s and lower 50s west. The upcoming work week will be warm and windy, with highs mostly in the 70s and 80s and lows in the 40s and 50s. Eastern North Dakota and western Minnesota could see a few showers or thunderstorms Monday afternoon and evening. Otherwise, it will remain dry until low chances for showers and thunderstorms return to the northern plains later in the week. Fire weather watch for western and most of central North Dakota Monday. Critical fire weather conditions are likely across western and most of central North Dakota Monday. Southerly winds of 25 to 35 miles an hour with gusts up to 45 miles an hour will shift to the northwest in the afternoon and evening, initially in western and then central North Dakota. Relative humidity values will drop to as low as 15%. There is a low chance for isolated showers and thunderstorms in the afternoon and early evening over the north central, which could cause stronger erratic wind gusts. Any fires that ignite could spread rapidly and become difficult to control. Here is the forecast for the Bismarck, Minden listening area. Freeze warning in effect until 9 a.m. Central Daylight Time this morning. Today, widespread frost in the morning. Sunny. Highs in the mid-60s. Northeast winds around 5 miles per hour, becoming northwest in the afternoon. Tonight, increasing clouds. Lows around 40. Southeast winds 5 to 15 miles per hour. Monday, mostly sunny. A slight chance of showers and thunderstorms in the afternoon. Warmer.
highs in the lower 80s. South winds 15 to 25 miles per hour with gusts up to 35 miles per hour. Monday night, mostly clear. Lows in the upper 40s. Northwest winds 10 to 20 miles per hour with gusts up to 30 miles per hour. Tuesday, sunny. Highs in the mid-70s. Northwest winds 15 to 25 miles per hour with gusts up to 35 miles per hour. Tuesday night, mostly clear. Lows in the lower 40s. Wednesday, sunny. Highs around 80. Wednesday night, increasing clouds. Lows in the lower 50s. Thursday, partly sunny. Highs in the mid-80s. Thursday night, partly cloudy. A slight chance of showers and thunderstorms in the evening. Lows in the lower 50s. Chance of rain 20%. Friday, mostly sunny. Highs in the lower 80s. Friday night, increasing clouds. Lows in the upper 40s. Saturday, mostly sunny. Highs in the upper 70s. Here is the forecast for the Bismarck, Minden listening area. Rest of today, widespread frost in the morning. Sunny. Highs in the mid-60s. Northeast winds around 5 miles per hour, becoming northwest up to 5 miles per hour in the afternoon. Tonight, increasing clouds. Lows around 40. Southeast winds 5 to 15 miles per hour. Monday, mostly sunny. A slight chance of showers and thunderstorms in the afternoon. Warmer. Highs in the lower 80s. South winds 15 to 25 miles per hour with gusts up to 35 miles per hour. Monday night, mostly clear. Lows in the upper 40s. Northwest winds 10 to 20 miles per hour with gusts up to 30 miles per hour. Tuesday, sunny. Highs in the mid-70s. Northwest winds 15 to 25 miles per hour with gusts up to 35 miles per hour. Tuesday night, mostly clear. Lows in the lower 40s. Wednesday, sunny. Highs around 80. Wednesday night, increasing clouds. Lows in the lower 50s. Thursday, partly sunny. Highs in the mid-80s. Thursday night, partly cloudy. A slight chance of showers and thunderstorms in the evening. Lows in the lower 50s. Chance of rain 20%. Friday, mostly sunny. Highs in the lower 80s. Friday night, increasing clouds. Lows in the upper 40s. Saturday, mostly sunny. Highs in the upper 70s. For Western Lake Sakakawea, today, southeast winds around 10 miles per hour. Widespread frost early in the morning. Mostly clear. Highs in the upper 60s. Tonight, windy. Southeast winds 20 to 30 miles per hour. Mostly clear in the evening, then becoming mostly cloudy. Lows in the mid-40s. For Eastern Lake Sakakawea, today, northeast winds around 10 miles per hour early in the morning, becoming light. Widespread frost early in the morning. Mostly clear. Highs in the mid-60s. Tonight, windy. Southeast winds 10 to 20 miles per hour, increasing to 20 to 30 miles per hour early in the morning. Mostly clear in the evening, then becoming mostly cloudy. Lows in the lower 40s. For Northern Lake Oahe, today, north winds around 10 miles per hour. Widespread frost early in the morning. Areas of frost early in the morning. Partly cloudy early in the morning, then clearing. Highs in the lower 60s. Tonight, southeast winds 10 to 20 miles per hour. Partly cloudy. Lows in the lower 40s. 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Providing weather information 24 hours a day from your National Weather Service office in Bismarck. Here are the weather conditions at 9 a.m. Central Daylight Time. Bismarck, sunny. Temperature 43 degrees, relative humidity 53%. Pressure 30.21 inches and rising. Minden, sunny. 45 degrees, relative humidity 61%. Wind northeast at 6 miles an hour. Minot, sunny. 42 degrees, relative humidity 57%.
Wind southeast at

7 miles an hour. Elsewhere around North Dakota, it was 43 at Garrison. It was sunny, with a temperature of 46 at Williston and 43 at Fargo. At Grand Forks, it was mostly sunny, with a temperature of 41. In northern South Dakota, at Aberdeen, it was sunny, with a temperature of 46. At Mobridge, it was cloudy, with a temperature of 47. In eastern Montana, at Miles City, it was cloudy, with a temperature of 52. Once again, at Bismarck, the temperature was 43 degrees under sunny skies. The Bismarck, North Dakota climate summary for yesterday, May 9, 2026. Yesterday's high temperature was 62 degrees. This high was 4 degrees below the normal high of 66. The record high is 90 degrees, which was set in 1992. Yesterday's low temperature was 38 degrees. This low was 1 degree below the normal low of 39. The record low is 20 degrees, which was set in 1966. A trace of precipitation fell yesterday, which brings the monthly total to 0.02 inches. The total precipitation for the year now stands at 2.89 inches. There were 15 heating degree days yesterday. The yearly total since July 1st is 7,342. There were no cooling degree days yesterday. The yearly total since January 1st is 1. The normal high temperature for today is 66 degrees, and the normal low is 40. The record high for today is 90, which last occurred in 1900, and the record low is 22, which occurred in 1945. Sunrise today is at 6:15 a.m. and sunset is at 9:05 p.m. Freeze warning for the following counties in North Dakota: Burley, Eastern McLean, Eastern Morton, Emmons, Kidder, Mercer, Oliver, Sheridan, Wells, and Western Morton. Freeze warning will expire at 9 a.m. Central Daylight Time or 8 a.m. Mountain Daylight Time this morning. Temperatures will continue to climb this morning. Therefore, the freeze warning will be allowed to expire. Frost advisory for the following counties in North Dakota: Eastern Sioux, Grant, and Western Sioux. Frost advisory will expire at 9 a.m. Central Daylight Time or 8 a.m. Mountain Daylight Time this morning. Temperatures will continue to climb this morning. Therefore, the frost advisory will be allowed to expire. The regional weather forecast from your National Weather Service office in Bismarck: sunny skies and light winds are expected across the region today, with highs in the 50s east to 70s west. Cloud cover will increase from west to east overnight. Lows Sunday morning are forecast from the upper 20s in northeastern Minnesota to the upper 40s and lower 50s west. The upcoming work week will be warm and windy, with highs mostly in the 70s and 80s and lows in the 40s and 50s. Eastern North Dakota and western Minnesota could see a few showers or thunderstorms Monday afternoon and evening. Otherwise, it will remain dry until low chances for showers and thunderstorms return to the northern plains later in the week. Fire weather watch for western and most of central North Dakota Monday. Critical fire weather conditions are likely across western and most of central North Dakota Monday. Southerly winds of 25 to 35 miles an hour with gusts up to 45 miles an hour will shift to the northwest in the afternoon and evening, initially in western and then central North Dakota. Relative humidity values will drop to as low as 15%. There is a low chance for isolated showers and thunderstorms in the afternoon and early evening over the north central, which could cause stronger erratic wind gusts. Any fires that ignite could spread rapidly and become difficult to control. Here is the forecast for the Bismarck, Minden listening area. Rest of today, widespread frost in the morning. Sunny. Highs in the mid-60s. Northeast winds around 5 miles per hour, becoming northwest up to 5 miles per hour in the afternoon. Tonight, increasing clouds. Lows around 40. Southeast winds 5 to 15 miles per hour. Monday, mostly sunny. A slight chance of showers and thunderstorms in the afternoon. Warmer. Highs in the lower 80s. South winds 15 to 25 miles per hour with gusts up to 35 miles per hour. Monday night, mostly clear. Lows in the upper 40s. Northwest winds 10 to 20 miles per hour with gusts up to 30 miles per hour. Tuesday, sunny. Highs in the mid-70s. Northwest winds 15 to 25 miles per hour with gusts up to 35 miles per hour.

70s. For western Lake Sakakawea, today, southeast winds around 10 miles per hour. Widespread frost early in the morning. Mostly clear. Highs in the upper 60s. Tonight, windy. Southeast winds 20 to 30 miles per hour. Mostly clear in the evening, then becoming mostly cloudy. Lows in the mid-40s. For eastern Lake Sakakawea, today, northeast winds around 10 miles per hour early in the morning, becoming light. Widespread frost early in the morning. Mostly clear. Highs in the mid-60s. Tonight, windy. Southeast winds 10 to 20 miles per hour, increasing to 20 to 30 miles per hour early in the morning. Mostly clear in the evening, then becoming mostly cloudy. Lows in the lower 40s. For northern Lake Oahe, today, north winds around 10 miles per hour. Widespread frost early in the morning. Areas of frost early in the morning. Partly cloudy early in the morning, then clearing. Highs in the lower 60s. Tonight, southeast winds 10 to 20 miles per hour. Partly cloudy. Lows in the lower 40s. Here are the weather conditions at 9 a.m. Central Daylight Time. Bismarck, sunny. Temperature 43 degrees, relative humidity 53%. Pressure 30.21 inches and rising. Mendham, sunny. 45 degrees, relative humidity 61%. Wind northeast at 6 miles an hour. Minot, sunny. 42 degrees, relative humidity 57%. Wind southeast at 7 miles an hour. Elsewhere around North Dakota, it was 43 at Garrison. It was sunny, with a temperature of 46 at Williston and 43 at Fargo. At Grand Forks, it was mostly sunny, with a temperature of 41. In northern South Dakota, at Aberdeen, it was sunny, with a temperature of 46. At Mobridge, it was cloudy, with a temperature of 47. In eastern Montana, at Miles City, it was cloudy, with a temperature of 52. Once again, at Bismarck, the temperature was 43 degrees under sunny skies. The Bismarck, North Dakota climate summary for yesterday, May 9, 2026. Yesterday's high temperature was 62 degrees. This high was 4 degrees below the normal high of 66. The record high is 90 degrees, which was set in 1992. Yesterday's low temperature was 38 degrees. This low was 1 degree below the normal low of 39. The record low is 20 degrees, which was set in 1966. A trace of precipitation fell yesterday, which brings the monthly total to 0.02 inches. The total precipitation for the year now stands at 2.89 inches. There were 15 heating degree days yesterday. The yearly total since July 1st is 7,342. There were no cooling degree days yesterday. The yearly total since January 1st is 1. The normal high temperature for today is 66 degrees, and the normal low is 40. The record high for today is 90, which last occurred in 1900, and the record low is 22, which occurred in 1945. Sunrise today is at 6:15 a.m., and sunset is at 9:05 p.m. Freeze warning for the following counties in North Dakota: Burley, Eastern McLean, Eastern Morton, Emmons, Kidder, Mercer, Oliver, Sheridan, Wells, and Western Morton. Freeze warning will expire at 9 a.m. Central Daylight Time or 8 a.m. Mountain Daylight Time this morning. Temperatures will continue to climb this morning. Therefore, the freeze warning will be allowed to expire. Frost advisory for the following counties in North Dakota: Eastern Sioux, Grant, and Western Sioux. Frost advisory will expire at 9 a.m. Central Daylight Time or 8 a.m. Mountain Daylight Time this morning. Temperatures will continue to climb this morning. Therefore, the frost advisory will be allowed to expire. The regional weather forecast from your National Weather Service office in Bismarck. Sunny skies and light winds are expected across the region today, with highs in the 50s east to 70s west. Cloud cover will increase from west to east overnight. Lows Sunday morning are forecast from the upper 20s in northeastern Minnesota to the upper 40s and lower 50s west. The upcoming work week will be warm and windy, with highs mostly in the 70s and 80s and lows in the 40s and 50s. Eastern North Dakota and western Minnesota could see a few showers or thunderstorms Monday afternoon and evening.

Otherwise, it will remain dry until low chances for showers and thunderstorms return to the northern plains later in the week. Fire weather watch for western and most of central North Dakota Monday. Critical fire weather conditions are likely across western and most of central North Dakota Monday. Southerly winds of 25 to 35 miles an hour with gusts up to 45 miles an hour will shift to the northwest in the afternoon and evening, initially in western and then central North Dakota. Relative humidity values will drop to as low as 15%. There is a low chance for isolated showers and thunderstorms in the afternoon and early evening over the north central, which could cause stronger erratic wind gusts. Any fires that ignite could spread rapidly and become difficult to control. Here is the forecast for the Bismarck, Minden listening area. Rest of today, widespread frost in the morning. Sunny. Highs in the mid-60s. Northeast winds around 5 miles per hour, becoming northwest up to 5 miles per hour in the afternoon. Tonight, increasing clouds. Lows around 40. Southeast winds 5 to 15 miles per hour. Monday, mostly sunny. A slight chance of showers and thunderstorms in the afternoon. Warmer. Highs in the lower 80s. South winds 15 to 25 miles per hour with gusts up to 35 miles per hour. Monday night, mostly clear. Lows in the upper 40s. Northwest winds 10 to 20 miles per hour with gusts up to 30 miles per hour. Tuesday, sunny. Highs in the mid-70s. Northwest winds 15 to 25 miles per hour with gusts up to 35 miles per hour. Tuesday night, mostly clear. Lows in the lower 40s. Wednesday, sunny. Highs around 80. Wednesday night, increasing clouds. Lows in the lower 50s. Thursday, partly sunny. Highs in the mid-80s. Thursday night, partly cloudy. A slight chance of showers and thunderstorms in the evening. Lows in the lower 50s. Chance of rain 20%. Friday, mostly sunny. Highs in the lower 80s. Friday night, increasing clouds. Lows in the upper 40s. Saturday, mostly sunny. Highs in the upper 70s. For western Lake Sakakawea, today, southeast winds around 10 miles per hour. Widespread frost early in the morning. Mostly clear. Highs in the upper 60s. Tonight, windy. Southeast winds 20 to 30 miles per hour. Mostly clear in the evening, then becoming mostly cloudy. Lows in the mid-40s. For eastern Lake Sakakawea, today, northeast winds around 10 miles per hour early in the morning becoming light. Widespread frost early in the morning. Mostly clear. Highs in the mid-60s. Tonight, windy. Southeast winds 10 to 20 miles per hour increasing to 20 to 30 miles per hour early in the morning. Mostly clear in the evening then becoming mostly cloudy. Lows in the lower 40s. For northern Lake Oahe, today, north winds around 10 miles per hour. Widespread frost early in the morning. Areas of frost early in the morning. Partly cloudy early in the morning, then clearing. Highs in the lower 60s. Tonight, southeast winds 10 to 20 miles per hour. Partly cloudy. Lows in the lower 40s. Here are the weather conditions at 9 a.m. Central Daylight Time. Bismarck, sunny. Temperature 43 degrees, relative humidity 53%. Pressure 30.21 inches and rising. Minden, sunny. 45 degrees, relative humidity 61%. Wind northeast at 6 miles an hour. Hazen, sunny. 43 degrees, relative humidity 42%. Harvey, sunny. 41 degrees, relative humidity 70%. Minot, sunny. 42 degrees, relative humidity 57%. Wind southeast at 7 miles an hour. Dickinson, sunny. 48 degrees, relative humidity 44%. Wind southeast at 7 miles an hour. Elsewhere around North Dakota, it was 43 at Garrison. It was sunny, with a temperature of 46 at Williston, 43 at Jamestown, and 43 at Fargo. At Grand Forks, it was mostly sunny, with a temperature of 41. At Devil's Lake, it was partly sunny.

with a temperature of 39. In northern South Dakota, at Aberdeen, it was sunny with a temperature of 46. At Mobridge, it was cloudy with a temperature of 47. In eastern Montana, at Glendive, it was mostly sunny with a temperature of 52. At Miles City, it was cloudy with a temperature of 52. Once again, at Bismarck, the temperature was 43 degrees under sunny skies. The Bismarck, North Dakota climate summary for yesterday, May 9, 2026. Yesterday's high temperature was 62 degrees. This high was 4 degrees below the normal high of 66. The record high is 90 degrees, which was set in 1992. Yesterday's low temperature was 38 degrees. This low was 1 degree below the normal low of 39. The record low is 20 degrees, which was set in 1966. A trace of precipitation fell yesterday, which brings the monthly total to 0.02 inches. The total precipitation for the year now stands at 2.89 inches. There were 15 heating degree days yesterday. The yearly total since July 1st is 7,342. There were no cooling degree days yesterday. The yearly total since January 1st is 1. The normal high temperature for today is 66 degrees, and the normal low is 40. The record high for today is 90, which last occurred in 1900, and the record low is 22, which occurred in 1945. Sunrise today is at 6:15 a.m. and sunset is at 9:05 p.m. Freeze warning for the following counties in North Dakota: Burley, Eastern McLean, Eastern Morton, Emmons, Kidder, Mercer, Oliver, Sheridan, Wells, and Western Morton. Freeze warning will expire at 9 a.m. Central Daylight Time or 8 a.m. Mountain Daylight Time this morning. Temperatures will continue to climb this morning. Therefore, the freeze warning will be allowed to expire. Frost advisory for the following counties in North Dakota: Eastern Sioux, Grant, and Western Sioux. Frost advisory will expire at 9 a.m. Central Daylight Time or 8 a.m. Mountain Daylight Time this morning. Temperatures will continue to climb this morning. Therefore, the frost advisory will be allowed to expire. The regional weather forecast from your National Weather Service office in Bismarck: sunny skies and light winds are expected across the region today, with highs in the 50s east to 70s west. Cloud cover will increase from west to east overnight. Lows Sunday morning are forecast from the upper 20s in northeastern Minnesota to the upper 40s and lower 50s west. The upcoming work week will be warm and windy, with highs mostly in the 70s and 80s and lows in the 40s and 50s. Eastern North Dakota and western Minnesota could see a few showers or thunderstorms Monday afternoon and evening. Otherwise, it will remain dry until low chances for showers and thunderstorms return to the northern plains later in the week. Fire weather watch for western and most of central North Dakota Monday. Critical fire weather conditions are likely across western and most of central North Dakota Monday. Southerly winds of 25 to 35 miles an hour with gusts up to 45 miles an hour will shift to the northwest in the afternoon and evening, initially in western and then central North Dakota. Relative humidity values will drop to as low as 15%. There is a low chance for isolated showers and thunderstorms in the afternoon and early evening over the north central, which could cause stronger erratic wind gusts. Any fires that ignite could spread rapidly and become difficult to control. Here is the forecast for the Bismarck, Minden listening area. Rest of today, widespread frost in the morning. Sunny. Highs in the mid-60s. Northeast winds around 5 miles per hour, becoming northwest up to 5 miles per hour in the afternoon. Tonight, increasing clouds. Lows around 40. Southeast winds 5 to 15 miles per hour. Monday, mostly sunny. A slight chance of showers and thunderstorms in the afternoon. Warmer. Highs in the lower 80s. South winds 15 to 25 miles per hour with gusts up to 35 miles per hour. Monday night, mostly clear. Lows in the upper 40s. Northwest winds 10 to 20 miles per hour with gusts up to 30 miles per hour. Tuesday, sunny. Highs in the mid-70s. Northwest winds 15 to 25 miles per hour with gusts up to 35 miles per hour. Tuesday night, mostly clear. Lows in the lower 40s. Wednesday, sunny. Highs around 80.

Wednesday night, increasing clouds. Lows in the lower 50s. Thursday, partly sunny. Highs in the mid-80s. Thursday night, partly cloudy. A slight chance of showers and thunderstorms in the evening. Lows in the lower 50s. Chance of rain 20%. Friday, mostly sunny. Highs in the lower 80s. Friday night, increasing clouds. Lows in the upper 40s. Saturday, mostly sunny. Highs in the upper 70s. For Western Lake Sakakawea, today, southeast winds around 10 miles per hour. Widespread frost early in the morning. Mostly clear. Highs in the upper 60s. Tonight, windy. Southeast winds 20 to 30 miles per hour. Mostly clear in the evening, then becoming mostly cloudy. Lows in the mid-40s. For Eastern Lake Sakakawea, today, northeast winds around 10 miles per hour early in the morning, becoming light. Widespread frost early in the morning. Mostly clear. Highs in the mid-60s. Tonight, windy. Southeast winds 10 to 20 miles per hour, increasing to 20 to 30 miles per hour early in the morning. Mostly clear in the evening, then becoming mostly cloudy. Lows in the lower 40s. For Northern Lake Oahe, today, north winds around 10 miles per hour. Widespread frost early in the morning. Areas of frost early in the morning. Partly cloudy early in the morning, then clearing. Highs in the lower 60s. Tonight, southeast winds 10 to 20 miles per hour. Partly cloudy. Lows in the lower 40s. Here are the weather conditions at 9 a.m. Central Daylight Time. Bismarck, sunny. Temperature 43 degrees, relative humidity 53%. Pressure 30.21 inches and rising. Mendham, sunny. 45 degrees, relative humidity 61%. Wind northeast at 6 miles an hour. Hazen, sunny. 43 degrees, relative humidity 42%. Harvey, sunny. 41 degrees, relative humidity 70%. Minot, sunny. 42 degrees, relative humidity 57%. Wind southeast at 7 miles an hour. Dickinson, sunny. 48 degrees, relative humidity 44%. Wind southeast at 7 miles an hour. Elsewhere around North Dakota, it was 43 at Garrison. It was sunny, with a temperature of 46 at Williston, 43 at Jamestown, and 43 at Fargo. At Grand Forks, it was mostly sunny, with a temperature of 41. At Devil's Lake, it was partly sunny, with a temperature of 39. In northern South Dakota, at Aberdeen, it was sunny, with a temperature of 46. At Mobridge, it was cloudy, with a temperature of 47. In eastern Montana, at Glendive, it was mostly sunny, with a temperature of 52. At Miles City, it was cloudy, with a temperature of 52. Once again, at Bismarck, the temperature was 43 degrees under sunny skies. The Bismarck, North Dakota climate summary for yesterday, May 9, 2026. Yesterday's high temperature was 62 degrees. This high was 4 degrees below the normal high of 66. The record high is 90 degrees, which was set in 1992. Yesterday's low temperature was 38 degrees. This low was 1 degree below the normal low of 39. The record low is 20 degrees, which was set in 1966. A trace of precipitation fell yesterday, which brings the monthly total to 0.02 inches. The total precipitation for the year now stands at 2.89 inches. There were 15 heating degree days yesterday. The yearly total since July 1st is 7,342. There were no cooling degree days yesterday. The yearly total since January 1st is 1. The normal high temperature for today is 66 degrees, and the normal low is 40. The record high for today is 90, which last occurred in 1900, and the record low is 22, which occurred in 1945. Sunrise today is at 6:15 a.m. and sunset is at 9:05 p.m. Freeze warning for the following counties in North Dakota: Burley, Eastern McLean, Eastern Morton, Emmons, Kidder, Mercer, Oliver, Sheridan, Wells, and Western Morton. Freeze warning will expire at 9 a.m. Central Daylight Time or 8 a.m.

Mountain Daylight Time this morning. Temperatures will continue to climb this morning. Therefore, the freeze warning will be allowed to expire. Frost advisory for the following counties in North Dakota, Eastern Sioux, Grant, and Western Sioux. Frost advisory will expire at 9 a.m. Central Daylight Time or 8 a.m. Mountain Daylight Time this morning. Temperatures will continue to climb this morning. Therefore, the frost advisory will be allowed to expire. The regional weather forecast from your National Weather Service office in Bismarck. Sunny skies and light winds are expected across the region today, with highs in the 50s east to 70s west. Cloud cover will increase from west to east overnight. Lows Sunday morning are forecast from the upper 20s in northeastern Minnesota to the upper 40s and lower 50s west. The upcoming work week will be warm and windy, with highs mostly in the 70s and 80s and lows in the 40s and 50s. Eastern North Dakota and western Minnesota could see a few showers or thunderstorms Monday afternoon and evening. Otherwise, it will remain dry until low chances for showers and thunderstorms return to the northern plains later in the week. Fire weather watch for western and most of central North Dakota Monday. Critical fire weather conditions are likely across western and most of central North Dakota Monday. Southerly winds of 25 to 35 miles an hour with gusts up to 45 miles an hour will shift to the northwest in the afternoon and evening, initially in western and then central North Dakota. Relative humidity values will drop to as low as 15%. There is a low chance for isolated showers and thunderstorms in the afternoon and early evening over the north central, which could cause stronger erratic wind gusts. Any fires that ignite could spread rapidly and become difficult to control. Here is the forecast for the Bismarck, Minden listening area. Rest of today, widespread frost in the morning. Sunny. Highs in the mid-60s. Northeast winds around 5 miles per hour, becoming northwest up to 5 miles per hour in the afternoon. Tonight, increasing clouds. Lows around 40. Southeast winds 5 to 15 miles per hour. Monday, mostly sunny. A slight chance of showers and thunderstorms in the afternoon. Warmer. Highs in the lower 80s. South winds 15 to 25 miles per hour with gusts up to 35 miles per hour. Monday night, mostly clear. Lows in the upper 40s. Northwest winds 10 to 20 miles per hour with gusts up to 30 miles per hour. Tuesday, sunny. Highs in the mid-70s. Northwest winds 15 to 25 miles per hour with gusts up to 35 miles per hour. Tuesday night, mostly clear. Lows in the lower 40s. Wednesday, sunny. Highs around 80. Wednesday night, increasing clouds. Lows in the lower 50s. Thursday, partly sunny. Highs in the mid-80s. Thursday night, partly cloudy. A slight chance of showers and thunderstorms in the evening. Lows in the lower 50s. Chance of rain 20%. Friday, mostly sunny. Highs in the lower 80s. Friday night, increasing clouds. Lows in the upper 40s. Saturday, mostly sunny. Highs in the upper 70s. 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Providing weather information 24 hours a day from your National Weather Service office in Bismarck. For Western Lake Sakakawea, today, southeast winds around 10 miles per hour. Areas of frost in the morning. Sunny. Highs in the upper 60s. Tonight, windy. Southeast winds 20 to 30 miles per hour. Mostly clear in the evening, then becoming mostly cloudy. Lows in the mid-40s. For Eastern Lake Sakakawea, today, east winds around 10 miles per hour in the morning, becoming light. Areas of frost in the morning. Sunny. Highs in the mid-60s. Tonight, windy. Southeast winds 10 to 20 miles per hour, increasing to 20 to 30 miles per hour early in the morning. Mostly clear in the evening, then becoming mostly cloudy. Lows in the lower 40s. For Northern Lake Oahe, today, north winds around 10 miles per hour. Sunny. Highs in the lower 60s. Tonight, southeast winds 10 to 20 miles per hour. Partly cloudy. Lows in the lower 40s.

here are the weather conditions at 9 a.m. Central Daylight Time. Bismarck, sunny. Temperature 43 degrees. Relative humidity 53%. Pressure 30.21 inches and rising. Mendham, sunny. 45 degrees. Relative humidity 61%. Wind northeast at 6 miles an hour. Hazen, sunny. 43 degrees. Relative humidity 42%. Harvey, sunny. 41 degrees, miles an hour. Hazen, sunny. 43 degrees, relative humidity 42%. Harvey, sunny. 41 degrees, relative humidity 70%. Minot, sunny. 42 degrees, relative humidity 57%. Wind southeast at 7 miles an hour. Dickinson, sunny. 48 degrees, relative humidity 44%. Wind southeast at 7 miles an hour. Elsewhere around North Dakota, it was 43 at Garrison. It was sunny, with a temperature of 46 at Williston, 43 at Jamestown, and 43 at Fargo. At Grand Forks, it was mostly sunny, with a temperature of 41. At Devil's Lake, it was partly sunny, with a temperature of 39. In northern South Dakota, at Aberdeen, it was sunny, with a temperature of 46. At Mobridge, it was cloudy, with a temperature of 47. In eastern Montana, at Glendive, it was mostly sunny, with a temperature of 52. At Miles City, it was cloudy, with a temperature of 52. Once again, at Bismarck, the temperature was 43 degrees under sunny skies. Freeze warning for the following counties in North Dakota: Burley, Eastern McLean, Eastern Morton, Emmons, Kidder, Mercer, Oliver, Sheridan, Wells, and Western Morton. Freeze warning will expire at 9 a.m. Central Daylight Time or 8 a.m. Mountain Daylight Time this morning. Temperatures will continue to climb this morning. Therefore, the freeze warning will be allowed to expire. Frost advisory for the following counties in North Dakota: Eastern Sioux, Grant, and Western Sioux. Frost advisory will expire at 9 a.m. Central Daylight Time or 8 a.m. Mountain Daylight Time this morning. Temperatures will continue to climb this morning. Therefore, the frost advisory will be allowed to expire. The regional weather forecast from your National Weather Service office in Bismarck. Sunny skies and light winds are expected across the region today, with highs in the 50s east to 70s west. Cloud cover will increase from west to east overnight. Lows Sunday morning are forecast from the upper 20s in northeastern Minnesota to the upper 40s and lower 50s west. The upcoming work week will be warm and windy, with highs mostly in the 70s and 80s and lows in the 40s and 50s. Eastern North Dakota and western Minnesota could see a few showers or thunderstorms Monday afternoon and evening. Otherwise, it will remain dry until low chances for showers and thunderstorms return to the northern plains later in the week. Fire weather watch for western and most of central North Dakota Monday. Critical fire weather conditions are likely across western and most of central North Dakota Monday. Southerly winds of 25 to 35 miles an hour with gusts up to 45 miles an hour will shift to the northwest in the afternoon and evening, initially in western and then central North Dakota. Relative humidity values will drop to as low as 15%. There is a low chance for isolated showers and thunderstorms in the afternoon and early evening over the north central, which could cause stronger erratic wind gusts. Any fires that ignite could spread rapidly and become difficult to control. Here is the forecast for the Bismarck, Mendham listening area. Rest of today, widespread frost in the morning. Sunny. Highs in the mid-60s. Northeast winds around 5 miles per hour, becoming northwest up to 5 miles per hour in the afternoon. Tonight, increasing clouds. Lows around 40. Southeast winds 5 to 15 miles per hour. Monday, mostly sunny. A slight chance of showers and thunderstorms in the afternoon. Warmer. Highs in the lower 80s. South winds 15 to 25 miles per hour with gusts up to 35 miles per hour. Monday night, mostly clear. Lows in the upper 40s. Northwest winds 10 to 20 miles per hour with gusts up to 30 miles per hour. Tuesday, sunny. Highs in the mid-70s. Northwest winds 15 to 25 miles per hour with gusts up to 35 miles per hour.

Tuesday night, mostly clear. Lows in the lower 40s. Wednesday, sunny. Highs around 80. Wednesday night, increasing clouds. Lows in the lower 50s. Thursday, partly sunny. Highs in the mid-80s. Thursday night, partly cloudy. A slight chance of showers and thunderstorms in the evening. Lows in the lower 50s. Chance of rain 20%. Friday, mostly sunny. Highs in the lower 80s. Friday night, increasing clouds. Lows in the upper 40s. Saturday, mostly sunny. Highs in the upper 70s. Here is the forecast for the Bismarck Minden listening area. Rest of today, sunny. Highs in the mid-60s. Northeast winds around 5 miles per hour, becoming northwest up to 5 miles per hour in the afternoon. Tonight, increasing clouds. Lows around 40. Southeast winds 5 to 15 miles per hour. Monday, mostly sunny. A slight chance of showers and thunderstorms in the afternoon. Warmer. Highs in the lower 80s. South winds 15 to 25 miles per hour with gusts up to 35 miles per hour. Monday night, mostly clear. Lows in the upper 40s. Northwest winds 10 to 20 miles per hour with gusts up to 30 miles per hour. Tuesday, sunny. Highs in the mid-70s. Northwest winds 15 to 25 miles per hour with gusts up to 35 miles per hour. Tuesday night, mostly clear. Lows in the lower 40s. Wednesday, sunny. Highs around 80. Wednesday night, increasing clouds. Lows in the lower 50s. Thursday, partly sunny. Highs in the mid-80s. Thursday night, partly cloudy. A slight chance of showers and thunderstorms in the evening. Lows in the lower 50s. Chance of rain 20%. Friday, mostly sunny. Highs in the lower 80s. Friday night, increasing clouds. Lows in the upper 40s. Saturday, mostly sunny. Highs in the upper 70s. For Western Lake Sakakawea, today, southeast winds around 10 miles per hour. Areas of frost in the morning. Sunny. Highs in the upper 60s. Tonight, windy. Southeast winds 20 to 30 miles per hour. Mostly clear in the evening, then becoming mostly cloudy. Lows in the mid-40s. For Eastern Lake Sakakawea, today, east winds around 10 miles per hour in the morning, becoming light. Areas of frost in the morning. Sunny. Highs in the mid-60s. Tonight, windy. Southeast winds 10 to 20 miles per hour, increasing to 20 to 30 miles per hour early in the morning. Mostly clear in the evening, then becoming mostly cloudy. Lows in the lower 40s. For Northern Lake Oahe, today, north winds around 10 miles per hour. Sunny. Highs in the lower 60s. Tonight, southeast winds 10 to 20 miles per hour. Partly cloudy. Lows in the lower 40s. Here are the weather conditions at 9 a.m. Central Daylight Time. Bismarck, sunny. Temperature 43 degrees, relative humidity 53%. Pressure 30.21 inches and rising. Minden, sunny. 45 degrees, relative humidity 61%. Wind northeast at 6 miles an hour. Hazen, sunny. 43 degrees, relative humidity 42%. Harvey, sunny. 41 degrees, relative humidity 70%. Minot, sunny. 42 degrees, relative humidity 57%. Wind southeast at 7 miles an hour. Dickinson, sunny. 48 degrees, relative humidity 44%. Wind southeast at 7 miles an hour. Elsewhere around North Dakota, it was 43 at Garrison. It was sunny, with a temperature of 46 at Williston, 43 at Jamestown, and 43 at Fargo. At Grand Forks, it was mostly sunny, with a temperature of 41. At Devil's Lake, it was partly sunny, with a temperature of 39. In northern South Dakota, at Aberdeen, it was sunny, with a temperature of 46. At Mobridge, it was cloudy, with a temperature of 47. In eastern Montana, at Glendive, it was

mostly sunny with a temperature of 52. At Miles City, it was cloudy with a temperature of 52. Once again, at Bismarck, the temperature was 43 degrees under sunny skies. Freeze warning for the following counties in North Dakota: Burley, Eastern McLean, Eastern Morton, Emmons, Kidder, Mercer, Oliver, Sheridan, Wells, and Western Morton. Freeze warning will expire at 9 a.m. Central Daylight Time or 8 a.m. Mountain Daylight Time this morning. Temperatures will continue to climb this morning. Therefore, the freeze warning will be allowed to expire. Frost advisory for the following counties in North Dakota: Eastern Sioux, Grant, and Western Sioux. Frost advisory will expire at 9 a.m. Central Daylight Time or 8 a.m. Mountain Daylight Time this morning. Temperatures will continue to climb this morning. Therefore, the frost advisory will be allowed to expire. The regional weather forecast from your National Weather Service office in Bismarck: sunny skies and light winds are expected across the region today, with highs in the 50s east to 70s west. Cloud cover will increase from west to east overnight. Lows Sunday morning are forecast from the upper 20s in northeastern Minnesota to the upper 40s and lower 50s west. The upcoming work week will be warm and windy, with highs mostly in the 70s and 80s and lows in the 40s and 50s. Eastern North Dakota and western Minnesota could see a few showers or thunderstorms Monday afternoon and evening. Otherwise, it will remain dry until low chances for showers and thunderstorms return to the northern plains later in the week. Fire weather watch for western and most of central North Dakota Monday. Critical fire weather conditions are likely across western and most of central North Dakota Monday. Southerly winds of 25 to 35 miles an hour with gusts up to 45 miles an hour will shift to the northwest in the afternoon and evening, initially in western and then central North Dakota. Relative humidity values will drop to as low as 15%. There is a low chance for isolated showers and thunderstorms in the afternoon and early evening over the north central, which could cause stronger erratic wind gusts. Any fires that ignite could spread rapidly and become difficult to control. Here is the forecast for the Bismarck, Minden listening area. Rest of today, sunny. Highs in the mid-60s. Northeast winds around 5 miles per hour, becoming northwest up to 5 miles per hour in the afternoon. Tonight, increasing clouds. Lows around 40. Southeast winds 5 to 15 miles per hour. Monday, mostly sunny. A slight chance of showers and thunderstorms in the afternoon. Warmer. Highs in the lower 80s. South winds 15 to 25 miles per hour with gusts up to 35 miles per hour. Monday night, mostly clear. Lows in the upper 40s. Northwest winds 10 to 20 miles per hour with gusts up to 30 miles per hour. Tuesday, sunny. Highs in the mid-70s. Northwest winds 15 to 25 miles per hour with gusts up to 35 miles per hour. Tuesday night, mostly clear. Lows in the lower 40s. Wednesday, sunny. Highs around 80. Wednesday night, increasing clouds. Lows in the lower 50s. Thursday, partly sunny. Highs in the mid-80s. Thursday night, partly cloudy. A slight chance of showers and thunderstorms in the evening. Lows in the lower 50s. Chance of rain 20%. Friday, mostly sunny. Highs in the lower 80s. Friday night, increasing clouds. Lows in the upper 40s. Saturday, mostly sunny. Highs in the upper 70s. For western Lake Sakakawea, today, southeast winds around 10 miles per hour. Areas of frost in the morning. Sunny. Highs in the upper 60s. Tonight, windy. Southeast winds 20 to 30 miles per hour. Mostly clear in the evening, then becoming mostly cloudy. Lows in the mid-40s. For eastern Lake Sakakawea, today, east winds around 10 miles per hour in the morning, becoming light. Areas of frost in the morning. Sunny. Highs in the mid-60s. Tonight, windy. Southeast winds 10 to 20 miles per hour, increasing to 20 to 30 miles per hour early in the morning. Mostly clear in the evening, then becoming mostly cloudy. Lows in the lower 40s. For northern Lake Oahe, today, north winds around 10 miles per hour.

highs in the lower 60s. Tonight, southeast winds 10 to 20 miles per hour. Partly cloudy. Lows in the lower 40s. Here are the weather conditions at 9 a.m. Central Daylight Time. Bismarck, sunny. Temperature 43 degrees. Relative humidity 53%. Pressure 30.21 inches and rising. Mendham, sunny. 45 degrees. Relative humidity 61%. Wind northeast at 6 miles an hour. Hazen, sunny. 43 degrees. Relative humidity 42%. Harvey, sunny. 41 degrees. Relative humidity 70%. Minot, sunny. 42 degrees. Relative humidity 57%. Wind southeast at 7 miles an hour. Dickinson, sunny. 48 degrees. Relative humidity 44%. Wind southeast at 7 miles an hour. Elsewhere around North Dakota, it was 43 at Garrison. It was sunny, with a temperature of 46 at Williston, 43 at Jamestown, and 43 at Fargo. At Grand Forks, it was mostly sunny, with a temperature of 41. At Devil's Lake, it was partly sunny, with a temperature of 39. In northern South Dakota, at Aberdeen, it was sunny, with a temperature of 46. At Mobridge, it was cloudy, with a temperature of 47. In eastern Montana, at Glendive, it was mostly sunny, with a temperature of 52. At Mile City, it was cloudy, with a temperature of 52. Once again, at Bismarck, the temperature was 43 degrees under sunny skies. The regional weather forecast from your National Weather Service office in Bismarck. Sunny skies and light winds are expected across the region today, with highs in the 50s east to 70s west. Cloud cover will increase from west to east overnight. Lows Sunday morning are forecast from the upper 20s in northeastern Minnesota to the upper 40s and lower 50s west. The upcoming work week will be warm and windy, with highs mostly in the 70s and 80s and lows in the 40s and 50s. Eastern North Dakota and western Minnesota could see a few showers or thunderstorms Monday afternoon and evening. Otherwise, it will remain dry until low chances for showers and thunderstorms return to the northern plains later in the week. Fire weather watch for western and most of central North Dakota Monday. Critical fire weather conditions are likely across western and most of central North Dakota Monday. Southerly winds of 25 to 35 miles an hour with gusts up to 45 miles an hour will shift to the northwest in the afternoon and evening, initially in western and then central North Dakota. Relative humidity values will drop to as low as 15%. There is a low chance for isolated showers and thunderstorms in the afternoon and early evening over the north central, which could cause stronger erratic wind gusts. Any fires that ignite could spread rapidly and become difficult to control. Here is the forecast for the Bismarck-Mendham listening area. Rest of today, sunny. Highs in the mid-60s. Northeast winds around 5 miles per hour, becoming northwest up to 5 miles per hour in the afternoon. Tonight, increasing clouds. Lows around 40. Southeast winds 5 to 15 miles per hour. Monday, mostly sunny. A slight chance of showers and thunderstorms in the afternoon. Warmer. Highs in the lower 80s. South winds 15 to 25 miles per hour with gusts up to 35 miles per hour. Monday night, mostly clear. Lows in the upper 40s. Northwest winds 10 to 20 miles per hour with gusts up to 30 miles per hour. Tuesday, sunny. Highs in the mid 70s. Northwest winds 15 to 25 miles per hour with gusts up to 35 miles per hour. Tuesday night, mostly clear. Lows in the lower 40s. Wednesday, sunny. Highs around 80. Wednesday night, increasing clouds. Lows in the lower 50s. Thursday, partly sunny. Highs in the mid-80s. Thursday night, partly cloudy. A slight chance of showers and thunderstorms in the evening. Lows in the lower 50s. Chance of rain 20%. Friday, mostly sunny. Highs in the lower 80s. Friday night, increasing clouds. Lows in the upper 40s. Saturday, mostly sunny. Highs in the upper 70s. For Western Lake Sakakawea, today,

east winds around 10 miles per hour. Areas of frost in the morning. Sunny. Highs in the upper 60s. Tonight, windy. Southeast winds 20 to 30 miles per hour. Mostly clear in the evening, then becoming mostly cloudy. Lows in the mid-40s. For eastern Lake Sakakawea, today, east winds around 10 miles per hour in the morning, becoming light. Areas of frost in the morning. Sunny. Highs in the mid-60s. Tonight, windy. Southeast winds 10 to 20 miles per hour, increasing to 20 to 30 miles per hour early in the morning. Mostly clear in the evening, then becoming mostly cloudy. Lows in the lower 40s. For northern Lake Oahe, today, north winds around 10 miles per hour. Sunny. Highs in the lower 60s. Tonight, southeast winds 10 to 20 miles per hour. Partly cloudy. Lows in the lower 40s. Here are the weather conditions at 9 a.m. Central Daylight Time. Bismarck, sunny. Temperature 43 degrees, relative humidity 53%. Pressure 30.21 inches and rising. Mendham, sunny. 45 degrees, relative humidity 61%. Wind northeast at 6 miles an hour. Hazen, sunny. 43 degrees, relative humidity 42%. Harvey, sunny. 41 degrees, relative humidity 70%. Minot, sunny. 42 degrees, relative humidity 57%. Wind southeast at 7 miles an hour. Dickinson, sunny. 48 degrees, relative humidity 44%. Wind southeast at 7 miles an hour. Elsewhere around North Dakota, it was 43 at Garrison. It was sunny, with a temperature of 46 at Williston, 43 at Jamestown, and 43 at Fargo. At Grand Forks, it was mostly sunny, with a temperature of 41. At Devil's Lake, it was partly sunny, with a temperature of 39. In northern South Dakota, at Aberdeen, it was sunny, with a temperature of 46. At Mobridge, it was cloudy, with a temperature of 47. In eastern Montana, at Glendive, it was mostly sunny, with a temperature of 52. At Mile City, it was cloudy, with a temperature of 52. Once again, at Bismarck, the temperature was 43 degrees under sunny skies. The regional weather forecast from your National Weather Service office in Bismarck. Sunny skies and light winds are expected across the region today, with highs in the 50s east to 70s west. Cloud cover will increase from west to east overnight. Lows Sunday morning are forecast from the upper 20s in northeastern Minnesota to the upper 40s and lower 50s west. The upcoming work week will be warm and windy, with highs mostly in the 70s and 80s and lows in the 40s and 50s. Eastern North Dakota and western Minnesota could see a few showers or thunderstorms Monday afternoon and evening. Otherwise, it will remain dry until low chances for showers and thunderstorms return to the northern plains later in the week. Fire weather watch for western and most of central North Dakota Monday. Critical fire weather conditions are likely across western and most of central North Dakota Monday. Southerly winds of 25 to 35 miles an hour with gusts up to 45 miles an hour will shift to the northwest in the afternoon and evening, initially in western and then central North Dakota. Relative humidity values will drop to as low as 15%. There is a low chance for isolated showers and thunderstorms in the afternoon and early evening over the north central, which could cause stronger erratic wind gusts. Any fires that ignite could spread rapidly and become difficult to control. Here is the forecast for the Bismarck-Mendham listening area. Rest of today, sunny. Highs in the mid-60s. Northeast winds around 5 miles per hour, becoming northwest up to 5 miles per hour in the afternoon. Tonight, increasing clouds. Lows around 40. Southeast winds 5 to 15 miles per hour. Monday, mostly sunny. A slight chance of showers and thunderstorms in the afternoon. Warmer. Highs in the lower 80s. South winds 15 to 25 miles per hour with gusts up to 35 miles per hour. Monday night, mostly clear. Lows in the upper 40s. Northwest winds 10 to 20 miles per hour with gusts up to 30 miles per hour. Tuesday, sunny. Highs in the mid-70s.
Northwest winds 15 to 25 miles per hour with gusts up to 35 miles per hour. Tuesday night, mostly clear. Lows in the lower 40s. Wednesday, sunny. Highs around 80. Wednesday night, increasing clouds. Lows in the lower 50s. Thursday, partly sunny. Highs in the mid-80s. Thursday night, partly cloudy. A slight chance of showers and thunderstorms in the evening. Lows in the lower 50s. Chance of rain 20%. Friday, mostly sunny. Highs in the lower 80s. Friday night, increasing clouds. Lows in the upper 40s. Saturday, mostly sunny. Highs in the upper 70s. For Western Lake Sakakawea, today, southeast winds around 10 miles per hour. Areas of frost in the morning. Sunny. Highs in the upper 60s. Tonight, windy. Southeast winds 20 to 30 miles per hour. Mostly clear in the evening, then becoming mostly cloudy. Lows in the mid-40s. For Eastern Lake Sakakawea, today, east winds around 10 miles per hour in the morning, becoming light. Areas of frost in the morning. Sunny. Highs in the mid-60s. Tonight, windy. Southeast winds 10 to 20 miles per hour, increasing to 20 to 30 miles per hour early in the morning. Mostly clear in the evening, then becoming mostly cloudy. Lows in the lower 40s. For Northern Lake Oahe, today, north winds around 10 miles per hour. Sunny. Highs in the lower 60s. Tonight, southeast winds 10 to 20 miles per hour. Partly cloudy. Lows in the lower 40s. Here are the weather conditions at 9 a.m. Central Daylight Time. Bismarck, sunny. Temperature 43 degrees, relative humidity 53%. Pressure 30.21 inches and rising. Mendham, sunny. 45 degrees, relative humidity 61%. Wind northeast at 6 miles an hour. Hazen, sunny. 43 degrees, relative humidity 42%. Harvey, sunny. 41 degrees, relative humidity 70%. Minot, sunny. 42 degrees, relative humidity 57%. Wind southeast at 7 miles an hour. Dickinson, sunny. 48 degrees, relative humidity 44%. Wind southeast at 7 miles an hour. Elsewhere around North Dakota, it was 43 at Garrison. It was sunny, with a temperature of 46 at Williston, 43 at Jamestown, and 43 at Fargo. At Grand Forks, it was mostly sunny, with a temperature of 41. At Devil's Lake, it was partly sunny, with a temperature of 39. In northern South Dakota, at Aberdeen, it was sunny, with a temperature of 46. At Mobridge, it was cloudy, with a temperature of 47. In eastern Montana, at Glendive, it was mostly sunny, with a temperature of 52. At Mile City, it was cloudy, with a temperature of 52. Once again, at Bismarck, the temperature was 43 degrees under sunny skies. This is NOAA Weather Radio Station WXL78 in Bismarck, North Dakota, operating on a frequency of 162.475 MHz. Providing weather information 24 hours a day from your National Weather Service office in Bismarck. The regional weather forecast from your National Weather Service office in Bismarck. Sunny skies and light winds are expected across the region today, with highs in the 50s east to 70s west. Cloud cover will increase from west to east overnight. Lows Sunday morning are forecast from the upper 20s in northeastern Minnesota to the upper 40s and lower 50s west. The upcoming work week will be warm and windy, with highs mostly in the 70s and 80s and lows in the 40s and 50s. Eastern North Dakota and western Minnesota could see a few showers or thunderstorms Monday afternoon and evening. Otherwise, it will remain dry until low chances for showers and thunderstorms return to the northern plains later in the week. Fire weather watch for western and most of central North Dakota Monday. Critical fire weather conditions are likely across western and most of central North Dakota Monday. Southerly winds of 25 to 35 miles an hour with gusts up to 45 miles an hour will shift to the northwest in the afternoon and evening, initially in western and then central North Dakota.
relative humidity values will drop to as low as 15%. There is a low

chance for isolated showers and thunderstorms in the afternoon and early evening over the north central, which could cause stronger erratic wind gusts. Any fires that ignite could spread rapidly and become difficult to control. Here is the forecast for the Bismarck Minden listening area. Rest of today, sunny. Highs in the mid-60s. Northeast winds around 5 miles per hour, becoming northwest up to 5 miles per hour in the afternoon. Tonight, increasing clouds. Lows around 40. Southeast winds 5 to 15 miles per hour. Monday, mostly sunny. A slight chance of showers and thunderstorms in the afternoon. Warmer. Highs in the lower 80s. South winds 15 to 25 miles per hour with gusts up to 35 miles per hour. Monday night, mostly clear. Lows in the upper 40s. Northwest winds 10 to 20 miles per hour with gusts up to 30 miles per hour. Tuesday, sunny. Highs in the mid-70s. Northwest winds 15 to 25 miles per hour with gusts up to 35 miles per hour. Tuesday night, mostly clear. Lows in the lower 40s. Wednesday, sunny. Highs around 80. Wednesday night, increasing clouds. Lows in the lower 50s. Thursday, partly sunny. Highs in the mid-80s. Thursday night, partly cloudy. A slight chance of showers and thunderstorms in the evening. Lows in the lower 50s. Chance of rain 20%. Friday, mostly sunny. Highs in the lower 80s. Friday night, increasing clouds. Lows in the upper 40s. Saturday, mostly sunny. Highs in the upper 70s. For Western Lake Sakakawea, today, southeast winds around 10 miles per hour. Areas of frost in the morning. Sunny. Highs in the upper 60s. Tonight, windy. Southeast winds 20 to 30 miles per hour. Mostly clear in the evening, then becoming mostly cloudy. Lows in the mid-40s. For Eastern Lake Sakakawea, today, east winds around 10 miles per hour in the morning, becoming light. Areas of frost in the morning. Sunny. Highs in the mid-60s. Tonight, windy. Southeast winds 10 to 20 miles per hour, increasing to 20 to 30 miles per hour early in the morning. Mostly clear in the evening, then becoming mostly cloudy. Lows in the lower 40s. For Northern Lake Oahe, today, north winds around 10 miles per hour. Sunny. Highs in the lower 60s. Tonight, southeast winds 10 to 20 miles per hour. Partly cloudy. Lows in the lower 40s. Here are the weather conditions at 10 a.m. Central Daylight Time. Bismarck, sunny. Temperature 47 degrees, relative humidity 49%. Pressure 30.21 inches and steady. Minden, sunny. 48 degrees, relative humidity 53%. Hazen, sunny. 48 degrees, relative humidity 34%. Harvey, sunny. 45 degrees, relative humidity 57%. Wind east at 7 miles an hour. Minot, sunny. 46 degrees, relative humidity 49%. Wind southeast at 6 miles an hour. Dickinson, sunny. 53 degrees, relative humidity 33%. Wind variable at 7 miles an hour. Elsewhere around North Dakota, it was 47 at Garrison. It was sunny, with a temperature of 50 at Williston and 45 at Jamestown. It was mostly sunny, with a temperature of 46 at Fargo and 44 at Grand Forks. At Devil's Lake, it was partly sunny, with a temperature of 41. In northern South Dakota, skies ranged from sunny to mostly sunny. It was 52 at Mobridge and 50 at Aberdeen. In eastern Montana, it was mostly sunny, with a temperature of 56 at Miles City and 56 at Glendive. Once again, at Bismarck, the temperature was 47 degrees under sunny skies. The regional weather forecast from your National Weather Service office in Bismarck. Sunny skies and light winds are expected across the region today, with highs in the 50s east to 70s west. Cloud cover will increase from west to east overnight. Lows Sunday morning are forecast from the upper 20s in northeastern Minnesota to the upper 40s and lower 50s west.

low chance for isolated showers and thunderstorms in the afternoon and early evening over the north central, which could cause stronger erratic wind gusts. Any fires that ignite could spread rapidly and become difficult to control. Here is the forecast for the Bismarck Minden listening area. Rest of today, sunny. Highs in the mid-60s. Northeast winds around 5 miles per hour, becoming northwest up to 5 miles per hour in the afternoon. Tonight, increasing clouds. Lows around 40. Southeast winds 5 to 15 miles per hour. Monday, mostly sunny. A slight chance of showers and thunderstorms in the afternoon. Warmer. Highs in the lower 80s. South winds 15 to 25 miles per hour with gusts up to 35 miles per hour. Monday night, mostly clear. Lows in the upper 40s. Northwest winds 10 to 20 miles per hour with gusts up to 30 miles per hour. Tuesday, sunny. Highs in the mid-70s. Northwest winds 15 to 25 miles per hour with gusts up to 35 miles per hour. Tuesday night, mostly clear. Lows in the lower 40s. Wednesday, sunny. Highs around 80. Wednesday night, increasing clouds. Lows in the lower 50s. Thursday, partly sunny. Highs in the mid-80s. Thursday night, partly cloudy. A slight chance of showers and thunderstorms in the evening. Lows in the lower 50s. Chance of rain 20%. Friday, mostly sunny. Highs in the lower 80s. Friday night, increasing clouds. Lows in the upper 40s. Saturday, mostly sunny. Highs in the upper 70s. For Western Lake Sakakawea, today, southeast winds around 10 miles per hour. Areas of frost in the morning. Sunny. Highs in the upper 60s. Tonight, windy. Southeast winds 20 to 30 miles per hour. Mostly clear in the evening, then becoming mostly cloudy. Lows in the mid-40s. For Eastern Lake Sakakawea, today, east winds around 10 miles per hour in the morning, becoming light. Areas of frost in the morning. Sunny. Highs in the mid-60s. Tonight, windy. Southeast winds 10 to 20 miles per hour, increasing to 20 to 30 miles per hour early in the morning. Mostly clear in the evening, then becoming mostly cloudy. Lows in the lower 40s. For Northern Lake Oahe, today, north winds around 10 miles per hour. Sunny. Highs in the lower 60s. Tonight, southeast winds 10 to 20 miles per hour. Partly cloudy. Lows in the lower 40s. Here are the weather conditions at 10 a.m. Central Daylight Time. Bismarck, sunny. Temperature 47 degrees, relative humidity 49%. Pressure 30.21 inches and steady. Minden, sunny. 48 degrees, relative humidity 53%. Hazen, sunny. 48 degrees, relative humidity 34%. Harvey, sunny. 45 degrees, relative humidity 57%. Wind east at 7 miles an hour. Minot, sunny. 46 degrees, relative humidity 49%. Wind southeast at 6 miles an hour. Dickinson, sunny. 53 degrees, relative humidity 33%. Wind variable at 7 miles an hour. Elsewhere around North Dakota, it was 47 at Garrison. It was sunny, with a temperature of 50 at Williston and 45 at Jamestown. It was mostly sunny, with a temperature of 46 at Fargo, 44 at Grand Forks, and 43 at Devil's Lake. In northern South Dakota, skies ranged from sunny to mostly sunny. It was 52 at Mobridge and 50 at Aberdeen. In eastern Montana, it was mostly sunny, with a temperature of 56 at Miles City and 56 at Glendive. Once again, at Bismarck, the temperature was 47 degrees under sunny skies. The regional weather forecast from your National Weather Service office in Bismarck. Sunny skies and light winds are expected across the region today, with highs in the 50s east to 70s west. Cloud cover will increase from west to east overnight. Lows Sunday morning are forecast from the upper 20s in northeastern Minnesota to the upper 40s and lower 50s west. The upcoming work week will be warm and windy.

with highs mostly in the 70s and 80s and lows in the 40s and 50s. Eastern North Dakota and western Minnesota could see a few showers or thunderstorms Monday afternoon and evening. Otherwise, it will remain dry until low chances for showers and thunderstorms return to the northern plains later in the week. Fire weather watch for western and most of central North Dakota Monday. Critical fire weather conditions are likely across western and most of central North Dakota Monday. Southerly winds of 25 to 35 miles an hour with gusts up to 45 miles an hour will shift to the northwest in the afternoon and evening, initially in western and then central North Dakota. Relative humidity values will drop to as low as 15%. There is a low chance for isolated showers and thunderstorms in the afternoon and early evening over the north central, which could cause stronger erratic wind gusts. Any fires that ignite could spread rapidly and become difficult to control. Here is the forecast for the Bismarck Minden listening area. Rest of today, sunny. Highs in the mid-60s. Northeast winds around 5 miles per hour, becoming northwest up to 5 miles per hour in the afternoon. Tonight, increasing clouds. Lows around 40. Southeast winds 5 to 15 miles per hour. Monday, mostly sunny. A slight chance of showers and thunderstorms in the afternoon. Warmer. Highs in the lower 80s. South winds 15 to 25 miles per hour with gusts up to 35 miles per hour. Monday night, mostly clear. Lows in the upper 40s. Northwest winds 10 to 20 miles per hour with gusts up to 30 miles per hour. Tuesday, sunny. Highs in the mid-70s. Northwest winds 15 to 25 miles per hour with gusts up to 35 miles per hour. Tuesday night, mostly clear. Lows in the lower 40s. Wednesday, sunny. Highs around 80. Wednesday night, increasing clouds. Lows in the lower 50s. Thursday, partly sunny. Highs in the mid-80s. Thursday night, partly cloudy. A slight chance of showers and thunderstorms in the evening. Lows in the lower 50s. Chance of rain 20%. Friday, mostly sunny. Highs in the lower 80s. Friday night, increasing clouds. Lows in the upper 40s. Saturday, mostly sunny. Highs in the upper 70s. For Western Lake Sakakawea, today, southeast winds around 10 miles per hour. Areas of frost in the morning. Sunny. Highs in the upper 60s. Tonight, windy. Southeast winds 20 to 30 miles per hour. Mostly clear in the evening, then becoming mostly cloudy. Lows in the mid-40s. For Eastern Lake Sakakawea, today, east winds around 10 miles per hour in the morning, becoming light. Areas of frost in the morning. Sunny. Highs in the mid-60s. Tonight, windy. Southeast winds 10 to 20 miles per hour, increasing to 20 to 30 miles per hour early in the morning. Mostly clear in the evening, then becoming mostly cloudy. Lows in the lower 40s. For Northern Lake Oahe, today, north winds around 10 miles per hour. Sunny. Highs in the lower 60s. Tonight, southeast winds 10 to 20 miles per hour. Partly cloudy. Lows in the lower 40s. Here are the weather conditions at 10 a.m. Central Daylight Time. Bismarck, sunny. Temperature 47 degrees, relative humidity 49%. Pressure 30.21 inches and steady. Minden, sunny. 48 degrees, relative humidity 53%. Hazen, sunny. 48 degrees, relative humidity 34%. Parvis, sunny. 45 degrees, relative humidity 57%. Wind east at 7 miles an hour. Minot, sunny. 46 degrees, relative humidity 49%. Wind southeast at 6 miles an hour. Dickinson, sunny. 53 degrees, relative humidity 33%. Wind variable at 7 miles an hour. Elsewhere around North Dakota, it was 47 at Garrison. It was sunny, with a temperature of 50 at Williston and 45 at Jamestown. It was mostly sunny, with a temperature of 46 at Fargo, 44 at Grand Forks, and 43 at Devil's Lake. In northern South Dakota, sky is rainy.

from sunny to mostly sunny. It was 52 at Mobridge and 50 at Aberdeen. In eastern Montana, it was mostly sunny, with a temperature of 56 at Miles City and 56 at Glendive. Once again, at Bismarck, the temperature was 47 degrees under sunny skies. The regional weather forecast from your National Weather Service office in Bismarck. Sunny skies and light winds are expected across the region today, with highs in the 50s east to 70s west. Cloud cover will increase from west to east overnight. Lows Sunday morning are forecast from the upper 20s in northeastern Minnesota to the upper 40s and lower 50s west. The upcoming work week will be warm and windy, with highs mostly in the 70s and 80s and lows in the 40s and 50s. Eastern North Dakota and western Minnesota could see a few showers or thunderstorms Monday afternoon and evening. Otherwise, it will remain dry until low chances for showers and thunderstorms return to the northern plains later in the week. Fire weather watch for western and most of central North Dakota Monday. Critical fire weather conditions are likely across western and most of central North Dakota Monday. Southerly winds of 25 to 35 miles an hour with gusts up to 45 miles an hour will shift to the northwest in the afternoon and evening, initially in western and then central North Dakota. Relative humidity values will drop to as low as 15%. There is a low chance for isolated showers and thunderstorms in the afternoon and early evening over the north central, which could cause stronger erratic wind gusts. Any fires that ignite could spread rapidly and become difficult to control. Here is the forecast for the Bismarck, Minden listening area. Rest of today, sunny. Highs in the mid-60s. Northeast winds around 5 miles per hour, becoming northwest up to 5 miles per hour in the afternoon. Tonight, increasing clouds. Lows around 40. Southeast winds 5 to 15 miles per hour. Monday, mostly sunny. A slight chance of showers and thunderstorms in the afternoon. Warmer. Highs in the lower 80s. South winds 15 to 25 miles per hour with gusts up to 35 miles per hour. Monday night, mostly clear. Lows in the upper 40s. Northwest winds 10 to 20 miles per hour with gusts up to 30 miles per hour. Tuesday, sunny. Highs in the mid-70s. Northwest winds 15 to 25 miles per hour with gusts up to 35 miles per hour. Tuesday night, mostly clear. Lows in the lower 40s. Wednesday, sunny. Highs around 80. Wednesday night, increasing clouds. Lows in the lower 50s. Thursday, partly sunny. Highs in the mid-80s. Thursday night, partly cloudy. A slight chance of showers and thunderstorms in the evening. Lows in the lower 50s. Chance of rain 20%. Friday, mostly sunny. Highs in the lower 80s. Friday night, increasing clouds. Lows in the upper 40s. Saturday, mostly sunny. Highs in the upper 70s. For western Lake Sakakawea, today, southeast winds around 10 miles per hour. Areas of frost in the morning. Sunny. Highs in the upper 60s. Tonight, windy. Southeast winds 20 to 30 miles per hour. Mostly clear in the evening, then becoming mostly cloudy. Lows in the mid-40s. For eastern Lake Sakakawea, today, east winds around 10 miles per hour in the morning, becoming light. Areas of frost in the morning. Sunny. Highs in the mid-60s. Tonight, windy. Southeast winds 10 to 20 miles per hour, increasing to 20 to 30 miles per hour early in the morning. Mostly clear in the evening, then becoming mostly cloudy. Lows in the lower 40s. For northern Lake Oahe, today, north winds around 10 miles per hour. Sunny. Highs in the lower 60s. Tonight, southeast winds 10 to 20 miles per hour. Partly cloudy. Lows in the lower 40s. Here are the weather conditions at 10 a.m. Central Daylight Time. Bismarck, sunny. Temperature 47 degrees, relative humidity 49%. Pressure 30.21 inches and steady. Minden, sunny. 48 degrees, relative humidity 53%. Hazen, sunny. 48 degrees, relative humidity 34%. Harvey, sunny.

45 degrees, relative humidity 57%. Wind east at 7 miles an hour. Minot, sunny. 46 degrees, relative humidity 49%. Wind southeast at 6 miles an hour. Dickinson, sunny. 53 degrees, relative humidity 33%. Wind variable at 7 miles an hour. Elsewhere around North Dakota, it was 47 at Garrison. It was sunny, with a temperature of 50 at Williston and 45 at Jamestown. It was mostly sunny, with a temperature of 46 at Fargo, 44 at Grand Forks, and 43 at Devil's Lake. In northern South Dakota, skies ranged from sunny to mostly sunny. It was 52 at Mobridge and 50 at Aberdeen. In eastern Montana, it was mostly sunny, with a temperature of 56 at Miles City and 56 at Glendive. Once again, at Bismarck, the temperature was 47 degrees under sunny skies. The regional weather forecast from your National Weather Service office in Bismarck. Sunny skies and light winds are expected across the region today, with highs in the 50s east to 70s west. Cloud cover will increase from west to east overnight. Lows Sunday morning are forecast from the upper 20s in northeastern Minnesota to the upper 40s and lower 50s west. The upcoming work week will be warm and windy, with highs mostly in the 70s and 80s and lows in the 40s and 50s. Eastern North Dakota and western Minnesota could see a few showers or thunderstorms Monday afternoon and evening. Otherwise, it will remain dry until low chances for showers and thunderstorms return to the northern plains later in the week. Fire weather watch for western and most of central North Dakota Monday. Critical fire weather conditions are likely across western and most of central North Dakota Monday. Southerly winds of 25 to 35 miles an hour with gusts up to 45 miles an hour will shift to the northwest in the afternoon and evening, initially in western and then central North Dakota. Relative humidity values will drop to as low as 15%. There is a low chance for isolated showers and thunderstorms in the afternoon and early evening over the north central, which could cause stronger erratic wind gusts. Any fires that ignite could spread rapidly and become difficult to control. Here is the forecast for the Bismarck, Minden listening area. Rest of today, sunny. Highs in the mid-60s. Northeast winds around 5 miles per hour, becoming northwest up to 5 miles per hour in the afternoon. Tonight, increasing clouds. Lows around 40. Southeast winds 5 to 15 miles per hour. Monday, mostly sunny. A slight chance of showers and thunderstorms in the afternoon. Warmer. Highs in the lower 80s. South winds 15 to 25 miles per hour with gusts up to 35 miles per hour. Monday night, mostly clear. Lows in the upper 40s. Northwest winds 10 to 20 miles per hour with gusts up to 30 miles per hour. Tuesday, sunny. Highs in the mid-70s. Northwest winds 15 to 25 miles per hour with gusts up to 35 miles per hour. Tuesday night, mostly clear. Lows in the lower 40s. Wednesday, sunny. Highs around 80. Wednesday night, increasing clouds. Lows in the lower 50s. Thursday, partly sunny. Highs in the mid-80s. Thursday night, partly cloudy. A slight chance of showers and thunderstorms in the evening. Lows in the lower 50s. Chance of rain 20%. Friday, mostly sunny. Highs in the lower 80s. Friday night, increasing clouds. Lows in the upper 40s. Saturday, mostly sunny. Highs in the upper 70s. For Western Lake Sakakawea, today, southeast winds around 10 miles per hour. Areas of frost in the morning. Sunny. Highs in the upper 60s. Tonight, windy. Southeast winds 20 to 30 miles per hour. Mostly clear in the evening, then becoming mostly cloudy. Lows in the mid-40s. For Eastern Lake Sakakawea, today, east winds around 10 miles per hour in the morning, becoming light. Areas of frost in the morning. Sunny. Highs in the mid-60s. Tonight, windy. Southeast winds 10 to 20 miles per hour, increasing to 20 to 30 miles per hour early in the morning. Mostly clear in the evening, then becoming mostly cloudy. Lows in the lower 40s.

for northern Lake Oraahe. Today, north winds around 10 miles per hour. Sunny. Highs in the lower 60s. Tonight, southeast winds 10 to 20 miles per hour. Partly cloudy. Lows in the lower 40s. Here are the weather conditions at 10 a.m. Central Daylight Time. Bismarck, sunny. Temperature 47 degrees, relative humidity 49%. Pressure 30.21 inches and steady. Mendham, sunny. 48 degrees, relative humidity 53%. Hazen, sunny. 48 degrees, relative humidity 34%. Harvey, sunny. 45 degrees, relative humidity 57%. Wind east at 7 miles an hour. Minot, sunny. 46 degrees, relative humidity 49%. Wind southeast at 6 miles an hour. Dickinson, sunny. 53 degrees, relative humidity 33%. Wind variable at 7 miles an hour. Elsewhere around North Dakota, it was 47 at Garrison. It was sunny, with a temperature of 50 at Williston and 45 at Jamestown. It was mostly sunny, with a temperature of 46 at Fargo, 44 at Grand Forks, and 43 at Devil's Lake. In northern South Dakota, skies ranged from sunny to mostly sunny. It was 52 at Mobridge and 50 at Aberdeen. In eastern Montana, it was mostly sunny, with a temperature of 56 at Miles City and 56 at Glendive. Once again, at Bismarck, the temperature was 47 degrees under sunny skies. This is NOAA Weather Radio Station WXL78 in Bismarck, North Dakota, operating on a frequency of 162.475 MHz. Providing weather information 24 hours a day from your National Weather Service office in Bismarck. The regional weather forecast from your National Weather Service office in Bismarck. Sunny skies and light winds are expected across the region today, with highs in the 50s east to 70s west. Cloud cover will increase from west to east overnight. Lows Sunday morning are forecast from the upper 20s in northeastern Minnesota to the upper 40s and lower 50s west. The upcoming work week will be warm and windy, with highs mostly in the 70s and 80s and lows in the 40s and 50s. Eastern North Dakota and western Minnesota could see a few showers or thunderstorms Monday afternoon and evening. Otherwise, it will remain dry until low chances for showers and thunderstorms return to the northern plains later in the week. Fire weather watch for western and most of central North Dakota Monday. Critical fire weather conditions are likely across western and most of central North Dakota Monday. Southerly winds of 25 to 35 miles an hour with gusts up to 45 miles an hour will shift to the northwest in the afternoon and evening, initially in western and then central North Dakota. Relative humidity values will drop to as low as 15%. There is a low chance for isolated showers and thunderstorms in the afternoon and early evening over the north central, which could cause stronger erratic wind gusts. Any fires that ignite could spread rapidly and become difficult to control. Here is the forecast for the Bismarck-Mendham listening area. Rest of today, sunny. Highs in the mid-60s. Northeast winds around 5 miles per hour, becoming northwest up to 5 miles per hour in the afternoon. Tonight, increasing clouds. Lows around 40. Southeast winds 5 to 15 miles per hour. Monday, mostly sunny. A slight chance of showers and thunderstorms in the afternoon. Warmer. Highs in the lower 80s. South winds 15 to 25 miles per hour with gusts up to 35 miles per hour. Monday night, mostly clear. Lows in the upper 40s. Northwest winds 10 to 20 miles per hour with gusts up to 30 miles per hour. Tuesday, sunny. Highs in the mid-70s. Northwest winds 15 to 25 miles per hour with gusts up to 35 miles per hour. Tuesday night, mostly clear. Lows in the lower 40s. Wednesday, sunny. Highs around 80. Wednesday night, increasing clouds. Lows in the lower 50s. Thursday, partly sunny. Highs in the mid-80s. Thursday night, partly cloudy. A slight chance of showers and thunderstorms in the evening. Lows in the lower 50s. Chance of rain 20%. Friday, partly cloudy. A slight chance of showers and thunderstorms.
evening. Lows in the lower 50s. Chance of rain 20%. Friday, mostly sunny. Highs in the lower 80s. Friday night, increasing clouds. Lows in the upper 40s. Saturday, mostly sunny. Highs in the upper 70s. For Western Lake Sakakawea, today, southeast winds around 10 miles per hour. Areas of frost in the morning. Sunny. Highs in the upper 60s. Tonight, windy. Southeast winds 20 to 30 miles per hour. Mostly clear in the evening, then becoming mostly cloudy. Lows in the mid-40s. For Eastern Lake Sakakawea, today, east winds around 10 miles per hour in the morning, becoming light. Areas of frost in the morning. Sunny. Highs in the mid-60s. Tonight, windy. Southeast winds 10 to 20 miles per hour, increasing to 20 to 30 miles per hour early in the morning. Mostly clear in the evening, then becoming mostly cloudy. Lows in the lower 40s. For Northern Lake Oahe, today, north winds around 10 miles per hour. Sunny. Highs in the lower 60s. Tonight, southeast winds 10 to 20 miles per hour. Partly cloudy. Lows in the lower 40s. Here are the weather conditions at 10 a.m. Central Daylight Time. Bismarck, sunny. Temperature 47 degrees, relative humidity 49%. Pressure 30.21 inches and steady. Mendon, sunny. 48 degrees, relative humidity 53%. Hazen, sunny. 48 degrees, relative humidity 34%. Harvey, sunny. 45 degrees, relative humidity 57%. Wind east at 7 miles an hour. Minot, sunny. 46 degrees, relative humidity 49%. Wind southeast at 6 miles an hour. Dickinson, sunny. 53 degrees, relative humidity 33%. Wind variable at 7 miles an hour. Elsewhere around North Dakota, it was 47 at Garrison. It was sunny, with a temperature of 50 at Williston and 45 at Jamestown. It was mostly sunny, with a temperature of 46 at Fargo, 44 at Grand Forks, and 43 at Devil's Lake. In northern South Dakota, skies ranged from sunny to mostly sunny. It was 52 at Mobridge and 50 at Aberdeen. In eastern Montana, it was mostly sunny, with a temperature of 56 at Miles City and 56 at Glendive. Once again, at Bismarck, the temperature was 47 degrees under sunny skies. The regional weather forecast from your National Weather Service office in Bismarck. Sunny skies and light winds are expected across the region today, with highs in the 50s east to 70s west. Cloud cover will increase from west to east overnight. Lows Sunday morning are forecast from the upper 20s in northeastern Minnesota to the upper 40s and lower 50s west. The upcoming work week will be warm and windy, with highs mostly in the 70s and 80s and lows in the 40s and 50s. Eastern North Dakota and western Minnesota could see a few showers or thunderstorms Monday afternoon and evening. Otherwise, it will remain dry until low chances for showers and thunderstorms return to the northern plains later in the week. Fire weather watch for western and most of central North Dakota Monday. Critical fire weather conditions are likely across western and most of central North Dakota Monday. Southerly winds of 25 to 35 miles an hour with gusts up to 45 miles an hour will shift to the northwest in the afternoon and evening, initially in western and then central North Dakota. Relative humidity values will drop to as low as 15%. There is a low chance for isolated showers and thunderstorms in the afternoon and early evening over the north central, which could cause stronger erratic wind gusts. Any fires that ignite could spread rapidly and become difficult to control. Here is the forecast for the Bismarck-Mendon listening area. Rest of today, sunny. Highs in the mid-60s. Northeast winds around 5 miles per hour, becoming northwest up to 5 miles per hour in the afternoon. Tonight, increasing clouds. Lows around 40. Southeast winds 5 to 15 miles per hour. Monday, mostly sunny. A slight chance of showers and thunderstorms in the afternoon. Warmer. Highs in the lower 80s. South winds 15 to 25 miles per hour with gusts up to 35 miles per hour.

Monday night, mostly clear. Lows in the upper 40s. Northwest winds 10 to 20 miles per hour with gusts up to 30 miles per hour. Tuesday, sunny. Highs in the mid-70s. Northwest winds 15 to 25 miles per hour with gusts up to 35 miles per hour. Tuesday night, mostly clear. Lows in the lower 40s. Wednesday, sunny. Highs around 80. Wednesday night, increasing clouds. Lows in the lower 50s. Thursday, partly sunny. Highs in the mid-80s. Thursday night, partly cloudy. A slight chance of showers and thunderstorms in the evening. Lows in the lower 50s. Chance of rain 20%. Friday, mostly sunny. Highs in the lower 80s. Friday night, increasing clouds. Lows in the upper 40s. Saturday, mostly sunny. Highs in the upper 70s. Here is the forecast for the Bismarck Minden listening area. Rest of today, sunny. Highs in the mid-60s. Northeast winds around 5 miles per hour, becoming northwest up to 5 miles per hour in the afternoon. Tonight, increasing clouds. Lows around 40. Southeast winds 5 to 15 miles per hour. Monday, mostly sunny. A slight chance of showers and thunderstorms in the afternoon. Warmer. Highs in the lower 80s. South winds 15 to 25 miles per hour with gusts up to 35 miles per hour. Monday night, mostly clear. Lows in the upper 40s. Northwest winds 10 to 20 miles per hour with gusts up to 30 miles per hour. Tuesday, sunny. Highs in the mid-70s. Northwest winds 15 to 25 miles per hour with gusts up to 35 miles per hour. Tuesday night, mostly clear. Lows in the lower 40s. Wednesday, sunny. Highs around 80. Wednesday night, increasing clouds. Lows in the lower 50s. Thursday, partly sunny. Highs in the mid-80s. Thursday night, partly cloudy. A slight chance of showers and thunderstorms in the evening. Lows in the lower 50s. Chance of rain 20%. Friday, mostly sunny. Highs in the lower 80s. Friday night, increasing clouds. Lows in the upper 40s. Saturday, mostly sunny. Highs in the upper 70s. For Western Lake Sakakawea, today, southeast winds around 10 miles per hour. Areas of frost in the morning. Sunny. Highs in the upper 60s. Tonight, windy. Southeast winds 20 to 30 miles per hour. Mostly clear in the evening, then becoming mostly cloudy. Lows in the mid-40s. For Eastern Lake Sakakawea, today, east winds around 10 miles per hour in the morning, becoming light. Areas of frost in the morning. Sunny. Highs in the mid-60s. Tonight, windy. Southeast winds 10 to 20 miles per hour, increasing to 20 to 30 miles per hour early in the morning. Mostly clear in the evening, then becoming mostly cloudy. Lows in the lower 40s. For Northern Lake Oahe, today, north winds around 10 miles per hour. Sunny. Highs in the lower 60s. Tonight, southeast winds 10 to 20 miles per hour. Partly cloudy. Lows in the lower 40s. Here are the weather conditions at 10 a.m. Central Daylight Time. Bismarck, sunny. Temperature 47 degrees, relative humidity 49%. Pressure 30.21 inches and steady. Minden, sunny. 48 degrees, relative humidity 53%. Hazen, sunny. 48 degrees, relative humidity 34%. Harvey, sunny. 45 degrees, relative humidity 57%. Wind east at 7 miles an hour. Minot, sunny. 46 degrees, relative humidity 49%. Wind southeast at 6 miles an hour. Dickinson, sunny. 53 degrees, relative humidity 33%. Wind variable at 7 miles an hour. Elsewhere around North Dakota, it was 47 at Garrison. It was sunny, with a temperature of 50 at Williston and 45 at Jamestown. It was mostly sunny, with a temperature of 46

at Fargo, 44 at Grand Forks, and 43 at Devil's Lake. In northern South Dakota, skies ranged from sunny to mostly sunny. It was 52 at Mobridge and 50 at Aberdeen. In eastern Montana, it was mostly sunny, with a temperature of 56 at Miles City and 56 at Glendive. Once again, at Bismarck, the temperature was 47 degrees under sunny skies. The regional weather forecast from your National Weather Service office in Bismarck. Sunny skies and light winds are expected across the region today, with highs in the 50s east to 70s west. Cloud cover will increase from west to east overnight. Lows Sunday morning are forecast from the upper 20s in northeastern Minnesota to the upper 40s and lower 50s west. The upcoming work week will be warm and windy, with highs mostly in the 70s and 80s and lows in the 40s and 50s. Eastern North Dakota and western Minnesota could see a few showers or thunderstorms Monday afternoon and evening. Otherwise, it will remain dry until low chances for showers and thunderstorms return to the northern plains later in the week. Fire weather watch for western and most of central North Dakota Monday. Critical fire weather conditions are likely across western and most of central North Dakota Monday. Southerly winds of 25 to 35 miles an hour with gusts up to 45 miles an hour will shift to the northwest in the afternoon and evening, initially in western and then central North Dakota. Relative humidity values will drop to as low as 15%. There is a low chance for isolated showers and thunderstorms in the afternoon and early evening over the north central, which could cause stronger erratic wind gusts. Any fires that ignite could spread rapidly and become difficult to control. Here is the forecast for the Bismarck, Minden listening area. Rest of today, sunny. Highs in the mid-60s. Northeast winds around 5 miles per hour, becoming northwest up to 5 miles per hour in the afternoon. Tonight, increasing clouds. Lows around 40. Southeast winds 5 to 15 miles per hour. Monday, mostly sunny. A slight chance of showers and thunderstorms in the afternoon. Warmer. Highs in the lower 80s. South winds 15 to 25 miles per hour with gusts up to 35 miles per hour. Monday night, mostly clear. Lows in the upper 40s. Northwest winds 10 to 20 miles per hour with gusts up to 30 miles per hour. Tuesday, sunny. Highs in the mid-70s. Northwest winds 15 to 25 miles per hour with gusts up to 35 miles per hour. Tuesday night, mostly clear. Lows in the lower 40s. Wednesday, sunny. Highs around 80. Wednesday night, increasing clouds. Lows in the lower 50s. Thursday, partly sunny. Highs in the mid-80s. Thursday night, partly cloudy. A slight chance of showers and thunderstorms in the evening. Lows in the lower 50s. Chance of rain 20%. Friday, mostly sunny. Highs in the lower 80s. Friday night, increasing clouds. Lows in the upper 40s. Saturday, mostly sunny. Highs in the upper 70s. For Western Lake Sakakawea, today, southeast winds around 10 miles per hour. Areas of frost in the morning. Sunny. Highs in the upper 60s. Tonight, windy. Southeast winds 20 to 30 miles per hour. Mostly clear in the evening, then becoming mostly cloudy. Lows in the mid-40s. For Eastern Lake Sakakawea, today, east winds around 10 miles per hour in the morning, becoming light. Areas of frost in the morning. Sunny. Highs in the mid-60s. Tonight, windy. Southeast winds 10 to 20 miles per hour, increasing to 20 to 30 miles per hour early in the morning. Mostly clear in the evening, then becoming mostly cloudy. Lows in the lower 40s. For northern Lake Oahe, today, north winds around 10 miles per hour. Sunny. Highs in the lower 60s. Tonight, southeast winds 10 to 20 miles per hour. Partly cloudy. Lows in the lower 40s. Here are the weather conditions at 10 a.m. Central Daylight Time. Bismarck, sunny. Temperature 47 degrees, relative humidity 49%. Pressure 30.21 inches and steady. Minden, sunny. 48 degrees, relative humidity 53%. Hazel.

sunny. 48 degrees, relative humidity 34%. Harvey, sunny. 45 degrees, relative humidity 57%. Wind east at 7 miles an hour. Minot, sunny. 46 degrees, relative humidity 49%. Wind southeast at 6 miles an hour. Dickinson, sunny. 53 degrees, relative humidity 33%. Wind variable at 7 miles an hour. Elsewhere around North Dakota, it was 47 at Garrison. It was sunny, with a temperature of 50 at Williston and 45 at Jamestown. It was mostly sunny, with a temperature of 46 at Fargo, 44 at Grand Forks, and 43 at Devil's Lake. In northern South Dakota, skies ranged from sunny to mostly sunny. It was 52 at Mobridge and 50 at Aberdeen. In eastern Montana, it was mostly sunny, with a temperature of 56 at Miles City and 56 at Glendive. Once again, at Bismarck, the temperature was 47 degrees under sunny skies. The regional weather forecast from your National Weather Service office in Bismarck. Sunny skies and light winds are expected across the region today, with highs in the 50s east to 70s west. Cloud cover will increase from west to east overnight. Lows Sunday morning are forecast from the upper 20s in northeastern Minnesota to the upper 40s and lower 50s west. The upcoming work week will be warm and windy, with highs mostly in the 70s and 80s and lows in the 40s and 50s. Eastern North Dakota and western Minnesota could see a few showers or thunderstorms Monday afternoon and evening. Otherwise, it will remain dry until low chances for showers and thunderstorms return to the northern plains later in the week. Fire weather watch for western and most of central North Dakota Monday. Critical fire weather conditions are likely across western and most of central North Dakota Monday. Southerly winds of 25 to 35 miles an hour with gusts up to 45 miles an hour will shift to the northwest in the afternoon and evening, initially in western and then central North Dakota. Relative humidity values will drop to as low as 15%. There is a low chance for isolated showers and thunderstorms in the afternoon and early evening over the north central, which could cause stronger erratic wind gusts. Any fires that ignite could spread rapidly and become difficult to control. Here is the forecast for the Bismarck, Minden listening area. Rest of today, sunny. Highs in the mid-60s. Northeast winds around 5 miles per hour, becoming northwest up to 5 miles per hour in the afternoon. Tonight, increasing clouds. Lows around 40. Southeast winds 5 to 15 miles per hour. Monday, mostly sunny. A slight chance of showers and thunderstorms in the afternoon. Warmer. Highs in the lower 80s. South winds 15 to 25 miles per hour with gusts up to 35 miles per hour. Monday night, mostly clear. Lows in the upper 40s. Northwest winds 10 to 20 miles per hour with gusts up to 30 miles per hour. Tuesday, sunny. Highs in the mid-70s. Northwest winds 15 to 25 miles per hour with gusts up to 35 miles per hour. Tuesday night, mostly clear. Lows in the lower 40s. Wednesday, sunny. Highs around 80. Wednesday night, increasing clouds. Lows in the lower 50s. Thursday, partly sunny. Highs in the mid-80s. Thursday night, partly cloudy. A slight chance of showers and thunderstorms in the evening. Lows in the lower 50s. Chance of rain 20%. Friday, mostly sunny. Highs in the lower 80s. Friday night, increasing clouds. Lows in the upper 40s. Saturday, mostly sunny. Highs in the upper 70s. For western Lake Sakakawea, today, southeast winds around 10 miles per hour. Areas of frost in the morning. Sunny. Highs in the upper 60s. Tonight, windy. Southeast winds 20 to 30 miles per hour. Mostly clear in the evening, then becoming mostly cloudy. Lows in the mid-40s. For eastern Lake Sakakawea, today, east winds around 10 miles per hour in the morning, becoming light. Areas of frost in the morning. Sunny. Highs in the mid-60s. Tonight, windy. Southeast winds 10 to 20 miles per hour, increasing to 20 to 30 miles per hour early in the morning.

mostly clear in the evening, then becoming mostly cloudy. Lows in the lower 40s. For northern Lake Oahe, today, north winds around 10 miles per hour. Sunny. Highs in the lower 60s. Tonight, southeast winds 10 to 20 miles per hour. Partly cloudy. Lows in the lower 40s. Here are the weather conditions at 10 a.m. Central Daylight Time. Bismarck, sunny. Temperature 47 degrees, relative humidity 49%. Pressure 30.21 inches and steady. Mendham, sunny. 48 degrees, relative humidity 53%. Hazen, sunny. 48 degrees, relative humidity 34%. Harvey, sunny. 45 degrees, relative humidity 57%. Wind east at 7 miles an hour. Minot, sunny. 46 degrees, relative humidity 49%. Wind southeast at 6 miles an hour. Dickinson, sunny. 53 degrees, relative humidity 33%. Wind variable at 7 miles an hour. Elsewhere around North Dakota, it was 47 at Garrison. It was sunny, with a temperature of 50 at Williston and 45 at Jamestown. It was mostly sunny, with a temperature of 46 at Fargo, 44 at Grand Forks, and 43 at Devil's Lake. In northern South Dakota, skies ranged from sunny to mostly sunny. It was 52 at Mobridge and 50 at Aberdeen. In eastern Montana, it was mostly sunny, with a temperature of 56 at Miles City and 56 at Glendive. Once again, at Bismarck, the temperature was 47 degrees under sunny skies. The regional weather forecast from your National Weather Service office in Bismarck. Sunny skies and light winds are expected across the region today, with highs in the 50s east to 70s west. Cloud cover will increase from west to east overnight. Lows Sunday morning are forecast from the upper 20s in northeastern Minnesota to the upper 40s and lower 50s west. The upcoming work week will be warm and windy, with highs mostly in the 70s and 80s and lows in the 40s and 50s. Eastern North Dakota and western Minnesota could see a few showers or thunderstorms Monday afternoon and evening. Otherwise, it will remain dry until low chances for showers and thunderstorms return to the northern plains later in the week. Fire weather watch for western and most of central North Dakota Monday. Critical fire weather conditions are likely across western and most of central North Dakota Monday. Southerly winds of 25 to 35 miles an hour with gusts up to 45 miles an hour will shift to the northwest in the afternoon and evening, initially in western and then central North Dakota. Relative humidity values will drop to as low as 15%. There is a low chance for isolated showers and thunderstorms in the afternoon and early evening over the north central, which could cause stronger erratic wind gusts. Any fires that ignite could spread rapidly and become difficult to control. Here is the forecast for the Bismarck, Mendham listening area. Rest of today, sunny. Highs in the mid-60s. Northeast winds around 5 miles per hour, becoming northwest up to 5 miles per hour in the afternoon. Tonight, increasing clouds. Lows around 40. Southeast winds 5 to 15 miles per hour. Monday, mostly sunny. A slight chance of showers and thunderstorms in the afternoon. Warmer. Highs in the lower 80s. South winds 15 to 25 miles per hour with gusts up to 35 miles per hour. Monday night, mostly clear. Lows in the upper 40s. Northwest winds 10 to 20 miles per hour with gusts up to 30 miles per hour. Tuesday, sunny. Highs in the mid-70s. Northwest winds 15 to 25 miles per hour with gusts up to 35 miles per hour. Tuesday night, mostly clear. Lows in the lower 40s. Wednesday, sunny. Highs around 80. Wednesday night, increasing clouds. Lows in the lower 50s. Thursday, partly sunny. Highs in the mid-80s. Thursday night, partly cloudy. A slight chance of showers and thunderstorms in the evening. Lows in the lower 50s. Chance of rain 20%. Friday, mostly sunny. Highs in the lower 80s. Friday night, increasing clouds. Lows in the upper 40s. Saturday, mostly sunny. Highs in the upper 70s.
for western Lake Sakakawea today, southeast winds around 10 miles per hour. Areas of frost in the morning. Sunny. Highs in the upper 60s. Tonight, windy. Southeast winds 20 to 30 miles per hour. Mostly clear in the evening, then becoming mostly cloudy. Lows in the mid-40s. For eastern Lake Sakakawea, today, east winds around 10 miles per hour in the morning, becoming light. Areas of frost in the morning. Sunny. Highs in the mid-60s. Tonight, windy. Southeast winds 10 to 20 miles per hour, increasing to 20 to 30 miles per hour early in the morning. Mostly clear in the evening, then becoming mostly cloudy. Lows in the lower 40s. For northern Lake Oahe, today, north winds around 10 miles per hour. Sunny. Highs in the lower 60s. Tonight, southeast winds 10 to 20 miles per hour. Partly cloudy. Lows in the lower 40s. Here are the weather conditions at 10 a.m. Central Daylight Time. Bismarck, sunny. Temperature 47 degrees, relative humidity 49%. Pressure 30.21 inches and steady. Mendham, sunny. 48 degrees, relative humidity 53%. Hazen, sunny. 48 degrees, relative humidity 34%. Harvey, sunny. 45 degrees, relative humidity 57%. Wind east at 7 miles an hour. Minot, sunny. 46 degrees, relative humidity 49%. Wind southeast at 6 miles an hour. Dickinson, sunny. 53 degrees, relative humidity 33%. Wind variable at 7 miles an hour. Elsewhere around North Dakota, it was 47 at Garrison. It was sunny, with a temperature of 50 at Williston and 45 at Jamestown. It was mostly sunny, with a temperature of 46 at Fargo, 44 at Grand Forks, and 43 at Devil's Lake. In northern South Dakota, skies ranged from sunny to mostly sunny. It was 52 at Mobridge and 50 at Aberdeen. In eastern Montana, it was mostly sunny, with a temperature of 56 at Miles City and 56 at Glendive. Once again, at Bismarck, the temperature was 47 degrees under sunny skies. This is NOAA Weather Radio Station WXL78 in Bismarck, North Dakota, operating on a frequency of 162.475 MHz. Providing weather information 24 hours a day from your National Weather Service office in Bismarck. The regional weather forecast from your National Weather Service office in Bismarck. Sunny skies and light winds are expected across the region today, with highs in the 50s east to 70s west. Cloud cover will increase from west to east overnight. Lows Sunday morning are forecast from the upper 20s in northeastern Minnesota to the upper 40s and lower 50s west. The upcoming work week will be warm and windy, with highs mostly in the 70s and 80s and lows in the 40s and 50s. Eastern North Dakota and western Minnesota could see a few showers or thunderstorms Monday afternoon and evening. Otherwise, it will remain dry until low chances for showers and thunderstorms return to the northern plains later in the week. Fire weather watch for western and most of central North Dakota Monday. Critical fire weather conditions are likely across western and most of central North Dakota Monday. Southerly winds of 25 to 35 miles an hour with gusts up to 45 miles an hour will shift to the northwest in the afternoon and evening, initially in western and then central North Dakota. Relative humidity values will drop to as low as 15%. There is a low chance for isolated showers and thunderstorms in the afternoon and early evening over the north central, which could cause stronger erratic wind gusts. Any fires that ignite could spread rapidly and become difficult to control. Here is the forecast for the Bismarck-Mendham listening area. Rest of today, sunny. Highs in the mid-60s. Northeast winds around 5 miles per hour, becoming northwest up to 5 miles per hour in the afternoon. Tonight, increasing clouds. Lows around 40. Southeast winds 5 to 15 miles per hour. Monday, mostly sunny. A slight chance of showers and thunderstorms in the afternoon. Warmer. Highs in the lower 80s. South winds 15 to 25 miles per hour with gusts up to 35 miles per hour. Monday night, mostly clear. Lows

the upper 40s. Northwest winds 10 to 20 miles per hour with gusts up to 30 miles per hour. Tuesday, sunny. Highs in the mid-70s. Northwest winds 15 to 25 miles per hour with gusts up to 35 miles per hour. Tuesday night, mostly clear. Lows in the lower 40s. Wednesday, sunny. Highs around 80. Wednesday night, increasing clouds. Lows in the lower 50s. Thursday, partly sunny. Highs in the mid-80s. Thursday night, partly cloudy. A slight chance of showers and thunderstorms in the evening. Lows in the lower 50s. Chance of rain 20%. Friday, mostly sunny. Highs in the lower 80s. Friday night, increasing clouds. Lows in the upper 40s. Saturday, mostly sunny. Highs in the upper 70s. For Western Lake Sakakawea, today, southeast winds around 10 miles per hour. Areas of frost in the morning. Sunny. Highs in the upper 60s. Tonight, windy. Southeast winds 20 to 30 miles per hour. Mostly clear in the evening, then becoming mostly cloudy. Lows in the mid-40s. For Eastern Lake Sakakawea, today, east winds around 10 miles per hour in the morning, becoming light. Areas of frost in the morning. Sunny. Highs in the mid-60s. Tonight, windy. Southeast winds 10 to 20 miles per hour, increasing to 20 to 30 miles per hour early in the morning. Mostly clear in the evening, then becoming mostly cloudy. Lows in the lower 40s. For Northern Lake Oahu, today, north winds around 10 miles per hour. Sunny. Highs in the lower 60s. Tonight, southeast winds 10 to 20 miles per hour. Partly cloudy. Lows in the lower 40s. Here are the weather conditions at 11 a.m. Central Daylight Time. Bismarck, sunny. Temperature 52 degrees, relative humidity 38%. Pressure 30.21 inches and steady. Mendon, sunny. 50 degrees, relative humidity 46%. Hazen, sunny. 52 degrees, relative humidity 25%. Harvey, sunny. 46 degrees, relative humidity 49%. Minot, sunny. 48 degrees, relative humidity 46%. Dickinson, sunny. 55 degrees, relative humidity 27%. Elsewhere around North Dakota, it was 52 at Garrison. It was sunny, with a temperature of 55 at Williston, 48 at Jamestown, 48 at Fargo, and 43 at Devil's Lake. At Grand Forks, it was mostly sunny, with a temperature of 46. In northern South Dakota, it was sunny. It was 57 at Mobridge, and 53 at Aberdeen. In eastern Montana, it was mostly sunny, with a temperature of 60 at Miles City, and 61 at Glendive. Once again, at Bismarck, the temperature was 52 degrees under sunny skies. The regional weather forecast from your National Weather Service office in Bismarck. Sunny skies and light winds are expected across the region today, with highs in the 50s east to 70s west. Cloud cover will increase from west to east overnight. Lows Sunday morning are forecast from the upper 20s in northeastern Minnesota to the upper 40s and lower 50s west. The upcoming work week will be warm and windy, with highs mostly in the 70s and 80s and lows in the 40s and 50s. Eastern North Dakota and western Minnesota could see a few showers or thunderstorms Monday afternoon and evening. Otherwise, it will remain dry until low chances for showers and thunderstorms return to the northern plains later in the week. Fire weather watch for western and most of central North Dakota Monday. Critical fire weather conditions are likely across western and most of central North Dakota Monday. Southerly winds of 25 to 35 miles an hour with gusts up to 45 miles an hour will shift to the northwest in the afternoon and evening, initially in western and then central North Dakota. Relative humidity values will drop to as low as 15%. There is a low chance for isolated showers and thunderstorms in the afternoon and early evening over the north central, which could cause stronger erratic wind gusts. Any fires that ignite could spread rapidly and become difficult to control. Here is the forecast for the Bismarck-Mendon listening area. Rest of today, sunny.

northwest winds 15 to 25 miles per hour with gusts up to 35 miles per hour. Tuesday night, mostly clear. Lows in the lower 40s. Wednesday, sunny. Highs around 80. Wednesday night, increasing clouds. Lows in the lower 50s. Thursday, partly sunny. Highs in the mid-80s. Thursday night, partly cloudy. A slight chance of showers and thunderstorms in the evening. Lows in the lower 50s. Chance of rain 20%. Friday, mostly sunny. Highs in the lower 80s. Friday night, increasing clouds. Lows in the upper 40s. Saturday, mostly sunny. Highs in the upper 70s. For Western Lake Sakakawea, today, southeast winds around 10 miles per hour. Areas of frost in the morning. Sunny. Highs in the upper 60s. Tonight, windy. Southeast winds 20 to 30 miles per hour. Mostly clear in the evening, then becoming mostly cloudy. Lows in the mid-40s. For Eastern Lake Sakakawea, today, east winds around 10 miles per hour in the morning, becoming light. Areas of frost in the morning. Sunny. Highs in the mid-60s. Tonight, windy. Southeast winds 10 to 20 miles per hour, increasing to 20 to 30 miles per hour early in the morning. Mostly clear in the evening, then becoming mostly cloudy. Lows in the lower 40s. For Northern Lake Oahe, today, north winds around 10 miles per hour. Sunny. Highs in the lower 60s. Tonight, southeast winds 10 to 20 miles per hour. Partly cloudy. Lows in the lower 40s. Here are the weather conditions at 11 a.m. Central Daylight Time. Bismarck, sunny. Temperature 52 degrees, relative humidity 38%. Pressure 30.21 inches and steady. Mendham, sunny. 50 degrees, relative humidity 46%. Hazen, sunny. 52 degrees, relative humidity 25%. Harvey, sunny. 46 degrees, relative humidity 49%. Minot, sunny. 48 degrees, relative humidity 46%. Dickinson, sunny. 55 degrees, relative humidity 27%. Elsewhere around North Dakota, it was 52 at Garrison. It was sunny, with a temperature of 55 at Williston, 48 at Jamestown, 48 at Fargo, and 43 at Devil's Lake. At Grand Forks, it was mostly sunny, with a temperature of 46. In northern South Dakota, it was sunny. It was 57 at Mobridge, and 53 at Aberdeen. In eastern Montana, it was mostly sunny, with a temperature of 60 at Miles City, and 61 at Glendive. Once again, at Bismarck, the temperature was 52 degrees under sunny skies. The regional weather forecast from your National Weather Service office in Bismarck. Sunny skies and light winds are expected across the region today, with highs in the 50s east to 70s west. Cloud cover will increase from west to east overnight. Lows Sunday morning are forecast from the upper 20s in northeastern Minnesota to the upper 40s and lower 50s west. The upcoming work week will be warm and windy, with highs mostly in the 70s and 80s and lows in the 40s and 50s. Eastern North Dakota and western Minnesota could see a few showers or thunderstorms Monday afternoon and evening. Otherwise, it will remain dry until low chances for showers and thunderstorms return to the northern plains later in the week. Fire weather watch for western and most of central North Dakota Monday. Critical fire weather conditions are likely across western and most of central North Dakota Monday. Southerly winds of 25 to 35 miles an hour with gusts up to 45 miles an hour will shift to the northwest in the afternoon and evening, initially in western and then central North Dakota. Relative humidity values will drop to as low as 15%. There is a low chance for isolated showers and thunderstorms in the afternoon and early evening over the north central, which could cause stronger erratic wind gusts. Any fires that ignite could spread rapidly and become difficult to control. Here is the forecast for the Bismarck-Mendham listening area. Rest of today, sunny. Highs in the mid-60s. Northeast winds around 5 miles per hour, becoming northwest up to 5 miles per hour in the afternoon. Tonight, increasing clouds.

Lows around 40. Southeast winds 5 to 15 miles per hour. Monday, mostly sunny. A slight chance of showers and thunderstorms in the afternoon. Warmer. Highs in the lower 80s. South winds 15 to 25 miles per hour with gusts up to 35 miles per hour. Monday night, mostly clear. Lows in the upper 40s. Northwest winds 10 to 20 miles per hour with gusts up to 30 miles per hour. Tuesday, sunny. Highs in the mid-70s. Northwest winds 15 to 25 miles per hour with gusts up to 35 miles per hour. Tuesday night, mostly clear. Lows in the lower 40s. Wednesday, sunny. Highs around 80. Wednesday night, increasing clouds. Lows in the lower 50s. Thursday, partly sunny. Highs in the mid-80s. Thursday night, partly cloudy. A slight chance of showers and thunderstorms in the evening. Lows in the lower 50s. Chance of rain 20%. Friday, mostly sunny. Highs in the lower 80s. Friday night, increasing clouds. Lows in the upper 40s. Saturday, mostly sunny. Highs in the upper 70s. For Western Lake Sakakawea, today, southeast winds around 10 miles per hour. Areas of frost in the morning. Sunny. Highs in the upper 60s. Tonight, windy. Southeast winds 20 to 30 miles per hour. Mostly clear in the evening, then becoming mostly cloudy. Lows in the mid-40s. For Eastern Lake Sakakawea, today, east winds around 10 miles per hour in the morning, becoming light. Areas of frost in the morning. Sunny. Highs in the mid-60s. Tonight, windy. Southeast winds 10 to 20 miles per hour, increasing to 20 to 30 miles per hour early in the morning. Mostly clear in the evening, then becoming mostly cloudy. Lows in the lower 40s. For Northern Lake Oahe, today, north winds around 10 miles per hour. Sunny. Highs in the lower 60s. Tonight, southeast winds 10 to 20 miles per hour. Partly cloudy. Lows in the lower 40s. Here are the weather conditions at 11 a.m. Central Daylight Time. Bismarck, sunny. Temperature 52 degrees, relative humidity 38%. Pressure 30.21 inches and steady. Mendham, sunny. 50 degrees, relative humidity 46%. Hazen, sunny. 52 degrees, relative humidity 25%. Harvey, sunny. 46 degrees, relative humidity 49%. Minot, sunny. 48 degrees, relative humidity 46%. Dickinson, sunny. 55 degrees, relative humidity 27%. Elsewhere around North Dakota, it was 52 at Garrison. It was sunny, with a temperature of 55 at Williston, 48 at Jamestown, 48 at Fargo, and 43 at Devil's Lake. At Grand Forks, it was mostly sunny, with a temperature of 46. In northern South Dakota, it was sunny. It was 57 at Mobridge, and 53 at Aberdeen. In eastern Montana, it was mostly sunny, with a temperature of 60 at Miles City, and 61 at Glendive. Once again, at Bismarck, the temperature was 52 degrees under sunny skies. The regional weather forecast from your National Weather Service office in Bismarck. Sunny skies and light winds are expected across the region today, with highs in the 50s east to 70s west. Cloud cover will increase from west to east overnight. Lows Sunday morning are forecast from the upper 20s in northeastern Minnesota to the upper 40s and lower 50s west. The upcoming work week will be warm and windy, with highs mostly in the 70s and 80s and lows in the 40s and 50s. Eastern North Dakota and western Minnesota could see a few showers or thunderstorms Monday afternoon and evening. Otherwise, it will remain dry until low chances for showers and thunderstorms return to the northern plains later in the week. Fire weather watch for western and most of central North Dakota Monday. Critical fire weather conditions are likely across western and most of central North Dakota Monday. Southerly winds of 25 to 35 miles an hour with gusts up to 45 miles an hour will shift to the northwest in the afternoon and evening, initially in western and then central North Dakota. Relative humidity values

will drop to as low as 15%. There is a low chance for isolated showers and thunderstorms in the afternoon and early evening over the north central, which could cause stronger erratic wind gusts. Any fires that ignite could spread rapidly and become difficult to control. Here is the forecast for the Bismarck Menden listening area. Rest of today, sunny. Highs in the mid-60s. Northeast winds around 5 miles per hour, becoming northwest up to 5 miles per hour in the afternoon. Tonight, increasing clouds. Lows around 40. Southeast winds 5 to 15 miles per hour. Monday, mostly sunny. A slight chance of showers and thunderstorms in the afternoon. Warmer. Highs in the lower 80s. South winds 15 to 25 miles per hour with gusts up to 35 miles per hour. Monday night, mostly clear. Lows in the upper 40s. Northwest winds 10 to 20 miles per hour with gusts up to 30 miles per hour. Tuesday, sunny. Highs in the mid 70s. Northwest winds 15 to 25 miles per hour with gusts up to 35 miles per hour. Tuesday night, mostly clear. Lows in the lower 40s. Wednesday, sunny. Highs around 80. Wednesday night, increasing clouds. Lows in the lower 50s. Thursday, partly sunny. Highs in the mid-80s. Thursday night, partly cloudy. A slight chance of showers and thunderstorms in the evening. Lows in the lower 50s. Chance of rain 20%. Friday, mostly sunny. Highs in the lower 80s. Friday night, increasing clouds. Lows in the upper 40s. Saturday, mostly sunny. Highs in the upper 70s. For Western Lake Sakakawea, today, southeast winds around 10 miles per hour. Areas of frost in the morning. Sunny. Highs in the upper 60s. Tonight, windy. Southeast winds 20 to 30 miles per hour. Mostly clear in the evening, then becoming mostly cloudy. Lows in the mid-40s. For Eastern Lake Sakakawea, today, east winds around 10 miles per hour in the morning, becoming light. Areas of frost in the morning. Sunny. Highs in the mid-60s. Tonight, windy. Southeast winds 10 to 20 miles per hour, increasing to 20 to 30 miles per hour early in the morning. Mostly clear in the evening, then becoming mostly cloudy. Lows in the lower 40s. For Northern Lake Oahe, today, north winds around 10 miles per hour. Sunny. Highs in the lower 60s. Tonight, southeast winds 10 to 20 miles per hour. Partly cloudy. Lows in the lower 40s. Here are the weather conditions at 11 a.m. Central Daylight Time. Bismarck, sunny. Temperature 52 degrees, relative humidity 38%. Pressure 30.21 inches and steady. Menden, sunny. 50 degrees, relative humidity 46%. Hazen, sunny. 52 degrees, relative humidity 25%. Harvey, sunny. 46 degrees, relative humidity 49%. Minot, sunny. 48 degrees, relative humidity 46%. Dickinson, sunny. 55 degrees, relative humidity 27%. Elsewhere around North Dakota, it was 52 at Garrison. It was sunny, with a temperature of 55 at Williston, 48 at Jamestown, 48 at Fargo, and 43 at Devil's Lake. At Grand Forks, it was mostly sunny, with a temperature of 46. In northern South Dakota, it was sunny. It was 57 at Mobridge, and 53 at Aberdeen. In eastern Montana, it was mostly sunny, with a temperature of 60 at Miles City, and 61 at Glendive. Once again, at Bismarck, the temperature was 52 degrees under sunny skies. The regional weather forecast from your National Weather Service office in Bismarck. Sunny skies and light winds are expected across the region today, with highs in the 50s east to 70s west. Cloud cover will increase from west to east overnight. Lows Sunday morning are forecast from the upper 20s in northeastern Minnesota to the upper 40s and lower 50s west. The upcoming work week will be warm and windy, with highs mostly in the 70s and 80s and lows in the 40s and 50s. Eastern North Dakota and western

Minnesota could see a few showers or thunderstorms Monday afternoon and evening. Otherwise, it will remain dry until low chances for showers and thunderstorms return to the northern plains later in the week. Fire weather watch for western and most of central North Dakota Monday. Critical fire weather conditions are likely across western and most of central North Dakota Monday. Southerly winds of 25 to 35 miles an hour with gusts up to 45 miles an hour will shift to the northwest in the afternoon and evening, initially in western and then central North Dakota. Relative humidity values will drop to as low as 15%. There is a low chance for isolated showers and thunderstorms in the afternoon and early evening over the north central, which could cause stronger erratic wind gusts. Any fires that ignite could spread rapidly and become difficult to control. Here is the forecast for the Bismarck, Minden listening area. Rest of today, sunny. Highs in the mid-60s. Northeast winds around 5 miles per hour, becoming northwest up to 5 miles per hour in the afternoon. Tonight, increasing clouds. Lows around 40. Southeast winds 5 to 15 miles per hour. Monday, mostly sunny. A slight chance of showers and thunderstorms in the afternoon. Warmer. Highs in the lower 80s. South winds 15 to 25 miles per hour with gusts up to 35 miles per hour. Monday night, mostly clear. Lows in the upper 40s. Northwest winds 10 to 20 miles per hour with gusts up to 30 miles per hour. Tuesday, sunny. Highs in the mid-70s. Northwest winds 15 to 25 miles per hour with gusts up to 35 miles per hour. Tuesday night, mostly clear. Lows in the lower 40s. Wednesday, sunny. Highs around 80. Wednesday night, increasing clouds. Lows in the lower 50s. Thursday, partly sunny. Highs in the mid-80s. Thursday night, partly cloudy. A slight chance of showers and thunderstorms in the evening. Lows in the lower 50s. Chance of rain 20%. Friday, mostly sunny. Highs in the lower 80s. Friday night, increasing clouds. Lows in the upper 40s. Saturday, mostly sunny. Highs in the upper 70s. For western Lake Sakakawea, today, southeast winds around 10 miles per hour. Areas of frost in the morning. Sunny. Highs in the upper 60s. Tonight, windy. Southeast winds 20 to 30 miles per hour. Mostly clear in the evening, then becoming mostly cloudy. Lows in the mid-40s. For eastern Lake Sakakawea, today, east winds around 10 miles per hour in the morning, becoming light. Areas of frost in the morning. Sunny. Highs in the mid-60s. Tonight, windy. Southeast winds 10 to 20 miles per hour, increasing to 20 to 30 miles per hour early in the morning. Mostly clear in the evening, then becoming mostly cloudy. Lows in the lower 40s. For northern Lake Oahe, today, north winds around 10 miles per hour. Sunny. Highs in the lower 60s. Tonight, southeast winds 10 to 20 miles per hour. Partly cloudy. Lows in the lower 40s. Here are the weather conditions at 11 a.m. Central Daylight Time. Bismarck, sunny. Temperature 52 degrees, relative humidity 38%. Pressure 30.21 inches and steady. Minden, sunny. 50 degrees, relative humidity 46%. Hazen, sunny. 52 degrees, relative humidity 25%. Harvey, sunny. 46 degrees, relative humidity 49%. Minot, sunny. 48 degrees, relative humidity 46%. Dickinson, sunny. 55 degrees, relative humidity 27%. Elsewhere around North Dakota, it was 52 at Garrison. It was sunny, with a temperature of 55 at Williston, 48 at Jamestown, 48 at Fargo, and 43 at Devil's Lake. At Grand Forks, it was mostly sunny, with a temperature of 46. In northern South Dakota, it was sunny. It was 57 at Mobridge, and 53 at Aberdeen. In eastern Montana, it was mostly sunny, with a temperature of 60 at Miles City, and 61 at Glendive. Once again, at Bismarck,

temperature was 52 degrees under sunny skies. The regional weather forecast from your National Weather Service office in Bismarck. Sunny skies and light winds are expected across the region today, with highs in the 50s east to 70s west. Cloud cover will increase from west to east overnight. Lows Sunday morning are forecast from the upper 20s in northeastern Minnesota to the upper 40s and lower 50s west. The upcoming work week will be warm and windy, with highs mostly in the 70s and 80s and lows in the 40s and 50s. Eastern North Dakota and western Minnesota could see a few showers or thunderstorms Monday afternoon and evening. Otherwise, it will remain dry until low chances for showers and thunderstorms return to the northern plains later in the week. Fire weather watch for western and most of central North Dakota Monday. Critical fire weather conditions are likely across western and most of central North Dakota Monday. Southerly winds of 25 to 35 miles an hour with gusts up to 45 miles an hour will shift to the northwest in the afternoon and evening, initially in western and then central North Dakota. Relative humidity values will drop to as low as 15%. There is a low chance for isolated showers and thunderstorms in the afternoon and early evening over the north central, which could cause stronger erratic wind gusts. Any fires that ignite could spread rapidly and become difficult to control. 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Providing weather information 24 hours a day from your National Weather Service office in Bismarck. Here is the forecast for the Bismarck, Minden listening area. Rest of today, sunny. Highs in the mid-60s. Northeast winds around 5 miles per hour, becoming northwest up to 5 miles per hour in the afternoon. Tonight, increasing clouds. Lows around 40. Southeast winds 5 to 15 miles per hour. Monday, mostly sunny. A slight chance of showers and thunderstorms in the afternoon. Warmer. Highs in the lower 80s. South winds 15 to 25 miles per hour with gusts up to 35 miles per hour. Monday night, mostly clear. Lows in the upper 40s. Northwest winds 10 to 20 miles per hour with gusts up to 30 miles per hour. Tuesday, sunny. Highs in the mid-70s. Northwest winds 15 to 25 miles per hour with gusts up to 35 miles per hour. Tuesday night, mostly clear. Lows in the lower 40s. Wednesday, sunny. Highs around 80. Wednesday night, increasing clouds. Lows in the lower 50s. Thursday, partly sunny. Highs in the mid-80s. Thursday night, partly cloudy. A slight chance of showers and thunderstorms in the evening. Lows in the lower 50s. Chance of rain 20%. Friday, mostly sunny. Highs in the lower 80s. Friday night, increasing clouds. Lows in the upper 40s. Saturday, mostly sunny. Highs in the upper 70s. For Western Lake Sakakawea, today, southeast winds around 10 miles per hour. Areas of frost in the morning. Sunny. Highs in the upper 60s. Tonight, windy. Southeast winds 20 to 30 miles per hour. Mostly clear in the evening, then becoming mostly cloudy. Lows in the mid-40s. For Eastern Lake Sakakawea, today, east winds around 10 miles per hour in the morning, becoming light. Areas of frost in the morning. Sunny. Highs in the mid-60s. Tonight, windy. Southeast winds 10 to 20 miles per hour, increasing to 20 to 30 miles per hour early in the morning. Mostly clear in the evening, then becoming mostly cloudy. Lows in the lower 40s. For Northern Lake Oahe, today, north winds around 10 miles. Dickinson, sunny. 55 degrees, relative humidity 27%. Elsewhere around North Dakota, it was 52 at Garrison. It was sunny, with a temperature of 55 at Williston, 48 at Jamestown, 48 at Fargo, and 43 at Devil's Lake. At Grand Forks, it was mostly sunny, with a temperature of 46. In northern South Dakota, it was sunny. It was 57 at Mobridge, and 53 at Aberdeen. In eastern Montana, it was mostly sunny, with a temperature of 60 at Miles City, and 61 at Glendive. Once again, at Bismarck,

Temperature was 52 degrees under sunny skies. The regional weather forecast from your National Weather Service office in Bismarck. Sunny skies and light winds are expected across the region today, with highs in the 50s east to 70s west. Cloud cover will increase from west to east overnight. Lows Sunday morning are forecast from the upper 20s in northeastern Minnesota to the upper 40s and lower 50s west. The upcoming work week will be warm and windy, with highs mostly in the 70s and 80s and lows in the 40s and 50s. Eastern North Dakota and western Minnesota could see a few showers or thunderstorms Monday afternoon and evening. Otherwise, it will remain dry until low chances for showers and thunderstorms return to the northern plains later in the week. Fire weather watch for western and most of central North Dakota Monday. Critical fire weather conditions are likely across western and most of central North Dakota Monday. Southerly winds of 25 to 35 miles an hour with gusts up to 45 miles an hour will shift to the northwest in the afternoon and evening, initially in western and then central North Dakota. Relative humidity values will drop to as low as 15%. There is a low chance for isolated showers and thunderstorms in the afternoon and early evening over the north central, which could cause stronger erratic wind gusts. Any fires that ignite could spread rapidly and become difficult to control. Here is the forecast for the Bismarck, Minden listening area. Rest of today, sunny. Highs in the mid-60s. Northeast winds around 5 miles per hour, becoming northwest up to 5 miles per hour in the afternoon. Tonight, increasing clouds. Lows around 40. Southeast winds 5 to 15 miles per hour. Monday, mostly sunny. A slight chance of showers and thunderstorms in the afternoon. Warmer. Highs in the lower 80s. South winds 15 to 25 miles per hour with gusts up to 35 miles per hour. Monday night, mostly clear. Lows in the upper 40s. Northwest winds 10 to 20 miles per hour with gusts up to 30 miles per hour. Tuesday, sunny. Highs in the mid-70s. Northwest winds 15 to 25 miles per hour with gusts up to 35 miles per hour. Tuesday night, mostly clear. Lows in the lower 40s. Wednesday, sunny. Highs around 80. Wednesday night, increasing clouds. Lows in the lower 50s. Thursday, partly sunny. Highs in the mid-80s. Thursday night, partly cloudy. A slight chance of showers and thunderstorms in the evening. Lows in the lower 50s. Chance of rain 20%. Friday, mostly sunny. Highs in the lower 80s. Friday night, increasing clouds. Lows in the upper 40s. Saturday, mostly sunny. Highs in the upper 70s. For Western Lake Sakakawea, today, southeast winds around 10 miles per hour. Areas of frost in the morning. Sunny. Highs in the upper 60s. Tonight, windy. Southeast winds 20 to 30 miles per hour. Mostly clear in the evening, then becoming mostly cloudy. Lows in the mid-40s. For Eastern Lake Sakakawea, today, east winds around 10 miles per hour in the morning, becoming light. Areas of frost in the morning. Sunny. Highs in the mid-60s. Tonight, windy. Southeast winds 10 to 20 miles per hour, increasing to 20 to 30 miles per hour early in the morning. Mostly clear in the evening, then becoming mostly cloudy. Lows in the lower 40s. For Northern Lake Oahe, today, north winds around 10 miles per hour. Sunny. Highs in the lower 60s. Tonight, southeast winds 10 to 20 miles per hour. Partly cloudy. Lows in the lower 40s. Here are the weather conditions at 11 a.m. Central Daylight Time. Bismarck, sunny. Temperature 52 degrees, relative humidity 38%. Pressure 30.21 inches and steady. Minden, sunny. 50 degrees, relative humidity 46%. Hazen, sunny. 52 degrees, relative humidity 25%. Harvey, sunny. 46 degrees, relative humidity 49%. Minot, sunny. 48 degrees, relative humidity 46%. Dickinson, sunny. 55 degrees,
Relative humidity 27%. Elsewhere around North Dakota, it was 52 at Garrison. It was sunny, with a temperature of 55 at Williston, 48 at Jamestown, 48 at Fargo, and 43 at Devil's Lake. At Grand Forks, it was mostly sunny, with a temperature of 46. In northern South Dakota, it was sunny. It was 57 at Mobridge, and 53 at Aberdeen. In eastern Montana, it was mostly sunny, with a temperature of 60 at Miles City, and 61 at Glendive. Once again, at Bismarck, the temperature was 52 degrees under sunny skies. The regional weather forecast from your National Weather Service office in Bismarck. Sunny skies and light winds are expected across the region today, with highs in the 50s east to 70s west. Cloud cover will increase from west to east overnight. Lows Sunday morning are forecast from the upper 20s in northeastern Minnesota to the upper 40s and lower 50s west. The upcoming work week will be warm and windy, with highs mostly in the 70s and 80s and lows in the 40s and 50s. Eastern North Dakota and western Minnesota could see a few showers or thunderstorms Monday afternoon and evening. Otherwise, it will remain dry until low chances for showers and thunderstorms return to the northern plains later in the week. Fire weather watch for western and most of central North Dakota Monday. Critical fire weather conditions are likely across western and most of central North Dakota Monday. Southerly winds of 25 to 35 miles an hour with gusts up to 45 miles an hour will shift to the northwest in the afternoon and evening, initially in western and then central North Dakota. Relative humidity values will drop to as low as 15%. There is a low chance for isolated showers and thunderstorms in the afternoon and early evening over the north central, which could cause stronger erratic wind gusts. Any fires that ignite could spread rapidly and become difficult to control. Here is the forecast for the Bismarck, Minden listening area. Rest of today, sunny. Highs in the mid-60s. North winds around 5 miles per hour. Tonight, increasing clouds. Lows around 40. Southeast winds 5 to 15 miles per hour. Monday, mostly sunny. A slight chance of showers and thunderstorms in the afternoon. Warmer. Highs in the lower 80s. South winds 15 to 25 miles per hour with gusts up to 35 miles per hour. Monday night, mostly clear. Lows in the upper 40s. Northwest winds 10 to 20 miles per hour with gusts up to 30 miles per hour. Tuesday, sunny. Highs in the mid-70s. Northwest winds 15 to 25 miles per hour with gusts up to 35 miles per hour. Tuesday night, mostly clear. Lows in the lower 40s. Wednesday, sunny. Highs around 80. Wednesday night, increasing clouds. Lows in the lower 50s. Thursday, partly sunny. Highs in the mid-80s. Thursday night, partly cloudy. A slight chance of showers and thunderstorms in the evening. Lows in the lower 50s. Chance of rain 20%. Friday, mostly sunny. Highs in the lower 80s. Friday night, increasing clouds. Lows in the upper 40s. Saturday, mostly sunny. Highs in the upper 70s. For western Lake Sakakawea, today, southeast winds around 10 miles per hour. Areas of frost in the morning. Sunny. Highs in the upper 60s. Tonight, windy. Southeast winds 20 to 30 miles per hour. Mostly clear in the evening, then becoming mostly cloudy. Lows in the mid-40s. For eastern Lake Sakakawea, today, east winds around 10 miles per hour in the morning, becoming light. Areas of frost in the morning. Sunny. Highs in the mid-60s. Tonight, windy. Southeast winds 10 to 20 miles per hour, increasing to 20 to 30 miles per hour early in the morning. Mostly clear in the evening, then becoming mostly cloudy. Lows in the lower 40s. For northern Lake Oahe, today, north winds around 10 miles per hour. Sunny. Highs in the lower 60s. Tonight, southeast winds 10 to 20 miles per hour. Partly cloudy. Lows in the lower 40s. Here are the weather conditions at 11 a.m. Central Daylight Time. Bismarck, sunny.
temperature 52 degrees, relative humidity 38%, pressure 30.

2.21 inches and steady. Mandan, sunny. 50 degrees, relative humidity 46%. Hazen, sunny. 52 degrees, relative humidity 25%. Harvey, sunny. 46 degrees, relative humidity 49%. Minot, sunny. 48 degrees, relative humidity 46%. Dickinson, sunny. 55 degrees, relative humidity 27%. Elsewhere around North Dakota, it was 52 at Garrison. It was sunny, with a temperature of 55 at Williston, 48 at Jamestown, 48 at Fargo, and 43 at Devil's Lake. At Grand Forks, it was mostly sunny, with a temperature of 46. In northern South Dakota, it was sunny. It was 57 at Mobridge, and 53 at Aberdeen. In eastern Montana, it was mostly sunny, with a temperature of 60 at Miles City, and 61 at Glendive. Once again, at Bismarck, the temperature was 52 degrees under sunny skies. The regional weather forecast from your National Weather Service office in Bismarck. Sunny skies and light winds are expected across the region today, with highs in the 50s east to 70s west. Cloud cover will increase from west to east overnight. Lows Sunday morning are forecast from the upper 20s in northeastern Minnesota to the upper 40s and lower 50s west. The upcoming work week will be warm and windy, with highs mostly in the 70s and 80s and lows in the 40s and 50s. Eastern North Dakota and western Minnesota could see a few showers or thunderstorms Monday afternoon and evening. Otherwise, it will remain dry until low chances for showers and thunderstorms return to the northern plains later in the week. Fire weather watch for western and most of central North Dakota Monday. Critical fire weather conditions are likely across western and most of central North Dakota Monday. Southerly winds of 25 to 35 miles an hour with gusts up to 45 miles an hour will shift to the northwest in the afternoon and evening, initially in western and then central North Dakota. Relative humidity values will drop to as low as 15%. There is a low chance for isolated showers and thunderstorms in the afternoon and early evening over the north central, which could cause stronger erratic wind gusts. Any fires that ignite could spread rapidly and become difficult to control. Here is the forecast for the Bismarck Minden listening area. Rest of today, sunny. Highs in the mid-60s. North winds around 5 miles per hour. Tonight, increasing clouds. Lows around 40. Southeast winds 5 to 15 miles per hour. Monday, mostly sunny. A slight chance of showers and thunderstorms in the afternoon. Warmer. Highs in the lower 80s. South winds 15 to 25 miles per hour with gusts up to 35 miles per hour. Monday night, mostly clear. Lows in the upper 40s. Northwest winds 10 to 20 miles per hour with gusts up to 30 miles per hour. Tuesday, sunny. Highs in the mid-70s. Northwest winds 15 to 25 miles per hour with gusts up to 35 miles per hour. Tuesday night, mostly clear. Lows in the lower 40s. Wednesday, sunny. Highs around 80. Wednesday night, increasing clouds. Lows in the lower 50s. Thursday, partly sunny. Highs in the mid-80s. Thursday night, partly cloudy. A slight chance of showers and thunderstorms in the evening. Lows in the lower 50s. Chance of rain 20%. Friday, mostly sunny. Highs in the lower 80s. Friday night, increasing clouds. Lows in the upper 40s. Saturday, mostly sunny. Highs in the upper 70s. For Western Lake Sakakawea, today, southeast winds around 10 miles per hour. Areas of frost in the morning. Sunny. Highs in the upper 60s. Tonight, windy. Southeast winds 20 to 30 miles per hour. Mostly clear in the evening, then becoming mostly cloudy. Lows in the mid-40s. For Eastern Lake Sakakawea, today, east winds around 10 miles per hour in the morning becoming light. Areas of frost in the morning. Sunny. Highs in the mid-60s. Tonight, windy. Southeast winds 10 to 20 miles per hour increasing to 20 to 30 miles per hour early in the morning. Mostly clear in the evening, then becoming mostly cloudy.

Lows in the lower 40s. For northern Lake Oraahe, today, north winds around 10 miles per hour. Sunny. Highs in the lower 60s. Tonight, southeast winds 10 to 20 miles per hour. Partly cloudy. Lows in the lower 40s. Here are the weather conditions at 11 a.m. Central Daylight Time. Bismarck, sunny. Temperature 52 degrees, relative humidity 38%. Pressure 30.21 inches and steady. Mendon, sunny. 50 degrees, relative humidity 46%. Hazen, sunny. 52 degrees, relative humidity 25%. Harvey, sunny. 46 degrees, relative humidity 49%. Minot, sunny. 48 degrees, relative humidity 46%. Dickinson, sunny. 55 degrees, relative humidity 27%. Elsewhere around North Dakota, it was 52 at Garrison. It was sunny, with a temperature of 55 at Williston, 48 at Jamestown, 48 at Fargo, and 43 at Devil's Lake. At Grand Forks, it was mostly sunny, with a temperature of 46. In northern South Dakota, it was sunny. It was 57 at Mobridge, and 53 at Aberdeen. In eastern Montana, it was mostly sunny, with a temperature of 60 at Miles City, and 61 at Glendive. Once again, at Bismarck, the temperature was 52 degrees under sunny skies. The regional weather forecast from your National Weather Service office in Bismarck. Sunny skies and light winds are expected across the region today, with highs in the 50s east to 70s west. Cloud cover will increase from west to east overnight. Lows Sunday morning are forecast from the upper 20s in northeastern Minnesota to the upper 40s and lower 50s west. The upcoming work week will be warm and windy, with highs mostly in the 70s and 80s and lows in the 40s and 50s. Eastern North Dakota and western Minnesota could see a few showers or thunderstorms Monday afternoon and evening. Otherwise, it will remain dry until low chances for showers and thunderstorms return to the northern plains later in the week. Fire weather watch for western and most of central North Dakota Monday. Critical fire weather conditions are likely across western and most of central North Dakota Monday. Southerly winds of 25 to 35 miles an hour with gusts up to 45 miles an hour will shift to the northwest in the afternoon and evening, initially in western and then central North Dakota. Relative humidity values will drop to as low as 15%. There is a low chance for isolated showers and thunderstorms in the afternoon and early evening over the north central, which could cause stronger erratic wind gusts. Any fires that ignite could spread rapidly and become difficult to control. Here is the forecast for the Bismarck Mendon listening area. Rest of today, sunny. Highs in the mid-60s. North winds around 5 miles per hour. Tonight, increasing clouds. Lows around 40. Southeast winds 5 to 15 miles per hour. Monday, mostly sunny. A slight chance of showers and thunderstorms in the afternoon. Warmer. Highs in the lower 80s. South winds 15 to 25 miles per hour with gusts up to 35 miles per hour. Monday night, mostly clear. Lows in the upper 40s. Northwest winds 10 to 20 miles per hour with gusts up to 30 miles per hour. Tuesday, sunny. Highs in the mid-70s. Northwest winds 15 to 25 miles per hour with gusts up to 35 miles per hour. Tuesday night, mostly clear. Lows in the lower 40s. Wednesday, sunny. Highs around 80. Wednesday night, increasing clouds. Lows in the lower 50s. Thursday, partly sunny. Highs in the mid-80s. Thursday night, partly cloudy. A slight chance of showers and thunderstorms in the evening. Lows in the lower 50s. Chance of rain 20%. Friday, mostly sunny. Highs in the lower 80s. Friday night, increasing clouds. Lows in the upper 40s. Saturday, mostly sunny. Highs in the upper 70s. For western Lake Sakakawea, today, southeast winds around 10 miles per hour. Areas of frost in the morning. Sunny. Highs in the upper 60s. Tonight, windy. Southeast winds 20 to 30 miles.

clear in the evening, then becoming mostly cloudy. Lows in the mid-40s. For eastern Lake Sakakawea, today, east winds around 10 miles per hour in the morning becoming light. Areas of frost in the morning. Sunny. Highs in the mid-60s. Tonight, windy. Southeast winds 10 to 20 miles per hour increasing to 20 to 30 miles per hour early in the morning. Mostly clear in the evening then becoming mostly cloudy. Lows in the lower 40s. For northern Lake Oahe, today, north winds around 10 miles per hour. Sunny. Highs in the lower 60s. Tonight, southeast winds 10 to 20 miles per hour. Partly cloudy. Lows in the lower 40s. Here are the weather conditions at 11 a.m. Central Daylight Time. Bismarck, sunny. Temperature 52 degrees, relative humidity 38%. Pressure 30.21 inches and steady. Mandan, sunny. 50 degrees, relative humidity 46%. Hazen, sunny. 52 degrees, relative humidity 25%. Harvey, sunny. 46 degrees, relative humidity 49%. Minot, sunny. 48 degrees, relative humidity 46%. Dickinson, sunny. 55 degrees, relative humidity 27%. Elsewhere around North Dakota, it was 52 at Garrison. It was sunny, with a temperature of 55 at Williston, 48 at Jamestown, 48 at Fargo, and 43 at Devil's Lake. At Grand Forks, it was mostly sunny, with a temperature of 46. In northern South Dakota, it was sunny. It was 57 at Mobridge, and 53 at Aberdeen. In eastern Montana, it was mostly sunny, with a temperature of 60 at Miles City, and 61 at Glendive. Once again, at Bismarck, the temperature was 52 degrees under sunny skies. The regional weather forecast from your National Weather Service office in Bismarck. Sunny skies and light winds are expected across the region today, with highs in the 50s east to 70s west. Cloud cover will increase from west to east overnight. Lows Sunday morning are forecast from the upper 20s in northeastern Minnesota to the upper 40s and lower 50s west. The upcoming work week will be warm and windy, with highs mostly in the 70s and 80s and lows in the 40s and 50s. Eastern North Dakota and western Minnesota could see a few showers or thunderstorms Monday afternoon and evening. Otherwise, it will remain dry until low chances for showers and thunderstorms return to the northern plains later in the week. Fire weather watch for western and most of central North Dakota Monday. Critical fire weather conditions are likely across western and most of central North Dakota Monday. Southerly winds of 25 to 35 miles an hour with gusts up to 45 miles an hour will shift to the northwest in the afternoon and evening, initially in western and then central North Dakota. Relative humidity values will drop to as low as 15%. There is a low chance for isolated showers and thunderstorms in the afternoon and early evening over the north central, which could cause stronger erratic wind gusts. Any fires that ignite could spread rapidly and become difficult to control. Here is the forecast for the Bismarck Minden listening area. West of today, sunny. Highs in the mid-60s. North winds around 5 miles per hour. Tonight, increasing clouds. Lows around 40. Southeast winds 5 to 15 miles per hour. Monday, mostly sunny. A slight chance of showers and thunderstorms in the afternoon. Warmer. Highs in the lower 80s. South winds 15 to 25 miles per hour with gusts up to 35 miles per hour. Monday night, mostly clear. Lows in the upper 40s. Northwest winds 10 to 20 miles per hour with gusts up to 30 miles per hour. Tuesday, sunny. Highs in the mid-70s. Northwest winds 15 to 25 miles per hour with gusts up to 35 miles per hour. Tuesday night, mostly clear. Lows in the lower 40s. Wednesday, sunny. Highs around 80. Wednesday night, increasing clouds. Lows in the lower 50s. Thursday, partly sunny. Highs in the mid-80s. Thursday night, partly cloudy. A slight chance of showers and thunderstorms in the evening. Lows in the lower 50s. Chance of rain 20%.
Friday, mostly sunny. Highs in the lower 80s. Friday night, increasing clouds. Lows in the upper 40s. Saturday, mostly sunny. Highs in the upper 70s. For Western Lakes Aconcagua, today, southeast winds around 10 miles per hour. Areas of frost in the morning. Sunny. Highs in the upper 60s. Tonight, windy. Southeast winds 20 to 30 miles per hour. Mostly clear in the evening, then becoming mostly cloudy. Lows in the mid-40s. For Eastern Lakes Aconcagua, today, east winds around 10 miles per hour in the morning, becoming light. Areas of frost in the morning. Sunny. Highs in the mid-60s. Tonight, windy. Southeast winds 10 to 20 miles per hour, increasing to 20 to 30 miles per hour early in the morning. Mostly clear in the evening, then becoming mostly cloudy. Lows in the lower 40s. For Northern Lake Oahe, today, north winds around 10 miles per hour. Sunny. Highs in the lower 60s. Tonight, southeast winds 10 to 20 miles per hour. Partly cloudy. Lows in the lower 40s. 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Providing weather information 24 hours a day from your National Weather Service office in Bismarck. Here are the weather conditions at noon Central Daylight Time. Bismarck, sunny. Temperature 56 degrees, relative humidity 34%. Wind northeast at 8 miles an hour. Pressure 30.21 inches and steady. Mendham, sunny. 54 degrees, relative humidity 40%. Wind variable at 6 miles an hour. Hazen, sunny. 55 degrees, relative humidity 21%. Harvey, sunny. 50 degrees, relative humidity 40%. Minot, sunny. 51 degrees, relative humidity 36%. Elsewhere around North Dakota, it was 54 at Garrison. It was sunny, with a temperature of 58 at Williston and 50 at Fargo. It was mostly sunny, with a temperature of 47 at Grand Forks and 45 at Devil's Lake. In northern South Dakota, it was sunny. It was 59 at Mobridge and 55 at Aberdeen. In eastern Montana, it was mostly sunny, with a temperature of 64 at Miles City and 64 at Glendive. Once again, at Bismarck, the temperature was 56 degrees under sunny skies. The regional weather forecast from your National Weather Service office in Bismarck. Sunny skies and light winds are expected across the region today, with highs in the 50s east to 70s west. Cloud cover will increase from west to east overnight. Lows Sunday morning are forecast from the upper 20s in northeastern Minnesota to the upper 40s and lower 50s west. The upcoming work week will be warm and windy, with highs mostly in the 70s and 80s and lows in the 40s and 50s. Eastern North Dakota and western Minnesota could see a few showers or thunderstorms Monday afternoon and evening. Otherwise, it will remain dry until low chances for showers and thunderstorms return to the northern plains later in the week. Fire weather watch for western and most of central North Dakota Monday. Critical fire weather conditions are likely across western and most of central North Dakota Monday. Southerly winds of 25 to 35 miles an hour with gusts up to 45 miles an hour will shift to the northwest in the afternoon and evening, initially in western and then central North Dakota. Relative humidity values will drop to as low as 15%. There is a low chance for isolated showers and thunderstorms in the afternoon and early evening over the north central, which could cause stronger erratic wind gusts. Any fires that ignite could spread rapidly and become difficult to control. Here is the forecast for the Bismarck-Mendham listening area. Rest of today, sunny. Highs in the mid-60s. North winds around 5 miles per hour. Tonight, increasing clouds. Lows around 40. Southeast winds 5 to 15 miles per hour. Monday, partly sunny. A slight chance of showers and thunderstorms in the afternoon. Warmer. Highs in the lower 80s. South winds 15 to 25 miles per hour with gusts up to 35 miles per hour. Monday night, decreasing clouds. Lows in the upper 40s.

Northwest winds 10 to 20 miles per hour with gusts up to 30 miles per hour. Tuesday, sunny. Highs in the mid-70s. Northwest winds 15 to 25 miles per hour with gusts up to 35 miles per hour. Tuesday night, mostly clear. Lows in the lower 40s. Wednesday, sunny. Highs around 80. Wednesday night, increasing clouds. Lows in the lower 50s. Thursday, mostly sunny. Highs in the upper 80s. Thursday night, partly cloudy. Lows in the lower 50s. Friday, mostly sunny. Highs around 80. Friday night, partly cloudy. A chance of showers and a slight chance of thunderstorms in the evening, then a slight chance of showers after midnight. Lows around 50. Chance of rain 30%. Saturday, mostly sunny with a 20% chance of showers. Highs in the upper 70s. For Western Lake Sakakawea, today, southeast winds around 10 miles per hour. Areas of frost in the morning. Sunny. Highs in the upper 60s. Tonight, windy. Southeast winds 20 to 30 miles per hour. Mostly clear in the evening, then becoming mostly cloudy. Lows in the mid-40s. For Eastern Lake Sakakawea, today, east winds around 10 miles per hour in the morning, becoming light. Areas of frost in the morning. Sunny. Highs in the mid-60s. Tonight, windy. Southeast winds 10 to 20 miles per hour, increasing to 20 to 30 miles per hour early in the morning. Mostly clear in the evening, then becoming mostly cloudy. Lows in the lower 40s. For Northern Lake Oahe, today, north winds around 10 miles per hour. Sunny. Highs in the lower 60s. Tonight, southeast winds 10 to 20 miles per hour. Partly cloudy. Lows in the lower 40s. Here are the weather conditions at noon Central Daylight Time. Bismarck, sunny. Temperature 56 degrees, relative humidity 34%. Wind northeast at 8 miles an hour. Pressure 30.21 inches and steady. Mendham, sunny. 54 degrees, relative humidity 40%. Wind variable at 6 miles an hour. Hazen, sunny. 55 degrees, relative humidity 21%. Harvey, sunny. 50 degrees, relative humidity 40%. Minot, sunny. 51 degrees, relative humidity 36%. Elsewhere around North Dakota, it was 54 at Garrison. It was sunny, with a temperature of 58 at Williston and 50 at Fargo. It was mostly sunny, with a temperature of 47 at Grand Forks and 45 at Devil's Lake. In northern South Dakota, it was sunny. It was 59 at Mobridge and 55 at Aberdeen. In eastern Montana, it was mostly sunny, with a temperature of 64 at Miles City and 64 at Glendive. Once again, at Bismarck, the temperature was 56 degrees under sunny skies. The regional weather forecast from your National Weather Service office in Bismarck. Sunny skies and light winds are expected across the region today, with highs in the 50s east to 70s west.

Here is the forecast for the Bismarck Menden listening area. Rest of today, sunny. Highs in the mid-60s. North winds around 5 miles per hour. Tonight, increasing clouds. Lows around 40. Southeast winds 5 to 15 miles per hour. Monday, partly sunny. A slight chance of showers and thunderstorms in the afternoon. Warmer. Highs in the lower 80s. South winds 15 to 25 miles per hour with gusts up to 35 miles per hour. Monday night, decreasing clouds. Lows in the upper 40s. Northwest winds 10 to 20 miles per hour with gusts up to 30 miles per hour. Tuesday, sunny. Highs in the mid-70s. Northwest winds 15 to 25 miles per hour with gusts up to 35 miles per hour. Tuesday night, mostly clear. Lows in the lower 40s. Wednesday, sunny. Highs around 80. Wednesday night, increasing clouds. Lows in the lower 50s. Thursday, mostly sunny. Highs in the upper 80s. Thursday night, partly cloudy. Lows in the lower 50s. Friday, mostly sunny. Highs around 80. Friday night, partly cloudy. A chance of showers and a slight chance of thunderstorms in the evening, then a slight chance of showers after midnight. Lows around 50. Chance of rain 30%. Saturday, mostly sunny with a 20% chance of showers. Highs in the upper 70s. For Western Lake Sakakawea, today, southeast winds around 10 miles per hour. Areas of frost in the morning. Sunny. Highs in the upper 60s. Tonight, windy. Southeast winds 20 to 30 miles per hour. Mostly clear in the evening, then becoming mostly cloudy. Lows in the mid-40s. For Eastern Lake Sakakawea, today, east winds around 10 miles per hour in the morning, becoming light. Areas of frost in the morning. Sunny. Highs in the mid-60s. Tonight, windy. Southeast winds 10 to 20 miles per hour, increasing to 20 to 30 miles per hour early in the morning. Mostly clear in the evening, then becoming mostly cloudy. Lows in the lower 40s. For Northern Lake Oahe, today, north winds around 10 miles per hour. Sunny. Highs in the lower 60s. Tonight, southeast winds 10 to 20 miles per hour. Partly cloudy. Lows in the lower 40s. Here are the weather conditions at noon Central Daylight Time. Bismarck, sunny. Temperature 56 degrees, relative humidity 34%. Wind northeast at 8 miles an hour. Pressure 30.21 inches and steady. Menden, sunny. 54 degrees, relative humidity 40%. Wind variable at 6 miles an hour. Hazen, sunny. 55 degrees, relative humidity 21%. Harvey, sunny. 50 degrees, relative humidity 40%. Minot, sunny. 51 degrees, relative humidity 36%. Elsewhere around North Dakota, it was 54 at Garrison. It was sunny, with a temperature of 58 at Williston and 50 at Fargo. It was mostly sunny, with a temperature of 47 at Grand Forks and 45 at Devil's Lake. In northern South Dakota, it was sunny. It was 59 at Mobridge and 55 at Aberdeen. In eastern Montana, it was mostly sunny, with a temperature of 64 at Miles City and 64 at Glendive. Once again, at Bismarck, the temperature was 56 degrees under sunny skies. The regional weather forecast from your National Weather Service office in Bismarck. Sunny skies and light winds are expected across the region today, with highs in the 50s east to 70s west. Cloud cover will increase from west to east overnight. Lows Sunday morning are forecast from the upper 20s in northeastern Minnesota to the upper 40s and lower 50s west. The upcoming work week will be warm and windy, with highs mostly in the 70s and 80s and lows in the 40s and 50s. Eastern North Dakota and western Minnesota could see a few showers or thunderstorms Monday afternoon and evening. Otherwise, it will remain dry until low chances for showers and thunderstorms return to the northern plains later in the week. Fire weather watch for western and most of central North Dakota Monday. Critical fire weather conditions

likely across western and most of central North Dakota Monday. Southerly winds of 25 to 35 miles an hour with gusts up to 45 miles an hour will shift to the northwest in the afternoon and evening, initially in western and then central North Dakota. Relative humidity values will drop to as low as 15%. There is a low chance for isolated showers and thunderstorms in the afternoon and early evening over the north central, which could cause stronger erratic wind gusts. Any fires that ignite could spread rapidly and become difficult to control. Here is the forecast for the Bismarck Mandan listening area. Rest of today, sunny. Highs in the mid-60s. North winds around 5 miles per hour. Tonight, increasing clouds. Lows around 40. Southeast winds 5 to 15 miles per hour. Monday, partly sunny. A slight chance of showers and thunderstorms in the afternoon. Warmer. Highs in the lower 80s. South winds 15 to 25 miles per hour with gusts up to 35 miles per hour. Monday night, decreasing clouds. Lows in the upper 40s. Northwest winds 10 to 20 miles per hour with gusts up to 30 miles per hour. Tuesday, sunny. Highs in the mid-70s. Northwest winds 15 to 25 miles per hour with gusts up to 35 miles per hour. Tuesday night, mostly clear. Lows in the lower 40s. Wednesday, sunny. Highs around 80. Wednesday night, increasing clouds. Lows in the lower 50s. Thursday, mostly sunny. Highs in the upper 80s. Thursday night, partly cloudy. Lows in the lower 50s. Friday, mostly sunny. Highs around 80. Friday night, partly cloudy. A chance of showers and a slight chance of thunderstorms in the evening, then a slight chance of showers after midnight. Lows around 50. Chance of rain 30%. Saturday, mostly sunny with a 20% chance of showers. Highs in the upper 70s. For western Lake Sakakawea, today, southeast winds around 10 miles per hour. Areas of frost in the morning. Sunny. Highs in the upper 60s. Tonight, windy. Southeast winds 20 to 30 miles per hour. Mostly clear in the evening, then becoming mostly cloudy. Lows in the mid-40s. For eastern Lake Sakakawea, today, east winds around 10 miles per hour in the morning, becoming light. Areas of frost in the morning. Sunny. Highs in the mid-60s. Tonight, windy. Southeast winds 10 to 20 miles per hour, increasing to 20 to 30 miles per hour early in the morning. Mostly clear in the evening, then becoming mostly cloudy. Lows in the lower 40s. For northern Lake Oahe, today, north winds around 10 miles per hour. Sunny. Highs in the lower 60s. Tonight, southeast winds 10 to 20 miles per hour. Partly cloudy. Lows in the lower 40s. Here are the weather conditions at noon Central Daylight Time. Bismarck, sunny. Temperature 56 degrees, relative humidity 34%. Wind northeast at 8 miles an hour. Pressure 30.21 inches and steady. Mandan, sunny. 54 degrees, relative humidity 40%. Wind variable at 6 miles an hour. Hazen, sunny. 55 degrees, relative humidity 21%. Harvey, sunny. 50 degrees, relative humidity 40%. Minot, sunny. 51 degrees, relative humidity 36%. Elsewhere around North Dakota, it was 54 at Garrison. It was sunny, with a temperature of 58 at Williston and 50 at Fargo. It was mostly sunny, with a temperature of 47 at Grand Forks and 45 at Devil's Lake. In northern South Dakota, it was sunny. It was 59 at Mobridge and 55 at Aberdeen. In eastern Montana, it was mostly sunny, with a temperature of 64 at Miles City and 64 at Glendive. Once again, at Bismarck, the temperature was 56 degrees under sunny skies. The regional weather forecast from your National Weather Service office in Bismarck. Sunny skies and light winds are expected across the region today, with highs in the 50s east to 70s west. Cloud cover will increase from west to east overnight. Lows Sunday morning are forecast.

From the upper 20s in northeastern Minnesota to the upper 40s and lower 50s west, the upcoming work week will be warm and windy, with highs mostly in the 70s and 80s and lows in the 40s and 50s. Eastern North Dakota and western Minnesota could see a few showers or thunderstorms Monday afternoon and evening. Otherwise, it will remain dry until low chances for showers and thunderstorms return to the northern plains later in the week. Fire weather watch for western and most of central North Dakota Monday. Critical fire weather conditions are likely across western and most of central North Dakota Monday. Southerly winds of 25 to 35 miles an hour with gusts up to 45 miles an hour will shift to the northwest in the afternoon and evening, initially in western and then central North Dakota. Relative humidity values will drop to as low as 15%. There is a low chance for isolated showers and thunderstorms in the afternoon and early evening over the north central, which could cause stronger erratic wind gusts. Any fires that ignite could spread rapidly and become difficult to control. Here is the forecast for the Bismarck Minden listening area. Rest of today, sunny. Highs in the mid-60s. North winds around 5 miles per hour. Tonight, increasing clouds. Lows around 40. Southeast winds 5 to 15 miles per hour. Monday, partly sunny. A slight chance of showers and thunderstorms in the afternoon. Warmer. Highs in the lower 80s. South winds 15 to 25 miles per hour with gusts up to 35 miles per hour. Monday night, decreasing clouds. Lows in the upper 40s. Northwest winds 10 to 20 miles per hour with gusts up to 30 miles per hour. Tuesday, sunny. Highs in the mid-70s. Northwest winds 15 to 25 miles per hour with gusts up to 35 miles per hour. Tuesday night, mostly clear. Lows in the lower 40s. Wednesday, sunny. Highs around 80. Wednesday night, increasing clouds. Lows in the lower 50s. Thursday, mostly sunny. Highs in the upper 80s. Thursday night, partly cloudy. Lows in the lower 50s. Friday, mostly sunny. Highs around 80. Friday night, partly cloudy. A chance of showers and a slight chance of thunderstorms in the evening, then a slight chance of showers after midnight. Lows around 50. Chance of rain 30%. Saturday, mostly sunny with a 20% chance of showers. Highs in the upper 70s. For western Lake Sakakawea, today, southeast winds around 10 miles per hour. Areas of frost in the morning. Sunny. Highs in the upper 60s. Tonight, windy. Southeast winds 20 to 30 miles per hour. Mostly clear in the evening, then becoming mostly cloudy. Lows in the mid-40s. For eastern Lake Sakakawea, today, east winds around 10 miles per hour in the morning, becoming light. Areas of frost in the morning. Sunny. Highs in the mid-60s. Tonight, windy. Southeast winds 10 to 20 miles per hour, increasing to 20 to 30 miles per hour early in the morning. Mostly clear in the evening, then becoming mostly cloudy. Lows in the lower 40s. For northern Lake Oahe, today, north winds around 10 miles per hour. Sunny. Highs in the lower 60s. Tonight, southeast winds 10 to 20 miles per hour. Partly cloudy. Lows in the lower 40s. Here are the weather conditions at noon Central Daylight Time. Bismarck, sunny. Temperature 56 degrees, relative humidity 34%. Wind northeast at 8 miles an hour. Pressure 30.21 inches and steady. Minden, sunny. 54 degrees, relative humidity 40%. Wind variable at 6 miles an hour. Hazen, sunny. 55 degrees, relative humidity 21%. Harvey, sunny. 50 degrees, relative humidity 40%. Minot, sunny. 51 degrees, relative humidity 36%. Elsewhere around North Dakota, it was 54 at Garrison. It was sunny, with a temperature of 58 at Williston and 50 at Fargo. It was mostly sunny, with a temperature of 47 at Grand Forks and 45 at Devil's Lake. In northern South Dakota, it was sunny. It was 59 at Mobridge and

65 in Aberdeen. In eastern Montana, it was mostly sunny, with a temperature of 64 at Mile City and 64 at Glendive. Once again, at Bismarck, the temperature was 56 degrees under sunny skies. The regional weather forecast from your National Weather Service office in Bismarck. Sunny skies and light winds are expected across the region today, with highs in the 50s east to 70s west. Cloud cover will increase from west to east overnight. Lows Sunday morning are forecast from the upper 20s in northeastern Minnesota to the upper 40s and lower 50s west. The upcoming work week will be warm and windy, with highs mostly in the 70s and 80s and lows in the 40s and 50s. Eastern North Dakota and western Minnesota could see a few showers or thunderstorms Monday afternoon and evening. Otherwise, it will remain dry until low chances for showers and thunderstorms return to the northern plains later in the week. Fire weather watch for western and most of central North Dakota Monday. Critical fire weather conditions are likely across western and most of central North Dakota Monday. Southerly winds of 25 to 35 miles an hour with gusts up to 45 miles an hour will shift to the northwest in the afternoon and evening, initially in western and then central North Dakota. Relative humidity values will drop to as low as 15%. There is a low chance for isolated showers and thunderstorms in the afternoon and early evening over the north central, which could cause stronger erratic wind gusts. Any fires that ignite could spread rapidly and become difficult to control. Here is the forecast for the Bismarck, Minden listening area. Rest of today, sunny. Highs in the mid-60s. North winds around 5 miles per hour. Tonight, increasing clouds. Lows around 40. Southeast winds 5 to 15 miles per hour. Monday, partly sunny. A slight chance of showers and thunderstorms in the afternoon. Warmer. Highs in the lower 80s. South winds 15 to 25 miles per hour with gusts up to 35 miles per hour. Monday night, decreasing clouds. Lows in the upper 40s. Northwest winds 10 to 20 miles per hour with gusts up to 30 miles per hour. Tuesday, sunny. Highs in the mid-70s. Northwest winds 15 to 25 miles per hour with gusts up to 35 miles per hour. Tuesday night, mostly clear. Lows in the lower 40s. Wednesday, sunny. Highs around 80. Wednesday night, increasing clouds. Lows in the lower 50s. Thursday, mostly sunny. Highs in the upper 80s. Thursday night, partly cloudy. Lows in the lower 50s. Friday, mostly sunny. Highs around 80. Friday night, partly cloudy. A chance of showers and a slight chance of thunderstorms in the evening, then a slight chance of showers after midnight. Lows around 50. Chance of rain 30%. Saturday, mostly sunny with a 20% chance of showers. Highs in the upper 70s. For western Lake Sakakawea, today, southeast winds around 10 miles per hour. Areas of frost in the morning. Sunny. Highs in the upper 60s. Tonight, windy. Southeast winds 20 to 30 miles per hour. Mostly clear in the evening, then becoming mostly cloudy. Lows in the mid-40s. For eastern Lake Sakakawea, today, east winds around 10 miles per hour in the morning, becoming light. Areas of frost in the morning. Sunny. Highs in the mid-60s. Tonight, windy. Southeast winds 10 to 20 miles per hour, increasing to 20 to 30 miles per hour early in the morning. Mostly clear in the evening, then becoming mostly cloudy. Lows in the lower 40s. For northern Lake Oahe, today, north winds around 10 miles per hour. Sunny. Highs in the lower 60s. Tonight, southeast winds 10 to 20 miles per hour. Partly cloudy. Lows in the lower 40s. Here are the weather conditions at noon Central Daylight Time. Bismarck, sunny. Temperature 56 degrees, relative humidity 34%. Wind northeast at 8 miles an hour. Pressure 30.21 inches and steady. Minden, sunny. 54 degrees, relative humidity 40%. Wind variable at 6 miles an hour. Hazen, sunny. 55 degrees, relative humidity 21%.

Harvey, sunny. 50 degrees, relative humidity 40%. Minot, sunny. 51 degrees, relative humidity 36%. Elsewhere around North Dakota, it was 54 at Garrison. It was sunny, with a temperature of 58 at Williston and 50 at Fargo. It was mostly sunny, with a temperature of 47 at Grand Forks and 45 at Devil's Lake. In northern South Dakota, it was sunny. It was 59 at Mobridge and 55 at Aberdeen. In eastern Montana, it was mostly sunny, with a temperature of 64 at Miles City and 64 at Glendive. Once again, at Bismarck, the temperature was 56 degrees under sunny skies. This is NOAA Weather Radio Station WXL78 in Bismarck, North Dakota, operating on a frequency of 162.475 MHz. Providing weather information 24 hours a day from your National Weather Service office in Bismarck. The regional weather forecast from your National Weather Service office in Bismarck. Sunny skies and light winds are expected across the region today, with highs in the 50s east to 70s west. Cloud cover will increase from west to east overnight. Lows Sunday morning are forecast from the upper 20s in northeastern Minnesota to the upper 40s and lower 50s west. The upcoming work week will be warm and windy, with highs mostly in the 70s and 80s and lows in the 40s and 50s. Eastern North Dakota and western Minnesota could see a few showers or thunderstorms Monday afternoon and evening. Otherwise, it will remain dry until low chances for showers and thunderstorms return to the northern plains later in the week. Fire weather watch for western and most of central North Dakota Monday. Critical fire weather conditions are likely across western and most of central North Dakota Monday. Southerly winds of 25 to 35 miles an hour with gusts up to 45 miles an hour will shift to the northwest in the afternoon and evening, initially in western and then central North Dakota. Relative humidity values will drop to as low as 15%. There is a low chance for isolated showers and thunderstorms in the afternoon and early evening over the north central, which could cause stronger erratic wind gusts. Any fires that ignite could spread rapidly and become difficult to control. Here is the forecast for the Bismarck, Minden listening area. Rest of today, sunny. Highs in the mid-60s. North winds around 5 miles per hour. Tonight, increasing clouds. Lows around 40. Southeast winds 5 to 15 miles per hour. Monday, partly sunny. A slight chance of showers and thunderstorms in the afternoon. Warmer. Highs in the lower 80s. South winds 15 to 25 miles per hour with gusts up to 35 miles per hour. Monday night, decreasing clouds. Lows in the upper 40s. Northwest winds 10 to 20 miles per hour with gusts up to 30 miles per hour. Tuesday, sunny. Highs in the mid-70s. Northwest winds 15 to 25 miles per hour with gusts up to 35 miles per hour. Tuesday night, mostly clear. Lows in the lower 40s. Wednesday, sunny. Highs around 80. Wednesday night, increasing clouds. Lows in the lower 50s. Thursday, mostly sunny. Lows in the mid-40s. For eastern Lake Sakakawea, rest of today, light winds becoming north around 10 miles per hour late in the afternoon. Sunny. Highs in the mid-60s. Tonight, windy. Southeast winds 20 to 30 miles per hour. Mostly clear in the evening, then becoming mostly cloudy. Lows in the lower 40s. For northern Lake Oahe, rest of today, north winds around 10 miles per hour late in the morning becoming light. Sunny. Highs in the lower 60s. Tonight, southeast winds 10 to 20 miles per hour. Partly cloudy. Lows in the lower 40s. Here are the weather conditions at noon Central Daylight Time. Bismarck, sunny. Temperature 56 degrees, relative humidity 34%. Wind northeast at 8 miles an hour. Pressure 30.21 inches and steady. Minden, sunny. 54 degrees, relative humidity 40%. Wind variable at 6 miles an hour. Hazen, sunny. 55 degrees, relative humidity 21%. Harvey, sunny. 50 degrees, relative humidity 40%. Minot, sunny.

51 degrees, relative humidity 36%. Elsewhere around North Dakota, it was 54 at Garrison. It was sunny, with a temperature of 58 at Williston and 50 at Fargo. It was mostly sunny, with a temperature of 47 at Grand Forks and 45 at Devil's Lake. In northern South Dakota, it was sunny. It was 59 at Mobridge and 55 at Aberdeen. In eastern Montana, it was mostly sunny, with a temperature of 64 at Miles City and 64 at Glendive. Once again, at Bismarck, the temperature was 56 degrees under sunny skies. The regional weather forecast from your National Weather Service office in Bismarck. Sunny skies and light winds are expected across the region today, with highs in the 50s east to 70s west. Cloud cover will increase from west to east overnight. Lows Sunday morning are forecast from the upper 20s in northeastern Minnesota to the upper 40s and lower 50s west. The upcoming work week will be warm and windy, with highs mostly in the 70s and 80s and lows in the 40s and 50s. Eastern North Dakota and western Minnesota could see a few showers or thunderstorms Monday afternoon and evening. Otherwise, it will remain dry until low chances for showers and thunderstorms return to the northern plains later in the week. Fire weather watch for western and most of central North Dakota Monday. Critical fire weather conditions are likely across western and most of central North Dakota Monday. Southerly winds of 25 to 35 miles an hour with gusts up to 45 miles an hour will shift to the northwest in the afternoon and evening, initially in western and then central North Dakota. Relative humidity values will drop to as low as 15%. There is a low chance for isolated showers and thunderstorms in the afternoon and early evening over the north central, which could cause stronger erratic wind gusts. Any fires that ignite could spread rapidly and become difficult to control. Here is the forecast for the Bismarck Minden listening area. Rest of today, sunny. Highs in the mid-60s. North winds around 5 miles per hour. Tonight, increasing clouds. Lows around 40. Southeast winds 5 to 15 miles per hour. Monday, partly sunny. A slight chance of showers and thunderstorms in the afternoon. Warmer. Highs in the lower 80s. South winds 15 to 25 miles per hour with gusts up to 35 miles per hour. Monday night, decreasing clouds. Lows in the upper 40s. Northwest winds 10 to 20 miles per hour with gusts up to 30 miles per hour. Tuesday, sunny. Highs in the mid-70s. Northwest winds 15 to 25 miles per hour with gusts up to 35 miles per hour. Tuesday night, mostly clear. Lows in the lower 40s. Wednesday, sunny. Highs around 80. Wednesday night, increasing clouds. Lows in the lower 50s. Thursday, mostly sunny. Highs in the upper 80s. Thursday night, partly cloudy. Lows in the lower 50s. Friday, mostly sunny. Highs around 80. Friday night, partly cloudy. A chance of showers and a slight chance of thunderstorms in the evening, then a slight chance of showers after midnight. Lows around 50. Chance of rain 30%. Saturday, mostly sunny with a 20% chance of showers. Highs in the upper 70s. Here is the forecast for the Bismarck Minden listening area. Rest of today, sunny. Highs in the mid-60s. North winds around 5 miles per hour. Tonight, increasing clouds. Lows around 40. Southeast winds 5 to 15 miles per hour. Monday, partly sunny. A slight chance of showers and thunderstorms in the afternoon. Warmer. Highs in the lower 80s. South winds 15 to 25 miles per hour with gusts up to 35 miles per hour. Monday night, decreasing clouds. Lows in the upper 40s. Northwest winds 10 to 20 miles per hour with gusts up to 30 miles per hour. Tuesday, sunny. Highs in the mid-70s. Northwest winds 15 to 25 miles per hour with gusts up to 35 miles per hour. Tuesday night, mostly clear. Lows in the lower 40s. Wednesday, sunny. Highs around 80. Wednesday night, increasing clouds. Lows in the lower 50s. Thursday, mostly sunny.
highs in the upper 80s. Thursday night, partly cloudy. Lows in the lower 50s. Friday, mostly sunny. Highs around 80. Friday night, partly cloudy. A chance of showers and a slight chance of thunderstorms in the evening, then a slight chance of showers after midnight. Lows around 50. Chance of rain 30%. Saturday, mostly sunny with a 20% chance of showers. Highs in the upper 70s. For Western Lake Sakakawea, rest of today, east winds around 10 miles per hour. Sunny. Highs in the upper 60s. Tonight, windy. Southeast winds 20 to 30 miles per hour. Mostly clear in the evening, then becoming mostly cloudy. Lows in the mid-40s. For Eastern Lake Sakakawea, rest of today, light winds becoming north around 10 miles per hour late in the afternoon. Sunny. Highs in the mid-60s. Tonight, windy. Southeast winds 20 to 30 miles per hour. Mostly clear in the evening, then becoming mostly cloudy. Lows in the lower 40s. For Northern Lake Oahe, rest of today, north winds around 10 miles per hour late in the morning becoming light. Sunny. Highs in the lower 60s. Tonight, southeast winds 10 to 20 miles per hour. Partly cloudy. Lows in the lower 40s. Here are the weather conditions at noon Central Daylight Time. Bismarck, sunny. Temperature 56 degrees, relative humidity 34%. Wind northeast at 8 miles an hour. Pressure 30.21 inches and steady. Mendham, sunny. 54 degrees, relative humidity 40%. Wind variable at 6 miles an hour. Hazen, sunny. 55 degrees, relative humidity 21%. Harvey, sunny. 50 degrees, relative humidity 40%. Minot, sunny. 51 degrees, relative humidity 36%. Elsewhere around North Dakota, it was 54 at Garrison. It was sunny, with a temperature of 58 at Williston and 50 at Fargo. It was mostly sunny, with a temperature of 47 at Grand Forks and 45 at Devil's Lake. In northern South Dakota, it was sunny. It was 59 at Mobridge and 55 at Aberdeen. In eastern Montana, it was mostly sunny, with a temperature of 64 at Miles City and 64 at Glendive. Once again, at Bismarck, the temperature was 56 degrees under sunny skies. The regional weather forecast from your National Weather Service office in Bismarck. Sunny skies and light winds are expected across the region today, with highs in the 50s east to 70s west. Cloud cover will increase from west to east overnight. Lows Sunday morning are forecast from the upper 20s in northeastern Minnesota to the upper 40s and lower 50s west. The upcoming work week will be warm and windy, with highs mostly in the 70s and 80s and lows in the 40s and 50s. Eastern North Dakota and western Minnesota could see a few showers or thunderstorms Monday afternoon and evening. Otherwise, it will remain dry until low chances for showers and thunderstorms return to the northern plains later in the week. Fire weather watch for western and most of central North Dakota Monday. Critical fire weather conditions are likely across western and most of central North Dakota Monday. Southerly winds of 25 to 35 miles an hour with gusts up to 45 miles an hour will shift to the northwest in the afternoon and evening, initially in western and then central North Dakota. Relative humidity values will drop to as low as 15%. There is a low chance for isolated showers and thunderstorms in the afternoon and early evening over the north central, which could cause stronger erratic wind gusts. Any fires that ignite could spread rapidly and become difficult to control. Here is the forecast for the Bismarck Mendham listening area. Rest of today, sunny. Highs in the mid-60s. North winds around 5 miles per hour. Tonight, increasing clouds. Lows around 40. Southeast winds 5 to 15 miles per hour. Monday, partly sunny. A slight chance of showers and thunderstorms in the afternoon. Warmer. Highs in the lower 80s. South winds 15 to 25 miles per hour with gusts up to 35 miles per hour. Monday night, decreasing clouds. Lows in the upper 40s. Northwest winds 10 to 20 miles per hour with gusts up to 30 miles per hour.

Tuesday, sunny. Highs in the mid-70s. Northwest winds 15 to 25 miles per hour with gusts up to 35 miles per hour. Tuesday night, mostly clear. Lows in the lower 40s. Wednesday, sunny. Highs around 80. Wednesday night, increasing clouds. Lows in the lower 50s. Thursday, mostly sunny. Highs in the upper 80s. Thursday night, partly cloudy. Lows in the lower 50s. Friday, mostly sunny. Highs around 80. Friday night, partly cloudy. A chance of showers and a slight chance of thunderstorms in the evening, then a slight chance of showers after midnight. Lows around 50. Chance of rain 30%. Saturday, mostly sunny with a 20% chance of showers. Highs in the upper 70s. For Western Lake Sakakawea, rest of today, east winds around 10 miles per hour. Sunny. Highs in the upper 60s. Tonight, windy. Southeast winds 20 to 30 miles per hour. Mostly clear in the evening, then becoming mostly cloudy. Lows in the mid-40s. For Eastern Lake Sakakawea, rest of today, light winds becoming north around 10 miles per hour late in the afternoon. Sunny. Highs in the mid-60s. Tonight, windy. Southeast winds 20 to 30 miles per hour. Mostly clear in the evening, then becoming mostly cloudy. Lows in the lower 40s. For Northern Lake Oahe, rest of today, north winds around 10 miles per hour late in the morning becoming light. Sunny. Highs in the lower 60s. Tonight, southeast winds 10 to 20 miles per hour. Partly cloudy. Lows in the lower 40s. Here are the weather conditions at noon Central Daylight Time. Bismarck, sunny. Temperature 56 degrees, relative humidity 34%. Wind northeast at 8 miles an hour. Pressure 30.21 inches and steady. Mendham, sunny. 54 degrees, relative humidity 40%. Wind variable at 6 miles an hour. Hazen, sunny. 55 degrees, relative humidity 21%. Harvey, sunny. 50 degrees, relative humidity 40%. Minot, sunny. 51 degrees, relative humidity 36%. Elsewhere around North Dakota, it was 54 at Garrison. It was sunny, with a temperature of 58 at Williston and 50 at Fargo. It was mostly sunny, with a temperature of 47 at Grand Forks and 45 at Devil's Lake. In northern South Dakota, it was sunny. It was 59 at Mobridge and 55 at Aberdeen. In eastern Montana, it was mostly sunny, with a temperature of 64 at Miles City and 64 at Glendive. Once again, at Bismarck, the temperature was 56 degrees under sunny skies. The regional weather forecast from your National Weather Service office in Bismarck. Sunny skies and light winds are expected across the region today, with highs in the 50s east to 70s west. Cloud cover will increase from west to east overnight. Lows Sunday morning are forecast from the upper 20s in northeastern Minnesota to the upper 40s and lower 50s west. The upcoming work week will be warm and windy, with highs mostly in the 70s and 80s and lows in the 40s and 50s. Eastern North Dakota and western Minnesota could see a few showers or thunderstorms Monday afternoon and evening. Otherwise, it will remain dry until low chances for showers and thunderstorms return to the northern plains later in the week. Fire weather watch for western and most of central North Dakota Monday. Critical fire weather conditions are likely across western and most of central North Dakota Monday. Southerly winds of 25 to 35 miles an hour with gusts up to 45 miles an hour will shift to the northwest in the afternoon and evening, initially in western and then central North Dakota. Relative humidity values will drop to as low as 15%. There is a low chance for isolated showers and thunderstorms in the afternoon and early evening over the north central, which could cause stronger erratic wind gusts. Any fires that ignite could spread rapidly and become difficult to control. Here is the forecast for the Bismarck Mendham listening area. Rest of today, sunny. Highs in the mid-60s. North winds around 5 miles per hour. Tonight, increasing clouds. Lows around 40. Southeast winds 5 to 15 miles.

Monday, partly sunny. A slight chance of showers and thunderstorms in the afternoon. Warmer. Highs in the lower 80s. South winds 15 to 25 miles per hour with gusts up to 35 miles per hour. Monday night, decreasing clouds. Lows in the upper 40s. Northwest winds 10 to 20 miles per hour with gusts up to 30 miles per hour. Tuesday, sunny. Highs in the mid-70s. Northwest winds 15 to 25 miles per hour with gusts up to 35 miles per hour. Tuesday night, mostly clear. Lows in the lower 40s. Wednesday, sunny. Highs around 80. Wednesday night, increasing clouds. Lows in the lower 50s. Thursday, mostly sunny. Highs in the upper 80s. Thursday night, partly cloudy. Lows in the lower 50s. Friday, mostly sunny. Highs around 80. Friday night, partly cloudy. A chance of showers and a slight chance of thunderstorms in the evening, then a slight chance of showers after midnight. Lows around 50. Chance of rain 30%. Saturday, mostly sunny with a 20% chance of showers. Highs in the upper 70s. For Western Lake Sakakawea, rest of today, east winds around 10 miles per hour. Sunny. Highs in the upper 60s. Tonight, windy. Southeast winds 20 to 30 miles per hour. Mostly clear in the evening, then becoming mostly cloudy. Lows in the mid-40s. For Eastern Lake Sakakawea, rest of today, light winds becoming north around 10 miles per hour late in the afternoon. Sunny. Highs in the mid-60s. Tonight, windy. Southeast winds 20 to 30 miles per hour. Mostly clear in the evening, then becoming mostly cloudy. Lows in the lower 40s. For Northern Lake Oahe, rest of today, north winds around 10 miles per hour late in the morning becoming light. Sunny. Highs in the lower 60s. Tonight, southeast winds 10 to 20 miles per hour. Partly cloudy. Lows in the lower 40s. Here are the weather conditions at noon Central Daylight Time. Bismarck, sunny. Temperature 56 degrees, relative humidity 34%. Wind northeast at 8 miles an hour. Pressure 30.21 inches and steady. Mendham, sunny. 54 degrees, relative humidity 40%. Wind variable at 6 miles an hour. Hazen, sunny. 55 degrees, relative humidity 21%. Harvey, sunny. 50 degrees, relative humidity 40%. Minot, sunny. 51 degrees, relative humidity 36%. Elsewhere around North Dakota, it was 54 at Garrison. It was sunny, with a temperature of 58 at Williston and 50 at Fargo. It was mostly sunny, with a temperature of 47 at Grand Forks and 45 at Devil's Lake. In northern South Dakota, it was sunny. It was 59 at Mobridge and 55 at Aberdeen. In eastern Montana, it was mostly sunny, with a temperature of 64 at Miles City and 64 at Glendive. Once again, at Bismarck, the temperature was 56 degrees under sunny skies. The regional weather forecast from your National Weather Service office in Bismarck. Sunny skies and light winds are expected across the region today, with highs in the 50s east to 70s west. Cloud cover will increase from west to east overnight. Lows Sunday morning are forecast from the upper 20s in northeastern Minnesota to the upper 40s and lower 50s west. The upcoming work week will be warm and windy, with highs mostly in the 70s and 80s and lows in the 40s and 50s. Eastern North Dakota and western Minnesota could see a few showers or thunderstorms Monday afternoon and evening. Otherwise, it will remain dry until low chances for showers and thunderstorms return to the northern plains later in the week. Fire weather watch for western and most of central North Dakota Monday. Critical fire weather conditions are likely across western and most of central North Dakota Monday. Southerly winds of 25 to 35 miles an hour with gusts up to 45 miles an hour will shift to the northwest in the afternoon and evening, initially in western and then central North Dakota. Relative humidity values will drop to as low as 15%. There is a low chance for isolated showers and thunderstorms in the afternoon and early evening over the north central.

which could cause stronger erratic wind gusts. Any fires that ignite could spread rapidly and become difficult to control. Here is the forecast for the Bismarck Minden listening area. Rest of today, sunny. Highs in the mid-60s. North winds around 5 miles per hour. Tonight, increasing clouds. Lows around 40. Southeast winds 5 to 15 miles per hour. Monday, partly sunny. A slight chance of showers and thunderstorms in the afternoon. Warmer. Highs in the lower 80s. South winds 15 to 25 miles per hour with gusts up to 35 miles per hour. Monday night, decreasing clouds. Lows in the upper 40s. Northwest winds 10 to 20 miles per hour with gusts up to 30 miles per hour. Tuesday, sunny. Highs in the mid-70s. Northwest winds 15 to 25 miles per hour with gusts up to 35 miles per hour. Tuesday night, mostly clear. Lows in the lower 40s. Wednesday, sunny. Highs around 80. Wednesday night, increasing clouds. Lows in the lower 50s. Thursday, mostly sunny. Highs in the upper 80s. Thursday night, partly cloudy. Lows in the lower 50s. Friday, mostly sunny. Highs around 80. Friday night, partly cloudy. A chance of showers and a slight chance of thunderstorms in the evening, then a slight chance of showers after midnight. Lows around 50. Chance of rain 30%. Saturday, mostly sunny with a 20% chance of showers. Highs in the upper 70s. For Western Lake Sakakawea, rest of today, east winds around 10 miles per hour. Sunny. Highs in the upper 60s. Tonight, windy. Southeast winds 20 to 30 miles per hour. Mostly clear in the evening, then becoming mostly cloudy. Lows in the mid-40s. For Eastern Lake Sakakawea, rest of today, light winds becoming north around 10 miles per hour late in the afternoon. Sunny. Highs in the mid-60s. Tonight, windy. Southeast winds 20 to 30 miles per hour. Mostly clear in the evening, then becoming mostly cloudy. Lows in the lower 40s. For Northern Lake Oahe, rest of today, north winds around 10 miles per hour late in the morning becoming light. Sunny. Highs in the lower 60s. Tonight, southeast winds 10 to 20 miles per hour. Partly cloudy. Lows in the lower 40s. Here are the weather conditions at noon Central Daylight Time. Bismarck, sunny. Temperature 56 degrees, relative humidity 34%. Wind northeast at 8 miles an hour. Pressure 30.21 inches and steady. Minden, sunny. 54 degrees, relative humidity 40%. Wind variable at 6 miles an hour. Hazen, sunny. 55 degrees, relative humidity 21%. Harvey, sunny. 50 degrees, relative humidity 40%. Minot, sunny. 51 degrees, relative humidity 36%. Elsewhere around North Dakota, it was 54 at Garrison. It was sunny, with a temperature of 58 at Williston and 50 at Fargo. It was mostly sunny, with a temperature of 47 at Grand Forks and 45 at Devil's Lake. In northern South Dakota, it was sunny. It was 59 at Mobridge and 55 at Aberdeen. In eastern Montana, it was mostly sunny, with a temperature of 64 at Miles City and 64 at Glendive. Once again, at Bismarck, the temperature was 56 degrees under sunny skies. The regional weather forecast from your National Weather Service office in Bismarck. Sunny skies and light winds are expected across the region today, with highs in the 50s east to 70s west. Cloud cover will increase from west to east overnight. Lows Sunday morning are forecast from the upper 20s in northeastern Minnesota to the upper 40s and lower 50s west. The upcoming work week will be warm and windy, with highs mostly in the 70s and 80s and lows in the 40s and 50s. Eastern North Dakota and western Minnesota could see a few showers or thunderstorms Monday afternoon and evening. Otherwise, it will remain dry until low chances for showers and thunderstorms return to the northern plains later in the week. This is NOAA Weather Radio Station WXL 78 in Bismarck.

North Dakota, operating on a frequency of 162.475 megahertz, providing weather information 24 hours a day from your National Weather Service office in Bismarck. Fire weather watch for western and most of central North Dakota Monday. Critical fire weather conditions are likely across western and most of central North Dakota Monday. Southerly winds of 25 to 35 miles an hour with gusts up to 45 miles an hour will shift to the northwest in the afternoon and evening, initially in western and then central North Dakota. Relative humidity values will drop to as low as 15%. There is a low chance for isolated showers and thunderstorms in the afternoon and early evening over the north central, which could cause stronger erratic wind gusts. Any fires that ignite could spread rapidly and become difficult to control. Here is the forecast for the Bismarck, Minden listening area. Rest of today, sunny. Highs in the mid-60s. North winds around 5 miles per hour. Tonight, increasing clouds. Lows around 40. Southeast winds 5 to 15 miles per hour. Monday, partly sunny. A slight chance of showers and thunderstorms in the afternoon. Warmer. Highs in the lower 80s. South winds 15 to 25 miles per hour with gusts up to 35 miles per hour. Monday night, decreasing clouds. Lows in the upper 40s. Northwest winds 10 to 20 miles per hour with gusts up to 30 miles per hour. Tuesday, sunny. Highs in the mid-70s. Northwest winds 15 to 25 miles per hour with gusts up to 35 miles per hour. Tuesday night, mostly clear. Lows in the lower 40s. Wednesday, sunny. Highs around 80. Wednesday night, increasing clouds. Lows in the lower 50s. Thursday, mostly sunny. Highs in the upper 80s. Thursday night, partly cloudy. Lows in the lower 50s. Friday, mostly sunny. Highs around 80. Friday night, partly cloudy. A chance of showers and a slight chance of thunderstorms in the evening, then a slight chance of showers after midnight. Lows around 50. Chance of rain 30%. Saturday, mostly sunny with a 20% chance of showers. Highs in the upper 70s. For Western Lake Sakakawea, rest of today, east winds around 10 miles per hour. Sunny. Highs in the upper 60s. Tonight, windy. Southeast winds 20 to 30 miles per hour. Mostly clear in the evening, then becoming mostly cloudy. Lows in the mid-40s. For Eastern Lake Sakakawea, rest of today, light winds becoming north around 10 miles per hour late in the afternoon. Sunny. Highs in the mid-60s. Tonight, windy. Southeast winds 20 to 30 miles per hour. Mostly clear in the evening, then becoming mostly cloudy. Lows in the lower 40s. For Northern Lake Oahe, rest of today, north winds around 10 miles per hour late in the morning becoming light. Sunny. Highs in the lower 60s. Tonight, southeast winds 10 to 20 miles per hour. Partly cloudy. Lows in the lower 40s. Here are the weather conditions at 1 p.m. Central Daylight Time. Bismarck, sunny. Temperature 57 degrees, relative humidity 34%. Wind east at 6 miles an hour. Pressure 30.20 inches and falling. Minden, sunny. 55 degrees, relative humidity 41%. Hazen, sunny. 57 degrees, relative humidity 21%. Wind variable at 6 miles an hour. Harvey, mostly sunny. 54 degrees, relative humidity 35%. Wind variable at 6 miles an hour, gusting to 18. Minot, sunny. 54 degrees, relative humidity 32%. Dickinson, sunny. 60 degrees, relative humidity 26%. Elsewhere around North Dakota, it was 56 at Garrison. It was sunny, with a temperature of 60 at Williston and 52 at Jamestown. It was mostly sunny, with a temperature of 52 at Fargo, 49 at Grand Forks, and 47 at Devil's Lake. In northern South Dakota, it was sunny. It was 61 at Mobridge, and 57 at Aberdeen. In eastern Montana, it was mostly sunny, with a temperature of 67 at Miles City.

66 at Glendive. Once again, at Bismarck, the temperature was 57 degrees under sunny skies. The regional weather forecast from your National Weather Service office in Bismarck. Sunny skies and light winds are expected across the region today, with highs in the 50s east to 70s west. Cloud cover will increase from west to east overnight. Lows Sunday morning are forecast from the upper 20s in northeastern Minnesota to the upper 40s and lower 50s west. The upcoming work week will be warm and windy, with highs mostly in the 70s and 80s and lows in the 40s and 50s. Eastern North Dakota and western Minnesota could see a few showers or thunderstorms Monday afternoon and evening. Otherwise, it will remain dry until low chances for showers and thunderstorms return to the northern plains later in the week. Fire weather watch for western and most of central North Dakota Monday. Critical fire weather conditions are likely across western and most of central North Dakota Monday. Southerly winds of 25 to 35 miles an hour with gusts up to 45 miles an hour will shift to the northwest in the afternoon and evening, initially in western and then central North Dakota. Relative humidity values will drop to as low as 15%. There is a low chance for isolated showers and thunderstorms in the afternoon and early evening over the north central, which could cause stronger erratic wind gusts. Any fires that ignite could spread rapidly and become difficult to control. Here is the forecast for the Bismarck, Minden listening area. Rest of today, sunny. Highs in the mid-60s. North winds around 5 miles per hour. Tonight, increasing clouds. Lows around 40. Southeast winds 5 to 15 miles per hour. Monday, partly sunny. A slight chance of showers and thunderstorms in the afternoon. Warmer. Highs in the lower 80s. South winds 15 to 25 miles per hour with gusts up to 35 miles per hour. Monday night, decreasing clouds. Lows in the upper 40s. Northwest winds 10 to 20 miles per hour with gusts up to 30 miles per hour. Tuesday, sunny. Highs in the mid-70s. Northwest winds 15 to 25 miles per hour with gusts up to 35 miles per hour. Tuesday night, mostly clear. Lows in the lower 40s. Wednesday, sunny. Highs around 80. Wednesday night, increasing clouds. Lows in the lower 50s. Thursday, mostly sunny. Highs in the upper 80s. Thursday night, partly cloudy. Lows in the lower 50s. Friday, mostly sunny. Highs around 80. Friday night, partly cloudy. A chance of showers and a slight chance of thunderstorms in the evening, then a slight chance of showers after midnight. Lows around 50. Chance of rain 30%. Saturday, mostly sunny with a 20% chance of showers. Highs in the upper 70s. For western Lake Sakakawea, rest of today, east winds around 10 miles per hour. Sunny. Highs in the upper 60s. Tonight, windy. Southeast winds 20 to 30 miles per hour. Mostly clear in the evening, then becoming mostly cloudy. Lows in the mid-40s. For eastern Lake Sakakawea, rest of today, light winds becoming north around 10 miles per hour late in the

6 miles an hour, gusting to 18. Minot, sunny. 54 degrees, relative humidity 32%. Dickinson, sunny. 60 degrees, relative humidity 26%. Elsewhere around North Dakota, it was 56 at Garrison. It was sunny, with a temperature of 60 at Williston and 52 at Jamestown. It was mostly sunny, with a temperature of 52 at Fargo, 49 at Grand Forks, and 47 at Devil's Lake. In northern South Dakota, it was sunny. It was 61 at Mobridge, and 57 at Aberdeen. In eastern Montana, it was mostly sunny, with a temperature of 67 at Miles City, and 66 at Glendive. Once again, at Bismarck, the temperature was 57 degrees under sunny skies. Here are the weather conditions at 1 p.m. Central Daylight Time. Bismarck, sunny. Temperature 57 degrees, relative humidity 34%. Wind east at 6 miles an hour. Pressure 30.20 inches and falling. Mendham, sunny. 55 degrees, relative humidity 41%. Hazen, sunny. 57 degrees, relative humidity 21%. Wind variable at 6 miles an hour. Harvey, mostly sunny. 54 degrees, relative humidity 35%. Wind variable at 6 miles an hour, gusting to 18. Minot, sunny. 54 degrees, relative humidity 32%. Dickinson, sunny. 60 degrees, relative humidity 26%. Elsewhere around North Dakota, it was 56 at Garrison. At Jamestown, it was sunny, with a temperature of 52. It was mostly sunny, with a temperature of 60 at Williston, 52 at Fargo, 49 at Grand Forks, and 47 at Devil's Lake. In northern South Dakota, it was sunny. It was 61 at Mobridge, and 57 at Aberdeen. In eastern Montana, it was mostly sunny, with a temperature of 67 at Miles City, and 66 at Glendive. Once again, at Bismarck, the temperature was 57 degrees under sunny skies. The regional weather forecast from your National Weather Service office in Bismarck. Sunny skies and light winds are expected across the region today, with highs in the 50s east to 70s west. Cloud cover will increase from west to east overnight. Lows Sunday morning are forecast from the upper 20s in northeastern Minnesota to the upper 40s and lower 50s west. The upcoming work week will be warm and windy, with highs mostly in the 70s and 80s and lows in the 40s and 50s. Eastern North Dakota and western Minnesota could see a few showers or thunderstorms Monday afternoon and evening. Otherwise, it will remain dry until low chances for showers and thunderstorms return to the northern plains later in the week. Fire weather watch for western and most of central North Dakota Monday. Critical fire weather conditions are likely across western and most of central North Dakota Monday. Southerly winds of 25 to 35 miles an hour with gusts up to 45 miles an hour will shift to the northwest in the afternoon and evening, initially in western and then central North Dakota. Relative humidity values will drop to as low as 15%. There is a low chance for isolated showers and thunderstorms in the afternoon and early evening over parts of northwest and central North Dakota, which could cause stronger erratic wind gusts. Any fires that ignite could spread rapidly and become difficult to control. Here is the forecast for the Bismarck-Mendham listening area. Rest of today, sunny. Highs in the mid-60s. North winds around 5 miles per hour. Tonight, increasing clouds. Lows around 40. Southeast winds 5 to 15 miles per hour. Monday, partly sunny. A slight chance of showers and thunderstorms in the afternoon. Warmer. Highs in the lower 80s. South winds 15 to 25 miles per hour with gusts up to 35 miles per hour. Monday night, decreasing clouds. Lows in the upper 40s. Northwest winds 10 to 20 miles per hour with gusts up to 30 miles per hour. Tuesday, sunny. Highs in the mid-70s. Northwest winds 15 to 25 miles per hour with gusts up to 35 miles per hour. Tuesday night, mostly clear. Lows in the lower 40s. Wednesday, sunny. Highs around 80. Wednesday night, increasing clouds. Lows in the lower 50s. Thursday.

mostly sunny. Highs in the upper 80s. Thursday night, partly cloudy. Lows in the lower 50s. Friday, mostly sunny. Highs around 80. Friday night, partly cloudy. A chance of showers and a slight chance of thunderstorms in the evening, then a slight chance of showers after midnight. Lows around 50. Chance of rain 30%. Saturday, mostly sunny with a 20% chance of showers. Highs in the upper 70s. For Western Lake Sakakawea, rest of today, east winds around 10 miles per hour. Sunny. Highs in the upper 60s. Tonight, windy. Southeast winds 20 to 30 miles per hour. Mostly clear in the evening, then becoming mostly cloudy. Lows in the mid-40s. For Eastern Lake Sakakawea, rest of today, light winds becoming north around 10 miles per hour late in the afternoon. Sunny. Highs in the mid-60s. Tonight, windy. Southeast winds 20 to 30 miles per hour. Mostly clear in the evening, then becoming mostly cloudy. Lows in the lower 40s. For Northern Lake Oahe, rest of today, north winds around 10 miles per hour late in the morning becoming light. Sunny. Highs in the lower 60s. Tonight, southeast winds 10 to 20 miles per hour. Partly cloudy. Lows in the lower 40s. Here are the weather conditions at 1 p.m. Central Daylight Time. Bismarck, sunny. Temperature 57 degrees, relative humidity 34%. Wind east at 6 miles an hour. Pressure 30.20 inches and falling. Mendan, sunny. 55 degrees, relative humidity 41%. Hazen, sunny. 57 degrees, relative humidity 21%. Wind variable at 6 miles an hour. Harvey, mostly sunny. 54 degrees, relative humidity 35%. Wind variable at 6 miles an hour, gusting to 18. Minot, sunny. 54 degrees, relative humidity 32%. Dickinson, sunny. 60 degrees, relative humidity 26%. Elsewhere around North Dakota, it was 56 at Garrison. At Jamestown, it was sunny, with a temperature of 52. It was mostly sunny, with a temperature of 60 at Williston, 52 at Fargo, 49 at Grand Forks, and 47 at Devil's Lake. In northern South Dakota, it was sunny. It was 61 at Mobridge, and 57 at Aberdeen. In eastern Montana, it was mostly sunny, with a temperature of 67 at Miles City, and 66 at Glendive. Once again, at Bismarck, the temperature was 57 degrees under sunny skies. The regional weather forecast from your National Weather Service office in Bismarck. Sunny skies and light winds are expected across the region today, with highs in the 50s east to 70s west. Cloud cover will increase from west to east overnight. Lows Sunday morning are forecast from the upper 20s in northeastern Minnesota to the upper 40s and lower 50s west. The upcoming work week will be warm and windy, with highs mostly in the 70s and 80s and lows in the 40s and 50s. Eastern North Dakota and western Minnesota could see a few showers or thunderstorms Monday afternoon and evening. Otherwise, it will remain dry until low chances for showers and thunderstorms return to the northern plains later in the week. Fire weather watch for western and most of central North Dakota Monday. Critical fire weather conditions are likely across western and most of central North Dakota Monday. Southerly winds of 25 to 35 miles an hour with gusts up to 45 miles an hour will shift to the northwest in the afternoon and evening, initially in western and then central North Dakota. Relative humidity values will drop to as low as 15%. There is a low chance for isolated showers and thunderstorms in the afternoon and early evening over parts of northwest and central North Dakota, which could cause stronger erratic wind gusts. Any fires that ignite could spread rapidly and become difficult to control. Here is the forecast for the Bismarck, Mendon listening area. Rest of today, sunny. Highs in the mid-60s. North winds around 5 miles per hour. Tonight, increasing clouds. Lows around 40. Southeast winds 5 to 15 miles per hour. Monday, partly sunny. A slight chance of showers and thunderstorms in the afternoon. Warmer. Highs in the lower 80s.

south, winds 15 to 25 miles per hour with gusts up to 35 miles per hour. Monday night, decreasing clouds. Lows in the upper 40s. Northwest winds 10 to 20 miles per hour with gusts up to 30 miles per hour. Tuesday, sunny. Highs in the mid-70s. Northwest winds 15 to 25 miles per hour with gusts up to 35 miles per hour. Tuesday night, mostly clear. Lows in the lower 40s. Wednesday, sunny. Highs around 80. Wednesday night, increasing clouds. Lows in the lower 50s. Thursday, mostly sunny. Highs in the upper 80s. Thursday night, partly cloudy. Lows in the lower 50s. Friday, mostly sunny. Highs around 80. Friday night, partly cloudy. A chance of showers and a slight chance of thunderstorms in the evening, then a slight chance of showers after midnight. Lows around 50. Chance of rain 30%. Saturday, mostly sunny with a 20% chance of showers. Highs in the upper 70s. For Western Lake Sakakawea, rest of today, east winds around 10 miles per hour. Sunny. Highs in the upper 60s. Tonight, windy. Southeast winds 20 to 30 miles per hour. Mostly clear in the evening, then becoming mostly cloudy. Lows in the mid-40s. For Eastern Lake Sakakawea, rest of today, light winds becoming north around 10 miles per hour late in the afternoon. Sunny. Highs in the mid-60s. Tonight, windy. Southeast winds 20 to 30 miles per hour. Mostly clear in the evening, then becoming mostly cloudy. Lows in the lower 40s. For Northern Lake Oahe, rest of today, north winds around 10 miles per hour late in the morning becoming light. Sunny. Highs in the lower 60s. Tonight, southeast winds 10 to 20 miles per hour. Partly cloudy. Lows in the lower 40s. Here are the weather conditions at 1 p.m. Central Daylight Time. Bismarck, sunny. Temperature 57 degrees, relative humidity 34%. Wind east at 6 miles an hour. Pressure 30.20 inches and falling. Mendham, sunny. 55 degrees, relative humidity 41%. Hazen, sunny. 57 degrees, relative humidity 21%. Wind variable at 6 miles an hour. Harvey, mostly sunny. 54 degrees, relative humidity 35%. Wind variable at 6 miles an hour, gusting to 18. Minot, sunny. 54 degrees, relative humidity 32%. Dickinson, sunny. 60 degrees, relative humidity 26%. Elsewhere around North Dakota, it was 56 at Garrison. At Jamestown, it was sunny, with a temperature of 52. It was mostly sunny, with a temperature of 60 at Williston, 52 at Fargo, 49 at Grand Forks, and 47 at Devil's Lake. In northern South Dakota, it was sunny. It was 61 at Mobridge, and 57 at Aberdeen. In eastern Montana, it was mostly sunny, with a temperature of 67 at Miles City, and 66 at Glendive. Once again, at Bismarck, the temperature was 57 degrees under sunny skies. The regional weather forecast from your National Weather Service office in Bismarck. Sunny skies and light winds are expected across the region today, with highs in the 50s east to 70s west. Cloud cover will increase from west to east overnight. Lows Sunday morning are forecast from the upper 20s in northeastern Minnesota to the upper 40s and lower 50s west. The upcoming work week will be warm and windy, with highs mostly in the 70s and 80s and lows in the 40s and 50s. Eastern North Dakota and western Minnesota could see a few showers or thunderstorms Monday afternoon and evening. Otherwise, it will remain dry until low chances for showers and thunderstorms return to the northern plains later in the week. Fire weather watch for western and most of central North Dakota Monday. Critical fire weather conditions are likely across western and most of central North Dakota Monday. Southerly winds of 25 to 35 miles an hour with gusts up to 45 miles an hour will shift to the northwest in the afternoon and evening, initially in western and then central North Dakota. Relative humidity values will drop to as low as 15%. There is a low chance for isolated showers and thunderstorms.

Storms in the afternoon and early evening over parts of northwest and central North Dakota, which could cause stronger erratic wind gusts. Any fires that ignite could spread rapidly and become difficult to control. Here is the forecast for the Bismarck, Minden listening area. Rest of today, sunny. Highs in the mid-60s. North winds around 5 miles per hour. Tonight, increasing clouds. Lows around 40. Southeast winds 5 to 15 miles per hour. Monday, partly sunny. A slight chance of showers and thunderstorms in the afternoon. Warmer. Highs in the lower 80s. South winds 15 to 25 miles per hour with gusts up to 35 miles per hour. Monday night, decreasing clouds. Lows in the upper 40s. Northwest winds 10 to 20 miles per hour with gusts up to 30 miles per hour. Tuesday, sunny. Highs in the mid-70s. Northwest winds 15 to 25 miles per hour with gusts up to 35 miles per hour. Tuesday night, mostly clear. Lows in the lower 40s. Wednesday, sunny. Highs around 80. Wednesday night, increasing clouds. Lows in the lower 50s. Thursday, mostly sunny. Highs in the upper 80s. Thursday night, partly cloudy. Lows in the lower 50s. Friday, mostly sunny. Highs around 80. Friday night, partly cloudy. A chance of showers and a slight chance of thunderstorms in the evening, then a slight chance of showers after midnight. Lows around 50. Chance of rain 30%. Saturday, mostly sunny with a 20% chance of showers. Highs in the upper 70s. For Western Lake Sakakawea, rest of today, east winds around 10 miles per hour. Sunny. Highs in the upper 60s. Tonight, windy. Southeast winds 20 to 30 miles per hour. Mostly clear in the evening, then becoming mostly cloudy. Lows in the mid-40s. For Eastern Lake Sakakawea, rest of today, light winds becoming north around 10 miles per hour late in the afternoon. Sunny. Highs in the mid-60s. Tonight, windy. Southeast winds 20 to 30 miles per hour. Mostly clear in the evening, then becoming mostly cloudy. Lows in the lower 40s. For Northern Lake Oahe, rest of today, north winds around 10 miles per hour late in the morning becoming light. Sunny. Highs in the lower 60s. Tonight, southeast winds 10 to 20 miles per hour. Partly cloudy. Lows in the lower 40s. Here are the weather conditions at 1 p.m. Central Daylight Time. Bismarck, sunny. Temperature 57 degrees, relative humidity 34%. Wind east at 6 miles an hour. Pressure 30.20 inches and falling. Minden, sunny. 55 degrees, relative humidity 41%. Hazen, sunny. 57 degrees, relative humidity 21%. Wind variable at 6 miles an hour. Harvey, mostly sunny. 54 degrees, relative humidity 35%. Wind variable at 6 miles an hour, gusting to 18. Minot, sunny. 54 degrees, relative humidity 32%. Dickinson, sunny. 60 degrees, relative humidity 26%. Elsewhere around North Dakota, it was 56 at Garrison. At Jamestown, it was sunny, with a temperature of 52. It was mostly sunny, with a temperature of 60 at Williston, 52 at Fargo, 49 at Grand Forks, and 47 at Devil's Lake. In northern South Dakota, it was sunny. It was 61 at Mobridge, and 57 at Aberdeen. In eastern Montana, it was mostly sunny, with a temperature of 67 at Miles City, and 66 at Glendive. Once again, at Bismarck, the temperature was 57 degrees under sunny skies. The regional weather forecast from your National Weather Service office in Bismarck. Sunny skies and light winds are expected across the region today, with highs in the 50s east to 70s west. Cloud cover will increase from west to east overnight. Lows Sunday morning are forecast from the upper 20s in northeastern Minnesota to the upper 40s and lower 50s west. The upcoming work week will be warm and windy, with highs mostly in the 70s and 80s and lows in the 40s and 50s.

North Dakota and western Minnesota could see a few showers or thunderstorms Monday afternoon and evening. Otherwise, it will remain dry until low chances for showers and thunderstorms return to the northern plains later in the week. 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Providing weather information 24 hours a day from your National Weather Service office in Bismarck. Fire weather watch for western and most of central North Dakota Monday. Critical fire weather conditions are likely across western and most of central North Dakota Monday. Southerly winds of 25 to 35 miles an hour with gusts up to 45 miles an hour will shift to the northwest in the afternoon and evening, initially in western and then central North Dakota. Relative humidity values will drop to as low as 15%. There is a low chance for isolated showers and thunderstorms in the afternoon and early evening over parts of northwest and central North Dakota, which could cause stronger erratic wind gusts. Any fires that ignite could spread rapidly and become difficult to control. Here is the forecast for the Bismarck, Minden listening area. Rest of today, sunny. Highs in the mid-60s. North winds around 5 miles per hour. Tonight, increasing clouds. Lows around 40. Southeast winds 5 to 15 miles per hour. Monday, partly sunny. A slight chance of showers and thunderstorms in the afternoon. Warmer. Highs in the lower 80s. South winds 15 to 25 miles per hour with gusts up to 35 miles per hour. Monday night, decreasing clouds. Lows in the upper 40s. Northwest winds 10 to 20 miles per hour with gusts up to 30 miles per hour. Tuesday, sunny. Highs in the mid-70s. Northwest winds 15 to 25 miles per hour with gusts up to 35 miles per hour. Tuesday night, mostly clear. Lows in the lower 40s. Wednesday, sunny. Highs around 80. Wednesday night, increasing clouds. Lows in the lower 50s. Thursday, mostly sunny. Highs in the upper 80s. Thursday night, partly cloudy. Lows in the lower 50s. Friday, mostly sunny. Highs around 80. Friday night, partly cloudy. A chance of showers and a slight chance of thunderstorms in the evening, then a slight chance of showers after midnight. Lows around 50. Chance of rain 30%. Saturday, mostly sunny with a 20% chance of showers. Highs in the upper 70s. Hours after midnight. Lows around 50. Chance of rain 30%. Saturday, mostly sunny with a 20% chance of showers. Highs in the upper 70s. Here is the forecast for the Bismarck, Minden listening area. Rest of today, sunny. Highs in the mid-60s. Northwest winds around 5 miles per hour. Tonight, increasing clouds. Lows around 40. Southeast winds 5 to 15 miles per hour. Monday, partly sunny. A slight chance of showers and thunderstorms in the afternoon. Warmer. Highs in the lower 80s. South winds 15 to 25 miles per hour with gusts up to 35 miles per hour. Monday night, decreasing clouds. Lows in the upper 40s. Northwest winds 10 to 20 miles per hour with gusts up to 30 miles per hour. Tuesday, sunny. Highs in the mid-70s. Northwest winds 15 to 25 miles per hour with gusts up to 35 miles per hour. Tuesday night, mostly clear. Lows in the lower 40s. Wednesday, sunny. Highs around 80. Wednesday night, increasing clouds. Lows in the lower 50s. Thursday, decreasing clouds. Highs in the mid-80s. Thursday night, partly cloudy. Lows in the lower 50s. Friday, mostly sunny. Highs in the upper 70s. Friday night, partly cloudy. A chance of showers and a slight chance of thunderstorms in the evening, then a slight chance of showers after midnight. Lows around 50. Chance of rain 30%. Saturday, mostly sunny with a 20% chance of showers. Highs in the lower 70s. For western Lake Sakakawea, rest of today, east winds around 10 miles per hour. Sunny. Highs in the upper 60s.

Tonight, windy. Southeast winds 20 to 30 miles per hour. Mostly clear in the evening, then becoming mostly cloudy. Lows in the mid-40s. For eastern Lake Sakakawea, rest of today, light winds becoming north around 10 miles per hour late in the afternoon. Sunny. Highs in the mid-60s. Tonight, windy. Southeast winds 20 to 30 miles per hour. Mostly clear in the evening, then becoming mostly cloudy. Lows in the lower 40s. For northern Lake Oahe, rest of today, north winds around 10 miles per hour late in the morning, becoming light. Sunny. Highs in the lower 60s. Tonight, southeast winds 10 to 20 miles per hour. Partly cloudy. Lows in the lower 40s. Here are the weather conditions at 1 p.m. Central Daylight Time. Bismarck, sunny. Temperature 57 degrees, relative humidity 34%. Wind east at 6 miles an hour. Pressure 30.20 inches and falling. Mendan, sunny. 55 degrees, relative humidity 41%. Hazen, sunny. 57 degrees, relative humidity 21%. Wind variable at 6 miles an hour. Harvey, mostly sunny. 54 degrees, relative humidity 35%. Wind variable at 6 miles an hour, gusting to 18. Minot, sunny. 54 degrees, relative humidity 32%. Dickinson, sunny. 60 degrees, relative humidity 26%. Elsewhere around North Dakota, it was 56 at Garrison. At Jamestown, it was sunny, with a temperature of 52. It was mostly sunny, with a temperature of 60 at Williston, 52 at Fargo, 49 at Grand Forks, and 47 at Devil's Lake. In northern South Dakota, it was sunny. It was 61 at Mobridge, and 57 at Aberdeen. In eastern Montana, it was mostly sunny, with a temperature of 67 at Miles City, and 66 at Glendive. Once again, at Bismarck, the temperature was 57 degrees under sunny skies. The regional weather forecast from your National Weather Service office in Bismarck. Sunny skies and light winds are expected across the region today, with highs in the 50s east to 70s west. Cloud cover will increase from west to east overnight. Lows Sunday morning are forecast from the upper 20s in northeastern Minnesota to the upper 40s and lower 50s west. The upcoming work week will be warm and windy, with highs mostly in the 70s and 80s and lows in the 40s and 50s. Eastern North Dakota and western Minnesota could see a few showers or thunderstorms Monday afternoon and evening. Otherwise, it will remain dry until low chances for showers and thunderstorms return to the northern plains later in the week. Fire weather watch for western and most of central North Dakota Monday. Critical fire weather conditions are likely across western and most of central North Dakota Monday. Southerly winds of 25 to 35 miles an hour with gusts up to 45 miles an hour will shift to the northwest in the afternoon and evening, initially in western and then central North Dakota. Relative humidity values will drop to as low as 15%. There is a low chance for isolated showers and thunderstorms in the afternoon and early evening over parts of northwest and central North Dakota, which could cause stronger erratic wind gusts. Any fires that ignite could spread rapidly and become difficult to control. Here is the forecast for the Bismarck-Mendon listening area. Rest of today, sunny. Highs in the mid-60s. Northwest winds around 5 miles per hour. Tonight, increasing clouds. Lows around 40. Southeast winds 5 to 15 miles per hour. Monday, partly sunny. A slight chance of showers and thunderstorms in the afternoon. Warmer. Highs in the lower 80s. South winds 15 to 25 miles per hour with gusts up to 35 miles per hour. Monday night, decreasing clouds. Lows in the upper 40s. Northwest winds 10 to 20 miles per hour with gusts up to 30 miles per hour. Tuesday, sunny. Highs in the mid-70s. Northwest winds 15 to 25 miles per hour with gusts up to 35 miles per hour. Tuesday night, mostly clear. Lows in the lower 40s. Wednesday, sunny. Highs around 80. Wednesday night, increasing clouds. Lows in the lower 50s.
Thursday, decreasing clouds. Highs in the mid-80s. Thursday night, partly cloudy. Lows in the lower 50s. Friday, mostly sunny. Highs in the upper 70s. Friday night, partly cloudy. A chance of showers and a slight chance of thunderstorms in the evening, then a slight chance of showers after midnight. Lows around 50. Chance of rain 30%. Saturday, mostly sunny with a 20% chance of showers. Highs in the lower 70s. For Western Lake Sakakawea, rest of today, east winds around 10 miles per hour. Sunny. Highs in the upper 60s. Tonight, windy. Southeast winds 20 to 30 miles per hour. Mostly clear in the evening, then becoming mostly cloudy. Lows in the mid-40s. For Eastern Lake Sakakawea, rest of today, light winds becoming north around 10 miles per hour late in the afternoon. Sunny. Highs in the mid-60s. Tonight, windy. Southeast winds 20 to 30 miles per hour. Mostly clear in the evening, then becoming mostly cloudy. Lows in the lower 40s. For Northern Lake Oahe, rest of today, north winds around 10 miles per hour late in the morning becoming light. Sunny. Highs in the lower 60s. Tonight, southeast winds 10 to 20 miles per hour. Partly cloudy. Lows in the lower 40s. Here are the weather conditions at 1 p.m. Central Daylight Time. Bismarck, sunny. Temperature 57 degrees, relative humidity 34%. Wind east at 6 miles an hour. Pressure 30.20 inches and falling. Mendham, sunny. 55 degrees, relative humidity 41%. Hazen, sunny. 57 degrees, relative humidity 21%. Wind variable at 6 miles an hour. Harvey, mostly sunny. 54 degrees, relative humidity 35%. Wind variable at 6 miles an hour, gusting to 18. Minot, sunny. 54 degrees, relative humidity 32%. Dickinson, sunny. 60 degrees, relative humidity 26%. Elsewhere around North Dakota, it was 56 at Garrison. At Jamestown, it was sunny, with a temperature of 52. It was mostly sunny, with a temperature of 60 at Williston, 52 at Fargo, 49 at Grand Forks, and 47 at Devil's Lake. In northern South Dakota, it was sunny. It was 61 at Mobridge, and 57 at Aberdeen. In eastern Montana, it was mostly sunny, with a temperature of 67 at Miles City, and 66 at Glendive. Once again, at Bismarck, the temperature was 57 degrees under sunny skies. The regional weather forecast from your National Weather Service office in Bismarck. Sunny skies and light winds are expected across the region today, with highs in the 50s east to 70s west. Cloud cover will increase from west to east overnight. Lows Sunday morning are forecast from the upper 20s in northeastern Minnesota to the upper 40s and lower 50s west. The upcoming work week will be warm and windy, with highs mostly in the 70s and 80s and lows in the 40s and 50s. Eastern North Dakota and western Minnesota could see a few showers or thunderstorms Monday afternoon and evening. Otherwise, it will remain dry until low chances for showers and thunderstorms return to the northern plains later in the week. Fire weather watch for western and most of central North Dakota Monday. Critical fire weather conditions are likely across western and most of central North Dakota Monday. Southerly winds of 25 to 35 miles an hour with gusts up to 45 miles an hour will shift to the northwest in the afternoon and evening, initially in western and then central North Dakota. Relative humidity values will drop to as low as 15%. There is a low chance for isolated showers and thunderstorms in the afternoon and early evening over parts of northwest and central North Dakota, which could cause stronger erratic wind gusts. Any fires that ignite could spread rapidly and become difficult to control. Here is the forecast for the Bismarck-Mendham listening area. Rest of today, sunny. Highs in the mid-60s. Northwest winds around 5 miles per hour. Tonight, increasing clouds. Lows around 40. Southeast winds 5 to 15 miles per hour. Monday, partly sunny. A slight chance of showers and thunderstorms in the afternoon. Warmer.
highs in the lower 80s.

south, winds 15 to 25 miles per hour with gusts up to 35 miles per hour. Monday night, decreasing clouds. Lows in the upper 40s. Northwest winds 10 to 20 miles per hour with gusts up to 30 miles per hour. Tuesday, sunny. Highs in the mid-70s. Northwest winds 15 to 25 miles per hour with gusts up to 35 miles per hour. Tuesday night, mostly clear. Lows in the lower 40s. Wednesday, sunny. Highs around 80. Wednesday night, increasing clouds. Lows in the lower 50s. Thursday, decreasing clouds. Highs in the mid-80s. Thursday night, partly cloudy. Lows in the lower 50s. Friday, mostly sunny. Highs in the upper 70s. Friday night, partly cloudy. A chance of showers and a slight chance of thunderstorms in the evening, then a slight chance of showers after midnight. Lows around 50. Chance of rain 30%. Saturday, mostly sunny with a 20% chance of showers. Highs in the lower 70s. For Western Lake Sakakawea, rest of today, east winds around 10 miles per hour. Sunny. Highs in the upper 60s. Tonight, windy. Southeast winds 20 to 30 miles per hour. Mostly clear in the evening, then becoming mostly cloudy. Lows in the mid-40s. For Eastern Lake Sakakawea, rest of today, light winds becoming north around 10 miles per hour late in the afternoon. Sunny. Highs in the mid-60s. Tonight, windy. Southeast winds 20 to 30 miles per hour. Mostly clear in the evening, then becoming mostly cloudy. Lows in the lower 40s. For Northern Lake Oahe, rest of today, north winds around 10 miles per hour late in the morning becoming light. Sunny. Highs in the lower 60s. Tonight, southeast winds 10 to 20 miles per hour. Partly cloudy. Lows in the lower 40s. Here are the weather conditions at 1 p.m. Central Daylight Time. Bismarck, sunny. Temperature 57 degrees, relative humidity 34%. Wind east at 6 miles an hour. Pressure 30.20 inches and falling. Mendham, sunny. 55 degrees, relative humidity 41%. Hazen, sunny. 57 degrees, relative humidity 21%. Wind variable at 6 miles an hour. Harvey, mostly sunny. 54 degrees, relative humidity 35%. Wind variable at 6 miles an hour, gusting to 18. Minot, sunny. 54 degrees, relative humidity 32%. Dickinson, sunny. 60 degrees, relative humidity 26%. Elsewhere around North Dakota, it was 56 at Garrison. At Jamestown, it was sunny, with a temperature of 52. It was mostly sunny, with a temperature of 60 at Williston, 52 at Fargo, 49 at Grand Forks, and 47 at Devil's Lake. In northern South Dakota, it was sunny. It was 61 at Mobridge, and 57 at Aberdeen. In eastern Montana, it was mostly sunny, with a temperature of 67 at Miles City and 66 at Glendive. Once again, at Bismarck, the temperature was 57 degrees under sunny skies. The regional weather forecast from your National Weather Service office in Bismarck. Sunny skies and light winds are expected across the region today, with highs in the 50s east to 70s west. Cloud cover will increase from west to east overnight. Lows Sunday morning are forecast from the upper 20s in northeastern Minnesota to the upper 40s and lower 50s west. The upcoming work week will be warm and windy, with highs mostly in the 70s and 80s and lows in the 40s and 50s. Eastern North Dakota and western Minnesota could see a few showers or thunderstorms Monday afternoon and evening. Otherwise, it will remain dry until low chances for showers and thunderstorms return to the northern plains later in the week. Fire weather watch for western and most of central North Dakota Monday. Critical fire weather conditions are likely across western and most of central North Dakota Monday. Southerly winds of 25 to 35 miles an hour with gusts up to 45 miles an hour will shift to the northwest in the afternoon and evening, initially in western and then central North Dakota. Relative humidity values will drop to as low as 15%. There is a low chance for isolated showers.

thunderstorms in the afternoon and early evening over parts of northwest and central North Dakota, which could cause stronger erratic wind gusts. Any fires that ignite could spread rapidly and become difficult to control. Here is the forecast for the Bismarck, Minden listening area. Rest of today, sunny. Highs in the mid-60s. Northwest winds around 5 miles per hour. Tonight, increasing clouds. Lows around 40. Southeast winds 5 to 15 miles per hour. Monday, partly sunny. A slight chance of showers and thunderstorms in the afternoon. Warmer. Highs in the lower 80s. South winds 15 to 25 miles per hour with gusts up to 35 miles per hour. Monday night, decreasing clouds. Lows in the upper 40s. Northwest winds 10 to 20 miles per hour with gusts up to 30 miles per hour. Tuesday, sunny. Highs in the mid-70s. Northwest winds 15 to 25 miles per hour with gusts up to 35 miles per hour. Tuesday night, mostly clear. Lows in the lower 40s. Wednesday, sunny. Highs around 80. Wednesday night, increasing clouds. Lows in the lower 50s. Thursday, decreasing clouds. Highs in the mid-80s. Thursday night, partly cloudy. Lows in the lower 50s. Friday, mostly sunny. Highs in the upper 70s. Friday night, partly cloudy. A chance of showers and a slight chance of thunderstorms in the evening, then a slight chance of showers after midnight. Lows around 50. Chance of rain 30%. Saturday, mostly sunny with a 20% chance of showers. Highs in the lower 70s. For Western Lake Sakakawea, rest of today, east winds around 10 miles per hour. Sunny. Highs in the upper 60s. Tonight, windy. Southeast winds 20 to 30 miles per hour. Mostly clear in the evening, then becoming mostly cloudy. Lows in the mid-40s. For Eastern Lake Sakakawea, rest of today, light winds becoming north around 10 miles per hour late in the afternoon. Sunny. Highs in the mid-60s. Tonight, windy. Southeast winds 20 to 30 miles per hour. Mostly clear in the evening, then becoming mostly cloudy. Lows in the lower 40s. For Northern Lake Oahe, rest of today, north winds around 10 miles per hour late in the morning becoming light. Sunny. Highs in the lower 60s. Tonight, southeast winds 10 to 20 miles per hour. Partly cloudy. Lows in the lower 40s. Here are the weather conditions at 1 p.m. Central Daylight Time. Bismarck, sunny. Temperature 57 degrees, relative humidity 34%. Wind east at 6 miles an hour. Pressure 30.20 inches and falling. Minden, sunny. 55 degrees, relative humidity 41%. Hazen, sunny. 57 degrees, relative humidity 21%. Wind variable at 6 miles an hour. Harvey, mostly sunny. 54 degrees, relative humidity 35%. Wind variable at 6 miles an hour, gusting to 18. Minot, sunny. 54 degrees, relative humidity 32%. Dickinson, sunny. 60 degrees, relative humidity 26%. Elsewhere around North Dakota, it was 56 at Garrison. At Jamestown, it was sunny, with a temperature of 52. It was mostly sunny, with a temperature of 60 at Williston, 52 at Fargo, 49 at Grand Forks, and 47 at Devil's Lake. In northern South Dakota, it was sunny. It was 61 at Mobridge, and 57 at Aberdeen. In eastern Montana, it was mostly sunny, with a temperature of 67 at Miles City, and 66 at Glendive. Once again, at Bismarck, the temperature was 57 degrees under sunny skies. The regional weather forecast from your National Weather Service office in Bismarck. Sunny skies and light winds are expected across the region today, with highs in the 50s east to 70s west. Cloud cover will increase from west to east overnight. Lows Sunday morning are forecast from the upper 20s in northeastern Minnesota to the upper 40s and lower 50s west. The upcoming work week will be warm and windy, with highs mostly in the 70s and 80s and lows in the 40s and 50s.

southeastern North Dakota and western Minnesota could see a few showers or thunderstorms Monday afternoon and evening. Otherwise, it will remain dry until low chances for showers and thunderstorms return to the northern plains later in the week. Fire weather watch for western and most of central North Dakota Monday. Critical fire weather conditions are likely across western and most of central North Dakota Monday. Southerly winds of 25 to 35 miles an hour with gusts up to 45 miles an hour will shift to the northwest in the afternoon and evening, initially in western and then central North Dakota. Relative humidity values will drop to as low as 15%. There is a low chance for isolated showers and thunderstorms in the afternoon and early evening over parts of northwest and central North Dakota, which could cause stronger erratic wind gusts. Any fires that ignite could spread rapidly and become difficult to control. Here is the forecast for the Bismarck, Minden listening area. Rest of today, sunny. Highs in the mid-60s. Northwest winds around 5 miles per hour. Tonight, increasing clouds. Lows around 40. Southeast winds 5 to 15 miles per hour. Monday, partly sunny. A slight chance of showers and thunderstorms in the afternoon. Warmer. Highs in the lower 80s. South winds 15 to 25 miles per hour with gusts up to 35 miles per hour. Monday night, decreasing clouds. Lows in the upper 40s. Northwest winds 10 to 20 miles per hour with gusts up to 30 miles per hour. Tuesday, sunny. Highs in the mid-70s. Northwest winds 15 to 25 miles per hour with gusts up to 35 miles per hour. Tuesday night, mostly clear. Lows in the lower 40s. Wednesday, sunny. Highs around 80. Wednesday night, increasing clouds. Lows in the lower 50s. Thursday, decreasing clouds. Highs in the mid-80s. Thursday night, partly cloudy. Lows in the lower 50s. Friday, mostly sunny. Highs in the upper 70s. Friday night, partly cloudy. A chance of showers and a slight chance of thunderstorms in the evening, then a slight chance of showers after midnight. Lows around 50. Chance of rain 30%. Saturday, mostly sunny with a 20% chance of showers. Highs in the lower 70s. For western Lake Sakakawea, rest of today, east winds around 10 miles per hour. Sunny. Highs in the upper 60s. Tonight, windy. Southeast winds 20 to 30 miles per hour. Mostly clear in the evening, then becoming mostly cloudy. Lows in the mid-40s. For eastern Lake Sakakawea, rest of today, light winds becoming north around 10 miles per hour late in the afternoon. Sunny. Highs in the mid-60s. Tonight, windy. Southeast winds 20 to 30 miles per hour. Mostly clear in the evening, then becoming mostly cloudy. Lows in the lower 40s. For northern Lake Oahe, rest of today, north winds around 10 miles per hour late in the morning becoming light. Sunny. Highs in the lower 60s. Tonight, southeast winds 10 to 20 miles per hour. Partly cloudy. Lows in the lower 40s. Here are the weather conditions at 1 p.m. Central Daylight Time. Bismarck, sunny. Temperature 57 degrees, relative humidity 34%. Wind east at 6 miles an hour. Pressure 30.20 inches and falling. Minden, sunny. 55 degrees, relative humidity 41%. Hazen, sunny. 57 degrees, relative humidity 21%. Wind variable at 6 miles an hour. Harvey, mostly sunny. 54 degrees, relative humidity 35%. Wind variable at 6 miles an hour, gusting to 18. Minot, sunny. 54 degrees, relative humidity 32%. Dickinson, sunny. 60 degrees, relative humidity 26%. Elsewhere around North Dakota, it was 56 at Garrison. At Jamestown, it was sunny, with a temperature of 52. It was mostly sunny, with a temperature of 60 at Williston, 52 at Fargo, 49 at Grand Forks, and 47 at Devil's Lake. In northern South Dakota, it was sunny. It was 61 at Mobridge, and 57 at Aberdeen,

southeastern Montana, it was mostly sunny, with a temperature of 67 at Miles City and 66 at Glendive. Once again, at Bismarck, the temperature was 57 degrees under sunny skies. This is NOAA Weather Radio Station WXL78 in Bismarck, North Dakota, operating on a frequency of 162.475 MHz. Providing weather information 24 hours a day from your National Weather Service office in Bismarck. The regional weather forecast from your National Weather Service office in Bismarck. Sunny skies and light winds are expected across the region today, with highs in the 50s east to 70s west. Cloud cover will increase from west to east overnight. Lows Sunday morning are forecast from the upper 20s in northeastern Minnesota to the upper 40s and lower 50s west. The upcoming work week will be warm and windy, with highs mostly in the 70s and 80s and lows in the 40s and 50s. Eastern North Dakota and western Minnesota could see a few showers or thunderstorms Monday afternoon and evening. Otherwise, it will remain dry until low chances for showers and thunderstorms return to the northern plains later in the week. Fire weather watch for western and most of central North Dakota Monday. Critical fire weather conditions are likely across western and most of central North Dakota Monday. Southerly winds of 25 to 35 miles an hour with gusts up to 45 miles an hour will shift to the northwest in the afternoon and evening, initially in western and then central North Dakota. Relative humidity values will drop to as low as 15%. There is a low chance for isolated showers and thunderstorms in the afternoon and early evening over parts of northwest and central North Dakota, which could cause stronger erratic wind gusts. Any fires that ignite could spread rapidly and become difficult to control. Here is the forecast for the Bismarck, Minden listening area. Rest of today, sunny. Highs in the mid-60s. Northwest winds around 5 miles per hour. Tonight, increasing clouds. Lows around 40. Southeast winds 5 to 15 miles per hour. Monday, partly sunny. A slight chance of showers and thunderstorms in the afternoon. Warmer. Highs in the lower 80s. South winds 15 to 25 miles per hour with gusts up to 35 miles per hour. Monday night, decreasing clouds. Lows in the upper 40s. Northwest winds 10 to 20 miles per hour with gusts up to 30 miles per hour. Tuesday, sunny. Highs in the mid-70s. Northwest winds 15 to 25 miles per hour with gusts up to 35 miles per hour. Tuesday night, mostly clear. Lows in the lower 40s. Wednesday, sunny. Highs around 80. Wednesday night, increasing clouds. Lows in the lower 50s. Thursday, decreasing clouds. Highs in the mid-80s. Thursday night, partly cloudy. Lows in the lower 50s. Friday, mostly sunny. Highs in the upper 70s. Friday night, partly cloudy. A chance of showers and a slight chance of thunderstorms in the evening, then a slight chance of showers after midnight. Lows around 50. Chance of rain 30%. Saturday, mostly sunny with a 20% chance of showers. Highs in the lower 70s. For western Lake Sakakawea, rest of today, east winds around 10 miles per hour. Sunny. Highs in the upper 60s. Tonight, windy. Southeast winds 20 to 30 miles per hour. Mostly clear in the evening, then becoming mostly cloudy. Lows in the mid-40s. For eastern Lake Sakakawea, rest of today, light winds becoming north around 10 miles per hour late in the afternoon. Sunny. Highs in the mid-60s. Tonight, windy. Southeast winds 20 to 30 miles per hour. Mostly clear in the evening, then becoming mostly cloudy. Lows in the lower 40s. For northern Lake Oahe, rest of today, north winds around 10 miles per hour late in the morning becoming light. Sunny. Highs in the lower 60s. Tonight, southeast winds 10 to 20 miles per hour. Partly cloudy. Lows in the lower 40s. Here are the weather conditions at 2 p.m. Central Daylight Time. Bismarck, sunny. Temperature 60 degrees, relative humidity 24%. Pressure 30.19 inches and falling. Minden, sunny. 57 degrees, relative humidity 38%.

Hazen, sunny. 59 degrees, relative humidity 17%. Wind east at 7 miles an hour. Harvey, mostly sunny. 55 degrees, relative humidity 33%. Wind north at 7 miles an hour. Minot, sunny. 57 degrees, relative humidity 29%. Dickinson, sunny. 63 degrees, relative humidity 26%. Wind variable at 6 miles an hour. Elsewhere around North Dakota, it was 58 at Garrison. It was sunny, with a temperature of 53 at Jamestown and 54 at Fargo. It was mostly sunny, with a temperature of 63 at Williston, 51 at Grand Forks, and 49 at Devil's Lake. In northern South Dakota, it was sunny. It was 63 at Mobridge and 58 at Aberdeen. In eastern Montana, it was mostly sunny, with a temperature of 68 at Miles City and 68 at Glendive. Once again, at Bismarck, the temperature was 60 degrees under sunny skies. The regional weather forecast from your National Weather Service office in Bismarck. Sunny skies and light winds are expected across the region today, with highs in the 50s east to 70s west. Cloud cover will increase from west to east overnight. Lows Sunday morning are forecast from the upper 20s in northeastern Minnesota to the upper 40s and lower 50s west. The upcoming work week will be warm and windy, with highs mostly in the 70s and 80s and lows in the 40s and 50s. Eastern North Dakota and western Minnesota could see a few showers or thunderstorms Monday afternoon and evening. Otherwise, it will remain dry until low chances for showers and thunderstorms return to the northern plains later in the week. Fire weather watch for western and most of central North Dakota Monday. Critical fire weather conditions are likely across western and most of central North Dakota Monday. Southerly winds of 25 to 35 miles an hour with gusts up to 45 miles an hour will shift to the northwest in the afternoon and evening, initially in western and then central North Dakota. Relative humidity values will drop to as low as 15%. There is a low chance for isolated showers and thunderstorms in the afternoon and early evening over parts of northwest and central North Dakota, which could cause stronger erratic wind gusts. Any fires that ignite could spread rapidly and become difficult to control. Here is the forecast for the Bismarck, Minden listening area. Rest of today, sunny. Highs in the mid-60s. Northwest winds around 5 miles per hour. Tonight, increasing clouds. Lows around 40. Southeast winds 5 to 15 miles per hour. Monday, partly sunny. A slight chance of showers and thunderstorms in the afternoon. Warmer. Highs in the lower 80s. South winds 15 to 25 miles per hour with gusts up to 35 miles per hour. Monday night, decreasing clouds. Lows in the upper 40s. Northwest winds 10 to 20 miles per hour with gusts up to 30 miles per hour. Tuesday, sunny. Highs in the mid-70s. Northwest winds 15 to 25 miles per hour with gusts up to 35 miles per hour. Tuesday night, mostly clear. Lows in the lower 40s. Wednesday, sunny. Highs around 80. Wednesday night, increasing clouds. Lows in the lower 50s. Thursday, decreasing clouds. Highs in the mid-80s. Thursday night, partly cloudy. Lows in the lower 50s. Friday, mostly sunny. Highs in the upper 70s. Friday night, partly cloudy. A chance of showers and a slight chance of thunderstorms in the evening, then a slight chance of showers after midnight. Lows around 50. Chance of rain 30%. Saturday, mostly sunny with a 20% chance of showers. Highs in the lower 70s. For western Lake Sakakawea, rest of today, east winds around 10 miles per hour. Sunny. Highs in the upper 60s. Tonight, windy. Southeast winds 20 to 30 miles per hour. Mostly clear in the evening, then becoming mostly cloudy. Lows in the mid-40s. For eastern Lake Sakakawea, rest of today, light winds becoming north around 10 miles per hour late in the afternoon. Sunny. Highs in the mid-60s. Tonight, windy. Southeast winds 20 to 30 miles per hour. Mostly clear in the evening, then becoming mostly cloudy.

at 7 miles an hour. Harvey, mostly sunny. 55 degrees, relative humidity 33%. Wind north at 7 miles an hour. Minot, sunny. 57 degrees, relative humidity 29%. Dickinson, sunny. 63 degrees, relative humidity 26%. Wind variable at 6 miles an hour. Elsewhere around North Dakota, it was 58 at Garrison. It was sunny, with a temperature of 53 at Jamestown and 54 at Fargo. It was mostly sunny, with a temperature of 63 at Williston, 51 at Grand Forks, and 49 at Devil's Lake. In northern South Dakota, it was sunny. It was 63 at Mobridge and 58 at Aberdeen. In eastern Montana, at Miles City, it was sunny, with a temperature of 68. At Glendive, it was mostly sunny, with a temperature of 68. Once again, at Bismarck, the temperature was 60 degrees under sunny skies. The regional weather forecast from your National Weather Service office in Bismarck. Sunny skies and light winds are expected across the region today, with highs in the 50s east to 70s west. Cloud cover will increase from west to east overnight. Lows Sunday morning are forecast from the upper 20s in northeastern Minnesota to the upper 40s and lower 50s west. The upcoming work week will be warm and windy, with highs mostly in the 70s and 80s and lows in the 40s and 50s. Eastern North Dakota and western Minnesota could see a few showers or thunderstorms Monday afternoon and evening. Otherwise, it will remain dry until low chances for showers and thunderstorms return to the northern plains later in the week. Fire weather watch for western and most of central North Dakota Monday. Critical fire weather conditions are likely across western and most of central North Dakota Monday. Southerly winds of 25 to 35 miles an hour with gusts up to 45 miles an hour will shift to the northwest in the afternoon and evening, initially in western and then central North Dakota. Relative humidity values will drop to as low as 15%. There is a low chance for isolated showers and thunderstorms in the afternoon and early evening over parts of northwest and central North Dakota, which could cause stronger erratic wind gusts. Any fires that ignite could spread rapidly and become difficult to control. Here is the forecast for the Bismarck, Minden listening area. Rest of today, sunny. Highs in the mid-60s. Northwest winds around 5 miles per hour. Tonight, increasing clouds. Lows around 40. Southeast winds 5 to 15 miles per hour. Monday, partly sunny. A slight chance of showers and thunderstorms in the afternoon. Warmer. Highs in the lower 80s. South winds 15 to 25 miles per hour with gusts up to 35 miles per hour. Monday night, decreasing clouds. Lows in the upper 40s. Northwest winds 10 to 20 miles per hour with gusts up to 30 miles per hour. Tuesday, sunny. Highs in the mid-70s. Northwest winds 15 to 25 miles per hour with gusts up to 35 miles per hour. Tuesday night, mostly clear. Lows in the lower 40s. Wednesday, sunny. Highs around 80. Wednesday night, increasing clouds. Lows in the lower 50s. Thursday, decreasing clouds. Highs in the mid-80s. Thursday night, partly cloudy. Lows in the lower 50s. Friday, mostly sunny. Highs in the upper 70s. Friday night, partly cloudy. A chance of showers and a slight chance of thunderstorms in the evening, then a slight chance of showers after midnight. Lows around 50. Chance of rain 30%. Saturday, mostly sunny with a 20% chance of showers. Highs in the lower 70s. For Western Lake Sakakawea, rest of today, east winds around 10 miles per hour. Sunny. Highs in the upper 60s. Tonight, windy. Southeast winds 20 to 30 miles per hour. Mostly clear in the evening, then becoming mostly cloudy. Lows in the mid-40s. For Eastern Lake Sakakawea, rest of today, light winds becoming north around 10 miles per hour late in the afternoon. Sunny. Highs in the mid-60s. Tonight, windy. Southeast winds 20 to 30 miles per hour. Mostly clear in the evening, then becoming mostly cloudy. Lows in the lower 40s. For Northern Lake Oahe, rest.

today, north winds around 10 miles per hour late in the morning becoming light. Sunny. Highs in the lower 60s. Tonight, southeast winds 10 to 20 miles per hour. Partly cloudy. Lows in the lower 40s. Here are the weather conditions at 2 p.m. Central Daylight Time. Bismarck, sunny. Temperature 60 degrees, relative humidity 24%. Pressure 30.19 inches and falling. Mendon, sunny. 57 degrees, relative humidity 38%. Hazen, sunny. 59 degrees, relative humidity 17%. Wind east at 7 miles an hour. Harvey, mostly sunny. 55 degrees, relative humidity 33%. Wind north at 7 miles an hour. Minot, sunny. 57 degrees, relative humidity 29%. Dickinson, sunny. 63 degrees, relative humidity 26%. Wind variable at 6 miles an hour. Elsewhere around North Dakota, it was 58 at Garrison. It was sunny, with a temperature of 53 at Jamestown, and 54 at Fargo. It was mostly sunny, with a temperature of 63 at Williston, 51 at Grand Forks, and 49 at Devil's Lake. In northern South Dakota, it was sunny. It was 63 at Mobridge, and 58 at Aberdeen. In eastern Montana, at Miles City, it was sunny, with a temperature of 68. At Glendive, it was mostly sunny, with a temperature of 68. Once again, at Bismarck, the temperature was 60 degrees under sunny skies. The regional weather forecast from your National Weather Service office in Bismarck. Sunny skies and light winds are expected across the region today, with highs in the 50s east to 70s west. Cloud cover will increase from west to east overnight. Lows Sunday morning are forecast from the upper 20s in northeastern Minnesota to the upper 40s and lower 50s west. The upcoming work week will be warm and windy, with highs mostly in the 70s and 80s and lows in the 40s and 50s. Eastern North Dakota and western Minnesota could see a few showers or thunderstorms Monday afternoon and evening. Otherwise, it will remain dry until low chances for showers and thunderstorms return to the northern plains later in the week. Fire weather watch for western and most of central North Dakota Monday. Critical fire weather conditions are likely across western and most of central North Dakota Monday. Southerly winds of 25 to 35 miles an hour with gusts up to 45 miles an hour will shift to the northwest in the afternoon and evening, initially in western and then central North Dakota. Relative humidity values will drop to as low as 15%. There is a low chance for isolated showers and thunderstorms in the afternoon and early evening over parts of northwest and central North Dakota, which could cause stronger erratic wind gusts. Any fires that ignite could spread rapidly and become difficult to control. Here is the forecast for the Bismarck-Mendon listening area. Rest of today, sunny. Highs in the mid-60s. Northwest winds around 5 miles per hour. Tonight, increasing clouds. Lows around 40. Southeast winds 5 to 15 miles per hour. Monday, partly sunny. A slight chance of showers and thunderstorms in the afternoon. Warmer. Highs in the lower 80s. South winds 15 to 25 miles per hour with gusts up to 35 miles per hour. Monday night, decreasing clouds. Lows in the upper 40s. Northwest winds 10 to 20 miles per hour with gusts up to 30 miles per hour. Tuesday, sunny. Highs in the mid-70s. Northwest winds 15 to 25 miles per hour with gusts up to 35 miles per hour. Tuesday night, mostly clear. Lows in the lower 40s. Wednesday, sunny. Highs around 80. Wednesday night, increasing clouds. Lows in the lower 50s. Thursday, decreasing clouds. Highs in the mid-80s. Thursday night, partly cloudy. Lows in the lower 50s. Friday, mostly sunny. Highs in the upper 70s. Friday night, partly cloudy. A chance of showers and a slight chance of thunderstorms in the evening, then a slight chance of showers after midnight. Lows around 50. Chance of rain 30%. Saturday, mostly sunny with a 20% chance of showers. Highs in the lower 70s. For Western Lakes.

The Tonkawea, rest of today, east winds around 10 miles per hour. Sunny. Highs in the upper 60s. Tonight, windy. Southeast winds 20 to 30 miles per hour. Mostly clear in the evening, then becoming mostly cloudy. Lows in the mid-40s. For eastern Lake Sakakawea, rest of today, light winds becoming north around 10 miles per hour late in the afternoon. Sunny. Highs in the mid-60s. Tonight, windy. Southeast winds 20 to 30 miles per hour. Mostly clear in the evening, then becoming mostly cloudy. Lows in the lower 40s. For northern Lake Oahe, rest of today, north winds around 10 miles per hour late in the morning becoming light. Sunny. Highs in the lower 60s. Tonight, southeast winds 10 to 20 miles per hour. Partly cloudy. Lows in the lower 40s. Here are the weather conditions at 2 p.m. Central Daylight Time. Bismarck, sunny. Temperature 60 degrees, relative humidity 24%. Pressure 30.19 inches and falling. Mendham, sunny. 57 degrees, relative humidity 38%. Hazen, sunny. 59 degrees, relative humidity 17%. Wind east at 7 miles an hour. Harvey, mostly sunny. 55 degrees, relative humidity 33%. Wind north at 7 miles an hour. Minot, sunny. 57 degrees, relative humidity 29%. Dickinson, sunny. 63 degrees, relative humidity 26%. Wind variable at 6 miles an hour. Elsewhere around North Dakota, it was 58 at Garrison. It was sunny, with a temperature of 53 at Jamestown, and 54 at Fargo. It was mostly sunny, with a temperature of 63 at Williston, 51 at Grand Forks, and 49 at Devil's Lake. In northern South Dakota, it was sunny. It was 63 at Mobridge, and 58 at Aberdeen. In eastern Montana, at Miles City, it was sunny, with a temperature of 68. At Glendive, it was mostly sunny, with a temperature of 68. Once again, at Bismarck, the temperature was 60 degrees under sunny skies. The regional weather forecast from your National Weather Service office in Bismarck. Sunny skies and light winds are expected across the region today, with highs in the 50s east to 70s west. Cloud cover will increase from west to east overnight. Lows Sunday morning are forecast from the upper 20s in northeastern Minnesota to the upper 40s and lower 50s west. The upcoming work week will be warm and windy, with highs mostly in the 70s and 80s and lows in the 40s and 50s. Eastern North Dakota and western Minnesota could see a few showers or thunderstorms Monday afternoon and evening. Otherwise, it will remain dry until low chances for showers and thunderstorms return to the northern plains later in the week. Fire weather watch for western and most of central North Dakota Monday. Critical fire weather conditions are likely across western and most of central North Dakota Monday. Southerly winds of 25 to 35 miles an hour with gusts up to 45 miles an hour will shift to the northwest in the afternoon and evening, initially in western and then central North Dakota. Relative humidity values will drop to as low as 15%. There is a low chance for isolated showers and thunderstorms in the afternoon and early evening over parts of northwest and central North Dakota, which could cause stronger erratic wind gusts. Any fires that ignite could spread rapidly and become difficult to control. Here is the forecast for the Bismarck-Mendham listening area. Rest of today, sunny. Highs in the mid-60s. Northwest winds around 5 miles per hour. Tonight, increasing clouds. Lows around 40. Southeast winds 5 to 15 miles per hour. Monday, partly sunny. A slight chance of showers and thunderstorms in the afternoon. Warmer. Highs in the lower 80s. South winds 15 to 25 miles per hour with gusts up to 35 miles per hour. Monday night, decreasing clouds. Lows in the upper 40s. Northwest winds 10 to 20 miles per hour with gusts up to 30 miles per hour. Tuesday, sunny. Highs in the mid-70s. Northwest winds 15 to 25 miles per hour with gusts up to 35 miles per hour. Tuesday night, mostly clear. Lows in the lower 40s. Wednesday,

highs around 80. Wednesday night, increasing clouds. Lows in the lower 50s. Thursday, decreasing clouds. Highs in the mid-80s. Thursday night, partly cloudy. Lows in the lower 50s. Friday, mostly sunny. Highs in the upper 70s. Friday night, partly cloudy. A chance of showers and a slight chance of thunderstorms in the evening, then a slight chance of showers after midnight. Lows around 50. Chance of rain 30%. Saturday, mostly sunny with a 20% chance of showers. Highs in the lower 70s. For Western Lake Sakakawea, rest of today, east winds around 10 miles per hour. Sunny. Highs in the upper 60s. Tonight, windy. Southeast winds 20 to 30 miles per hour. Mostly clear in the evening, then becoming mostly cloudy. Lows in the mid-40s. For Eastern Lake Sakakawea, rest of today, light winds becoming north around 10 miles per hour late in the afternoon. Sunny. Highs in the mid-60s. Tonight, windy. Southeast winds 20 to 30 miles per hour. Mostly clear in the evening, then becoming mostly cloudy. Lows in the lower 40s. For Northern Lake Oahe, rest of today, north winds around 10 miles per hour late in the morning becoming light. Sunny. Highs in the lower 60s. Tonight, southeast winds 10 to 20 miles per hour. Partly cloudy. Lows in the lower 40s. Here are the weather conditions at 2 p.m. Central Daylight Time. Bismarck, sunny. Temperature 60 degrees, relative humidity 24%. Pressure 30.19 inches and falling. Mendham, sunny. 57 degrees, relative humidity 38%. Hazen, sunny. 59 degrees, relative humidity 17%. Wind east at 7 miles an hour. Harvey, mostly sunny. 55 degrees, relative humidity 33%. Wind north at 7 miles an hour. Minot, sunny. 57 degrees, relative humidity 29%. Dickinson, sunny. 63 degrees, relative humidity 26%. Wind variable at 6 miles an hour. Elsewhere around North Dakota, it was 58 at Garrison. It was sunny, with a temperature of 53 at Jamestown and 54 at Fargo. It was mostly sunny, with a temperature of 63 at Williston, 51 at Grand Forks, and 49 at Devil's Lake. In northern South Dakota, it was sunny. It was 63 at Mobridge, and 58 at Aberdeen. In eastern Montana, at Miles City, it was sunny, with a temperature of 68. At Glendive, it was mostly sunny, with a temperature of 68. Once again, at Bismarck, the temperature was 60 degrees under sunny skies. The regional weather forecast from your National Weather Service office in Bismarck. Sunny skies and light winds are expected across the region today, with highs in the 50s east to 70s west. Cloud cover will increase from west to east overnight. Lows Sunday morning are forecast from the upper 20s in northeastern Minnesota to the upper 40s and lower 50s west. The upcoming work week will be warm and windy, with highs mostly in the 70s and 80s and lows in the 40s and 50s. Eastern North Dakota and western Minnesota could see a few showers or thunderstorms Monday afternoon and evening. Otherwise, it will remain dry until low chances for showers and thunderstorms return to the northern plains later in the week. Fire weather watch for western and most of central North Dakota Monday. Critical fire weather conditions are likely across western and most of central North Dakota Monday. Southerly winds of 25 to 35 miles an hour with gusts up to 45 miles an hour will shift to the northwest in the afternoon and evening, initially in western and then central North Dakota. Relative humidity values will drop to as low as 15%. There is a low chance for isolated showers and thunderstorms in the afternoon and early evening over parts of northwest and central North Dakota, which could cause stronger erratic wind gusts. Any fires that ignite could spread rapidly and become difficult to control. 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Providing weather information 24 hours a day from your National Weather Service office in Bismarck. Here is the forecast for the Bismarck Mendham listener.

area. Rest of today, sunny. Highs in the mid-60s. Northwest winds around 5 miles per hour. Tonight, increasing clouds. Lows around 40. Southeast winds 5 to 15 miles per hour. Monday, partly sunny. A slight chance of showers and thunderstorms in the afternoon. Warmer. Highs in the lower 80s. South winds 15 to 25 miles per hour with gusts up to 35 miles per hour. Monday night, decreasing clouds. Lows in the upper 40s. Northwest winds 10 to 20 miles per hour with gusts up to 30 miles per hour. Tuesday, sunny. Highs in the mid-70s. Northwest winds 15 to 25 miles per hour with gusts up to 35 miles per hour. Tuesday night, mostly clear. Lows in the lower 40s. Wednesday, sunny. Highs around 80. Wednesday night, increasing clouds. Lows in the lower 50s. Thursday, decreasing clouds. Highs in the mid-80s. Thursday night, partly cloudy. Lows in the lower 50s. Friday, mostly sunny. Highs in the upper 70s. Friday night, partly cloudy. A chance of showers and a slight chance of thunderstorms in the evening, then a slight chance of showers after midnight. Lows around 50. Chance of rain 30%. Saturday, mostly sunny with a 20% chance of showers. Highs in the lower 70s. For Western Lake Sakakawea, rest of today, east winds around 10 miles per hour. Sunny. Highs in the upper 60s. Tonight, windy. Southeast winds 20 to 30 miles per hour. Mostly clear in the evening, then becoming mostly cloudy. Lows in the mid-40s. For Eastern Lake Sakakawea, rest of today, light winds becoming north around 10 miles per hour late in the afternoon. Sunny. Highs in the mid-60s. Tonight, windy. Southeast winds 20 to 30 noon. Sunny. Highs in the mid-60s. Tonight, windy. Southeast winds 20 to 30 miles per hour. Mostly clear in the evening, then becoming mostly cloudy. Lows in the lower 40s. For Northern Lake Orahi, rest of today, north winds around 10 miles per hour late in the morning, becoming light. Sunny. Highs in the lower 60s. Tonight, southeast winds 10 to 20 miles per hour. Partly cloudy. Lows in the lower 40s. Here are the weather conditions at 2 p.m. Central Daylight Time. Bismarck, sunny. Temperature 60 degrees, relative humidity 24%. Pressure 30.19 inches and falling. Mendham, sunny. 57 degrees, relative humidity 38%. Hazen, sunny. 59 degrees, relative humidity 17%. Wind east at 7 miles an hour. Harvey, mostly sunny. 55 degrees, relative humidity 33%. Wind north at 7 miles an hour. Minot, sunny. 57 degrees, relative humidity 29%. Dickinson, sunny. 63 degrees, relative humidity 26%. Wind variable at 6 miles an hour. Elsewhere around North Dakota, it was 58 at Garrison. It was sunny, with a temperature of 53 at Jamestown and 54 at Fargo. It was mostly sunny, with a temperature of 63 at Williston, 51 at Grand Forks, and 49 at Devil's Lake. In northern South Dakota, it was sunny. It was 63 at Mobridge and 58 at Aberdeen. In eastern Montana, at Miles City, it was sunny, with a temperature of 68. At Glendive, it was mostly sunny, with a temperature of 68. Once again, at Bismarck, the temperature was 60 degrees under sunny skies. The regional weather forecast from your National Weather Service office in Bismarck. Sunny skies and light winds are expected across the region today, with highs in the 50s east to 70s west. Cloud cover will increase from west to east overnight. Lows Sunday morning are forecast from the upper 20s in northeastern Minnesota to the upper 40s and lower 50s west. The upcoming work week will be warm and windy, with highs mostly in the 70s and 80s and lows in the 40s and 50s. Eastern North Dakota and western Minnesota could see a few showers or thunderstorms Monday afternoon and evening.

Otherwise, it will remain dry until low chances for showers and thunderstorms return to the northern plains later in the week. Fire weather watch for western and most of central North Dakota Monday. Critical fire weather conditions are likely across western and most of central North Dakota Monday. Southerly winds of 25 to 35 miles an hour with gusts up to 45 miles an hour will shift to the northwest in the afternoon and evening, initially in western and then central North Dakota. Relative humidity values will drop to as low as 15%. There is a low chance for isolated showers and thunderstorms in the afternoon and early evening over parts of northwest and central North Dakota, which could cause stronger erratic wind gusts. Any fires that ignite could spread rapidly and become difficult to control. Here is the forecast for the Bismarck, Minden listening area. Rest of today, sunny. Highs in the mid-60s. Northwest winds around 5 miles per hour. Tonight, increasing clouds. Lows around 40. Southeast winds 5 to 15 miles per hour. Monday, partly sunny. A slight chance of showers and thunderstorms in the afternoon. Warmer. Highs in the lower 80s. South winds 15 to 25 miles per hour with gusts up to 35 miles per hour. Monday night, decreasing clouds. Lows in the upper 40s. Northwest winds 10 to 20 miles per hour with gusts up to 30 miles per hour. Tuesday, sunny. Highs in the mid-70s. Northwest winds 15 to 25 miles per hour with gusts up to 35 miles per hour. Tuesday night, mostly clear. Lows in the lower 40s. Wednesday, sunny. Highs around 80. Wednesday night, increasing clouds. Lows in the lower 50s. Thursday, decreasing clouds. Highs in the mid-80s. Thursday night, partly cloudy. Lows in the lower 50s. Friday, mostly sunny. Highs in the upper 70s. Friday night, partly cloudy. A chance of showers and a slight chance of thunderstorms in the evening, then a slight chance of showers after midnight. Lows around 50. Chance of rain 30%. Saturday, mostly sunny with a 20% chance of showers. Highs in the lower 70s. For Western Lake Sakakawea, rest of today, east winds around 10 miles per hour. Sunny. Highs in the upper 60s. Tonight, windy. Southeast winds 20 to 30 miles per hour. Mostly clear in the evening, then becoming mostly cloudy. Lows in the mid-40s. For Eastern Lake Sakakawea, rest of today, light winds becoming north around 10 miles per hour late in the afternoon. Sunny. Highs in the mid-60s. Tonight, windy. Southeast winds 20 to 30 miles per hour. Mostly clear in the evening, then becoming mostly cloudy. Lows in the lower 40s. For Northern Lake Oahe, rest of today, north winds around 10 miles per hour late in the morning becoming light. Sunny. Highs in the lower 60s. Tonight, southeast winds 10 to 20 miles per hour. Partly cloudy. Lows in the lower 40s. Here are the weather conditions at 2 p.m. Central Daylight Time. Bismarck, sunny. Temperature 60 degrees, relative humidity 24%. Pressure 30.19 inches and falling. Minden, sunny. 57 degrees, relative humidity 38%. Hazen, sunny. 59 degrees, relative humidity 17%. Wind east at 7 miles an hour. Harvey, mostly sunny. 55 degrees, relative humidity 33%. Wind north at 7 miles an hour. Minot, sunny. 57 degrees, relative humidity 29%. Dickinson, sunny. 63 degrees, relative humidity 26%. Wind variable at 6 miles an hour. Elsewhere around North Dakota, it was 58 at Garrison. It was sunny, with a temperature of 53 at Jamestown and 54 at Fargo. It was mostly sunny, with a temperature of 63 at Williston, 51 at Grand Forks, and 49 at Devil's Lake. In northern South Dakota, it was sunny. It was 63 at Mobridge, and 58 at Aberdeen. In eastern Montana, at Miles City, it was sunny, with a temperature of 68.
and Glendive, it was mostly sunny, with a temperature of 68. Once again, at Bismarck, the temperature was 60 degrees under sunny skies. The regional weather forecast from your National Weather Service office in Bismarck. Sunny skies and light winds are expected across the region today, with highs in the 50s east to 70s west. Cloud cover will increase from west to east overnight. Lows Sunday morning are forecast from the upper 20s in northeastern Minnesota to the upper 40s and lower 50s west. The upcoming work week will be warm and windy, with highs mostly in the 70s and 80s and lows in the 40s and 50s. Eastern North Dakota and western Minnesota could see a few showers or thunderstorms Monday afternoon and evening. Otherwise, it will remain dry until low chances for showers and thunderstorms return to the northern plains later in the week. Fire weather watch for western and most of central North Dakota Monday. Critical fire weather conditions are likely across western and most of central North Dakota Monday. Southerly winds of 25 to 35 miles an hour with gusts up to 45 miles an hour will shift to the northwest in the afternoon and evening, initially in western and then central North Dakota. Relative humidity values will drop to as low as 15%. There is a low chance for isolated showers and thunderstorms in the afternoon and early evening over parts of northwest and central North Dakota, which could cause stronger erratic wind gusts. Any fires that ignite could spread rapidly and become difficult to control. Here is the forecast for the Bismarck, Minden listening area. Rest of today, sunny. Highs in the mid-60s. Northwest winds around 5 miles per hour. Tonight, increasing clouds. Lows around 40. Southeast winds 5 to 15 miles per hour. Monday, partly sunny. A slight chance of showers and thunderstorms in the afternoon. Warmer. Highs in the lower 80s. South winds 15 to 25 miles per hour with gusts up to 35 miles per hour. Monday night, decreasing clouds. Lows in the upper 40s. Northwest winds 10 to 20 miles per hour with gusts up to 30 miles per hour. Tuesday, sunny. Highs in the mid-70s. Northwest winds 15 to 25 miles per hour with gusts up to 35 miles per hour. Tuesday night, mostly clear. Lows in the lower 40s. Wednesday, sunny. Highs around 80. Wednesday night, increasing clouds. Lows in the lower 50s. Thursday, decreasing clouds. Highs in the mid-80s. Thursday night, partly cloudy. Lows in the lower 50s. Friday, mostly sunny. Highs in the upper 70s. Friday night, partly cloudy. A chance of showers and a slight chance of thunderstorms in the evening, then a slight chance of showers after midnight. Lows around 50. Chance of rain 30%. Saturday, mostly sunny with a 20% chance of showers. Highs in the lower 70s. For western Lake Sakakawea, rest of today, east winds around 10 miles per hour. Sunny. Highs in the upper 60s. Tonight, windy. Southeast winds 20 to 30 miles per hour. Mostly clear in the evening, then becoming mostly cloudy. Lows in the mid-40s. For eastern Lake Sakakawea, rest of today, light winds becoming north around 10 miles per hour late in the afternoon. Sunny. Highs in the mid-60s. Tonight, windy. Southeast winds 20 to 30 miles per hour. Mostly clear in the evening, then becoming mostly cloudy. Lows in the lower 40s. For northern Lake Oahe, rest of today, north winds around 10 miles per hour late in the morning becoming light. Sunny. Highs in the lower 60s. Tonight, southeast winds 10 to 20 miles per hour. Partly cloudy. Lows in the lower 40s. Here are the weather conditions at 2 p.m. Central Daylight Time. Bismarck, sunny. Temperature 60 degrees, relative humidity 24%. Pressure 30.19 inches and falling. Minden, sunny. 57 degrees, relative humidity 38%. Hazen, sunny. 59 degrees, relative humidity 17%. Wind east at 7 miles an hour. Harvey, mostly sunny. 55 degrees, relative humidity 33%. Wind north at 7 miles an hour. Minot, sunny.
57 degrees. Relative humidity.

29%. Dickinson, sunny. 63 degrees, relative humidity 26%. Wind variable at 6 miles an hour. Elsewhere around North Dakota, it was 58 at Garrison. It was sunny, with a temperature of 53 at Jamestown, and 54 at Fargo. It was mostly sunny, with a temperature of 63 at Williston, 51 at Grand Forks, and 49 at Devil's Lake. In northern South Dakota, it was sunny. It was 63 at Mobridge, and 58 at Aberdeen. In eastern Montana, at Miles City, it was sunny, with a temperature of 68. At Glendive, it was mostly sunny, with a temperature of 68. Once again, at Bismarck, the temperature was 60 degrees under sunny skies. The regional weather forecast from your National Weather Service office in Bismarck. Sunny skies and light winds are expected across the region today, with highs in the 50s east to 70s west. Cloud cover will increase from west to east overnight. Lows Sunday morning are forecast from the upper 20s in northeastern Minnesota to the upper 40s and lower 50s west. The upcoming work week will be warm and windy, with highs mostly in the 70s and 80s and lows in the 40s and 50s. Eastern North Dakota and western Minnesota could see a few showers or thunderstorms Monday afternoon and evening. Otherwise, it will remain dry until low chances for showers and thunderstorms return to the northern plains later in the week. Fire weather watch for western and most of central North Dakota Monday. Critical fire weather conditions are likely across western and most of central North Dakota Monday. Southerly winds of 25 to 35 miles an hour with gusts up to 45 miles an hour will shift to the northwest in the afternoon and evening, initially in western and then central North Dakota. Relative humidity values will drop to as low as 15%. There is a low chance for isolated showers and thunderstorms in the afternoon and early evening over parts of northwest and central North Dakota, which could cause stronger erratic wind gusts. Any fires that ignite could spread rapidly and become difficult to control. Here is the forecast for the Bismarck, Minden listening area. Rest of today, sunny. Highs in the mid-60s. Northwest winds around 5 miles per hour. Tonight, increasing clouds. Lows around 40. Southeast winds 5 to 15 miles per hour. Monday, partly sunny. A slight chance of showers and thunderstorms in the afternoon. Warmer. Highs in the lower 80s. South winds 15 to 25 miles per hour with gusts up to 35 miles per hour. Monday night, decreasing clouds. Lows in the upper 40s. Northwest winds 10 to 20 miles per hour with gusts up to 30 miles per hour. Tuesday, sunny. Highs in the mid-70s. Northwest winds 15 to 25 miles per hour with gusts up to 35 miles per hour. Tuesday night, mostly clear. Lows in the lower 40s. Wednesday, sunny. Highs around 80. Wednesday night, increasing clouds. Lows in the lower 50s. Thursday, decreasing clouds. Highs in the mid-80s. Thursday night, partly cloudy. Lows in the lower 50s. Friday, mostly sunny. Highs in the upper 70s. Friday night, partly cloudy. A chance of showers and a slight chance of thunderstorms in the evening, then a slight chance of showers after midnight. Lows around 50. Chance of rain 30%. Saturday, mostly sunny with a 20% chance of showers. Highs in the lower 70s. For western Lake Sakakawea, rest of today, east winds around 10 miles per hour. Sunny. Highs in the upper 60s. Tonight, windy. Southeast winds 20 to 30 miles per hour. Mostly clear in the evening, then becoming mostly cloudy. Lows in the mid-40s. For eastern Lake Sakakawea, rest of today, light winds becoming north around 10 miles per hour late in the afternoon. Sunny. Highs in the mid-60s. Tonight, windy. Southeast winds 20 to 30 miles per hour. Mostly clear in the evening, then becoming mostly cloudy. Lows in the lower 40s. For northern Lake Oahe, rest of today, north winds around 10 miles per hour late in the morning becoming light. Sunny. Highs in the lower 60s. Tonight, southeast winds 10 to 20 miles per hour. Partly cloudy. Lows in the lower 40s.

Here are the weather conditions at 2 p.m. Central Daylight Time. Bismarck, sunny. Temperature 60 degrees. Relative humidity 24%. Pressure 30.19 inches and falling. Menden, sunny. 57 degrees. Relative humidity 38%. Hazen, sunny. 59 degrees. Relative humidity 17%. Wind east at 7 miles an hour. Harvey, mostly sunny. 55 degrees, relative humidity 33%. Wind north at 7 miles an hour. Minot, sunny. 57 degrees, relative humidity 29%. Dickinson, sunny. 63 degrees, relative humidity 26%. Wind variable at 6 miles an hour. Elsewhere around North Dakota, it was 58 at Garrison. It was sunny, with a temperature of 53 at Jamestown and 54 at Fargo. It was mostly sunny, with a temperature of 63 at Williston, 51 at Grand Forks, and 49 at Devil's Lake. In northern South Dakota, it was sunny. It was 63 at Mobridge and 58 at Aberdeen. In eastern Montana, at Mile City, it was sunny, with a temperature of 68. At Glendive, it was mostly sunny, with a temperature of 68. Once again, at Bismarck, the temperature was 60 degrees under sunny skies. The regional weather forecast from your National Weather Service office in Bismarck. Sunny skies and light winds are expected across the region today, with highs in the 50s east to 70s west. Cloud cover will increase from west to east overnight. Lows Sunday morning are forecast from the upper 20s in northeastern Minnesota to the upper 40s and lower 50s west. The upcoming work week will be warm and windy, with highs mostly in the 70s and 80s and lows in the 40s and 50s. Eastern North Dakota and western Minnesota could see a few showers or thunderstorms Monday afternoon and evening. Otherwise, it will remain dry until low chances for showers and thunderstorms return to the northern plains later in the week. Fire weather watch for western and most of central North Dakota Monday. Critical fire weather conditions are likely across western and most of central North Dakota Monday. Southerly winds of 25 to 35 miles an hour with gusts up to 45 miles an hour will shift to the northwest in the afternoon and evening, initially in western and then central North Dakota. Relative humidity values will drop to as low as 15%. There is a low chance for isolated showers and thunderstorms in the afternoon and early evening over parts of northwest and central North Dakota, which could cause stronger erratic wind gusts. Any fires that ignite could spread rapidly and become difficult to control. Here is the forecast for the Bismarck-Menden listening area. Rest of today, sunny. Highs in the mid-60s. Northwest winds around 5 miles per hour. Tonight, increasing clouds. Lows around 40. Southeast winds 5 to 15 miles per hour. Monday, partly sunny. A slight chance of showers and thunderstorms in the afternoon. Warmer. Highs in the lower 80s. South winds 15 to 25 miles per hour with gusts up to 35 miles per hour. Monday night, decreasing clouds. Lows in the upper 40s. Northwest winds 10 to 20 miles per hour with gusts up to 30 miles per hour. Tuesday, sunny. Highs in the mid-70s. Northwest winds 15 to 25 miles per hour with gusts up to 35 miles per hour. Tuesday night, mostly clear. Lows in the lower 40s. Wednesday, sunny. Highs around 80. Wednesday night, increasing clouds. Lows in the lower 50s. Thursday, decreasing clouds. Highs in the mid-80s. Thursday night, partly cloudy. Lows in the lower 50s. Friday, mostly sunny. Highs in the upper 70s. Friday night, partly cloudy. A chance of showers and a slight chance of thunderstorms in the evening, then a slight chance of showers after midnight. Lows around 50. Chance of rain 30%. Saturday, mostly sunny with a 20% chance of showers. Highs in the lower 70s. For Western Lake Sakakawea, rest of today, east winds around 10 miles per hour. Sunny. Highs in the upper 60s. Tonight, windy. Southeast winds 20 to 30 miles per hour. Mostly clear in the evening, then becoming mostly cloudy.
lows in the mid-40s. For eastern Lake Sakakawea, rest of today, light winds becoming north around 10 miles per hour late in the afternoon. Sunny. Highs in the mid-60s. Tonight, windy. Southeast winds 20 to 30 miles per hour. Mostly clear in the evening, then becoming mostly cloudy. Lows in the lower 40s. For northern Lake Oahe, rest of today, north winds around 10 miles per hour late in the morning becoming light. Sunny. Highs in the lower 60s. Tonight, southeast winds 10 to 20 miles per hour. Partly cloudy. Lows in the lower 40s. Here are the weather conditions at 2 p.m. Central Daylight Time. Bismarck, sunny. Temperature 60 degrees, relative humidity 24%. Pressure 30.19 inches and falling. Mendon, sunny. 57 degrees, relative humidity 38%. Hazen, sunny. 59 degrees, relative humidity 17%. Wind east at 7 miles an hour. Harvey, mostly sunny. 55 degrees, relative humidity 33%. Wind north at 7 miles an hour. Minot, sunny. 57 degrees, relative humidity 29%. Dickinson, sunny. 63 degrees, relative humidity 26%. Wind variable at 6 miles an hour. Elsewhere around North Dakota, it was 58 at Garrison. It was sunny, with a temperature of 53 at Jamestown, and 54 at Fargo. It was mostly sunny, with a temperature of 63 at Williston, 51 at Grand Forks, and 49 at Devil's Lake. In northern South Dakota, it was sunny. It was 63 at Mobridge, and 58 at Aberdeen. In eastern Montana, at Miles City, it was sunny, with a temperature of 68. At Glendive, it was mostly sunny, with a temperature of 68. Once again, at Bismarck, the temperature was 60 degrees under sunny skies. The regional weather forecast from your National Weather Service office in Bismarck. Sunny skies and light winds are expected across the region today, with highs in the 50s east to 70s west. Cloud cover will increase from west to east overnight. Lows Sunday morning are forecast from the upper 20s in northeastern Minnesota to the upper 40s and lower 50s west. The upcoming work week will be warm and windy, with highs mostly in the 70s and 80s and lows in the 40s and 50s. Eastern North Dakota and western Minnesota could see a few showers or thunderstorms Monday afternoon and evening. Otherwise, it will remain dry until low chances for showers and thunderstorms return to the northern plains later in the week. Fire weather watch for western and most of central North Dakota Monday. Critical fire weather conditions are likely across western and most of central North Dakota Monday. Southerly winds of 25 to 35 miles an hour with gusts up to 45 miles an hour will shift to the northwest in the afternoon and evening, initially in western and then central North Dakota. Relative humidity values will drop to as low as 15%. There is a low chance for isolated showers and thunderstorms in the afternoon and early evening over parts of northwest and central North Dakota, which could cause stronger erratic wind gusts. Any fires that ignite could spread rapidly and become difficult to control. Here is the forecast for the Bismarck-Mendon listening area. Rest of today, sunny. Highs in the mid-60s. Northwest winds around 5 miles per hour. Tonight, increasing clouds. Lows around 40. Southeast winds 5 to 15 miles per hour. Monday, partly sunny. A slight chance of showers and thunderstorms in the afternoon. Warmer. Highs in the lower 80s. South winds 15 to 25 miles per hour with gusts up to 35 miles per hour. Monday night, decreasing clouds. Lows in the upper 40s. Northwest winds 10 to 20 miles per hour with gusts up to 30 miles per hour. Tuesday, sunny. Highs in the mid-70s. Northwest winds 15 to 25 miles per hour with gusts up to 35 miles per hour. Tuesday night, mostly clear. Lows in the lower 40s. Wednesday, sunny. Highs around 80. Wednesday night, increasing clouds. Lows in the lower 50s. Thursday, decreasing clouds. Highs in the mid-80s. Thursday night, partly cloudy.

lows in the lower 50s. Friday, mostly sunny. Highs in the upper 70s. Friday night, partly cloudy. A chance of showers and a slight chance of thunderstorms in the evening, then a slight chance of showers after midnight. Lows around 50. Chance of rain 30%. Saturday, mostly sunny with a 20% chance of showers. Highs in the lower 70s. 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Providing weather information 24 hours a day from your National Weather Service office in Bismarck. For Western Lake Sakakawea, rest of today, east winds around 10 miles per hour. Sunny. Highs in the upper 60s. Tonight, windy. Southeast winds 20 to 30 miles per hour. Mostly clear in the evening, then becoming mostly cloudy. Lows in the mid-40s. For Eastern Lake Sakakawea, rest of today, light winds becoming north around 10 miles per hour late in the afternoon. Sunny. Highs in the mid-60s. Tonight, windy. Southeast winds 20 to 30 miles per hour. Mostly clear in the evening, then becoming mostly cloudy. Lows in the lower 40s. For Northern Lake Oahe, rest of today, north winds around 10 miles per hour late in the morning becoming light. Sunny. Highs in the lower 60s. Tonight, southeast winds 10 to 20 miles per hour. Partly cloudy. Lows in the lower 40s. Here are the weather conditions at 3 p.m. Central Daylight Time. Bismarck, sunny. Temperature 62 degrees, relative humidity 22%. Pressure 30.17 inches and falling. Mendon, sunny. 59 degrees, relative humidity 36%. Hazen, sunny. 63 degrees, relative humidity 15%. Wind variable at 7 miles an hour. Harvey, sunny. 55 degrees, relative humidity 33%. Minot, sunny. 58 degrees, relative humidity 28%. Dickinson, mostly sunny. 65 degrees, relative humidity 27%. Wind west at 12 miles an hour. Elsewhere around North Dakota, it was 58 at Garrison. At Fargo, it was sunny, with a temperature of 55. It was mostly sunny, with a temperature of 65 at Williston, 55 at Jamestown, 51 at Grand Forks, and 50 at Devil's Lake. In northern South Dakota, it was sunny. It was 64 at Mobridge, and 59 at Aberdeen. In eastern Montana, at Glendive, it was mostly sunny, with a temperature of 68. At Miles City, it was partly sunny, with a temperature of 72. Once again, at Bismarck, the temperature was 62 degrees under sunny skies. The regional weather forecast from your National Weather Service office in Bismarck. Sunny skies and light winds are expected across the region today, with highs in the 50s east to 70s west. Cloud cover will increase from west to east overnight. Lows Sunday morning are forecast from the upper 20s in northeastern Minnesota to the upper 40s and lower 50s west. The upcoming work week will be warm and windy, with highs mostly in the 70s and 80s and lows in the 40s and 50s. Eastern North Dakota and western Minnesota could see a few showers or thunderstorms Monday afternoon and evening. Otherwise, it will remain dry until low chances for showers and thunderstorms return to the northern plains later in the week. Fire weather watch for western and most of central North Dakota Monday. Critical fire weather conditions are likely across western and most of central North Dakota Monday. Southerly winds of 25 to 35 miles an hour with gusts up to 45 miles an hour will shift to the northwest in the afternoon and evening, initially in western and then central North Dakota. Relative humidity values will drop to as low as 15%. There is a low chance for isolated showers and thunderstorms in the afternoon and early evening over parts of northwest and central North Dakota, which could cause stronger erratic wind gusts. Any fires that ignite could spread rapidly and become difficult to control. Here is the forecast for the Bismarck-Mendon listening area. Rest of today, sunny. Highs in the mid-60s. Northwest winds around 5 miles per hour. Tonight, increasing clouds. Lows around 40. Southeast winds 5 to 15 miles per hour. Monday.

partly sunny. A slight chance of showers and thunderstorms in the afternoon. Warmer. Highs in the lower 80s. South winds 15 to 25 miles per hour with gusts up to 35 miles per hour. Monday night, decreasing clouds. Lows in the upper 40s. Northwest winds 10 to 20 miles per hour with gusts up to 30 miles per hour. Tuesday, sunny. Highs in the mid-70s. Northwest winds 15 to 25 miles per hour with gusts up to 35 miles per hour. Tuesday night, mostly clear. Lows in the lower 40s. Wednesday, sunny. Highs around 80. Wednesday night, increasing clouds. Lows in the lower 50s. Thursday, decreasing clouds. Highs in the mid-80s. Thursday night, partly cloudy. Lows in the lower 50s. Friday, mostly sunny. Highs in the upper 70s. Friday night, partly cloudy. A chance of showers and a slight chance of thunderstorms in the evening, then a slight chance of showers after midnight. Lows around 50. Chance of rain 30%. Saturday, mostly sunny with a 20% chance of showers. Highs in the lower 70s. For Western Lake Sakakawea, rest of today, east winds around 10 miles per hour. Sunny. Highs in the upper 60s. Tonight, windy. Southeast winds 20 to 30 miles per hour. Mostly clear in the evening, then becoming mostly cloudy. Lows in the mid-40s. For Eastern Lake Sakakawea, rest of today, light winds becoming north around 10 miles per hour late in the afternoon. Sunny. Highs in the mid-60s. Tonight, windy. Southeast winds 20 to 30 miles per hour. Mostly clear in the evening, then becoming mostly cloudy. Lows in the lower 40s. For Northern Lake Oahe, rest of today, north winds around 10 miles per hour late in the morning becoming light. Sunny. Highs in the lower 60s. Tonight, southeast winds 10 to 20 miles per hour. Partly cloudy. Lows in the lower 40s. Here are the weather conditions at 3 p.m. Central Daylight Time. Bismarck, sunny. Temperature 62 degrees, relative humidity 22%. Pressure 30.17 inches and falling. Mendham, sunny. 59 degrees, relative humidity 36%. Hazen, sunny. 63 degrees, relative humidity 15%. Wind variable at 7 miles an hour. Harvey, sunny. 55 degrees, relative humidity 33%. Minot, sunny. 58 degrees, relative humidity 28%. Dickinson, mostly sunny. 65 degrees, relative humidity 27%. Wind west at 12 miles an hour. Elsewhere around North Dakota, it was 58 at Garrison. At Fargo, it was sunny, with a temperature of 55. It was mostly sunny, with a temperature of 65 at Williston, 55 at Jamestown, 51 at Grand Forks, and 50 at Devil's Lake. In northern South Dakota, it was sunny. It was 64 at Mobridge, and 59 at Aberdeen. In eastern Montana, at Glendive, it was mostly sunny, with a temperature of 68. At Miles City, it was partly sunny, with a temperature of 72. Once again, at Bismarck, the temperature was 62 degrees under sunny skies. The regional weather forecast from your National Weather Service office in Bismarck. Sunny skies and light winds are expected across the region today, with highs in the 50s east to 70s west. Cloud cover will increase from west to east overnight. Lows Sunday morning are forecast from the upper 20s in northeastern Minnesota to the upper 40s and lower 50s west. The upcoming work week will be warm and windy, with highs mostly in the 70s and 80s and lows in the 40s and 50s. Eastern North Dakota and western Minnesota could see a few showers or thunderstorms Monday afternoon and evening. Otherwise, it will remain dry until low chances for showers and thunderstorms return to the northern plains later in the week. Fire weather watch for western and most of central North Dakota Monday. Critical fire weather conditions are likely across western and most of central North Dakota Monday. Southerly winds of 25 to 35 miles an hour with gusts up to 45 miles an hour will shift to the northwest in the afternoon and evening, initially in western and then central North Dakota.

the afternoon. Warmer. Highs in the lower 80s. South winds 15 to 25 miles per hour with gusts up to 35 miles per hour. Monday night, decreasing clouds. Lows in the upper 40s. Northwest winds 10 to 20 miles per hour with gusts up to 30 miles per hour. Tuesday, sunny. Highs in the mid-70s. Northwest winds 15 to 25 miles per hour with gusts up to 35 miles per hour. Tuesday night, mostly clear. Lows in the lower 40s. Wednesday, sunny. Highs around 80. Wednesday night, increasing clouds. Lows in the lower 50s. Thursday, decreasing clouds. Highs in the mid-80s. Thursday night, partly cloudy. Lows in the lower 50s. Friday, mostly sunny. Highs in the upper 70s. Friday night, partly cloudy. A chance of showers and a slight chance of thunderstorms in the evening, then a slight chance of showers after midnight. Lows around 50. Chance of rain 30%. Saturday, mostly sunny with a 20% chance of showers. Highs in the lower 70s. For Western Lake Sakakawea, rest of today, east winds around 10 miles per hour. Sunny. Highs in the upper 60s. Tonight, windy. Southeast winds 20 to 30 miles per hour. Mostly clear in the evening, then becoming mostly cloudy. Lows in the mid-40s. For Eastern Lake Sakakawea, rest of today, light winds becoming north around 10 miles per hour late in the afternoon. Sunny. Highs in the mid-60s. Tonight, windy. Southeast winds 20 to 30 miles per hour. Mostly clear in the evening, then becoming mostly cloudy. Lows in the lower 40s. For Northern Lake Oahe, rest of today, north winds around 10 miles per hour late in the morning becoming light. Sunny. Highs in the lower 60s. Tonight, southeast winds 10 to 20 miles per hour. Partly cloudy. Lows in the lower 40s. Here are the weather conditions at 3 p.m. Central Daylight Time. Bismarck, sunny. Temperature 62 degrees, relative humidity 22%. Pressure 30.17 inches and falling. Mendon, sunny. 59 degrees, relative humidity 36%. Hazen, sunny. 63 degrees, relative humidity 15%. Wind variable at 7 miles an hour. Harvey, sunny. 55 degrees, relative humidity 33%. Minot, sunny. 58 degrees, relative humidity 28%. Dickinson, mostly sunny. 65 degrees, relative humidity 27%. Wind west at 12 miles an hour. Elsewhere around North Dakota, it was 58 at Garrison. At Fargo, it was sunny, with a temperature of 55. It was mostly sunny, with a temperature of 65 at Williston, 55 at Jamestown, 51 at Grand Forks, and 50 at Devil's Lake. In northern South Dakota, it was sunny. It was 64 at Mobridge, and 59 at Aberdeen. In eastern Montana, at Glendive, it was mostly sunny, with a temperature of 68. At Miles City, it was partly sunny, with a temperature of 72. Once again, at Bismarck, the temperature was 62 degrees under sunny skies. The regional weather forecast from your National Weather Service office in Bismarck. Sunny skies and light winds are expected across the region today, with highs in the 50s east to 70s west. Cloud cover will increase from west to east overnight. Lows Sunday morning are forecast from the upper 20s in northeastern Minnesota to the upper 40s and lower 50s west. The upcoming work week will be warm and windy, with highs mostly in the 70s and 80s and lows in the 40s and 50s. Eastern North Dakota and western Minnesota could see a few showers or thunderstorms Monday afternoon and evening. Otherwise, it will remain dry until low chances for showers and thunderstorms return to the northern plains later in the week. Fire weather watch for western and most of central North Dakota Monday. Critical fire weather conditions are likely across western and most of central North Dakota Monday. Southerly winds of 25 to 35 miles an hour with gusts up to 45 miles an hour will shift to the northwest in the afternoon and evening, initially in western and then central North Dakota. Relative humidity values will drop to as low as 15%.

There is a low chance for isolated showers and thunderstorms in the afternoon and early evening over parts of northwest and central North Dakota, which could cause stronger erratic wind gusts. Any fires that ignite could spread rapidly and become difficult to control. Here is the forecast for the Bismarck, Minden listening area. Rest of today, sunny. Highs in the mid-60s. Northwest winds around 5 miles per hour. Tonight, increasing clouds. Lows around 40. Southeast winds 5 to 15 miles per hour. Monday, partly sunny. A slight chance of showers and thunderstorms in the afternoon. Warmer. Highs in the lower 80s. South winds 15 to 25 miles per hour with gusts up to 35 miles per hour. Monday night, decreasing clouds. Lows in the upper 40s. Northwest winds 10 to 20 miles per hour with gusts up to 30 miles per hour. Tuesday, sunny. Highs in the mid-70s. Northwest winds 15 to 25 miles per hour with gusts up to 35 miles per hour. Tuesday night, mostly clear. Lows in the lower 40s. Wednesday, sunny. Highs around 80. Wednesday night, increasing clouds. Lows in the lower 50s. Thursday, decreasing clouds. Highs in the mid-80s. Thursday night, partly cloudy. Lows in the lower 50s. Friday, mostly sunny. Highs in the upper 70s. Friday night, partly cloudy. A chance of showers and a slight chance of thunderstorms in the evening, then a slight chance of showers after midnight. Lows around 50. Chance of rain 30%. Saturday, mostly sunny with a 20% chance of showers. Highs in the lower 70s. For Western Lake Sakakawea, rest of today, east winds around 10 miles per hour. Sunny. Highs in the upper 60s. Tonight, windy. Southeast winds 20 to 30 miles per hour. Mostly clear in the evening, then becoming mostly cloudy. Lows in the mid-40s. For Eastern Lake Sakakawea, rest of today, light winds becoming north around 10 miles per hour late in the afternoon. Sunny. Highs in the mid-60s. Tonight, windy. Southeast winds 20 to 30 miles per hour. Mostly clear in the evening, then becoming mostly cloudy. Lows in the lower 40s. For Northern Lake Oahe, rest of today, north winds around 10 miles per hour late in the morning becoming light. Sunny. Highs in the lower 60s. Tonight, southeast winds 10 to 20 miles per hour. Partly cloudy. Lows in the lower 40s. Here are the weather conditions at 3 p.m. Central Daylight Time. Bismarck, sunny. Temperature 62 degrees, relative humidity 22%. Pressure 30.17 inches and falling. Minden, sunny. 59 degrees, relative humidity 36%. Hazen, sunny. 63 degrees, relative humidity 15%. Wind variable at 7 miles an hour. Harvey, sunny. 55 degrees, relative humidity 33%. Minot, sunny. 58 degrees, relative humidity 28%. Dickinson, mostly sunny. 65 degrees, relative humidity 27%. Wind west at 12 miles an hour. Elsewhere around North Dakota, it was 58 at Garrison. At Fargo, it was sunny, with a temperature of 55. It was mostly sunny, with a temperature of 65 at Williston, 55 at Jamestown, 51 at Grand Forks, and 50 at Devil's Lake. In northern South Dakota, it was sunny. It was 64 at Mobridge, and 59 at Aberdeen. In eastern Montana, at Glendive, it was mostly sunny, with a temperature of 68. At Miles City, it was partly sunny, with a temperature of 72. Once again, at Bismarck, the temperature was 62 degrees under sunny skies. The regional weather forecast from your National Weather Service office in Bismarck. Sunny skies and light winds are expected across the region today, with highs in the 50s east to 70s west. Cloud cover will increase from west to east overnight. Lows Sunday morning are forecast from the upper 20s in northeastern Minnesota to the upper 40s and lower 50s west. The upcoming work week will be warm and windy, with highs mostly in the 70s and 80s.

lows in the 40s and 50s. Eastern North Dakota and western Minnesota could see a few showers or thunderstorms Monday afternoon and evening. Otherwise, it will remain dry until low chances for showers and thunderstorms return to the northern plains later in the week. Fire weather watch for western and most of central North Dakota Monday. Critical fire weather conditions are likely across western and most of central North Dakota Monday. Southerly winds of 25 to 35 miles an hour with gusts up to 45 miles an hour will shift to the northwest in the afternoon and evening, initially in western and then central North Dakota. Relative humidity values will drop to as low as 15%. There is a low chance for isolated showers and thunderstorms in the afternoon and early evening over parts of northwest and central North Dakota, which could cause stronger erratic wind gusts. Any fires that ignite could spread rapidly and become difficult to control. Here is the forecast for the Bismarck, Maine and listening area. Rest of today, sunny. Highs in the mid-60s. Northwest winds around 5 miles per hour. Tonight, increasing clouds. Lows around 40. Southeast winds 5 to 15 miles per hour. Monday, partly sunny. A slight chance of showers and thunderstorms in the afternoon. Warmer. Highs in the lower 80s. South winds 15 to 25 miles per hour with gusts up to 35 miles per hour. Monday night, decreasing clouds. Lows in the upper 40s. Northwest winds 10 to 20 miles per hour with gusts up to 30 miles per hour. Tuesday, sunny. Highs in the mid-70s. Northwest winds 15 to 25 miles per hour with gusts up to 35 miles per hour. Tuesday night, mostly clear. Lows in the lower 40s. Wednesday, sunny. Highs around 80. Wednesday night, increasing clouds. Lows in the lower 50s. Thursday, decreasing clouds. Highs in the mid-80s. Thursday night, partly cloudy. Lows in the lower 50s. Friday, mostly sunny. Highs in the upper 70s. Friday night, partly cloudy. A chance of showers and a slight chance of thunderstorms in the evening, then a slight chance of showers after midnight. Lows around 50. Chance of rain 30%. Saturday, mostly sunny with a 20% chance of showers. Highs in the lower 70s. For western Lake Sakakawea, rest of today, east winds around 10 miles per hour. Sunny. Highs in the upper 60s. Tonight, windy. Southeast winds 20 to 30 miles per hour. Mostly clear in the evening, then becoming mostly cloudy. Lows in the mid-40s. For eastern Lake Sakakawea, rest of today, light winds becoming north around 10 miles per hour late in the afternoon. Sunny. Highs in the mid-60s. Tonight, windy. Southeast winds 20 to 30 miles per hour. Mostly clear in the evening, then becoming mostly cloudy. Lows in the lower 40s. For northern Lake Oahe, rest of today, north winds around 10 miles per hour late in the morning becoming light. Sunny. Highs in the lower 60s. Tonight, southeast winds 10 to 20 miles per hour. Partly cloudy. Lows in the lower 40s. Here are the weather conditions at 3 p.m. Central Daylight Time. Bismarck, sunny. Temperature 62 degrees, relative humidity 22%. Pressure 30.17 inches and falling. Menden, sunny. 59 degrees, relative humidity 36%. Hazen, sunny. 63 degrees, relative humidity 15%. Wind variable at 7 miles an hour. Harvey, sunny. 55 degrees, relative humidity 33%. Minot, sunny. 58 degrees, relative humidity 28%. Dickinson, mostly sunny. 65 degrees, relative humidity 27%. Wind west at 12 miles an hour. Elsewhere around North Dakota, it was 58 at Garrison. At Fargo, it was sunny, with a temperature of 55. It was mostly sunny, with a temperature of 65 at Williston, 55 at Jamestown, 51 at Grand Forks, and 50 at Devil's Lake. In northern South Dakota, it was sunny. It was 64 at Mobridge, and 59 at Aberdeen. In eastern Montana, at Glendive.

It was mostly sunny, with a temperature of 68. At Mile City, it was partly sunny, with a temperature of 72. Once again, at Bismarck, the temperature was 62 degrees under sunny skies. The regional weather forecast from your National Weather Service office in Bismarck. Sunny skies and light winds are expected across the region today, with highs in the 50s east to 70s west. Cloud cover will increase from west to east overnight. Lows Sunday morning are forecast from the upper 20s in northeastern Minnesota to the upper 40s and lower 50s west. The upcoming work week will be warm and windy, with highs mostly in the 70s and 80s and lows in the 40s and 50s. Eastern North Dakota and western Minnesota could see a few showers or thunderstorms Monday afternoon and evening. Otherwise, it will remain dry until low chances for showers and thunderstorms return to the northern plains later in the week. Fire weather watch for western and most of central North Dakota Monday. Critical fire weather conditions are likely across western and most of central North Dakota Monday. Southerly winds of 25 to 35 miles an hour with gusts up to 45 miles an hour will shift to the northwest in the afternoon and evening, initially in western and then central North Dakota. Relative humidity values will drop to as low as 15%. There is a low chance for isolated showers and thunderstorms in the afternoon and early evening over parts of northwest and central North Dakota, which could cause stronger erratic wind gusts. Any fires that ignite could spread rapidly and become difficult to control. Here is the forecast for the Bismarck, Minden listening area. Rest of today, sunny. Highs in the mid-60s. Northwest winds around 5 miles per hour. Tonight, increasing clouds. Lows around 40. Southeast winds 5 to 15 miles per hour. Monday, partly sunny. A slight chance of showers and thunderstorms in the afternoon. Warmer. Highs in the lower 80s. South winds 15 to 25 miles per hour with gusts up to 35 miles per hour. Monday night, decreasing clouds. Lows in the upper 40s. Northwest winds 10 to 20 miles per hour with gusts up to 30 miles per hour. Tuesday, sunny. Highs in the mid-70s. Northwest winds 15 to 25 miles per hour with gusts up to 35 miles per hour. Tuesday night, mostly clear. Lows in the lower 40s. Wednesday, sunny. Highs around 80. Wednesday night, increasing clouds. Lows in the lower 50s. Thursday, decreasing clouds. Highs in the mid-80s. Thursday night, partly cloudy. Lows in the lower 50s. Friday, mostly sunny. Highs in the upper 70s. Friday night, partly cloudy. A chance of showers and a slight chance of thunderstorms in the evening, then a slight chance of showers after midnight. Lows around 50. Chance of rain 30%. Saturday, mostly sunny with a 20% chance of showers. Highs in the lower 70s. For Western Lake Sakakawea, rest of today, east winds around 10 miles per hour. Sunny. Highs in the upper 60s. Tonight, windy. Southeast winds 20 to 30 miles per hour. Mostly clear in the evening, then becoming mostly cloudy. Lows in the mid-40s. For Eastern Lake Sakakawea, rest of today, light winds becoming north around 10 miles per hour late in the afternoon. Sunny. Highs in the mid-60s. Tonight, windy. Southeast winds 20 to 30 miles per hour. Mostly clear in the evening, then becoming mostly cloudy. Lows in the lower 40s. For Northern Lake Oahe, rest of today, north winds around 10 miles per hour late in the morning becoming light. Sunny. Highs in the lower 60s. Tonight, southeast winds 10 to 20 miles per hour. Partly cloudy. Lows in the lower 40s. 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Providing weather information 24 hours a day from your National Weather Service office in Bismarck. Here are the weather conditions at 3 p.m. Central Daylight Time. Bismarck, sunny. Temperature 62 degrees, relative humidity 22%. Pressure 30.17 inches and falling. Minden, sunny. 59 degrees, relative humidity 36%.

Hazen, sunny. 63 degrees, relative humidity 15%. Wind variable at 7 miles an hour. Harvey, sunny. 55 degrees, relative humidity 33%. Minot, sunny. 58 degrees, relative humidity 28%. Dickinson, mostly sunny. 65 degrees, relative humidity 27%. Wind west at 12 miles an hour. Elsewhere around North Dakota, it was 58 at Garrison. At Fargo, it was sunny, with a temperature of 55. It was mostly sunny, with a temperature of 65 at Williston, 55 at Jamestown, 51 at Grand Forks, and 50 at Devil's Lake. In northern South Dakota, it was sunny. It was 64 at Mobridge, and 59 at Aberdeen. In eastern Montana, at Glendive, it was mostly sunny, with a temperature of 68. At Miles City, it was partly sunny, with a temperature of 72. Once again, at Bismarck, the temperature was 62 degrees under sunny skies. The regional weather forecast from your National Weather Service office in Bismarck. Sunny skies and light winds are expected across the region today, with highs in the 50s east to 70s west. Cloud cover will increase from west to east overnight. Lows Sunday morning are forecast from the upper 20s in northeastern Minnesota to the upper 40s and lower 50s west. The upcoming work week will be warm and windy, with highs mostly in the 70s and 80s and lows in the 40s and 50s. The upcoming work week will be warm and windy, with highs mostly in the 70s and 80s and lows in the 40s and 50s. Eastern North Dakota and western Minnesota could see a few showers or thunderstorms Monday afternoon and evening. Otherwise, it will remain dry until low chances for showers and thunderstorms return to the northern plains later in the week. Fire weather watch for western and most of central North Dakota Monday. Critical fire weather conditions are likely across western and most of central North Dakota Monday. Southerly winds of 25 to 35 miles an hour with gusts up to 45 miles an hour will shift to the northwest in the afternoon and evening, initially in western and then central North Dakota. Relative humidity values will drop to as low as 15%. There is a low chance for isolated showers and thunderstorms in the afternoon and early evening over parts of northwest and central North Dakota, which could cause stronger erratic wind gusts. Any fires that ignite could spread rapidly and become difficult to control. Here is the forecast for the Bismarck, Minden listening area. Rest of today, sunny. Highs in the mid-60s. Northwest winds around 5 miles per hour. Tonight, increasing clouds. Lows around 40. Southeast winds 5 to 15 miles per hour. Monday, partly sunny. A slight chance of showers and thunderstorms in the afternoon. Warmer. Highs in the lower 80s. South winds 15 to 25 miles per hour with gusts up to 35 miles per hour. Monday night, decreasing clouds. Lows in the upper 40s. Northwest winds 10 to 20 miles per hour with gusts up to 30 miles per hour. Tuesday, sunny. Highs in the mid-70s. Northwest winds 15 to 25 miles per hour with gusts up to 35 miles per hour. Tuesday night, mostly clear. Lows in the lower 40s. Wednesday, sunny. Highs around 80. Wednesday night, increasing clouds. Lows in the lower 50s. Thursday, decreasing clouds. Highs in the mid-80s. Thursday night, partly cloudy. Lows in the lower 50s. Friday, mostly sunny. Highs in the upper 70s. Friday night, partly cloudy. A chance of showers and a slight chance of thunderstorms in the evening, then a slight chance of showers after midnight. Lows around 50. Chance of rain 30%. Saturday, mostly sunny with a 20% chance of showers. Highs in the lower 70s. For western Lake Sakakawea, rest of today, east winds around 10 miles per hour. Sunny. Highs in the upper 60s. Tonight, windy. Southeast winds 20 to 30 miles per hour. Mostly clear in the evening, then becoming mostly cloudy. Lows in the mid-40s. For eastern Lake Sakakawea, rest of today, light winds becoming north around 10 miles per hour late in the afternoon. Sunny. Highs in the mid-60s. Tonight, windy.

southeast winds 20 to 30 miles per hour. Mostly clear in the evening, then becoming mostly cloudy. Lows in the lower 40s. For northern Lake Oahe, rest of today, north winds around 10 miles per hour late in the morning becoming light. Sunny. Highs in the lower 60s. Tonight, southeast winds 10 to 20 miles per hour. Partly cloudy. Lows in the lower 40s. Here are the weather conditions at 3 p.m. Central Daylight Time. Bismarck, sunny. Temperature 62 degrees, relative humidity 22%. Pressure 30.17 inches and falling. Menden, sunny. 59 degrees, relative humidity 36%. Hazen, sunny. 63 degrees, relative humidity 15%. Wind variable at 7 miles an hour. Harvey, sunny. 55 degrees, relative humidity 33%. Minot, sunny. 58 degrees, relative humidity 28%. Dickinson, mostly sunny. 65 degrees, relative humidity 27%. Wind west at 12 miles an hour. Elsewhere around North Dakota, it was 58 at Garrison. At Fargo, it was sunny, with a temperature of 55. It was mostly sunny, with a temperature of 65 at Williston, 55 at Jamestown, 51 at Grand Forks, and 50 at Devil's Lake. In northern South Dakota, it was sunny. It was 64 at Mobridge, and 59 at Aberdeen. In eastern Montana, at Glendive, it was mostly sunny, with a temperature of 68. At Miles City, it was partly sunny, with a temperature of 72. Once again, at Bismarck, the temperature was 62 degrees under sunny skies. The regional weather forecast from your National Weather Service office in Bismarck. Sunny skies and light winds are expected across the region today, with highs in the 50s east to 70s west. Cloud cover will increase from west to east overnight. Lows Sunday morning are forecast from the upper 20s in northeastern Minnesota to the upper 40s and lower 50s west. The upcoming work week will be warm and windy, with highs mostly in the 70s and 80s and lows in the 40s and 50s. Eastern North Dakota and western Minnesota could see a few showers or thunderstorms Monday afternoon and evening. Otherwise, it will remain dry until low chances for showers and thunderstorms return to the northern plains later in the week. Fire weather watch for western and most of central North Dakota Monday. Critical fire weather conditions are likely across western and most of central North Dakota Monday. Southerly winds of 25 to 35 miles an hour with gusts up to 45 miles an hour will shift to the northwest in the afternoon and evening, initially in western and then central North Dakota. Relative humidity values will drop to as low as 15%. There is a low chance for isolated showers and thunderstorms in the afternoon and early evening over parts of northwest and central North Dakota, which could cause stronger erratic wind gusts. Any fires that ignite could spread rapidly and become difficult to control. Here is the forecast for the Bismarck-Menden listening area. Rest of today, sunny. Highs in the mid-60s. Northwest winds around 5 miles per hour. Tonight, increasing clouds. Lows around 40. Southeast winds 5 to 15 miles per hour. Monday, partly sunny. A slight chance of showers and thunderstorms in the afternoon. Warmer. Highs in the lower 80s. South winds 15 to 25 miles per hour with gusts up to 35 miles per hour. Monday night, decreasing clouds. Lows in the upper 40s. Northwest winds 10 to 20 miles per hour with gusts up to 30 miles per hour. Tuesday, sunny. Highs in the mid-70s. Northwest winds 15 to 25 miles per hour with gusts up to 35 miles per hour. Tuesday night, mostly clear. Lows in the lower 40s. Wednesday, sunny. Highs around 80. Wednesday night, increasing clouds. Lows in the lower 50s. Thursday, decreasing clouds. Highs in the mid-80s. Thursday night, partly cloudy. Lows in the lower 50s. Friday, mostly sunny. Highs in the upper 70s. Friday night, partly cloudy. A chance of showers and a slight chance of thunderstorms in the evening, then a slight chance of showers after midnight. Lows around 50.
chance of rain 30%. Saturday, mostly sunny with a 20% chance of showers. Highs in the lower 70s. For western Lake Sakakawea, rest of today, east winds around 10 miles per hour. Sunny. Highs in the upper 60s. Tonight, windy. Southeast winds 20 to 30 miles per hour. Mostly clear in the evening, then becoming mostly cloudy. Lows in the mid-40s. For eastern Lake Sakakawea, rest of today, light winds becoming north around 10 miles per hour late in the afternoon. Sunny. Highs in the mid-60s. Tonight, windy. Southeast winds 20 to 30 miles per hour. Mostly clear in the evening, then becoming mostly cloudy. Lows in the lower 40s. For northern Lake Oahe, rest of today, north winds around 10 miles per hour late in the morning becoming light. Sunny. Highs in the lower 60s. Tonight, southeast winds 10 to 20 miles per hour. Partly cloudy. Lows in the lower 40s. Here are the weather conditions at 3 p.m. Central Daylight Time. Bismarck, sunny. Temperature 62 degrees, relative humidity 22%. Pressure 30.17 inches and falling. Mendon, sunny. 59 degrees, relative humidity 36%. Hazen, sunny. 63 degrees, relative humidity 15%. Wind variable at 7 miles an hour. Harvey, sunny. 55 degrees, relative humidity 33%. Minot, sunny. 58 degrees, relative humidity 28%. Dickinson, mostly sunny. 65 degrees, relative humidity 27%. Wind west at 12 miles an hour. Elsewhere around North Dakota, it was 58 at Garrison. At Fargo, it was sunny, with a temperature of 55. It was mostly sunny, with a temperature of 65 at Williston, 55 at Jamestown, 51 at Grand Forks, and 50 at Devil's Lake. In northern South Dakota, it was sunny. It was 64 at Mobridge, and 59 at Aberdeen. In eastern Montana, at Glendive, it was mostly sunny, with a temperature of 68. At Mile City, it was partly sunny, with a temperature of 72. Once again, at Bismarck, the temperature was 62 degrees under sunny skies. The regional weather forecast from your National Weather Service office in Bismarck. Sunny skies and light winds are expected across the region today, with highs in the 50s east to 70s west. Cloud cover will increase from west to east overnight. Lows Sunday morning are forecast from the upper 20s in northeastern Minnesota to the upper 40s and lower 50s west. The upcoming work week will be warm and windy, with highs mostly in the 70s and 80s and lows in the 40s and 50s. Eastern North Dakota and western Minnesota could see a few showers or thunderstorms Monday afternoon and evening. Otherwise, it will remain dry until low chances for showers and thunderstorms return to the northern plains later in the week. Fire weather watch for western and most of central North Dakota Monday. Critical fire weather conditions are likely across western and most of central North Dakota Monday. Southerly winds of 25 to 35 miles an hour with gusts up to 45 miles an hour will shift to the northwest in the afternoon and evening, initially in western and then central North Dakota. Relative humidity values will drop to as low as 15%. There is a low chance for isolated showers and thunderstorms in the afternoon and early evening over parts of northwest and central North Dakota, which could cause stronger erratic wind gusts. Any fires that ignite could spread rapidly and become difficult to control. Here is the forecast for the Bismarck, Mendon listening area. West of today, sunny. Highs in the mid-60s. Northwest winds around 5 miles per hour. Tonight, increasing clouds. Lows around 40. Southeast winds 5 to 15 miles per hour. Monday, partly sunny. A slight chance of showers and thunderstorms in

Thursday, decreasing clouds. Highs in the mid-80s. Thursday night, partly cloudy. Lows in the lower 50s. Friday, mostly sunny. Highs in the upper 70s. Friday night, partly cloudy. A chance of showers and a slight chance of thunderstorms in the evening, then a slight chance of showers after midnight. Lows around 50. Chance of rain 30%. Saturday, mostly sunny with a 20% chance of showers. Highs in the lower 70s. For Western Lake Sakakawea, rest of today, east winds around 10 miles per hour. Sunny. Highs in the upper 60s. Tonight, windy. Southeast winds 20 to 30 miles per hour. Mostly clear in the evening, then becoming mostly cloudy. Lows in the mid-40s. For Eastern Lake Sakakawea, rest of today, light winds becoming north around 10 miles per hour late in the afternoon. Sunny. Highs in the mid-60s. Tonight, windy. Southeast winds 20 to 30 miles per hour. Mostly clear in the evening, then becoming mostly cloudy. Lows in the lower 40s. For Northern Lake Oahe, rest of today, north winds around 10 miles per hour late in the morning becoming light. Sunny. Highs in the lower 60s. Tonight, southeast winds 10 to 20 miles per hour. Partly cloudy. Lows in the lower 40s. Here are the weather conditions at 3 p.m. Central Daylight Time. Bismarck, sunny. Temperature 62 degrees, relative humidity 22%. Pressure 30.17 inches and falling. Mendan, sunny. 59 degrees, relative humidity 36%. Hazen, sunny. 63 degrees, relative humidity 15%. Wind variable at 7 miles an hour. Harvey, sunny. 55 degrees, relative humidity 33%. Minot, sunny. 58 degrees, relative humidity 28%. Dickinson, mostly sunny. 65 degrees, relative humidity 27%. Wind west at 12 miles an hour. Elsewhere around North Dakota, it was 58 at Garrison. At Fargo, it was sunny, with a temperature of 55. It was mostly sunny, with a temperature of 65 at Williston, 55 at Jamestown, 51 at Grand Forks, and 50 at Devil's Lake. In northern South Dakota, it was sunny. It was 64 at Mobridge, and 59 at Aberdeen. In eastern Montana, at Glendive, it was mostly sunny, with a temperature of 68. At Miles City, it was partly sunny, with a temperature of 72. Once again, at Bismarck, the temperature was 62 degrees under sunny skies. The regional weather forecast from your National Weather Service office in Bismarck. Sunny skies and light winds are expected across the region today, with highs in the 50s east to 70s west. Cloud cover will increase from west to east overnight. Lows Sunday morning are forecast from the upper 20s in northeastern Minnesota to the upper 40s and lower 50s west. The upcoming work week will be warm and windy, with highs mostly in the 70s and 80s and lows in the 40s and 50s. Eastern North Dakota and western Minnesota could see a few showers or thunderstorms Monday afternoon and evening. Otherwise, it will remain dry until low chances for showers and thunderstorms return to the northern plains later in the week. Fire weather watch for western and most of central North Dakota Monday. Critical fire weather conditions are likely across western and most of central North Dakota Monday. Southerly winds of 25 to 35 miles an hour with gusts up to 45 miles an hour will shift to the northwest in the afternoon and evening, initially in western and then central North Dakota. Relative humidity values will drop to as low as 15%. There is a low chance for isolated showers and thunderstorms in the afternoon and early evening over parts of northwest and central North Dakota, which could cause stronger erratic wind gusts. Any fires that ignite could spread rapidly and become difficult to control. Here is the forecast for the Bismarck-Mendon listening area. Rest of today, sunny. Highs in the mid-60s. Northwest winds around 5 miles per hour. Tonight, increasing clouds.

Lows around 40. Southeast winds 5 to 15 miles per hour. Monday, partly sunny. A slight chance of showers and thunderstorms in the afternoon. Warmer. Highs in the lower 80s. South winds 15 to 25 miles per hour with gusts up to 35 miles per hour. Monday night, decreasing clouds. Lows in the upper 40s. Northwest winds 10 to 20 miles per hour with gusts up to 30 miles per hour. Tuesday, sunny. Highs in the mid 70s. Northwest winds 15 to 25 miles per hour with gusts up to 35 miles per hour. Tuesday night, mostly clear. Lows in the lower 40s. Wednesday, sunny. Highs around 80. Wednesday night, increasing clouds. Lows in the lower 50s. Thursday, decreasing clouds. Highs in the mid-80s. Thursday night, partly cloudy. Lows in the lower 50s. Friday, mostly sunny. Highs in the upper 70s. Friday night, partly cloudy. A chance of showers and a slight chance of thunderstorms in the evening, then a slight chance of showers after midnight. Lows around 50. Chance of rain 30%. Saturday, mostly sunny with a 20% chance of showers. Highs in the lower 70s. For Western Lake Sakakawea, rest of today, east winds around 10 miles per hour. Sunny. Highs in the upper 60s. Tonight, windy. Southeast winds 20 to 30 miles per hour. Mostly clear in the evening, then becoming mostly cloudy. Lows in the mid-40s. For Eastern Lake Sakakawea, rest of today, light winds becoming north around 10 miles per hour late in the afternoon. Sunny. Highs in the mid-60s. Tonight, windy. Southeast winds 20 to 30 miles per hour. Mostly clear in the evening, then becoming mostly cloudy. Lows in the lower 40s. For Northern Lake Orahi, rest of today, north winds around 10 miles per hour late in the morning becoming light. Sunny. Highs in the lower 60s. Tonight, southeast winds 10 to 20 miles per hour. Partly cloudy. Lows in the lower 40s. Here are the weather conditions at 3 p.m. Central Daylight Time. Bismarck, sunny. Temperature 62 degrees, relative humidity 22%. Pressure 30.17 inches and falling. Mendham, sunny. 59 degrees, relative humidity 36%. Hazen, sunny. 63 degrees, relative humidity 15%. Wind variable at 7 miles an hour. Harvey, sunny. 55 degrees, relative humidity 33%. Minot, sunny. 58 degrees, relative humidity 28%. Dickinson, mostly sunny. 65 degrees, relative humidity 27%. Wind west at 12 miles an hour. Elsewhere around North Dakota, it was 58 at Garrison. At Fargo, it was sunny, with a temperature of 55. It was mostly sunny, with a temperature of 65 at Williston, 55 at Jamestown, 51 at Grand Forks, and 50 at Devil's Lake. In northern South Dakota, it was sunny. It was 64 at Mobridge, and 59 at Aberdeen. In eastern Montana, at Glendive, it was mostly sunny, with a temperature of 68. At Mile City, it was partly sunny, with a temperature of 72. Once again, at Bismarck, the temperature was 62 degrees under sunny skies. The regional weather forecast from your National Weather Service office in Bismarck. Sunny skies and light winds are expected across the region today, with highs in the 50s east to 70s west. Cloud cover will increase from west to east overnight. Lows Sunday morning are forecast from the upper 20s in northeastern Minnesota to the upper 40s and lower 50s west. The upcoming work week will be warm and windy, with highs mostly in the 70s and 80s and lows in the 40s and 50s. Eastern North Dakota and western Minnesota could see a few showers or thunderstorms Monday afternoon and evening. Otherwise, it will remain dry until low chances for showers and thunderstorms return to the northern plains later in the week. Fire weather watch for western and most of central North Dakota Monday. Critical fire weather conditions are likely across western and most of central North Dakota Monday.
southerly winds of 25 to 35 miles an hour with gusts up to 45 miles an hour will shift to the northwest in the afternoon and evening, initially in western and then central North Dakota. Relative humidity values will drop to as low as 15%. There is a low chance for isolated showers and thunderstorms in the afternoon and early evening over parts of northwest and central North Dakota, which could cause stronger erratic wind gusts. Any fires that ignite could spread rapidly and become difficult to control. Here is the forecast for the Bismarck Mandan listening area. Rest of today, sunny. Highs in the mid-60s. Northwest winds around 5 miles per hour. Tonight, increasing clouds. Lows around 40. Southeast winds 5 to 15 miles per hour. Monday, partly sunny. A slight chance of showers and thunderstorms in the afternoon. Warmer. Highs in the lower 80s. South winds 15 to 25 miles per hour with gusts up to 35 miles per hour. Monday night, decreasing clouds. Lows in the upper 40s. Northwest winds 10 to 20 miles per hour with gusts up to 30 miles per hour. Tuesday, sunny. Highs in the mid-70s. Northwest winds 15 to 25 miles per hour with gusts up to 35 miles per hour. Tuesday night, mostly clear. Lows in the lower 40s. Wednesday, sunny. Highs around 80. Wednesday night, increasing clouds. Lows in the lower 50s. Thursday, decreasing clouds. Highs in the mid-80s. Thursday night, partly cloudy. Lows in the lower 50s. Friday, mostly sunny. Highs in the upper 70s. Friday night, partly cloudy. A chance of showers and a slight chance of thunderstorms in the evening, then a slight chance of showers after midnight. Lows around 50. Chance of rain 30%. Saturday, mostly sunny with a 20% chance of showers. Highs in the lower 70s. For Western Lake Sakakawea, rest of today, east winds around 10 miles per hour. Sunny. Highs in the upper 60s. Tonight, windy. Southeast winds 20 to 30 miles per hour. Mostly clear in the evening, then becoming mostly cloudy. Lows in the mid-40s. For Eastern Lake Sakakawea, rest of today, light winds becoming north around 10 miles per hour late in the afternoon. Sunny. Highs in the mid-60s. Tonight, windy. Southeast winds 20 to 30 miles per hour. Mostly clear in the evening, then becoming mostly cloudy. Lows in the lower 40s. For Northern Lake Oahe, rest of today, north winds around 10 miles per hour late in the morning becoming light. Sunny. Highs in the lower 60s. Tonight, southeast winds 10 to 20 miles per hour. Partly cloudy. Lows in the lower 40s. Here are the weather conditions at 3 p.m. Central Daylight Time. Bismarck, sunny. Temperature 62 degrees, relative humidity 22%. Pressure 30.17 inches and falling. Mandan, sunny. 59 degrees, relative humidity 36%. Hazen, sunny. 63 degrees, relative humidity 15%. Wind variable at 7 miles an hour. Harvey, sunny. 55 degrees, relative humidity 33%. Minot, sunny. 58 degrees, relative humidity 28%. Dickinson, mostly sunny. 65 degrees, relative humidity 27%. Wind west at 12 miles an hour. Elsewhere around North Dakota, it was 58 at Garrison. At Fargo, it was sunny, with a temperature of 55. It was mostly sunny, with a temperature of 65 at Williston, 55 at Jamestown, 51 at Grand Forks, and 50 at Devil's Lake. In northern South Dakota, it was sunny. It was 64 at Mobridge, and 59 at Aberdeen. In eastern Montana, at Glendive, it was mostly sunny, with a temperature of 68. At Miles City, it was partly sunny, with a temperature of 72. Once again, at Bismarck, the temperature was 62 degrees under sunny skies. 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
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The region

Weather forecast from your National Weather Service office in Bismarck. Sunny skies and light winds are expected across the region today, with highs in the 50s east to 70s west. Cloud cover will increase from west to east overnight. Lows Sunday morning are forecast from the upper 20s in northeastern Minnesota to the upper 40s and lower 50s west. The upcoming work week will be warm and windy, with highs mostly in the 70s and 80s and lows in the 40s and 50s. Eastern North Dakota and western Minnesota could see a few showers or thunderstorms Monday afternoon and evening. Otherwise, it will remain dry until low chances for showers and thunderstorms return to the northern plains later in the week. Fire weather watch for western and most of central North Dakota Monday. Critical fire weather conditions are likely across western and most of central North Dakota Monday. Southerly winds of 25 to 35 miles an hour with gusts up to 45 miles an hour will shift to the northwest in the afternoon and evening, initially in western and then central North Dakota. Relative humidity values will drop to as low as 15%. There is a low chance for isolated showers and thunderstorms in the afternoon and early evening over parts of northwest and central North Dakota, which could cause stronger erratic wind gusts. Any fires that ignite could spread rapidly and become difficult to control. Here is the forecast for the Bismarck, Minden listening area. Rest of today, sunny. Highs in the mid-60s. Northwest winds around 5 miles per hour. Tonight, increasing clouds. Lows around 40. Southeast winds 5 to 15 miles per hour. Monday, partly sunny. A slight chance of showers and thunderstorms in the afternoon. Warmer. Highs in the lower 80s. South winds 15 to 25 miles per hour with gusts up to 35 miles per hour. Monday night, decreasing clouds. Lows in the upper 40s. Northwest winds 10 to 20 miles per hour with gusts up to 30 miles per hour. Tuesday, sunny. Highs in the mid-70s. Northwest winds 15 to 25 miles per hour with gusts up to 35 miles per hour. Tuesday night, mostly clear. Lows in the lower 40s. Wednesday, sunny. Highs around 80. Wednesday night, increasing clouds. Lows in the lower 50s. Thursday, decreasing clouds. Highs in the mid-80s. Thursday night, partly cloudy. Lows in the lower 50s. Friday, mostly sunny. Highs in the upper 70s. Friday night, partly cloudy. A chance of showers and a slight chance of thunderstorms in the evening, then a slight chance of showers after midnight. Lows around 50. Chance of rain 30%. Saturday, mostly sunny with a 20% chance of showers. Highs in the lower 70s. For Western Lake Sakakawea, rest of today, east winds around 10 miles per hour. Sunny. Highs in the upper 60s. Tonight, windy. Southeast winds 20 to 30 miles per hour. Mostly clear in the evening, then becoming mostly cloudy. Lows in the mid-40s. For Eastern Lake Sakakawea, rest of today, light winds becoming north around 10 miles per hour late in the afternoon. Sunny. Highs in the mid-60s. Tonight, windy. Southeast winds 20 to 30 miles per hour. Mostly clear in the evening, then becoming mostly cloudy. Lows in the lower 40s. For Northern Lake Oahe, rest of today, north winds around 10 miles per hour late in the morning becoming light. Sunny. Highs in the lower 60s. Tonight, southeast winds 10 to 20 miles per hour. Partly cloudy. Lows in the lower 40s. Here are the weather conditions at 4 p.m. Central Daylight Time. Bismarck, sunny. Temperature 63 degrees, relative humidity 23%. Pressure 30.16 inches and falling. Minden, sunny. 63 degrees, relative humidity 34%. Hazen, sunny. 63 degrees, relative humidity 14%. Harvey, sunny. 55 degrees, relative humidity 30%. Minot, sunny. 60 degrees, relative humidity 25%. Dickinson, mostly sunny. 65 degrees, relative humidity 27%. Wind south at 8 miles an hour. Elsewhere around North Dakota, it was 60 at Garrison.

It was sunny, with a temperature of 56 at Jamestown, 56 at Fargo, and 53 at Devil's Lake. It was mostly sunny, with a temperature of 65 at Williston, and 54 at Grand Forks. In northern South Dakota, it was sunny. It was 64 at Mobridge, and 59 at Aberdeen. In eastern Montana, at Miles City, it was partly sunny, with a temperature of 74. At Glendive, it was cloudy, with a temperature of 72. Once again, at Bismarck, the temperature was 63 degrees under sunny skies. The regional weather forecast from your National Weather Service office in Bismarck. Sunny skies and light winds are expected across the region today, with highs in the 50s east to 70s west. Cloud cover will increase from west to east overnight. Lows Sunday morning are forecast from the upper 20s in northeastern Minnesota to the upper 40s and lower 50s west. The upcoming work week will be warm and windy, with highs mostly in the 70s and 80s and lows in the 40s and 50s. Eastern North Dakota and western Minnesota could see a few showers or thunderstorms Monday afternoon and evening. Otherwise, it will remain dry until low chances for showers and thunderstorms return to the northern plains later in the week. Fire weather watch for western and most of central North Dakota Monday. Critical fire weather conditions are likely across western and most of central North Dakota Monday. Southerly winds of 25 to 35 miles an hour with gusts up to 45 miles an hour will shift to the northwest in the afternoon and evening, initially in western and then central North Dakota. Relative humidity values will drop to as low as 15%. There is a low chance for isolated showers and thunderstorms in the afternoon and early evening over parts of northwest and central North Dakota, which could cause stronger erratic wind gusts. Any fires that ignite could spread rapidly and become difficult to control. Here is the forecast for the Bismarck Minden listening area. Rest of today, sunny. Highs in the mid-60s. Northwest winds around 5 miles per hour. Tonight, increasing clouds. Lows around 40. Southeast winds 5 to 15 miles per hour. Monday, partly sunny. A slight chance of showers and thunderstorms in the afternoon. Warmer. Highs in the lower 80s. South winds 15 to 25 miles per hour with gusts up to 35 miles per hour. Monday night, decreasing clouds. Lows in the upper 40s. Northwest winds 10 to 20 miles per hour with gusts up to 30 miles per hour. Tuesday, sunny. Highs in the mid-70s. Northwest winds 15 to 25 miles per hour with gusts up to 35 miles per hour. Tuesday night, mostly clear. Lows in the lower 40s. Wednesday, sunny. Highs around 80. Wednesday night, increasing clouds. Lows in the lower 50s. Thursday, decreasing clouds. Highs in the mid-80s. Thursday night, partly cloudy. Lows in the lower 50s. Friday, mostly sunny. Highs in the upper 70s. Friday night, partly cloudy. A chance of showers and a slight chance of thunderstorms in the evening, then a slight chance of showers after midnight. Lows around 50. Chance of rain 30%. Saturday, mostly sunny with a 20% chance of showers. Highs in the lower 70s. For western Lake Sakakawea, rest of today, east winds around 10 miles per hour. Sunny. Highs in the upper 60s. Tonight, windy. Southeast winds 20 to 30 miles per hour. Mostly clear in the evening, then becoming mostly cloudy. Lows in the mid-40s. For eastern Lake Sakakawea, rest of today, light winds becoming north around 10 miles per hour late in the afternoon. Sunny. Highs in the mid-60s. Tonight, windy. Southeast winds 20 to 30 miles per hour. Mostly clear in the evening, then becoming mostly cloudy. Lows in the lower 40s. For northern Lake Oahe, rest of today, north winds around 10 miles per hour late in the morning becoming light. Sunny. Highs in the lower 60s. Tonight, southeast winds 10 to 20 miles per hour. Partly cloudy. Lows in the lower 40s. Here are the weather conditions at 4 p.m. Central Daylight Time. Bismarck, sunny. Temperature 63 degrees. Relative humidity 23%. Pressure 30.16.

Sure, of 65 at Williston, 56 at Jamestown, 56 at Fargo, and 53 at Devil's Lake. At Grand Forks, it was mostly sunny, with a temperature of 54. In northern South Dakota, it was sunny. It was 64 at Mobridge, and 59 at Aberdeen. In eastern Montana, at Miles City, it was partly sunny, with a temperature of 74. At Glendive, it was cloudy, with a temperature of 72. Once again, at Bismarck, the temperature was 63 degrees under sunny skies. The regional weather forecast from your National Weather Service office in Bismarck. Sunny skies and light winds are expected across the region today, with highs in the 50s east to 70s west. Cloud cover will increase from west to east overnight. Lows Sunday morning are forecast from the upper 20s in northeastern Minnesota to the upper 40s and lower 50s west. The upcoming work week will be warm and windy, with highs mostly in the 70s and 80s and lows in the 40s and 50s. Eastern North Dakota and western Minnesota could see a few showers or thunderstorms Monday afternoon and evening. Otherwise, it will remain dry until low chances for showers and thunderstorms return to the northern plains later in the week. Fire weather watch for western and most of central North Dakota Monday. Critical fire weather conditions are likely across western and most of central North Dakota Monday. Southerly winds of 25 to 35 miles an hour with gusts up to 45 miles an hour will shift to the northwest in the afternoon and evening, initially in western and then central North Dakota. Relative humidity values will drop to as low as 15%. There is a low chance for isolated showers and thunderstorms in the afternoon and early evening over parts of northwest and central North Dakota, which could cause stronger erratic wind gusts. Any fires that ignite could spread rapidly and become difficult to control. Here is the forecast for the Bismarck, Minden listening area. Rest of today, sunny. Highs in the mid-60s. Northwest winds around 5 miles per hour. Tonight, increasing clouds. Lows around 40. Southeast winds 5 to 15 miles per hour. Monday, partly sunny. A slight chance of showers and thunderstorms in the afternoon. Warmer. Highs in the lower 80s. South winds 15 to 25 miles per hour with gusts up to 35 miles per hour. Monday night, decreasing clouds. Lows in the upper 40s. Northwest winds 10 to 20 miles per hour with gusts up to 30 miles per hour. Tuesday, sunny. Highs in the mid-70s. Northwest winds 15 to 25 miles per hour with gusts up to 35 miles per hour. Tuesday night, mostly clear. Lows in the lower 40s. Wednesday, sunny. Highs around 80. Wednesday night, increasing clouds. Lows in the lower 50s. Thursday, decreasing clouds. Highs in the mid-80s. Thursday night, partly cloudy. Lows in the lower 50s. Friday, mostly sunny. Highs in the upper 70s. Friday night, partly cloudy. A chance of showers and a slight chance of thunderstorms in the evening, then a slight chance of showers after midnight. Lows around 50. Chance of rain 30%. Saturday, mostly sunny with a 20% chance of showers. Highs in the lower 70s. For Western Lake Sakakawea, rest of today, east winds around 10 miles per hour. Sunny. Highs in the upper 60s. Tonight, windy. Southeast winds 20 to 30 miles per hour. Mostly clear in the evening, then becoming mostly cloudy. Lows in the mid-40s. For Eastern Lake Sakakawea, rest of today, light winds becoming north around 10 miles per hour late in the afternoon. Sunny. Highs in the mid-60s. Tonight, windy. Southeast winds 20 to 30 miles per hour. Mostly clear in the evening, then becoming mostly cloudy. Lows in the lower 40s. For Northern Lake Oahe, rest of today, north winds around 10 miles per hour late in the morning becoming light. Sunny. Highs in the lower 60s. Tonight, southeast winds 10 to 20 miles per hour. Partly cloudy. Lows in the lower 40s. Here are the weather conditions at 4 p.m. Central Daylight Time. Bismarck, sunny. Temperature 63 degrees, relative humidity 23%. Pressure 30.16 inches and falling.

and sunny. 63 degrees, relative humidity 34%. Hazen, sunny. 63 degrees, relative humidity 14%. Harvey, sunny. 55 degrees, relative humidity 30%. Minot, sunny. 60 degrees, relative humidity 25%. Dickinson, mostly sunny. 65 degrees, relative humidity 27%. Wind south at 8 miles an hour. Elsewhere around North Dakota, it was 60 at Garrison. It was sunny, with a temperature of 65 at Williston, 56 at Jamestown, 56 at Fargo, and 53 at Devil's Lake. At Grand Forks, it was mostly sunny, with a temperature of 54. In northern South Dakota, it was sunny. It was 64 at Mobridge, and 59 at Aberdeen. In eastern Montana, at Mile City, it was partly sunny, with a temperature of 74. At Glendive, it was cloudy, with a temperature of 72. Once again, at Bismarck, the temperature was 63 degrees under sunny skies. The regional weather forecast from your National Weather Service office in Bismarck. Sunny skies and light winds are expected across the region today, with highs in the 50s east to 70s west. Cloud cover will increase from west to east overnight. Lows Sunday morning are forecast from the upper 20s in northeastern Minnesota to the upper 40s and lower 50s west. The upcoming work week will be warm and windy, with highs mostly in the 70s and 80s and lows in the 40s and 50s. Eastern North Dakota and western Minnesota could see a few showers or thunderstorms Monday afternoon and evening. Otherwise, it will remain dry until low chances for showers and thunderstorms return to the northern plains later in the week. Fire weather watch for western and most of central North Dakota Monday. Critical fire weather conditions are likely across western and most of central North Dakota Monday. Southerly winds of 25 to 35 miles an hour with gusts up to 45 miles an hour will shift to the northwest in the afternoon and evening, initially in western and then central North Dakota. Relative humidity values will drop to as low as 15%. There is a low chance for isolated showers and thunderstorms in the afternoon and early evening over parts of northwest and central North Dakota, which could cause stronger erratic wind gusts. Any fires that ignite could spread rapidly and become difficult to control. Here is the forecast for the Bismarck, Minden listening area. Rest of today, sunny. Highs in the mid-60s. Northwest winds around 5 miles per hour. Tonight, increasing clouds. Lows around 40. Southeast winds 5 to 15 miles per hour. Monday, partly sunny. A slight chance of showers and thunderstorms in the afternoon. Warmer. Highs in the lower 80s. South winds 15 to 25 miles per hour with gusts up to 35 miles per hour. Monday night, decreasing clouds. Lows in the upper 40s. Northwest winds 10 to 20 miles per hour with gusts up to 30 miles per hour. Tuesday, sunny. Highs in the mid-70s. Northwest winds 15 to 25 miles per hour with gusts up to 35 miles per hour. Tuesday night, mostly clear. Lows in the lower 40s. Wednesday, sunny. Highs around 80. Wednesday night, increasing clouds. Lows in the lower 50s. Thursday, decreasing clouds. Highs in the mid-80s. Thursday night, partly cloudy. Lows in the lower 50s. Friday, mostly sunny. Highs in the upper 70s. Friday night, partly cloudy. A chance of showers and a slight chance of thunderstorms in the evening, then a slight chance of showers after midnight. Lows around 50. Chance of rain 30%. Saturday, mostly sunny with a 20% chance of showers. Highs in the lower 70s. For western Lake Sakakawea, rest of today, east winds around 10 miles per hour. Sunny. Highs in the upper 60s. Tonight, windy. Southeast winds 20 to 30 miles per hour. Mostly clear in the evening, then becoming mostly cloudy. Lows in the mid-40s. For eastern Lake Sakakawea, rest of today, light winds becoming north around 10 miles per hour late in the afternoon. Sunny. Highs in the mid-60s. Tonight, windy. Southeast winds 20 to 30 miles per hour. Mostly clear in the evening.

becoming mostly cloudy. Lows in the lower 40s. For northern Lake Oahe, rest of today, north winds around 10 miles per hour late in the morning becoming light. Sunny. Highs in the lower 60s. Tonight, southeast winds 10 to 20 miles per hour. Partly cloudy. Lows in the lower 40s. Here are the weather conditions at 4 p.m. Central Daylight Time. Bismarck, sunny. Temperature 63 degrees, relative humidity 23%. Pressure 30.16 inches and falling. Menden, sunny. 63 degrees, relative humidity 34%. Hazen, sunny. 63 degrees, relative humidity 14%. Harvey, sunny. 55 degrees, relative humidity 30%. Minot, sunny. 60 degrees, relative humidity 25%. Dickinson, mostly sunny. 65 degrees, relative humidity 27%. Wind south at 8 miles an hour. Elsewhere around North Dakota, it was 60 at Garrison. It was sunny, with a temperature of 65 at Williston, 56 at Jamestown, 56 at Fargo, and 53 at Devil's Lake. At Grand Forks, it was mostly sunny, with a temperature of 54. In northern South Dakota, it was sunny. It was 64 at Mobridge, and 59 at Aberdeen. In eastern Montana, at Miles City, it was partly sunny, with a temperature of 74. At Glendive, it was cloudy, with a temperature of 72. Once again, at Bismarck, the temperature was 63 degrees under sunny skies. The regional weather forecast from your National Weather Service office in Bismarck. Sunny skies and light winds are expected across the region today, with highs in the 50s east to 70s west. Cloud cover will increase from west to east overnight. Lows Sunday morning are forecast from the upper 20s in northeastern Minnesota to the upper 40s and lower 50s west. The upcoming work week will be warm and windy, with highs mostly in the 70s and 80s and lows in the 40s and 50s. Eastern North Dakota and western Minnesota could see a few showers or thunderstorms Monday afternoon and evening. Otherwise, it will remain dry until low chances for showers and thunderstorms return to the northern plains later in the week. Fire weather watch for western and most of central North Dakota Monday. Critical fire weather conditions are likely across western and most of central North Dakota Monday. Southerly winds of 25 to 35 miles an hour with gusts up to 45 miles an hour will shift to the northwest in the afternoon and evening, initially in western and then central North Dakota. Relative humidity values will drop to as low as 15%. There is a low chance for isolated showers and thunderstorms in the afternoon and early evening over parts of northwest and central North Dakota, which could cause stronger erratic wind gusts. Any fires that ignite could spread rapidly and become difficult to control. Here is the forecast for the Bismarck, Minden, and listening area. West of today, sunny. Highs in the mid-60s. Northwest winds around 5 miles per hour. Tonight, increasing clouds. Lows around 40. Southeast winds 5 to 15 miles per hour. Monday, partly sunny. A slight chance of showers and thunderstorms in the afternoon. Warmer. Highs in the lower 80s. South winds 15 to 25 miles per hour with gusts up to 35 miles per hour. Monday night, decreasing clouds. Lows in the upper 40s. Northwest winds 10 to 20 miles per hour with gusts up to 30 miles per hour. Tuesday, sunny. Highs in the mid-70s. Northwest winds 15 to 25 miles per hour with gusts up to 35 miles per hour. Tuesday night, mostly clear. Lows in the lower 40s. Wednesday, sunny. Highs around 80. Wednesday night, increasing clouds. Lows in the lower 50s. Thursday, decreasing clouds. Highs in the mid-80s. Thursday night, partly cloudy. Lows in the lower 50s. Friday, mostly sunny. Highs in the upper 70s. Friday night, partly cloudy. A chance of showers and a slight chance of thunderstorms in the evening, then a slight chance of showers after midnight. Lows around 50. Chance of rain 30%. Saturday, mostly sunny with a 20% chance of showers. Highs in the lower 70s.

over western Lake Sakakawea. Rest of today, east winds around 10 miles per hour. Sunny. Highs in the upper 60s. Tonight, windy. Southeast winds 20 to 30 miles per hour. Mostly clear in the evening, then becoming mostly cloudy. Lows in the mid-40s. For eastern Lake Sakakawea, rest of today, light winds becoming north around 10 miles per hour late in the afternoon. Sunny. Highs in the mid-60s. Tonight, windy. Southeast winds 20 to 30 miles per hour. Mostly clear in the evening, then becoming mostly cloudy. Lows in the lower 40s. For northern Lake Oahe, rest of today, north winds around 10 miles per hour late in the morning becoming light. Sunny. Highs in the lower 60s. Tonight, southeast winds 10 to 20 miles per hour. Partly cloudy. Lows in the lower 40s. Here are the weather conditions at 4 p.m. Central Daylight Time. Bismarck, sunny. Temperature 63 degrees, relative humidity 23%. Pressure 30.16 inches and falling. Mendham, sunny. 63 degrees, relative humidity 34%. Hazen, sunny. 63 degrees, relative humidity 14%. Harvey, sunny. 55 degrees, relative humidity 30%. Minot, sunny. 60 degrees, relative humidity 25%. Dickinson, mostly sunny. 65 degrees, relative humidity 27%. Wind south at 8 miles an hour. Elsewhere around North Dakota, it was 60 at Garrison. It was sunny, with a temperature of 65 at Williston, 56 at Jamestown, 56 at Fargo, and 53 at Devil's Lake. At Grand Forks, it was mostly sunny, with a temperature of 54. In northern South Dakota, it was sunny. It was 64 at Mobridge, and 59 at Aberdeen. In eastern Montana, at Miles City, it was partly sunny, with a temperature of 74. At Glendive, it was cloudy, with a temperature of 72. Once again, at Bismarck, the temperature was 63 degrees under sunny skies. The regional weather forecast from your National Weather Service office in Bismarck. Sunny skies and light winds are expected across the region today, with highs in the 50s east to 70s west. Cloud cover will increase from west to east overnight. Lows Sunday morning are forecast from the upper 20s in northeastern Minnesota to the upper 40s and lower 50s west. The upcoming work week will be warm and windy, with highs mostly in the 70s and 80s and lows in the 40s and 50s. Eastern North Dakota and western Minnesota could see a few showers or thunderstorms Monday afternoon and evening. Otherwise, it will remain dry until low chances for showers and thunderstorms return to the northern plains later in the week. 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Providing weather information 24 hours a day from your National Weather Service office in Bismarck. Fire weather watch for western and most of central North Dakota Monday. Critical fire weather conditions are likely across western and most of central North Dakota Monday. Southerly winds of 25 to 35 miles an hour with gusts up to 45 miles an hour will shift to the northwest in the afternoon and evening, initially in western and then central North Dakota. Relative humidity values will drop to as low as 15%. There is a low chance for isolated showers and thunderstorms in the afternoon and early evening over parts of northwest and central North Dakota, which could cause stronger erratic wind gusts. Any fires that ignite could spread rapidly and become difficult to control. Here is the forecast for the Bismarck-Mendham listening area. Rest of today, sunny. Highs in the mid-60s. Northwest winds around 5 miles per hour. Tonight, increasing clouds. Lows around 40. Southeast winds 5 to 15 miles per hour. Monday, partly sunny. A slight chance of showers and thunderstorms in the afternoon. Warmer. Highs in the lower 80s. South winds 15 to 25 miles per hour with gusts up to 35 miles per hour. Monday night, decreasing clouds. Lows in the upper 40s. Northwest winds 10 to 20 miles per hour with gusts up to 30 miles per hour. Tuesday, sunny. Highs in the mid-70s. Northwest winds

15 to 25 miles per hour with gusts up to 35 miles per hour. Tuesday night, mostly clear. Lows in the lower 40s. Wednesday, sunny. Highs around 80. Wednesday night, increasing clouds. Lows in the lower 50s. Thursday, decreasing clouds. Highs in the mid-80s. Thursday night, partly cloudy. Lows in the lower 50s. Friday, mostly sunny. Highs in the upper 70s. Friday night, partly cloudy. A chance of showers and a slight chance of thunderstorms in the evening, then a slight chance of showers after midnight. Lows around 50. Chance of rain 30%. Saturday, mostly sunny with a 20% chance of showers. Highs in the lower 70s. For Western Lake Sakakawea, tonight, windy. Southeast winds 20 to 30 miles per hour. Mostly clear in the evening, then becoming mostly cloudy. Lows in the mid-40s. Windy. Southeast winds 20 to 30 miles per hour. Mostly clear in the evening, then becoming mostly cloudy. Lows in the mid-40s. Monday, very windy. South winds 20 to 30 miles per hour, shifting to the west 25 to 35 miles per hour early in the afternoon, then shifting to the northwest 30 to 45 miles per hour late in the afternoon. Mostly sunny. Highs in the lower 80s. For Eastern Lake Sakakawea, tonight, windy. Southeast winds 20 to 30 miles per hour. Mostly clear in the evening, then becoming mostly cloudy. Lows in the lower 40s. Monday, windy. South winds 25 to 35 miles per hour, shifting to the west late in the afternoon. Partly sunny. Highs in the lower 80s. For Northern Lake Oahe, tonight, southeast winds 10 to 20 miles per hour. Partly cloudy. Lows in the lower 40s. Monday, windy. South winds 25 to 35 miles per hour. Partly sunny. Highs in the lower 80s. Here are the weather conditions at 4 p.m. Central Daylight Time. Bismarck, sunny. Temperature 63 degrees. Relative humidity 23%. Pressure 30.16 inches and falling. Mendon, sunny. 63 degrees. Relative humidity 34%. Hazen, sunny. 63 degrees. Relative humidity 14%. Harvey, sunny. 55 degrees. Relative humidity 30%. Minot, sunny. 60 degrees. Relative humidity 25%. Dickinson, mostly sunny. 65 degrees. Relative humidity 27%. Wind south at 8 miles an hour. Elsewhere around North Dakota, it was 60 at Garrison. It was sunny, with a temperature of 65 at Williston, 56 at Jamestown, 56 at Fargo, and 53 at Devil's Lake. At Grand Forks, it was mostly sunny, with a temperature of 54. In northern South Dakota, it was sunny. It was 64 at Mobridge, and 59 at Aberdeen. In eastern Montana, at Miles City, it was partly sunny, with a temperature of 74. At Glendive, it was cloudy, with a temperature of 72. Once again, at Bismarck, the temperature was 63 degrees under sunny skies. The regional weather forecast from your National Weather Service office in Bismarck. Sunny skies and light winds are expected across the region today, with highs in the 50s east to 70s west. Cloud cover will increase from west to east overnight. Lows Sunday morning are forecast from the upper 20s in northeastern Minnesota to the upper 40s and lower 50s west. The upcoming work week will be warm and windy, with highs mostly in the 70s and 80s and lows in the 40s and 50s. Eastern North Dakota and western Minnesota could see a few showers or thunderstorms Monday afternoon and evening. Otherwise, it will remain dry until low chances for showers and thunderstorms return to the northern plains later in the week. Fire weather watch for western and most of central North Dakota Monday. Critical fire weather conditions are likely across western and most of central North Dakota Monday. Southerly winds of 25 to 35 miles an hour with gusts up to 45 miles an hour will shift to the northwest in the afternoon and evening, initially in western and then central North Dakota. Relative humidity values will drop to as low as 15%. There is a low chance for isolated showers and thunderstorms in the afternoon and early evening.

hanging over parts of northwest and central North Dakota, which could cause stronger erratic wind gusts. Any fires that ignite could spread rapidly and become difficult to control. Here is the forecast for the Bismarck, Minden listening area. Rest of today, sunny. Highs in the mid-60s. Northwest winds around 5 miles per hour. Tonight, increasing clouds. Lows around 40. Southeast winds 5 to 15 miles per hour. Monday, partly sunny. A slight chance of showers and thunderstorms in the afternoon. Warmer. Highs in the lower 80s. South winds 15 to 25 miles per hour with gusts up to 35 miles per hour. Monday night, decreasing clouds. Lows in the upper 40s. Northwest winds 10 to 20 miles per hour with gusts up to 30 miles per hour. Tuesday, sunny. Highs in the mid-70s. Northwest winds 15 to 25 miles per hour with gusts up to 35 miles per hour. Tuesday night, mostly clear. Lows in the lower 40s. Wednesday, sunny. Highs around 80. Wednesday night, increasing clouds. Lows in the lower 50s. Thursday, decreasing clouds. Highs in the mid-80s. Thursday night, partly cloudy. Lows in the lower 50s. Friday, mostly sunny. Highs in the upper 70s. Friday night, partly cloudy. A chance of showers and a slight chance of thunderstorms in the evening, then a slight chance of showers after midnight. Lows around 50. Chance of rain 30%. Saturday, mostly sunny with a 20% chance of showers. Highs in the lower 70s. Here is the forecast for the Bismarck, Minden listening area. Rest of today, sunny. Highs in the mid-60s. North winds around 5 miles per hour. Tonight, increasing clouds. Lows around 40. Southeast winds 5 to 15 miles per hour. Monday, partly sunny. A slight chance of showers and thunderstorms in the afternoon. Warmer. Highs in the lower 80s. South winds 15 to 25 miles per hour with gusts up to 35 miles per hour. Monday night, decreasing clouds. Lows in the upper 40s. Northwest winds 10 to 20 miles per hour with gusts up to 30 miles per hour. Tuesday, sunny. Highs in the mid-70s. Northwest winds 15 to 25 miles per hour with gusts up to 35 miles per hour. Tuesday night, mostly clear. Lows in the lower 40s. Wednesday, sunny. Highs around 80. Wednesday night, increasing clouds. Lows in the lower 50s. Thursday, decreasing clouds. Highs in the mid-80s. Thursday night, partly cloudy. Lows in the lower 50s. Friday, mostly sunny. Highs in the upper 70s. Friday night, partly cloudy. A chance of showers and a slight chance of thunderstorms in the evening, then a slight chance of showers after midnight. Lows around 50. Chance of rain 30%. Saturday, mostly sunny with a 20% chance of showers. Highs in the lower 70s. For Western Lake Sakakawea, tonight, windy. Southeast winds 20 to 30 miles per hour. Mostly clear in the evening, then becoming mostly cloudy. Lows in the mid-40s. Monday, very windy. South winds 20 to 30 miles per hour, shifting to the west 25 to 35 miles per hour early in the afternoon, then shifting to the northwest 30 to 45 miles per hour late in the afternoon. Mostly sunny. Highs in the lower 80s. For Eastern Lake Sakakawea, tonight, windy. Southeast winds 20 to 30 miles per hour. Mostly clear in the evening, then becoming mostly cloudy. Lows in the lower 40s. Monday, windy. South winds 25 to 35 miles per hour, shifting to the west late in the afternoon. Partly sunny. Highs in the lower 80s. For Northern Lake Oahe, tonight, southeast winds 10 to 20 miles per hour. Partly cloudy. Lows in the lower 40s. Monday, windy. South winds 25 to 35 miles per hour. Partly sunny. Highs in the lower 80s. Here are the weather conditions at 4 p.m. Central Daylight Time. Bismarck, sunny.

temperature 63 degrees, relative humidity 23%, pressure 30.16 inches and falling. Mendan, sunny, 63 degrees, relative humidity 34%. Hazen, sunny, 63 degrees, relative humidity 14%. Harvey, sunny, 55 degrees, relative humidity 30%. Minot, sunny, 60 degrees, relative humidity 25%. Dickinson, mostly sunny, 65 degrees, relative humidity 27%. Wind south at 8 miles an hour. Elsewhere around North Dakota, it was 60 at Garrison. It was sunny, with a temperature of 65 at Williston, 56 at Jamestown, 56 at Fargo, and 53 at Devil's Lake. At Grand Forks, it was mostly sunny, with a temperature of 54. In northern South Dakota, it was sunny. It was 64 at Mobridge, and 59 at Aberdeen. In eastern Montana, at Miles City, it was partly sunny, with a temperature of 74. At Glendive, it was cloudy, with a temperature of 72. Once again, at Bismarck, the temperature was 63 degrees under sunny skies. The regional weather forecast from your National Weather Service office in Bismarck. Sunny skies and light winds are expected across the region today, with highs in the 50s east to 70s west. Cloud cover will increase from west to east overnight. Lows Sunday morning are forecast from the upper 20s in northeastern Minnesota to the upper 40s and lower 50s west. The upcoming work week will be warm and windy, with highs mostly in the 70s and 80s and lows in the 40s and 50s. Eastern North Dakota and western Minnesota could see a few showers or thunderstorms Monday afternoon and evening. Otherwise, it will remain dry until low chances for showers and thunderstorms return to the northern plains later in the week. Fire weather watch for western and most of central North Dakota Monday. Critical fire weather conditions are likely across western and most of central North Dakota Monday. Southerly winds of 25 to 35 miles an hour with gusts up to 45 miles an hour will shift to the northwest in the afternoon and evening, initially in western and then central North Dakota. Relative humidity values will drop to as low as 15%. There is a low chance for isolated showers and thunderstorms in the afternoon and early evening over parts of northwest and central North Dakota, which could cause stronger erratic wind gusts. Any fires that ignite could spread rapidly and become difficult to control. Here is the forecast for the Bismarck-Mendon listening area. Rest of today, sunny. Highs in the mid-60s. North winds around 5 miles per hour. Tonight, increasing clouds. Lows around 40. Southeast winds 5 to 15 miles per hour. Monday, partly sunny. A slight chance of showers and thunderstorms in the afternoon. Warmer. Highs in the lower 80s. South winds 15 to 25 miles per hour with gusts up to 35 miles per hour. Monday night, decreasing clouds. Lows in the upper 40s. Northwest winds 10 to 20 miles per hour with gusts up to 30 miles per hour. Tuesday, sunny. Highs in the mid-70s. Northwest winds 15 to 25 miles per hour with gusts up to 35 miles per hour. Tuesday night, mostly clear. Lows in the lower 40s. Wednesday, sunny. Highs around 80. Wednesday night, increasing clouds. Lows in the lower 50s. Thursday, decreasing clouds. Highs in the mid-80s. Thursday night, partly cloudy. Lows in the lower 50s. Friday, mostly sunny. Highs in the upper 70s. Friday night, partly cloudy. A chance of showers and a slight chance of thunderstorms in the evening, then a slight chance of showers after midnight. Lows around 50. Chance of rain 30%. Saturday, mostly sunny with a 20% chance of showers. Highs in the lower 70s. For western Lake Sakakawea, tonight, windy. Southeast winds 20 to 30 miles per hour. Mostly clear in the evening, then becoming mostly cloudy. Lows in the mid-40s. Monday, very windy. South winds 20 to 30 miles per hour, shifting to the west 25 to 35 miles per hour early in the afternoon, then shifting to the northwest 30 to 45 miles per hour late in the afternoon. Mostly sunny.
highs in the lower 80s. For Eastern Lake Sakakawea, tonight, windy. Southeast winds 20 to 30 miles per hour. Mostly clear in the evening, then becoming mostly cloudy. Lows in the lower 40s. Monday, windy. South winds 25 to 35 miles per hour, shifting to the west late in the afternoon. Partly sunny. Highs in the lower 80s. For Northern Lake Oahe, tonight, southeast winds 10 to 20 miles per hour. Partly cloudy. Lows in the lower 40s. Monday, windy. South winds 25 to 35 miles per hour. Partly sunny. Highs in the lower 80s. Here are the weather conditions at 4 p.m. Central Daylight Time. Bismarck, sunny. Temperature 63 degrees. Relative humidity 23%. Pressure 30.16 inches and falling. Mendon, sunny. 63 degrees. Relative humidity 34%. Hazen, sunny. 63 degrees. Relative humidity 14%. Harvey, sunny. 55 degrees. Relative humidity 30%. Minot, sunny. 60 degrees. Relative humidity 25%. Dickinson, mostly sunny. 65 degrees. Relative humidity 27%. Wind south at 8 miles an hour. Elsewhere around North Dakota, it was 60 at Garrison. It was sunny, with a temperature of 65 at Williston, 56 at Jamestown, 56 at Fargo, and 53 at Devil's Lake. At Grand Forks, it was mostly sunny, with a temperature of 54. In northern South Dakota, it was sunny. It was 64 at Mobridge, and 59 at Aberdeen. In eastern Montana, at Miles City, it was partly sunny, with a temperature of 74. At Glendive, it was cloudy, with a temperature of 72. Once again, at Bismarck, the temperature was 63 degrees under sunny skies. The regional weather forecast from your National Weather Service office in Bismarck. Sunny skies and light winds are expected across the region today, with highs in the 50s east to 70s west. Cloud cover will increase from west to east overnight. Lows Sunday morning are forecast from the upper 20s in northeastern Minnesota to the upper 40s and lower 50s west. The upcoming work week will be warm and windy, with highs mostly in the 70s and 80s and lows in the 40s and 50s. Eastern North Dakota and western Minnesota could see a few showers or thunderstorms Monday afternoon and evening. Otherwise, it will remain dry until low chances for showers and thunderstorms return to the northern plains later in the week. Fire weather watch for western and most of central North Dakota Monday. Critical fire weather conditions are likely across western and most of central North Dakota Monday. Southerly winds of 25 to 35 miles an hour with gusts up to 45 miles an hour will shift to the northwest in the afternoon and evening, initially in western and then central North Dakota. Relative humidity values will drop to as low as 15%. There is a low chance for isolated showers and thunderstorms in the afternoon and early evening over parts of northwest and central North Dakota, which could cause stronger erratic wind gusts. Any fires that ignite could spread rapidly and become difficult to control. Here is the forecast for the Bismarck-Mendon listening area. Rest of today, sunny. Highs in the mid-60s. North winds around 5 miles per hour. Tonight, increasing clouds. Lows around 40. Southeast winds 5 to 15 miles per hour. Monday, partly sunny. A slight chance of showers and thunderstorms in the afternoon. Warmer. Highs in the lower 80s. South winds 15 to 25 miles per hour with gusts up to 35 miles per hour. Monday night, decreasing clouds. Lows in the upper 40s. Northwest winds 10 to 20 miles per hour with gusts up to 30 miles per hour. Tuesday, sunny. Highs in the mid-70s. Northwest winds 15 to 25 miles per hour with gusts up to 35 miles per hour. Tuesday night, mostly clear. Lows in the lower 40s. Wednesday, sunny. Highs around 80. Wednesday night, increasing clouds. Lows in the lower 50s. Thursday, decreasing clouds. Highs in the mid-80s. Thursday night, partly cloudy. Lows in the lower 50s. Friday, mostly sunny.
highs in the upper

70s. Friday night, partly cloudy. A chance of showers and a slight chance of thunderstorms in the evening, then a slight chance of showers after midnight. Lows around 50. Chance of rain 30%. Saturday, mostly sunny with a 20% chance of showers. Highs in the lower 70s. For Western Lake Sakakawea, tonight, windy. Southeast winds 20 to 30 miles per hour. Mostly clear in the evening, then becoming mostly cloudy. Lows in the mid-40s. Monday, very windy. South winds 20 to 30 miles per hour, shifting to the west 25 to 35 miles per hour early in the afternoon, then shifting to the northwest 30 to 45 miles per hour late in the afternoon. Mostly sunny. Highs in the lower 80s. For Eastern Lake Sakakawea, tonight, windy. Southeast winds 20 to 30 miles per hour. Mostly clear in the evening, then becoming mostly cloudy. Lows in the lower 40s. Monday, windy. South winds 25 to 35 miles per hour, shifting to the west late in the afternoon. Partly sunny. Highs in the lower 80s. For Northern Lake Oahe, tonight, southeast winds 10 to 20 miles per hour. Partly cloudy. Lows in the lower 40s. Monday, windy. South winds 25 to 35 miles per hour. Partly sunny. Highs in the lower 80s. Here are the weather conditions at 4 p.m. Central Daylight Time. Bismarck, sunny. Temperature 63 degrees. Relative humidity 23%. Pressure 30.16 inches and falling. Mendon, sunny. 63 degrees. Relative humidity 34%. Hazen, sunny. 63 degrees, relative humidity 14%. Harvey, sunny. 55 degrees, relative humidity 30%. Minot, sunny. 60 degrees, relative humidity 25%. Dickinson, mostly sunny. 65 degrees, relative humidity 27%. Wind south at 8 miles an hour. Elsewhere around North Dakota, it was 60 at Garrison. It was sunny, with a temperature of 65 at Williston, 56 at Jamestown, 56 at Fargo, and 53 at Devil's Lake. At Grand Forks, it was mostly sunny, with a temperature of 54. In northern South Dakota, it was sunny. It was 64 at Mobridge, and 59 at Aberdeen. In eastern Montana, at Miles City, it was partly sunny, with a temperature of 74. At Glendive, it was cloudy, with a temperature of 72. Once again, at Bismarck, the temperature was 63 degrees under sunny skies. The regional weather forecast from your National Weather Service office in Bismarck. Sunny skies and light winds are expected across the region today, with highs in the 50s east to 70s west. Cloud cover will increase from west to east overnight. Lows Sunday morning are forecast from the upper 20s in northeastern Minnesota to the upper 40s and lower 50s west. The upcoming work week will be warm and windy, with highs mostly in the 70s and 80s and lows in the 40s and 50s. Eastern North Dakota and western Minnesota could see a few showers or thunderstorms Monday afternoon and evening. Otherwise, it will remain dry until low chances for showers and thunderstorms return to the northern plains later in the week. Fire weather watch for western and most of central North Dakota Monday. Critical fire weather conditions are likely across western and most of central North Dakota Monday. Southerly winds of 25 to 35 miles an hour with gusts up to 45 miles an hour will shift to the northwest in the afternoon and evening, initially in western and then central North Dakota. Relative humidity values will drop to as low as 15%. There is a low chance for isolated showers and thunderstorms in the afternoon and early evening over parts of northwest and central North Dakota, which could cause stronger erratic wind gusts. Any fires that ignite could spread rapidly and become difficult to control. Here is the forecast for the Bismarck-Mendon listening area. Rest of today, sunny. Highs in the mid-60s. North winds around 5 miles per hour. Tonight, increasing clouds. Lows around 40. Southeast winds 5 to 15 miles per hour. Monday, partly sunny. A slight chance of showers and thunderstorms in the afternoon. Warmer. Highs in the lower 80s.
south winds 15 to 25 miles per hour with gusts up to 35 miles per hour. Monday night, decreasing clouds. Lows in the upper 40s. Northwest winds 10 to 20 miles per hour with gusts up to 30 miles per hour. Tuesday, sunny. Highs in the mid-70s. Northwest winds 15 to 25 miles per hour with gusts up to 35 miles per hour. Tuesday night, mostly clear. Lows in the lower 40s. Wednesday, sunny. Highs around 80. Wednesday night, increasing clouds. Lows in the lower 50s. Thursday, decreasing clouds. Highs in the mid-80s. Thursday night, partly cloudy. Lows in the lower 50s. Friday, mostly sunny. Highs in the upper 70s. Friday night, partly cloudy. A chance of showers and a slight chance of thunderstorms in the evening, then a slight chance of showers after midnight. Lows around 50. Chance of rain 30%. Saturday, mostly sunny with a 20% chance of showers. Highs in the lower 70s. For Western Lake Sakakawea, tonight, windy. Southeast winds 20 to 30 miles per hour. Mostly clear in the evening, then becoming mostly cloudy. Lows in the mid-40s. Monday, very windy. South winds 20 to 30 miles per hour, shifting to the west 25 to 35 miles per hour early in the afternoon, then shifting to the northwest 30 to 45 miles per hour late in the afternoon. Mostly sunny. Highs in the lower 80s. For Eastern Lake Sakakawea, tonight, windy. Southeast winds 20 to 30 miles per hour. Mostly clear in the evening, then becoming mostly cloudy. Lows in the lower 40s. Monday, windy. South winds 25 to 35 miles per hour, shifting to the west late in the afternoon. Partly sunny. Highs in the lower 80s. For Northern Lake Oahe, tonight, southeast winds 10 to 20 miles per hour. Partly cloudy. Lows in the lower 40s. Monday, windy. South winds 25 to 35 miles per hour. Partly sunny. Highs in the lower 80s. Here are the weather conditions at 4 p.m. Central Daylight Time. Bismarck, sunny. Temperature 63 degrees, relative humidity 23%. Pressure 30.16 inches and falling. Mendham, sunny. 63 degrees, relative humidity 34%. Hazen, sunny. 63 degrees, relative humidity 14%. Harvey, sunny. 55 degrees, relative humidity 30%. Minot, sunny. 60 degrees, relative humidity 25%. Dickinson, mostly sunny. 65 degrees, relative humidity 27%. Wind south at 8 miles an hour. Elsewhere around North Dakota, it was 60 at Garrison. It was sunny, with a temperature of 65 at Williston, 56 at Jamestown, 56 at Fargo, and 53 at Devil's Lake. At Grand Forks, it was mostly sunny, with a temperature of 54. In northern South Dakota, it was sunny. It was 64 at Mobridge, and 59 at Aberdeen. In eastern Montana, at Miles City, it was partly sunny, with a temperature of 74. At Glendive, it was cloudy, with a temperature of 72. Once again, at Bismarck, the temperature was 63 degrees under sunny skies. 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Providing weather information 24 hours a day from your National Weather Service office in Bismarck. The regional weather forecast from your National Weather Service office in Bismarck. Increasing cloud cover from west to east is expected this evening and overnight into Monday morning across the region. Lows tonight are forecast from the upper 20s in northeastern Minnesota to the upper 40s and lower 50s west. The upcoming work week will be warm and windy, with highs mostly in the 70s and 80s and lows in the 40s and 50s. Eastern North Dakota and western Minnesota could see a few showers or thunderstorms Monday afternoon and evening. Otherwise, it will remain dry until low chances for showers and thunderstorms return to the northern plains later in the week.
Fire weather watch for western and most of central North Dakota Monday. Critical fire weather conditions are likely across western and most of central North Dakota Monday. Southerly

Winds of 25 to 35 miles an hour with gusts up to 45 miles an hour will shift to the northwest in the afternoon and evening, initially in western and then central North Dakota. Relative humidity values will drop to as low as 15%. There is a low chance for isolated showers and thunderstorms in the afternoon and early evening over parts of northwest and central North Dakota, which could cause stronger erratic wind gusts. Any fires that ignite could spread rapidly and become difficult to control. Here is the forecast for the Bismarck, Minden listening area. Rest of today, sunny. Highs in the mid-60s. North winds around 5 miles per hour. Tonight, increasing clouds. Lows around 40. Southeast winds 5 to 15 miles per hour. Monday, partly sunny. A slight chance of showers and thunderstorms in the afternoon. Warmer. Highs in the lower 80s. South winds 15 to 25 miles per hour with gusts up to 35 miles per hour. Monday night, decreasing clouds. Lows in the upper 40s. Northwest winds 10 to 20 miles per hour with gusts up to 30 miles per hour. Tuesday, sunny. Highs in the mid-70s. Northwest winds 15 to 25 miles per hour with gusts up to 35 miles per hour. Tuesday night, mostly clear. Lows in the lower 40s. Wednesday, sunny. Highs around 80. Wednesday night, increasing clouds. Lows in the lower 50s. Thursday, decreasing clouds. Highs in the mid-80s. Thursday night, partly cloudy. Lows in the lower 50s. Friday, mostly sunny. Highs in the upper 70s. Friday night, partly cloudy. A chance of showers and a slight chance of thunderstorms in the evening, then a slight chance of showers after midnight. Lows around 50. Chance of rain 30%. Saturday, mostly sunny with a 20% chance of showers. Highs in the lower 70s. For Western Lake Sakakawea, tonight, windy. Southeast winds 20 to 30 miles per hour. Mostly clear in the evening, then becoming mostly cloudy. Lows in the mid-40s. Monday, very windy. South winds 20 to 30 miles per hour, shifting to the west 25 to 35 miles per hour early in the afternoon, then shifting to the northwest 30 to 45 miles per hour late in the afternoon. Mostly sunny. Highs in the lower 80s. For Eastern Lake Sakakawea, tonight, windy. Southeast winds 20 to 30 miles per hour. Mostly clear in the evening, then becoming mostly cloudy. Lows in the lower 40s. Monday, windy. South winds 25 to 35 miles per hour, shifting to the west late in the afternoon. Partly sunny. Highs in the lower 80s. For Northern Lake Oahe, tonight, southeast winds 10 to 20 miles per hour. Partly cloudy. Lows in the lower 40s. Monday, windy. South winds 25 to 35 miles per hour. Partly sunny. Highs in the lower 80s. Here are the weather conditions at 5 p.m. Central Daylight Time. Bismarck, sunny. Temperature 63 degrees, relative humidity 23%. Pressure 30.15 inches and falling. Minden, sunny. 61 degrees, relative humidity 36%. Hazen, sunny. 64 degrees, relative humidity 13%. Wind northeast at 6 miles an hour. Harvey, sunny. 57 degrees, relative humidity 28%. Wind variable at 6 miles an hour. Minot, sunny. 62 degrees, relative humidity 23%. Wind variable at 7 miles an hour. Dickinson, mostly sunny. 67 degrees, relative humidity 26%. Wind west at 12 miles an hour. Elsewhere around North Dakota, it was 61 at Garrison. It was sunny, with a temperature of 66 at Williston, 57 at Jamestown, 56 at Fargo, and 53 at Devil's Lake. At Grand Forks, it was mostly sunny, with a temperature of 54. In northern South Dakota, it was sunny. It was 65 at Mobridge, and 60 at Aberdeen. In eastern Montana, at Miles City, it was mostly sunny, with a temperature of 75. At Glendive, it was partly sunny, with a temperature of 70.

63. Once again, at Bismarck, the temperature was 63 degrees under sunny skies. The regional weather forecast from your National Weather Service office in Bismarck. Increasing cloud cover from west to east is expected this evening and overnight into Monday morning across the region. Lows tonight are forecast from the upper 20s in northeastern Minnesota to the upper 40s and lower 50s west. The upcoming work week will be warm and windy, with highs mostly in the 70s and 80s and lows in the 40s and 50s. Eastern North Dakota and western Minnesota could see a few showers or thunderstorms Monday afternoon and evening. Otherwise, it will remain dry until low chances for showers and thunderstorms return to the northern plains later in the week. Fire weather watch for western and most of central North Dakota Monday. Critical fire weather conditions are likely across western and most of central North Dakota Monday. Southerly winds of 25 to 35 miles an hour with gusts up to 45 miles an hour will shift to the northwest in the afternoon and evening, initially in western and then central North Dakota. Relative humidity values will drop to as low as 15%. There is a low chance for isolated showers and thunderstorms in the afternoon and early evening over parts of northwest and central North Dakota, which could cause stronger erratic wind gusts. Any fires that ignite could spread rapidly and become difficult to control. Here is the forecast for the Bismarck Minden listening area. Rest of today, sunny. Highs in the mid-60s. North winds around 5 miles per hour. Tonight, increasing clouds. Lows around 40. Southeast winds 5 to 15 miles per hour. Monday, partly sunny. A slight chance of showers and thunderstorms in the afternoon. Warmer. Highs in the lower 80s. South winds 15 to 25 miles per hour with gusts up to 35 miles per hour. Monday night, decreasing clouds. Lows in the upper 40s. Northwest winds 10 to 20 miles per hour with gusts up to 30 miles per hour. Tuesday, sunny. Highs in the mid-70s. Northwest winds 15 to 25 miles per hour with gusts up to 35 miles per hour. Tuesday night, mostly clear. Lows in the lower 40s. Wednesday, sunny. Highs around 80. Wednesday night, increasing clouds. Lows in the lower 50s. Thursday, decreasing clouds. Highs in the mid-80s. Thursday night, partly cloudy. Lows in the lower 50s. Friday, mostly sunny. Highs in the upper 70s. Friday night, partly cloudy. A chance of showers and a slight chance of thunderstorms in the evening, then a slight chance of showers after midnight. Lows around 50. Chance of rain 30%. Saturday, mostly sunny with a 20% chance of showers. Highs in the lower 70s. For western Lake Sakakawea, tonight, windy. Southeast winds 20 to 30 miles per hour. Mostly clear in the evening, then becoming mostly cloudy. Lows in the mid-40s. Monday, very windy. South winds 20 to 30 miles per hour, shifting to the west 25 to 35 miles per hour early in the afternoon, then shifting to the northwest 30 to 45 miles per hour late in the afternoon. Mostly sunny. Highs in the lower 80s. For eastern Lake Sakakawea, tonight, windy. Southeast winds 20 to 30 miles per hour. Mostly clear in the evening, then becoming mostly cloudy. Lows in the lower 40s. Monday, windy. South winds 25 to 35 miles per hour, shifting to the west late in the afternoon. Partly sunny. Highs in the lower 80s. For northern Lake Oahe, tonight, southeast winds 10 to 20 miles per hour. Partly cloudy. Lows in the lower 40s. Monday, windy. South winds 25 to 35 miles per hour. Partly sunny. Highs in the lower 80s. Here are the weather conditions at 5 p.m. Central Daylight Time. Bismarck, sunny. Temperature 63 degrees, relative humidity 23%. Pressure 30.15 inches and falling. Minden, mostly sunny. 61 degrees, relative humidity 36%. Hazen, mostly sunny. 64 degrees, relative humidity 13%. Wind northeast at 6 miles an hour. Harvey, sunny. 57 degrees,

Honey, 8 with 65 at Mobridge, and 60 at Aberdeen. In eastern Montana, at Mile City, it was mostly sunny, with a temperature of 75. At Glendive, it was partly sunny, with a temperature of 73. Once again, at Bismarck, the temperature was 63 degrees under sunny skies. The regional weather forecast from your National Weather Service office in Bismarck. Increasing cloud cover from west to east is expected this evening and overnight into Monday morning across the region. Lows tonight are forecast from the upper 20s in northeastern Minnesota to the upper 40s and lower 50s west. The upcoming work week will be warm and windy, with highs mostly in the 70s and 80s and lows in the 40s and 50s. Eastern North Dakota and western Minnesota could see a few showers or thunderstorms Monday afternoon and evening. Otherwise, it will remain dry until low chances for showers and thunderstorms return to the northern plains later in the week. Fire weather watch for western and most of central North Dakota Monday. Critical fire weather conditions are likely across western and most of central North Dakota Monday. Southerly winds of 25 to 35 miles an hour with gusts up to 45 miles an hour will shift to the northwest in the afternoon and evening, initially in western and then central North Dakota. Relative humidity values will drop to as low as 15%. There is a low chance for isolated showers and thunderstorms in the afternoon and early evening over parts of northwest and central North Dakota, which could cause stronger erratic wind gusts. Any fires that ignite could spread rapidly and become difficult to control. Here is the forecast for the Bismarck, Minden listening area. Rest of today, sunny. Highs in the mid-60s. North winds around 5 miles per hour. Tonight, increasing clouds. Lows around 40. Southeast winds 5 to 15 miles per hour. Monday, partly sunny. A slight chance of showers and thunderstorms in the afternoon. Warmer. Highs in the lower 80s. South winds 15 to 25 miles per hour with gusts up to 35 miles per hour. Monday night, decreasing clouds. Lows in the upper 40s. Northwest winds 10 to 20 miles per hour with gusts up to 30 miles per hour. Tuesday, sunny. Highs in the mid-70s. Northwest winds 15 to 25 miles per hour with gusts up to 35 miles per hour. Tuesday night, mostly clear. Lows in the lower 40s. Wednesday, sunny. Highs around 80. Wednesday night, increasing clouds. Lows in the lower 50s. Thursday, decreasing clouds. Highs in the mid-80s. Thursday night, partly cloudy. Lows in the lower 50s. Friday, mostly sunny. Highs in the upper 70s. Friday night, partly cloudy. A chance of showers and a slight chance of thunderstorms in the evening, then a slight chance of showers after midnight. Lows around 50. Chance of rain 30%. Saturday, mostly sunny with a 20% chance of showers. Highs in the lower 70s. For western Lake Sakakawea, tonight, windy. Southeast winds 20 to 30 miles per hour. Mostly clear in the evening, then becoming mostly cloudy. Lows in the mid-40s. Monday, very windy. South winds 20 to 30 miles per hour, shifting to the west 25 to 35 miles per hour early in the afternoon, then shifting to the northwest 30 to 45 miles per hour late in the afternoon. Mostly sunny. Highs in the lower 80s. For eastern Lake Sakakawea, tonight, windy. Southeast winds 20 to 30 miles per hour. Mostly clear in the evening, then becoming mostly cloudy. Lows in the lower 40s. Monday, windy. South winds 25 to 35 miles per hour, shifting to the west late in the afternoon. Partly sunny. Highs in the lower 80s. For northern Lake Oahe, tonight, southeast winds 10 to 20 miles per hour. Partly cloudy. Lows in the lower 40s. Monday, windy. South winds 25 to 35 miles per hour. Partly sunny. Highs in the lower 80s. Here are the weather conditions at 5 p.m. Central Daylight Time. Bismarck, sunny. Temperature 63 degrees, relative humidity 23%. Pressure 30.15 inches and falling. Minden, mostly sunny. 61 degrees, relative humidity.

36%. Haze, mostly sunny. 64 degrees, relative humidity 13%. Wind northeast at 6 miles an hour. Harvey, sunny. 57 degrees, relative humidity 28%. Wind variable at 6 miles an hour. Minot, mostly sunny. 62 degrees, relative humidity 23%. Wind variable at 7 miles an hour. Dickinson, mostly sunny. 67 degrees, relative humidity 26%. Wind west at 12 miles an hour. Elsewhere around North Dakota, it was 61 at Garrison. It was sunny, with a temperature of 66 at Williston, 57 at Jamestown, 56 at Fargo, and 53 at Devil's Lake. At Grand Forks, it was mostly sunny, with a temperature of 54. In northern South Dakota, it was sunny. It was 65 at Mobridge, and 60 at Aberdeen. In eastern Montana, at Miles City, it was mostly sunny, with a temperature of 75. At Glendive, it was partly sunny, with a temperature of 73. Once again, at Bismarck, the temperature was 63 degrees under sunny skies. The regional weather forecast from your National Weather Service office in Bismarck. Increasing cloud cover from west to east is expected this evening and overnight into Monday morning across the region. Lows tonight are forecast from the upper 20s in northeastern Minnesota to the upper 40s and lower 50s west. The upcoming work week will be warm and windy, with highs mostly in the 70s and 80s and lows in the 40s and 50s. Eastern North Dakota and western Minnesota could see a few showers or thunderstorms Monday afternoon and evening. Otherwise, it will remain dry until low chances for showers and thunderstorms return to the northern plains later in the week. Fire weather watch for western and most of central North Dakota Monday. Critical fire weather conditions are likely across western and most of central North Dakota Monday. Southerly winds of 25 to 35 miles an hour with gusts up to 45 miles an hour will shift to the northwest in the afternoon and evening, initially in western and then central North Dakota. Relative humidity values will drop to as low as 15%. There is a low chance for isolated showers and thunderstorms in the afternoon and early evening over parts of northwest and central North Dakota, which could cause stronger erratic wind gusts. Any fires that ignite could spread rapidly and become difficult to control. Here is the forecast for the Bismarck, Minden listening area. Rest of today, sunny. Highs in the mid-60s. North winds around 5 miles per hour. Tonight, increasing clouds. Lows around 40. Southeast winds 5 to 15 miles per hour. Monday, partly sunny. A slight chance of showers and thunderstorms in the afternoon. Warmer. Highs in the lower 80s. South winds 15 to 25 miles per hour with gusts up to 35 miles per hour. Monday night, decreasing clouds. Lows in the upper 40s. Northwest winds 10 to 20 miles per hour with gusts up to 30 miles per hour. Tuesday, sunny. Highs in the mid-70s. Northwest winds 15 to 25 miles per hour with gusts up to 35 miles per hour. Tuesday night, mostly clear. Lows in the lower 40s. Wednesday, sunny. Highs around 80. Wednesday night, increasing clouds. Lows in the lower 50s. Thursday, decreasing clouds. Highs in the mid-80s. Thursday night, partly cloudy. Lows in the lower 50s. Friday, mostly sunny. Highs in the upper 70s. Friday night, partly cloudy. A chance of showers and a slight chance of thunderstorms in the evening, then a slight chance of showers after midnight. Lows around 50. Chance of rain 30%. Saturday, mostly sunny with a 20% chance of showers. Highs in the lower 70s. For western Lake Sakakawea, tonight, windy. Southeast winds 20 to 30 miles per hour. Mostly clear in the evening, then becoming mostly cloudy. Lows in the mid-40s. Monday, very windy. South winds 20 to 30 miles per hour, shifting to the west 25 to 35 miles per hour early in the afternoon, then shifting to the northwest 30 to 45 miles per hour late in the afternoon. Mostly sunny. Highs in the lower 80s. For eastern Lake Sakakawea, tonight, windy. Southeast winds 20

to 30 miles per hour. Mostly clear in the evening, then becoming mostly cloudy. Lows in the lower 40s. Monday, windy. South winds 25 to 35 miles per hour, shifting to the west late in the afternoon. Partly sunny. Highs in the lower 80s. For northern Lake Oahe, tonight, southeast winds 10 to 20 miles per hour. Partly cloudy. Lows in the lower 40s. Monday, windy. South winds 25 to 35 miles per hour. Partly sunny. Highs in the lower 80s. Here are the weather conditions at 5 p.m. Central Daylight Time. Bismarck, sunny. Temperature 63 degrees. Relative humidity 23%. Pressure 30.15 inches and falling. Menden, mostly sunny. 61 degrees. Relative humidity 36%. Hazen, mostly sunny. 64 degrees. Relative humidity 13%. Wind northeast at 6 miles an hour. Harvey, sunny. 57 degrees, relative humidity 28%. Wind variable at 6 miles an hour. Minot, mostly sunny. 62 degrees, relative humidity 23%. Wind variable at 7 miles an hour. Dickinson, mostly sunny. 67 degrees, relative humidity 26%. Wind west at 12 miles an hour. Elsewhere around North Dakota, it was 61 at Garrison. It was sunny, with a temperature of 66 at Williston, 57 at Jamestown, 56 at Fargo, and 53 at Devil's Lake. At Grand Forks, it was mostly sunny, with a temperature of 54. In northern South Dakota, it was sunny. It was 65 at Mobridge, and 60 at Aberdeen. In eastern Montana, at Miles City, it was mostly sunny, with a temperature of 75. At Glendive, it was partly sunny, with a temperature of 73. Once again, at Bismarck, the temperature was 63 degrees under sunny skies. The regional weather forecast from your National Weather Service office in Bismarck. Increasing cloud cover from west to east is expected this evening and overnight into Monday morning across the region. Lows tonight are forecast from the upper 20s in northeastern Minnesota to the upper 40s and lower 50s west. The upcoming work week will be warm and windy, with highs mostly in the 70s and 80s and lows in the 40s and 50s. Eastern North Dakota and western Minnesota could see a few showers or thunderstorms Monday afternoon and evening. Otherwise, it will remain dry until low chances for showers and thunderstorms return to the northern plains later in the week. Fire weather watch for western and most of central North Dakota Monday. Critical fire weather conditions are likely across western and most of central North Dakota Monday. Southerly winds of 25 to 35 miles an hour with gusts up to 45 miles an hour will shift to the northwest in the afternoon and evening, initially in western and then central North Dakota. Relative humidity values will drop to as low as 15%. There is a low chance for isolated showers and thunderstorms in the afternoon and early evening over parts of northwest and central North Dakota, which could cause stronger erratic wind gusts. Any fires that ignite could spread rapidly and become difficult to control. Here is the forecast for the Bismarck-Menden listening area. Rest of today, sunny. Highs in the mid-60s. North winds around 5 miles per hour. Tonight, increasing clouds. Lows around 40. Southeast winds 5 to 15 miles per hour. Monday, partly sunny. A slight chance of showers and thunderstorms in the afternoon. Warmer. Highs in the lower 80s. South winds 15 to 25 miles per hour with gusts up to 35 miles per hour. Monday night, decreasing clouds. Lows in the upper 40s. Northwest winds 10 to 20 miles per hour with gusts up to 30 miles per hour. Tuesday, sunny. Highs in the mid-70s. Northwest winds 15 to 25 miles per hour with gusts up to 35 miles per hour. Tuesday night, mostly clear. Lows in the lower 40s. Wednesday, sunny. Highs around 80. Wednesday night, increasing clouds. Lows in the lower 50s. Thursday, decreasing clouds. Highs in the mid-80s. Thursday night, partly cloudy. Lows in the lower 50s. Friday, mostly sunny.

highs in the upper 70s. Friday night, partly cloudy. A chance of showers and a slight chance of thunderstorms in the evening, then a slight chance of showers after midnight. Lows around 50. Chance of rain 30%. Saturday, mostly sunny with a 20% chance of showers. Highs in the lower 70s. For Western Lake Sakakawea, tonight, windy. Southeast winds 20 to 30 miles per hour. Mostly clear in the evening, then becoming mostly cloudy. Lows in the mid-40s. Monday, very windy. South winds 20 to 30 miles per hour, shifting to the west 25 to 35 miles per hour early in the afternoon, then shifting to the northwest 30 to 45 miles per hour late in the afternoon. Mostly sunny. Highs in the lower 80s. For Eastern Lake Sakakawea, tonight, windy. Southeast winds 20 to 30 miles per hour. Mostly clear in the evening, then becoming mostly cloudy. Lows in the lower 40s. Monday, windy. South winds 25 to 35 miles per hour, shifting to the west late in the afternoon. Partly sunny. Highs in the lower 80s. For Northern Lake Oahe, tonight, southeast winds 10 to 20 miles per hour. Partly cloudy. Lows in the lower 40s. Monday, windy. South winds 25 to 35 miles per hour. Partly sunny. Highs in the lower 80s. Here are the weather conditions at 5 p.m. Central Daylight Time. Bismarck, sunny. Temperature 63 degrees, relative humidity 23%. Pressure 30.15 inches and falling. Mendham, mostly sunny. 61 degrees, relative humidity 36%. Hazen, mostly sunny. 64 degrees, relative humidity 13%. Wind northeast at 6 miles an hour. Harvey, sunny. 57 degrees, relative humidity 28%. Wind variable at 6 miles an hour. Minot, mostly sunny. 62 degrees, relative humidity 23%. Wind variable at 7 miles an hour. Dickinson, mostly sunny. 67 degrees, relative humidity 26%. Wind west at 12 miles an hour. Elsewhere around North Dakota, it was 61 at Garrison. It was sunny, with a temperature of 66 at Williston, 57 at Jamestown, 56 at Fargo, and 53 at Devil's Lake. At Grand Forks, it was mostly sunny, with a temperature of 54. In northern South Dakota, it was sunny. It was 65 at Mobridge, and 60 at Aberdeen. In eastern Montana, at Mile City, it was mostly sunny, with a temperature of 75. At Glendive, it was partly sunny, with a temperature of 73. Once again, at Bismarck, the temperature was 63 degrees under sunny skies. 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Providing weather information 24 hours a day from your National Weather Service office in Bismarck. The regional weather forecast from your National Weather Service office in Bismarck. Increasing cloud cover from west to east is expected this evening and overnight into Monday morning across the region. Lows tonight are forecast from the upper 20s in northeastern Minnesota to the upper 40s and lower 50s west. The upcoming work week will be warm and windy, with highs mostly in the 70s and 80s and lows in the 40s and 50s. Eastern North Dakota and western Minnesota could see a few showers or thunderstorms Monday afternoon and evening. Otherwise, it will remain dry until low chances for showers and thunderstorms return to the northern plains later in the week. Fire weather watch for western and most of central North Dakota Monday. Critical fire weather conditions are likely across western and most of central North Dakota Monday. Southerly winds of 25 to 35 miles an hour with gusts up to 45 miles an hour will shift to the northwest in the afternoon and evening, initially in western and then central North Dakota. Relative humidity values will drop to as low as 15%. There is a low chance for isolated showers and thunderstorms in the afternoon and early evening over parts of northwest and central North Dakota, which could cause stronger erratic wind gusts. Any fires that ignite could spread rapidly and become difficult to control. Here is the forecast for the Bismarck, Mendham listening area. Rest of today, sunny. Highs in the mid-60s.

North winds around 5 miles per hour. Tonight, increasing clouds. Lows around 40. Southeast winds 5 to 15 miles per hour. Monday, partly sunny. A slight chance of showers and thunderstorms in the afternoon. Warmer. Highs in the lower 80s. South winds 15 to 25 miles per hour with gusts up to 35 miles per hour. Monday night, decreasing clouds. Lows in the upper 40s. Northwest winds 10 to 20 miles per hour. Winds 15 to 25 miles per hour with gusts up to 35 miles per hour. Monday night, decreasing clouds. Lows in the upper 40s. Northwest winds 10 to 20 miles per hour with gusts up to 30 miles per hour. Tuesday, sunny. Highs in the mid-70s. Northwest winds 15 to 25 miles per hour with gusts up to 35 miles per hour. Tuesday night, mostly clear. Lows in the lower 40s. Wednesday, sunny. Highs around 80. Wednesday night, increasing clouds. Lows in the lower 50s. Thursday, decreasing clouds. Highs in the mid-80s. Thursday night, partly cloudy. Lows in the lower 50s. Friday, mostly sunny. Highs in the upper 70s. Friday night, partly cloudy. A chance of showers and a slight chance of thunderstorms in the evening, then a slight chance of showers after midnight. Lows around 50. Chance of rain 30%. Saturday, mostly sunny with a 20% chance of showers. Highs in the lower 70s. For Western Lake Sakakawea, tonight, windy. Southeast winds 20 to 30 miles per hour. Mostly clear in the evening, then becoming mostly cloudy. Lows in the mid-40s. Monday, very windy. South winds 20 to 30 miles per hour, shifting to the west 25 to 35 miles per hour early in the afternoon, then shifting to the northwest 30 to 45 miles per hour late in the afternoon. Mostly sunny. Highs in the lower 80s. For Eastern Lake Sakakawea, tonight, windy. Southeast winds 20 to 30 miles per hour. Mostly clear in the evening, then becoming mostly cloudy. Lows in the lower 40s. Monday, windy. South winds 25 to 35 miles per hour, shifting to the west late in the afternoon. Partly sunny. Highs in the lower 80s. For Northern Lake Oahe, tonight, southeast winds 10 to 20 miles per hour. Partly cloudy. Lows in the lower 40s. Monday, windy. South winds 25 to 35 miles per hour. Partly sunny. Highs in the lower 80s. Here are the weather conditions at 5 p.m. Central Daylight Time. Bismarck, sunny. Temperature 63 degrees, relative humidity 23%. Pressure 30.15 inches and falling. Mendon, mostly sunny. 61 degrees, relative humidity 36%. Hazen, mostly sunny. 64 degrees, relative humidity 13%. Wind northeast at 6 miles an hour. Harvey, sunny. 57 degrees, relative humidity 28%. Wind variable at 6 miles an hour. Minot, mostly sunny. 62 degrees, relative humidity 23%. Wind variable at 7 miles an hour. Dickinson, mostly sunny. 67 degrees, relative humidity 26%. Wind west at 12 miles an hour. Elsewhere around North Dakota, it was 61 at Garrison. It was sunny, with a temperature of 66 at Williston, 57 at Jamestown, 56 at Fargo, and 53 at Devil's Lake. At Grand Forks, it was mostly sunny, with a temperature of 54. In northern South Dakota, it was sunny. It was 65 at Mobridge, and 60 at Aberdeen. In eastern Montana, at Mile City, it was mostly sunny, with a temperature of 75. At Glendive, it was partly sunny, with a temperature of 73. Once again, at Bismarck, the temperature was 63 degrees under sunny skies. The regional weather forecast from your National Weather Service office in Bismarck. Increasing cloud cover from west to east is expected this evening and overnight into Monday morning across the region. Lows tonight are forecast from the upper 20s in northeastern Minnesota to the upper 40s and lower 50s west.

to 30 miles per hour, shifting to the west 25 to 35 miles per hour early in the afternoon, then shifting to the northwest 30 to 45 miles per hour late in the afternoon. Mostly sunny. Highs in the lower 80s. For eastern Lake Sakakawea, tonight, windy. Southeast winds 20 to 30 miles per hour. Mostly clear in the evening, then becoming mostly cloudy. Lows in the lower 40s. Monday, windy. South winds 25 to 35 miles per hour, shifting to the west late in the afternoon. Partly sunny. Highs in the lower 80s. For northern Lake Oahe, tonight, southeast winds 10 to 20 miles per hour. Partly cloudy. Lows in the lower 40s. Monday, windy. South winds 25 to 35 miles per hour. Partly sunny. Highs in the lower 80s. Here are the weather conditions at 5 p.m. Central Daylight Time. Bismarck, sunny. Temperature 63 degrees. Relative humidity 23%. Pressure 30.15 inches and falling. Menden, mostly sunny. 61 degrees. Relative humidity 36%. Hazen, mostly sunny. 64 degrees. Relative humidity 13%. Wind northeast at 6 miles an hour. Harvey, sunny. 57 degrees, relative humidity 28%. Wind variable at 6 miles an hour. Minot, mostly sunny. 62 degrees, relative humidity 23%. Wind variable at 7 miles an hour. Dickinson, mostly sunny. 67 degrees, relative humidity 26%. Wind west at 12 miles an hour. Elsewhere around North Dakota, it was 61 at Garrison. It was sunny, with a temperature of 66 at Williston, 57 at Jamestown, 56 at Fargo, and 53 at Devil's Lake. At Grand Forks, it was mostly sunny, with a temperature of 54. In northern South Dakota, it was sunny. It was 65 at Mobridge, and 60 at Aberdeen. In eastern Montana, at Miles City, it was mostly sunny, with a temperature of 75. At Glendive, it was partly sunny, with a temperature of 73. Once again, at Bismarck, the temperature was 63 degrees under sunny skies. The regional weather forecast from your National Weather Service office in Bismarck. Increasing cloud cover from west to east is expected this evening and overnight into Monday morning across the region. Lows tonight are forecast from the upper 20s in northeastern Minnesota to the upper 40s and lower 50s west. The upcoming work week will be warm and windy, with highs mostly in the 70s and 80s and lows in the 40s and 50s. Eastern North Dakota and western Minnesota could see a few showers or thunderstorms Monday afternoon and evening. Otherwise, it will remain dry until low chances for showers and thunderstorms return to the northern plains later in the week. Fire weather watch for western and most of central North Dakota Monday. Critical fire weather conditions are likely across western and most of central North Dakota Monday. Southerly winds of 25 to 35 miles an hour with gusts up to 45 miles an hour will shift to the northwest in the afternoon and evening, initially in western and then central North Dakota. Relative humidity values will drop to as low as 15%. There is a low chance for isolated showers and thunderstorms in the afternoon and early evening over parts of northwest and central North Dakota, which could cause stronger erratic wind gusts. Any fires that ignite could spread rapidly and become difficult to control. Here is the forecast for the Bismarck-Menden listening area. Rest of today, sunny. Highs in the mid-60s. North winds around 5 miles per hour. Tonight, increasing clouds. Lows around 40. Southeast winds 5 to 15 miles per hour. Monday, partly sunny. A slight chance of showers and thunderstorms in the afternoon. Warmer. Highs in the lower 80s. South winds 15 to 25 miles per hour with gusts up to 35 miles per hour. Monday night, decreasing clouds. Lows in the upper 40s. Northwest winds 10 to 20 miles per hour with gusts up to 30 miles per hour. Tuesday, sunny. Highs in the mid-70s. Northwest winds 15 to 25 miles per hour with gusts up to 35 miles per hour. Tuesday night, mostly clear. Lows in the lower 40s. Wednesday, sunny.

highs around 80. Wednesday night, increasing clouds. Lows in the lower 50s. Thursday, decreasing clouds. Highs in the mid-80s. Thursday night, partly cloudy. Lows in the lower 50s. Friday, mostly sunny. Highs in the upper 70s. Friday night, partly cloudy. A chance of showers and a slight chance of thunderstorms in the evening, then a slight chance of showers after midnight. Lows around 50. Chance of rain 30%. Saturday, mostly sunny with a 20% chance of showers. Highs in the lower 70s. For Western Lake Sakakawea, tonight, windy. Southeast winds 20 to 30 miles per hour. Mostly clear in the evening, then becoming mostly cloudy. Lows in the mid-40s. Monday, very windy. South winds 20 to 30 miles per hour, shifting to the west 25 to 35 miles per hour early in the afternoon, then shifting to the northwest 30 to 45 miles per hour late in the afternoon. Mostly sunny. Highs in the lower 80s. For Eastern Lake Sakakawea, tonight, windy. Southeast winds 20 to 30 miles per hour. Mostly clear in the evening, then becoming mostly cloudy. Lows in the lower 40s. Monday, windy. South winds 25 to 35 miles per hour, shifting to the west late in the afternoon. Partly sunny. Highs in the lower 80s. For Northern Lake Oahe, tonight, southeast winds 10 to 20 miles per hour. Partly cloudy. Lows in the lower 40s. Monday, windy. South winds 25 to 35 miles per hour. Partly sunny. Highs in the lower 80s. Here are the weather conditions at 5 p.m. Central Daylight Time. Bismarck, sunny. Temperature 63 degrees, relative humidity 23%. Pressure 30.15 inches and falling. Mendon, mostly sunny. 61 degrees, relative humidity 36%. Hazen, mostly sunny. 64 degrees, relative humidity 13%. Wind northeast at 6 miles an hour. Harvey, sunny. 57 degrees, relative humidity 28%. Wind variable at 6 miles an hour. Minot, mostly sunny. 62 degrees, relative humidity 23%. Wind variable at 7 miles an hour. Dickinson, mostly sunny. 67 degrees, relative humidity 26%. Wind west at 12 miles an hour. Elsewhere around North Dakota, it was 61 at Garrison. It was sunny, with a temperature of 66 at Williston, 57 at Jamestown, 56 at Fargo, and 53 at Devil's Lake. At Grand Forks, it was mostly sunny, with a temperature of 54. In northern South Dakota, it was sunny. It was 65 at Mobridge, and 60 at Aberdeen. In eastern Montana, at Miles City, it was mostly sunny, with a temperature of 75. At Glendive, it was partly sunny, with a temperature of 73. Once again, at Bismarck, the temperature was 63 degrees under sunny skies. 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Providing weather information 24 hours a day from your National Weather Service office in Bismarck. The regional weather forecast from your National Weather Service office in Bismarck. Increasing cloud cover from west to east is expected this evening and overnight into Monday morning across the region. Lows tonight are forecast from the upper 20s in northeastern Minnesota to the upper 40s and lower 50s west. The upcoming work week will be warm and windy, with highs mostly in the 70s and 80s and lows in the 40s and 50s. Eastern North Dakota and western Minnesota could see a few showers or thunderstorms Monday afternoon and evening. Otherwise, it will remain dry until low chances for showers and thunderstorms return to the northern plains later in the week. Fire weather watch for western and most of central North Dakota Monday. Critical fire weather conditions are likely across western and most of central North Dakota Monday. Southerly winds of 25 to 35 miles an hour with gusts up to 45 miles an hour will shift to the northwest in the afternoon and evening, initially in western and then central North Dakota. Relative humidity values will drop to as low as 15%.
There is a low chance for isolated showers and thunderstorms in the afternoon and early evening over parts of northwest and central North Dakota, which could cause stronger erratic wind gusts. Any fires that ignite could spread rapidly and become difficult to control. Here is the forecast for the Bismarck, Minden listening area. Rest of today, sunny. Highs in the mid-60s. North winds around 5 miles per hour. Tonight, increasing clouds. Lows around 40. Southeast winds 5 to 15 miles per hour. Monday, partly sunny. A slight chance of showers and thunderstorms in the afternoon. Warmer. Highs in the lower 80s. South winds 15 to 25 miles per hour with gusts up to 35 miles per hour. Monday night, decreasing clouds. Lows in the upper 40s. Northwest winds 10 to 20 miles per hour with gusts up to 30 miles per hour. Tuesday, sunny. Highs in the mid-70s. Northwest winds 15 to 25 miles per hour with gusts up to 35 miles per hour. Tuesday night, mostly clear. Lows in the lower 40s. Wednesday, sunny. Highs around 80. Wednesday night, increasing clouds. Lows in the lower 50s. Thursday, decreasing clouds. Highs in the mid-80s. Thursday night, partly cloudy. Lows in the lower 50s. Friday, mostly sunny. Highs in the upper 70s. Friday night, partly cloudy. A chance of showers and a slight chance of thunderstorms in the evening, then a slight chance of showers after midnight. Lows around 50. Chance of rain 30%. Saturday, mostly sunny with a 20% chance of showers. Highs in the lower 70s. For Western Lake Sakakawea, tonight, windy. Southeast winds 20 to 30 miles per hour. Mostly clear in the evening, then becoming mostly cloudy. Lows in the mid-40s. Monday, very windy. South winds 20 to 30 miles per hour, shifting to the west 25 to 35 miles per hour early in the afternoon, then shifting to the northwest 30 to 45 miles per hour late in the afternoon. Mostly sunny. Highs in the lower 80s. For Eastern Lake Sakakawea, tonight, windy. Southeast winds 20 to 30 miles per hour. Mostly clear in the evening, then becoming mostly cloudy. Lows in the lower 40s. Monday, windy. South winds 25 to 35 miles per hour, shifting to the west late in the afternoon. Partly sunny. Highs in the lower 80s. For Northern Lake Oahe, tonight, southeast winds 10 to 20 miles per hour. Partly cloudy. Lows in the lower 40s. Monday, windy. South winds 25 to 35 miles per hour. Partly sunny. Highs in the lower 80s. Here are the weather conditions at 6 p.m. Central Daylight Time. Bismarck, sunny. Temperature 63 degrees, relative humidity 24%. Wind east at 7 miles an hour. Pressure 30.14 inches and falling. Minden, mostly sunny. 63 degrees, relative humidity 34%. Hazen, mostly sunny. 64 degrees, relative humidity 12%. Wind variable at 6 miles an hour. Harvey, sunny. 59 degrees, relative humidity 27%. Minot, mostly sunny. 62 degrees, relative humidity 22%. Wind east at 6 miles an hour. Dickinson, mostly sunny. 66 degrees, relative humidity 27%. Elsewhere around North Dakota, it was 62 at Garrison. It was sunny, with a temperature of 68 at Williston, 58 at Jamestown, 57 at Fargo, 55 at Grand Forks, and 54 at Devil's Lake. In northern South Dakota, it was sunny. It was 64 at Mobridge, and 60 at Aberdeen. In eastern Montana, at Miles City, it was mostly sunny, with a temperature of 75. At Glendive, it was partly sunny, with a temperature of 70. Once again, at Bismarck, the temperature was 63 degrees under sunny skies. The regional weather forecast from your National Weather Service office in Bismarck. Increasing cloud cover from west to east is expected this evening and overnight into Monday morning across the region.
Lows tonight are forecast from the upper 20s in northeastern Minnesota to the upper 40s and lower 50s west.

The upcoming work week will be warm and windy, with highs mostly in the 70s and 80s and lows in the 40s and 50s. Eastern North Dakota and western Minnesota could see a few showers or thunderstorms Monday afternoon and evening. Otherwise, it will remain dry until low chances for showers and thunderstorms return to the northern plains later in the week. Fire weather watch for western and most of central North Dakota Monday. Critical fire weather conditions are likely across western and most of central North Dakota Monday. Southerly winds of 25 to 35 miles an hour with gusts up to 45 miles an hour will shift to the northwest in the afternoon and evening, initially in western and then central North Dakota. Relative humidity values will drop to as low as 15%. There is a low chance for isolated showers and thunderstorms in the afternoon and early evening over parts of northwest and central North Dakota, which could cause stronger erratic wind gusts. Any fires that ignite could spread rapidly and become difficult to control. Here is the forecast for the Bismarck Minden listening area. Rest of today, sunny. Highs in the mid-60s. North winds around 5 miles per hour. Tonight, increasing clouds. Lows around 40. Southeast winds 5 to 15 miles per hour. Monday, partly sunny. A slight chance of showers and thunderstorms in the afternoon. Warmer. Highs in the lower 80s. South winds 15 to 25 miles per hour with gusts up to 35 miles per hour. Monday night, decreasing clouds. Lows in the upper 40s. Northwest winds 10 to 20 miles per hour with gusts up to 30 miles per hour. Tuesday, sunny. Highs in the mid-70s. Northwest winds 15 to 25 miles per hour with gusts up to 35 miles per hour. Tuesday night, mostly clear. Lows in the lower 40s. Wednesday, sunny. Highs around 80. Wednesday night, increasing clouds. Lows in the lower 50s. Thursday, decreasing clouds. Highs in the mid-80s. Thursday night, partly cloudy. Lows in the lower 50s. Friday, mostly sunny. Highs in the upper 70s. Friday night, partly cloudy. A chance of showers and a slight chance of thunderstorms in the evening, then a slight chance of showers after midnight. Lows around 50. Chance of rain 30%. Saturday, mostly sunny with a 20% chance of showers. Highs in the lower 70s. For western Lake Sakakawea, tonight, windy. Southeast winds 20 to 30 miles per hour. Mostly clear in the evening, then becoming mostly cloudy. Lows in the mid-40s. Monday, very windy. South winds 20 to 30 miles per hour, shifting to the west 25 to 35 miles per hour early in the afternoon, then shifting to the northwest 30 to 45 miles per hour late in the afternoon. Mostly sunny. Highs in the lower 80s. For eastern Lake Sakakawea, tonight, windy. Southeast winds 20 to 30 miles per hour. Mostly clear in the evening, then becoming mostly cloudy. Lows in the lower 40s. Monday, windy. South winds 25 to 35 miles per hour, shifting to the west late in the afternoon. Partly sunny. Highs in the lower 80s. For northern Lake Oahe, tonight, southeast winds 10 to 20 miles per hour. Partly cloudy. Lows in the lower 40s. Monday, windy. South winds 25 to 35 miles per hour. Partly sunny. Highs in the lower 80s. Here are the weather conditions at 6 p.m. Central Daylight Time. Bismarck, mostly sunny. Temperature 63 degrees, relative humidity 24%. Wind east at 7 miles an hour. Pressure 30.14 inches and falling. Minden, mostly sunny. 63 degrees, relative humidity 34%. Hazen, sunny. 64 degrees, relative humidity 12%. Wind variable at 6 miles an hour. Harvey, sunny. 59 degrees, relative humidity 27%. Minot, sunny. 62 degrees, relative humidity 22%. Wind east at 6 miles an hour. Dickinson, sunny. 66 degrees, relative humidity 27%. Elsewhere around North Dakota, it was 62 at Garrison. It was sunny, with a temperature

from the upper 20s in northeastern Minnesota to the upper 40s and lower 50s west. The upcoming work week will be warm and windy, with highs mostly in the 70s and 80s and lows in the 40s and 50s. Eastern North Dakota and western Minnesota could see a few showers or thunderstorms Monday afternoon and evening. Otherwise, it will remain dry until low chances for showers and thunderstorms return to the northern plains later in the week. Fire weather watch for western and most of central North Dakota Monday. Critical fire weather conditions are likely across western and most of central North Dakota Monday. Southerly winds of 25 to 35 miles an hour with gusts up to 45 miles an hour will shift to the northwest in the afternoon and evening, initially in western and then central North Dakota. Relative humidity values will drop to as low as 15%. There is a low chance for isolated showers and thunderstorms in the afternoon and early evening over parts of northwest and central North Dakota, which could cause stronger erratic wind gusts. Any fires that ignite could spread rapidly and become difficult to control. Here is the forecast for the Bismarck Minden listening area. Rest of today, sunny. Highs in the mid-60s. North winds around 5 miles per hour. Tonight, increasing clouds. Lows around 40. Southeast winds 5 to 15 miles per hour. Monday, partly sunny. A slight chance of showers and thunderstorms in the afternoon. Warmer. Highs in the lower 80s. South winds 15 to 25 miles per hour with gusts up to 35 miles per hour. Monday night, decreasing clouds. Lows in the upper 40s. Northwest winds 10 to 20 miles per hour with gusts up to 30 miles per hour. Tuesday, sunny. Highs in the mid-70s. Northwest winds 15 to 25 miles per hour with gusts up to 35 miles per hour. Tuesday night, mostly clear. Lows in the lower 40s. Wednesday, sunny. Highs around 80. Wednesday night, increasing clouds. Lows in the lower 50s. Thursday, decreasing clouds. Highs in the mid-80s. Thursday night, partly cloudy. Lows in the lower 50s. Friday, mostly sunny. Highs in the upper 70s. Friday night, partly cloudy. A chance of showers and a slight chance of thunderstorms in the evening, then a slight chance of showers after midnight. Lows around 50. Chance of rain 30%. Saturday, mostly sunny with a 20% chance of showers. Highs in the lower 70s. For western Lake Sakakawea, tonight, windy. Southeast winds 20 to 30 miles per hour. Mostly clear in the evening, then becoming mostly cloudy. Lows in the mid-40s. Monday, very windy. South winds 20 to 30 miles per hour, shifting to the west 25 to 35 miles per hour early in the afternoon, then shifting to the northwest 30 to 45 miles per hour late in the afternoon. Mostly sunny. Highs in the lower 80s. For eastern Lake Sakakawea, tonight, windy. Southeast winds 20 to 30 miles per hour. Mostly clear in the evening, then becoming mostly cloudy. Lows in the lower 40s. Monday, windy. South winds 25 to 35 miles per hour, shifting to the west late in the afternoon. Partly sunny. Highs in the lower 80s. For northern Lake Oahe, tonight, southeast winds 10 to 20 miles per hour. Partly cloudy. Lows in the lower 40s. Monday, windy. South winds 25 to 35 miles per hour. Partly sunny. Highs in the lower 80s. Here are the weather conditions at 6 p.m. Central Daylight Time. Bismarck, mostly sunny. Temperature 63 degrees, relative humidity 24%. Wind east at 7 miles an hour. Pressure 30.14 inches and falling. Minden, mostly sunny. 63 degrees, relative humidity 34%. Hazen, sunny. 64 degrees, relative humidity 12%. Wind variable at 6 miles an hour. Harvey, sunny. 59 degrees, relative humidity 27%. Minot, sunny. 62 degrees, relative humidity 22%. Wind east at 6 miles an hour. Dickinson, sunny. 66 degrees, relative humidity 27%.

elsewhere around North Dakota. It was 62 at Garrison. It was sunny, with a temperature of 68 at Williston, 58 at Jamestown, 57 at Fargo, 55 at Grand Forks, and 54 at Devil's Lake. In northern South Dakota, skies ranged from sunny to mostly sunny. It was 64 at Mobridge, and 60 at Aberdeen. In eastern Montana, at Mile City, it was mostly sunny, with a temperature of 75. At Glendive, it was partly sunny, with a temperature of 70. Once again, at Bismarck, the temperature was 63 degrees under mostly sunny skies. The regional weather forecast from your National Weather Service office in Bismarck. Increasing cloud cover from west to east is expected this evening and overnight into Monday morning across the region. Lows tonight are forecast from the upper 20s in northeastern Minnesota to the upper 40s and lower 50s west. The upcoming work week will be warm and windy, with highs mostly in the 70s and 80s and lows in the 40s and 50s. Eastern North Dakota and western Minnesota could see a few showers or thunderstorms Monday afternoon and evening. Otherwise, it will remain dry until low chances for showers and thunderstorms return to the northern plains later in the week. Fire weather watch for western and most of central North Dakota Monday. Critical fire weather conditions are likely across western and most of central North Dakota Monday. Southerly winds of 25 to 35 miles an hour with gusts up to 45 miles an hour will shift to the northwest in the afternoon and evening, initially in western and then central North Dakota. Relative humidity values will drop to as low as 15%. There is a low chance for isolated showers and thunderstorms in the afternoon and early evening over parts of northwest and central North Dakota, which could cause stronger erratic wind gusts. Any fires that ignite could spread rapidly and become difficult to control. Here is the forecast for the Bismarck, Minden listening area. Rest of today, sunny. Highs in the mid-60s. North winds around 5 miles per hour. Tonight, increasing clouds. Lows around 40. Southeast winds 5 to 15 miles per hour. Monday, partly sunny. A slight chance of showers and thunderstorms in the afternoon. Warmer. Highs in the lower 80s. South winds 15 to 25 miles per hour with gusts up to 35 miles per hour. Monday night, decreasing clouds. Lows in the upper 40s. Northwest winds 10 to 20 miles per hour with gusts up to 30 miles per hour. Tuesday, sunny. Highs in the mid-70s. Northwest winds 15 to 25 miles per hour with gusts up to 35 miles per hour. Tuesday night, mostly clear. Lows in the lower 40s. Wednesday, sunny. Highs around 80. Wednesday night, increasing clouds. Lows in the lower 50s. Thursday, decreasing clouds. Highs in the mid-80s. Thursday night, partly cloudy. Lows in the lower 50s. Friday, mostly sunny. Highs in the upper 70s. Friday night, partly cloudy. A chance of showers and a slight chance of thunderstorms in the evening, then a slight chance of showers after midnight. Lows around 50. Chance of rain 30%. Saturday, mostly sunny with a 20% chance of showers. Highs in the lower 70s. For western Lake Sakakawea, tonight, windy. Southeast winds 20 to 30 miles per hour. Mostly clear in the evening, then becoming mostly cloudy. Lows in the mid-40s. Monday, very windy. South winds 20 to 30 miles per hour shifting to the west 25 to 35 miles per hour early in the afternoon, then shifting to the northwest 30 to 45 miles per hour late in the afternoon. Mostly sunny. Highs in the lower 80s. For eastern Lake Sakakawea, tonight, windy. Southeast winds 20 to 30 miles per hour. Mostly clear in the evening, then becoming mostly cloudy. Lows in the lower 40s. Monday, windy. South winds 25 to 35 miles per hour shifting to the west late in the afternoon. Partly sunny. Highs in the lower 80s. For northern Lake Oahe, tonight, southeast winds 10 to 20 miles per hour. Partly cloudy. Lows in the lower 40s. Monday, windy. South winds 25 to 35 miles per hour. Partly sunny. Highs in the lower 80s. Here are the weather conditions.

at 6 p.m. Central Daylight Time. Bismarck, mostly sunny. Temperature 63 degrees, relative humidity 24%. Wind east at 7 miles an hour. Pressure 30.14 inches and falling. Mendham, mostly sunny. 63 degrees, relative humidity 34%. Hazen, sunny. 64 degrees, relative humidity 12%. Wind variable at 6 miles an hour. Harvey, sunny. 59 degrees, relative humidity 27%. Minot, sunny. 62 degrees, relative humidity 22%. Wind east at 6 miles an hour. Dickinson, sunny. 66 degrees, relative humidity 27%. Elsewhere around North Dakota, it was 62 at Garrison. It was sunny, with a temperature of 68 at Williston, 58 at Jamestown, 57 at Fargo, 55 at Grand Forks, and 54 at Devil's Lake. In northern South Dakota, skies ranged from sunny to mostly sunny. It was 64 at Mobridge, and 60 at Aberdeen. In eastern Montana, at Miles City, it was mostly sunny, with a temperature of 75. At Glendive, it was partly sunny, with a temperature of 70. Once again, at Bismarck, the temperature was 63 degrees under mostly sunny skies. The regional weather forecast from your National Weather Service office in Bismarck. Increasing cloud cover from west to east is expected this evening and overnight into Monday morning across the region. Lows tonight are forecast from the upper 20s in northeastern Minnesota to the upper 40s and lower 50s west. The upcoming work week will be warm and windy, with highs mostly in the 70s and 80s and lows in the 40s and 50s. Eastern North Dakota and western Minnesota could see a few showers or thunderstorms Monday afternoon and evening. Otherwise, it will remain dry until low chances for showers and thunderstorms return to the northern plains later in the week. Fire weather watch for western and most of central North Dakota Monday. Critical fire weather conditions are likely across western and most of central North Dakota Monday. Southerly winds of 25 to 35 miles an hour with gusts up to 45 miles an hour will shift to the northwest in the afternoon and evening, initially in western and then central North Dakota. Relative humidity values will drop to as low as 15%. There is a low chance for isolated showers and thunderstorms in the afternoon and early evening over parts of northwest and central North Dakota, which could cause stronger erratic wind gusts. Any fires that ignite could spread rapidly and become difficult to control. Here is the forecast for the Bismarck-Mendham listening area. Rest of today, sunny. Highs in the mid-60s. North winds around 5 miles per hour. Tonight, increasing clouds. Lows around 40. Southeast winds 5 to 15 miles per hour. Monday, partly sunny. A slight chance of showers and thunderstorms in the afternoon. Warmer. Highs in the lower 80s. South winds 15 to 25 miles per hour with gusts up to 35 miles per hour. Monday night, decreasing clouds. Lows in the upper 40s. Northwest winds 10 to 20 miles per hour with gusts up to 30 miles per hour. Tuesday, sunny. Highs in the mid-70s. Northwest winds 15 to 25 miles per hour with gusts up to 35 miles per hour. Tuesday night, mostly clear. Lows in the lower 40s. Wednesday, sunny. Highs around 80. Wednesday night, increasing clouds. Lows in the lower 50s. Thursday, decreasing clouds. Highs in the mid-80s. Thursday night, partly cloudy. Lows in the lower 50s. Friday, mostly sunny. Highs in the upper 70s. Friday night, partly cloudy. A chance of showers and a slight chance of thunderstorms in the evening, then a slight chance of showers after midnight. Lows around 50. Chance of rain 30%. Saturday, mostly sunny with a 20% chance of showers. Highs in the lower 70s. For western Lake Sakakawea, tonight, windy. Southeast winds 20 to 30 miles per hour. Mostly clear in the evening, then becoming mostly cloudy. Lows in the mid-40s. Monday, very windy. South winds 20 to 30 miles per hour, shifting to the west 25 to 35 miles per hour early in the afternoon, then shifting to the northwest 30 to

45 miles per hour late in the afternoon. Mostly sunny. Highs in the lower 80s. For eastern Lake Sakakawea, tonight, windy. Southeast winds 20 to 30 miles per hour. Mostly clear in the evening, then becoming mostly cloudy. Lows in the lower 40s. Monday, windy. South winds 25 to 35 miles per hour, shifting to the west late in the afternoon. Partly sunny. Highs in the lower 80s. For northern Lake Oahe, tonight, southeast winds 10 to 20 miles per hour. Partly cloudy. Lows in the lower 40s. Monday, windy. South winds 25 to 35 miles per hour. Partly sunny. Highs in the lower 80s. Here are the weather conditions at 6 p.m. Central Daylight Time. Bismarck, mostly sunny. Temperature 63 degrees, relative humidity 24%. Wind east at 7 miles an hour. Pressure 30.14 inches and falling. Mendan, mostly sunny. 63 degrees, relative humidity 34%. Hazen, sunny. 64 degrees, relative humidity 12%. Wind variable at 6 miles an hour. Harvey, sunny. 59 degrees, relative humidity 27%. Minot, sunny. 62 degrees, relative humidity 22%. Wind east at 6 miles an hour. Dickinson, sunny. 66 degrees, relative humidity 27%. Elsewhere around North Dakota, it was 62 at Garrison. It was sunny, with a temperature of 68 at Williston, 58 at Jamestown, 57 at Fargo, 55 at Grand Forks, and 54 at Devil's Lake. In northern South Dakota, skies ranged from sunny to mostly sunny. It was 64 at Mobridge, and 60 at Aberdeen. In eastern Montana, at Mile City, it was mostly sunny, with a temperature of 75. At Glendive, it was partly sunny, with a temperature of 70. Once again, at Bismarck, the temperature was 63 degrees under mostly sunny skies. 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Providing weather information 24 hours a day from your National Weather Service office in Bismarck. The regional weather forecast from your National Weather Service office in Bismarck. Increasing cloud cover from west to east is expected this evening and overnight into Monday morning across the region. Lows tonight are forecast from the upper 20s in northeastern Minnesota to the upper 40s and lower 50s west. The upcoming work week will be warm and windy, with highs mostly in the 70s and 80s and lows in the 40s and 50s. Eastern North Dakota and western Minnesota could see a few showers or thunderstorms Monday afternoon and evening. Otherwise, it will remain dry until low chances for showers and thunderstorms return to the northern plains later in the week. Fire weather watch for western and most of central North Dakota Monday. Critical fire weather conditions are likely across western and most of central North Dakota Monday. Southerly winds of 25 to 35 miles an hour with gusts up to 45 miles an hour will shift to the northwest in the afternoon and evening, initially in western and then central North Dakota. Relative humidity values will drop to as low as 15%. There is a low chance for isolated showers and thunderstorms in the afternoon and early evening over parts of northwest and central North Dakota, which could cause stronger erratic wind gusts. Any fires that ignite could spread rapidly and become difficult to control. Here is the forecast for the Bismarck, Mendon listening area. Rest of today, sunny. Highs in the mid-60s. North winds around 5 miles per hour. Tonight, increasing clouds. Lows around 40. Southeast winds 5 to 15 miles per hour. Monday, partly sunny. A slight chance of showers and thunderstorms in the afternoon. Warmer. Highs in the lower 80s. South winds 15 to 25 miles per hour with gusts up to 35 miles per hour. Monday night, decreasing clouds. Lows in the upper 40s. Northwest winds 10 to 20 miles per hour with gusts up to 30 miles per hour. Tuesday, sunny. Highs in the mid-70s. Northwest winds 15 to 25 miles per hour with gusts up to 35 miles per hour. Tuesday night, mostly clear. Highs in the mid-70s.
Northwest winds 15 to 25 miles per hour with gusts up to 35 miles per hour. Tuesday night, mostly clear. Lows in the lower 40s. Wednesday, sunny. Highs around 80. Wednesday night, increasing clouds. Lows in the lower 50s. Thursday, decreasing clouds. Highs in the mid-80s. Thursday night, partly cloudy. Lows in the lower 50s. Friday, mostly sunny. Highs in the upper 70s. Friday night, partly cloudy. A chance of showers and a slight chance of thunderstorms in the evening, then a slight chance of showers after midnight. Lows around 50. Chance of rain 30%. Saturday, mostly sunny with a 20% chance of showers. Highs in the lower 70s. For Western Lake Sakakawea, tonight, windy. Southeast winds 20 to 30 miles per hour. Mostly clear in the evening, then becoming mostly cloudy. Lows in the mid-40s. Monday, very windy. South winds 20 to 30 miles per hour, shifting to the west 25 to 35 miles per hour early in the afternoon, then shifting to the northwest 30 to 45 miles per hour late in the afternoon. Mostly sunny. Highs in the lower 80s. For Eastern Lake Sakakawea, tonight, windy. Southeast winds 20 to 30 miles per hour. Mostly clear in the evening, then becoming mostly cloudy. Lows in the lower 40s. Monday, windy. South winds 25 to 35 miles per hour, shifting to the west late in the afternoon. Partly sunny. Highs in the lower 80s. For Northern Lake Oahe, tonight, southeast winds 10 to 20 miles per hour. Partly cloudy. Lows in the lower 40s. Monday, windy. South winds 25 to 35 miles per hour. Partly sunny. Highs in the lower 80s. Here are the weather conditions at 6 p.m. Central Daylight Time. Bismarck, mostly sunny. Temperature 63 degrees, relative humidity 24%. Wind east at 7 miles an hour. Pressure 30.14 inches and falling. Mandan, mostly sunny. 63 degrees, relative humidity 34%. Hazen, sunny. 64 degrees, relative humidity 12%. Wind variable at 6 miles an hour. Harvey, sunny. 59 degrees, relative humidity 27%. Minot, sunny. 62 degrees, relative humidity 22%. Wind east at 6 miles an hour. Dickinson, sunny. 66 degrees, relative humidity 27%. Elsewhere around North Dakota, it was 62 at Garrison. It was sunny, with a temperature of 68 at Williston, 58 at Jamestown, 57 at Fargo, 55 at Grand Forks, and 54 at Devil's Lake. In northern South Dakota, skies ranged from sunny to mostly sunny. It was 64 at Mobridge, and 60 at Aberdeen. In eastern Montana, at Mile City, it was mostly sunny, with a temperature of 75. At Glendive, it was partly sunny, with a temperature of 70. Once again, at Bismarck, the temperature was 63 degrees under mostly sunny skies. The regional weather forecast from your National Weather Service office in Bismarck. Increasing cloud cover from west to east is expected this evening and overnight into Monday morning across the region. Lows tonight are forecast from the upper 20s in northeastern Minnesota to the upper 40s and lower 50s west. The upcoming work week will be warm and windy, with highs mostly in the 70s and 80s and lows in the 40s and 50s. Eastern North Dakota and western Minnesota could see a few showers or thunderstorms Monday afternoon and evening. Otherwise, it will remain dry until low chances for showers and thunderstorms return to the northern plains later in the week. Fire weather watch for western and most of central North Dakota Monday. Critical fire weather conditions are likely across western and most of central North Dakota Monday. Southerly winds of 25 to 35 miles an hour with gusts up to 45 miles an hour will shift to the northwest in the afternoon and evening, initially in western and then central North Dakota. Relative humidity values will drop to as low as 15%. There is a low chance for isolated showers and thunderstorms in the afternoon and early evening over parts of northwest and central North Dakota, which could cause stronger erratic wind gusts. Any fires that ignite could spread rapidly and be

become difficult to control. Here is the forecast for the Bismarck Menden listening area. Rest of today, sunny. Highs in the mid-60s. North winds around 5 miles per hour. Tonight, increasing clouds. Lows around 40. Southeast winds 5 to 15 miles per hour. Monday, partly sunny. A slight chance of showers and thunderstorms in the afternoon. Warmer. Highs in the lower 80s. South winds 15 to 25 miles per hour with gusts up to 35 miles per hour. Monday night, decreasing clouds. Lows in the upper 40s. Northwest winds 10 to 20 miles per hour with gusts up to 30 miles per hour. Tuesday, sunny. Highs in the mid-70s. Northwest winds 15 to 25 miles per hour with gusts up to 35 miles per hour. Tuesday night, mostly clear. Lows in the lower 40s. Wednesday, sunny. Highs around 80. Wednesday night, increasing clouds. Lows in the lower 50s. Thursday, decreasing clouds. Highs in the mid-80s. Thursday night, partly cloudy. Lows in the lower 50s. Friday, mostly sunny. Highs in the upper 70s. Friday night, partly cloudy. A chance of showers and a slight chance of thunderstorms in the evening, then a slight chance of showers after midnight. Lows around 50. Chance of rain 30%. Saturday, mostly sunny with a 20% chance of showers. Highs in the lower 70s. For Western Lake Sakakawea, tonight, windy. Southeast winds 20 to 30 miles per hour. Mostly clear in the evening, then becoming mostly cloudy. Lows in the mid-40s. Monday, very windy. South winds 20 to 30 miles per hour, shifting to the west 25 to 35 miles per hour early in the afternoon, then shifting to the northwest 30 to 45 miles per hour late in the afternoon. Mostly sunny. Highs in the lower 80s. For Eastern Lake Sakakawea, tonight, windy. Southeast winds 20 to 30 miles per hour. Mostly clear in the evening, then becoming mostly cloudy. Lows in the lower 40s. Monday, windy. South winds 25 to 35 miles per hour, shifting to the west late in the afternoon. Partly sunny. Highs in the lower 80s. For Northern Lake Oahe, tonight, southeast winds 10 to 20 miles per hour. Partly cloudy. Lows in the lower 40s. Monday, windy. South winds 25 to 35 miles per hour. Partly sunny. Highs in the lower 80s. Here are the weather conditions at 6 p.m. Central Daylight Time. Bismarck, mostly sunny. Temperature 63 degrees, relative humidity 24%. Wind east at 7 miles an hour. Pressure 30.14 inches and falling. Menden, mostly sunny. 63 degrees, relative humidity 34%. Hazen, sunny. 64 degrees, relative humidity 12%. Wind variable at 6 miles an hour. Harvey, sunny. 59 degrees, relative humidity 27%. Minot, sunny. 62 degrees, relative humidity 22%. Wind east at 6 miles an hour. Dickinson, sunny. 66 degrees, relative humidity 27%. Elsewhere around North Dakota, it was 62 at Garrison. It was sunny, with a temperature of 68 at Williston, 58 at Jamestown, 57 at Fargo, 55 at Grand Forks, and 54 at Devil's Lake. In northern South Dakota, skies ranged from sunny to mostly sunny. It was 64 at Mobridge, and 60 at Aberdeen. In eastern Montana, at Miles City, it was mostly sunny, with a temperature of 75. At Glendive, it was partly sunny, with a temperature of 70. Once again, at Bismarck, the temperature was 63 degrees under mostly sunny skies. The regional weather forecast from your National Weather Service office in Bismarck. Increasing cloud cover from west to east is expected this evening and overnight into Monday morning across the region. Lows tonight are forecast from the upper 20s in northeastern Minnesota to the upper 40s and lower 50s west. The upcoming work week will be warm and windy, with highs mostly in the 70s and 80s and lows in the 40s and 50s.

western North Dakota and western Minnesota could see a few showers or thunderstorms Monday afternoon and evening. Otherwise, it will remain dry until low chances for showers and thunderstorms return to the northern plains later in the week. Fire weather watch for western and most of central North Dakota Monday. Critical fire weather conditions are likely across western and most of central North Dakota Monday. Southerly winds of 25 to 35 miles an hour with gusts up to 45 miles an hour will shift to the northwest in the afternoon and evening, initially in western and then central North Dakota. Relative humidity values will drop to as low as 15%. There is a low chance for isolated showers and thunderstorms in the afternoon and early evening over parts of northwest and central North Dakota, which could cause stronger erratic wind gusts. Any fires that ignite could spread rapidly and become difficult to control. Here is the forecast for the Bismarck, Mend, and listening area. Rest of today, sunny. Highs in the mid-60s. North winds around 5 miles per hour. Tonight, increasing clouds. Lows around 40. Southeast winds 5 to 15 miles per hour. Monday, partly sunny. A slight chance of showers and thunderstorms in the afternoon. Warmer. Highs in the lower 80s. South winds 15 to 25 miles per hour with gusts up to 35 miles per hour. Monday night, decreasing clouds. Lows in the upper 40s. Northwest winds 10 to 20 miles per hour with gusts up to 30 miles per hour. Tuesday, sunny. Highs in the mid-70s. Northwest winds 15 to 25 miles per hour with gusts up to 35 miles per hour. Tuesday night, mostly clear. Lows in the lower 40s. Wednesday, sunny. Highs around 80. Wednesday night, increasing clouds. Lows in the lower 50s. Thursday, decreasing clouds. Highs in the mid-80s. Thursday night, partly cloudy. Lows in the lower 50s. Friday, mostly sunny. Highs in the upper 70s. Friday night, partly cloudy. A chance of showers and a slight chance of thunderstorms in the evening, then a slight chance of showers after midnight. Lows around 50. Chance of rain 30%. Saturday, mostly sunny with a 20% chance of showers. Highs in the lower 70s. For western Lake Sakakawea, tonight, windy. Southeast winds 20 to 30 miles per hour. Mostly clear in the evening, then becoming mostly cloudy. Lows in the mid-40s. Monday, very windy. South winds 20 to 30 miles per hour, shifting to the west 25 to 35 miles per hour early in the afternoon, then shifting to the northwest 30 to 45 miles per hour late in the afternoon. Mostly sunny. Highs in the lower 80s. For eastern Lake Sakakawea, tonight, windy. Southeast winds 20 to 30 miles per hour. Mostly clear in the evening, then becoming mostly cloudy. Lows in the lower 40s. Monday, windy. South winds 25 to 35 miles per hour, shifting to the west late in the afternoon. Partly sunny. Highs in the lower 80s. For northern Lake Oahe, tonight, southeast winds 10 to 20 miles per hour. Partly cloudy. Lows in the lower 40s. Monday, windy. South winds 25 to 35 miles per hour. Partly sunny. Highs in the lower 80s. Here are the weather conditions at 6 p.m. Central Daylight Time. Bismarck, mostly sunny. Temperature 63 degrees, relative humidity 24%. Wind east at 7 miles an hour. Pressure 30.14 inches and falling. Mendham, mostly sunny. 63 degrees, relative humidity 34%. Hazen, sunny. 64 degrees, relative humidity 12%. Wind variable at 6 miles an hour. Harvey, sunny. 59 degrees, relative humidity 27%. Minot, sunny. 62 degrees, relative humidity 22%. Wind east at 6 miles an hour. Dickinson, sunny. 66 degrees, relative humidity 27%. Elsewhere around North Dakota, it was 62 at Garrison. It was sunny, with a temperature of 68 at Williston, 58 at Jamestown, 57 at Fargo, 55 at Grand Forks,
and 54 at Devil's Lake. In northern South Dakota, skies ranged from sunny to mostly sunny. It was 64 at Mobridge and 60 at Aberdeen. In eastern Montana, at Miles City, it was mostly sunny, with a temperature of 75. At Glendive, it was partly sunny, with a temperature of 70. Once again, at Bismarck, the temperature was 63 degrees under mostly sunny skies. The regional weather forecast from your National Weather Service office in Bismarck. Increasing cloud cover from west to east is expected this evening and overnight into Monday morning across the region. Lows tonight are forecast from the upper 20s in northeastern Minnesota to the upper 40s and lower 50s west. The upcoming work week will be warm and windy, with highs mostly in the 70s and 80s and lows in the 40s and 50s. Eastern North Dakota and western Minnesota could see a few showers or thunderstorms Monday afternoon and evening. Otherwise, it will remain dry until low chances for showers and thunderstorms return to the northern plains later in the week. Fire weather watch for western and most of central North Dakota Monday. Critical fire weather conditions are likely across western and most of central North Dakota Monday. Southerly winds of 25 to 35 miles an hour with gusts up to 45 miles an hour will shift to the northwest in the afternoon and evening, initially in western and then central North Dakota. Relative humidity values will drop to as low as 15%. There is a low chance for isolated showers and thunderstorms in the afternoon and early evening over parts of northwest and central North Dakota, which could cause stronger erratic wind gusts. Any fires that ignite could spread rapidly and become difficult to control. Here is the forecast for the Bismarck, Minden listening area. Rest of today, sunny. Highs in the mid-60s. North winds around 5 miles per hour. Tonight, increasing clouds. Lows around 40. Southeast winds 5 to 15 miles per hour. Monday, partly sunny. A slight chance of showers and thunderstorms in the afternoon. Warmer. Highs in the lower 80s. South winds 15 to 25 miles per hour with gusts up to 35 miles per hour. Monday night, decreasing clouds. Lows in the upper 40s. Northwest winds 10 to 20 miles per hour with gusts up to 30 miles per hour. Tuesday, sunny. Highs in the mid-70s. Northwest winds 15 to 25 miles per hour with gusts up to 35 miles per hour. Tuesday night, mostly clear. Lows in the lower 40s. Wednesday, sunny. Highs around 80. Wednesday night, increasing clouds. Lows in the lower 50s. Thursday, decreasing clouds. Highs in the mid-80s. Thursday night, partly cloudy. Lows in the lower 50s. Friday, mostly sunny. Highs in the upper 70s. Friday night, partly cloudy. A chance of showers and a slight chance of thunderstorms in the evening, then a slight chance of showers after midnight. Lows around 50. Chance of rain 30%. Saturday, mostly sunny with a 20% chance of showers. Highs in the lower 70s. For western Lake Sakakawea, tonight, windy. Southeast winds 20 to 30 miles per hour. Mostly clear in the evening, then becoming mostly cloudy. Lows in the mid-40s. Monday, very windy. South winds 20 to 30 miles per hour shifting to the west 25 to 35 miles per hour early in the afternoon, then shifting to the northwest 30 to 45 miles per hour late in the afternoon. Mostly sunny. Highs in the lower 80s. For eastern Lake Sakakawea, tonight, windy. Southeast winds 20 to 30 miles per hour. Mostly clear in the evening, then becoming mostly cloudy. Lows in the lower 40s. Monday, windy. South winds 25 to 35 miles per hour shifting to the west late in the afternoon. Partly sunny. Highs in the lower 80s. For northern Lake Oahe, tonight, southeast winds 10 to 20 miles per hour. Partly cloudy. Lows in the lower 40s. Monday, windy. South winds 25 to 35 miles per hour. Partly sunny. Highs in the lower 80s. Here are the weather conditions at 6 p.m. Central Daylight Time. Bismarck, mostly sunny. Temperature 63 degrees, relative humidity 24%. Wind east at 7 miles an hour.
pressure 30.

0.14 inches and falling. Mandan, mostly sunny. 63 degrees, relative humidity 34%. Hazen, sunny. 64 degrees, relative humidity 12%. Wind variable at 6 miles an hour. Harvey, sunny. 59 degrees, relative humidity 27%. Minot, sunny. 62 degrees, relative humidity 22%. Wind east at 6 miles an hour. Dickinson, sunny. 66 degrees, relative humidity 27%. Elsewhere around North Dakota, it was 62 at Garrison. It was sunny, with a temperature of 68 at Williston, 58 at Jamestown, 57 at Fargo, 55 at Grand Forks, and 54 at Devil's Lake. In northern South Dakota, skies ranged from sunny to mostly sunny. It was 64 at Mobridge, and 60 at Aberdeen. In eastern Montana, at Miles City, it was mostly sunny, with a temperature of 75. At Glendive, it was partly sunny, with a temperature of 70. Once again, at Bismarck, the temperature was 63 degrees under mostly sunny skies. The regional weather forecast from your National Weather Service office in Bismarck. Increasing cloud cover from west to east is expected this evening and overnight into Monday morning across the region. Lows tonight are forecast from the upper 20s in northeastern Minnesota to the upper 40s and lower 50s west. The upcoming work week will be warm and windy, with highs mostly in the 70s and 80s and lows in the 40s and 50s. Eastern North Dakota and western Minnesota could see a few showers or thunderstorms Monday afternoon and evening. Otherwise, it will remain dry until low chances for showers and thunderstorms return to the northern plains later in the week. Fire weather watch for western and most of central North Dakota Monday. Critical fire weather conditions are likely across western and most of central North Dakota Monday. Southerly winds of 25 to 35 miles an hour with gusts up to 45 miles an hour will shift to the northwest in the afternoon and evening, initially in western and then central North Dakota. Relative humidity values will drop to as low as 15%. There is a low chance for isolated showers and thunderstorms in the afternoon and early evening over parts of northwest and central North Dakota, which could cause stronger erratic wind gusts. Any fires that ignite could spread rapidly and become difficult to control. Here is the forecast for the Bismarck, Mandan listening area. Rest of today, sunny. Highs in the mid-60s. North winds around 5 miles per hour. Tonight, increasing clouds. Lows around 40. Southeast winds 5 to 15 miles per hour. Monday, partly sunny. A slight chance of showers and thunderstorms in the afternoon. Warmer. Highs in the lower 80s. South winds 15 to 25 miles per hour with gusts up to 35 miles per hour. Monday night, decreasing clouds. Lows in the upper 40s. Northwest winds 10 to 20 miles per hour with gusts up to 30 miles per hour. Tuesday, sunny. Highs in the mid-70s. Northwest winds 15 to 25 miles per hour with gusts up to 35 miles per hour. Tuesday night, mostly clear. Lows in the lower 40s. Wednesday, sunny. Highs around 80. Wednesday night, increasing clouds. Lows in the lower 50s. Thursday, decreasing clouds. Highs in the mid-80s. Thursday night, partly cloudy. Lows in the lower 50s. Friday, mostly sunny. Highs in the upper 70s. Friday night, partly cloudy. A chance of showers and a slight chance of thunderstorms in the evening, then a slight chance of showers after midnight. Lows around 50. Chance of rain 30%. Saturday, mostly sunny with a 20% chance of showers. Highs in the lower 70s. For western Lake Sakakawea, tonight, windy. Southeast winds 20 to 30 miles per hour. Mostly clear in the evening, then becoming mostly cloudy. Lows in the mid-40s. Monday, very windy. South winds 20 to 30 miles per hour, shifting to the west 25 to 35 miles per hour early in the afternoon, then shifting to the northwest 30 to 45 miles per hour late in the afternoon. Mostly sunny. Highs in the lower 80s. For eastern Lake Sakakawea, tonight, windy.
southeast winds 20 to 30 miles per hour. Mostly clear in the evening, then becoming mostly cloudy. Lows in the lower 40s. Monday, windy. South winds 25 to 35 miles per hour, shifting to the west late in the afternoon. Partly sunny. Highs in the lower 80s. For northern Lake Oraahi, tonight, southeast winds 10 to 20 miles per hour. Partly cloudy. Lows in the lower 40s. Monday, windy. South winds 25 to 35 miles per hour. Partly sunny. Highs in the lower 80s. Here are the weather conditions at 6 p.m. Central Daylight Time. Bismarck, mostly sunny. Temperature 63 degrees, relative humidity 24%. Wind east at 7 miles an hour. Pressure 30.14 inches and falling. Mandan, mostly sunny. 63 degrees, relative humidity 34%. Hazen, sunny. 64 degrees, relative humidity 12%. Wind variable at 6 miles an hour. Harvey, sunny. 59 degrees, relative humidity 27%. Minot, sunny. 62 degrees, relative humidity 22%. Wind east at 6 miles an hour. Dickinson, sunny. 66 degrees, relative humidity 27%. Elsewhere around North Dakota, it was 62 at Garrison. It was sunny, with a temperature of 68 at Williston, 58 at Jamestown, 57 at Fargo, 55 at Grand Forks, and 54 at Devil's Lake. In northern South Dakota, skies ranged from sunny to mostly sunny. It was 64 at Mobridge, and 60 at Aberdeen. In eastern Montana, at Miles City, it was mostly sunny, with a temperature of 75. At Glendive, it was partly sunny, with a temperature of 70. Once again, at Bismarck, the temperature was 63 degrees under mostly sunny skies. This is NOAA Weather Radio Station WXL78 in Bismarck, North Dakota, operating on a frequency of 162.475 MHz. Providing weather information 24 hours a day from your National Weather Service office in Bismarck. The regional weather forecast from your National Weather Service office in Bismarck. Increasing cloud cover from west to east is expected this evening and overnight into Monday morning across the region. Lows tonight are forecast from the upper 20s in northeastern Minnesota to the upper 40s and lower 50s west. The upcoming work week will be warm and windy, with highs mostly in the 70s and 80s and lows in the 40s and 50s. Eastern North Dakota and western Minnesota could see a few showers or thunderstorms Monday afternoon and evening. Otherwise, it will remain dry until low chances for showers and thunderstorms return to the northern plains later in the week. Fire weather watch for western and most of central North Dakota Monday. Critical fire weather conditions are likely across western and most of central North Dakota Monday. Southerly winds of 25 to 35 miles an hour with gusts up to 45 miles an hour will shift to the northwest in the afternoon and evening, initially in western and then central North Dakota. Relative humidity values will drop to as low as 15%. There is a low chance for isolated showers and thunderstorms in the afternoon and early evening over parts of northwest and central North Dakota, which could cause stronger erratic wind gusts. Any fires that ignite could spread rapidly and become difficult to control. Here is the forecast for the Bismarck, Minden listening area. Rest of today, sunny. Highs in the mid-60s. North winds around 5 miles per hour. Tonight, increasing clouds. Lows around 40. Southeast winds 5 to 15 miles per hour. Monday, partly sunny. A slight chance of showers and thunderstorms in the afternoon. Warmer. Highs in the lower 80s. South winds 15 to 25 miles per hour with gusts up to 35 miles per hour. Monday night, decreasing clouds. Lows in the upper 40s. Northwest winds 10 to 20 miles per hour with gusts up to 30 miles per hour. Tuesday, sunny. Highs in the mid-70s. Northwest winds 15 to 25 miles per hour with gusts up to 35 miles per hour. Tuesday night, mostly clear. Lows in the lower 40s. Wednesday, sunny. Highs around 80. Wednesday night, increasing clouds. Lows in the lower 50s.
Thursday, decreasing clouds. Highs in the